fell today, which brings the monthly total to 1.75 inches. This is 0.03 inches below the normal amount of 1.78 inches for June. The total precipitation for the year now stands at 11.00 inches, which is 2.10 inches below normal. No snow fell today, which brings the monthly total to 0.0 inches. This is normal for June. The total snowfall since July 1st still stands at 17.8 inches, which is 9.3 inches below normal. There were no heating degree days today, which is normal. This leaves the monthly total at zero, which is 7 below normal. The yearly total since July 1st is 5,053, which is 775 below normal. There were 9 cooling degree days today, which is 1 above normal. This brings the monthly total to 135, which is 57 above normal. The yearly total since January 1st is 300, which is 116 above normal. Today the maximum wind observed was 35 miles an hour from the west. The highest wind gust observed was 47 miles per hour from the northwest. The normal high temperature for tomorrow is 84 degrees, and the normal low is 63. The record high for tomorrow is 100, which occurred in 1952, and the record low is 42, which occurred in 1974. Sunset tonight is at 8:57 p.m. Sunrise tomorrow is at 5:50 a.m. The Valley National Weather Service climate summary for this evening, as of 4 p.m., June 11, 2026. Today's high temperature was 80 degrees, record high is 96 degrees, which was last set in 2016. And the low 67 degrees. The record low is 49 degrees, which was last set in 2023. 1.10 inches of precipitation fell today, which brings the monthly total to 1.60 inches. The total precipitation for the year now stands at 11.04 inches. No snow fell today, which brings the monthly total to 0.0 inches. This is normal for June. The total snowfall for the season since June 1st still stands at 0.0 inches, which is normal. The highest wind gust observed was 36 miles per hour. Sunset tonight is at 8:59 p.m. Sunrise tomorrow is at 5:52 a.m. Here are the forecast key messages. Shower and storm chances return Saturday, 40 to 60% chance with another chance for severe storms Saturday during the from 3 to 8 a.m. Cooler weather expected Sunday into early next week, with temperatures trending back up Tuesday into Wednesday. This is NOAA All Hazards Radio Station KIH-61 in Omaha, Nebraska. The current time is 7:03 p.m. Central Daylight Time. Now for the official National Weather Service forecast for the Omaha and Council Bluffs area. Tonight, clear. Lows in the mid-50s. West winds 5 to 10 miles an hour. Gusts up to 25 miles an hour until midnight. Friday, sunny. Highs in the mid-80s. Southwest winds 5 to 10 miles an hour. Friday night, mostly clear. Lows in the lower 60s. South winds 10 to 15 miles an hour. Saturday, showers with a slight chance of thunderstorms in the morning, then showers likely with a chance of thunderstorms in the afternoon. Highs around 80. Southwest winds 5 to 10 miles an hour, becoming north 10 to 15 miles an hour in the afternoon. Chance of rain 80%. Saturday night, partly cloudy with a slight chance of showers until midnight, then mostly clear after midnight. Less humid with lows in the mid-50s. North winds 10 to 15 miles an hour. Chance of rain 20%. Sunday and Sunday night, mostly clear. Highs in the mid-70s. Lows in the mid-50s. Monday, sunny. Highs in the lower 80s. Monday night and Tuesday, partly cloudy. Hot. Lows in the upper 50s. Highs in the mid-80s. Tuesday night, partly cloudy. Lows in the lower 60s.
Wednesday, mostly sunny. A chance of showers and thunderstorms in the afternoon. Hot with highs in the upper 80s. Chance of rain 30%. Wednesday night and Thursday, mostly clear. Hot. Lows in the mid-60s. Highs in the upper 80s. At 7 p.m. in Omaha, it was mostly sunny. The temperature was 77 degrees, the dew point 47, and the relative humidity 34%. The wind was northwest at 16 miles an hour. The pressure was 29.82 inches and rising. Across eastern Nebraska and southwest Iowa, at Red Oak, Iowa, haze was reported with a temperature of 75. It was sunny with a temperature of 79 at Lincoln, 78 at Offutt Air Force Base, 78 at Millard, 76 at Fremont, and 77 at Columbus. Under sunny skies, Blair Airport reported 76, Tacoma reported 77, Nebraska City reported 76, and Plattsmouth reported 76. Here are some observations from across the region. At Concordia, Kansas, haze was reported with a temperature of 79. It was sunny with a temperature of 77 at Grand Island, 75 at Norfolk, 76 at Sioux City, and 75 at North Platte. It was mostly sunny with a temperature of 70 at Sioux Falls, 74 at Des Moines, 81 at Kansas City, and 75 at Denver. At Valentine, the weather conditions were not available. Once again, at 7 p.m. in Omaha, it was 77 degrees under mostly sunny skies. Here are the forecast key messages. Shower and storm chances return Saturday, 40 to 60% chance with another chance for severe storms Saturday during the from 3 to 8 a.m. Cooler weather expected Sunday into early next week, with temperatures trending back up Tuesday into Wednesday. This is NOAA All Hazards Radio Station KIH 61 in Omaha, Nebraska. The current time is 7:07 p.m. Central Daylight Time. Now for the official National Weather Service forecast for the Omaha and Council Bluffs area. Tonight, clear. Lows in the mid-50s. West winds 5 to 10 miles an hour. Gusts up to 25 miles an hour until midnight. Friday, sunny. Highs in the mid-80s. Southwest winds 5 to 10 miles an hour. Friday night, mostly clear. Lows in the lower 60s. South winds 10 to 15 miles an hour. Saturday, showers with a slight chance of thunderstorms in the morning, then showers likely with a chance of thunderstorms in the afternoon. Highs around 80. Southwest winds 5 to 10 miles an hour, becoming north 10 to 15 miles an hour in the afternoon. Chance of rain 80%. Saturday night, partly cloudy with a slight chance of showers until midnight, then mostly clear after midnight. Less humid with lows in the mid-50s. North winds 10 to 15 miles an hour. Chance of rain 20%. Sunday and Sunday night, mostly clear. Highs in the mid-70s. Lows in the mid-50s. Monday, sunny. Highs in the lower 80s. Monday night and Tuesday, partly cloudy. Hot. Lows in the upper 50s. Highs in the mid-80s. Tuesday night, partly cloudy. Lows in the lower 60s. Wednesday, mostly sunny. A chance of showers and thunderstorms in the afternoon. Hot with highs in the upper 80s. Chance of rain 30%. Wednesday night and Thursday, mostly clear. Hot. Lows in the mid-60s. Highs in the upper 80s. The Omaha, Nebraska climate summary for this evening, as of 4 p.m., June 11, 2026. Today's high temperature was 81 degrees. This high was 3 degrees below the normal high of 84. The record high is 101 degrees, which was set in 1952. Today's low temperature was 66 degrees. This low was 4 degrees above the normal low of 62.
The record low is 48 degrees, which was last set in 1995. 0.98 inches of precipitation fell today, which brings the monthly total to 1.75 inches. This is 0.03 inches below the normal amount of 1.78 inches for June. The total precipitation for the year now stands at 11.00 inches, which is 2.10 inches below normal. No snow fell today, which brings the monthly total to 0.0 inches. This is normal for June. The total snowfall since July 1st still stands at 17.8 inches, which is 9.3 inches below normal. There were no heating degree days today, which is normal. This leaves the monthly total at zero, which is 7 below normal. The yearly total since July 1st is 5,053, which is 775 below normal. There were 9 cooling degree days today, which is 1 above normal. This brings the monthly total to 135, which is 57 above normal. The yearly total since January 1st is 300, which is 116 above normal. Today the maximum wind observed was 35 miles an hour from the west. The highest wind gust observed was 47 miles per hour from the northwest. The normal high temperature for tomorrow is 84 degrees, and the normal low is 63. The record high for tomorrow is 100, which occurred in 1952, and the record low is 42, which occurred in 1974. Sunset tonight is at 8:57 p.m. Sunrise tomorrow is at 5:50 a.m. The Valley National Weather Service climate summary for this evening, as of 4 p.m., June 11, 2026. Today's high temperature was 80 degrees, record high is 96 degrees, which was last set in 2016. And the low 67 degrees. The record low is 49 degrees, which was last set in 2023. 1.10 inches of precipitation fell today, which brings the monthly total to 1.60 inches. The total precipitation for the year now stands at 11.04 inches. No snow fell today, which brings the monthly total to 0.0 inches. This is normal for June. The total snowfall for the season since June 1st still stands at 0.0 inches, which is normal. The highest wind gust observed was 36 miles per hour. Sunset tonight is at 8:59 p.m. Sunrise tomorrow is at 5:52 a.m. Here are the forecast key messages. Shower and storm chances return Saturday, 40 to 60% chance with another chance for severe storms Saturday during the from 3 to 8 a.m. Cooler weather expected Sunday into early next week, with temperatures trending back up Tuesday into Wednesday. This is NOAA All Hazards Radio Station KIH-61 in Omaha, Nebraska. The current time is 7:13 p.m. Central Daylight Time. Now for the official National Weather Service forecast for the Omaha and Council Bluffs area. Tonight, clear. Lows in the mid-50s. West winds 5 to 10 miles an hour. Gusts up to 25 miles an hour until midnight. Friday, sunny. Highs in the mid-80s. Southwest winds 5 to 10 miles an hour. Friday night, mostly clear. Lows in the lower 60s. South winds 10 to 15 miles an hour. Saturday, showers with a slight chance of thunderstorms in the morning, then showers likely with a chance of thunderstorms in the afternoon. Highs around 80. Southwest winds 5 to 10 miles an hour, becoming north 10 to 15 miles an hour in the afternoon. Chance of rain 80%. Saturday night, partly cloudy with a slight chance of showers until midnight, then mostly clear after midnight. Less humid with lows in the mid-50s. North winds 10 to 15 miles an hour. Chance of rain 20%. Sunday and Sunday night, mostly clear. Highs in the mid-70s. Lows in the mid-50s. Monday, sunny. Highs in the lower 80s. Monday night and Tuesday, partly cloudy. Hot. Lows in the upper 50s.
highs in the mid-80s. Tuesday night, partly cloudy. Lows in the lower 60s. Wednesday, mostly sunny. A chance of showers and thunderstorms in the afternoon. Hot with highs in the upper 80s. Chance of rain 30%. Wednesday night and Thursday, mostly clear. Hot. Lows in the mid-60s. Highs in the upper 80s. At 7 p.m. in Omaha, it was mostly sunny. The temperature was 77 degrees, the dew point 47, and the relative humidity 34%. The wind was northwest at 16 miles an hour. The pressure was 29.82 inches and rising. Across eastern Nebraska and southwest Iowa, at Red Oak, Iowa, haze was reported with a temperature of 75. It was sunny with a temperature of 79 at Lincoln, 78 at Offutt Air Force Base, 78 at Millard, 76 at Fremont, and 77 at Columbus. Under sunny skies, Blair Airport reported 76, Tacoma reported 77, Nebraska City reported 76, and Plattsmouth reported 76. Here are some observations from across the region. At Concordia, Kansas, haze was reported with a temperature of 79. It was sunny with a temperature of 77 at Grand Island, 75 at North Fork, 76 at Sioux City, and 75 at North Platte. It was mostly sunny, with a temperature of 70 at Sioux Falls, 74 at Des Moines, 81 at Kansas City, and 75 at Denver. At Valentine, the weather conditions were not available. Once again, at 7 p.m. in Omaha, it was 77 degrees under mostly sunny skies. Here are the forecast key messages. Shower and storm chances return Saturday, 40 to 60% chance with another chance for severe storms Saturday during the from 3 to 8 a.m. Cooler weather expected Sunday into early next week, with temperatures trending back up Tuesday into Wednesday. This is NOAA All Hazards Radio Station KIH-61 in Omaha, Nebraska. The current time is 7:18 p.m. Central Daylight Time. Now for the official National Weather Service forecast for the Omaha and Council Bluffs area. Tonight, clear. Lows in the mid-50s. West winds 5 to 10 miles an hour. Gusts up to 25 miles an hour until midnight. Friday, sunny. Highs in the mid-80s. Southwest winds 5 to 10 miles an hour. Friday night, mostly clear. Lows in the lower 60s. South winds 10 to 15 miles an hour. Saturday, showers with a slight chance of thunderstorms in the morning, then showers likely with a chance of thunderstorms in the afternoon. Highs around 80. Southwest winds 5 to 10 miles an hour, becoming north 10 to 15 miles an hour in the afternoon. Chance of rain 80%. Saturday night, partly cloudy with a slight chance of showers until midnight, then mostly clear after midnight. Less humid with lows in the mid-50s. North winds 10 to 15 miles an hour. Chance of rain 20%. Sunday and Sunday night, mostly clear. Highs in the mid-70s. Lows in the mid-50s. Monday, sunny. Highs in the lower 80s. Monday night and Tuesday, partly cloudy. Hot. Lows in the upper 50s. Highs in the mid-80s. Tuesday night, partly cloudy. Lows in the lower 60s. Wednesday, mostly sunny. A chance of showers and thunderstorms in the afternoon. Hot with highs in the upper 80s. Chance of rain 30%. Wednesday night and Thursday, mostly clear. Hot. Lows in the mid-60s. Highs in the upper 80s. The Omaha, Nebraska climate summary for this evening, as of 4 p.m., June 11, 2026. Today's high temperature was 81 degrees. This high was 3 degrees below the normal high of 84. The record high is 101 degrees, which was set in 1952. Today's low temperature was 66 degrees.
This low was 4 degrees above the normal low of 62. The record low is 48 degrees, which was last set in 1995. 0.98 inches of precipitation fell today, which brings the monthly total to 1.75 inches. This is 0.03 inches below the normal amount of 1.78 inches for June. The total precipitation for the year now stands at 11.00 inches, which is 2.10 inches below normal. No snow fell today, which brings the monthly total to 0.0 inches. This is normal for June. The total snowfall since July 1st still stands at 17.8 inches, which is 9.3 inches below normal. There were no heating degree days today, which is normal. This leaves the monthly total at zero, which is 7 below normal. The yearly total since July 1st is 5,053, which is 775 below normal. There were 9 cooling degree days today, which is 1 above normal. This brings the monthly total to 135, which is 57 above normal. The yearly total since January 1st is 300, which is 116 above normal. Today the maximum wind observed was 35 miles an hour from the west. The highest wind gust observed was 47 miles per hour from the northwest. The normal high temperature for tomorrow is 84 degrees, and the normal low is 63. The record high for tomorrow is 100, which occurred in 1952, and the record low is 42, which occurred in 1974. Sunset tonight is at 8:57 p.m. Sunrise tomorrow is at 5:50 a.m. The Valley National Weather Service climate summary for this evening, as of 4 p.m., June 11, 2026. Today's high temperature was 80 degrees, record high is 96 degrees, which was last set in 2016. And the low 67 degrees. The record low is 49 degrees, which was last set in 2023. 1.10 inches of precipitation fell today, which brings the monthly total to 1.60 inches. The total precipitation for the year now stands at 11.04 inches. No snow fell today, which brings the monthly total to 0.0 inches. This is normal for June. The total snowfall for the season since June 1st still stands at 0.0 inches, which is normal. The highest wind gust observed was 36 miles per hour. Sunset tonight is at 8:59 p.m. Sunrise tomorrow is at 5:52 a.m. At 7 p.m. in Omaha, it was mostly sunny. The temperature was 77 degrees, the dew point 47, and the relative humidity 34%. The wind was northwest at 16 miles an hour. The pressure was 29.82 inches and rising. Across eastern Nebraska and southwest Iowa, at Red Oak, Iowa, haze was reported with a temperature of 75. It was sunny with a temperature of 79 at Lincoln, 78 at Offutt Air Force Base, 78 at Millard, 76 at Fremont, and 77 at Columbus. Under sunny skies, Blair Airport reported 76. Tacoma reported 77, Nebraska City reported 76, and Plattsmouth reported 76. Here are some observations from across the region. At Concordia, Kansas, haze was reported with a temperature of 79. It was sunny with a temperature of 77 at Grand Island, 75 at Norfolk, 76 at Sioux City, and 75 at North Platte. It was mostly sunny, with a temperature of 70 at Sioux Falls, 74 at Des Moines, 81 at Kansas City, and 75 at Denver. At Valentine, the weather conditions were not available. Once again, at 7 p.m. in Omaha, it was 77 degrees under mostly sunny skies. Here are the forecast key messages. Shower and storm chances return Saturday, 40 to 60% chance with another chance for severe storms Saturday during the from 3 to 8 a.m. Cooler weather expected Sunday into early next week, with temperatures trending back up Tuesday into Wednesday. This is NOAA All Hazards Radio Station KIH 61 in Omaha, Nebraska.
The current time is 7:25 p.m. Central Daylight Time. Now for the official National Weather Service forecast for the Omaha and Council Bluffs area. Tonight, clear. Lows in the mid-50s. West winds 5 to 10 miles an hour. Gusts up to 25 miles an hour until midnight. Friday, sunny. Highs in the mid-80s. Southwest winds 5 to 10 miles an hour. Friday night, mostly clear. Lows in the lower 60s. South winds 10 to 15 miles an hour. Saturday, showers with a slight chance of thunderstorms in the morning, then showers likely with a chance of thunderstorms in the afternoon. Highs around 80. Southwest winds 5 to 10 miles an hour, becoming north 10 to 15 miles an hour in the afternoon. Chance of rain 80%. Saturday night, partly cloudy with a slight chance of showers until midnight, then mostly clear after midnight. Less humid with lows in the mid-50s. North winds 10 to 15 miles an hour. Chance of rain 20%. Sunday and Sunday night, mostly clear. Highs in the mid-70s. Lows in the mid-50s. Monday, sunny. Highs in the lower 80s. Monday night and Tuesday, partly cloudy. Hot. Lows in the upper 50s. Highs in the mid-80s. Tuesday night, partly cloudy. Lows in the lower 60s. Wednesday, mostly sunny. A chance of showers and thunderstorms in the afternoon. Hot with highs in the upper 80s. Chance of rain 30%. Wednesday night and Thursday, mostly clear. Hot. Lows in the mid-60s. Highs in the upper 80s. At 7 p.m. in Omaha, it was mostly sunny. The temperature was 77 degrees, the dew point 47, and the relative humidity 34%. The wind was northwest at 16 miles an hour. The pressure was 29.82 inches and rising. Across eastern Nebraska and southwest Iowa, at Red Oak, Iowa, haze was reported with a temperature of 75. It was sunny, with a temperature of 79 at Lincoln, 78 at Offutt Air Force Base, 78 at Millard, 76 at Fremont, and 77 at Columbus. Under sunny skies, Blair Airport reported 76, Tacoma reported 77, Nebraska City reported 76, and Plattsmouth reported 76. Here are some observations from across the region. At Concordia, Kansas, haze was reported with a temperature of 79. It was sunny with a temperature of 77 at Grand Island, 75 at North Fork, 76 at Sioux City, and 75 at North Platte. It was mostly sunny with a temperature of 70 at Sioux Falls, 74 at Des Moines, 81 at Kansas City, and 75 at Denver. At Valentine, the weather conditions were not available. Once again, at 7 p.m. in Omaha, it was 77 degrees under mostly sunny skies. Here are the forecast key messages. Shower and storm chances return Saturday, 40 to 60% chance with another chance for severe storms Saturday during the from 3 to 8 a.m. Cooler weather expected Sunday into early next week, with temperatures trending back up Tuesday into Wednesday. This is NOAA All Hazards Radio Station KIH-61 in Omaha, Nebraska. The current time is 7:29 p.m. Central Daylight Time. Now for the official National Weather Service forecast for the Omaha and Council Bluffs area. Tonight, clear. Lows in the mid-50s. West winds 5 to 10 miles an hour. Gusts up to 25 miles an hour until midnight. Friday, sunny. Highs in the mid-80s. Southwest winds 5 to 10 miles an hour. Friday night, mostly clear. Lows in the lower 60s. South winds 10 to 15 miles an hour. Saturday, showers with a slight chance of thunderstorms in the morning, then showers likely with a chance of thunderstorms in the afternoon. Highs around 80.
southwest winds 5 to 10 miles an hour, becoming north 10 to 15 miles an hour in the afternoon. Chance of rain 80%. Saturday night, partly cloudy with a slight chance of showers until midnight, then mostly clear after midnight. Less humid with lows in the mid-50s. North winds 10 to 15 miles an hour. Chance of rain 20%. Sunday and Sunday night, mostly clear. Highs in the mid-70s. Lows in the mid-50s. Monday, sunny. Highs in the lower 80s. Monday night and Tuesday, partly cloudy. Hot. Lows in the upper 50s. Highs in the mid-80s. Tuesday night, partly cloudy. Lows in the lower 60s. Wednesday, mostly sunny. A chance of showers and thunderstorms in the afternoon. Hot with highs in the upper 80s. Chance of rain 30%. Wednesday night and Thursday, mostly clear. Hot. Lows in the mid-60s. Highs in the upper 80s. The Omaha, Nebraska climate summary for this evening, as of 4 p.m., June 11, 2026. Today's high temperature was 81 degrees. This high was 3 degrees below the normal high of 84. The record high is 101 degrees, which was set in 1952. Today's low temperature was 66 degrees. This low was 4 degrees above the normal low of 62. The record low is 48 degrees, which was last set in 1995. 0.98 inches of precipitation fell today, which brings the monthly total to 1.75 inches. This is 0.03 inches below the normal amount of 1.78 inches for June. The total precipitation for the year now stands at 11.00 inches, which is 2.10 inches below normal. No snow fell today, which brings the monthly total to 0.0 inches. This is normal for June. The total snowfall since July 1st still stands at 17.8 inches, which is 9.3 inches below normal. There were no heating degree days today, which is normal. This leaves the monthly total at zero, which is 7 below normal. The yearly total since July 1st is 5,053, which is 775 below normal. There were 9 cooling degree days today, which is 1 above normal. This brings the monthly total to 135, which is 57 above normal. The yearly total since January 1st is 300, which is 116 above normal. Today the maximum wind observed was 35 miles an hour from the west. The highest wind gust observed was 47 miles per hour from the northwest. The normal high temperature for tomorrow is 84 degrees, and the normal low is 63. The record high for tomorrow is 100, which occurred in 1952, and the record low is 42, which occurred in 1974. Sunset tonight is at 8:57 p.m. Sunrise tomorrow is at 5:50 a.m. The Valley National Weather Service climate summary for this evening, as of 4 p.m., June 11, 2026. Today's high temperature was 80 degrees, record high is 96 degrees, which was last set in 2016. And the low 67 degrees. The record low is 49 degrees, which was last set in 2023. 1.10 inches of precipitation fell today, which brings the monthly total to 1.60 inches. The total precipitation for the year now stands at 11.04 inches. No snow fell today, which brings the monthly total to 0.0 inches. This is normal for June. The total snowfall for the season since June 1st still stands at 0.0 inches, which is normal. The highest wind gust observed was 36 miles per hour. Sunset tonight is at 8:59 p.m. Sunrise tomorrow is at 5:52 a.m. At 7 p.m. in Omaha, it was mostly sunny. The temperature was 77 degrees, the dew point 47, and the relative humidity 34%. The wind was northwest at 16 miles an hour. The pressure was 29.82 inches and rising.
Across eastern Nebraska and southwest Iowa, at Red Oak, Iowa, haze was reported with a temperature of 75. It was sunny with a temperature of 79 at Lincoln, 78 at Offutt Air Force Base, 78 at Millard, 76 at Fremont, and 77 at Columbus. Under sunny skies, Blair Airport reported 76, Tacoma reported 77, Nebraska City reported 76, and Plattsmouth reported 76. Here are some observations from across the region. At Concordia, Kansas, haze was reported with a temperature of 79. It was sunny with a temperature of 77 at Grand Island, 75 at Norfolk, 76 at Sioux City, and 75 at North Platte. It was mostly sunny, with a temperature of 70 at Sioux Falls, 74 at Des Moines, 81 at Kansas City, and 75 at Denver. At Valentine, the weather conditions were not available. Once again, at 7 p.m. in Omaha, it was 77 degrees under mostly sunny skies. Here are the forecast key messages. Shower and storm chances return Saturday, 40 to 60% chance with another chance for severe storms Saturday during the from 3 to 8 a.m. Cooler weather expected Sunday into early next week, with temperatures trending back up Tuesday into Wednesday. This is NOAA All Hazards Radio Station KIH 61 in Omaha, Nebraska. The current time is 7:37 p.m. Central Daylight Time. Now for the official National Weather Service forecast for the Omaha and Council Bluffs area. Tonight, clear. Lows in the mid-50s. West winds 5 to 10 miles an hour. Gusts up to 25 miles an hour until midnight. Friday, sunny. Highs in the mid-80s. Southwest winds 5 to 10 miles an hour. Friday night, mostly clear. Lows in the lower 60s. South winds 10 to 15 miles an hour. Saturday, showers with a slight chance of thunderstorms in the morning, then showers likely with a chance of thunderstorms in the afternoon. Highs around 80. Southwest winds 5 to 10 miles an hour, becoming north 10 to 15 miles an hour in the afternoon. Chance of rain 80%. Saturday night, partly cloudy with a slight chance of showers until midnight, then mostly clear after midnight. Less humid with lows in the mid-50s. North winds 10 to 15 miles an hour. Chance of rain 20%. Sunday and Sunday night, mostly clear. Highs in the mid-70s. Lows in the mid-50s. Monday, sunny. Highs in the lower 80s. Monday night and Tuesday, partly cloudy. Hot. Lows in the upper 50s. Highs in the mid-80s. Tuesday night, partly cloudy. Lows in the lower 60s. Wednesday, mostly sunny. A chance of showers and thunderstorms in the afternoon. Hot with highs in the upper 80s. Chance of rain 30%. Wednesday night and Thursday, mostly clear. Hot. Lows in the mid-60s. Highs in the upper 80s. At 7 p.m. in Omaha, it was mostly sunny. The temperature was 77 degrees, the dew point 47, and the relative humidity 34%. The wind was northwest at 16 miles an hour. The pressure was 29.82 inches and rising. Across eastern Nebraska and southwest Iowa, at Red Oak, Iowa, haze was reported with a temperature of 75. It was sunny with a temperature of 79 at Lincoln, 78 at Offutt Air Force Base, 78 at Millard, 76 at Fremont, and 77 at Columbus. Under sunny skies, Blair Airport reported 76, Tacoma reported 77, Nebraska City reported 76, and Plattsmouth reported 76. Here are some observations from across the region. At Concordia, Kansas, haze was reported with a temperature of 79. It was sunny with a temperature of 77 at Grand Island, 75 at Norfolk, 76 at Sioux City, and 75 at North Platte. It was mostly sunny,
with a temperature of 70 at Sioux Falls, 74 at Des Moines, 81 at Kansas City, and 75 at Denver. At Valentine, the weather conditions were not available. Once again, at 7 p.m. in Omaha, it was 77 degrees under mostly sunny skies. The Omaha, Nebraska climate summary for this evening, as of 4 p.m., June 11, 2026. Today's high temperature was 81 degrees. This high was 3 degrees below the normal high of 84. The record high is 101 degrees, which was set in 1952. Today's low temperature was 66 degrees. This low was 4 degrees above the normal low of 62. The record low is 48 degrees, which was last set in 1995. 0.98 inches of precipitation fell today, which brings the monthly total to 1.75 inches. This is 0.03 inches below the normal amount of 1.78 inches for June. The total precipitation for the year now stands at 11.00 inches, which is 2.10 inches below normal. No snow fell today, which brings the monthly total to 0.0 inches. This is normal for June. The total snowfall since July 1st still stands at 17.8 inches, which is 9.3 inches below normal. There were no heating degree days today, which is normal. This leaves the monthly total at zero, which is 7 below normal. The yearly total since July 1st is 5,053, which is 775 below normal. There were 9 cooling degree days today, which is 1 above normal. This brings the monthly total to 135, which is 57 above normal. The yearly total since January 1st is 300, which is 116 above normal. Today the maximum wind observed was 35 miles an hour from the west. The highest wind gust observed was 47 miles per hour from the northwest. The normal high temperature for tomorrow is 84 degrees, and the normal low is 63. The record high for tomorrow is 100, which occurred in 1952, and the record low is 42, which occurred in 1974. Sunset tonight is at 8:57 p.m. Sunrise tomorrow is at 5:50 a.m. The Valley National Weather Service climate summary for this evening, as of 4 p.m., June 11, 2026. Today's high temperature was 80 degrees, record high is 96 degrees, which was last set in 2016. And the low 67 degrees. The record low is 49 degrees, which was last set in 2023. 1.10 inches of precipitation fell today, which brings the monthly total to 1.60 inches. The total precipitation for the year now stands at 11.04 inches. No snow fell today, which brings the monthly total to 0.0 inches. This is normal for June. The total snowfall for the season since June 1st still stands at 0.0 inches, which is normal. The highest wind gust observed was 36 miles per hour. Sunset tonight is at 8:59 p.m. Sunrise tomorrow is at 5:52 a.m. Here are the forecast key messages. Shower and storm chances return Saturday, 40 to 60% chance with another chance for severe storms Saturday during the from 3 to 8 a.m. Cooler weather expected Sunday into early next week, with temperatures trending back up Tuesday into Wednesday. This is NOAA All Hazards Radio Station KIH-61 in Omaha, Nebraska. The current time is 7:44 p.m. Central Daylight Time. Now for the official National Weather Service forecast for the Omaha and Council Bluffs area. Tonight, clear. Lows in the mid-50s. West winds 5 to 10 miles an hour. Gusts up to 25 miles an hour until midnight. Friday, sunny. Highs in the mid-80s. Southwest winds 5 to 10 miles an hour. Friday night, mostly clear. Lows in the lower 60s. South winds 10 to 15 miles an hour. Saturday, showers with a slight chance of thunderstorms in the morning, then showers likely with a chance of thunderstorms in the afternoon.
highs around 80. Southwest winds 5 to 10 miles an hour, becoming north 10 to 15 miles an hour in the afternoon. Chance of rain 80%. Saturday night, partly cloudy with a slight chance of showers until midnight, then mostly clear after midnight. Less humid with lows in the mid-50s. North winds 10 to 15 miles an hour. Chance of rain 20%. Sunday and Sunday night, mostly clear. Highs in the mid-70s. Lows in the mid-50s. Monday, sunny. Highs in the lower 80s. Monday night and Tuesday, partly cloudy. Hot. Lows in the upper 50s. Highs in the mid-80s. Tuesday night, partly cloudy. Lows in the lower 60s. Wednesday, mostly sunny. A chance of showers and thunderstorms in the afternoon. Hot with highs in the upper 80s. Chance of rain 30%. Wednesday night and Thursday, mostly clear. Hot. Lows in the mid-60s. Highs in the upper 80s. At 7 p.m. in Omaha, it was mostly sunny. The temperature was 77 degrees, the dew point 47, and the relative humidity 34%. The wind was northwest at 16 miles an hour. The pressure was 29.82 inches and rising. Across eastern Nebraska and southwest Iowa, at Red Oak, Iowa, haze was reported with a temperature of 75. It was sunny, with a temperature of 79 at Lincoln, 78 at Offutt Air Force Base, 78 at Millard, 76 at Fremont, and 77 at Columbus. Under sunny skies, Blair Airport reported 76, Tecumseh reported 77, Nebraska City reported 76, and Plattsmouth reported 76. Here are some observations from across the region. At Concordia, Kansas, haze was reported with a temperature of 79. It was sunny with a temperature of 77 at Grand Island, 75 at North Fork, 76 at Sioux City, and 75 at North Platte. It was mostly sunny with a temperature of 70 at Sioux Falls, 74 at Des Moines, 81 at Kansas City, and 75 at Denver. At Valentine, the weather conditions were not available. Once again, at 7 p.m. in Omaha, it was 77 degrees under mostly sunny skies. Here are the forecast key messages. Shower and storm chances return Saturday, 40 to 60% chance with another chance for severe storms Saturday during the from 3 to 8 a.m. Cooler weather expected Sunday into early next week, with temperatures trending back up Tuesday into Wednesday. This is NOAA All Hazards Radio Station KIH-61 in Omaha, Nebraska. The current time is 7:48 p.m. Central Daylight Time. Now for the official National Weather Service forecast for the Omaha and Council Bluffs area. Tonight, clear. Lows in the mid-50s. West winds 5 to 10 miles an hour. Gusts up to 25 miles an hour until midnight. Friday, sunny. Highs in the mid-80s. Southwest winds 5 to 10 miles an hour. Friday night, mostly clear. Lows in the lower 60s. South winds 10 to 15 miles an hour. Saturday, showers with a slight chance of thunderstorms in the morning, then showers likely with a chance of thunderstorms in the afternoon. Highs around 80. Southwest winds 5 to 10 miles an hour, becoming north 10 to 15 miles an hour in the afternoon. Chance of rain 80%. Saturday night, partly cloudy with a slight chance of showers until midnight, then mostly clear after midnight. Less humid with lows in the mid-50s. North winds 10 to 15 miles an hour. Chance of rain 20%. Sunday and Sunday night, mostly clear. Highs in the mid-70s. Lows in the mid-50s. Monday, sunny. Highs in the lower 80s. Monday night and Tuesday, partly cloudy. Hot. Lows in the upper 50s. Highs in the mid-80s. Tuesday night, partly cloudy.
lows in the lower 60s. Wednesday, mostly sunny. A chance of showers and thunderstorms in the afternoon. Hot with highs in the upper 80s. Chance of rain.

81 degrees. This high was 3 degrees below the normal high of 84. The record high is 101 degrees, which was set in 1952. Today's low temperature was 66 degrees. This low was 4 degrees above the normal low of 62. The record low is 48 degrees, which was last set in 1995. 0.98 inches of precipitation fell today, which brings the monthly total to 1.75 inches. This is 0.03 inches below the normal amount of 1.78 inches for June. The total precipitation for the year now stands at 11.00 inches, which is 2.10 inches below normal. No snow fell today, which brings the monthly total to 0.0 inches. This is normal for June. The total snowfall since July 1st still stands at 17.8 inches, which is 9.3 inches below normal. There were no heating degree days today, which is normal. This leaves the monthly total at zero, which is 7 below normal. The yearly total since July 1st is 5,053, which is 775 below normal. There were 9 cooling degree days today, which is 1 above normal. This brings the monthly total to 135, which is 57 above normal. The yearly total since January 1st is 300, which is 116 above normal. Today the maximum wind observed was 35 miles an hour from the west. The highest wind gust observed was 47 miles per hour from the northwest. The normal high temperature for tomorrow is 84 degrees, and the normal low is 63. The record high for tomorrow is 100, which occurred in 1952, and the record low is 42, which occurred in 1974. Sunset tonight is at 8:57 p.m. Sunrise tomorrow is at 5:50 a.m. The Valley National Weather Service climate summary for this evening, as of 4 p.m., June 11, 2026. Today's high temperature was 80 degrees, record high is 96 degrees, which was last set in 2016. And the low 67 degrees. The record low is 49 degrees, which was last set in 2023. 1.10 inches of precipitation fell today, which brings the monthly total to 1.60 inches. The total precipitation for the year now stands at 11.04 inches. No snow fell today, which brings the monthly total to 0.0 inches. This is normal for June. The total snowfall for the season since June 1st still stands at 0.0 inches, which is normal. The highest wind gust observed was 36 miles per hour. Sunset tonight is at 8:59 p.m. Sunrise tomorrow is at 5:52 a.m. At 7 p.m. in Omaha, it was mostly sunny. The temperature was 77 degrees, the dew point 47, and the relative humidity 34%. The wind was northwest at 16 miles an hour. The pressure was 29.82 inches and rising. Across eastern Nebraska and southwest Iowa, at Red Oak, Iowa, haze was reported, with a temperature of 75. It was sunny, with a temperature of 79 at Lincoln, 78 at Offutt Air Force Base, 78 at Millard, 76 at Fremont, and 77 at Columbus. Under sunny skies, Blair Airport reported 76. Tacoma reported 77, Nebraska City reported 76, and Plattsmouth reported 76. Here are some observations from across the region. At Concordia, Kansas, haze was reported, with a temperature of 79. It was sunny, with a temperature of 77 at Grand Island, 75 at North Fork, 76 at Sioux City, and 75 at North Platte. It was mostly sunny, with a temperature of 70 at Sioux Falls, 74 at Des Moines, 81 at Kansas City, and 75 at Denver. At Valentine, the weather conditions were not available. Once again, at 7 p.m. in Omaha, it was 77 degrees under mostly sunny skies. Here are the forecast key messages. Shower and storm chances return Saturday, 40 to 60% chance with another chance for severe storms Saturday during the from 3 to 8 a.m.

cooler weather expected Sunday into early next week, with temperatures trending back up Tuesday into Wednesday. This is NOAA All Hazards radio station KIH 61 in Omaha, Nebraska. The current time is 7:56 p.m. Central Daylight Time. Now for the official National Weather Service forecast for the Omaha and Council Bluffs area. Tonight, clear. Lows in the mid-50s. West winds 5 to 10 miles an hour. Gusts up to 25 miles an hour until midnight. Friday, sunny. Highs in the mid-80s. Southwest winds 5 to 10 miles an hour. Friday night, mostly clear. Lows in the lower 60s. South winds 10 to 15 miles an hour. Saturday, showers with a slight chance of thunderstorms in the morning, then showers likely with a chance of thunderstorms in the afternoon. Highs around 80. Southwest winds 5 to 10 miles an hour, becoming north 10 to 15 miles an hour in the afternoon. Chance of rain 80%. Saturday night, partly cloudy with a slight chance of showers until midnight, then mostly clear after midnight. Less humid with lows in the mid-50s. North winds 10 to 15 miles an hour. Chance of rain 20%. Sunday and Sunday night, mostly clear. Highs in the mid-70s. Lows in the mid-50s. Monday, sunny. Highs in the lower 80s. Monday night and Tuesday, partly cloudy. Hot. Lows in the upper 50s. Highs in the mid-80s. Tuesday night, partly cloudy. Lows in the lower 60s. Wednesday, mostly sunny. A chance of showers and thunderstorms in the afternoon. Hot with highs in the upper 80s. Chance of rain 30%. Wednesday night and Thursday, mostly clear. Hot. Lows in the mid-60s. Highs in the upper 80s. At 7 p.m. in Omaha, it was mostly sunny. The temperature was 77 degrees, the dew point 47, and the relative humidity 34%. The wind was northwest at 16 miles an hour. The pressure was 29.82 inches and rising. Across eastern Nebraska and southwest Iowa, at Red Oak, Iowa, haze was reported with a temperature of 75. It was sunny with a temperature of 79 at Lincoln, 78 at Offutt Air Force Base, 78 at Millard, 76 at Fremont, and 77 at Columbus. Under sunny skies, Blair Airport reported 76, Tacoma reported 77, Nebraska City reported 76, and Plattsmouth reported 76. Here are some observations from across the region. At Concordia, Kansas, haze was reported with a temperature of 79. It was sunny with a temperature of 77 at Grand Island, 75 at Norfolk, 76 at Sioux City, and 75 at North Platte. It was mostly sunny, with a temperature of 70 at Sioux Falls, 74 at Des Moines, 81 at Kansas City, and 75 at Denver. At Valentine, the weather conditions were not available. Once again, at 7 p.m. in Omaha, it was 77 degrees under mostly sunny skies. The Omaha, Nebraska climate summary for this evening, as of 4 p.m., June 11, 2026. Today's high temperature was 81 degrees. This high was 3 degrees below the normal high of 84. The record high is 101 degrees, which was set in 1952. Today's low temperature was 66 degrees. This low was 4 degrees above the normal low of 62. The record low is 48 degrees, which was last set in 1995. 0.98 inches of precipitation fell today, which brings the monthly total to 1.75 inches. This is 0.03 inches below the normal amount of 1.78 inches for June. The total precipitation for the year now stands at 11.00 inches, which is 2.10 inches below normal. No snow fell today, which brings the monthly total to 0.0 inches. This is normal for June.
The total snowfall since July 1st still stands at 17.8 inches, which is 9.3 inches below normal. There were no heating degree days today, which is normal. This leaves the monthly total at zero, which is 7 below normal. The yearly total since July 1st is 5,053, which is 775 below normal. There were 9 cooling degree days today, which is 1 above normal. This brings the monthly total to 135, which is 57 above normal. The yearly total since January 1st is 300, which is 116 above normal. Today the maximum wind observed was 35 miles an hour from the west. The highest wind gust observed was 47 miles per hour from the northwest. The normal high temperature for tomorrow is 84 degrees, and the normal low is 63. The record high for tomorrow is 100, which occurred in 1952, and the record low is 42, which occurred in 1974. Sunset tonight is at 8:57 p.m. Sunrise tomorrow is at 5:50 a.m. The Valley National Weather Service climate summary for this evening, as of 4 p.m., June 11, 2026. Today's high temperature was 80 degrees, record high is 96 degrees, which was last set in 2016. And the low 67 degrees. The record low is 49 degrees, which was last set in 2023. 1.10 inches of precipitation fell today, which brings the monthly total to 1.60 inches. The total precipitation for the year now stands at 11.04 inches. No snow fell today, which brings the monthly total to 0.0 inches. This is normal for June. The total snowfall for the season since June 1st still stands at 0.0 inches, which is normal. The highest wind gust observed was 36 miles per hour. Sunset tonight is at 8:59 p.m. Sunrise tomorrow is at 5:52 a.m. Here are the forecast key messages. Shower and storm chances return Saturday, 40 to 60% chance with another chance for severe storms Saturday during the from 3 to 8 a.m. Cooler weather expected Sunday into early next week, with temperatures trending back up Tuesday into Wednesday. This is NOAA All Hazards Radio Station KIH-61 in Omaha, Nebraska. The current time is 8:04 p.m. Central Daylight Time. Now for the official National Weather Service forecast for the Omaha and Council Bluffs area. Tonight, clear. Lows in the mid-50s. West winds 5 to 10 miles an hour. Gusts up to 25 miles an hour until midnight. Friday, sunny. Highs in the mid-80s. Southwest winds 5 to 10 miles an hour. Friday night, mostly clear. Lows in the lower 60s. South winds 10 to 15 miles an hour. Saturday, showers with a slight chance of thunderstorms in the morning, then showers likely with a chance of thunderstorms in the afternoon. Highs around 80. Southwest winds 5 to 10 miles an hour, becoming north 10 to 15 miles an hour in the afternoon. Chance of rain 80%. Saturday night, partly cloudy with a slight chance of showers until midnight, then mostly clear after midnight. Less humid with lows in the mid-50s. North winds 10 to 15 miles an hour. Chance of rain 20%. Sunday and Sunday night, mostly clear. Highs in the mid-70s. Lows in the mid-50s. Monday, sunny. Highs in the lower 80s. Monday night and Tuesday, partly cloudy. Hot. Lows in the upper 50s. Highs in the mid-80s. Tuesday night, partly cloudy. Lows in the lower 60s. Wednesday, mostly sunny. A chance of showers and thunderstorms in the afternoon. Hot with highs in the upper 80s. Chance of rain 30%. Wednesday night and Thursday, mostly clear. Hot. Lows in the mid-60s. Highs in the upper 80s. At 8 p.m. in Omaha, it was clear. The temperature was 74 degrees,
the dew point 48, and the relative humidity 39%. The wind was northwest at 10 miles an hour. The pressure was 29.85 inches and rising. Across eastern Nebraska and southwest Iowa, it was clear. It was 77 at Lincoln, 76 at Offutt Air Force Base, 76 at Millard, 74 at Fremont, and 75 at Columbus. Blair Airport reported 74, Tacoma reported 76, Nebraska City reported 73, Plattsmouth reported 74, and Red Oak, Iowa reported 73. Here are some observations from across the region. It was sunny, with a temperature of 75 at Grand Island, 73 at Norfolk, 74 at Sioux City, 77 at Concordia, Kansas, and 73 at North Platte. It was mostly sunny, with a temperature of 69 at Sioux Falls, 71 at Des Moines, 77 at Kansas City, and 73 at Denver. Once again, at 8 p.m. in Omaha, it was 74 degrees under clear skies. Here are the forecast key messages. Shower and storm chances return Saturday, 40 to 60% chance with another chance for severe storms Saturday during the from 3 to 8 a.m. Cooler weather expected Sunday into early next week, with temperatures trending back up Tuesday into Wednesday. This is NOAA All Hazards Radio Station KIH-61 in Omaha, Nebraska. The current time is 8:07 p.m. Central Daylight Time. Now for the official National Weather Service forecast for the Omaha and Council Bluffs area. Tonight, clear. Lows in the mid-50s. West winds 5 to 10 miles an hour. Gusts up to 25 miles an hour until midnight. Friday, sunny. Highs in the mid-80s. Southwest winds 5 to 10 miles an hour. Friday night, mostly clear. Lows in the lower 60s. South winds 10 to 15 miles an hour. Saturday, showers with a slight chance of thunderstorms in the morning, then showers likely with a chance of thunderstorms in the afternoon. Highs around 80. Southwest winds 5 to 10 miles an hour, becoming north 10 to 15 miles an hour in the afternoon. Chance of rain 80%. Saturday night, partly cloudy with a slight chance of showers until midnight, then mostly clear after midnight. Less humid with lows in the mid-50s. North winds 10 to 15 miles an hour. Chance of rain 20%. Sunday and Sunday night, mostly clear. Highs in the mid-70s. Lows in the mid-50s. Monday, sunny. Highs in the lower 80s. Monday night and Tuesday, partly cloudy. Hot. Lows in the upper 50s. Highs in the mid-80s. Tuesday night, partly cloudy. Lows in the lower 60s. Wednesday, mostly sunny. A chance of showers and thunderstorms in the afternoon. Hot with highs in the upper 80s. Chance of rain 30%. Wednesday night and Thursday, mostly clear. Hot. Lows in the mid-60s. Highs in the upper 80s. The Omaha, Nebraska climate summary for this evening, as of 4 p.m., June 11, 2026. Today's high temperature was 81 degrees. This high was 3 degrees below the normal high of 84. The record high is 101 degrees, which was set in 1952. Today's low temperature was 66 degrees. This low was 4 degrees above the normal low of 62. The record low is 48 degrees, which was last set in 1995. 0.98 inches of precipitation fell today, which brings the monthly total to 1.75 inches. This is 0.03 inches below the normal amount of 1.78 inches for June. The total precipitation for the year now stands at 11.00 inches, which is 2.10 inches below normal. No snow fell today, which brings the monthly total to 0.0 inches. This is normal for June. The total snowfall since July 1st still stands at 17.8 inches, which is 9.3 inches below normal.
There were no heating degree days today, which is normal. This leaves the monthly total at zero, which is 7 below normal. The yearly total since July 1st is 5,053, which is 775 below normal. There were 9 cooling degree days today, which is 1 above normal. This brings the monthly total to 135, which is 57 above normal. The yearly total since January 1st is 300, which is 116 above normal. Today the maximum wind observed was 35 miles an hour from the west. The highest wind gust observed was 47 miles per hour from the northwest. The normal high temperature for tomorrow is 84 degrees, and the normal low is 63. The record high for tomorrow is 100, which occurred in 1952, and the record low is 42, which occurred in 1974. Sunset tonight is at 8:57 p.m. Sunrise tomorrow is at 5:50 a.m. The Valley National Weather Service climate summary for this evening, as of 4 p.m., June 11, 2026. Today's high temperature was 80 degrees, record high is 96 degrees, which was last set in 2016. And the low 67 degrees. The record low is 49 degrees, which was last set in 2023. 1.10 inches of precipitation fell today, which brings the monthly total to 1.60 inches. The total precipitation for the year now stands at 11.04 inches. No snow fell today, which brings the monthly total to 0.0 inches. This is normal for June. The total snowfall for the season since June 1st still stands at 0.0 inches, which is normal. The highest wind gust observed was 36 miles per hour. Sunset tonight is at 8:59 p.m. Sunrise tomorrow is at 5:52 a.m. Here are the forecast key messages. Shower and storm chances return Saturday, 40 to 60% chance with another chance for severe storms Saturday during the from 3 to 8 a.m. Cooler weather expected Sunday into early next week, with temperatures trending back up Tuesday into Wednesday. This is NOAA All Hazards Radio Station KIH-61 in Omaha, Nebraska. The current time is 8:13 p.m. Central Daylight Time. Now for the official National Weather Service forecast for the Omaha and Council Bluffs area. Tonight, clear. Lows in the mid-50s. West winds 5 to 10 miles an hour. Gusts up to 25 miles an hour until midnight. Friday, sunny. Highs in the mid-80s. Southwest winds 5 to 10 miles an hour. Friday night, mostly clear. Lows in the lower 60s. South winds 10 to 15 miles an hour. Saturday, showers with a slight chance of thunderstorms in the morning, then showers likely with a chance of thunderstorms in the afternoon. Highs around 80. Southwest winds 5 to 10 miles an hour, becoming north 10 to 15 miles an hour in the afternoon. Chance of rain 80%. Saturday night, partly cloudy with a slight chance of showers until midnight, then mostly clear after midnight. Less humid with lows in the mid-50s. North winds 10 to 15 miles an hour. Chance of rain 20%. Sunday and Sunday night, mostly clear. Highs in the mid-70s. Lows in the mid-50s. Monday, sunny. Highs in the lower 80s. Monday night and Tuesday, partly cloudy. Hot. Lows in the upper 50s. Highs in the mid-80s. Tuesday night, partly cloudy. Lows in the lower 60s. Wednesday, mostly sunny. A chance of showers and thunderstorms in the afternoon. Hot with highs in the upper 80s. Chance of rain 30%. Wednesday night and Thursday, mostly clear. Hot. Lows in the mid-60s. Highs in the upper 80s. At 8 p.m. in Omaha, it was clear. The temperature was 74 degrees, the dew point 48, and the relative humidity 39%. The wind was northwest at 10 miles an hour.
the pressure was 29.85 inches and rising. Across eastern Nebraska and southwest Iowa, it was clear. It was 77 at Lincoln, 76 at Offutt Air Force Base, 76 at Millard, 74 at Fremont, and 75 at Columbus. Blair Airport reported 74, Tacoma reported 76, Nebraska City reported 73, Plattsmouth reported 74, and Red Oak, Iowa reported 73. Here are some observations from across the region. It was sunny, with a temperature of 75 in Grand Island, 73 at Norfolk, 74 at Sioux City, 77 at Concordia, Kansas, and 73 at North Platte. It was mostly sunny, with a temperature of 69 at Sioux Falls, 71 at Des Moines, 77 at Kansas City, and 73 at Denver. Once again, at 8 p.m. in Omaha, it was 74 degrees under clear skies. Here are the forecast key messages. Shower and storm chances return Saturday, 40 to 60% chance with another chance for severe storms Saturday during the from 3 to 8 a.m. Cooler weather expected Sunday into early next week, with temperatures trending back up Tuesday into Wednesday. This is NOAA All Hazards Radio Station KIH-61 in Omaha, Nebraska. The current time is 8:17 p.m. Central Daylight Time. Now for the official National Weather Service forecast for the Omaha and Council Bluffs area. Tonight, clear. Lows in the mid-50s. West winds 5 to 10 miles an hour. Gusts up to 25 miles an hour until midnight. Friday, sunny. Highs in the mid-80s. Southwest winds 5 to 10 miles an hour. Friday night, mostly clear. Lows in the lower 60s. South winds 10 to 15 miles an hour. Saturday, showers with a slight chance of thunderstorms in the morning, then showers likely with a chance of thunderstorms in the afternoon. Highs around 80. Southwest winds 5 to 10 miles an hour, becoming north 10 to 15 miles an hour in the afternoon. Chance of rain 80%. Saturday night, partly cloudy with a slight chance of showers until midnight, then mostly clear after midnight. Less humid with lows in the mid-50s. North winds 10 to 15 miles an hour. Chance of rain 20%. Sunday and Sunday night, mostly clear. Highs in the mid-70s. Lows in the mid-50s. Monday, sunny. Highs in the lower 80s. Monday night and Tuesday, partly cloudy. Hot. Lows in the upper 50s. Highs in the mid-80s. Tuesday night, partly cloudy. Lows in the lower 60s. Wednesday, mostly sunny. A chance of showers and thunderstorms in the afternoon. Hot with highs in the upper 80s. Chance of rain 30%. Wednesday night and Thursday, mostly clear. Hot. Lows in the mid-60s. Highs in the upper 80s. At 8 p.m. in Omaha, it was clear. The temperature was 74 degrees, the dew point 48, and the relative humidity 39%. The wind was northwest at 10 miles an hour. The pressure was 29.85 inches and rising. Across eastern Nebraska and southwest Iowa, it was clear. It was 77 at Lincoln, 76 at Offutt Air Force Base, 76 at Millard, 74 at Fremont, and 75 at Columbus. Blair Airport reported 74, Tacoma reported 76, Nebraska City reported 73, Plattsmouth reported 74, and Red Oak, Iowa reported 73. Here are some observations from across the region. It was sunny, with a temperature of 75 in Grand Island, 73 at Norfolk, 74 at Sioux City, 77 at Concordia, Kansas, and 73 at North Platte. It was mostly sunny, with a temperature of 69 at Sioux Falls, 71 at Des Moines, 77 at Kansas City, and 73 at Denver. Once again, at 8 p.m. in Omaha, it was 74 degrees under clear skies.
The Omaha, Nebraska climate summary for this evening as of 4 p.m., June 11th, 2026. Today's high temperature was 81 degrees. This high was 3 degrees below the normal high of 84. The record high is 101 degrees, which was set in 1952. Today's low temperature was 66 degrees. This low was 4 degrees above the normal low of 62. The record low is 48 degrees, which was last set in 1995. 0.98 inches of precipitation fell today, which brings the monthly total to 1.75 inches. This is 0.03 inches below the normal amount of 1.78 inches for June. The total precipitation for the year now stands at 11.00 inches, which is 2.10 inches below normal. No snow fell today, which brings the monthly total to 0.0 inches. This is normal for June. The total snowfall since July 1st still stands at 17.8 inches, which is 9.3 inches below normal. There were no heating degree days today, which is normal. This leaves the monthly total at zero, which is 7 below normal. The yearly total since July 1st is 5,053, which is 775 below normal. There were 9 cooling degree days today, which is 1 above normal. This brings the monthly total to 135, which is 57 above normal. The yearly total since January 1st is 300, which is 116 above normal. Today the maximum wind observed was 35 miles an hour from the west. The highest wind gust observed was 47 miles per hour from the northwest. The normal high temperature for tomorrow is 84 degrees, and the normal low is 63. The record high for tomorrow is 100, which occurred in 1952, and the record low is 42, which occurred in 1974. Sunset tonight is at 8:57 p.m. Sunrise tomorrow is at 5:50 a.m. The Valley National Weather Service climate summary for this evening, as of 4 p.m., June 11, 2026. Today's high temperature was 80 degrees, record high is 96 degrees, which was last set in 2016. And the low 67 degrees. The record low is 49 degrees, which was last set in 2023. 1.10 inches of precipitation fell today, which brings the monthly total to 1.60 inches. The total precipitation for the year now stands at 11.04 inches. No snow fell today, which brings the monthly total to 0.0 inches. This is normal for June. The total snowfall for the season since June 1st still stands at 0.0 inches, which is normal. The highest wind gust observed was 36 miles per hour. Sunset tonight is at 8:59 p.m. Sunrise tomorrow is at 5:52 a.m. Here are the forecast key messages. Shower and storm chances return Saturday, 40 to 60% chance with another chance for severe storms Saturday during the from 3 to 8 a.m. Cooler weather expected Sunday into early next week, with temperatures trending back up Tuesday into Wednesday. 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The current time is 8:25 p.m. Central Daylight Time. Now for the official National Weather Service forecast for the Omaha and Council Bluffs area. Tonight, clear. Lows in the mid-50s. West winds 5 to 10 miles an hour. Gusts up to 25 miles an hour until midnight. Friday, sunny. Highs in the mid-80s. Southwest winds 5 to 10 miles an hour. Friday night, mostly clear. Lows in the lower 60s. South winds 10 to 15 miles an hour. Saturday, showers with a slight chance of thunderstorms in the morning, then showers likely with a chance of thunderstorms in the afternoon. Highs around 80. Southwest winds 5 to 10 miles an hour, becoming north 10 to 15 miles an hour in the afternoon. Chance of rain 80%. Saturday night, partly cloudy with a slight chance of showers until midnight, then mostly clear after midnight.
less humid with lows in the mid-50s. North winds 10 to 15 miles an hour. Chance of rain 20%. Sunday and Sunday night, mostly clear. Highs in the mid-70s. Lows in the mid-50s. Monday, sunny. Highs in the lower 80s. Monday night and Tuesday, partly cloudy. Hot. Lows in the upper 50s. Highs in the mid-80s. Tuesday night, partly cloudy. Lows in the lower 60s. Wednesday, mostly sunny. A chance of showers and thunderstorms in the afternoon. Hot with highs in the upper 80s. Chance of rain 30%. Wednesday night and Thursday, mostly clear. Hot. Lows in the mid-60s. Highs in the upper 80s. At 8 p.m. in Omaha, it was clear. The temperature was 74 degrees, the dew point 48, and the relative humidity 39%. The wind was northwest at 10 miles an hour. The pressure was 29.85 inches and rising. Across eastern Nebraska and southwest Iowa, it was clear. It was 77 at Lincoln, 76 at Offutt Air Force Base, 76 at Millard, 74 at Fremont, and 75 at Columbus. Blair Airport reported 74, Tacoma reported 76, Nebraska City reported 73, Plattsmouth reported 74, and Red Oak, Iowa reported 73. Here are some observations from across the region. It was sunny, with a temperature of 75 at Grand Island, 73 at Norfolk, 74 at Sioux City, 77 at Concordia, Kansas, and 73 at North Platte. It was mostly sunny, with a temperature of 69 at Sioux Falls, 71 at Des Moines, 77 at Kansas City, and 73 at Denver. Once again, at 8 p.m. in Omaha, it was 74 degrees under clear skies. Here are the forecast key messages. Shower and storm chances return Saturday, 40 to 60% chance with another chance for severe storms Saturday during the from 3 to 8 a.m. Cooler weather expected Sunday into early next week, with temperatures trending back up Tuesday into Wednesday. This is NOAA All Hazards Radio Station KIH 61 in Omaha, Nebraska. The current time is 8:28 p.m. Central Daylight Time. Now for the official National Weather Service forecast for the Omaha and Council Bluffs area. Tonight, clear. Lows in the mid-50s. West winds 5 to 10 miles an hour. Gusts up to 25 miles an hour until midnight. Friday, sunny. Highs in the mid-80s. Southwest winds 5 to 10 miles an hour. Friday night, mostly clear. Lows in the lower 60s. South winds 10 to 15 miles an hour. Saturday, showers with a slight chance of thunderstorms in the morning, then showers likely with a chance of thunderstorms in the afternoon. Highs around 80. Southwest winds 5 to 10 miles an hour, becoming north 10 to 15 miles an hour in the afternoon. Chance of rain 80%. Saturday night, partly cloudy with a slight chance of showers until midnight, then mostly clear after midnight. Less humid with lows in the mid-50s. North winds 10 to 15 miles an hour. Chance of rain 20%. Sunday and Sunday night, mostly clear. Highs in the mid-70s. Lows in the mid-50s. Monday, sunny. Highs in the lower 80s. Monday night and Tuesday, partly cloudy. Hot. Lows in the upper 50s. Highs in the mid-80s. Tuesday night, partly cloudy. Lows in the lower 60s. Wednesday, mostly sunny. A chance of showers and thunderstorms in the afternoon. Hot with highs in the upper 80s. Chance of rain 30%. Wednesday night and Thursday, mostly clear. Hot. Lows in the mid-60s. Highs in the upper 80s. The Omaha, Nebraska climate summary for this evening, as of 4 p.m., June 11th, 2026.
today's high temperature was 81 degrees. This high was 3 degrees below the normal high of 84. The record high is 101 degrees, which was set in 1952. Today's low temperature was 66 degrees. This low was 4 degrees above the normal low of 62. The record low is 48 degrees, which was last set in 1995. 0.98 inches of precipitation fell today, which brings the monthly total to 1.75 inches. This is 0.03 inches below the normal amount of 1.78 inches for June. The total precipitation for the year now stands at 11.00 inches, which is 2.10 inches below normal. No snow fell today, which brings the monthly total to 0.0 inches. This is normal for June. The total snowfall since July 1st still stands at 17.8 inches, which is 9.3 inches below normal. There were no heating degree days today, which is normal. This leaves the monthly total at zero, which is 7 below normal. The yearly total since July 1st is 5,053, which is 775 below normal. There were 9 cooling degree days today, which is 1 above normal. This brings the monthly total to 135, which is 57 above normal. The yearly total since January 1st is 300, which is 116 above normal. Today the maximum wind observed was 35 miles an hour from the west. The highest wind gust observed was 47 miles per hour from the northwest. The normal high temperature for tomorrow is 84 degrees, and the normal low is 63. The record high for tomorrow is 100, which occurred in 1952, and the record low is 42, which occurred in 1974. Sunset tonight is at 8:57 p.m. Sunrise tomorrow is at 5:50 a.m. The Valley National Weather Service climate summary for this evening, as of 4 p.m., June 11, 2026. Today's high temperature was 80 degrees, record high is 96 degrees, which was last set in 2016. And the low 67 degrees. The record low is 49 degrees, which was last set in 2023. 1.10 inches of precipitation fell today, which brings the monthly total to 1.60 inches. The total precipitation for the year now stands at 11.04 inches. No snow fell today, which brings the monthly total to 0.0 inches. This is normal for June. The total snowfall for the season since June 1st still stands at 0.0 inches, which is normal. The highest wind gust observed was 36 miles per hour. Sunset tonight is at 8:59 p.m. Sunrise tomorrow is at 5:52 a.m. Here are the forecast key messages. Shower and storm chances return Saturday, 40 to 60% chance with another chance for severe storms Saturday during the from 3 to 8 a.m. Cooler weather expected Sunday into early next week, with temperatures trending back up Tuesday into Wednesday. This is NOAA All Hazards Radio Station KIH-61 in Omaha, Nebraska. The current time is 8:34 p.m. Central Daylight Time. Now for the official National Weather Service forecast for the Omaha and Council Bluffs area. Rest of tonight, clear. Lows in the mid-50s. West winds 5 to 10 miles an hour. Friday, sunny. Highs in the mid-80s. Southwest winds 5 to 10 miles an hour. Friday night, mostly clear. Lows in the lower 60s. South winds 10 to 15 miles an hour. Saturday, showers with a slight chance of thunderstorms in the morning, then showers likely with a chance of thunderstorms in the afternoon. Highs around 80. Southwest winds 5 to 10 miles an hour, becoming north 10 to 15 miles an hour in the afternoon. Chance of rain 80%. Saturday night, partly cloudy with a slight chance of showers until midnight, then mostly clear after midnight. Less humid with lows in the mid-50s. North winds 10 to 15 miles an hour. Chance of rain 20%.
Sunday and Sunday night, mostly clear. Highs in the mid-70s. Lows in the mid-50s. Monday, sunny. Highs in the lower 80s. Monday night and Tuesday, partly cloudy. Hot. Lows in the upper 50s. Highs in the mid-80s. Tuesday night, partly cloudy. Lows in the lower 60s. Wednesday, mostly sunny. A chance of showers and thunderstorms in the afternoon. Hot with highs in the upper 80s. Chance of rain 30%. Wednesday night and Thursday, mostly clear. Hot. Lows in the mid-60s. Highs in the upper 80s. At 8 p.m. in Omaha, it was clear. The temperature was 74 degrees, the dew point 48, and the relative humidity 39%. The wind was northwest at 10 miles an hour. The pressure was 29.85 inches and rising. Across eastern Nebraska and southwest Iowa, it was clear. It was 77 at Lincoln, 76 at Offutt Air Force Base, 76 at Millard, 74 at Fremont, and 75 at Columbus. Blair Airport reported 74, Tacoma reported 76, Nebraska City reported 73, Plattsmouth reported 74, and Red Oak, Iowa reported 73. Here are some observations from across the region. It was sunny, with a temperature of 75 at Grand Island, 73 at Norfolk, 74 at Sioux City, 77 at Concordia, Kansas, and 73 at Northland. It was mostly sunny, with a temperature of 69 at Sioux Falls, 71 at Des Moines, 77 at Kansas City, and 73 at Denver. Once again, at 8 p.m. in Omaha, it was 74 degrees under clear skies. Here are the forecast key messages. Shower and storm chances return Saturday, 40 to 60% chance with another chance for severe storms Saturday during the from 3 to 8 a.m. Cooler weather expected Sunday into early next week, with temperatures trending back up Tuesday into Wednesday. This is NOAA All Hazards Radio Station KIH 61 in Omaha, Nebraska. The current time is 8:38 p.m. Central Daylight Time. Now for the official National Weather Service forecast for the Omaha and Council Bluffs area. Rest of tonight, clear. Lows in the mid-50s. West winds 5 to 10 miles an hour. Friday, sunny. Highs in the mid-80s. Southwest winds 5 to 10 miles an hour. Friday night, mostly clear. Lows in the lower 60s. South winds 10 to 15 miles an hour. Saturday, showers with a slight chance of thunderstorms in the morning, then showers likely with a chance of thunderstorms in the afternoon. Highs around 80. Southwest winds 5 to 10 miles an hour, becoming north 10 to 15 miles an hour in the afternoon. Chance of rain 80%. Saturday night, partly cloudy with a slight chance of showers until midnight, then mostly clear after midnight. Less humid with lows in the mid-50s. North winds 10 to 15 miles an hour. Chance of rain 20%. Sunday and Sunday night, mostly clear. Highs in the mid-70s. Lows in the mid-50s. Monday, sunny. Highs in the lower 80s. Monday night and Tuesday, partly cloudy. Hot. Lows in the upper 50s. Highs in the mid-80s. Tuesday night, partly cloudy. Lows in the lower 60s. Wednesday, mostly sunny. A chance of showers and thunderstorms in the afternoon. Hot with highs in the upper 80s. Chance of rain 30%. Wednesday night and Thursday, mostly clear. Hot. Lows in the mid-60s. Highs in the upper 80s. The Omaha, Nebraska climate summary for this evening, as of 4 p.m., June 11, 2026. Today's high temperature was 81 degrees. This high was 3 degrees below the normal high of 84. The record high is 101 degrees, which was set in 1952.
today's low temperature was 66 degrees. This low was 4 degrees above the normal low of 62. The record low is 48 degrees, which was last set in 1995. 0.98 inches of precipitation fell today, which brings the monthly total to 1.75 inches. This is 0.03 inches below the normal amount of 1.78 inches for June. The total precipitation for the year now stands at 11.00 inches, which is 2.10 inches below normal. No snow fell today, which brings the monthly total to 0.0 inches. This is normal for June. The total snowfall since July 1st still stands at 17.8 inches, which is 9.3 inches below normal. There were no heating degree days today, which is normal. This leaves the monthly total at zero, which is 7 below normal. The yearly total since July 1st is 5,053, which is 775 below normal. There were 9 cooling degree days today, which is 1 above normal. This brings the monthly total to 135, which is 57 above normal. The yearly total since January 1st is 300, which is 116 above normal. Today the maximum wind observed was 35 miles an hour from the west. The highest wind gust observed was 47 miles per hour from the northwest. The normal high temperature for tomorrow is 84 degrees, and the normal low is 63. The record high for tomorrow is 100, which occurred in 1952, and the record low is 42, which occurred in 1974. Sunset tonight is at 8:57 p.m. Sunrise tomorrow is at 5:50 a.m. The Valley National Weather Service climate summary for this evening, as of 4 p.m., June 11, 2026. Today's high temperature was 80 degrees, record high is 96 degrees, which was last set in 2016. And the low 67 degrees. The record low is 49 degrees, which was last set in 2023. 1.10 inches of precipitation fell today, which brings the monthly total to 1.60 inches. The total precipitation for the year now stands at 11.04 inches. No snow fell today, which brings the monthly total to 0.0 inches. This is normal for June. The total snowfall for the season since June 1st still stands at 0.0 inches, which is normal. The highest wind gust observed was 36 miles per hour. Sunset tonight is at 8:59 p.m. Sunrise tomorrow is at 5:52 a.m. At 8 p.m. in Omaha, it was clear. The temperature was 74 degrees, the dew point 48, and the relative humidity 39%. The wind was northwest at 10 miles an hour. The pressure was 29.85 inches and rising. Across eastern Nebraska and southwest Iowa, it was clear. It was 77 at Lincoln, 76 at Offutt Air Force Base, 76 at Millard, 74 at Fremont, and 75 at Columbus. Blair Airport reported 74, Tacoma reported 76, Nebraska City reported 73, Plattsmouth reported 74, and Red Oak, Iowa reported 73. Here are some observations from across the region. It was sunny, with a temperature of 75 at Grand Island, 73 at Norfolk, 74 at Sioux City, 77 at Concordia, Kansas, and 73 at North Platte. It was mostly sunny, with a temperature of 69 at Sioux Falls, 71 at Des Moines, 77 at Kansas City, and 73 at Denver. Once again, at 8 p.m. in Omaha, it was 74 degrees under clear skies. Here are the forecast key messages. Shower and storm chances return Saturday, 40 to 60% chance with another chance for severe storms Saturday during the from 3 to 8 a.m. Cooler weather expected Sunday into early next week, with temperatures trending back up Tuesday into Wednesday. This is NOAA All Hazards Radio Station KIH 61 in Omaha, Nebraska. The current time is 8:45 p.m. Central Daylight Time.
Now for the official National Weather Service forecast for the Omaha and Council Bluffs area. Rest of tonight, clear. Lows in the mid-50s. West winds 5 to 10 miles an hour. Friday, sunny. Highs in the mid-80s. Southwest winds 5 to 10 miles an hour. Friday night, mostly clear. Lows in the lower 60s. South winds 10 to 15 miles an hour. Saturday, showers with a slight chance of thunderstorms in the morning, then showers likely with a chance of thunderstorms in the afternoon. Highs around 80. Southwest winds 5 to 10 miles an hour, becoming north 10 to 15 miles an hour in the afternoon. Chance of rain 80%. Saturday night, partly cloudy with a slight chance of showers until midnight, then mostly clear after midnight. Less humid with lows in the mid-50s. North winds 10 to 15 miles an hour. Chance of rain 20%. Sunday and Sunday night, mostly clear. Highs in the mid-70s. Lows in the mid-50s. Monday, sunny. Highs in the lower 80s. Monday night and Tuesday, partly cloudy. Hot. Lows in the upper 50s. Highs in the mid-80s. Tuesday night, partly cloudy. Lows in the lower 60s. Wednesday, mostly sunny. A chance of showers and thunderstorms in the afternoon. Hot with highs in the upper 80s. Chance of rain 30%. Wednesday night and Thursday, mostly clear. Hot. Lows in the mid-60s. Highs in the upper 80s. 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Douglas, Sarpy, Washington, Cass, Odo, Burt, Dodge, Saunders, Harrison, Pottawatomie, and Mills. At 8 p.m. in Omaha, it was clear. The temperature was 74 degrees, the dew point 48, and the relative humidity 39%. The wind was northwest at 10 miles an hour. The pressure was 29.85 inches and rising. Across eastern Nebraska and southwest Iowa, it was clear. It was 77 at Lincoln, 76 at Offutt Air Force Base, 76 at Millard, 74 at Fremont, and 75 at Columbus. Blair Airport reported 74, Tacoma reported 76, Nebraska City reported 73, Plattsmouth reported 74, and Red Oak, Iowa reported 73. Here are some observations from across the region. It was sunny, with a temperature of 75 at Grand Island, 73 at Norfolk, 74 at Sioux City, 77 at Concordia, Kansas, and 73 at North Platte. It was mostly sunny, with a temperature of 69 at Sioux Falls, 71 at Des Moines, 77 at Kansas City, and 73 at Denver. Once again, at 8 p.m. in Omaha, it was 74 degrees under clear skies. Here are the forecast key messages. Shower and storm chances return Saturday, 40 to 60% chance with another chance for severe storms Saturday during the from 3 to 8 a.m. Cooler weather expected Sunday into early next week, with temperatures trending back up Tuesday into Wednesday. This is NOAA All Hazards Radio Station KIH-61 in Omaha, Nebraska. The current time is 8:49 p.m. Central Daylight Time. The Omaha, Nebraska climate summary for this evening, as of 4 p.m., June 11, 2026. Today's high temperature was 81 degrees. This high was 3 degrees below the normal high of 84. The record high is 101 degrees, which was set in 1952. Today's low temperature was 66 degrees. This low was 4 degrees above the normal low of 62. The record low is 48 degrees, which was last set in 1995. 0.98 inches of precipitation fell today, which brings the monthly total to 1.75 inches. This is 0.03 inches below the normal amount of 1.78 inches for June.
The total precipitation for the year now stands at 11.00 inches, which is 2.10 inches below normal. No snow fell today, which brings the monthly total to 0.0 inches. This is normal for June. The total snowfall since July 1st still stands at 17.8 inches, which is 9.3 inches below normal. There were

was 35 miles an hour from the west. The highest wind gust observed was 47 miles per hour from the northwest. The normal high temperature for tomorrow is 84 degrees, and the normal low is 63. The record high for tomorrow is 100, which occurred in 1952, and the record low is 42, which occurred in 1974. Sunset tonight is at 8:57 p.m. Sunrise tomorrow is at 5:50 a.m. The Valley National Weather Service climate summary for this evening, as of 4 p.m., June 11, 2026. Today's high temperature was 80 degrees, record high is 96 degrees, which was last set in 2016. And the low 67 degrees. The record low is 49 degrees, which was last set in 2023. 1.10 inches of precipitation fell today, which brings the monthly total to 1.60 inches. The total precipitation for the year now stands at 11.04 inches. No snow fell today, which brings the monthly total to 0.0 inches. This is normal for June. The total snowfall for the season since June 1st still stands at 0.0 inches, which is normal. The highest wind gust observed was 36 miles per hour. Sunset tonight is at 8:59 p.m. Sunrise tomorrow is at 5:52 a.m. Now for the official National Weather Service forecast for the Omaha and Council Bluffs area. West of tonight, clear. Lows in the mid-50s. West winds 5 to 10 miles an hour. Friday, sunny. Highs in the mid-80s. Southwest winds 5 to 10 miles an hour. Friday night, mostly clear. Lows in the lower 60s. South winds 10 to 15 miles an hour. Saturday, showers with a slight chance of thunderstorms in the morning, then showers likely with a chance of thunderstorms in the afternoon. Highs around 80. Southwest winds 5 to 10 miles an hour, becoming north 10 to 15 miles an hour in the afternoon. Chance of rain 80%. Saturday night, partly cloudy with a slight chance of showers until midnight, then mostly clear after midnight. Less humid with lows in the mid-50s. North winds 10 to 15 miles an hour. Chance of rain 20%. Sunday and Sunday night, mostly clear. Highs in the mid-70s. Lows in the mid-50s. Monday, sunny. Highs in the lower 80s. Monday night and Tuesday, partly cloudy. Hot. Lows in the upper 50s. Highs in the mid-80s. Tuesday night, partly cloudy. Lows in the lower 60s. Wednesday, mostly sunny. A chance of showers and thunderstorms in the afternoon. Hot with highs in the upper 80s. Chance of rain 30%. Wednesday night and Thursday, mostly clear. Hot. Lows in the mid-60s. Highs in the upper 80s. At 8 p.m. in Omaha, it was clear. The temperature was 74 degrees, the dew point 48, and the relative humidity 39%. The wind was northwest at 10 miles an hour. The pressure was 29.85 inches and rising. Across eastern Nebraska and southwest Iowa, it was clear. It was 77 at Lincoln, 76 at Offutt Air Force Base, 76 at Millard, 74 at Fremont, and 75 at Columbus. Blair Airport reported 74, Tacoma reported 76, Nebraska City reported 73, Plattsmouth reported 74, and Red Oak, Iowa reported 73. Here are some observations from across the region. It was sunny, with a temperature of 75 in Grand Island, 73 at Norfolk, 74 at Sioux City, 77 at Concordia, Kansas, and 73 at North Platte. It was mostly sunny, with a temperature of 69 at Sioux Falls, 71 at Des Moines, 77 at Kansas City, and 73 at Denver. Once again, at 8 p.m. in Omaha, it was 74 degrees under clear skies. Here are the forecast key messages. Shower and storm chances return Saturday, 40 to 60% chance with

another chance for severe storms Saturday during the from 3 to 8 a.m. Cooler weather expected Sunday into early next week, with temperatures trending back up Tuesday into Wednesday. This is NOAA All Hazards radio station KIH 61 in Omaha, Nebraska. The current time is 8:57 p.m. Central Daylight Time. Now for the official National Weather Service forecast for the Omaha and Council Bluffs area. West of tonight, clear. Lows in the mid-50s. West winds 5 to 10 miles an hour. Friday, sunny. Highs in the mid-80s. Southwest winds 5 to 10 miles an hour. Friday night, mostly clear. Lows in the lower 60s. South winds 10 to 15 miles an hour. Saturday, showers with a slight chance of thunderstorms in the morning, then showers likely with a chance of thunderstorms in the afternoon. Highs around 80. Southwest winds 5 to 10 miles an hour, becoming north 10 to 15 miles an hour in the afternoon. Chance of rain 80%. Saturday night, partly cloudy with a slight chance of showers until midnight, then mostly clear after midnight. Less humid with lows in the mid-50s. North winds 10 to 15 miles an hour. Chance of rain 20%. Sunday and Sunday night, mostly clear. Highs in the mid-70s. Lows in the mid-50s. Monday, sunny. Highs in the lower 80s. Monday night and Tuesday, partly cloudy. Hot. Lows in the upper 50s. Highs in the mid-80s. Tuesday night, partly cloudy. Lows in the lower 60s. Wednesday, mostly sunny. A chance of showers and thunderstorms in the afternoon. Hot with highs in the upper 80s. Chance of rain 30%. Wednesday night and Thursday, mostly clear. Hot. Lows in the mid-60s. Highs in the upper 80s. At 8 p.m. in Omaha, it was clear. The temperature was 74 degrees, the dew point 48, and the relative humidity 39%. The wind was northwest at 10 miles an hour. The pressure was 29.85 inches and rising. Across eastern Nebraska and southwest Iowa, it was clear. It was 77 at Lincoln, 76 at Offutt Air Force Base, 76 at Millard, 74 at Fremont, and 75 at Columbus. Blair Airport reported 74, Tacoma reported 76, Nebraska City reported 73, Plattsmouth reported 74, and Red Oak, Iowa reported 73. Here are some observations from across the region. It was sunny, with a temperature of 75 at Grand Island, 73 at Norfolk, 74 at Sioux City, 77 at Concordia, Kansas, and 73 at North Platte. It was mostly sunny, with a temperature of 69 at Sioux Falls, 71 at Des Moines, 77 at Kansas City, and 73 at Denver. Once again, at 8 p.m. in Omaha, it was 74 degrees under clear skies. Here are the forecast key messages. Shower and storm chances return Saturday, 40 to 60% chance with another chance for severe storms Saturday during the from 3 to 8 a.m. Cooler weather expected Sunday into early next week, with temperatures trending back up Tuesday into Wednesday. This is NOAA All Hazards radio station KIH 61 in Omaha, Nebraska. The current time is 9 p.m. Central Daylight Time. Now for the official National Weather Service forecast for the Omaha and Council Bluffs area. West of tonight, clear. Lows in the mid-50s. West winds 5 to 10 miles an hour. Friday, sunny. Highs in the mid-80s. Southwest winds 5 to 10 miles an hour. Friday night, mostly clear. Lows in the lower 60s. South winds 10 to 15 miles an hour. Saturday, showers with a slight chance of thunderstorms in the morning, then showers likely with a chance of thunderstorms in the afternoon. Highs around 80.
southwest winds 5 to 10 miles an hour, becoming north 10 to 15 miles an hour in the afternoon. Chance of rain 80%. Saturday night, partly cloudy with a slight chance of showers until midnight, then mostly clear after midnight. Less humid with lows in the mid-50s. North winds 10 to 15 miles an hour. Chance of rain 20%. Sunday and Sunday night, mostly clear. Highs in the mid-70s. Lows in the mid-50s. Monday, sunny. Highs in the lower 80s. Monday night and Tuesday, partly cloudy. Hot. Lows in the upper 50s. Highs in the mid-80s. Tuesday night, partly cloudy. Lows in the lower 60s. Wednesday, mostly sunny. A chance of showers and thunderstorms in the afternoon. Hot with highs in the upper 80s. Chance of rain 30%. Wednesday night and Thursday, mostly clear. Hot. Lows in the mid-60s. Highs in the upper 80s. Here are the forecast key messages. Shower and storm chances return early Saturday, 60 to 80% chance with another chance for severe storms from 3 to 8 a.m. Cooler weather expected Sunday into early next week, with temperatures trending back up Tuesday into Wednesday. Next chance for rain appears to be Wednesday with much uncertainty in the forecast. Details beyond Wednesday. 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The current time is 9:03 p.m. Central Daylight Time. Now for the official National Weather Service forecast for the Omaha and Council Bluffs area. Rest of tonight, clear. Lows in the mid-50s. West winds 5 to 10 miles an hour. Friday, sunny. Highs in the mid-80s. Southwest winds 5 to 10 miles an hour. Friday night, mostly clear. Lows in the lower 60s. South winds 10 to 15 miles an hour. Saturday, showers with a slight chance of thunderstorms in the morning, then showers likely with a chance of thunderstorms in the afternoon. Highs around 80. Southwest winds 5 to 10 miles an hour, becoming north 10 to 15 miles an hour in the afternoon. Chance of rain 80%. Saturday night, partly cloudy with a slight chance of showers until midnight, then mostly clear after midnight. Less humid with lows in the mid-50s. North winds 10 to 15 miles an hour. Chance of rain 20%. Sunday and Sunday night, mostly clear. Highs in the mid-70s. Lows in the mid-50s. Monday, sunny. Highs in the lower 80s. Monday night and Tuesday, partly cloudy. Hot. Lows in the upper 50s. Highs in the mid-80s. Tuesday night, partly cloudy. Lows in the lower 60s. Wednesday, mostly sunny. A chance of showers and thunderstorms in the afternoon. Hot with highs in the upper 80s. Chance of rain 30%. Wednesday night and Thursday, mostly clear. Hot. Lows in the mid-60s. Highs in the upper 80s. At 9 p.m. in Omaha, it was clear. The temperature was 70 degrees, the dew point 49, and the relative humidity 47%. The wind was northwest at 6 miles an hour. The pressure was 29.87 inches and rising. Across eastern Nebraska and southwest Iowa, it was clear. It was 75 at Lincoln, 70 at Offutt Air Force Base, 72 at Millard, 69 at Fremont, and 71 at Columbus. Blair Airport reported 70, Tacoma reported 70, Nebraska City reported 68, Plattsmouth reported 69, and Red Oak, Iowa reported 68. Here are some observations from across the region. It was clear, with a temperature of 68 at Grand Island, 70 at Norfolk, 70 at Sioux City, 74 at Concordia, Kansas, and 66 at North Platte. It was partly cloudy, with a temperature of 66 at Sioux Falls, 67 at Des Moines,
75 at Kansas City and 68 at Denver. At Valentine, the weather conditions were not available. Once again, at 9 p.m. in Omaha, it was 70 degrees under clear skies. Here are the forecast key messages. Shower and storm chances return early Saturday, 60 to 80% chance with another chance for severe storms from 3 to 8 a.m. Cooler weather expected Sunday into early next week, with temperatures trending back up Tuesday into Wednesday. Next chance for rain appears to be Wednesday with much uncertainty in the forecast details beyond Wednesday. This is NOAA All Hazards radio station KIH 61 in Omaha, Nebraska. The current time is 9:07 p.m. Central Daylight Time. Now for the official National Weather Service forecast for the Omaha and Council Bluffs area. Rest of tonight, clear. Lows in the mid-50s. West winds 5 to 10 miles an hour. Friday, sunny. Highs in the mid-80s. Southwest winds 5 to 10 miles an hour. Friday night, mostly clear. Lows in the lower 60s. South winds 10 to 15 miles an hour. Saturday, showers with a slight chance of thunderstorms in the morning, then showers likely with a chance of thunderstorms in the afternoon. Highs around 80. Southwest winds 5 to 10 miles an hour, becoming north 10 to 15 miles an hour in the afternoon. Chance of rain 80%. Saturday night, partly cloudy with a slight chance of showers until midnight, then mostly clear after midnight. Less humid with lows in the mid-50s. North winds 10 to 15 miles an hour. Chance of rain 20%. Sunday and Sunday night, mostly clear. Highs in the mid-70s. Lows in the mid-50s. Monday, sunny. Highs in the lower 80s. Monday night and Tuesday, partly cloudy. Hot. Lows in the upper 50s. Highs in the mid-80s. Tuesday night, partly cloudy. Lows in the lower 60s. Wednesday, mostly sunny. A chance of showers and thunderstorms in the afternoon. Hot with highs in the upper 80s. Chance of rain 30%. Wednesday night and Thursday, mostly clear. Hot. Lows in the mid-60s. Highs in the upper 80s. At 9 p.m. in Omaha, it was clear. The temperature was 70 degrees, the dew point 49, and the relative humidity 47%. The wind was northwest at 6 miles an hour. The pressure was 29.87 inches and rising. Across eastern Nebraska and southwest Iowa, it was clear. It was 75 at Lincoln, 70 at Offutt Air Force Base, 72 at Millard, 69 at Fremont, and 71 at Columbus. Blair Airport reported 70, Tacoma reported 70, Nebraska City reported 68, Plattsmouth reported 69, and Red Oak, Iowa reported 68. Here are some observations from across the region. It was clear, with a temperature of 68 at Grand Island, 70 at Norfolk, 70 at Sioux City, 74 at Concordia, Kansas, and 66 at North Platte. It was partly cloudy, with a temperature of 66 at Sioux Falls, 67 at Des Moines, 75 at Kansas City, and 68 at Denver. At Valentine, the weather conditions were not available. Once again, at 9 p.m. in Omaha, it was 70 degrees under clear skies. Here are the forecast key messages. Shower and storm chances return early Saturday, 60 to 80% chance with another chance for severe storms from 3 to 8 a.m. Cooler weather expected Sunday into early next week, with temperatures trending back up Tuesday into Wednesday. Next chance for rain appears to be Wednesday with much uncertainty in the forecast details beyond Wednesday. This is NOAA All Hazards radio station KIH 61 in Omaha, Nebraska. The current time is 9:11 p.m. Central Daylight Time. Now for the official National Weather Service forecast for the Omaha and Council Bluffs area. Rest of tonight, clear. Lows in the mid-50s.
West winds 5 to 10 miles an hour. Friday, sunny. Highs in the mid-80s. Southwest winds 5 to 10 miles an hour. Friday night, mostly clear. Lows in the lower 60s. South winds 10 to 15 miles an hour. Saturday, showers with a slight chance of thunderstorms in the morning, then showers likely with a chance of thunderstorms in the afternoon. Highs around 80. Southwest winds 5 to 10 miles an hour, becoming north 10 to 15 miles an hour in the afternoon. Chance of rain 80%. Saturday night, partly cloudy with a slight chance of showers until midnight, then mostly clear after midnight. Less humid with lows in the mid-50s. North winds 10 to 15 miles an hour. Chance of rain 20%. Sunday and Sunday night, mostly clear. Highs in the mid-70s. Lows in the mid-50s. Monday, sunny. Highs in the lower 80s. Monday night and Tuesday, partly cloudy. Hot. Lows in the upper 50s. Highs in the mid-80s. Tuesday night, partly cloudy. Lows in the lower 60s. Wednesday, mostly sunny. A chance of showers and thunderstorms in the afternoon. Hot with highs in the upper 80s. Chance of rain 30%. Wednesday night and Thursday, mostly clear. Hot. Lows in the mid-60s. Highs in the upper 80s. At 9 p.m. in Omaha, it was clear. The temperature was 70 degrees, the dew point 49, and the relative humidity 47%. The wind was northwest at 6 miles an hour. The pressure was 29.87 inches and rising. Across eastern Nebraska and southwest Iowa, it was clear. It was 75 at Lincoln, 70 at Offutt Air Force Base, 72 at Millard, 69 at Fremont, and 71 at Columbus. Blair Airport reported 70, Tacoma reported 70, Nebraska City reported 68, Plattsmouth reported 69, and Red Oak, Iowa reported 68. Here are some observations from across the region. It was clear, with a temperature of 68 at Grand Island, 70 at Norfolk, 70 at Sioux City, 74 at Concordia, Kansas, and 66 at North Platte. It was partly cloudy, with a temperature of 66 at Sioux Falls, 67 at Des Moines, 75 at Kansas City, and 68 at Denver. At Valentine, the weather conditions were not available. Once again, at 9 p.m. in Omaha, it was 70 degrees under clear skies. Here are the forecast key messages. Shower and storm chances return early Saturday, 60 to 80% chance with another chance for severe storms from 3 to 8 a.m. Cooler weather expected Sunday into early next week, with temperatures trending back up Tuesday into Wednesday. Next chance for rain appears to be Wednesday with much uncertainty in the forecast. Details beyond Wednesday. This is NOAA All Hazards Radio Station KIH 61 in Omaha, Nebraska. The current time is 9:15 p.m. Central Daylight Time. Now for the official National Weather Service forecast for the Omaha and Council Bluffs area. Rest of tonight, clear. Lows in the mid-50s. West winds 5 to 10 miles an hour. Friday, sunny. Highs in the mid-80s. Southwest winds 5 to 10 miles an hour. Friday night, mostly clear. Lows in the lower 60s. South winds 10 to 15 miles an hour. Saturday, showers with a slight chance of thunderstorms in the morning, then showers likely with a chance of thunderstorms in the afternoon. Highs around 80. Southwest winds 5 to 10 miles an hour, becoming north 10 to 15 miles an hour in the afternoon. Chance of rain 80%. Saturday night, partly cloudy with a slight chance of showers until midnight, then mostly clear after midnight. Less humid with lows in the mid-50s. North winds 10 to 15 miles an hour. Chance of rain 20%. Sunday and Sunday night, mostly clear. Highs in the mid-70s.
lows in the mid-50s. Monday, sunny. Highs in the lower 80s. Monday night and Tuesday, partly cloudy. Hot. Lows in the upper 50s. Highs in the mid-80s. Tuesday night, partly cloudy. Lows in the lower 60s. Wednesday, mostly sunny. A chance of showers and thunderstorms in the afternoon. Hot with highs in the upper 80s. Chance of rain 30%. Wednesday night and Thursday, mostly clear. Hot. Lows in the mid-60s. Highs in the upper 80s. At 9 p.m. in Omaha, it was clear. The temperature was 70 degrees, the dew point 49, and the relative humidity 47%. The wind was northwest at 6 miles an hour. The pressure was 29.87 inches and rising. Across eastern Nebraska and southwest Iowa, it was clear. It was 75 at Lincoln, 70 at Offutt Air Force Base, 72 at Millard, 69 at Fremont, and 71 at Columbus. Blair Airport reported 70, Tacoma reported 70, Nebraska City reported 68, Plattsmouth reported 69, and Red Oak, Iowa reported 68. Here are some observations from across the region. It was clear, with a temperature of 68 at Grand Island, 70 at Norfolk, 70 at Sioux City, 74 at Concordia, Kansas, and 66 at North Platte. It was partly cloudy, with a temperature of 66 at Sioux Falls, 67 at Des Moines, 75 at Kansas City, and 68 at Denver. At Valentine, the weather conditions were not available. Once again, at 9 p.m. in Omaha, it was 70 degrees under clear skies. Here are the forecast key messages. Shower and storm chances return early Saturday, 60 to 80% chance with another chance for severe storms from 3 to 8 a.m. Cooler weather expected Sunday into early next week, with temperatures trending back up Tuesday into Wednesday. Next chance for rain appears to be Wednesday with much uncertainty in the forecast details beyond Wednesday. This is NOAA All Hazards Radio Station KIH-61 in Omaha, Nebraska. The current time is 9:19 p.m. Central Daylight Time. Now for the official National Weather Service forecast for the Omaha and Council Bluffs area. Rest of tonight, clear. Lows in the mid-50s. West winds 5 to 10 miles an hour. Friday, sunny. Highs in the mid-80s. Southwest winds 5 to 10 miles an hour. Friday night, mostly clear. Lows in the lower 60s. South winds 10 to 15 miles an hour. Saturday, showers with a slight chance of thunderstorms in the morning, then showers likely with a chance of thunderstorms in the afternoon. Highs around 80. Southwest winds 5 to 10 miles an hour, becoming north 10 to 15 miles an hour in the afternoon. Chance of rain 80%. Saturday night, partly cloudy with a slight chance of showers until midnight, then mostly clear after midnight. Less humid with lows in the mid-50s. North winds 10 to 15 miles an hour. Chance of rain 20%. Sunday and Sunday night, mostly clear. Highs in the mid-70s. Lows in the mid-50s. Monday, sunny. Highs in the lower 80s. Monday night and Tuesday, partly cloudy. Hot. Lows in the upper 50s. Highs in the mid-80s. Tuesday night, partly cloudy. Lows in the lower 60s. Wednesday, mostly sunny. A chance of showers and thunderstorms in the afternoon. Hot with highs in the upper 80s. Chance of rain 30%. Wednesday night and Thursday, mostly clear. Hot. Lows in the mid-60s. Highs in the upper 80s. At 9 p.m. in Omaha, it was clear. The temperature was 70 degrees, the dew point 49, and the relative humidity 47%. The wind was northwest at 6 miles an hour. The pressure was 29.87 inches and rising.
Across eastern Nebraska and southwest Iowa, it was clear. It was 75 at Lincoln, 70 at Offutt Air Force Base, 72 at Millard, 69 at Fremont, and 71 at Columbus. Blair Airport reported 70, Tecama reported 70, Nebraska City reported 68, Plattsmouth reported 69, and Red Oak, Iowa reported 68. Here are some observations from across the region. It was clear, with a temperature of 68 at Grand Island, 70 at Norfolk, 70 at Sioux City, 74 at Concordia, Kansas, and 66 at North Platte. It was partly cloudy, with a temperature of 66 at Sioux Falls, 67 at Des Moines, 75 at Kansas City, and 68 at Denver. At Valentine, the weather conditions were not available. Once again, at 9 p.m. in Omaha, it was 70 degrees under clear skies. Here are the forecast key messages. Shower and storm chances return early Saturday, 60 to 80% chance with another chance for severe storms from 3 to 8 a.m. Cooler weather expected Sunday into early next week, with temperatures trending back up Tuesday into Wednesday. Next chance for rain appears to be Wednesday, with much uncertainty in the forecast details beyond Wednesday. This is NOAA All Hazards Radio Station KIH 61 in Omaha, Nebraska. The current time is 9:23 p.m. Central Daylight Time. Now for the official National Weather Service forecast for the Omaha and Council Bluffs area. West of tonight, clear. Lows in the mid-50s. West winds 5 to 10 miles an hour. Friday, sunny. Highs in the mid-80s. Southwest winds 5 to 10 miles an hour. Friday night, mostly clear. Lows in the lower 60s. South winds 10 to 15 miles an hour. Saturday, showers with a slight chance of thunderstorms in the morning, then showers likely with a chance of thunderstorms in the afternoon. Highs around 80. Southwest winds 5 to 10 miles an hour, becoming north 10 to 15 miles an hour in the afternoon. Chance of rain 80%. Saturday night, partly cloudy with a slight chance of showers until midnight, then mostly clear after midnight. Less humid with lows in the mid-50s. North winds 10 to 15 miles an hour. Chance of rain 20%. Sunday and Sunday night, mostly clear. Highs in the mid-70s. Lows in the mid-50s. Monday, sunny. Highs in the lower 80s. Monday night and Tuesday, partly cloudy. Hot. Lows in the upper 50s. Highs in the mid-80s. Tuesday night, partly cloudy. Lows in the lower 60s. Wednesday, mostly sunny. A chance of showers and thunderstorms in the afternoon. Hot with highs in the upper 80s. Chance of rain 30%. Wednesday night and Thursday, mostly clear. Hot. Lows in the mid-60s. Highs in the upper 80s. At 9 p.m. in Omaha, it was clear. The temperature was 70 degrees, the dew point 49, and the relative humidity 47%. The wind was northwest at 6 miles an hour. The pressure was 29.87 inches and rising. Across eastern Nebraska and southwest Iowa, it was clear. It was 75 at Lincoln, 70 at Offutt Air Force Base, 72 at Millard, 69 at Fremont, and 71 at Columbus. Blair Airport reported 70, Tecama reported 70, Nebraska City reported 68, Plattsmouth reported 69, and Red Oak, Iowa reported 68. Here are some observations from across the region. It was clear, with a temperature of 68 at Grand Island, 70 at Norfolk, 70 at Sioux City, 74 at Concordia, Kansas, and 66 at North Platte. It was partly cloudy, with a temperature of 66 at Sioux Falls, 67 at Des Moines, 75 at Kansas City, and 68 at Denver. At Valentine, the weather conditions were not available. Once again, at 9 p.m. in Omaha, it was 70 degrees under clear skies.
Here are the forecast key messages. Shower and storm chances return early Saturday, 60 to 80% chance with another chance for severe storms from 3 to 8 a.m. Cooler weather expected Sunday into early next week, with temperatures trending back up Tuesday into Wednesday. Next chance for rain appears to be Wednesday with much uncertainty in the forecast. Details beyond Wednesday. This is NOAA All Hazards Radio Station KIH 61 in Omaha, Nebraska. The current time is 9:27 p.m. Central Daylight Time. Now for the official National Weather Service forecast for the Omaha and Council Bluffs area. Rest of tonight, clear. Lows in the mid-50s. West winds 5 to 10 miles an hour. Friday, sunny. Highs in the mid-80s. Southwest winds 5 to 10 miles an hour. Friday night, mostly clear. Lows in the lower 60s. South winds 10 to 15 miles an hour. Saturday, showers with a slight chance of thunderstorms in the morning, then showers likely with a chance of thunderstorms in the afternoon. Highs around 80. Southwest winds 5 to 10 miles an hour, becoming north 10 to 15 miles an hour in the afternoon. Chance of rain 80%. Saturday night, partly cloudy with a slight chance of showers until midnight, then mostly clear after midnight. Less humid with lows in the mid-50s. North winds 10 to 15 miles an hour. Chance of rain 20%. Sunday and Sunday night, mostly clear. Highs in the mid-70s. Lows in the mid-50s. Monday, sunny. Highs in the lower 80s. Monday night and Tuesday, partly cloudy. Hot. Lows in the upper 50s. Highs in the mid-80s. Tuesday night, partly cloudy. Lows in the lower 60s. Wednesday, mostly sunny. A chance of showers and thunderstorms in the afternoon. Hot with highs in the upper 80s. Chance of rain 30%. Wednesday night and Thursday, mostly clear. Hot. Lows in the mid-60s. Highs in the upper 80s. At 9 p.m. in Omaha, it was clear. The temperature was 70 degrees, the dew point 49, and the relative humidity 47%. The wind was northwest at 6 miles an hour. The pressure was 29.87 inches and rising. Across eastern Nebraska and southwest Iowa, it was clear. It was 75 at Lincoln, 70 at Offutt Air Force Base, 72 at Millard, 69 at Fremont, and 71 at Columbus. Blair Airport reported 70, Tacoma reported 70, Nebraska City reported 68, Plattsmouth reported 69, and Red Oak, Iowa reported 68. Here are some observations from across the region. It was clear, with a temperature of 68 at Grand Island, 70 at North Fork, 70 at Sioux City, 74 at Concordia, Kansas, and 66 at North Platte. It was partly cloudy, with a temperature of 66 at Sioux Falls, 67 at Des Moines, 75 at Kansas City, and 68 at Denver. At Valentine, the weather conditions were not available. Once again, at 9 p.m. in Omaha, it was 70 degrees under clear skies. Here are the forecast key messages. Shower and storm chances return early Saturday, 60 to 80% chance with another chance for severe storms from 3 to 8 a.m. Cooler weather expected Sunday into early next week, with temperatures trending back up Tuesday into Wednesday. Next chance for rain appears to be Wednesday with much uncertainty in the forecast. Details beyond Wednesday. This is NOAA All Hazards Radio Station KIH 61 in Omaha, Nebraska. The current time is 9:31 p.m. Central Daylight Time. Now for the official National Weather Service forecast for the Omaha and Council Bluffs area. Rest of tonight, clear. Lows in the mid-50s. West winds 5 to 10 miles an hour. Friday, sunny. Highs in the mid-80s. Southwest winds 5 to 10 miles an hour. Friday night, mostly clear.
Lows in the lower 60s. South winds 10 to 15 miles an hour. Saturday, showers with a slight chance of thunderstorms in the morning, then showers likely with a chance of thunderstorms in the afternoon. Highs around 80. Southwest winds 5 to 10 miles an hour, becoming north 10 to 15 miles an hour in the afternoon. Chance of rain 80%. Saturday night, partly cloudy with a slight chance of showers until midnight, then mostly clear after midnight. Less humid with lows in the mid-50s. North winds 10 to 15 miles an hour. Chance of rain 20%. Sunday and Sunday night, mostly clear. Highs in the mid-70s. Lows in the mid-50s. Monday, sunny. Highs in the lower 80s. Monday night and Tuesday, partly cloudy. Hot. Lows in the upper 50s. Highs in the mid-80s. Tuesday night, partly cloudy. Lows in the lower 60s. Wednesday, mostly sunny. A chance of showers and thunderstorms in the afternoon. Hot with highs in the upper 80s. Chance of rain 30%. Wednesday night and Thursday, mostly clear. Hot. Lows in the mid-60s. Highs in the upper 80s. At 9 p.m. in Omaha, it was clear. The temperature was 70 degrees, the dew point 49, and the relative humidity 47%. The wind was northwest at 6 miles an hour. The pressure was 29.87 inches and rising. Across eastern Nebraska and southwest Iowa, it was clear. It was 75 at Lincoln, 70 at Offutt Air Force Base, 72 at Millard, 69 at Fremont, and 71 at Columbus. Blair Airport reported 70, Tacoma reported 70, Nebraska City reported 68, Plattsmouth reported 69, and Red Oak, Iowa reported 68. Here are some observations from across the region. It was clear, with a temperature of 68 at Grand Island, 70 at Norfolk, 70 at Sioux City, 74 at Concordia, Kansas, and 66 at North Platte. It was partly cloudy, with a temperature of 66 at Sioux Falls, 67 at Des Moines, 75 at Kansas City, and 68 at Denver. At Valentine, the weather conditions were not available. Once again, at 9 p.m. in Omaha, it was 70 degrees under clear skies. Here are the forecast key messages. Shower and storm chances return early Saturday, 60 to 80% chance with another chance for severe storms from 3 to 8 a.m. Cooler weather expected Sunday into early next week, with temperatures trending back up Tuesday into Wednesday. Next chance for rain appears to be Wednesday with much uncertainty in the forecast details beyond Wednesday. This is NOAA All Hazards Radio Station KIH 61 in Omaha, Nebraska. The current time is 9:35 p.m. Central Daylight Time. Now for the official National Weather Service forecast for the Omaha and Council Bluffs area. Rest of tonight, clear. Lows in the mid-50s. West winds 5 to 10 miles an hour. Friday, sunny. Highs in the mid-80s. Southwest winds 5 to 10 miles an hour. Friday night, mostly clear. Lows in the lower 60s. South winds 10 to 15 miles an hour. Saturday, showers with a slight chance of thunderstorms in the morning, then showers likely with a chance of thunderstorms in the afternoon. Highs around 80. Southwest winds 5 to 10 miles an hour, becoming north 10 to 15 miles an hour in the afternoon. Chance of rain 80%. Saturday night, partly cloudy with a slight chance of showers until midnight, then mostly clear after midnight. Less humid with lows in the mid-50s. North winds 10 to 15 miles an hour. Chance of rain 20%. Sunday and Sunday night, mostly clear. Highs in the mid-70s. Lows in the mid-50s. Monday, sunny. Highs in the lower 80s. Monday night and Tuesday, partly cloudy. Hot. Lows in the upper 50s.
Highs in the mid-80s. Tuesday night, partly cloudy. Lows in the lower 60s. Wednesday, mostly sunny. A chance of showers and thunderstorms in the afternoon. Hot with highs in the upper 80s. Chance of rain 30%. Wednesday night and Thursday, mostly clear. Hot. Lows in the mid-60s. Highs in the upper 80s. At 9 p.m. in Omaha, it was clear. The temperature was 70 degrees, the dew point 49, and the relative humidity 47%. The wind was northwest at 6 miles an hour. The pressure was 29.87 inches and rising. Across eastern Nebraska and southwest Iowa, it was clear. It was 75 at Lincoln, 70 at Offutt Air Force Base, 72 at Millard, 69 at Fremont, and 71 at Columbus. Blair Airport reported 70, Tacoma reported 70, Nebraska City reported 68, Plattsmouth reported 69, and Red Oak, Iowa reported 68. Here are some observations from across the region. It was clear, with a temperature of 68 at Grand Island, 70 at Norfolk, 70 at Sioux City, 74 at Concordia, Kansas, and 66 at North Platte. It was partly cloudy, with a temperature of 66 at Sioux Falls, 67 at Des Moines, 75 at Kansas City, and 68 at Denver. At Valentine, the weather conditions were not available. Once again, at 9 p.m. in Omaha, it was 70 degrees under clear skies. Here are the forecast key messages. Shower and storm chances return early Saturday, 60 to 80% chance with another chance for severe storms from 3 to 8 a.m. Cooler weather expected Sunday into early next week, with temperatures trending back up Tuesday into Wednesday. Next chance for rain appears to be Wednesday with much uncertainty in the forecast. Details beyond Wednesday. This is NOAA All Hazards Radio Station KIH 61 in Omaha, Nebraska. The current time is 9:39 p.m. Central Daylight Time. Now for the official National Weather Service forecast for the Omaha and Council Bluffs area. Rest of tonight, clear. Lows in the mid-50s. West winds 5 to 10 miles an hour. Friday, sunny. Highs in the mid-80s. Southwest winds 5 to 10 miles an hour. Friday night, mostly clear. Lows in the lower 60s. South winds 10 to 15 miles an hour. Saturday, showers with a slight chance of thunderstorms in the morning, then showers likely with a chance of thunderstorms in the afternoon. Highs around 80. Southwest winds 5 to 10 miles an hour, becoming north 10 to 15 miles an hour in the afternoon. Chance of rain 80%. Saturday night, partly cloudy with a slight chance of showers until midnight, then mostly clear after midnight. Less humid with lows in the mid-50s. North winds 10 to 15 miles an hour. Chance of rain 20%. Sunday and Sunday night, mostly clear. Highs in the mid-70s. Lows in the mid-50s. Monday, sunny. Highs in the lower 80s. Monday night and Tuesday, partly cloudy. Hot. Lows in the upper 50s. Highs in the mid-80s. Tuesday night, partly cloudy. Lows in the lower 60s. Wednesday, mostly sunny. A chance of showers and thunderstorms in the afternoon. Hot with highs in the upper 80s. Chance of rain 30%. Wednesday night and Thursday, mostly clear. Hot. Lows in the mid-60s. Highs in the upper 80s. At 9 p.m. in Omaha, it was clear. The temperature was 70 degrees, the dew point 49, and the relative humidity 47%. The wind was northwest at 6 miles an hour. The pressure was 29.87 inches and rising. Across eastern Nebraska and southwest Iowa, it was clear. It was 75 at Lincoln, 70 at Offutt Air Force Base, 72 at Millard, 69 at Fremont, and 71 at Columbus.
Blair Airport reported 70. Tacoma reported 70. Nebraska City reported 68. Plattsmouth reported 69. And Red Oak, Iowa reported 68. Here are some observations from across the region. It was clear, with a temperature of 68 at Grand Island, 70 at Norfolk, 70 at Sioux City, 74 at Concordia, Kansas, and 66 at North Platte. It was partly cloudy, with a temperature of 66 at Sioux Falls, 67 at Des Moines, 75 at Kansas City, and 68 at Denver. At Valentine, the weather conditions were not available. Once again, at 9 p.m. in Omaha, it was 70 degrees under clear skies. Here are the forecast key messages. Shower and storm chances return early Saturday, 60 to 80% chance with another chance for severe storms from 3 to 8 a.m. Cooler weather expected Sunday into early next week, with temperatures trending back up Tuesday into Wednesday. Next chance for rain appears to be Wednesday with much uncertainty in the forecast details beyond Wednesday. This is NOAA All Hazards Radio Station KIH 61 in Omaha, Nebraska. The current time is 9:43 p.m. Central Daylight Time. Now for the official National Weather Service forecast for the Omaha and Council Bluffs area. West of tonight, clear. Lows in the mid-50s. West winds 5 to 10 miles an hour. Friday, sunny. Highs in the mid-80s. Southwest winds 5 to 10 miles an hour. Friday night, mostly clear. Lows in the lower 60s. South winds 10 to 15 miles an hour. Saturday, showers with a slight chance of thunderstorms in the morning, then showers likely with a chance of thunderstorms in the afternoon. Highs around 80. Southwest winds 5 to 10 miles an hour, becoming north 10 to 15 miles an hour in the afternoon. Chance of rain 80%. Saturday night, partly cloudy with a slight chance of showers until midnight, then mostly clear after midnight. Less humid with lows in the mid-50s. North winds 10 to 15 miles an hour. Chance of rain 20%. Sunday and Sunday night, mostly clear. Highs in the mid-70s. Lows in the mid-50s. Monday, sunny. Highs in the lower 80s. Monday night and Tuesday, partly cloudy. Hot. Lows in the upper 50s. Highs in the mid-80s. Tuesday night, partly cloudy. Lows in the lower 60s. Wednesday, mostly sunny. A chance of showers and thunderstorms in the afternoon. Hot with highs in the upper 80s. Chance of rain 30%. Wednesday night and Thursday, mostly clear. Hot. Lows in the mid-60s. Highs in the upper 80s. 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Douglas, Sarpy, Washington, Cass, Odo, Burt, Dodge, Saunders, Harrison, Pottawatomie, and Mills. At 9 p.m. in Omaha, it was clear. The temperature was 70 degrees. The dew point 49, and the relative humidity 47%. The wind was northwest at 6 miles an hour. The pressure was 29.87 inches and rising. Across eastern Nebraska and southwest Iowa, it was clear. It was 75 at Lincoln, 70 at Offutt Air Force Base, 72 at Millard, 69 at Fremont, and 71 at Columbus. Blair Airport reported 70, Tacoma reported 70, Nebraska City reported 68, Plattsmouth reported 69, and Red Oak, Iowa reported 68. Here are some observations from across the region. It was clear, with a temperature of 68 at Grand Island, 70 at Norfolk, 70 at Sioux City, 74 at Concordia, Kansas, and 66 at North Platte. It was partly cloudy, with a temperature of 66 at Sioux Falls, 67 at Des Moines, 75 at Kansas City, and 68 at Denver. At Valentine, the weather conditions were not available.
Once again, at 9 p.m. in Omaha, it was 70 degrees under clear skies. Here are the forecast key messages. Shower and storm chances return early Saturday, 60 to 80% chance with another chance for severe storms from 3 to 8 a.m. Cooler weather expected Sunday into early next week, with temperatures trending back up Tuesday into Wednesday. Next chance for rain appears to be Wednesday with much uncertainty in the forecast details beyond Wednesday. This is NOAA All Hazards radio station KIH 61 in Omaha, Nebraska. The current time is 9:47 p.m. Central Daylight Time. Now for the official National Weather Service forecast for the Omaha and Council Bluffs area. Rest of tonight, clear. Lows in the mid-50s. West winds 5 to 10 miles an hour. Friday, sunny. Highs in the mid-80s. Southwest winds 5 to 10 miles an hour. Friday night, mostly clear. Lows in the lower 60s. South winds 10 to 15 miles an hour. Saturday, showers with a slight chance of thunderstorms in the morning, then showers likely with a chance of thunderstorms in the afternoon. Highs around 80. Southwest winds 5 to 10 miles an hour, becoming north 10 to 15 miles an hour in the afternoon. Chance of rain 80%. Saturday night, partly cloudy with a slight chance of showers until midnight, then mostly clear after midnight. Less humid with lows in the mid-50s. North winds 10 to 15 miles an hour. Chance of rain 20%. Sunday and Sunday night, mostly clear. Highs in the mid-70s. Lows in the mid-50s. Monday, sunny. Highs in the lower 80s. Monday night and Tuesday, partly cloudy. Hot. Lows in the upper 50s. Highs in the mid-80s. Tuesday night, partly cloudy. Lows in the lower 60s. Wednesday, mostly sunny. A chance of showers and thunderstorms in the afternoon. Hot with highs in the upper 80s. Chance of rain 30%. Wednesday night and Thursday, mostly clear. Hot. Lows in the mid-60s. Highs in the upper 80s. At 9 p.m. in Omaha, it was clear. The temperature was 70 degrees, the dew point 49, and the relative humidity 47%. The wind was northwest at 6 miles an hour. The pressure was 29.87 inches and rising. Across eastern Nebraska and southwest Iowa, it was clear. It was 75 at Lincoln, 70 at Offutt Air Force Base, 72 at Millard, 69 at Fremont, and 71 at Columbus. Blair Airport reported 70, Tacoma reported 70, Nebraska City reported 68, Plattsmouth reported 69, and Red Oak, Iowa reported 68. Here are some observations from across the region. It was clear, with a temperature of 68 at Grand Island, 70 at Norfolk, 70 at Sioux City, 74 at Concordia, Kansas, and 66 at North Platte. It was partly cloudy, with a temperature of 66 at Sioux Falls, 67 at Des Moines, 75 at Kansas City, and 68 at Denver. At Valentine, the weather conditions were not available. Once again, at 9 p.m. in Omaha, it was 70 degrees under clear skies. Here are the forecast key messages. Shower and storm chances return early Saturday, 60 to 80% chance with another chance for severe storms from 3 to 8 a.m. Cooler weather expected Sunday into early next week, with temperatures trending back up Tuesday into Wednesday. Next chance for rain appears to be Wednesday with much uncertainty in the forecast details beyond Wednesday. This is NOAA All Hazards radio station KIH 61 in Omaha, Nebraska. The current time is 9:51 p.m. Central Daylight Time. Now for the official National Weather Service forecast for the Omaha and Council Bluffs area. Rest of tonight, clear. Lows in the mid-50s. West winds 5 to 10 miles an hour. Friday, sunny. Highs in the mid-80s.
southwest winds 5 to 10 miles an hour. Friday night, mostly clear. Lows in the lower 60s. South winds 10 to 15 miles an hour. Saturday, showers with a slight chance of

lows in the mid-50s. Monday, sunny. Highs in the lower 80s. Monday night and Tuesday, partly cloudy. Hot. Lows in the upper 50s. Highs in the mid-80s. Tuesday night, partly cloudy. Lows in the lower 60s. Wednesday, mostly sunny. A chance of showers and thunderstorms in the afternoon. Hot with highs in the upper 80s. Chance of rain 30%. Wednesday night and Thursday, mostly clear. Hot. Lows in the mid-60s. Highs in the upper 80s. At 9 p.m. in Omaha, it was clear. The temperature was 70 degrees, the dew point 49, and the relative humidity 47%. The wind was northwest at 6 miles an hour. The pressure was 29.87 inches and rising. Across eastern Nebraska and southwest Iowa, it was clear. It was 75 at Lincoln, 70 at Offutt Air Force Base, 72 at Millard, 69 at Fremont, and 71 at Columbus. Blair Airport reported 70, Tacoma reported 70, Nebraska City reported 68, Plattsmouth reported 69, and Red Oak, Iowa reported 68. Here are some observations from across the region. It was clear, with a temperature of 68 at Grand Island, 70 at Norfolk, 70 at Sioux City, 74 at Concordia, Kansas, and 66 at North Platte. It was partly cloudy, with a temperature of 66 at Sioux Falls, 67 at Des Moines, 75 at Kansas City, and 68 at Denver. At Valentine, the weather conditions were not available. Once again, at 9 p.m. in Omaha, it was 70 degrees under clear skies. Here are the forecast key messages. Shower and storm chances return early Saturday, 60 to 80% chance with another chance for severe storms from 3 to 8 a.m. Cooler weather expected Sunday into early next week, with temperatures trending back up Tuesday into Wednesday. Next chance for rain appears to be Wednesday with much uncertainty in the forecast details beyond Wednesday. This is NOAA All Hazards radio station KIH 61 in Omaha, Nebraska. The current time is 9:55 p.m. Central Daylight Time. Now for the official National Weather Service forecast for the Omaha and Council Bluffs area. Rest of tonight, clear. Lows in the mid-50s. West winds 5 to 10 miles an hour. Friday, sunny. Highs in the mid-80s. Southwest winds 5 to 10 miles an hour. Friday night, mostly clear. Lows in the lower 60s. South winds 10 to 15 miles an hour. Saturday, showers with a slight chance of thunderstorms in the morning, then showers likely with a chance of thunderstorms in the afternoon. Highs around 80. Southwest winds 5 to 10 miles an hour, becoming north 10 to 15 miles an hour in the afternoon. Chance of rain 80%. Saturday night, partly cloudy with a slight chance of showers until midnight, then mostly clear after midnight. Less humid with lows in the mid-50s. North winds 10 to 15 miles an hour. Chance of rain 20%. Sunday and Sunday night, mostly clear. Highs in the mid-70s. Lows in the mid-50s. Monday, sunny. Highs in the lower 80s. Monday night and Tuesday, partly cloudy. Hot. Lows in the upper 50s. Highs in the mid-80s. Tuesday night, partly cloudy. Lows in the lower 60s. Wednesday, mostly sunny. A chance of showers and thunderstorms in the afternoon. Hot with highs in the upper 80s. Chance of rain 30%. Wednesday night and Thursday, mostly clear. Hot. Lows in the mid-60s. Highs in the upper 80s. At 9 p.m. in Omaha, it was clear. The temperature was 70 degrees, the dew point 49, and the relative humidity 47%. The wind was northwest at 6 miles an hour. The pressure was 29.87 inches and rising.

Across eastern Nebraska and southwest Iowa, it was clear. It was 75 at Lincoln, 70 at Offutt Air Force Base, 72 at Millard, 69 at Fremont, and 71 at Columbus. Blair Airport reported 70, Tacoma reported 70, Nebraska City reported 68, Plattsmouth reported 69, and Red Oak, Iowa reported 68. Here are some observations from across the region. It was clear, with a temperature of 68 at Grand Island, 70 at Norfolk, 70 at Sioux City, 74 at Concordia, Kansas, and 66 at North Platte. It was partly cloudy, with a temperature of 66 at Sioux Falls, 67 at Des Moines, 75 at Kansas City, and 68 at Denver. At Valentine, the weather conditions were not available. Once again, at 9 p.m. in Omaha, it was 70 degrees under clear skies. Here are the forecast key messages. Shower and storm chances return early Saturday, 60 to 80% chance with another chance for severe storms from 3 to 8 a.m. Cooler weather expected Sunday into early next week, with temperatures trending back up Tuesday into Wednesday. Next chance for rain appears to be Wednesday, with much uncertainty in the forecast details beyond Wednesday. This is NOAA All Hazards Radio Station KIH 61 in Omaha, Nebraska. The current time is 9:59 p.m. Central Daylight Time. Now for the official National Weather Service forecast for the Omaha and Council Bluffs area. Rest of tonight, clear. Lows in the mid-50s. West winds 5 to 10 miles an hour. Friday, sunny. Highs in the mid-80s. Southwest winds 5 to 10 miles an hour. Friday night, mostly clear. Lows in the lower 60s. South winds 10 to 15 miles an hour. Saturday, showers with a slight chance of thunderstorms in the morning, then showers likely with a chance of thunderstorms in the afternoon. Highs around 80. Southwest winds 5 to 10 miles an hour, becoming north 10 to 15 miles an hour in the afternoon. Chance of rain 80%. Saturday night, partly cloudy with a slight chance of showers until midnight, then mostly clear after midnight. Less humid with lows in the mid-50s. North winds 10 to 15 miles an hour. Chance of rain 20%. Sunday and Sunday night, mostly clear. Highs in the mid-70s. Lows in the mid-50s. Monday, sunny. Highs in the lower 80s. Monday night and Tuesday, partly cloudy. Hot. Lows in the upper 50s. Highs in the mid-80s. Tuesday night, partly cloudy. Lows in the lower 60s. Wednesday, mostly sunny. A chance of showers and thunderstorms in the afternoon. Hot with highs in the upper 80s. Chance of rain 30%. Wednesday night and Thursday, mostly clear. Hot. Lows in the mid-60s. Highs in the upper 80s. Here are the forecast key messages. Shower and storm chances return early Saturday, 60 to 80% chance with another chance for severe storms from 3 to 8 a.m. Cooler weather expected Sunday into early next week, with temperatures trending back up Tuesday into Wednesday. Next chance for rain appears to be Wednesday, with much uncertainty in the forecast details beyond Wednesday. This is NOAA All Hazards Radio Station KIH 61 in Omaha, Nebraska. The current time is 10:01 p.m. Central Daylight Time. Now for the official National Weather Service forecast for the Omaha and Council Bluffs area. Rest of tonight, clear. Lows in the mid-50s. West winds 5 to 10 miles an hour. Friday, sunny. Highs in the mid-80s. Southwest winds 5 to 10 miles an hour. Friday night, mostly clear. Lows in the lower 60s. South winds 10 to 15 miles an hour. Saturday, showers with a slight chance of thunderstorms in the morning, then showers likely with a chance of thunderstorms in the afternoon. Highs around 80.
southwest winds 5 to 10 miles an hour, becoming north 10 to 15 miles an hour in the afternoon. Chance of rain 80%. Saturday night, partly cloudy with a slight chance of showers until midnight, then mostly clear after midnight. Less humid with lows in the mid-50s. North winds 10 to 15 miles an hour. Chance of rain 20%. Sunday and Sunday night, mostly clear. Highs in the mid-70s. Lows in the mid-50s. Monday, sunny. Highs in the lower 80s. Monday night and Tuesday, partly cloudy. Hot. Lows in the upper 50s. Highs in the mid-80s. Tuesday night, partly cloudy. Lows in the lower 60s. Wednesday, mostly sunny. A chance of showers and thunderstorms in the afternoon. Hot with highs in the upper 80s. Chance of rain 30%. Wednesday night and Thursday, mostly clear. Hot. Lows in the mid-60s. Highs in the upper 80s. Here are the forecast key messages. Shower and storm chances return early Saturday, 60 to 80% chance with another chance for severe storms from 3 to 8 a.m. Cooler weather expected Sunday into early next week, with temperatures trending back up Tuesday into Wednesday. Next chance for rain appears to be Wednesday with much uncertainty in the forecast details beyond Wednesday. This is NOAA All Hazards Radio Station KIH 61 in Omaha, Nebraska. The current time is 10:04 p.m. Central Daylight Time. Now for the official National Weather Service forecast for the Omaha and Council Bluffs area. Rest of tonight, clear. Lows in the mid-50s. West winds 5 to 10 miles an hour. Friday, sunny. Highs in the mid-80s. Southwest winds 5 to 10 miles an hour. Friday night, mostly clear. Lows in the lower 60s. South winds 10 to 15 miles an hour. Saturday, showers with a slight chance of thunderstorms in the morning, then showers likely with a chance of thunderstorms in the afternoon. Highs around 80. Southwest winds 5 to 10 miles an hour, becoming north 10 to 15 miles an hour in the afternoon. Chance of rain 80%. Saturday night, partly cloudy with a slight chance of showers until midnight, then mostly clear after midnight. Less humid with lows in the mid-50s. North winds 10 to 15 miles an hour. Chance of rain 20%. Sunday and Sunday night, mostly clear. Highs in the mid-70s. Lows in the mid-50s. Monday, sunny. Highs in the lower 80s. Monday night and Tuesday, partly cloudy. Hot. Lows in the upper 50s. Highs in the mid-80s. Tuesday night, partly cloudy. Lows in the lower 60s. Wednesday, mostly sunny. A chance of showers and thunderstorms in the afternoon. Hot with highs in the upper 80s. Chance of rain 30%. Wednesday night and Thursday, mostly clear. Hot. Lows in the mid-60s. Highs in the upper 80s. At 10 p.m. in Omaha, it was clear. The temperature was 69 degrees, the dew point 48, and the relative humidity 47%. The wind was west at 3 miles an hour. The pressure was 29.90 inches and rising. Across eastern Nebraska and southwest Iowa, it was clear. It was 67 at Lincoln, 67 at Offutt Air Force Base, 66 at Millard, 65 at Fremont, and 65 at Columbus. Blair Airport reported 66, Tacoma reported 65, Nebraska City reported 66, Plattsmouth reported 66, and Red Oak, Iowa reported 63. Here are some observations from across the region. At North Platte, rain was falling, with a temperature of 59. It was clear, with a temperature of 64 at Grand Island, 64 at North Fork, and 66 at Sioux City.
under clear skies. Des Moines reported 65, Kansas City reported 73, and Concordia, Kansas reported 69. It was partly cloudy, with a temperature of 63 at Sioux Falls and 61 at Denver. At Valentine, the weather conditions were not available. Once again, at 10 p.m. in Omaha, it was 69 degrees under clear skies. Here are the forecast key messages. Shower and storm chances return early Saturday, 60 to 80% chance with another chance for severe storms from 3 to 8 a.m. Cooler weather expected Sunday into early next week, with temperatures trending back up Tuesday into Wednesday. Next chance for rain appears to be Wednesday, with much uncertainty in the forecast details beyond Wednesday. This is NOAA All Hazards Radio Station KIH 61 in Omaha, Nebraska. The current time is 10:08 p.m. Central Daylight Time. Now for the official National Weather Service forecast for the Omaha and Council Bluffs area. Rest of tonight, clear. Lows in the mid-50s. West winds 5 to 10 miles an hour. Friday, sunny. Highs in the mid-80s. Southwest winds 5 to 10 miles an hour. Friday night, mostly clear. Lows in the lower 60s. South winds 10 to 15 miles an hour. Saturday, showers with a slight chance of thunderstorms in the morning, then showers likely with a chance of thunderstorms in the afternoon. Highs around 80. Southwest winds 5 to 10 miles an hour, becoming north 10 to 15 miles an hour in the afternoon. Chance of rain 80%. Saturday night, partly cloudy with a slight chance of showers until midnight, then mostly clear after midnight. Less humid with lows in the mid-50s. North winds 10 to 15 miles an hour. Chance of rain 20%. Sunday and Sunday night, mostly clear. Highs in the mid-70s. Lows in the mid-50s. Monday, sunny. Highs in the lower 80s. Monday night and Tuesday, partly cloudy. Hot. Lows in the upper 50s. Highs in the mid-80s. Tuesday night, partly cloudy. Lows in the lower 60s. Wednesday, mostly sunny. A chance of showers and thunderstorms in the afternoon. Hot with highs in the upper 80s. Chance of rain 30%. Wednesday night and Thursday, mostly clear. Hot. Lows in the mid-60s. Highs in the upper 80s. At 10 p.m. in Omaha, it was clear. The temperature was 69 degrees, the dew point 48, and the relative humidity 47%. The wind was west at 3 miles an hour. The pressure was 29.90 inches and rising. Across eastern Nebraska and southwest Iowa, it was clear. It was 67 at Lincoln, 67 at Offutt Air Force Base, 66 at Millard, 65 at Fremont, and 65 at Columbus. Blair Airport reported 66, Tacoma reported 65, Nebraska City reported 66, Plattsmouth reported 66, and Red Oak, Iowa reported 63. Here are some observations from across the region. At North Platte, rain was falling, with a temperature of 59. It was clear, with a temperature of 64 at Grand Island, 64 at Norfolk, and 66 at Sioux City. Under clear skies, Des Moines reported 65, Kansas City reported 73, and Concordia, Kansas reported 69. It was partly cloudy, with a temperature of 63 at Sioux Falls and 61 at Denver. At Valentine, the weather conditions were not available. Once again, at 10 p.m. in Omaha, it was 69 degrees under clear skies. At 10 p.m. in Omaha, it was clear. The temperature was 69 degrees, the dew point 48, and the relative humidity 47%. The wind was west at 3 miles an hour. The pressure was 29.90 inches and rising. Across eastern Nebraska and southwest Iowa, it was clear. It was 67 at Lincoln, 67 at Offutt Air Force Base, 66 at Millard,
65 at Fremont and 65 at Columbus. Blair Airport reported 66. Tacoma reported 65. Nebraska City reported 66. Plattsmouth reported 66. And Red Oak, Iowa reported 63. Here are some observations from across the region. At North Platte, rain was falling with a temperature of 59. It was clear with a temperature of 64 at Grand Island, 64 at Norfolk, and 66 at Sioux City. Under clear skies, Des Moines reported 65, Kansas City reported 73, and Concordia, Kansas reported 69. It was partly cloudy, with a temperature of 63 at Sioux Falls and 61 at Denver. At Valentine, the weather conditions were not available. Once again, at 10 p.m. in Omaha, it was 69 degrees under clear skies. Here are the forecast key messages. Shower and storm chances return early Saturday, 60 to 80% chance with another chance for severe storms from 3 to 8 a.m. Cooler weather expected Sunday into early next week, with temperatures trending back up Tuesday into Wednesday. Next chance for rain appears to be Wednesday with much uncertainty in the forecast details beyond Wednesday. This is NOAA All Hazards Radio Station KIH 61 in Omaha, Nebraska. The current time is 10:13 p.m. Central Daylight Time. Now for the official National Weather Service forecast for the Omaha and Council Bluffs area. Rest of tonight, clear. Lows in the mid-50s. West winds 5 to 10 miles an hour. Friday, sunny. Highs in the mid-80s. Southwest winds 5 to 10 miles an hour. Friday night, mostly clear. Lows in the lower 60s. South winds 10 to 15 miles an hour. Saturday, showers with a slight chance of thunderstorms in the morning, then showers likely with a chance of thunderstorms in the afternoon. Highs around 80. Southwest winds 5 to 10 miles an hour, becoming north 10 to 15 miles an hour in the afternoon. Chance of rain 80%. Saturday night, partly cloudy with a slight chance of showers until midnight, then mostly clear after midnight. Less humid with lows in the mid-50s. North winds 10 to 15 miles an hour. Chance of rain 20%. Sunday and Sunday night, mostly clear. Highs in the mid-70s. Lows in the mid-50s. Monday, sunny. Highs in the lower 80s. Monday night and Tuesday, partly cloudy. Hot. Lows in the upper 50s. Highs in the mid-80s. Tuesday night, partly cloudy. Lows in the lower 60s. Wednesday, mostly sunny. A chance of showers and thunderstorms in the afternoon. Hot with highs in the upper 80s. Chance of rain 30%. Wednesday night and Thursday, mostly clear. Hot. Lows in the mid-60s. Highs in the upper 80s. At 10 p.m. in Omaha, it was clear. The temperature was 69 degrees, the dew point 48, and the relative humidity 47%. The wind was west at 3 miles an hour. The pressure was 29.90 inches and rising. Across eastern Nebraska and southwest Iowa, it was clear. It was 67 at Lincoln, 67 at Offutt Air Force Base, 66 at Millard, 65 at Fremont, and 65 at Columbus. Blair Airport reported 66, Tacoma reported 65, Nebraska City reported 66, Plattsmouth reported 66, and Red Oak, Iowa reported 63. Here are some observations from across the region. At North Platte, rain was falling with a temperature of 59. It was clear, with a temperature of 64 at Grand Island, 64 at Norfolk, and 66 at Sioux City. Under clear skies, Des Moines reported 65, Kansas City reported 73, and Concordia, Kansas reported 69. It was partly cloudy, with a temperature of 63 at Sioux Falls and 61 at Denver. At Valentine, the weather conditions were not available.
Once again, at 10 p.m. in Omaha, it was 69 degrees under clear skies. Here are the forecast key messages. Shower and storm chances return early Saturday, 60 to 80% chance with another chance for severe storms from 3 to 8 a.m. Cooler weather expected Sunday into early next week, with temperatures trending back up Tuesday into Wednesday. Next chance for rain appears to be Wednesday with much uncertainty in the forecast details beyond Wednesday. This is NOAA All Hazards Radio Station KIH 61 in Omaha, Nebraska. The current time is 10:17 p.m. Central Daylight Time. Now for the official National Weather Service forecast for the Omaha and Council Bluffs area. Rest of tonight, clear. Lows in the mid-50s. West winds 5 to 10 miles an hour. Friday, sunny. Highs in the mid-80s. Southwest winds 5 to 10 miles an hour. Friday night, mostly clear. Lows in the lower 60s. South winds 10 to 15 miles an hour. Saturday, showers with a slight chance of thunderstorms in the morning, then showers likely with a chance of thunderstorms in the afternoon. Highs around 80. Southwest winds 5 to 10 miles an hour, becoming north 10 to 15 miles an hour in the afternoon. Chance of rain 80%. Saturday night, partly cloudy with a slight chance of showers until midnight, then mostly clear after midnight. Less humid with lows in the mid-50s. North winds 10 to 15 miles an hour. Chance of rain 20%. Sunday and Sunday night, mostly clear. Highs in the mid-70s. Lows in the mid-50s. Monday, sunny. Highs in the lower 80s. Monday night and Tuesday, partly cloudy. Hot. Lows in the upper 50s. Highs in the mid-80s. Tuesday night, partly cloudy. Lows in the lower 60s. Wednesday, mostly sunny. A chance of showers and thunderstorms in the afternoon. Hot with highs in the upper 80s. Chance of rain 30%. Wednesday night and Thursday, mostly clear. Hot. Lows in the mid-60s. Highs in the upper 80s. At 10 p.m. in Omaha, it was clear. The temperature was 69 degrees, the dew point 48, and the relative humidity 47%. The wind was west at 3 miles an hour. The pressure was 29.90 inches and rising. Across eastern Nebraska and southwest Iowa, it was clear. It was 67 at Lincoln, 67 at Offutt Air Force Base, 66 at Millard, 65 at Fremont, and 65 at Columbus. Blair Airport reported 66, Tacoma reported 65, Nebraska City reported 66, Plattsmouth reported 66, and Red Oak, Iowa reported 63. Here are some observations from across the region. At North Platte, rain was falling, with a temperature of 59. It was clear, with a temperature of 64 at Grand Island, 64 at North Fork, and 66 at Sioux City. Under clear skies, Des Moines reported 65, Kansas City reported 73, and Concordia, Kansas reported 69. It was partly cloudy, with a temperature of 63 at Sioux Falls, and 61 at Denver. At Valentine, the weather conditions were not available. Once again, at 10 p.m. in Omaha, it was 69 degrees under clear skies. Here are the forecast key messages. Shower and storm chances return early Saturday, 60 to 80% chance with another chance for severe storms from 3 to 8 a.m. Cooler weather expected Sunday into early next week, with temperatures trending back up Tuesday into Wednesday. Next chance for rain appears to be Wednesday with much uncertainty in the forecast details beyond Wednesday. This is NOAA All Hazards Radio Station KIH 61 in Omaha, Nebraska. The current time is 10:21 p.m. Central Daylight Time. Now for the official National Weather Service forecast for the Omaha and Council Bluffs area. Rest of tonight, clear. Lows in the mid-50s.
West winds 5 to 10 miles an hour. Friday, sunny. Highs in the mid-80s. Southwest winds 5 to 10 miles an hour. Friday night, mostly clear. Lows in the lower 60s. South winds 10 to 15 miles an hour. Saturday, showers with a slight chance of thunderstorms in the morning, then showers likely with a chance of thunderstorms in the afternoon. Highs around 80. Southwest winds 5 to 10 miles an hour, becoming north 10 to 15 miles an hour in the afternoon. Chance of rain 80%. Saturday night, partly cloudy with a slight chance of showers until midnight, then mostly clear after midnight. Less humid with lows in the mid-50s. North winds 10 to 15 miles an hour. Chance of rain 20%. Sunday and Sunday night, mostly clear. Highs in the mid-70s. Lows in the mid-50s. Monday, sunny. Highs in the lower 80s. Monday night and Tuesday, partly cloudy. Hot. Lows in the upper 50s. Highs in the mid-80s. Tuesday night, partly cloudy. Lows in the lower 60s. Wednesday, mostly sunny. A chance of showers and thunderstorms in the afternoon. Hot with highs in the upper 80s. Chance of rain 30%. Wednesday night and Thursday, mostly clear. Hot. Lows in the mid-60s. Highs in the upper 80s. At 10 p.m. in Omaha, it was clear. The temperature was 69 degrees, the dew point 48, and the relative humidity 47%. The wind was west at 3 miles an hour. The pressure was 29.90 inches and rising. Across eastern Nebraska and southwest Iowa, it was clear. It was 67 at Lincoln, 67 at Offutt Air Force Base, 66 at Millard, 65 at Fremont, and 65 at Columbus. Blair Airport reported 66, Tacoma reported 65, Nebraska City reported 66, Plattsmouth reported 66, and Red Oak, Iowa reported 63. Here are some observations from across the region. At North Platte, rain was falling, with a temperature of 59. It was clear, with a temperature of 64 at Grand Island, 64 at Norfolk, and 66 at Sioux City. Under clear skies, Des Moines reported 65, Kansas City reported 73, and Concordia, Kansas reported 69. It was partly cloudy, with a temperature of 63 at Sioux Falls, and 61 at Denver. At Valentine, the weather conditions were not available. Once again, at 10 p.m. in Omaha, it was 69 degrees under clear skies. Here are the forecast key messages. Shower and storm chances return early Saturday, 60 to 80% chance with another chance for severe storms from 3 to 8 a.m. Cooler weather expected Sunday into early next week, with temperatures trending back up Tuesday into Wednesday. Next chance for rain appears to be Wednesday with much uncertainty in the forecast details beyond Wednesday. This is NOAA All Hazards Radio Station KIH-61 in Omaha, Nebraska. The current time is 10:26 p.m. Central Daylight Time. Now for the official National Weather Service forecast for the Omaha and Council Bluffs area. West of tonight, clear. Lows in the mid-50s. West winds 5 to 10 miles an hour. Friday, sunny. Highs in the mid-80s. Southwest winds 5 to 10 miles an hour. Friday night, mostly clear. Lows in the lower 60s. South winds 10 to 15 miles an hour. Saturday, showers with a slight chance of thunderstorms in the morning, then showers likely with a chance of thunderstorms in the afternoon. Highs around 80. Southwest winds 5 to 10 miles an hour, becoming north 10 to 15 miles an hour in the afternoon. Chance of rain 80%. Saturday night, partly cloudy with a slight chance of showers until midnight, then mostly clear after midnight. Less humid with lows in the mid-50s. North winds 10 to 15 miles an hour. Chance of rain 20%.
Sunday and Sunday night, mostly clear. Highs in the mid-70s. Lows in the mid-50s. Monday, sunny. Highs in the lower 80s. Monday night and Tuesday, partly cloudy. Hot. Lows in the upper 50s. Highs in the mid-80s. Tuesday night, partly cloudy. Lows in the lower 60s. Wednesday, mostly sunny. A chance of showers and thunderstorms in the afternoon. Hot with highs in the upper 80s. Chance of rain 30%. Wednesday night and Thursday, mostly clear. Hot. Lows in the mid-60s. Highs in the upper 80s. At 10 p.m. in Omaha, it was clear. The temperature was 69 degrees, the dew point 48, and the relative humidity 47%. The wind was west at 3 miles an hour. The pressure was 29.90 inches and rising. Across eastern Nebraska and southwest Iowa, it was clear. It was 67 at Lincoln, 67 at Offutt Air Force Base, 66 at Millard, 65 at Fremont, and 65 at Columbus. Blair Airport reported 66, Tacoma reported 65, Nebraska City reported 66, Plattsmouth reported 66, and Red Oak, Iowa reported 63. Here are some observations from across the region. At North Platte, rain was falling, with a temperature of 59. It was clear, with a temperature of 64 at Grand Island, 64 at Norfolk, and 66 at Sioux City. Under clear skies, Des Moines reported 65, Kansas City reported 73, and Concordia, Kansas reported 69. It was partly cloudy, with a temperature of 63 at Sioux Falls, and 61 at Denver. At Valentine, the weather conditions were not available. Once again, at 10 p.m. in Omaha, it was 69 degrees under clear skies. Here are the forecast key messages. Shower and storm chances return early Saturday, 60 to 80% chance with another chance for severe storms from 3 to 8 a.m. Cooler weather expected Sunday into early next week, with temperatures trending back up Tuesday into Wednesday. Next chance for rain appears to be Wednesday with much uncertainty in the forecast details beyond Wednesday. This is NOAA All Hazards Radio Station KIH 61 in Omaha, Nebraska. The current time is 10:30 p.m. Central Daylight Time. Now for the official National Weather Service forecast for the Omaha and Council Bluffs area. Rest of tonight, clear. Lows in the mid-50s. West winds 5 to 10 miles an hour. Friday, sunny. Highs in the mid-80s. Southwest winds 5 to 10 miles an hour. Friday night, mostly clear. Lows in the lower 60s. South winds 10 to 15 miles an hour. Saturday, showers with a slight chance of thunderstorms in the morning, then showers likely with a chance of thunderstorms in the afternoon. Highs around 80. Southwest winds 5 to 10 miles an hour, becoming north 10 to 15 miles an hour in the afternoon. Chance of rain 80%. Saturday night, partly cloudy with a slight chance of showers until midnight, then mostly clear after midnight. Less humid with lows in the mid-50s. North winds 10 to 15 miles an hour. Chance of rain 20%. Sunday and Sunday night, mostly clear. Highs in the mid-70s. Lows in the mid-50s. Monday, sunny. Highs in the lower 80s. Monday night and Tuesday, partly cloudy. Hot. Lows in the upper 50s. Highs in the mid-80s. Tuesday night, partly cloudy. Lows in the lower 60s. Wednesday, mostly sunny. A chance of showers and thunderstorms in the afternoon. Hot with highs in the upper 80s. Chance of rain 30%. Wednesday night and Thursday, mostly clear. Hot. Lows in the mid-60s. Highs in the upper 80s. At 10 p.m. in Omaha, it was clear. The temperature was 69 degrees,
the dew point 48, and the relative humidity 47%. The wind was west at 3 miles an hour. The pressure was 29.90 inches and rising. Across eastern Nebraska and southwest Iowa, it was clear. It was 67 at Lincoln, 67 at Offutt Air Force Base, 66 at Millard, 65 at Fremont, and 65 at Columbus. Blair Airport reported 66, Tecumseh reported 65, Nebraska City reported 66, Plattsmouth reported 66, and Red Oak, Iowa reported 63. Here are some observations from across the region. At North Platte, rain was falling with a temperature of 59. It was clear with a temperature of 64 at Grand Island, 64 at Norfolk, and 66 at Sioux City. Under clear skies, Des Moines reported 65, Kansas City reported 73, and Concordia, Kansas reported 69. It was partly cloudy with a temperature of 63 at Sioux Falls and 61 at Denver. At Valentine, the weather conditions were not available. Once again, at 10 p.m. in Omaha, it was 69 degrees under clear skies. Here are the forecast key messages. Shower and storm chances return early Saturday, 60 to 80% chance with another chance for severe storms from 3 to 8 a.m. Cooler weather expected Sunday into early next week, with temperatures trending back up Tuesday into Wednesday. Next chance for rain appears to be Wednesday with much uncertainty in the forecast details beyond Wednesday. This is NOAA All Hazards Radio Station KIH 61 in Omaha, Nebraska. The current time is 10:34 p.m. Central Daylight Time. Now for the official National Weather Service forecast for the Omaha and Council Bluffs area. Rest of tonight, clear. Lows in the mid-50s. West winds 5 to 10 miles an hour. Friday, sunny. Highs in the mid-80s. Southwest winds 5 to 10 miles an hour. Friday night, mostly clear. Lows in the lower 60s. South winds 10 to 15 miles an hour. Saturday, showers with a slight chance of thunderstorms in the morning, then showers likely with a chance of thunderstorms in the afternoon. Highs around 80. Southwest winds 5 to 10 miles an hour, becoming north 10 to 15 miles an hour in the afternoon. Chance of rain 80%. Saturday night, partly cloudy with a slight chance of showers until midnight, then mostly clear after midnight. Less humid with lows in the mid-50s. North winds 10 to 15 miles an hour. Chance of rain 20%. Sunday and Sunday night, mostly clear. Highs in the mid-70s. Lows in the mid-50s. Monday, sunny. Highs in the lower 80s. Monday night and Tuesday, partly cloudy. Hot. Lows in the upper 50s. Highs in the mid-80s. Tuesday night, partly cloudy. Lows in the lower 60s. Wednesday, mostly sunny. A chance of showers and thunderstorms in the afternoon. Hot with highs in the upper 80s. Chance of rain 30%. Wednesday night and Thursday, mostly clear. Hot. Lows in the mid-60s. Highs in the upper 80s. At 10 p.m. in Omaha, it was clear. The temperature was 69 degrees, the dew point 48, and the relative humidity 47%. The wind was west at 3 miles an hour. The pressure was 29.90 inches and rising. Across eastern Nebraska and southwest Iowa, it was clear. It was 67 at Lincoln, 67 at Offutt Air Force Base, 66 at Millard, 65 at Fremont, and 65 at Columbus. Blair Airport reported 66, Tecumseh reported 65, Nebraska City reported 66, Plattsmouth reported 66, and Red Oak, Iowa reported 63. Here are some observations from across the region. At North Platte, rain was falling with a temperature of 59. It was clear with a temperature of 64 at Grand Island, 64 at Norfolk, and 66 at Sioux City.
under clear skies. Des Moines reported 65, Kansas City reported 73, and Concordia, Kansas reported 69. It was partly cloudy, with a temperature of 63 at Sioux Falls and 61 at Denver. At Valentine, the weather conditions were not available. Once again, at 10 p.m. in Omaha, it was 69 degrees under clear skies. Here are the forecast key messages. Shower and storm chances return early Saturday, 60 to 80% chance with another chance for severe storms from 3 to 8 a.m. Cooler weather expected Sunday into early next week, with temperatures trending back up Tuesday into Wednesday. Next chance for rain appears to be Wednesday with much uncertainty in the forecast details beyond Wednesday. This is NOAA All Hazards radio station KIH 61 in Omaha, Nebraska. The current time is 10:38 p.m. Central Daylight Time. Now for the official National Weather Service forecast for the Omaha and Council Bluffs area. West of tonight, clear. Lows in the mid-50s. West winds 5 to 10 miles an hour. Friday, sunny. Highs in the mid-80s. Southwest winds 5 to 10 miles an hour. Friday night, mostly clear. Lows in the lower 60s. South winds 10 to 15 miles an hour. Saturday, showers with a slight chance of thunderstorms in the morning, then showers likely with a chance of thunderstorms in the afternoon. Highs around 80. Southwest winds 5 to 10 miles an hour, becoming north 10 to 15 miles an hour in the afternoon. Chance of rain 80%. Saturday night, partly cloudy with a slight chance of showers until midnight, then mostly clear after midnight. Less humid with lows in the mid-50s. North winds 10 to 15 miles an hour. Chance of rain 20%. Sunday and Sunday night, mostly clear. Highs in the mid-70s. Lows in the mid-50s. Monday, sunny. Highs in the lower 80s. Monday night and Tuesday, partly cloudy. Hot. Lows in the upper 50s. Highs in the mid-80s. Tuesday night, partly cloudy. Lows in the lower 60s. Wednesday, mostly sunny. A chance of showers and thunderstorms in the afternoon. Hot with highs in the upper 80s. Chance of rain 30%. Wednesday night and Thursday, mostly clear. Hot. Lows in the mid-60s. Highs in the upper 80s. Now for the official National Weather Service forecast for the Omaha and Council Bluffs area. West of tonight, clear. Lows in the mid-50s. West winds around 5 miles an hour. Friday, sunny, hot with highs in the mid-80s. Southwest winds 5 to 10 miles an hour. Friday night, mostly clear. Lows in the mid-60s. South winds 10 to 15 miles an hour. Saturday, a chance of thunderstorms. Showers. Highs around 80. Southwest winds 5 to 10 miles an hour, becoming north 10 to 15 miles an hour in the afternoon. Chance of rain 90%. Saturday night, partly cloudy with a chance of showers and thunderstorms until midnight, then mostly clear after midnight. Less humid with lows in the mid-50s. North winds 10 to 15 miles an hour. Chance of rain 40%. Sunday, sunny. Highs in the mid-70s. Sunday night, partly cloudy. Lows in the mid-50s. Monday, sunny. Highs around 80. Monday night and Tuesday, partly cloudy. Lows in the upper 50s. Highs in the lower 80s. Tuesday night, partly cloudy until midnight, then becoming mostly cloudy. Lows in the lower 60s. Wednesday, mostly sunny with a chance of showers. A chance of thunderstorms in the afternoon. Hot with highs in the upper 80s. Chance of rain 40%. Wednesday night, mostly clear until midnight, then becoming partly cloudy. Lows in the mid-60s. Thursday,
sunny, hot with highs in the mid-80s. At 10 p.m. in Omaha, it was clear. The temperature was 69 degrees, the dew point 48, and the relative humidity 47%. The wind was west at 3 miles an hour. The pressure was 29.90 inches and rising. Across eastern Nebraska and southwest Iowa, it was clear. It was 67 at Lincoln, 67 at Offutt Air Force Base, 66 at Millard, 65 at Fremont, and 65 at Columbus. Blair Airport reported 66, Tacoma reported 65, Nebraska City reported 66, Plattsmouth reported 66, and Red Oak, Iowa reported 63. Here are some observations from across the region. At North Platte, rain was falling, with a temperature of 59. It was clear, with a temperature of 64 at Grand Island, 64 at Norfolk, and 66 at Sioux City. Under clear skies, Des Moines reported 65, Kansas City reported 73, and Concordia, Kansas reported 69. It was partly cloudy, with a temperature of 63 at Sioux Falls, and 61 at Denver. At Valentine, the weather conditions were not available. Once again, at 10 p.m. in Omaha, it was 69 degrees under clear skies. Here are the forecast key messages. Shower and storm chances return early Saturday, 60 to 80% chance with another chance for severe storms from 3 to 8 a.m. Cooler weather expected Sunday into early next week, with temperatures trending back up Tuesday into Wednesday. Next chance for rain appears to be Wednesday, with much uncertainty in the forecast details beyond Wednesday. 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Douglas, Sarpy, Washington, Cass, Odo, Burt, Dodge, Saunders, Harrison, Pottawatomie, and Mills. 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The current time is 10:44 p.m. Central Daylight Time. Now for the official National Weather Service forecast for the Omaha and Council Bluffs area. Rest of tonight, clear. Lows in the mid-50s. West winds around 5 miles an hour. Friday, sunny, hot with highs in the mid-80s. Southwest winds 5 to 10 miles an hour. Friday night, mostly clear. Lows in the mid-60s. South winds 10 to 15 miles an hour. Saturday, a chance of thunderstorms. Showers. Highs around 80. Southwest winds 5 to 10 miles an hour, becoming north 10 to 15 miles an hour in the afternoon. Chance of rain 90%. Saturday night, partly cloudy with a chance of showers and thunderstorms until midnight, then mostly clear after midnight. Less humid with lows in the mid-50s. North winds 10 to 15 miles an hour. Chance of rain 40%. Sunday, sunny. Highs in the mid-70s. Sunday night, partly cloudy. Lows in the mid-50s. Monday, sunny. Highs around 80. Monday night and Tuesday, partly cloudy. Lows in the upper 50s. Highs in the lower 80s. Tuesday night, partly cloudy until midnight, then becoming mostly cloudy. Lows in the lower 60s. Wednesday, mostly sunny with a chance of showers. A chance of thunderstorms in the afternoon. Hot with highs in the upper 80s. Chance of rain 40%. Wednesday night, mostly clear until midnight, then becoming partly cloudy. Lows in the mid-60s. Thursday, sunny, hot with highs in the mid-80s. At 10 p.m. in Omaha, it was clear. The temperature was 69 degrees, the dew point 48, and the relative humidity 47%. The wind was west at 3 miles an hour. The pressure was 29.90 inches and rising. Across eastern Nebraska and southwest Iowa, it was clear. It was 67 at Lincoln, 67 at Offutt Air Force Base, 66 at Millard,
65 at Fremont and 65 at Columbus. Blair Airport reported 66. Tacoma reported 65. Nebraska City reported 66. Plattsmouth reported 66. And Red Oak, Iowa reported 63. Here are some observations from across the region. At North Platte, rain was falling with a temperature of 59. It was clear with a temperature of 64 at Grand Island, 64 at Norfolk, and 66 at Sioux City. Under clear skies, Des Moines reported 65, Kansas City reported 73, and Concordia, Kansas reported 69. It was partly cloudy, with a temperature of 63 at Sioux Falls and 61 at Denver. At Valentine, the weather conditions were not available. Once again, at 10 p.m. in Omaha, it was 69 degrees under clear skies. Here are the forecast key messages. Shower and storm chances return early Saturday, 60 to 80% chance with another chance for severe storms from 3 to 8 a.m. Cooler weather expected Sunday into early next week, with temperatures trending back up Tuesday into Wednesday. Next chance for rain appears to be Wednesday with much uncertainty in the forecast details beyond Wednesday. This is NOAA All Hazards Radio Station KIH 61 in Omaha, Nebraska. The current time is 10:48 p.m. Central Daylight Time. Now for the official National Weather Service forecast for the Omaha and Council Bluffs area. West of tonight, clear. Lows in the mid-50s. West winds around 5 miles an hour. Friday, sunny, hot with highs in the mid-80s. Southwest winds 5 to 10 miles an hour. Friday night, mostly clear. Lows in the mid-60s. South winds 10 to 15 miles an hour. Saturday, a chance of thunderstorms. Showers. Highs around 80. Southwest winds 5 to 10 miles an hour, becoming north 10 to 15 miles an hour in the afternoon. Chance of rain 90%. Saturday night, partly cloudy with a chance of showers and thunderstorms until midnight, then mostly clear after midnight. Less humid with lows in the mid-50s. North winds 10 to 15 miles an hour. Chance of rain 40%. Sunday, sunny. Highs in the mid-70s. Sunday night, partly cloudy. Lows in the mid-50s. Monday, sunny. Highs around 80. Monday night and Tuesday, partly cloudy. Lows in the upper 50s. Highs in the lower 80s. Tuesday night, partly cloudy until midnight, then becoming mostly cloudy. Lows in the lower 60s. Wednesday, mostly sunny with a chance of showers. A chance of thunderstorms in the afternoon. Hot with highs in the upper 80s. Chance of rain 40%. Wednesday night, mostly clear until midnight, then becoming partly cloudy. Lows in the mid-60s. Thursday, sunny, hot with highs in the mid-80s. At 10 p.m. in Omaha, it was clear. The temperature was 69 degrees, the dew point 48, and the relative humidity 47%. The wind was west at 3 miles an hour. The pressure was 29.90 inches and rising. Across eastern Nebraska and southwest Iowa, it was clear. It was 67 at Lincoln, 67 at Offutt Air Force Base, 66 at Millard, 65 at Fremont, and 65 at Columbus. Blair Airport reported 66, Tacoma reported 65, Nebraska City reported 66, Plattsmouth reported 66, and Red Oak, Iowa reported 63. Here are some observations from across the region. At North Platte, rain was falling with a temperature of 59. It was clear with a temperature of 64 at Grand Island, 64 at Norfolk, and 66 at Sioux City. Under clear skies, Des Moines reported 65, Kansas City reported 73, and Concordia, Kansas reported 69. It was partly cloudy with a temperature of 63 at Sioux Falls and 61 at Denver. At Valentine, the weather conditions were not available.
Once again, at 10 p.m. in Omaha, it was 69 degrees under clear skies. Here are the forecast key messages. Shower and storm chances return early Saturday, 60 to 80% chance with another chance for severe storms from 3 to 8 a.m. Cooler weather expected Sunday into

northwest winds around 5 miles an hour. Friday, sunny, hot with highs in the mid-80s. Southwest winds 5 to 10 miles an hour. Friday night, mostly clear. Lows in the mid-60s. South winds 10 to 15 miles an hour. Saturday, a chance of thunderstorms. Showers. Highs around 80. Southwest winds 5 to 10 miles an hour, becoming north 10 to 15 miles an hour in the afternoon. Chance of rain 90%. Saturday night, partly cloudy with a chance of showers and thunderstorms until midnight, then mostly clear after midnight. Less humid with lows in the mid-50s. North winds 10 to 15 miles an hour. Chance of rain 40%. Sunday, sunny. Highs in the mid-70s. Sunday night, partly cloudy. Lows in the mid-50s. Monday, sunny. Highs around 80. Monday night and Tuesday, partly cloudy. Lows in the upper 50s. Highs in the lower 80s. Tuesday night, partly cloudy until midnight, then becoming mostly cloudy. Lows in the lower 60s. Wednesday, mostly sunny with a chance of showers. A chance of thunderstorms in the afternoon. Hot with highs in the upper 80s. Chance of rain 40%. Wednesday night, mostly clear until midnight, then becoming partly cloudy. Lows in the mid-60s. Thursday, sunny, hot with highs in the mid-80s. At 10 p.m. in Omaha, it was clear. The temperature was 69 degrees, the dew point 48, and the relative humidity 47%. The wind was west at 3 miles an hour. The pressure was 29.90 inches and rising. Across eastern Nebraska and southwest Iowa, it was clear. It was 67 at Lincoln, 67 at Offutt Air Force Base, 66 at Millard, 65 at Fremont, and 65 at Columbus. Blair Airport reported 66, Tacoma reported 65, Nebraska City reported 66, Plattsmouth reported 66, and Red Oak, Iowa reported 63. Here are some observations from across the region. At North Platte, rain was falling, with a temperature of 59. It was clear, with a temperature of 64 at Grand Island, 64 at Norfolk, and 66 at Sioux City. Under clear skies, Des Moines reported 65, Kansas City reported 73, and Concordia, Kansas reported 69. It was partly cloudy, with a temperature of 63 at Sioux Falls and 61 at Denver. At Valentine, the weather conditions were not available. Once again, at 10 p.m. in Omaha, it was 69 degrees under clear skies. Here are the forecast key messages. Shower and storm chances return early Saturday, 60 to 80% chance with another chance for severe storms from 3 to 8 a.m. Cooler weather expected Sunday into early next week, with temperatures trending back up Tuesday into Wednesday. Next chance for rain appears to be Wednesday with much uncertainty in the forecast. Details beyond Wednesday. This is NOAA All Hazards Radio Station KIH 61 in Omaha, Nebraska. The current time is 10:56 p.m. Central Daylight Time. Now for the official National Weather Service forecast for the Omaha and Council Bluffs area. West of tonight, clear. Lows in the mid-50s. West winds around 5 miles an hour. Friday, sunny, hot with highs in the mid-80s. Southwest winds 5 to 10 miles an hour. Friday night, mostly clear. Lows in the mid-60s. South winds 10 to 15 miles an hour. Saturday, a chance of thunderstorms. Showers. Highs around 80. Southwest winds 5 to 10 miles an hour, becoming north 10 to 15 miles an hour in the afternoon. Chance of rain 90%. Saturday night, partly cloudy with a chance of showers and thunderstorms until midnight, then mostly clear after midnight. Less humid with lows in the mid-50s. North winds 10 to 15 miles an hour. Chance of rain 40%.

percent. Sunday, sunny. Highs in the mid-70s. Sunday night, partly cloudy. Lows in the mid-50s. Monday, sunny. Highs around 80. Monday night and Tuesday, partly cloudy. Lows in the upper 50s. Highs in the lower 80s. Tuesday night, partly cloudy until midnight, then becoming mostly cloudy. Lows in the lower 60s. Wednesday, mostly sunny with a chance of showers. A chance of thunderstorms in the afternoon. Hot with highs in the upper 80s. Chance of rain 40%. Wednesday night, mostly clear until midnight, then becoming partly cloudy. Lows in the mid-60s. Thursday, sunny, hot with highs in the mid-80s. At 10 p.m. in Omaha, it was clear. The temperature was 69 degrees, the dew point 48, and the relative humidity 47%. The wind was west at 3 miles an hour. The pressure was 29.90 inches and rising. Across eastern Nebraska and southwest Iowa, it was clear. It was 67 at Lincoln, 67 at Offutt Air Force Base, 66 at Millard, 65 at Fremont, and 65 at Columbus. Blair Airport reported 66, Tacoma reported 65, Nebraska City reported 66, Plattsmouth reported 66, and Red Oak, Iowa reported 63. Here are some observations from across the region. At North Platte, rain was falling with a temperature of 59. It was clear with a temperature of 64 at Grand Island, 64 at North Fork, and 66 at Sioux City. Under clear skies, Des Moines reported 65, Kansas City reported 73, and Concordia, Kansas reported 69. It was partly cloudy, with a temperature of 63 at Sioux Falls and 61 at Denver. At Valentine, the weather conditions were not available. Once again, at 10 p.m. in Omaha, it was 69 degrees under clear skies. Here are the forecast key messages. Shower and storm chances return early Saturday, 60 to 80% chance with another chance for severe storms from 3 to 8 a.m. Cooler weather expected Sunday into early next week, with temperatures trending back up Tuesday into Wednesday. Next chance for rain appears to be Wednesday with much uncertainty in the forecast details beyond Wednesday. This is NOAA All Hazards Radio Station KIH 61 in Omaha, Nebraska. The current time is 11:01 p.m. Central Daylight Time. Now for the official National Weather Service forecast for the Omaha and Council Bluffs area. West of tonight, clear. Lows in the mid-50s. West winds around 5 miles an hour. Friday, sunny, hot with highs in the mid-80s. Southwest winds 5 to 10 miles an hour. Friday night, mostly clear. Lows in the mid-60s. South winds 10 to 15 miles an hour. Saturday, a chance of thunderstorms. Showers. Highs around 80. Southwest winds 5 to 10 miles an hour, becoming north 10 to 15 miles an hour in the afternoon. Chance of rain 90%. Saturday night, partly cloudy with a chance of showers and thunderstorms until midnight, then mostly clear after midnight. Less humid with lows in the mid-50s. North winds 10 to 15 miles an hour. Chance of rain 40%. Sunday, sunny. Highs in the mid-70s. Sunday night, partly cloudy. Lows in the mid-50s. Monday, sunny. Highs around 80. Monday night and Tuesday, partly cloudy. Lows in the upper 50s. Highs in the lower 80s. Tuesday night, partly cloudy until midnight, then becoming mostly cloudy. Lows in the lower 60s. Wednesday, mostly sunny with a chance of showers. A chance of thunderstorms in the afternoon. Hot with highs in the upper 80s. Chance of rain 40%. Wednesday night, mostly clear until midnight, then becoming partly cloudy. Lows in the mid-60s. Thursday,
sunny, hot with highs in the mid-80s. Here are the forecast key messages. Shower and storm chances return early Saturday, 60 to 80% chance with another chance for severe storms from 3 to 8 a.m. Cooler weather expected Sunday into early next week, with temperatures trending back up Tuesday into Wednesday. Next chance for rain appears to be Wednesday with much uncertainty in the forecast. Details beyond Wednesday. This is NOAA All Hazards Radio Station KIH 61 in Omaha, Nebraska. The current time is 11:03 p.m. Central Daylight Time. Now for the official National Weather Service forecast for the Omaha and Council Bluffs area. Rest of tonight, clear. Lows in the mid-50s. West winds around 5 miles an hour. Friday, sunny, hot with highs in the mid-80s. Southwest winds 5 to 10 miles an hour. Friday night, mostly clear. Lows in the mid-60s. South winds 10 to 15 miles an hour. Saturday, a chance of thunderstorms. Showers. Highs around 80. Southwest winds 5 to 10 miles an hour, becoming north 10 to 15 miles an hour in the afternoon. Chance of rain 90%. Saturday night, partly cloudy with a chance of showers and thunderstorms until midnight, then mostly clear after midnight. Less humid with lows in the mid-50s. North winds 10 to 15 miles an hour. Chance of rain 40%. Sunday, sunny. Highs in the mid-70s. Sunday night, partly cloudy. Lows in the mid-50s. Monday, sunny. Highs around 80. Monday night and Tuesday, partly cloudy. Lows in the upper 50s. Highs in the lower 80s. Tuesday night, partly cloudy until midnight, then becoming mostly cloudy. Lows in the lower 60s. Wednesday, mostly sunny with a chance of showers. A chance of thunderstorms in the afternoon. Hot with highs in the upper 80s. Chance of rain 40%. Wednesday night, mostly clear until midnight, then becoming partly cloudy. Lows in the mid-60s. Thursday, sunny, hot with highs in the mid-80s. At 11 p.m. in Omaha, it was clear. The temperature was 65 degrees, the dew point 54, and the relative humidity 67%. The wind was northeast at 3 miles an hour. The pressure was 29.94 inches and rising. Across eastern Nebraska and southwest Iowa, it was clear, with a temperature of 68 at Lincoln, 65 at Millard, 64 at Fremont, 63 at Columbus, and 66 at Blair Airport. Under clear skies, Tacoma reported 60, Nebraska City reported 66, Plattsmouth reported 64, and Red Oak, Iowa reported 61. Here are some observations from across the region. It was clear, with a temperature of 62 at Grand Island, 58 at North Fork, 62 at Sioux Falls, and 62 at Sioux City. Under clear skies, Des Moines reported 65, Kansas City reported 69, Concordia, Kansas reported 68, and North Platte reported 55. At Denver, it was partly cloudy, with a temperature of 56. At Valentine, the weather conditions were not available. Once again, at 11 p.m. in Omaha, it was 65 degrees under clear skies. Here are the forecast key messages. Shower and storm chances return early Saturday, 60 to 80% chance with another chance for severe storms from 3 to 8 a.m. Cooler weather expected Sunday into early next week, with temperatures trending back up Tuesday into Wednesday. Next chance for rain appears to be Wednesday with much uncertainty in the forecast. Details beyond Wednesday. This is NOAA All Hazards Radio Station KIH 61 in Omaha, Nebraska. The current time is 11:07 p.m. Central Daylight Time. Now for the official National Weather Service forecast for the Omaha and Council Bluffs area. Rest of tonight, clear. Lows in the mid-50s. West winds around 5 miles an hour. Friday,
sunny, hot with highs in the mid-80s. Southwest winds 5 to 10 miles an hour. Friday night, mostly clear. Lows in the mid-60s. South winds 10 to 15 miles an hour. Saturday, a chance of thunderstorms. Showers. Highs around 80. Southwest winds 5 to 10 miles an hour, becoming north 10 to 15 miles an hour in the afternoon. Chance of rain 90%. Saturday night, partly cloudy with a chance of showers and thunderstorms until midnight, then mostly clear after midnight. Less humid with lows in the mid-50s. North winds 10 to 15 miles an hour. Chance of rain 40%. Sunday, sunny. Highs in the mid-70s. Sunday night, partly cloudy. Lows in the mid-50s. Monday, sunny. Highs around 80. Monday night and Tuesday, partly cloudy. Lows in the upper 50s. Highs in the lower 80s. Tuesday night, partly cloudy until midnight, then becoming mostly cloudy. Lows in the lower 60s. Wednesday, mostly sunny with a chance of showers. A chance of thunderstorms in the afternoon. Hot with highs in the upper 80s. Chance of rain 40%. Wednesday night, mostly clear until midnight, then becoming partly cloudy. Lows in the mid-60s. Thursday, sunny, hot with highs in the mid-80s. At 11 p.m. in Omaha, it was clear. The temperature was 65 degrees, the dew point 54, and the relative humidity 67%. The wind was northeast at 3 miles an hour. The pressure was 29.94 inches and rising. Across eastern Nebraska and southwest Iowa, it was clear, with a temperature of 68 at Lincoln, 65 at Millard, 64 at Fremont, 63 at Columbus, and 66 at Blair Airport. Under clear skies, Tacoma reported 60, Nebraska City reported 66, Plattsmouth reported 64, and Red Oak, Iowa reported 61. Here are some observations from across the region. It was clear, with a temperature of 62 at Grand Island, 58 at Norfolk, 62 at Sioux Falls, and 62 at Sioux City. Under clear skies, Des Moines reported 65, Kansas City reported 69, Concordia, Kansas reported 68, and North Platte reported 55. At Denver, it was partly cloudy, with a temperature of 56. At Valentine, the weather conditions were not available. Once again, at 11 p.m. in Omaha, it was 65 degrees under clear skies. Here are the forecast key messages. Shower and storm chances return early Saturday, 60 to 80% chance with another chance for severe storms from 3 to 8 a.m. Cooler weather expected Sunday into early next week, with temperatures trending back up Tuesday into Wednesday. Next chance for rain appears to be Wednesday with much uncertainty in the forecast details beyond Wednesday. This is NOAA All Hazards Radio Station KIH 61 in Omaha, Nebraska. The current time is 11:11 p.m. Central Daylight Time. Now for the official National Weather Service forecast for the Omaha and Council Bluffs area. Rest of tonight, clear. Lows in the mid-50s. West winds around 5 miles an hour. Friday, sunny, hot with highs in the mid-80s. Southwest winds 5 to 10 miles an hour. Friday night, mostly clear. Lows in the mid-60s. South winds 10 to 15 miles an hour. Saturday, a chance of thunderstorms. Showers. Highs around 80. Southwest winds 5 to 10 miles an hour, becoming north 10 to 15 miles an hour in the afternoon. Chance of rain 90%. Saturday night, partly cloudy with a chance of showers and thunderstorms until midnight, then mostly clear after midnight. Less humid with lows in the mid-50s. North winds 10 to 15 miles an hour. Chance of rain 40%. Sunday, sunny. Highs in the mid-70s. Sunday night, partly cloudy.
lows in the mid-50s. Monday, sunny. Highs around 80. Monday night and Tuesday, partly cloudy. Lows in the upper 50s. Highs in the lower 80s. Tuesday night, partly cloudy until midnight, then becoming mostly cloudy. Lows in the lower 60s. Wednesday, mostly sunny with a chance of showers. A chance of thunderstorms in the afternoon. Hot with highs in the upper 80s. Chance of rain 40%. Wednesday night, mostly clear until midnight, then becoming partly cloudy. Lows in the mid-60s. Thursday, sunny, hot with highs in the mid-80s. At 11 p.m. in Omaha, it was clear. The temperature was 65 degrees, the dew point 54, and the relative humidity 67%. The wind was northeast at 3 miles an hour. The pressure was 29.94 inches and rising. Across eastern Nebraska and southwest Iowa, it was clear, with a temperature of 68 at Lincoln, 65 at Millard, 64 at Fremont, 63 at Columbus, and 66 at Blair Airport. Under clear skies, Tacoma reported 60, Nebraska City reported 66, Plattsmouth reported 64, and Red Oak, Iowa reported 61. Here are some observations from across the region. It was clear, with a temperature of 62 at Grand Island, 58 at Norfolk, 62 at Sioux Falls, and 62 at Sioux City. Under clear skies, Des Moines reported 65, Kansas City reported 69, Concordia, Kansas reported 68, and North Platte reported 55. At Denver, it was partly cloudy, with a temperature of 56. At Valentine, the weather conditions were not available. Once again, at 11 p.m. in Omaha, it was 65 degrees under clear skies. Here are the forecast key messages. Shower and storm chances return early Saturday, 60 to 80% chance with another chance for severe storms from 3 to 8 a.m. Cooler weather expected Sunday into early next week, with temperatures trending back up Tuesday into Wednesday. Next chance for rain appears to be Wednesday with much uncertainty in the forecast details beyond Wednesday. This is NOAA All Hazards radio station KIH 61 in Omaha, Nebraska. The current time is 11:15 p.m. Central Daylight Time. Now for the official National Weather Service forecast for the Omaha and Council Bluffs area. West of tonight, clear. Lows in the mid-50s. West winds around 5 miles an hour. Friday, sunny, hot with highs in the mid-80s. Southwest winds 5 to 10 miles an hour. Friday night, mostly clear. Lows in the mid-60s. South winds 10 to 15 miles an hour. Saturday, a chance of thunderstorms. Showers. Highs around 80. Southwest winds 5 to 10 miles an hour, becoming north 10 to 15 miles an hour in the afternoon. Chance of rain 90%. Saturday night, partly cloudy with a chance of showers and thunderstorms until midnight, then mostly clear after midnight. Less humid with lows in the mid-50s. North winds 10 to 15 miles an hour. Chance of rain 40%. Sunday, sunny. Highs in the mid-70s. Sunday night, partly cloudy. Lows in the mid-50s. Monday, sunny. Highs around 80. Monday night and Tuesday, partly cloudy. Lows in the upper 50s. Highs in the lower 80s. Tuesday night, partly cloudy until midnight, then becoming mostly cloudy. Lows in the lower 60s. Wednesday, mostly sunny with a chance of showers. A chance of thunderstorms in the afternoon. Hot with highs in the upper 80s. Chance of rain 40%. Wednesday night, mostly clear until midnight, then becoming partly cloudy. Lows in the mid-60s. Thursday, sunny, hot with highs in the mid-80s. At 11 p.m. in Omaha, it was clear. The temperature was 65 degrees,
the dew point 54, and the relative humidity 67%. The wind was northeast at 3 miles an hour. The pressure was 29.94 inches and rising. Across eastern Nebraska and southwest Iowa, it was clear, with a temperature of 68 at Lincoln, 65 at Millard, 64 at Fremont, 63 at Columbus, and 66 at Blair Airport. Under clear skies, Tecama reported 60, Nebraska City reported 66, Plattsmouth reported 64, and Red Oak, Iowa reported 61. Here are some observations from across the region. It was clear, with a temperature of 62 at Grand Island, 58 at Norfolk, 62 at Sioux Falls, and 62 at Sioux City. Under clear skies, Des Moines reported 65, Kansas City reported 69, Concordia, Kansas reported 68, and North Platte reported 55. At Denver, it was partly cloudy, with a temperature of 56. At Valentine, the weather conditions were not available. Once again, at 11 p.m. in Omaha, it was 65 degrees under clear skies. Here are the forecast key messages. Shower and storm chances return early Saturday, 60 to 80% chance with another chance for severe storms from 3 to 8 a.m. Cooler weather expected Sunday into early next week, with temperatures trending back up Tuesday into Wednesday. Next chance for rain appears to be Wednesday, with much uncertainty in the forecast details beyond Wednesday. This is NOAA All Hazards Radio Station KIH-61 in Omaha, Nebraska. The current time is 11:19 p.m. Central Daylight Time. Now for the official National Weather Service forecast for the Omaha and Council Bluffs area. Rest of tonight, clear. Lows in the mid-50s. West winds around 5 miles an hour. Friday, sunny, hot with highs in the mid-80s. Southwest winds 5 to 10 miles an hour. Friday night, mostly clear. Lows in the mid-60s. South winds 10 to 15 miles an hour. Saturday, a chance of thunderstorms. Showers. Highs around 80. Southwest winds 5 to 10 miles an hour, becoming north 10 to 15 miles an hour in the afternoon. Chance of rain 90%. Saturday night, partly cloudy with a chance of showers and thunderstorms until midnight, then mostly clear after midnight. Less humid with lows in the mid-50s. North winds 10 to 15 miles an hour. Chance of rain 40%. Sunday, sunny. Highs in the mid-70s. Sunday night, partly cloudy. Lows in the mid-50s. Monday, sunny. Highs around 80. Monday night and Tuesday, partly cloudy. Lows in the upper 50s. Highs in the lower 80s. Tuesday night, partly cloudy until midnight, then becoming mostly cloudy. Lows in the lower 60s. Wednesday, mostly sunny with a chance of showers. A chance of thunderstorms in the afternoon. Hot with highs in the upper 80s. Chance of rain 40%. Wednesday night, mostly clear until midnight, then becoming partly cloudy. Lows in the mid-60s. Thursday, sunny, hot with highs in the mid-80s. At 11 p.m. in Omaha, it was clear. The temperature was 65 degrees, the dew point 54, and the relative humidity 67%. The wind was northeast at 3 miles an hour. The pressure was 29.94 inches and rising. Across eastern Nebraska and southwest Iowa, it was clear, with a temperature of 68 at Lincoln, 65 at Millard, 64 at Fremont, 63 at Columbus, and 66 at Blair Airport. Under clear skies, Tecama reported 60, Nebraska City reported 66, Plattsmouth reported 64, and Red Oak, Iowa reported 61. Here are some observations from across the region. It was clear, with a temperature of 62 at Grand Island, 58 at Norfolk, 62 at Sioux Falls, and 62 at Sioux City.
under clear skies. Des Moines reported 65. Kansas City reported 69. Concordia, Kansas reported 68. And North Platte reported 55. At Denver, it was partly cloudy, with a temperature of 56. At Valentine, the weather conditions were not available. Once again, at 11 p.m. in Omaha, it was 65 degrees under clear skies. Here are the forecast key messages. Shower and storm chances return early Saturday, 60 to 80% chance with another chance for severe storms from 3 to 8 a.m. Cooler weather expected Sunday into early next week, with temperatures trending back up Tuesday into Wednesday. Next chance for rain appears to be Wednesday with much uncertainty in the forecast. Details beyond Wednesday. This is NOAA All Hazards Radio Station KIH 61 in Omaha, Nebraska. The current time is 11:23 p.m. Central Daylight Time. Now for the official National Weather Service forecast for the Omaha and Council Bluffs area. Rest of tonight, clear. Lows in the mid-50s. West winds around 5 miles an hour. Friday, sunny, hot with highs in the mid-80s. Southwest winds 5 to 10 miles an hour. Friday night, mostly clear. Lows in the mid-60s. South winds 10 to 15 miles an hour. Saturday, a chance of thunderstorms. Showers. Highs around 80. Southwest winds 5 to 10 miles an hour, becoming north 10 to 15 miles an hour in the afternoon. Chance of rain 90%. Saturday night, partly cloudy with a chance of showers and thunderstorms until midnight, then mostly clear after midnight. Less humid with lows in the mid-50s. North winds 10 to 15 miles an hour. Chance of rain 40%. Sunday, sunny. Highs in the mid-70s. Sunday night, partly cloudy. Lows in the mid-50s. Monday, sunny. Highs around 80. Monday night and Tuesday, partly cloudy. Lows in the upper 50s. Highs in the lower 80s. Tuesday night, partly cloudy until midnight, then becoming mostly cloudy. Lows in the lower 60s. Wednesday, mostly sunny with a chance of showers. A chance of thunderstorms in the afternoon. Hot with highs in the upper 80s. Chance of rain 40%. Wednesday night, mostly clear until midnight, then becoming partly cloudy. Lows in the mid-60s. Thursday, sunny, hot with highs in the mid-80s. At 11 p.m. in Omaha, it was clear. The temperature was 65 degrees, the dew point 54, and the relative humidity 67%. The wind was northeast at 3 miles an hour. The pressure was 29.94 inches and rising. Across eastern Nebraska and southwest Iowa, it was clear, with a temperature of 68 at Lincoln, 65 at Millard, 64 at Fremont, 63 at Columbus, and 66 at Blair Airport. Under clear skies, Tacoma reported 60, Nebraska City reported 66, Plattsmouth reported 64, and Red Oak, Iowa reported 61. Here are some observations from across the region. It was clear, with a temperature of 62 at Grand Island, 58 at Norfolk, 62 at Sioux Falls, and 62 at Sioux City. Under clear skies, Des Moines reported 65, Kansas City reported 69, Concordia, Kansas reported 68, and North Platte reported 55. At Denver, it was partly cloudy, with a temperature of 56. At Valentine, the weather conditions were not available. Once again, at 11 p.m. in Omaha, it was 65 degrees under clear skies. Here are the forecast key messages. Shower and storm chances return early Saturday, 60 to 80% chance with another chance for severe storms from 3 to 8 a.m. Cooler weather expected Sunday into early next week, with temperatures trending back up Tuesday into Wednesday. Next chance for rain appears to be Wednesday with much uncertainty in the forecast. Details beyond Wednesday. This is NOAA All Hazards Radio Station KIH 61 in Omaha, Nebraska.
Nebraska. The current time is 11:27 p.m. Central Daylight Time. Now for the official National Weather Service forecast for the Omaha and Council Bluffs area. Rest of tonight, clear. Lows in the mid-50s. West winds around 5 miles an hour. Friday, sunny, hot with highs in the mid-80s. Southwest winds 5 to 10 miles an hour. Friday night, mostly clear. Lows in the mid-60s. South winds 10 to 15 miles an hour. Saturday, a chance of thunderstorms. Showers. Highs around 80. Southwest winds 5 to 10 miles an hour, becoming north 10 to 15 miles an hour in the afternoon. Chance of rain 90%. Saturday night, partly cloudy with a chance of showers and thunderstorms until midnight, then mostly clear after midnight. Less humid with lows in the mid-50s. North winds 10 to 15 miles an hour. Chance of rain 40%. Sunday, sunny. Highs in the mid-70s. Sunday night, partly cloudy. Lows in the mid-50s. Monday, sunny. Highs around 80. Monday night and Tuesday, partly cloudy. Lows in the upper 50s. Highs in the lower 80s. Tuesday night, partly cloudy until midnight, then becoming mostly cloudy. Lows in the lower 60s. Wednesday, mostly sunny with a chance of showers. A chance of thunderstorms in the afternoon. Hot with highs in the upper 80s. Chance of rain 40%. Wednesday night, mostly clear until midnight, then becoming partly cloudy. Lows in the mid-60s. Thursday, sunny, hot with highs in the mid-80s. At 11 p.m. in Omaha, it was clear. The temperature was 65 degrees, the dew point 54, and the relative humidity 67%. The wind was northeast at 3 miles an hour. The pressure was 29.94 inches and rising. Across eastern Nebraska and southwest Iowa, it was clear, with a temperature of 68 at Lincoln, 65 at Millard, 64 at Fremont, 63 at Columbus, and 66 at Blair Airport. Under clear skies, Tacoma reported 60, Nebraska City reported 66, Plattsmouth reported 64, and Red Oak, Iowa reported 61. Here are some observations from across the region. It was clear, with a temperature of 62 at Grand Island, 58 at Norfolk, 62 at Sioux Falls, and 62 at Sioux City. Under clear skies, Des Moines reported 65, Kansas City reported 69, Concordia, Kansas reported 68, and North Platte reported 55. At Denver, it was partly cloudy, with a temperature of 56. At Valentine, the weather conditions were not available. Once again, at 11 p.m. in Omaha, it was 65 degrees under clear skies. Here are the forecast key messages. Shower and storm chances return early Saturday, 60 to 80% chance with another chance for severe storms from 3 to 8 a.m. Cooler weather expected Sunday into early next week, with temperatures trending back up Tuesday into Wednesday. Next chance for rain appears to be Wednesday with much uncertainty in the forecast details beyond Wednesday. This is NOAA All Hazards Radio Station KIH 61 in Omaha, Nebraska. The current time is 11:31 p.m. Central Daylight Time. Now for the official National Weather Service forecast for the Omaha and Council Bluffs area. Rest of tonight, clear. Lows in the mid-50s. West winds around 5 miles an hour. Friday, sunny, hot with highs in the mid-80s. Southwest winds 5 to 10 miles an hour. Friday night, mostly clear. Lows in the mid-60s. South winds 10 to 15 miles an hour. Saturday, a chance of thunderstorms. Showers. Highs around 80. Southwest winds 5 to 10 miles an hour, becoming north 10 to 15 miles an hour in the afternoon. Chance of rain 90%.
Saturday night, partly cloudy with a chance of showers and thunderstorms until midnight, then mostly clear after midnight. Less humid with lows in the mid-50s. North winds 10 to 15 miles an hour. Chance of rain 40%. Sunday, sunny. Highs in the mid-70s. Sunday night, partly cloudy. Lows in the mid-50s. Monday, sunny. Highs around 80. Monday night and Tuesday, partly cloudy. Lows in the upper 50s. Highs in the lower 80s. Tuesday night, partly cloudy until midnight, then becoming mostly cloudy. Lows in the lower 60s. Wednesday, mostly sunny with a chance of showers. A chance of thunderstorms in the afternoon. Hot with highs in the upper 80s. Chance of rain 40%. Wednesday night, mostly clear until midnight, then becoming partly cloudy. Lows in the mid-60s. Thursday, sunny, hot with highs in the mid-80s. At 11 p.m. in Omaha, it was clear. The temperature was 65 degrees, the dew point 54, and the relative humidity 67%. The wind was northeast at 3 miles an hour. The pressure was 29.94 inches and rising. Across eastern Nebraska and southwest Iowa, it was clear, with a temperature of 68 at Lincoln, 65 at Millard, 64 at Fremont, 63 at Columbus, and 66 at Blair Airport. Under clear skies, Tacoma reported 60, Nebraska City reported 66, Plattsmouth reported 64, and Red Oak, Iowa reported 61. Here are some observations from across the region. It was clear, with a temperature of 62 at Grand Island, 58 at North Fork, 62 at Sioux Falls, and 62 at Sioux City. Under clear skies, Des Moines reported 65, Kansas City reported 69, Concordia, Kansas reported 68, and North Platte reported 55. At Denver, it was partly cloudy, with a temperature of 56. At Valentine, the weather conditions were not available. Once again, at 11 p.m. in Omaha, it was 65 degrees under clear skies. Here are the forecast key messages. Shower and storm chances return early Saturday, 60 to 80% chance with another chance for severe storms from 3 to 8 a.m. Cooler weather expected Sunday into early next week, with temperatures trending back up Tuesday into Wednesday. Next chance for rain appears to be Wednesday with much uncertainty in the forecast. Details beyond Wednesday. This is NOAA All Hazards Radio Station KIH 61 in Omaha, Nebraska. The current time is 11:35 p.m. Central Daylight Time. Now for the official National Weather Service forecast for the Omaha and Council Bluffs area. Rest of tonight, clear. Lows in the mid-50s. West winds around 5 miles an hour. Friday, sunny, hot with highs in the mid-80s. Southwest winds 5 to 10 miles an hour. Friday night, mostly clear. Lows in the mid-60s. South winds 10 to 15 miles an hour. Saturday, a chance of thunderstorms. Showers. Highs around 80. Southwest winds 5 to 10 miles an hour, becoming north 10 to 15 miles an hour in the afternoon. Chance of rain 90%. Saturday night, partly cloudy with a chance of showers and thunderstorms until midnight, then mostly clear after midnight. Less humid with lows in the mid-50s. North winds 10 to 15 miles an hour. Chance of rain 40%. Sunday, sunny. Highs in the mid-70s. Sunday night, partly cloudy. Lows in the mid-50s. Monday, sunny. Highs around 80. Monday night and Tuesday, partly cloudy. Lows in the upper 50s. Highs in the lower 80s. Tuesday night, partly cloudy until midnight, then becoming mostly cloudy. Lows in the lower 60s. Wednesday, mostly sunny with a chance of showers. A chance of thunderstorms in the afternoon. Hot with highs in the upper 80s.
chance of rain 40%. Wednesday night, mostly clear until midnight, then becoming partly cloudy. Lows in the mid-60s. Thursday, sunny, hot with highs in the mid-80s. At 11 p.m. in Omaha, it was clear. The temperature was 65 degrees, the dew point 54, and the relative humidity 67%. The wind was northeast at 3 miles an hour. The pressure was 29.94 inches and rising. Across eastern Nebraska and southwest Iowa, it was clear, with a temperature of 68 at Lincoln, 65 at Millard, 64 at Fremont, 63 at Columbus, and 66 at Blair Airport. Under clear skies, Tecumseh reported 60, Nebraska City reported 66, Plattsmouth reported 64, and Red Oak, Iowa reported 61. Here are some observations from across the region. It was clear, with a temperature of 62 at Grand Island, 58 at North Fork, 62 at Sioux Falls, and 62 at Sioux City. Under clear skies, Des Moines reported 65, Kansas City reported 69, Concordia, Kansas reported 68, and North Platte reported 55. At Denver, it was partly cloudy, with a temperature of 56. At Valentine, the weather conditions were not available. Once again, at 11 p.m. in Omaha, it was 65 degrees under clear skies. Here are the forecast key messages. Shower and storm chances return early Saturday, 60 to 80% chance with another chance for severe storms from 3 to 8 a.m. Cooler weather expected Sunday into early next week, with temperatures trending back up Tuesday into Wednesday. Next chance for rain appears to be Wednesday with much uncertainty in the forecast. Details beyond Wednesday. This is NOAA All Hazards Radio Station KIH 61 in Omaha, Nebraska. The current time is 11:40 p.m. Central Daylight Time. Now for the official National Weather Service forecast for the Omaha and Council Bluffs area. Rest of tonight, clear. Lows in the mid-50s. West winds around 5 miles an hour. Friday, sunny, hot with highs in the mid-80s. Southwest winds 5 to 10 miles an hour. Friday night, mostly clear. Lows in the mid-60s. South winds 10 to 15 miles an hour. Saturday, a chance of thunderstorms. Showers. Highs around 80. Southwest winds 5 to 10 miles an hour, becoming north 10 to 15 miles an hour in the afternoon. Chance of rain 90%. Saturday night, partly cloudy with a chance of showers and thunderstorms until midnight, then mostly clear after midnight. Less humid with lows in the mid-50s. North winds 10 to 15 miles an hour. Chance of rain 40%. Sunday, sunny. Highs in the mid-70s. Sunday night, partly cloudy. Lows in the mid-50s. Monday, sunny. Highs around 80. Monday night and Tuesday, partly cloudy. Lows in the upper 50s. Highs in the lower 80s. Tuesday night, partly cloudy until midnight, then becoming mostly cloudy. Lows in the lower 60s. Wednesday, mostly sunny with a chance of showers. A chance of thunderstorms in the afternoon. Hot with highs in the upper 80s. Chance of rain 40%. Wednesday night, mostly clear until midnight, then becoming partly cloudy. Lows in the mid-60s. Thursday, sunny, hot with highs in the mid-80s. This is NOAA All Hazards Radio Station KIH 61 serving the following counties in Nebraska and Iowa. Douglas, Sarpy, Washington, Cass, Odo, Burt, Dodge, Saunders, Harrison, Pottawatomie, and Mills. At 11 p.m. in Omaha, it was clear. The temperature was 65 degrees, the dew point 54, and the relative humidity 67%. The wind was northeast at 3 miles an hour. The pressure was 29.94 inches and rising. Across eastern Nebraska and southwest Iowa, it was clear, with a temperature of 68 at Lincoln,
65 at Millard, 64 at Fremont, 63 at Columbus, and 66 at Blair Airport. Under clear skies, Tacoma reported 60, Nebraska City reported 66, Plattsmouth reported 64, and Red Oak, Iowa reported 61. Here are some observations from across the region. It was clear, with a temperature of 62 at Grand Island, 58 at Norfolk, 62 at Sioux Falls, and 62 at Sioux City. Under clear skies, Des Moines reported 65, Kansas City reported 69, Concordia, Kansas reported 68, and North Platte reported 55. At Denver, it was partly cloudy, with a temperature of 56. At Valentine, the weather conditions were not available. Once again, at 11 p.m. in Omaha, it was 65 degrees under clear skies. Here are the forecast key messages. Shower and storm chances return early Saturday, 60 to 80% chance with another chance for severe storms from 3 to 8 a.m. Cooler weather expected Sunday into early next week, with temperatures trending back up Tuesday into Wednesday. Next chance for rain appears to be Wednesday with much uncertainty in the forecast. Details beyond Wednesday. This is NOAA All Hazards Radio Station KIH 61 in Omaha, Nebraska. The current time is 11:44 p.m. Central Daylight Time. Now for the official National Weather Service forecast for the Omaha and Council Bluffs area. Rest of tonight, clear. Lows in the mid-50s. West winds around 5 miles an hour. Friday, sunny, hot with highs in the mid-80s. Southwest winds 5 to 10 miles an hour. Friday night, mostly clear. Lows in the mid-60s. South winds 10 to 15 miles an hour. Saturday, a chance of thunderstorms. Showers. Highs around 80. Southwest winds 5 to 10 miles an hour, becoming north 10 to 15 miles an hour in the afternoon. Chance of rain 90%. Saturday night, partly cloudy with a chance of showers and thunderstorms until midnight, then mostly clear after midnight. Less humid with lows in the mid-50s. North winds 10 to 15 miles an hour. Chance of rain 40%. Sunday, sunny. Highs in the mid-70s. Sunday night, partly cloudy. Lows in the mid-50s. Monday, sunny. Highs around 80. Monday night and Tuesday, partly cloudy. Lows in the upper 50s. Highs in the lower 80s. Tuesday night, partly cloudy until midnight, then becoming mostly cloudy. Lows in the lower 60s. Wednesday, mostly sunny with a chance of showers. A chance of thunderstorms in the afternoon. Hot with highs in the upper 80s. Chance of rain 40%. Wednesday night, mostly clear until midnight, then becoming partly cloudy. Lows in the mid-60s. Thursday, sunny, hot with highs in the mid-80s. At 11 p.m. in Omaha, it was clear. The temperature was 65 degrees, the dew point 54, and the relative humidity 67%. The wind was northeast at 3 miles an hour. The pressure was 29.94 inches and rising. Across eastern Nebraska and southwest Iowa, it was clear, with a temperature of 68 at Lincoln, 65 at Millard, 64 at Fremont, 63 at Columbus, and 66 at Blair Airport. Under clear skies, Tacoma reported 60, Nebraska City reported 66, Plattsmouth reported 64, and Red Oak, Iowa reported 61. Here are some observations from across the region. It was clear, with a temperature of 62 at Grand Island, 58 at Norfolk, 62 at Sioux Falls, and 62 at Sioux City. Under clear skies, Des Moines reported 65, Kansas City reported 69, Concordia, Kansas reported 68, and North Platte reported 55. At Denver, it was partly cloudy, with a temperature of 56. At Valentine, the weather conditions were not available. Once again, at 11 p.m. in Omaha, it was 65 degrees under clear skies.
Here are the forecast key messages. Shower and storm chances return early Saturday, 60 to 80% chance with another chance for severe storms from 3 to 8 a.m. Cooler weather expected Sunday into early next week, with temperatures trending back up Tuesday into Wednesday. Next chance for rain appears to be Wednesday with much uncertainty in the forecast. Details beyond Wednesday. This is NOAA All Hazards radio station KIH 61 in Omaha, Nebraska. The current time is 11:48 p.m. Central Daylight Time. Now for the official National Weather Service forecast for the Omaha and Council Bluffs area. Rest of tonight, clear. Lows in the mid-50s. West winds around 5 miles an hour. Friday, sunny, hot with highs in the mid-80s. Southwest winds 5 to 10 miles an hour. Friday night, mostly clear. Lows in the mid-60s. South winds 10 to 15 miles an hour. Saturday, a chance of thunderstorms. Showers. Highs around 80. Southwest winds 5 to 10 miles an hour, becoming north 10 to 15 miles an hour in the afternoon. Chance of rain 90%. Saturday night, partly cloudy with a chance of showers and thunderstorms until midnight, then mostly clear after midnight. Less humid with lows in the mid-50s. North winds 10 to 15 miles an hour. Chance of rain 40%. Sunday, sunny. Highs in the mid-70s. Sunday night, partly cloudy. Lows in the mid-50s. Monday, sunny. Highs around 80. Monday night and Tuesday, partly cloudy. Lows in the upper 50s. Highs in the lower 80s. Tuesday night, partly cloudy until midnight, then becoming mostly cloudy. Lows in the lower 60s. Wednesday, mostly sunny with a chance of showers. A chance of thunderstorms in the afternoon. Hot with highs in the upper 80s. Chance of rain 40%. Wednesday night, mostly clear until midnight, then becoming partly cloudy. Lows in the mid-60s. Thursday, sunny, hot with highs in the mid-80s. At 11 p.m. in Omaha, it was clear. The temperature was 65 degrees, the dew point 54, and the relative humidity 67%. The wind was northeast at 3 miles an hour. The pressure was 29.94 inches and rising. Across eastern Nebraska and southwest Iowa, it was clear, with a temperature of 68 at Lincoln, 65 at Millard, 64 at Fremont, 63 at Columbus, and 66 at Blair Airport. Under clear skies, Tacoma reported 60, Nebraska City reported 66, Plattsmouth reported 64, and Red Oak, Iowa reported 61. Here are some observations from across the region. It was clear, with a temperature of 62 at Grand Island, 58 at Norfolk, 62 at Sioux Falls, and 62 at Sioux City. Under clear skies, Des Moines reported 65, Kansas City reported 69, Concordia, Kansas reported 68, and North Platte reported 55. At Denver, it was partly cloudy, with a temperature of 56. At Valentine, the weather conditions were not available. Once again, at 11 p.m. in Omaha, it was 65 degrees under clear skies. Here are the forecast key messages. Shower and storm chances return early Saturday, 60 to 80% chance with another chance for severe storms from 3 to 8 a.m. Cooler weather expected Sunday into early next week, with temperatures trending back up Tuesday into Wednesday. Next chance for rain appears to be Wednesday with much uncertainty in the forecast. Details beyond Wednesday. This is NOAA All Hazards radio station KIH 61 in Omaha, Nebraska. The current time is 11:52 p.m. Central Daylight Time. Now for the official National Weather Service forecast for the Omaha and Council Bluffs area. Rest of tonight, clear. Lows in the mid-50s. West winds around 5 miles an hour. Friday, sunny, hot with highs in the mid-80s. South
southwest winds 5 to 10 miles an hour. Friday night, mostly clear. Lows in the mid-60s. South winds 10 to 15 miles an hour. Saturday, a chance of thunderstorms.

50s. Monday, sunny. Highs around 80. Monday night and Tuesday, partly cloudy. Lows in the upper 50s. Highs in the lower 80s. Tuesday night, partly cloudy until midnight, then becoming mostly cloudy. Lows in the lower 60s. Wednesday, mostly sunny with a chance of showers. A chance of thunderstorms in the afternoon. Hot with highs in the upper 80s. Chance of rain 40%. Wednesday night, mostly clear until midnight, then becoming partly cloudy. Lows in the mid-60s. Thursday, sunny, hot with highs in the mid-80s. At 11 p.m. in Omaha, it was clear. The temperature was 65 degrees, the dew point 54, and the relative humidity 67%. The wind was northeast at 3 miles an hour. The pressure was 29.94 inches and rising. Across eastern Nebraska and southwest Iowa, it was clear, with a temperature of 68 at Lincoln, 65 at Millard, 64 at Fremont, 63 at Columbus, and 66 at Blair Airport. Under clear skies, Tacoma reported 60, Nebraska City reported 66, Plattsmouth reported 64, and Red Oak, Iowa reported 61. Here are some observations from across the region. It was clear, with a temperature of 62 at Grand Island, 58 at Norfolk, 62 at Sioux Falls, and 62 at Sioux City. Under clear skies, Des Moines reported 65, Kansas City reported 69, Concordia, Kansas reported 68, and North Platte reported 55. At Denver, it was partly cloudy, with a temperature of 56. At Valentine, the weather conditions were not available. Once again, at 11 p.m. in Omaha, it was 65 degrees under clear skies. Here are the forecast key messages. Shower and storm chances return early Saturday, 60 to 80% chance with another chance for severe storms from 3 to 8 a.m. Cooler weather expected Sunday into early next week, with temperatures trending back up Tuesday into Wednesday. Next chance for rain appears to be Wednesday with much uncertainty in the forecast details beyond Wednesday. This is NOAA All Hazards Radio Station KIH 61 in Omaha, Nebraska. The current time is 11:56 p.m. Central Daylight Time. Now for the official National Weather Service forecast for the Omaha and Council Bluffs area. Rest of tonight, clear. Lows in the mid-50s. West winds around 5 miles an hour. Friday, sunny, hot with highs in the mid-80s. Southwest winds 5 to 10 miles an hour. Friday night, mostly clear. Lows in the mid-60s. South winds 10 to 15 miles an hour. Saturday, a chance of thunderstorms. Showers. Highs around 80. Southwest winds 5 to 10 miles an hour, becoming north 10 to 15 miles an hour in the afternoon. Chance of rain 90%. Saturday night, partly cloudy with a chance of showers and thunderstorms until midnight, then mostly clear after midnight. Less humid with lows in the mid-50s. North winds 10 to 15 miles an hour. Chance of rain 40%. Sunday, sunny. Highs in the mid-70s. Sunday night, partly cloudy. Lows in the mid-50s. Monday, sunny. Highs around 80. Monday night and Tuesday, partly cloudy. Lows in the upper 50s. Highs in the lower 80s. Tuesday night, partly cloudy until midnight, then becoming mostly cloudy. Lows in the lower 60s. Wednesday, mostly sunny with a chance of showers. A chance of thunderstorms in the afternoon. Hot with highs in the upper 80s. Chance of rain 40%. Wednesday night, mostly clear until midnight, then becoming partly cloudy. Lows in the mid-60s. Thursday, sunny, hot with highs in the mid-80s. At 11 p.m. in Omaha, it was clear. The temperature was 65 degrees, the dew point 54, and the relative humidity 67%.

was northeast at 3 miles an hour. The pressure was 29.94 inches and rising. Across eastern Nebraska and southwest Iowa, it was clear, with a temperature of 68 at Lincoln, 65 at Millard, 64 at Fremont, 63 at Columbus, and 66 at Blair Airport. Under clear skies, Tacoma reported 60, Nebraska City reported 66, Plattsmouth reported 64, and Red Oak, Iowa reported 61. Here are some observations from across the region. It was clear, with a temperature of 62 at Grand Island, 58 at Norfolk, 62 at Sioux Falls, and 62 at Sioux City. Under clear skies, Des Moines reported 65, Kansas City reported 69, Concordia, Kansas reported 68, and North Platte reported 55. At Denver, it was partly cloudy, with a temperature of 56. At Valentine, the weather conditions were not available. Once again, at 11 p.m. in Omaha, it was 65 degrees under clear skies. Here are the forecast key messages. Shower and storm chances return early Saturday, 60 to 80% chance with another chance for severe storms from 3 to 8 a.m. Cooler weather expected Sunday into early next week, with temperatures trending back up Tuesday into Wednesday. Next chance for rain appears to be Wednesday with much uncertainty in the forecast details beyond Wednesday. This is NOAA All Hazards Radio Station KIH 61 in Omaha, Nebraska. The current time is 12 a.m. Central Daylight Time. Now for the official National Weather Service forecast for the Omaha and Council Bluffs area. Rest of tonight, clear. Lows in the mid-50s. West winds around 5 miles an hour. Friday, sunny, hot with highs in the mid-80s. Southwest winds 5 to 10 miles an hour. Friday night, mostly clear. Lows in the mid-60s. South winds 10 to 15 miles an hour. Saturday, a chance of thunderstorms. Showers. Highs around 80. Southwest winds 5 to 10 miles an hour, becoming north 10 to 15 miles an hour in the afternoon. Chance of rain 90%. Saturday night, partly cloudy with a chance of showers and thunderstorms until midnight, then mostly clear after midnight. Less humid with lows in the mid-50s. North winds 10 to 15 miles an hour. Chance of rain 40%. Sunday, sunny. Highs in the mid-70s. Sunday night, partly cloudy. Lows in the mid-50s. Monday, sunny. Highs around 80. Monday night and Tuesday, partly cloudy. Lows in the upper 50s. Highs in the lower 80s. Tuesday night, partly cloudy until midnight, then becoming mostly cloudy. Lows in the lower 60s. Wednesday, mostly sunny with a chance of showers. A chance of thunderstorms in the afternoon. Hot with highs in the upper 80s. Chance of rain 40%. Wednesday night, mostly clear until midnight, then becoming partly cloudy. Lows in the mid-60s. Thursday, sunny, hot with highs in the mid-80s. Here are the forecast key messages. Shower and storm chances return early Saturday, 60 to 80% chance with another chance for severe storms from 3 to 8 a.m. Cooler weather expected Sunday into early next week, with temperatures trending back up Tuesday into Wednesday. Next chance for rain appears to be Wednesday with much uncertainty in the forecast details beyond Wednesday. This is NOAA All Hazards Radio Station KIH 61 in Omaha, Nebraska. The current time is 12:03 a.m. Central Daylight Time. Now for the official National Weather Service forecast for the Omaha and Council Bluffs area. Rest of tonight, clear. Lows in the mid-50s. West winds around 5 miles an hour. Friday, sunny, hot with highs in the mid-80s. Southwest winds 5 to 10 miles an hour. Friday night, mostly clear. Lows in the mid-60s. South winds 10 to 15 miles an hour.
Saturday, a chance of thunderstorms. Showers. Highs around 80. Southwest winds 5 to 10 miles an hour, becoming north 10 to 15 miles an hour in the afternoon. Chance of rain 90%. Saturday night, partly cloudy with a chance of showers and thunderstorms until midnight, then mostly clear after midnight. Less humid with lows in the mid-50s. North winds 10 to 15 miles an hour. Chance of rain 40%. Sunday, sunny. Highs in the mid-70s. Sunday night, partly cloudy. Lows in the mid-50s. Monday, sunny. Highs around 80. Monday night and Tuesday, partly cloudy. Lows in the upper 50s. Highs in the lower 80s. Tuesday night, partly cloudy until midnight, then becoming mostly cloudy. Lows in the lower 60s. Wednesday, mostly sunny with a chance of showers. A chance of thunderstorms in the afternoon. Hot with highs in the upper 80s. Chance of rain 40%. Wednesday night, mostly clear until midnight, then becoming partly cloudy. Lows in the mid-60s. Thursday, sunny, hot with highs in the mid-80s. Here are the forecast key messages. Shower and storm chances return early Saturday, 60 to 80% chance with another chance for severe storms from 3 to 8 a.m. Cooler weather expected Sunday into early next week, with temperatures trending back up Tuesday into Wednesday. Next chance for rain appears to be Wednesday with much uncertainty in the forecast details beyond Wednesday. This is NOAA All Hazards Radio Station KIH 61 in Omaha, Nebraska. The current time is 12:05 a.m. Central Daylight Time. Now for the official National Weather Service forecast for the Omaha and Council Bluffs area. Rest of tonight, clear. Lows in the mid-50s. West winds around 5 miles an hour. Friday, sunny, hot with highs in the mid-80s. Southwest winds 5 to 10 miles an hour. Friday night, mostly clear. Lows in the mid-60s. South winds 10 to 15 miles an hour. Saturday, a chance of thunderstorms. Showers. Highs around 80. Southwest winds 5 to 10 miles an hour, becoming north 10 to 15 miles an hour in the afternoon. Chance of rain 90%. Saturday night, partly cloudy with a chance of showers and thunderstorms until midnight, then mostly clear after midnight. Less humid with lows in the mid-50s. North winds 10 to 15 miles an hour. Chance of rain 40%. Sunday, sunny. Highs in the mid-70s. Sunday night, partly cloudy. Lows in the mid-50s. Monday, sunny. Highs around 80. Monday night and Tuesday, partly cloudy. Lows in the upper 50s. Highs in the lower 80s. Tuesday night, partly cloudy until midnight, then becoming mostly cloudy. Lows in the lower 60s. Wednesday, mostly sunny with a chance of showers. A chance of thunderstorms in the afternoon. Hot with highs in the upper 80s. Chance of rain 40%. Wednesday night, mostly clear until midnight, then becoming partly cloudy. Lows in the mid-60s. Thursday, sunny, hot with highs in the mid-80s. At midnight in Omaha, it was clear. The temperature was 66 degrees, the dew point 52, and the relative humidity 60%. The pressure was 29.96 inches and rising. Across eastern Nebraska and southwest Iowa, it was clear. It was 62 at Lincoln, 66 at Offutt Air Force Base, 63 at Millard, 62 at Fremont, and 62 at Columbus. Blair Airport reported 64, Tacoma reported 58, Nebraska City reported 63, Plattsmouth reported 65, and Red Oak, Iowa reported 61. Here are some observations from across the region. It was clear, with a temperature of 61 at Grand Island, 57 at Norfolk, 62 at Sioux Falls,
and 60 at Sioux City. Under clear skies, Des Moines reported 63, Kansas City reported 70, Concordia, Kansas reported 64, and North Platte reported 53. At Denver, it was partly cloudy, with a temperature of 55. At Valentine, the weather conditions were not available. Once again, at midnight in Omaha, it was 66 degrees under clear skies. Here are the forecast key messages. Shower and storm chances return early Saturday, 60 to 80% chance with another chance for severe storms from 3 to 8 a.m. Cooler weather expected Sunday into early next week, with temperatures trending back up Tuesday into Wednesday. Next chance for rain appears to be Wednesday with much uncertainty in the forecast details beyond Wednesday. This is NOAA All Hazards Radio Station KIH-61 in Omaha, Nebraska. The current time is 12:09 a.m. Central Daylight Time. Now for the official National Weather Service forecast for the Omaha and Council Bluffs area. Rest of tonight, clear. Lows in the mid-50s. West winds around 5 miles an hour. Friday, sunny, hot with highs in the mid-80s. Southwest winds 5 to 10 miles an hour. Friday night, mostly clear. Lows in the mid-60s. South winds 10 to 15 miles an hour. Saturday, a chance of thunderstorms. Showers. Highs around 80. Southwest winds 5 to 10 miles an hour, becoming north 10 to 15 miles an hour in the afternoon. Chance of rain 90%. Saturday night, partly cloudy with a chance of showers and thunderstorms until midnight, then mostly clear after midnight. Less humid with lows in the mid-50s. North winds 10 to 15 miles an hour. Chance of rain 40%. Sunday, sunny. Highs in the mid-70s. Sunday night, partly cloudy. Lows in the mid-50s. Monday, sunny. Highs around 80. Monday night and Tuesday, partly cloudy. Lows in the upper 50s. Highs in the lower 80s. Tuesday night, partly cloudy until midnight, then becoming mostly cloudy. Lows in the lower 60s. Wednesday, mostly sunny with a chance of showers. A chance of thunderstorms in the afternoon. Hot with highs in the upper 80s. Chance of rain 40%. Wednesday night, mostly clear until midnight, then becoming partly cloudy. Lows in the mid-60s. Thursday, sunny, hot with highs in the mid-80s. At midnight in Omaha, it was clear. The temperature was 66 degrees, the dew point 52, and the relative humidity 60%. The pressure was 29.96 inches and rising. Across eastern Nebraska and southwest Iowa, it was clear. It was 62 at Lincoln, 66 at Offutt Air Force Base, 63 at Millard, 62 at Fremont, and 62 at Columbus. Blair Airport reported 64, Tacoma reported 58, Nebraska City reported 63, Plattsmouth reported 65, and Red Oak, Iowa reported 61. Here are some observations from across the region. It was clear, with a temperature of 61 at Grand Island, 57 at Norfolk, 62 at Sioux Falls, and 60 at Sioux City. Under clear skies, Des Moines reported 63, Kansas City reported 70, Concordia, Kansas reported 64, and North Platte reported 53. At Denver, it was partly cloudy, with a temperature of 55. At Valentine, the weather conditions were not available. Once again, at midnight in Omaha, it was 66 degrees under clear skies. Here are the forecast key messages. Shower and storm chances return early Saturday, 60 to 80% chance with another chance for severe storms from 3 to 8 a.m. Cooler weather expected Sunday into early next week, with temperatures trending back up Tuesday into Wednesday. Next chance for rain appears to be Wednesday with much uncertainty in the forecast details beyond Wednesday. This is NOAA All Hazards Radio Station KIH-61 in Omaha, Nebraska.
The current time is 12:13 a.m. Central Daylight Time. Now for the official National Weather Service forecast for the Omaha and Council Bluffs area. Rest of tonight, clear. Lows in the mid-50s. West winds around 5 miles an hour. Friday, sunny, hot with highs in the mid-80s. Southwest winds 5 to 10 miles an hour. Friday night, mostly clear. Lows in the mid-60s. South winds 10 to 15 miles an hour. Saturday, a chance of thunderstorms. Showers. Highs around 80. Southwest winds 5 to 10 miles an hour, becoming north 10 to 15 miles an hour in the afternoon. Chance of rain 90%. Saturday night, partly cloudy with a chance of showers and thunderstorms until midnight, then mostly clear after midnight. Less humid with lows in the mid-50s. North winds 10 to 15 miles an hour. Chance of rain 40%. Sunday, sunny. Highs in the mid-70s. Sunday night, partly cloudy. Lows in the mid-50s. Monday, sunny. Highs around 80. Monday night and Tuesday, partly cloudy. Lows in the upper 50s. Highs in the lower 80s. Tuesday night, partly cloudy until midnight, then becoming mostly cloudy. Lows in the lower 60s. Wednesday, mostly sunny with a chance of showers. A chance of thunderstorms in the afternoon. Hot with highs in the upper 80s. Chance of rain 40%. Wednesday night, mostly clear until midnight, then becoming partly cloudy. Lows in the mid-60s. Thursday, sunny, hot with highs in the mid-80s. At midnight in Omaha, it was clear. The temperature was 66 degrees, the dew point 52, and the relative humidity 60%. The pressure was 29.96 inches and rising. Across eastern Nebraska and southwest Iowa, it was clear. It was 62 at Lincoln, 66 at Offutt Air Force Base, 63 at Millard, 62 at Fremont, and 62 at Columbus. Blair Airport reported 64, Tacoma reported 58, Nebraska City reported 63, Plattsmouth reported 65, and Red Oak, Iowa reported 61. Here are some observations from across the region. It was clear, with a temperature of 61 at Grand Island, 57 at Norfolk, 62 at Sioux Falls, and 60 at Sioux City. Under clear skies, Des Moines reported 63, Kansas City reported 70, Concordia, Kansas reported 64, and North Platte reported 53. At Denver, it was partly cloudy, with a temperature of 55. At Valentine, the weather conditions were not available. Once again, at midnight in Omaha, it was 66 degrees under clear skies. Here are the forecast key messages. Shower and storm chances return early Saturday, 60 to 80% chance with another chance for severe storms from 3 to 8 a.m. Cooler weather expected Sunday into early next week, with temperatures trending back up Tuesday into Wednesday. Next chance for rain appears to be Wednesday with much uncertainty in the forecast details beyond Wednesday. This is NOAA All Hazards Radio Station KIH 61 in Omaha, Nebraska. The current time is 12:17 a.m. Central Daylight Time. Now for the official National Weather Service forecast for the Omaha and Council Bluffs area. Rest of tonight, clear. Lows in the mid-50s. West winds around 5 miles an hour. Friday, sunny, hot with highs in the mid-80s. Southwest winds 5 to 10 miles an hour. Friday night, mostly clear. Lows in the mid-60s. South winds 10 to 15 miles an hour. Saturday, a chance of thunderstorms. Showers. Highs around 80. Southwest winds 5 to 10 miles an hour, becoming north 10 to 15 miles an hour in the afternoon. Chance of rain 90%. Saturday night, partly cloudy with a chance of showers and thunderstorms until midnight, then mostly clear after midnight.
less humid with lows in the mid-50s. North winds 10 to 15 miles an hour. Chance of rain 40%. Sunday, sunny. Highs in the mid-70s. Sunday night, partly cloudy. Lows in the mid-50s. Monday, sunny. Highs around 80. Monday night and Tuesday, partly cloudy. Lows in the upper 50s. Highs in the lower 80s. Tuesday night, partly cloudy until midnight, then becoming mostly cloudy. Lows in the lower 60s. Wednesday, mostly sunny with a chance of showers. A chance of thunderstorms in the afternoon. Hot with highs in the upper 80s. Chance of rain 40%. Wednesday night, mostly clear until midnight, then becoming partly cloudy. Lows in the mid-60s. Thursday, sunny, hot with highs in the mid-80s. At midnight in Omaha, it was clear. The temperature was 66 degrees, the dew point 52, and the relative humidity 60%. The pressure was 29.96 inches and rising. Across eastern Nebraska and southwest Iowa, it was clear. It was 62 at Lincoln, 66 at Offutt Air Force Base, 63 at Millard, 62 at Fremont, and 62 at Columbus. Blair Airport reported 64, Tacoma reported 58, Nebraska City reported 63, Plattsmouth reported 65, and Red Oak, Iowa reported 61. Here are some observations from across the region. It was clear, with a temperature of 61 at Grand Island, 57 at Norfolk, 62 at Sioux Falls, and 60 at Sioux City. Under clear skies, Des Moines reported 63, Kansas City reported 70, Concordia, Kansas reported 64, and North Platte reported 53. At Denver, it was partly cloudy, with a temperature of 55. At Valentine, the weather conditions were not available. Once again, at midnight in Omaha, it was 66 degrees under clear skies. Here are the forecast key messages. Shower and storm chances return early Saturday, 60 to 80% chance with another chance for severe storms from 3 to 8 a.m. Cooler weather expected Sunday into early next week, with temperatures trending back up Tuesday into Wednesday. Next chance for rain appears to be Wednesday with much uncertainty in the forecast details beyond Wednesday. This is NOAA All Hazards Radio Station KIH 61 in Omaha, Nebraska. The current time is 12:21 a.m. Central Daylight Time. Now for the official National Weather Service forecast for the Omaha and Council Bluffs area. Rest of tonight, clear. Lows in the mid-50s. West winds around 5 miles an hour. Friday, sunny, hot with highs in the mid-80s. Southwest winds 5 to 10 miles an hour. Friday night, mostly clear. Lows in the mid-60s. South winds 10 to 15 miles an hour. Saturday, a chance of thunderstorms. Showers. Highs around 80. Southwest winds 5 to 10 miles an hour, becoming north 10 to 15 miles an hour in the afternoon. Chance of rain 90%. Saturday night, partly cloudy with a chance of showers and thunderstorms until midnight, then mostly clear after midnight. Less humid with lows in the mid-50s. North winds 10 to 15 miles an hour. Chance of rain 40%. Sunday, sunny. Highs in the mid-70s. Sunday night, partly cloudy. Lows in the mid-50s. Monday, sunny. Highs around 80. Monday night and Tuesday, partly cloudy. Lows in the upper 50s. Highs in the lower 80s. Tuesday night, partly cloudy until midnight, then becoming mostly cloudy. Lows in the lower 60s. Wednesday, mostly sunny with a chance of showers. A chance of thunderstorms in the afternoon. Hot with highs in the upper 80s. Chance of rain 40%. Wednesday night, mostly clear until midnight, then becoming partly cloudy. Lows in the mid-60s. Thursday,
sunny, hot with highs in the mid-80s. At midnight in Omaha, it was clear. The temperature was 66 degrees, the dew point 52, and the relative humidity 60%. The pressure was 29.96 inches and rising. Across eastern Nebraska and southwest Iowa, it was clear. It was 62 at Lincoln, 66 at Offutt Air Force Base, 63 at Millard, 62 at Fremont, and 62 at Columbus. Blair Airport reported 64, Tacoma reported 58, Nebraska City reported 63, Plattsmouth reported 65, and Red Oak, Iowa reported 61. Here are some observations from across the region. It was clear, with a temperature of 61 at Grand Island, 57 at Norfolk, 62 at Sioux Falls, and 60 at Sioux City. Under clear skies, Des Moines reported 63, Kansas City reported 70, Concordia, Kansas reported 64, and North Platte reported 53. At Denver, it was partly cloudy, with a temperature of 55. At Valentine, the weather conditions were not available. Once again, at midnight in Omaha, it was 66 degrees under clear skies. Here are the forecast key messages. Shower and storm chances return early Saturday, 60 to 80% chance with another chance for severe storms from 3 to 8 a.m. Cooler weather expected Sunday into early next week, with temperatures trending back up Tuesday into Wednesday. Next chance for rain appears to be Wednesday with much uncertainty in the forecast details beyond Wednesday. This is NOAA All Hazards Radio Station KIH 61 in Omaha, Nebraska. The current time is 12:25 a.m. Central Daylight Time. Now for the official National Weather Service forecast for the Omaha and Council Bluffs area. West of tonight, clear. Lows in the mid-50s. West winds around 5 miles an hour. Friday, sunny, hot with highs in the mid-80s. Southwest winds 5 to 10 miles an hour. Friday night, mostly clear. Lows in the mid-60s. South winds 10 to 15 miles an hour. Saturday, a chance of thunderstorms. Showers. Highs around 80. Southwest winds 5 to 10 miles an hour, becoming north 10 to 15 miles an hour in the afternoon. Chance of rain 90%. Saturday night, partly cloudy with a chance of showers and thunderstorms until midnight, then mostly clear after midnight. Less humid with lows in the mid-50s. North winds 10 to 15 miles an hour. Chance of rain 40%. Sunday, sunny. Highs in the mid-70s. Sunday night, partly cloudy. Lows in the mid-50s. Monday, sunny. Highs around 80. Monday night and Tuesday, partly cloudy. Lows in the upper 50s. Highs in the lower 80s. Tuesday night, partly cloudy until midnight, then becoming mostly cloudy. Lows in the lower 60s. Wednesday, mostly sunny with a chance of showers. A chance of thunderstorms in the afternoon. Hot with highs in the upper 80s. Chance of rain 40%. Wednesday night, mostly clear until midnight, then becoming partly cloudy. Lows in the mid-60s. Thursday, sunny, hot with highs in the mid-80s. At midnight in Omaha, it was clear. The temperature was 66 degrees, the dew point 52, and the relative humidity 60%. The pressure was 29.96 inches and rising. Across eastern Nebraska and southwest Iowa, it was clear. It was 62 at Lincoln, 66 at Offutt Air Force Base, 63 at Millard, 62 at Fremont, and 62 at Columbus. Blair Airport reported 64, Tacoma reported 58, Nebraska City reported 63, Plattsmouth reported 65, and Red Oak, Iowa reported 61. Here are some observations from across the region. It was clear, with a temperature of 61 at Grand Island, 57 at Norfolk, 62 at Sioux Falls, and 60 at Sioux City. Under clear skies,
Des Moines reported 63, Kansas City reported 70, Concordia, Kansas reported 64, and North Platte reported 53. At Denver, it was partly cloudy, with a temperature of 55. At Valentine, the weather conditions were not available. Once again, at midnight in Omaha, it was 66 degrees under clear skies. Here are the forecast key messages. Shower and storm chances return early Saturday, 60 to 80% chance with another chance for severe storms from 3 to 8 a.m. Cooler weather expected Sunday into early next week, with temperatures trending back up Tuesday into Wednesday. Next chance for rain appears to be Wednesday with much uncertainty in the forecast. Details beyond Wednesday. This is NOAA All Hazards Radio Station KIH 61 in Omaha, Nebraska. The current time is 12:29 a.m. Central Daylight Time. Now for the official National Weather Service forecast for the Omaha and Council Bluffs area. Rest of tonight, clear. Lows in the mid-50s. West winds around 5 miles an hour. Friday, sunny, hot with highs in the mid-80s. Southwest winds 5 to 10 miles an hour. Friday night, mostly clear. Lows in the mid-60s. South winds 10 to 15 miles an hour. Saturday, a chance of thunderstorms. Showers. Highs around 80. Southwest winds 5 to 10 miles an hour, becoming north 10 to 15 miles an hour in the afternoon. Chance of rain 90%. Saturday night, partly cloudy with a chance of showers and thunderstorms until midnight, then mostly clear after midnight. Less humid with lows in the mid-50s. North winds 10 to 15 miles an hour. Chance of rain 40%. Sunday, sunny. Highs in the mid-70s. Sunday night, partly cloudy. Lows in the mid-50s. Monday, sunny. Highs around 80. Monday night and Tuesday, partly cloudy. Lows in the upper 50s. Highs in the lower 80s. Tuesday night, partly cloudy until midnight, then becoming mostly cloudy. Lows in the lower 60s. Wednesday, mostly sunny with a chance of showers. A chance of thunderstorms in the afternoon. Hot with highs in the upper 80s. Chance of rain 40%. Wednesday night, mostly clear until midnight, then becoming partly cloudy. Lows in the mid-60s. Thursday, sunny, hot with highs in the mid-80s. At midnight in Omaha, it was clear. The temperature was 66 degrees, the dew point 52, and the relative humidity 60%. The pressure was 29.96 inches and rising. Across eastern Nebraska and southwest Iowa, it was clear. It was 62 at Lincoln, 66 at Offutt Air Force Base, 63 at Millard, 62 at Fremont, and 62 at Columbus. Blair Airport reported 64, Tacoma reported 58, Nebraska City reported 63, Plattsmouth reported 65, and Red Oak, Iowa reported 61. Here are some observations from across the region. It was clear, with a temperature of 61 at Grand Island, 57 at Norfolk, 62 at Sioux Falls, and 60 at Sioux City. Under clear skies, Des Moines reported 63, Kansas City reported 70, Concordia, Kansas reported 64, and North Platte reported 53. At Denver, it was partly cloudy, with a temperature of 55. At Valentine, the weather conditions were not available. Once again, at midnight in Omaha, it was 66 degrees under clear skies. Here are the forecast key messages. Shower and storm chances return early Saturday, 60 to 80% chance with another chance for severe storms from 3 to 8 a.m. Cooler weather expected Sunday into early next week, with temperatures trending back up Tuesday into Wednesday. Next chance for rain appears to be Wednesday with much uncertainty in the forecast. Details beyond Wednesday. This is NOAA All Hazards Radio Station KIH 61 in Omaha, Nebraska.
The current time is 12:33 a.m. Central Daylight Time. Now for the official National Weather Service forecast for the Omaha and Council Bluffs area. Rest of tonight, clear. Lows in the mid-50s. West winds around 5 miles an hour. Friday, sunny, hot with highs in the mid-80s. Southwest winds 5 to 10 miles an hour. Friday night, mostly clear. Lows in the mid-60s. South winds 10 to 15 miles an hour. Saturday, a chance of thunderstorms. Showers. Highs around 80. Southwest winds 5 to 10 miles an hour, becoming north 10 to 15 miles an hour in the afternoon. Chance of rain 90%. Saturday night, partly cloudy with a chance of showers and thunderstorms until midnight, then mostly clear after midnight. Less humid with lows in the mid-50s. North winds 10 to 15 miles an hour. Chance of rain 40%. Sunday, sunny. Highs in the mid-70s. Sunday night, partly cloudy. Lows in the mid-50s. Monday, sunny. Highs around 80. Monday night and Tuesday, partly cloudy. Lows in the upper 50s. Highs in the lower 80s. Tuesday night, partly cloudy until midnight, then becoming mostly cloudy. Lows in the lower 60s. Wednesday, mostly sunny with a chance of showers. A chance of thunderstorms in the afternoon. Hot with highs in the upper 80s. Chance of rain 40%. Wednesday night, mostly clear until midnight, then becoming partly cloudy. Lows in the mid-60s. Thursday, sunny, hot with highs in the mid-80s. At midnight in Omaha, it was clear. The temperature was 66 degrees, the dew point 52, and the relative humidity 60%. The pressure was 29.96 inches and rising. Across eastern Nebraska and southwest Iowa, it was clear. It was 62 at Lincoln, 66 at Offutt Air Force Base, 63 at Millard, 62 at Fremont, and 62 at Columbus. Blair Airport reported 64, Tacoma reported 58, Nebraska City reported 63, Plattsmouth reported 65, and Red Oak, Iowa reported 61. Here are some observations from across the region. It was clear, with a temperature of 61 at Grand Island, 57 at Norfolk, 62 at Sioux Falls, and 60 at Sioux City. Under clear skies, Des Moines reported 63, Kansas City reported 70, Concordia, Kansas reported 64, and North Platte reported 53. At Denver, it was partly cloudy, with a temperature of 55. At Valentine, the weather conditions were not available. Once again, at midnight in Omaha, it was 66 degrees under clear skies. Here are the forecast key messages. Shower and storm chances return early Saturday, 60 to 80% chance with another chance for severe storms from 3 to 8 a.m. Cooler weather expected Sunday into early next week, with temperatures trending back up Tuesday into Wednesday. Next chance for rain appears to be Wednesday with much uncertainty in the forecast. Details beyond Wednesday. This is NOAA All Hazards Radio Station KIH 61 in Omaha, Nebraska. The current time is 12:37 a.m. Central Daylight Time. Now for the official National Weather Service forecast for the Omaha and Council Bluffs area. Rest of tonight, clear. Lows in the mid-50s. West winds around 5 miles an hour. Friday, sunny, hot with highs in the mid-80s. Southwest winds 5 to 10 miles an hour. Friday night, mostly clear. Lows in the mid-60s. South winds 10 to 15 miles an hour. Saturday, a chance of thunderstorms. Showers. Highs around 80. Southwest winds 5 to 10 miles an hour, becoming north 10 to 15 miles an hour in the afternoon. Chance of rain 90%. Saturday night, partly cloudy with a chance of showers and thunderstorms until midnight, then mostly clear after midnight.
Less humid with lows in the mid-50s. North winds 10 to 15 miles an hour. Chance of rain 40%. Sunday, sunny. Highs in the mid-70s. Sunday night, partly cloudy. Lows in the mid-50s. Monday, sunny. Highs around 80. Monday night and Tuesday, partly cloudy. Lows in the upper 50s. Highs in the lower 80s. Tuesday night, partly cloudy until midnight, then becoming mostly cloudy. Lows in the lower 60s. Wednesday, mostly sunny with a chance of showers. A chance of thunderstorms in the afternoon. Hot with highs in the upper 80s. Chance of rain 40%. Wednesday night, mostly clear until midnight, then becoming partly cloudy. Lows in the mid-60s. Thursday, sunny, hot with highs in the mid-80s. This is NOAA All Hazards radio station KIH-61 serving the following counties in Nebraska and Iowa. Douglas, Sarpy, Washington, Cass, Odo, Burt, Dodge, Saunders, Harrison, Pottawatomie, and Mills. At midnight in Omaha, it was clear. The temperature was 66 degrees, the dew point 52, and the relative humidity 60%. The pressure was 29.96 inches and rising. Across eastern Nebraska and southwest Iowa, it was clear. It was 62 at Lincoln, 66 at Offutt Air Force Base, 63 at Millard, 62 at Fremont, and 62 at Columbus. Blair Airport reported 64, Tacoma reported 58, Nebraska City reported 63, Plattsmouth reported 65, and Red Oak, Iowa reported 61. Here are some observations from across the region. It was clear, with a temperature of 61 at Grand Island, 57 at Norfolk, 62 at Sioux Falls, and 60 at Sioux City. Under clear skies, Des Moines reported 63, Kansas City reported 70, Concordia, Kansas reported 64, and North Platte reported 53. At Denver, it was partly cloudy, with a temperature of 55. At Valentine, the weather conditions were not available. Once again, at midnight in Omaha, it was 66 degrees under clear skies. Here are the forecast key messages. Shower and storm chances return early Saturday, 60 to 80% chance with another chance for severe storms from 3 to 8 a.m. Cooler weather expected Sunday into early next week, with temperatures trending back up Tuesday into Wednesday. Next chance for rain appears to be Wednesday with much uncertainty in the forecast. Details beyond Wednesday. This is NOAA All Hazards radio station KIH-61 in Omaha, Nebraska. The current time is 12:41 a.m. Central Daylight Time. Now for the official National Weather Service forecast for the Omaha and Council Bluffs area. Rest of tonight, clear. Lows in the mid-50s. West winds around 5 miles an hour. Friday, sunny, hot with highs in the mid-80s. Southwest winds 5 to 10 miles an hour. Friday night, mostly clear. Lows in the mid-60s. South winds 10 to 15 miles an hour. Saturday, a chance of thunderstorms. Showers. Highs around 80. Southwest winds 5 to 10 miles an hour, becoming north 10 to 15 miles an hour in the afternoon. Chance of rain 90%. Saturday night, partly cloudy with a chance of showers and thunderstorms until midnight, then mostly clear after midnight. Less humid with lows in the mid-50s. North winds 10 to 15 miles an hour. Chance of rain 40%. Sunday, sunny. Highs in the mid-70s. Sunday night, partly cloudy. Lows in the mid-50s. Monday, sunny. Highs around 80. Monday night and Tuesday, partly cloudy. Lows in the upper 50s. Highs in the lower 80s. Tuesday night, partly cloudy until midnight, then becoming mostly cloudy. Lows in the lower 60s. Wednesday, mostly sunny with a chance of showers.
a chance of thunderstorms in the afternoon. Hot with highs in the upper 80s. Chance of rain 40%. Wednesday night, mostly clear until midnight, then becoming partly cloudy. Lows in the mid-60s. Thursday, sunny, hot with highs in the mid-80s. At midnight in Omaha, it was clear. The temperature was 66 degrees, the dew point 52, and the relative humidity 60%. The pressure was 29.96 inches and rising. Across eastern Nebraska and southwest Iowa, it was clear. It was 62 at Lincoln, 66 at Offutt Air Force Base, 63 at Millard, 62 at Fremont, and 62 at Columbus. Blair Airport reported 64, Tacoma reported 58, Nebraska City reported 63, Plattsmouth reported 65, and Red Oak, Iowa reported 61. Here are some observations from across the region. It was clear, with a temperature of 61 at Grand Island, 57 at Norfolk, 62 at Sioux Falls, and 60 at Sioux City. Under clear skies, Des Moines reported 63, Kansas City reported 70, Concordia, Kansas reported 64, and North Platte reported 53. At Denver, it was partly cloudy, with a temperature of 55. At Valentine, the weather conditions were not available. Once again, at midnight in Omaha, it was 66 degrees under clear skies. Here are the forecast key messages. Shower and storm chances return early Saturday, 60 to 80% chance with another chance for severe storms from 3 to 8 a.m. Cooler weather expected Sunday into early next week, with temperatures trending back up Tuesday into Wednesday. Next chance for rain appears to be Wednesday with much uncertainty in the forecast. Details beyond Wednesday. This is NOAA All Hazards Radio Station KIH 61 in Omaha, Nebraska. The current time is 12:45 a.m. Central Daylight Time. Now for the official National Weather Service forecast for the Omaha and Council Bluffs area. Rest of tonight, clear. Lows in the mid-50s. West winds around 5 miles an hour. Friday, sunny, hot with highs in the mid-80s. Southwest winds 5 to 10 miles an hour. Friday night, mostly clear. Lows in the mid-60s. South winds 10 to 15 miles an hour. Saturday, a chance of thunderstorms. Showers. Highs around 80. Southwest winds 5 to 10 miles an hour, becoming north 10 to 15 miles an hour in the afternoon. Chance of rain 90%. Saturday night, partly cloudy with a chance of showers and thunderstorms until midnight, then mostly clear after midnight. Less humid with lows in the mid-50s. North winds 10 to 15 miles an hour. Chance of rain 40%. Sunday, sunny. Highs in the mid-70s. Sunday night, partly cloudy. Lows in the mid-50s. Monday, sunny. Highs around 80. Monday night and Tuesday, partly cloudy. Lows in the upper 50s. Highs in the lower 80s. Tuesday night, partly cloudy until midnight, then becoming mostly cloudy. Lows in the lower 60s. Wednesday, mostly sunny with a chance of showers. A chance of thunderstorms in the afternoon. Hot with highs in the upper 80s. Chance of rain 40%. Wednesday night, mostly clear until midnight, then becoming partly cloudy. Lows in the mid-60s. Thursday, sunny, hot with highs in the mid-80s. At midnight in Omaha, it was clear. The temperature was 66 degrees, the dew point 52, and the relative humidity 60%. The pressure was 29.96 inches and rising. Across eastern Nebraska and southwest Iowa, it was clear. It was 62 at Lincoln, 66 at Offutt Air Force Base, 63 at Millard, 62 at Fremont, and 62 at Columbus. Blair Airport reported 64,
Tacoma reported 58, Nebraska City reported 63, Plattsmouth reported 65, and Red Oak, Iowa reported 61. Here are some observations from across the region. It was clear, with a temperature of 61 at Grand Island, 57 at Norfolk, 62 at Sioux Falls, and 60 at Sioux City. Under clear skies, Des Moines reported 63, Kansas City reported 70, Concordia, Kansas reported 64, and North Platte reported 53. At Denver, it was partly cloudy, with a temperature of 55. At Valentine, the weather conditions were not available. Once again, at midnight in Omaha, it was 66 degrees under clear skies. Here are the forecast key messages. Shower and storm chances return early Saturday, 60 to 80% chance with another chance for severe storms from 3 to 8 a.m. Cooler weather expected Sunday into early next week, with temperatures trending back up Tuesday into Wednesday. Next chance for rain appears to be Wednesday with much uncertainty in the forecast details beyond Wednesday. This is NOAA All Hazards Radio Station KIH 61 in Omaha, Nebraska. The current time is 12:49 a.m. Central Daylight Time. Now for the official National Weather Service forecast for the Omaha and Council Bluffs area. Rest of tonight, clear. Lows in the mid-50s. West winds around 5 miles an hour. Friday, sunny, hot with highs in the mid-80s. Southwest winds 5 to 10 miles an hour. Friday night, mostly clear. Lows in the mid-60s. South winds 10 to 15 miles an hour. Saturday, a chance of thunderstorms. Showers. Highs around 80. Southwest winds 5 to 10 miles an hour, becoming north 10 to 15 miles an hour in the afternoon. Chance of rain 90%. Saturday night, partly cloudy with a chance of showers and thunderstorms until midnight, then mostly clear after midnight. Less humid with lows in the mid-50s. North winds 10 to 15 miles an hour. Chance of rain 40%. Sunday, sunny. Highs in the mid-70s. Sunday night, partly cloudy. Lows in the mid-50s. Monday, sunny. Highs around 80. Monday night and Tuesday, partly cloudy. Lows in the upper 50s. Highs in the lower 80s. Tuesday night, partly cloudy until midnight, then becoming mostly cloudy. Lows in the lower 60s. Wednesday, mostly sunny with a chance of showers. A chance of thunderstorms in the afternoon. Hot with highs in the upper 80s. Chance of rain 40%. Wednesday night, mostly clear until midnight, then becoming partly cloudy. Lows in the mid-60s. Thursday, sunny, hot with highs in the mid-80s. At midnight in Omaha, it was clear. The temperature was 66 degrees, the dew point 52, and the relative humidity 60%. The pressure was 29.96 inches and rising. Across eastern Nebraska and southwest Iowa, it was clear. It was 62 at Lincoln, 66 at Offutt Air Force Base, 63 at Millard, 62 at Fremont, and 62 at Columbus. Blair Airport reported 64, Tacoma reported 58, Nebraska City reported 63, Plattsmouth reported 65, and Red Oak, Iowa reported 61. Here are some observations from across the region. It was clear, with a temperature of 61 at Grand Island, 57 at Norfolk, 62 at Sioux Falls, and 60 at Sioux City. Under clear skies, Des Moines reported 63, Kansas City reported 70, Concordia, Kansas reported 64, and North Platte reported 53. At Denver, it was partly cloudy, with a temperature of 55. At Valentine, the weather conditions were not available. Once again, at midnight in Omaha, it was 66 degrees under clear skies. Here are the forecast key messages. Shower and storm chances return early Saturday, 60 to 80% chance with another chance for severe storms from 3 to 8 a.m.
cooler weather expected Sunday into early next week, with temperatures trending back up Tuesday into Wednesday. Next chance for rain appears to be Wednesday, with much uncertainty in the forecast. Details beyond Wednesday. This is Noah.

lows in the mid-60s. South winds 10 to 15 miles an hour. Saturday, a chance of thunderstorms. Showers. Highs around 80. Southwest winds 5 to 10 miles an hour, becoming north 10 to 15 miles an hour in the afternoon. Chance of rain 90%. Saturday night, partly cloudy with a chance of showers and thunderstorms until midnight, then mostly clear after midnight. Less humid with lows in the mid-50s. North winds 10 to 15 miles an hour. Chance of rain 40%. Sunday, sunny. Highs in the mid-70s. Sunday night, partly cloudy. Lows in the mid-50s. Monday, sunny. Highs around 80. Monday night and Tuesday, partly cloudy. Lows in the upper 50s. Highs in the lower 80s. Tuesday night, partly cloudy until midnight, then becoming mostly cloudy. Lows in the lower 60s. Wednesday, mostly sunny with a chance of showers. A chance of thunderstorms in the afternoon. Hot with highs in the upper 80s. Chance of rain 40%. Wednesday night, mostly clear until midnight, then becoming partly cloudy. Lows in the mid-60s. Thursday, sunny, hot with highs in the mid-80s. At midnight in Omaha, it was clear. The temperature was 66 degrees, the dew point 52, and the relative humidity 60%. The pressure was 29.96 inches and rising. Across eastern Nebraska and southwest Iowa, it was clear. It was 62 at Lincoln, 66 at Offutt Air Force Base, 63 at Millard, 62 at Fremont, and 62 at Columbus. Blair Airport reported 64, Tacoma reported 58, Nebraska City reported 63, Plattsmouth reported 65, and Red Oak, Iowa reported 61. Here are some observations from across the region. It was clear, with a temperature of 61 at Grand Island, 57 at Norfolk, 62 at Sioux Falls, and 60 at Sioux City. Under clear skies, Des Moines reported 63, Kansas City reported 70, Concordia, Kansas reported 64, and North Platte reported 53. At Denver, it was partly cloudy, with a temperature of 55. At Valentine, the weather conditions were not available. Once again, at midnight in Omaha, it was 66 degrees under clear skies. Here are the forecast key messages. Shower and storm chances return early Saturday, 60 to 80% chance with another chance for severe storms from 3 to 8 a.m. Cooler weather expected Sunday into early next week, with temperatures trending back up Tuesday into Wednesday. Next chance for rain appears to be Wednesday with much uncertainty in the forecast details beyond Wednesday. This is NOAA All Hazards Radio Station KIH-61 in Omaha, Nebraska. The current time is 12:57 a.m. Central Daylight Time. Now for the official National Weather Service forecast for the Omaha and Council Bluffs area. Rest of tonight, clear. Lows in the mid-50s. West winds around 5 miles an hour. Friday, sunny, hot with highs in the mid-80s. Southwest winds 5 to 10 miles an hour. Friday night, mostly clear. Lows in the mid-60s. South winds 10 to 15 miles an hour. Saturday, a chance of thunderstorms. Showers. Highs around 80. Southwest winds 5 to 10 miles an hour, becoming north 10 to 15 miles an hour in the afternoon. Chance of rain 90%. Saturday night, partly cloudy with a chance of showers and thunderstorms until midnight, then mostly clear after midnight. Less humid with lows in the mid-50s. North winds 10 to 15 miles an hour. Chance of rain 40%. Sunday, sunny. Highs in the mid-70s. Sunday night, partly cloudy. Lows in the mid-50s. Monday, sunny. Highs around 80. Monday night and Tuesday, partly cloudy. Lows in the upper 50s. Highs in the lower 80s.

Tuesday night, partly cloudy until midnight, then becoming mostly cloudy. Lows in the lower 60s. Wednesday, mostly sunny with a chance of showers. A chance of thunderstorms in the afternoon. Hot with highs in the upper 80s. Chance of rain 40%. Wednesday night, mostly clear until midnight, then becoming partly cloudy. Lows in the mid-60s. Thursday, sunny, hot with highs in the mid-80s. At midnight in Omaha, it was clear. The temperature was 66 degrees, the dew point 52, and the relative humidity 60%. The pressure was 29.96 inches and rising. Across eastern Nebraska and southwest Iowa, it was clear. It was 62 at Lincoln, 66 at Offutt Air Force Base, 63 at Millard, 62 at Fremont, and 62 at Columbus. Blair Airport reported 64, Tacoma reported 58, Nebraska City reported 63, Plattsmouth reported 65, and Red Oak, Iowa reported 61. Here are some observations from across the region. It was clear, with a temperature of 61 at Grand Island, 57 at North Fork, 62 at Sioux Falls, and 60 at Sioux City. Under clear skies, Des Moines reported 63, Kansas City reported 70, Concordia, Kansas reported 64, and North Platte reported 53. At Denver, it was partly cloudy, with a temperature of 55. At Valentine, the weather conditions were not available. Once again, at midnight in Omaha, it was 66 degrees under clear skies. Here are the forecast key messages. Shower and storm chances return early Saturday, 60 to 80% chance with another chance for severe storms from 3 to 8 a.m. Cooler weather expected Sunday into early next week, with temperatures trending back up Tuesday into Wednesday. Next chance for rain appears to be Wednesday with much uncertainty in the forecast. Details beyond Wednesday. This is NOAA All Hazards Radio Station KIH 61 in Omaha, Nebraska. The current time is 1:01 a.m. Central Daylight Time. Now for the official National Weather Service forecast for the Omaha and Council Bluffs area. Rest of tonight, clear. Lows in the mid-50s. West winds around 5 miles an hour. Friday, sunny, hot with highs in the mid-80s. Southwest winds 5 to 10 miles an hour. Friday night, mostly clear. Lows in the mid-60s. South winds 10 to 15 miles an hour. Saturday, a chance of thunderstorms. Showers. Highs around 80. Southwest winds 5 to 10 miles an hour, becoming north 10 to 15 miles an hour in the afternoon. Chance of rain 90%. Saturday night, partly cloudy with a chance of showers and thunderstorms until midnight, then mostly clear after midnight. Less humid with lows in the mid-50s. North winds 10 to 15 miles an hour. Chance of rain 40%. Sunday, sunny. Highs in the mid-70s. Sunday night, partly cloudy. Lows in the mid-50s. Monday, sunny. Highs around 80. Monday night and Tuesday, partly cloudy. Lows in the upper 50s. Highs in the lower 80s. Tuesday night, partly cloudy until midnight, then becoming mostly cloudy. Lows in the lower 60s. Wednesday, mostly sunny with a chance of showers. A chance of thunderstorms in the afternoon. Hot with highs in the upper 80s. Chance of rain 40%. Wednesday night, mostly clear until midnight, then becoming partly cloudy. Lows in the mid-60s. Thursday, sunny, hot with highs in the mid-80s. Here are the forecast key messages. Shower and storm chances return early Saturday, 60 to 80% chance with another chance for severe storms from 3 to 8 a.m. Cooler weather expected Sunday into early next week, with temperatures trending back up Tuesday into Wednesday. Next chance for rain appears to be Wednesday with much uncertainty in the forecast. Details beyond Wednesday.
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The current time is 1:04 a.m. Central Daylight Time. Now for the official National Weather Service forecast for the Omaha and Council Bluffs area. Rest of tonight, clear. Lows in the mid-50s. West winds around 5 miles an hour. Friday, sunny, hot with highs in the mid-80s. Southwest winds 5 to 10 miles an hour. Friday night, mostly clear. Lows in the mid-60s. South winds 10 to 15 miles an hour. Saturday, a chance of thunderstorms. Showers. Highs around 80. Southwest winds 5 to 10 miles an hour, becoming north 10 to 15 miles an hour in the afternoon. Chance of rain 90%. Saturday night, partly cloudy with a chance of showers and thunderstorms until midnight, then mostly clear after midnight. Less humid with lows in the mid-50s. North winds 10 to 15 miles an hour. Chance of rain 40%. Sunday, sunny. Highs in the mid-70s. Sunday night, partly cloudy. Lows in the mid-50s. Monday, sunny. Highs around 80. Monday night and Tuesday, partly cloudy. Lows in the upper 50s. Highs in the lower 80s. Tuesday night, partly cloudy until midnight, then becoming mostly cloudy. Lows in the lower 60s. Wednesday, mostly sunny with a chance of showers. A chance of thunderstorms in the afternoon. Hot with highs in the upper 80s. Chance of rain 40%. Wednesday night, mostly clear until midnight, then becoming partly cloudy. Lows in the mid-60s. Thursday, sunny, hot with highs in the mid-80s. At 1 a.m. in Omaha, it was clear. The temperature was 64 degrees, the dew point 53, and the relative humidity 67%. The pressure was 29.97 inches and rising. Across eastern Nebraska and southwest Iowa, it was clear. It was 61 at Lincoln, 60 at Offutt Air Force Base, 61 at Millard, 62 at Fremont, and 60 at Columbus. Blair Airport reported 62, Tacoma reported 57, Nebraska City reported 61, Plattsmouth reported 63, and Red Oak, Iowa reported 59. Here are some observations from across the region. It was clear, with a temperature of 59 at Grand Island, 55 at Norfolk, 61 at Sioux Falls, 60 at Sioux City, and 61 at Des Moines. Under clear skies, Kansas City reported 68, Concordia, Kansas reported 60, North Platte reported 49, and Denver reported 53. At Valentine, the weather conditions were not available. Once again, at 1 a.m. in Omaha, it was 64 degrees under clear skies. Here are the forecast key messages. Shower and storm chances return early Saturday, 60 to 80% chance with another chance for severe storms from 3 to 8 a.m. Cooler weather expected Sunday into early next week, with temperatures trending back up Tuesday into Wednesday. Next chance for rain appears to be Wednesday with much uncertainty in the forecast. Details beyond Wednesday. This is NOAA All Hazards radio station KIH-61 in Omaha, Nebraska. The current time is 1:08 a.m. Central Daylight Time. Now for the official National Weather Service forecast for the Omaha and Council Bluffs area. Rest of tonight, clear. Lows in the mid-50s. West winds around 5 miles an hour. Friday, sunny, hot with highs in the mid-80s. Southwest winds 5 to 10 miles an hour. Friday night, mostly clear. Lows in the mid-60s. South winds 10 to 15 miles an hour. Saturday, a chance of thunderstorms. Showers. Highs around 80. Southwest winds 5 to 10 miles an hour, becoming north 10 to 15 miles an hour in the afternoon. Chance of rain 90%. Saturday night, partly cloudy with a chance of showers and thunderstorms until midnight,
then mostly clear after midnight. Less humid with lows in the mid-50s. North winds 10 to 15 miles an hour. Chance of rain 40%. Sunday, sunny. Highs in the mid-70s. Sunday night, partly cloudy. Lows in the mid-50s. Monday, sunny. Highs around 80. Monday night and Tuesday, partly cloudy. Lows in the upper 50s. Highs in the lower 80s. Tuesday night, partly cloudy until midnight, then becoming mostly cloudy. Lows in the lower 60s. Wednesday, mostly sunny with a chance of showers. A chance of thunderstorms in the afternoon. Hot with highs in the upper 80s. Chance of rain 40%. Wednesday night, mostly clear until midnight, then becoming partly cloudy. Lows in the mid-60s. Thursday, sunny, hot with highs in the mid-80s. At 1 a.m. in Omaha, it was clear. The temperature was 64 degrees, the dew point 53, and the relative humidity 67%. The pressure was 29.97 inches and rising. Across eastern Nebraska and southwest Iowa, it was clear. It was 61 at Lincoln, 60 at Offutt Air Force Base, 61 at Millard, 62 at Fremont, and 60 at Columbus. Blair Airport reported 62, Tacoma reported 57, Nebraska City reported 61, Plattsmouth reported 63, and Red Oak, Iowa reported 59. Here are some observations from across the region. It was clear, with a temperature of 59 at Grand Island, 55 at Norfolk, 61 at Sioux Falls, 60 at Sioux City, and 61 at Des Moines. Under clear skies, Kansas City reported 68, Concordia, Kansas reported 60, North Platte reported 49, and Denver reported 53. At Valentine, the weather conditions were not available. Once again, at 1 a.m. in Omaha, it was 64 degrees under clear skies. Here are the forecast key messages. Shower and storm chances return early Saturday, 60 to 80% chance with another chance for severe storms from 3 to 8 a.m. Cooler weather expected Sunday into early next week, with temperatures trending back up Tuesday into Wednesday. Next chance for rain appears to be Wednesday with much uncertainty in the forecast. Details beyond Wednesday. This is NOAA All Hazards Radio Station KIH 61 in Omaha, Nebraska. The current time is 1:12 a.m. Central Daylight Time. Now for the official National Weather Service forecast for the Omaha and Council Bluffs area. Rest of tonight, clear. Lows in the mid-50s. West winds around 5 miles an hour. Friday, sunny, hot with highs in the mid-80s. Southwest winds 5 to 10 miles an hour. Friday night, mostly clear. Lows in the mid-60s. South winds 10 to 15 miles an hour. Saturday, a chance of thunderstorms. Showers. Highs around 80. Southwest winds 5 to 10 miles an hour, becoming north 10 to 15 miles an hour in the afternoon. Chance of rain 90%. Saturday night, partly cloudy with a chance of showers and thunderstorms until midnight, then mostly clear after midnight. Less humid with lows in the mid-50s. North winds 10 to 15 miles an hour. Chance of rain 40%. Sunday, sunny. Highs in the mid-70s. Sunday night, partly cloudy. Lows in the mid-50s. Monday, sunny. Highs around 80. Monday night and Tuesday, partly cloudy. Lows in the upper 50s. Highs in the lower 80s. Tuesday night, partly cloudy until midnight, then becoming mostly cloudy. Lows in the lower 60s. Wednesday, mostly sunny with a chance of showers. A chance of thunderstorms in the afternoon. Hot with highs in the upper 80s. Chance of rain 40%. Wednesday night, mostly clear until midnight, then becoming partly cloudy. Lows in the mid-60s. Thursday, sunny,
hot with highs in the mid-80s. At 1 a.m. in Omaha, it was clear. The temperature was 64 degrees, the dew point 53, and the relative humidity 67%. The pressure was 29.97 inches and rising. Across eastern Nebraska and southwest Iowa, it was clear. It was 61 at Lincoln, 60 at Offutt Air Force Base, 61 at Millard, 62 at Fremont, and 60 at Columbus. Blair Airport reported 62, Tacoma reported 57, Nebraska City reported 61, Plattsmouth reported 63, and Red Oak, Iowa reported 59. Here are some observations from across the region. It was clear, with a temperature of 59 at Grand Island, 55 at Norfolk, 61 at Sioux Falls, 60 at Sioux City, and 61 at Des Moines. Under clear skies, Kansas City reported 68, Concordia, Kansas reported 60, North Platte reported 49, and Denver reported 53. At Valentine, the weather conditions were not available. Once again, at 1 a.m. in Omaha, it was 64 degrees under clear skies. Here are the forecast key messages. Shower and storm chances return early Saturday, 60 to 80% chance with another chance for severe storms from 3 to 8 a.m. Cooler weather expected Sunday into early next week, with temperatures trending back up Tuesday into Wednesday. Next chance for rain appears to be Wednesday with much uncertainty in the forecast details beyond Wednesday. This is NOAA All Hazards Radio Station KIH 61 in Omaha, Nebraska. The current time is 1:16 a.m. Central Daylight Time. Now for the official National Weather Service forecast for the Omaha and Council Bluffs area. Rest of tonight, clear. Lows in the mid-50s. West winds around 5 miles an hour. Friday, sunny, hot with highs in the mid-80s. Southwest winds 5 to 10 miles an hour. Friday night, mostly clear. Lows in the mid-60s. South winds 10 to 15 miles an hour. Saturday, a chance of thunderstorms. Showers. Highs around 80. Southwest winds 5 to 10 miles an hour, becoming north 10 to 15 miles an hour in the afternoon. Chance of rain 90%. Saturday night, partly cloudy with a chance of showers and thunderstorms until midnight, then mostly clear after midnight. Less humid with lows in the mid-50s. North winds 10 to 15 miles an hour. Chance of rain 40%. Sunday, sunny. Highs in the mid-70s. Sunday night, partly cloudy. Lows in the mid-50s. Monday, sunny. Highs around 80. Monday night and Tuesday, partly cloudy. Lows in the upper 50s. Highs in the lower 80s. Tuesday night, partly cloudy until midnight, then becoming mostly cloudy. Lows in the lower 60s. Wednesday, mostly sunny with a chance of showers. A chance of thunderstorms in the afternoon. Hot with highs in the upper 80s. Chance of rain 40%. Wednesday night, mostly clear until midnight, then becoming partly cloudy. Lows in the mid-60s. Thursday, sunny, hot with highs in the mid-80s. At 1 a.m. in Omaha, it was clear. The temperature was 64 degrees, the dew point 53, and the relative humidity 67%. The pressure was 29.97 inches and rising. Across eastern Nebraska and southwest Iowa, it was clear. It was 61 at Lincoln, 60 at Offutt Air Force Base, 61 at Millard, 62 at Fremont, and 60 at Columbus. Blair Airport reported 62, Tacoma reported 57, Nebraska City reported 61, Plattsmouth reported 63, and Red Oak, Iowa reported 59. Here are some observations from across the region. It was clear, with a temperature of 59 at Grand Island, 55 at Norfolk, 61 at Sioux Falls, 60 at Sioux City, and 61 at Des Moines. Under clear skies,
Kansas City reported 68, Concordia, Kansas reported 60, North Platte reported 49, and Denver reported 53. At Valentine, the weather conditions were not available. Once again, at 1 a.m. in Omaha, it was 64 degrees under clear skies. Here are the forecast key messages. Shower and storm chances return early Saturday, 60 to 80% chance with another chance for severe storms from 3 to 8 a.m. Cooler weather expected Sunday into early next week, with temperatures trending back up Tuesday into Wednesday. Next chance for rain appears to be Wednesday with much uncertainty in the forecast details beyond Wednesday. This is NOAA All Hazards Radio Station KIH 61 in Omaha, Nebraska. The current time is 1:20 a.m. Central Daylight Time. Now for the official National Weather Service forecast for the Omaha and Council Bluffs area. Rest of tonight, clear. Lows in the mid-50s. West winds around 5 miles an hour. Friday, sunny, hot with highs in the mid-80s. Southwest winds 5 to 10 miles an hour. Friday night, mostly clear. Lows in the mid-60s. South winds 10 to 15 miles an hour. Saturday, a chance of thunderstorms. Showers. Highs around 80. Southwest winds 5 to 10 miles an hour, becoming north 10 to 15 miles an hour in the afternoon. Chance of rain 90%. Saturday night, partly cloudy with a chance of showers and thunderstorms until midnight, then mostly clear after midnight. Less humid with lows in the mid-50s. North winds 10 to 15 miles an hour. Chance of rain 40%. Sunday, sunny. Highs in the mid-70s. Sunday night, partly cloudy. Lows in the mid-50s. Monday, sunny. Highs around 80. Monday night and Tuesday, partly cloudy. Lows in the upper 50s. Highs in the lower 80s. Tuesday night, partly cloudy until midnight, then becoming mostly cloudy. Lows in the lower 60s. Wednesday, mostly sunny with a chance of showers. A chance of thunderstorms in the afternoon. Hot with highs in the upper 80s. Chance of rain 40%. Wednesday night, mostly clear until midnight, then becoming partly cloudy. Lows in the mid-60s. Thursday, sunny, hot with highs in the mid-80s. At 1 a.m. in Omaha, it was clear. The temperature was 64 degrees, the dew point 53, and the relative humidity 67%. The pressure was 29.97 inches and rising. Across eastern Nebraska and southwest Iowa, it was clear. It was 61 at Lincoln, 60 at Offutt Air Force Base, 61 at Millard, 62 at Fremont, and 60 at Columbus. Blair Airport reported 62, Tacoma reported 57, Nebraska City reported 61, Plattsmouth reported 63, and Red Oak, Iowa reported 59. Here are some observations from across the region. It was clear, with a temperature of 59 at Grand Island, 55 at Norfolk, 61 at Sioux Falls, 60 at Sioux City, and 61 at Des Moines. Under clear skies, Kansas City reported 68, Concordia, Kansas reported 60, North Platte reported 49, and Denver reported 53. At Valentine, the weather conditions were not available. Once again, at 1 a.m. in Omaha, it was 64 degrees under clear skies. Here are the forecast key messages. Shower and storm chances return early Saturday, 60 to 80% chance with another chance for severe storms from 3 to 8 a.m. Cooler weather expected Sunday into early next week, with temperatures trending back up Tuesday into Wednesday. Next chance for rain appears to be Wednesday with much uncertainty in the forecast details beyond Wednesday. This is NOAA All Hazards Radio Station KIH 61 in Omaha, Nebraska. The current time is 1:23 a.m. Central Daylight Time. Now for the official National Weather Service forecast for the Omaha and Council Bluffs area. Rest of tonight, clear.
lows in the mid-50s. West winds around 5 miles an hour. Friday, sunny, hot with highs in the mid-80s. Southwest winds 5 to 10 miles an hour. Friday night, mostly clear. Lows in the mid-60s. South winds 10 to 15 miles an hour. Saturday, a chance of thunderstorms. Showers. Highs around 80. Southwest winds 5 to 10 miles an hour, becoming north 10 to 15 miles an hour in the afternoon. Chance of rain 90%. Saturday night, partly cloudy with a chance of showers and thunderstorms until midnight, then mostly clear after midnight. Less humid with lows in the mid-50s. North winds 10 to 15 miles an hour. Chance of rain 40%. Sunday, sunny. Highs in the mid-70s. Sunday night, partly cloudy. Lows in the mid-50s. Monday, sunny. Highs around 80. Monday night and Tuesday, partly cloudy. Lows in the upper 50s. Highs in the lower 80s. Tuesday night, partly cloudy until midnight, then becoming mostly cloudy. Lows in the lower 60s. Wednesday, mostly sunny with a chance of showers. A chance of thunderstorms in the afternoon. Hot with highs in the upper 80s. Chance of rain 40%. Wednesday night, mostly clear until midnight, then becoming partly cloudy. Lows in the mid-60s. Thursday, sunny, hot with highs in the mid-80s. At 1 a.m. in Omaha, it was clear. The temperature was 64 degrees, the dew point 53, and the relative humidity 67%. The pressure was 29.97 inches and rising. Across eastern Nebraska and southwest Iowa, it was clear. It was 61 at Lincoln, 60 at Offutt Air Force Base, 61 at Millard, 62 at Fremont, and 60 at Columbus. Blair Airport reported 62, Tacoma reported 57, Nebraska City reported 61, Plattsmouth reported 63, and Red Oak, Iowa reported 59. Here are some observations from across the region. It was clear, with a temperature of 59 at Grand Island, 55 at Norfolk, 61 at Sioux Falls, 60 at Sioux City, and 61 at Des Moines. Under clear skies, Kansas City reported 68, Concordia, Kansas reported 60, North Platte reported 49, and Denver reported 53. At Valentine, the weather conditions were not available. Once again, at 1 a.m. in Omaha, it was 64 degrees under clear skies. Here are the forecast key messages. Shower and storm chances return early Saturday, 60 to 80% chance with another chance for severe storms from 3 to 8 a.m. Cooler weather expected Sunday into early next week, with temperatures trending back up Tuesday into Wednesday. Next chance for rain appears to be Wednesday with much uncertainty in the forecast. Details beyond Wednesday. This is NOAA All Hazards Radio Station KIH 61 in Omaha, Nebraska. The current time is 1:27 a.m. Central Daylight Time. Now for the official National Weather Service forecast for the Omaha and Council Bluffs area. Rest of tonight, clear. Lows in the mid-50s. West winds around 5 miles an hour. Friday, sunny, hot with highs in the mid-80s. Southwest winds 5 to 10 miles an hour. Friday night, mostly clear. Lows in the mid-60s. South winds 10 to 15 miles an hour. Saturday, a chance of thunderstorms. Showers. Highs around 80. Southwest winds 5 to 10 miles an hour, becoming north 10 to 15 miles an hour in the afternoon. Chance of rain 90%. Saturday night, partly cloudy with a chance of showers and thunderstorms until midnight, then mostly clear after midnight. Less humid with lows in the mid-50s. North winds 10 to 15 miles an hour. Chance of rain 40%. Sunday, sunny. Highs in the mid-70s. Sunday night, partly cloudy. Lows in the mid-50s.
Monday, sunny. Highs around 80. Monday night and Tuesday, partly cloudy. Lows in the upper 50s. Highs in the lower 80s. Tuesday night, partly cloudy until midnight, then becoming mostly cloudy. Lows in the lower 60s. Wednesday, mostly sunny with a chance of showers. A chance of thunderstorms in the afternoon. Hot with highs in the upper 80s. Chance of rain 40%. Wednesday night, mostly clear until midnight, then becoming partly cloudy. Lows in the mid-60s. Thursday, sunny, hot with highs in the mid-80s. At 1 a.m. in Omaha, it was clear. The temperature was 64 degrees, the dew point 53, and the relative humidity 67%. The pressure was 29.97 inches and rising. Across eastern Nebraska and southwest Iowa, it was clear. It was 61 at Lincoln, 60 at Offutt Air Force Base, 61 at Millard, 62 at Fremont, and 60 at Columbus. Blair Airport reported 62, Tacoma reported 57, Nebraska City reported 61, Plattsmouth reported 63, and Red Oak, Iowa reported 59. Here are some observations from across the region. It was clear, with a temperature of 59 at Grand Island, 55 at Norfolk, 61 at Sioux Falls, 60 at Sioux City, and 61 at Des Moines. Under clear skies, Kansas City reported 68, Concordia, Kansas reported 60, North Platte reported 49, and Denver reported 53. At Valentine, the weather conditions were not available. Once again, at 1 a.m. in Omaha, it was 64 degrees under clear skies. Here are the forecast key messages. Shower and storm chances return early Saturday, 60 to 80% chance with another chance for severe storms from 3 to 8 a.m. Cooler weather expected Sunday into early next week, with temperatures trending back up Tuesday into Wednesday. Next chance for rain appears to be Wednesday with much uncertainty in the forecast details beyond Wednesday. This is NOAA All Hazards radio station KIH 61 in Omaha, Nebraska. The current time is 1:31 a.m. Central Daylight Time. Now for the official National Weather Service forecast for the Omaha and Council Bluffs area. Rest of tonight, clear. Lows in the mid-50s. West winds around 5 miles an hour. Friday, sunny, hot with highs in the mid-80s. Southwest winds 5 to 10 miles an hour. Friday night, mostly clear. Lows in the mid-60s. South winds 10 to 15 miles an hour. Saturday, a chance of thunderstorms. Showers. Highs around 80. Southwest winds 5 to 10 miles an hour, becoming north 10 to 15 miles an hour in the afternoon. Chance of rain 90%. Saturday night, partly cloudy with a chance of showers and thunderstorms until midnight, then mostly clear after midnight. Less humid with lows in the mid-50s. North winds 10 to 15 miles an hour. Chance of rain 40%. Sunday, sunny. Highs in the mid-70s. Sunday night, partly cloudy. Lows in the mid-50s. Monday, sunny. Highs around 80. Monday night and Tuesday, partly cloudy. Lows in the upper 50s. Highs in the lower 80s. Tuesday night, partly cloudy until midnight, then becoming mostly cloudy. Lows in the lower 60s. Wednesday, mostly sunny with a chance of showers. A chance of thunderstorms in the afternoon. Hot with highs in the upper 80s. Chance of rain 40%. Wednesday night, mostly clear until midnight, then becoming partly cloudy. Lows in the mid-60s. Thursday, sunny, hot with highs in the mid-80s. Now for the official National Weather Service forecast for the Omaha and Council Bluffs area. Rest of tonight, clear. Lows in the mid-50s. Southwest winds around 5 miles an hour. Friday, sunny, hot with highs in the mid-80s.
southwest winds 5 to 10 miles an hour. Friday night, mostly clear. Lows in the mid-60s. South winds 10 to 15 miles an hour. Saturday, a chance of thunderstorms. Showers. Highs around 80. Southwest winds 5 to 10 miles an hour, becoming north 10 to 15 miles an hour in the afternoon. Chance of rain 90%. Saturday night, partly cloudy with a chance of showers and thunderstorms until midnight, then mostly clear after midnight. Less humid with lows in the mid-50s. North winds 10 to 15 miles an hour. Chance of rain 40%. Sunday, sunny. Highs in the mid-70s. Sunday night, partly cloudy. Lows in the mid-50s. Monday, sunny. Highs around 80. Monday night and Tuesday, partly cloudy. Lows in the upper 50s. Highs in the lower 80s. Tuesday night, partly cloudy until midnight, then becoming mostly cloudy. Lows in the lower 60s. Wednesday, partly sunny in the morning, then clearing. A chance of showers. A chance of thunderstorms in the afternoon. Hot with highs in the upper 80s. Chance of rain 40%. Wednesday night and Thursday, mostly clear. Hot. Lows in the mid-60s. Highs in the mid-80s. At 1 a.m. in Omaha, it was clear. The temperature was 64 degrees, the dew point 53, and the relative humidity 67%. The pressure was 29.97 inches and rising. Across eastern Nebraska and southwest Iowa, it was clear. It was 61 at Lincoln, 60 at Offutt Air Force Base, 61 at Millard, 62 at Fremont, and 60 at Columbus. Blair Airport reported 62, Tacoma reported 57, Nebraska City reported 61, Plattsmouth reported 63, and Red Oak, Iowa reported 59. Here are some observations from across the region. It was clear, with a temperature of 59 at Grand Island, 55 at North Fork, 61 at Sioux Falls, 60 at Sioux City, and 61 at Des Moines. Under clear skies, Kansas City reported 68, Concordia, Kansas reported 60, North Platte reported 49, and Denver reported 53. At Valentine, the weather conditions were not available. Once again, at 1 a.m. in Omaha, it was 64 degrees under clear skies. 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Douglas, Sarpy, Washington, Cass, Odo, Burt, Dodge, Saunders, Harrison, Pottawatomie, and Mills. Here are the forecast key messages. Shower and storm chances return early Saturday, 60 to 80% chance with another chance for severe storms from 3 to 8 a.m. Cooler weather expected Sunday into early next week, with temperatures trending back up Tuesday into Wednesday. Next chance for rain appears to be Wednesday with much uncertainty in the forecast details beyond Wednesday. This is NOAA All Hazards radio station KIH-61 in Omaha, Nebraska. The current time is 1:37 a.m. Central Daylight Time. Now for the official National Weather Service forecast for the Omaha and Council Bluffs area. Rest of tonight, clear. Lows in the mid-50s. Southwest winds around 5 miles an hour. Friday, sunny, hot with highs in the mid-80s. Southwest winds 5 to 10 miles an hour. Friday night, mostly clear. Lows in the mid-60s. South winds 10 to 15 miles an hour. Saturday, a chance of thunderstorms. Showers. Highs around 80. Southwest winds 5 to 10 miles an hour, becoming north 10 to 15 miles an hour in the afternoon. Chance of rain 90%. Saturday night, partly cloudy with a chance of showers and thunderstorms until midnight, then mostly clear after midnight. Less humid with lows in the mid-50s. North winds 10 to 15 miles an hour. Chance of rain 40%. Sunday, sunny.
highs in the mid-70s. Sunday night, partly cloudy. Lows in the mid-50s. Monday, sunny. Highs around 80. Monday night and Tuesday, partly cloudy. Lows in the upper 50s. Highs in the lower 80s. Tuesday night, partly cloudy until midnight, then becoming mostly cloudy. Lows in the lower 60s. Wednesday, partly sunny in the morning, then clearing. A chance of showers. A chance of thunderstorms in the afternoon. Hot with highs in the upper 80s. Chance of rain 40%. Wednesday night and Thursday, mostly clear. Hot. Lows in the mid-60s. Highs in the mid-80s. At 1 a.m. in Omaha, it was clear. The temperature was 64 degrees, the dew point 53, and the relative humidity 67%. The pressure was 29.97 inches and rising. Across eastern Nebraska and southwest Iowa, it was clear. It was 61 at Lincoln, 60 at Offutt Air Force Base, 61 at Millard, 62 at Fremont, and 60 at Columbus. Blair Airport reported 62, Tacoma reported 57, Nebraska City reported 61, Plattsmouth reported 63, and Red Oak, Iowa reported 59. Here are some observations from across the region. It was clear, with a temperature of 59 at Grand Island, 55 at Norfolk, 61 at Sioux Falls, 60 at Sioux City, and 61 at Des Moines. Under clear skies, Kansas City reported 68, Concordia, Kansas reported 60, North Platte reported 49, and Denver reported 53. At Valentine, the weather conditions were not available. Once again, at 1 a.m. in Omaha, it was 64 degrees under clear skies. Here are the forecast key messages. Shower and storm chances return early Saturday, 60 to 80% chance with another chance for severe storms from 3 to 8 a.m. Cooler weather expected Sunday into early next week, with temperatures trending back up Tuesday into Wednesday. Next chance for rain appears to be Wednesday with much uncertainty in the forecast. Details beyond Wednesday. This is NOAA All Hazards Radio Station KIH 61 in Omaha, Nebraska. The current time is 1:41 a.m. Central Daylight Time. Now for the official National Weather Service forecast for the Omaha and Council Bluffs area. Rest of tonight, clear. Lows in the mid-50s. Southwest winds around 5 miles an hour. Friday, sunny, hot with highs in the mid-80s. Southwest winds 5 to 10 miles an hour. Friday night, mostly clear. Lows in the mid-60s. South winds 10 to 15 miles an hour. Saturday, a chance of thunderstorms. Showers. Highs around 80. Southwest winds 5 to 10 miles an hour, becoming north 10 to 15 miles an hour in the afternoon. Chance of rain 90%. Saturday night, partly cloudy with a chance of showers and thunderstorms until midnight, then mostly clear after midnight. Less humid with lows in the mid-50s. North winds 10 to 15 miles an hour. Chance of rain 40%. Sunday, sunny. Highs in the mid-70s. Sunday night, partly cloudy. Lows in the mid-50s. Monday, sunny. Highs around 80. Monday night and Tuesday, partly cloudy. Lows in the upper 50s. Highs in the lower 80s. Tuesday night, partly cloudy until midnight, then becoming mostly cloudy. Lows in the lower 60s. Wednesday, partly sunny in the morning, then clearing. A chance of showers. A chance of thunderstorms in the afternoon. Hot with highs in the upper 80s. Chance of rain 40%. Wednesday night and Thursday, mostly clear. Hot. Lows in the mid-60s. Highs in the mid-80s. At 1 a.m. in Omaha, it was clear. The temperature was 64 degrees, the dew point 53, and the relative humidity 67%.
the pressure was 29.97 inches and rising. Across eastern Nebraska and southwest Iowa, it was clear. It was 61 at Lincoln, 60 at Offutt Air Force Base, 61 at Millard, 62 at Fremont, and 60 at Columbus. Blair Airport reported 62, Tacoma reported 57, Nebraska City reported 61, Plattsmouth reported 63, and Red Oak, Iowa reported 59. Here are some observations from across the region. It was clear, with a temperature of 59 at Grand Island, 55 at Norfolk, 61 at Sioux Falls, 60 at Sioux City, and 61 at Des Moines. Under clear skies, Kansas City reported 68, Concordia, Kansas reported 60, North Platte reported 49, and Denver reported 53. At Valentine, the weather conditions were not available. Once again, at 1 a.m. in Omaha, it was 64 degrees under clear skies. Here are the forecast key messages. Shower and storm chances return early Saturday, 60 to 80% chance with another chance for severe storms from 3 to 8 a.m. Cooler weather expected Sunday into early next week, with temperatures trending back up Tuesday into Wednesday. Next chance for rain appears to be Wednesday with much uncertainty in the forecast details beyond Wednesday. This is NOAA All Hazards Radio Station KIH 61 in Omaha, Nebraska. The current time is 1:45 a.m. Central Daylight Time. Now for the official National Weather Service forecast for the Omaha and Council Bluffs area. Rest of tonight, clear. Lows in the mid-50s. Southwest winds around 5 miles an hour. Friday, sunny, hot with highs in the mid-80s. Southwest winds 5 to 10 miles an hour. Friday night, mostly clear. Lows in the mid-60s. South winds 10 to 15 miles an hour. Saturday, a chance of thunderstorms. Showers. Highs around 80. Southwest winds 5 to 10 miles an hour, becoming north 10 to 15 miles an hour in the afternoon. Chance of rain 90%. Saturday night, partly cloudy with a chance of showers and thunderstorms until midnight, then mostly clear after midnight. Less humid with lows in the mid-50s. North winds 10 to 15 miles an hour. Chance of rain 40%. Sunday, sunny. Highs in the mid-70s. Sunday night, partly cloudy. Lows in the mid-50s. Monday, sunny. Highs around 80. Monday night and Tuesday, partly cloudy. Lows in the upper 50s. Highs in the lower 80s. Tuesday night, partly cloudy until midnight, then becoming mostly cloudy. Lows in the lower 60s. Wednesday, partly sunny in the morning, then clearing. A chance of showers. A chance of thunderstorms in the afternoon. Hot with highs in the upper 80s. Chance of rain 40%. Wednesday night and Thursday, mostly clear. Hot. Lows in the mid-60s. Highs in the mid-80s. At 1 a.m. in Omaha, it was clear. The temperature was 64 degrees, the dew point 53, and the relative humidity 67%. The pressure was 29.97 inches and rising. Across eastern Nebraska and southwest Iowa, it was clear. It was 61 at Lincoln, 60 at Offutt Air Force Base, 61 at Millard, 62 at Fremont, and 60 at Columbus. Blair Airport reported 62, Tacoma reported 57, Nebraska City reported 61, Plattsmouth reported 63, and Red Oak, Iowa reported 59. Here are some observations from across the region. It was clear, with a temperature of 59 at Grand Island, 55 at Norfolk, 61 at Sioux Falls, 60 at Sioux City, and 61 at Des Moines. Under clear skies, Kansas City reported 68, Concordia, Kansas reported 60, North Platte reported 49, and Denver reported 53. At Valentine, the weather conditions were not available. Once again, at 1 a.m. in Omaha, it was 64 degrees under clear skies.
Here are the forecast key messages. Shower and storm chances return early Saturday, 60 to 80% chance with another chance for severe storms from 3 to 8 a.m. Cooler weather expected Sunday into early next week, with temperatures trending back up Tuesday into Wednesday. Next chance for rain appears to be Wednesday, with much uncertainty in the forecast. Details beyond Wednesday. This is NOAA All Hazards Radio Station KIH 61 in Omaha, Nebraska. The current time is 1:49 a.m. Central Daylight Time. Now for the official National Weather Service forecast for the Omaha and Council Bluffs area. Rest of tonight, clear. Lows in the mid-50s. Southwest winds around 5 miles an hour. Friday, sunny, hot with highs in the mid-80s. Southwest winds 5 to 10 miles an hour. Friday night, mostly clear. Lows in the mid-60s. South winds 10 to 15 miles an hour. Saturday, a chance of thunderstorms. Showers. Highs around 80. Southwest winds 5 to 10 miles an hour, becoming north 10 to 15 miles an hour in the afternoon. Chance of rain 90%. Saturday night, partly cloudy with a chance of showers and thunderstorms until midnight, then mostly clear after midnight. Less humid with lows in the mid-50s. North winds 10 to 15 miles an hour. Chance of rain 40%. Sunday, sunny. Highs in the mid-70s. Sunday night, partly cloudy. Lows in the mid-50s. Monday, sunny. Highs around 80. Monday night and Tuesday, partly cloudy. Lows in the upper 50s. Highs in the lower 80s. Tuesday night, partly cloudy until midnight, then becoming mostly cloudy. Lows in the lower 60s. Wednesday, partly sunny in the morning, then clearing. A chance of showers. A chance of thunderstorms in the afternoon. Hot with highs in the upper 80s. Chance of rain 40%. Wednesday night and Thursday, mostly clear. Hot. Lows in the mid-60s. Highs in the mid-80s. At 1 a.m. in Omaha, it was clear. The temperature was 64 degrees, the dew point 53, and the relative humidity 67%. The pressure was 29.97 inches and rising. Across eastern Nebraska and southwest Iowa, it was clear. It was 61 at Lincoln, 60 at Offutt Air Force Base, 61 at Millard, 62 at Fremont, and 60 at Columbus. Blair Airport reported 62, Tacoma reported 57, Nebraska City reported 61, Plattsmouth reported 63, and Red Oak, Iowa reported 59. Here are some observations from across the region. It was clear, with a temperature of 59 at Grand Island, 55 at Norfolk, 61 at Sioux Falls, 60 at Sioux City, and 61 at Des Moines. Under clear skies, Kansas City reported 68, Concordia, Kansas reported 60, North Platte reported 49, and Denver reported 53. At Valentine, the weather conditions were not available. Once again, at 1 a.m. in Omaha, it was 64 degrees under clear skies. Here are the forecast key messages. Shower and storm chances return early Saturday, 60 to 80% chance with another chance for severe storms from 3 to 8 a.m. Cooler weather expected Sunday into early next week, with temperatures trending back up Tuesday into Wednesday. Next chance for rain appears to be Wednesday, with much uncertainty in the forecast. Details beyond Wednesday. This is NOAA All Hazards Radio Station KIH 61 in Omaha, Nebraska. The current time is 1:53 a.m. Central Daylight Time. Now for the official National Weather Service forecast for the Omaha and Council Bluffs area. Rest of tonight, clear. Lows in the mid-50s. Southwest winds around 5 miles an hour. Friday, sunny, hot with highs in the mid-80s. Southwest winds 5 to 10 miles an hour. Friday night, mostly clear. Lows in the mid-60s.
south winds 10 to 15 miles an hour. Saturday, a chance of thunderstorms. Showers.

Monday, sunny. Highs around 80. Monday night and Tuesday, partly cloudy. Lows in the upper 50s. Highs in the lower 80s. Tuesday night, partly cloudy until midnight, then becoming mostly cloudy. Lows in the lower 60s. Wednesday, partly sunny in the morning, then clearing. A chance of showers. A chance of thunderstorms in the afternoon. Hot with highs in the upper 80s. Chance of rain 40%. Wednesday night and Thursday, mostly clear. Hot. Lows in the mid-60s. Highs in the mid-80s. At 1 a.m. in Omaha, it was clear. The temperature was 64 degrees, the dew point 53, and the relative humidity 67%. The pressure was 29.97 inches and rising. Across eastern Nebraska and southwest Iowa, it was clear. It was 61 at Lincoln, 60 at Offutt Air Force Base, 61 at Millard, 62 at Fremont, and 60 at Columbus. Blair Airport reported 62, Tacoma reported 57, Nebraska City reported 61, Plattsmouth reported 63, and Red Oak, Iowa reported 59. Here are some observations from across the region. It was clear, with a temperature of 59 at Grand Island, 55 at Norfolk, 61 at Sioux Falls, 60 at Sioux City, and 61 at Des Moines. Under clear skies, Kansas City reported 68, Concordia, Kansas reported 60, North Platte reported 49, and Denver reported 53. At Valentine, the weather conditions were not available. Once again, at 1 a.m. in Omaha, it was 64 degrees under clear skies. Here are the forecast key messages. Shower and storm chances return early Saturday, 60 to 80% chance with another chance for severe storms from 3 to 8 a.m. Cooler weather expected Sunday into early next week, with temperatures trending back up Tuesday into Wednesday. Next chance for rain appears to be Wednesday with much uncertainty in the forecast. Details beyond Wednesday. This is NOAA All Hazards Radio Station KIH 61 in Omaha, Nebraska. The current time is 1:57 a.m. Central Daylight Time. Now for the official National Weather Service forecast for the Omaha and Council Bluffs area. Rest of tonight, clear. Lows in the mid-50s. Southwest winds around 5 miles an hour. Friday, sunny, hot with highs in the mid-80s. Southwest winds 5 to 10 miles an hour. Friday night, mostly clear. Lows in the mid-60s. South winds 10 to 15 miles an hour. Saturday, a chance of thunderstorms. Showers. Highs around 80. Southwest winds 5 to 10 miles an hour, becoming north 10 to 15 miles an hour in the afternoon. Chance of rain 90%. Saturday night, partly cloudy with a chance of showers and thunderstorms until midnight, then mostly clear after midnight. Less humid with lows in the mid-50s. North winds 10 to 15 miles an hour. Chance of rain 40%. Sunday, sunny. Highs in the mid-70s. Sunday night, partly cloudy. Lows in the mid-50s. Monday, sunny. Highs around 80. Monday night and Tuesday, partly cloudy. Lows in the upper 50s. Highs in the lower 80s. Tuesday night, partly cloudy until midnight, then becoming mostly cloudy. Lows in the lower 60s. Wednesday, partly sunny in the morning, then clearing. A chance of showers. A chance of thunderstorms in the afternoon. Hot with highs in the upper 80s. Chance of rain 40%. Wednesday night and Thursday, mostly clear. Hot. Lows in the mid-60s. Highs in the mid-80s. At 1 a.m. in Omaha, it was clear. The temperature was 64 degrees, the dew point 53, and the relative humidity 67%. The pressure was 29.97 inches and rising. Across eastern Nebraska and southwest Iowa,

61 at Lincoln, 60 at Off at Air Force Base, 61 at Millard, 62 at Fremont, and 60 at Columbus. Blair Airport reported 62, Tacoma reported 57, Nebraska City reported 61, Plattsmouth reported 63, and Red Oak, Iowa reported 59. Here are some observations from across the region. It was clear, with a temperature of 59 at Grand Island, 55 at Norfolk, 61 at Sioux Falls, 60 at Sioux City, and 61 at Des Moines. Under clear skies, Kansas City reported 68, Concordia, Kansas reported 60, North Platte reported 49, and Denver reported 53. At Valentine, the weather conditions were not available. Once again, at 1 a.m. in Omaha, it was 64 degrees under clear skies. Here are the forecast key messages. Shower and storm chances return early Saturday, 60 to 80% chance with another chance for severe storms from 3 to 8 a.m. Cooler weather expected Sunday into early next week, with temperatures trending back up Tuesday into Wednesday. Next chance for rain appears to be Wednesday with much uncertainty in the forecast details beyond Wednesday. This is NOAA All Hazards Radio Station KIH 61 in Omaha, Nebraska. The current time is 2:01 a.m. Central Daylight Time. Now for the official National Weather Service forecast for the Omaha and Council Bluffs area. Rest of tonight, clear. Lows in the mid-50s. Southwest winds around 5 miles an hour. Friday, sunny, hot with highs in the mid-80s. Southwest winds 5 to 10 miles an hour. Friday night, mostly clear. Lows in the mid-60s. South winds 10 to 15 miles an hour. Saturday, a chance of thunderstorms. Showers. Highs around 80. Southwest winds 5 to 10 miles an hour, becoming north 10 to 15 miles an hour in the afternoon. Chance of rain 90%. Saturday night, partly cloudy with a chance of showers and thunderstorms until midnight, then mostly clear after midnight. Less humid with lows in the mid-50s. North winds 10 to 15 miles an hour. Chance of rain 40%. Sunday, sunny. Highs in the mid-70s. Sunday night, partly cloudy. Lows in the mid-50s. Monday, sunny. Highs around 80. Monday night and Tuesday, partly cloudy. Lows in the upper 50s. Highs in the lower 80s. Tuesday night, partly cloudy until midnight, then becoming mostly cloudy. Lows in the lower 60s. Wednesday, partly sunny in the morning, then clearing. A chance of showers. A chance of thunderstorms in the afternoon. Hot with highs in the upper 80s. Chance of rain 40%. Wednesday night and Thursday, mostly clear. Hot. Lows in the mid-60s. Highs in the mid-80s. Here are the forecast key messages. Shower and storm chances return early Saturday, 60 to 80% chance with another chance for severe storms from 3 to 8 a.m. Cooler weather expected Sunday into early next week, with temperatures trending back up Tuesday into Wednesday. Next chance for rain appears to be Wednesday with much uncertainty in the forecast details beyond Wednesday. This is NOAA All Hazards Radio Station KIH 61 in Omaha, Nebraska. The current time is 2:04 a.m. Central Daylight Time. Now for the official National Weather Service forecast for the Omaha and Council Bluffs area. Rest of tonight, clear. Lows in the mid-50s. Southwest winds around 5 miles an hour. Friday, sunny, hot with highs in the mid-80s. Southwest winds 5 to 10 miles an hour. Friday night, mostly clear. Lows in the mid-60s. South winds 10 to 15 miles an hour. Saturday, a chance of thunderstorms. Showers. Highs around 80. Southwest winds 5 to 10 miles an hour, becoming north 10 to 15 miles an hour in the afternoon. Chance of rain 90%.
Saturday night, partly cloudy with a chance of showers and thunderstorms until midnight, then mostly clear after midnight. Less humid with lows in the mid-50s. North winds 10 to 15 miles an hour. Chance of rain 40%. Sunday, sunny. Highs in the mid-70s. Sunday night, partly cloudy. Lows in the mid-50s. Monday, sunny. Highs around 80. Monday night and Tuesday, partly cloudy. Lows in the upper 50s. Highs in the lower 80s. Tuesday night, partly cloudy until midnight, then becoming mostly cloudy. Lows in the lower 60s. Wednesday, partly sunny in the morning, then clearing. A chance of showers. A chance of thunderstorms in the afternoon. Hot with highs in the upper 80s. Chance of rain 40%. Wednesday night and Thursday, mostly clear. Hot. Lows in the mid-60s. Highs in the mid-80s. At 2 a.m. in Omaha, it was clear. The temperature was 61 degrees, the dew point 53, and the relative humidity 75%. The pressure was 29.98 inches and rising. Across eastern Nebraska and southwest Iowa, it was clear. It was 63 at Lincoln, 64 at Offutt Air Force Base, 60 at Millard, 60 at Fremont, and 55 at Columbus. Blair Airport reported 61, Tacoma reported 57, Nebraska City reported 61, Plattsmouth reported 62, and Red Oak, Iowa reported 59. Here are some observations from across the region. It was clear, with a temperature of 58 at Grand Island, 54 at Norfolk, 60 at Sioux Falls, 56 at Sioux City, and 61 at Des Moines. Under clear skies, Kansas City reported 62, Concordia, Kansas reported 60, North Platte reported 49, and Denver reported 50. At Valentine, the weather conditions were not available. Once again, at 2 a.m. in Omaha, it was 61 degrees under clear skies. Here are the forecast key messages. Shower and storm chances return early Saturday, 60 to 80% chance with another chance for severe storms from 3 to 8 a.m. Cooler weather expected Sunday into early next week, with temperatures trending back up Tuesday into Wednesday. Next chance for rain appears to be Wednesday with much uncertainty in the forecast details beyond Wednesday. This is NOAA All Hazards Radio Station KIH 61 in Omaha, Nebraska. The current time is 2:08 a.m. Central Daylight Time. Now for the official National Weather Service forecast for the Omaha and Council Bluffs area. Rest of tonight, clear. Lows in the mid-50s. Southwest winds around 5 miles an hour. Friday, sunny, hot with highs in the mid-80s. Southwest winds 5 to 10 miles an hour. Friday night, mostly clear. Lows in the mid-60s. South winds 10 to 15 miles an hour. Saturday, a chance of thunderstorms. Showers. Highs around 80. Southwest winds 5 to 10 miles an hour, becoming north 10 to 15 miles an hour in the afternoon. Chance of rain 90%. Saturday night, partly cloudy with a chance of showers and thunderstorms until midnight, then mostly clear after midnight. Less humid with lows in the mid-50s. North winds 10 to 15 miles an hour. Chance of rain 40%. Sunday, sunny. Highs in the mid-70s. Sunday night, partly cloudy. Lows in the mid-50s. Monday, sunny. Highs around 80. Monday night and Tuesday, partly cloudy. Lows in the upper 50s. Highs in the lower 80s. Tuesday night, partly cloudy until midnight, then becoming mostly cloudy. Lows in the lower 60s. Wednesday, partly sunny in the morning, then clearing. A chance of showers. A chance of thunderstorms in the afternoon. Hot with highs in the upper 80s. Chance of rain 40%. Wednesday night and Thursday, mostly clear.
hot. Lows in the mid-60s. Highs in the mid-80s. At 2 a.m. in Omaha, it was clear. The temperature was 61 degrees, the dew point 53, and the relative humidity 75%. The pressure was 29.98 inches and rising. Across eastern Nebraska and southwest Iowa, it was clear. It was 63 at Lincoln, 64 at Offutt Air Force Base, 60 at Millard, 60 at Fremont, and 55 at Columbus. Blair Airport reported 61, Tacoma reported 57, Nebraska City reported 61, Plattsmouth reported 62, and Red Oak, Iowa reported 59. Here are some observations from across the region. It was clear, with a temperature of 58 at Grand Island, 54 at Norfolk, 60 at Sioux Falls, 56 at Sioux City, and 61 at Des Moines. Under clear skies, Kansas City reported 62, Concordia, Kansas reported 60, North Platte reported 49, and Denver reported 50. At Valentine, the weather conditions were not available. Once again, at 2 a.m. in Omaha, it was 61 degrees under clear skies. Here are the forecast key messages. Shower and storm chances return early Saturday, 60 to 80% chance with another chance for severe storms from 3 to 8 a.m. Cooler weather expected Sunday into early next week, with temperatures trending back up Tuesday into Wednesday. Next chance for rain appears to be Wednesday with much uncertainty in the forecast. Details beyond Wednesday. This is NOAA All Hazards Radio Station KIH 61 in Omaha, Nebraska. The current time is 2:11 a.m. Central Daylight Time. Now for the official National Weather Service forecast for the Omaha and Council Bluffs area. Rest of tonight, clear. Lows in the mid-50s. Southwest winds around 5 miles an hour. Friday, sunny, hot with highs in the mid-80s. Southwest winds 5 to 10 miles an hour. Friday night, mostly clear. Lows in the mid-60s. South winds 10 to 15 miles an hour. Saturday, a chance of thunderstorms. Showers. Highs around 80. Southwest winds 5 to 10 miles an hour, becoming north 10 to 15 miles an hour in the afternoon. Chance of rain 90%. Saturday night, partly cloudy with a chance of showers and thunderstorms until midnight, then mostly clear after midnight. Less humid with lows in the mid-50s. North winds 10 to 15 miles an hour. Chance of rain 40%. Sunday, sunny. Highs in the mid-70s. Sunday night, partly cloudy. Lows in the mid-50s. Monday, sunny. Highs around 80. Monday night and Tuesday, partly cloudy. Lows in the upper 50s. Highs in the lower 80s. Tuesday night, partly cloudy until midnight, then becoming mostly cloudy. Lows in the lower 60s. Wednesday, partly sunny in the morning, then clearing. A chance of showers. A chance of thunderstorms in the afternoon. Hot with highs in the upper 80s. Chance of rain 40%. Wednesday night and Thursday, mostly clear. Hot. Lows in the mid-60s. Highs in the mid-80s. At 2 a.m. in Omaha, it was clear. The temperature was 61 degrees, the dew point 53, and the relative humidity 75%. The pressure was 29.98 inches and rising. Across eastern Nebraska and southwest Iowa, it was clear. It was 63 at Lincoln, 64 at Offutt Air Force Base, 60 at Millard, 60 at Fremont, and 55 at Columbus. Blair Airport reported 61, Tacoma reported 57, Nebraska City reported 61, Plattsmouth reported 62, and Red Oak, Iowa reported 59. Here are some observations from across the region. It was clear, with a temperature of 58 at Grand Island, 54 at Norfolk, 60 at Sioux Falls, 56 at Sioux City, and 61 at Des Moines. Under clear skies,
Kansas City reported 62, Concordia, Kansas reported 60, North Platte reported 49, and Denver reported 50. At Valentine, the weather conditions were not available. Once again, at 2 a.m. in Omaha, it was 61 degrees under clear skies. Here are the forecast key messages. Shower and storm chances return early Saturday, 60 to 80% chance with another chance for severe storms from 3 to 8 a.m. Cooler weather expected Sunday into early next week, with temperatures trending back up Tuesday into Wednesday. Next chance for rain appears to be Wednesday with much uncertainty in the forecast. Details beyond Wednesday. This is NOAA All Hazards Radio Station KIH 61 in Omaha, Nebraska. The current time is 2:15 a.m. Central Daylight Time. Now for the official National Weather Service forecast for the Omaha and Council Bluffs area. Rest of tonight, clear. Lows in the mid-50s. Southwest winds around 5 miles an hour. Friday, sunny, hot with highs in the mid-80s. Southwest winds 5 to 10 miles an hour. Friday night, mostly clear. Lows in the mid-60s. South winds 10 to 15 miles an hour. Saturday, a chance of thunderstorms. Showers. Highs around 80. Southwest winds 5 to 10 miles an hour, becoming north 10 to 15 miles an hour in the afternoon. Chance of rain 90%. Saturday night, partly cloudy with a chance of showers and thunderstorms until midnight, then mostly clear after midnight. Less humid with lows in the mid-50s. North winds 10 to 15 miles an hour. Chance of rain 40%. Sunday, sunny. Highs in the mid-70s. Sunday night, partly cloudy. Lows in the mid-50s. Monday, sunny. Highs around 80. Monday night and Tuesday, partly cloudy. Lows in the upper 50s. Highs in the lower 80s. Tuesday night, partly cloudy until midnight, then becoming mostly cloudy. Lows in the lower 60s. Wednesday, partly sunny in the morning, then clearing. A chance of showers. A chance of thunderstorms in the afternoon. Hot with highs in the upper 80s. Chance of rain 40%. Wednesday night and Thursday, mostly clear. Hot. Lows in the mid-60s. Highs in the mid-80s. At 2 a.m. in Omaha, it was clear. The temperature was 61 degrees, the dew point 53, and the relative humidity 75%. The pressure was 29.98 inches and rising. Across eastern Nebraska and southwest Iowa, it was clear. It was 63 at Lincoln, 64 at Offutt Air Force Base, 60 at Millard, 60 at Fremont, and 55 at Columbus. Blair Airport reported 61, Tacoma reported 57, Nebraska City reported 61, Plattsmouth reported 62, and Red Oak, Iowa reported 59. Here are some observations from across the region. It was clear, with a temperature of 58 at Grand Island, 54 at Norfolk, 60 at Sioux Falls, 56 at Sioux City, and 61 at Des Moines. Under clear skies, Kansas City reported 62, Concordia, Kansas reported 60, North Platte reported 49, and Denver reported 50. At Valentine, the weather conditions were not available. Once again, at 2 a.m. in Omaha, it was 61 degrees under clear skies. Here are the forecast key messages. Shower and storm chances return early Saturday, 60 to 80% chance with another chance for severe storms from 3 to 8 a.m. Cooler weather expected Sunday into early next week, with temperatures trending back up Tuesday into Wednesday. Next chance for rain appears to be Wednesday with much uncertainty in the forecast. Details beyond Wednesday. This is NOAA All Hazards Radio Station KIH 61 in Omaha, Nebraska. The current time is 2:19 a.m. Central Daylight Time. Now for the official National Weather Service forecast for the Omaha and Council Bluffs area. Rest of tonight, clear.
Lows in the mid-50s. Southwest winds around 5 miles an hour. Friday, sunny, hot with highs in the mid-80s. Southwest winds 5 to 10 miles an hour. Friday night, mostly clear. Lows in the mid-60s. South winds 10 to 15 miles an hour. Saturday, a chance of thunderstorms. Showers. Highs around 80. Southwest winds 5 to 10 miles an hour, becoming north 10 to 15 miles an hour in the afternoon. Chance of rain 90%. Saturday night, partly cloudy with a chance of showers and thunderstorms until midnight, then mostly clear after midnight. Less humid with lows in the mid-50s. North winds 10 to 15 miles an hour. Chance of rain 40%. Sunday, sunny. Highs in the mid-70s. Sunday night, partly cloudy. Lows in the mid-50s. Monday, sunny. Highs around 80. Monday night and Tuesday, partly cloudy. Lows in the upper 50s. Highs in the lower 80s. Tuesday night, partly cloudy until midnight, then becoming mostly cloudy. Lows in the lower 60s. Wednesday, partly sunny in the morning, then clearing. A chance of showers. A chance of thunderstorms in the afternoon. Hot with highs in the upper 80s. Chance of rain 40%. Wednesday night and Thursday, mostly clear. Hot. Lows in the mid-60s. Highs in the mid-80s. At 2 a.m. in Omaha, it was clear. The temperature was 61 degrees, the dew point 53, and the relative humidity 75%. The pressure was 29.98 inches and rising. Across eastern Nebraska and southwest Iowa, it was clear. It was 63 at Lincoln, 64 at Offutt Air Force Base, 60 at Millard, 60 at Fremont, and 55 at Columbus. Blair Airport reported 61, Tacoma reported 57, Nebraska City reported 61, Plattsmouth reported 62, and Red Oak, Iowa reported 59. Here are some observations from across the region. It was clear, with a temperature of 58 at Grand Island, 54 at Norfolk, 60 at Sioux Falls, 56 at Sioux City, and 61 at Des Moines. Under clear skies, Kansas City reported 62, Concordia, Kansas reported 60, North Platte reported 49, and Denver reported 50. At Valentine, the weather conditions were not available. Once again, at 2 a.m. in Omaha, it was 61 degrees under clear skies. Here are the forecast key messages. Shower and storm chances return early Saturday, 60 to 80% chance with another chance for severe storms from 3 to 8 a.m. Cooler weather expected Sunday into early next week, with temperatures trending back up Tuesday into Wednesday. Next chance for rain appears to be Wednesday with much uncertainty in the forecast details beyond Wednesday. This is NOAA All Hazards Radio Station KIH 61 in Omaha, Nebraska. The current time is 2:23 a.m. Central Daylight Time. Now for the official National Weather Service forecast for the Omaha and Council Bluffs area. Rest of tonight, clear. Lows in the mid-50s. Southwest winds around 5 miles an hour. Friday, sunny, hot with highs in the mid-80s. Southwest winds 5 to 10 miles an hour. Friday night, mostly clear. Lows in the mid-60s. South winds 10 to 15 miles an hour. Saturday, a chance of thunderstorms. Showers. Highs around 80. Southwest winds 5 to 10 miles an hour, becoming north 10 to 15 miles an hour in the afternoon. Chance of rain 90%. Saturday night, partly cloudy with a chance of showers and thunderstorms until midnight, then mostly clear after midnight. Less humid with lows in the mid-50s. North winds 10 to 15 miles an hour. Chance of rain 40%. Sunday, sunny. Highs in the mid-70s. Sunday night, partly cloudy. Lows in the mid-50s.
Monday, sunny. Highs around 80. Monday night and Tuesday, partly cloudy. Lows in the upper 50s. Highs in the lower 80s. Tuesday night, partly cloudy until midnight, then becoming mostly cloudy. Lows in the lower 60s. Wednesday, partly sunny in the morning, then clearing. A chance of showers. A chance of thunderstorms in the afternoon. Hot with highs in the upper 80s. Chance of rain 40%. Wednesday night and Thursday, mostly clear. Hot. Lows in the mid-60s. Highs in the mid-80s. At 2 a.m. in Omaha, it was clear. The temperature was 61 degrees, the dew point 53, and the relative humidity 75%. The pressure was 29.98 inches and rising. Across eastern Nebraska and southwest Iowa, it was clear. It was 63 at Lincoln, 64 at Offutt Air Force Base, 60 at Millard, 60 at Fremont, and 55 at Columbus. Blair Airport reported 61, Tacoma reported 57, Nebraska City reported 61, Plattsmouth reported 62, and Red Oak, Iowa reported 59. Here are some observations from across the region. It was clear, with a temperature of 58 at Grand Island, 54 at Norfolk, 60 at Sioux Falls, 56 at Sioux City, and 61 at Des Moines. Under clear skies, Kansas City reported 62, Concordia, Kansas reported 60, North Platte reported 49, and Denver reported 50. At Valentine, the weather conditions were not available. Once again, at 2 a.m. in Omaha, it was 61 degrees under clear skies. Here are the forecast key messages. Shower and storm chances return early Saturday, 60 to 80% chance with another chance for severe storms from 3 to 8 a.m. Cooler weather expected Sunday into early next week, with temperatures trending back up Tuesday into Wednesday. Next chance for rain appears to be Wednesday with much uncertainty in the forecast details beyond Wednesday. This is NOAA All Hazards radio station KIH 61 in Omaha, Nebraska. The current time is 2:27 a.m. Central Daylight Time. Now for the official National Weather Service forecast for the Omaha and Council Bluffs area. Rest of tonight, clear. Lows in the mid-50s. Southwest winds around 5 miles an hour. Friday, sunny, hot with highs in the mid-80s. Southwest winds 5 to 10 miles an hour. Friday night, mostly clear. Lows in the mid-60s. South winds 10 to 15 miles an hour. Saturday, a chance of thunderstorms. Showers. Highs around 80. Southwest winds 5 to 10 miles an hour, becoming north 10 to 15 miles an hour in the afternoon. Chance of rain 90%. Saturday night, partly cloudy with a chance of showers and thunderstorms until midnight, then mostly clear after midnight. Less humid with lows in the mid-50s. North winds 10 to 15 miles an hour. Chance of rain 40%. Sunday, sunny. Highs in the mid-70s. Sunday night, partly cloudy. Lows in the mid-50s. Monday, sunny. Highs around 80. Monday night and Tuesday, partly cloudy. Lows in the upper 50s. Highs in the lower 80s. Tuesday night, partly cloudy until midnight, then becoming mostly cloudy. Lows in the lower 60s. Wednesday, partly sunny in the morning, then clearing. A chance of showers. A chance of thunderstorms in the afternoon. Hot with highs in the upper 80s. Chance of rain 40%. Wednesday night and Thursday, mostly clear. Hot. Lows in the mid-60s. Highs in the mid-80s. At 2 a.m. in Omaha, it was clear. The temperature was 61 degrees, the dew point 53, and the relative humidity 75%. The pressure was 29.98 inches and rising. Across eastern Nebraska and southwest Iowa, it was clear.
It was 63 at Lincoln, 64 at Offutt Air Force Base, 60 at Millard, 60 at Fremont, and 55 at Columbus. Blair Airport reported 61, Tacoma reported 57, Nebraska City reported 61, Plattsmouth reported 62, and Red Oak, Iowa reported 59. Here are some observations from across the region. It was clear, with a temperature of 58 at Grand Island, 54 at Norfolk, 60 at Sioux Falls, 56 at Sioux City, and 61 at Des Moines. Under clear skies, Kansas City reported 62, Concordia, Kansas reported 60, North Platte reported 49, and Denver reported 50. At Valentine, the weather conditions were not available. Once again, at 2 a.m. in Omaha, it was 61 degrees under clear skies. Here are the forecast key messages. Shower and storm chances return early Saturday, 60 to 80% chance with another chance for severe storms from 3 to 8 a.m. Cooler weather expected Sunday into early next week, with temperatures trending back up Tuesday into Wednesday. Next chance for rain appears to be Wednesday, with much uncertainty in the forecast details beyond Wednesday. This is NOAA All Hazards Radio Station KIH 61 in Omaha, Nebraska. The current time is 2:31 a.m. Central Daylight Time. Now for the official National Weather Service forecast for the Omaha and Council Bluffs area. Rest of tonight, clear. Lows in the mid-50s. Southwest winds around 5 miles an hour. Friday, sunny, hot with highs in the mid-80s. Southwest winds 5 to 10 miles an hour. Friday night, mostly clear. Lows in the mid-60s. South winds 10 to 15 miles an hour. Saturday, a chance of thunderstorms. Showers. Highs around 80. Southwest winds 5 to 10 miles an hour, becoming north 10 to 15 miles an hour in the afternoon. Chance of rain 90%. Saturday night, partly cloudy with a chance of showers and thunderstorms until midnight, then mostly clear after midnight. Less humid with lows in the mid-50s. North winds 10 to 15 miles an hour. Chance of rain 40%. Sunday, sunny. Highs in the mid-70s. Sunday night, partly cloudy. Lows in the mid-50s. Monday, sunny. Highs around 80. Monday night and Tuesday, partly cloudy. Lows in the upper 50s. Highs in the lower 80s. Tuesday night, partly cloudy until midnight, then becoming mostly cloudy. Lows in the lower 60s. Wednesday, partly sunny in the morning, then clearing. A chance of showers. A chance of thunderstorms in the afternoon. Hot with highs in the upper 80s. Chance of rain 40%. Wednesday night and Thursday, mostly clear. Hot. Lows in the mid-60s. Highs in the mid-80s. At 2 a.m. in Omaha, it was clear. The temperature was 61 degrees, the dew point 53, and the relative humidity 75%. The pressure was 29.98 inches and rising. Across eastern Nebraska and southwest Iowa, it was clear. It was 63 at Lincoln, 64 at Offutt Air Force Base, 60 at Millard, 60 at Fremont, and 55 at Columbus. Blair Airport reported 61, Tacoma reported 57, Nebraska City reported 61, Plattsmouth reported 62, and Red Oak, Iowa reported 59. Here are some observations from across the region. It was clear, with a temperature of 58 at Grand Island, 54 at Norfolk, 60 at Sioux Falls, 56 at Sioux City, and 61 at Des Moines. Under clear skies, Kansas City reported 62, Concordia, Kansas reported 60, North Platte reported 49, and Denver reported 50. At Valentine, the weather conditions were not available. Once again, at 2 a.m. in Omaha, it was 61 degrees under clear skies. Here are the forecast key messages.
shower and storm chances return early Saturday, 60 to 80% chance with another chance for severe storms from 3 to 8 a.m. Cooler weather expected Sunday into early next week, with temperatures trending back up Tuesday into Wednesday. Next chance for rain appears to be Wednesday with much uncertainty in the forecast. Details beyond Wednesday. 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The current time is 2:35 a.m. Central Daylight Time. Now for the official National Weather Service forecast for the Omaha and Council Bluffs area. Rest of tonight, clear. Lows in the mid-50s. Southwest winds around 5 miles an hour. Friday, sunny, hot with highs in the mid-80s. Southwest winds 5 to 10 miles an hour. Friday night, mostly clear. Lows in the mid-60s. South winds 10 to 15 miles an hour. Saturday, a chance of thunderstorms. Showers. Highs around 80. Southwest winds 5 to 10 miles an hour, becoming north 10 to 15 miles an hour in the afternoon. Chance of rain 90%. Saturday night, partly cloudy with a chance of showers and thunderstorms until midnight, then mostly clear after midnight. Less humid with lows in the mid-50s. North winds 10 to 15 miles an hour. Chance of rain 40%. Sunday, sunny. Highs in the mid-70s. Sunday night, partly cloudy. Lows in the mid-50s. Monday, sunny. Highs around 80. Monday night and Tuesday, partly cloudy. Lows in the upper 50s. Highs in the lower 80s. Tuesday night, partly cloudy until midnight, then becoming mostly cloudy. Lows in the lower 60s. Wednesday, partly sunny in the morning, then clearing. A chance of showers. A chance of thunderstorms in the afternoon. Hot with highs in the upper 80s. Chance of rain 40%. Wednesday night and Thursday, mostly clear. Hot. Lows in the mid-60s. Highs in the mid-80s. At 2 a.m. in Omaha, it was clear. The temperature was 61 degrees, the dew point 53, and the relative humidity 75%. The pressure was 29.98 inches and rising. Across eastern Nebraska and southwest Iowa, it was clear. It was 63 at Lincoln, 64 at Offutt Air Force Base, 60 at Millard, 60 at Fremont, and 55 at Columbus. Blair Airport reported 61, Tacoma reported 57, Nebraska City reported 61, Plattsmouth reported 62, and Red Oak, Iowa reported 59. Here are some observations from across the region. It was clear, with a temperature of 58 at Grand Island, 54 at Norfolk, 60 at Sioux Falls, 56 at Sioux City, and 61 at Des Moines. Under clear skies, Kansas City reported 62, Concordia, Kansas reported 60, North Platte reported 49, and Denver reported 50. At Valentine, the weather conditions were not available. Once again, at 2 a.m. in Omaha, it was 61 degrees under clear skies. Here are the forecast key messages. Shower and storm chances return early Saturday, 60 to 80% chance with another chance for severe storms from 3 to 8 a.m. Cooler weather expected Sunday into early next week, with temperatures trending back up Tuesday into Wednesday. Next chance for rain appears to be Wednesday with much uncertainty in the forecast. Details beyond Wednesday. 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The current time is 2:39 a.m. Central Daylight Time. Now for the official National Weather Service forecast for the Omaha and Council Bluffs area. Rest of tonight, clear. Lows in the mid-50s.
southwest winds around 5 miles an hour. Friday, sunny, hot with highs in the mid-80s. Southwest winds 5 to 10 miles an hour. Friday night, mostly clear. Lows in the mid-60s. South winds 10 to 15 miles an hour. Saturday, a chance of thunderstorms. Showers. Highs around 80. Southwest winds 5 to 10 miles an hour, becoming north 10 to 15 miles an hour in the afternoon. Chance of rain 90%. Saturday night, partly cloudy with a chance of showers and thunderstorms until midnight, then mostly clear after midnight. Less humid with lows in the mid-50s. North winds 10 to 15 miles an hour. Chance of rain 40%. Sunday, sunny. Highs in the mid-70s. Sunday night, partly cloudy. Lows in the mid-50s. Monday, sunny. Highs around 80. Monday night and Tuesday, partly cloudy. Lows in the upper 50s. Highs in the lower 80s. Tuesday night, partly cloudy until midnight, then becoming mostly cloudy. Lows in the lower 60s. Wednesday, partly sunny in the morning, then clearing. A chance of showers. A chance of thunderstorms in the afternoon. Hot with highs in the upper 80s. Chance of rain 40%. Wednesday night and Thursday, mostly clear. Hot. Lows in the mid-60s. Highs in the mid-80s. At 2 a.m. in Omaha, it was clear. The temperature was 61 degrees, the dew point 53, and the relative humidity 75%. The pressure was 29.98 inches and rising. Across eastern Nebraska and southwest Iowa, it was clear. It was 63 at Lincoln, 64 at Offutt Air Force Base, 60 at Millard, 60 at Fremont, and 55 at Columbus. Blair Airport reported 61, Tacoma reported 57, Nebraska City reported 61, Plattsmouth reported 62, and Red Oak, Iowa reported 59. Here are some observations from across the region. It was clear, with a temperature of 58 at Grand Island, 54 at Norfolk, 60 at Sioux Falls, 56 at Sioux City, and 61 at Des Moines. Under clear skies, Kansas City reported 62, Concordia, Kansas reported 60, North Platte reported 49, and Denver reported 50. At Valentine, the weather conditions were not available. Once again, at 2 a.m. in Omaha, it was 61 degrees under clear skies. Here are the forecast key messages. Shower and storm chances return early Saturday, 60 to 80% chance with another chance for severe storms from 3 to 8 a.m. Cooler weather expected Sunday into early next week, with temperatures trending back up Tuesday into Wednesday. Next chance for rain appears to be Wednesday with much uncertainty in the forecast details beyond Wednesday. This is NOAA All Hazards Radio Station KIH 61 in Omaha, Nebraska. The current time is 2:43 a.m. Central Daylight Time. Now for the official National Weather Service forecast for the Omaha and Council Bluffs area. Rest of tonight, clear. Lows in the mid-50s. Southwest winds around 5 miles an hour. Friday, sunny, hot with highs in the mid-80s. Southwest winds 5 to 10 miles an hour. Friday night, mostly clear. Lows in the mid-60s. South winds 10 to 15 miles an hour. Saturday, a chance of thunderstorms. Showers. Highs around 80. Southwest winds 5 to 10 miles an hour, becoming north 10 to 15 miles an hour in the afternoon. Chance of rain 90%. Saturday night, partly cloudy with a chance of showers and thunderstorms until midnight, then mostly clear after midnight. Less humid with lows in the mid-50s. North winds 10 to 15 miles an hour. Chance of rain 40%. Sunday, sunny. Highs in the mid-70s. Sunday night, partly cloudy. Lows in the mid-50s. Monday, sunny.
highs around 80. Monday night and Tuesday, partly cloudy. Lows in the upper 50s. Highs in the lower 80s. Tuesday night, partly cloudy until midnight, then becoming mostly cloudy. Lows in the lower 60s. Wednesday, partly sunny in the morning, then clearing. A chance of showers. A chance of thunderstorms in the afternoon. Hot with highs in the upper 80s. Chance of rain 40%. Wednesday night and Thursday, mostly clear. Hot. Lows in the mid-60s. Highs in the mid-80s. At 2 a.m. in Omaha, it was clear. The temperature was 61 degrees, the dew point 53, and the relative humidity 75%. The pressure was 29.98 inches and rising. Across eastern Nebraska and southwest Iowa, it was clear. It was 63 at Lincoln, 64 at Offutt Air Force Base, 60 at Millard, 60 at Fremont, and 55 at Columbus. Blair Airport reported 61, Tacoma reported 57, Nebraska City reported 61, Plattsmouth reported 62, and Red Oak, Iowa reported 59. Here are some observations from across the region. It was clear, with a temperature of 58 at Grand Island, 54 at Norfolk, 60 at Sioux Falls, 56 at Sioux City, and 61 at Des Moines. Under clear skies, Kansas City reported 62, Concordia, Kansas reported 60, North Platte reported 49, and Denver reported 50. At Valentine, the weather conditions were not available. Once again, at 2 a.m. in Omaha, it was 61 degrees under clear skies. Here are the forecast key messages. Shower and storm chances return early Saturday, 60 to 80% chance with another chance for severe storms from 3 to 8 a.m. Cooler weather expected Sunday into early next week, with temperatures trending back up Tuesday into Wednesday. Next chance for rain appears to be Wednesday with much uncertainty in the forecast details beyond Wednesday. This is NOAA All Hazards radio station KIH 61 in Omaha, Nebraska. The current time is 2:47 a.m. Central Daylight Time. Now for the official National Weather Service forecast for the Omaha and Council Bluffs area. Rest of tonight, clear. Lows in the mid-50s. Southwest winds around 5 miles an hour. Friday, sunny, hot with highs in the mid-80s. Southwest winds 5 to 10 miles an hour. Friday night, mostly clear. Lows in the mid-60s. South winds 10 to 15 miles an hour. Saturday, a chance of thunderstorms. Showers. Highs around 80. Southwest winds 5 to 10 miles an hour, becoming north 10 to 15 miles an hour in the afternoon. Chance of rain 90%. Saturday night, partly cloudy with a chance of showers and thunderstorms until midnight, then mostly clear after midnight. Less humid with lows in the mid-50s. North winds 10 to 15 miles an hour. Chance of rain 40%. Sunday, sunny. Highs in the mid-70s. Sunday night, partly cloudy. Lows in the mid-50s. Monday, sunny. Highs around 80. Monday night and Tuesday, partly cloudy. Lows in the upper 50s. Highs in the lower 80s. Tuesday night, partly cloudy until midnight, then becoming mostly cloudy. Lows in the lower 60s. Wednesday, partly sunny in the morning, then clearing. A chance of showers. A chance of thunderstorms in the afternoon. Hot with highs in the upper 80s. Chance of rain 40%. Wednesday night and Thursday, mostly clear. Hot. Lows in the mid-60s. Highs in the mid-80s. At 2 a.m. in Omaha, it was clear. The temperature was 61 degrees, the dew point 53, and the relative humidity 75%. The pressure was 29.98 inches and rising. Across eastern Nebraska and southwest Iowa, it was clear.
It was 63 at Lincoln, 64 at Offutt Air Force Base, 60 at Millard, 60 at Fremont, and 55 at Columbus. Blair Airport reported 61, Tacoma reported 57, Nebraska City reported 61, Plattsmouth reported 62, and Red Oak, Iowa reported 59. Here are some observations from across the region. It was clear, with a temperature of 58 at Grand Island, 54 at Norfolk, 60 at Sioux Falls, 56 at Sioux City, and 61 at Des Moines. Under clear skies, Kansas City reported 62, Concordia, Kansas reported 60, North Platte reported 49, and Denver reported 50. At Valentine, the weather conditions were not available. Once again, at 2 a.m. in Omaha, it was 61 degrees under clear skies. Here are the forecast key messages. Shower and storm chances return early Saturday, 60 to 80% chance with another chance for severe storms from 3 to 8 a.m. Cooler weather expected Sunday into early next week, with temperatures trending back up Tuesday into Wednesday. Next chance for rain appears to be Wednesday, with much uncertainty in the forecast details beyond Wednesday. This is NOAA All Hazards Radio Station KIH 61 in Omaha, Nebraska. The current time is 2:51 a.m. Central Daylight Time. Now for the official National Weather Service forecast for the Omaha and Council Bluffs area. Rest of tonight, clear. Lows in the mid-50s. Southwest winds around 5 miles an hour. Friday, sunny, hot with highs in the mid-80s. Southwest winds 5 to 10 miles an hour. Friday night, mostly clear. Lows in the mid-60s. South winds 10 to 15 miles an hour. Saturday, a chance of thunderstorms. Showers. Highs around 80. Southwest winds 5 to 10 miles an hour, becoming north 10 to 15 miles an hour in the afternoon. Chance of rain 90%. Saturday night, partly cloudy with a chance of showers and thunderstorms until midnight, then mostly clear after midnight. Less humid with lows in the mid-50s. North winds 10 to 15 miles an hour. Chance of rain 40%. Sunday, sunny. Highs in the mid-70s. Sunday night, partly cloudy. Lows in the mid-50s. Monday, sunny. Highs around 80. Monday night and Tuesday, partly cloudy. Lows in the upper 50s. Highs in the lower 80s. Tuesday night, partly cloudy until midnight, then becoming mostly cloudy. Lows in the lower 60s. Wednesday, partly sunny in the morning, then clearing. A chance of showers. A chance of thunderstorms in the afternoon. Hot with highs in the upper 80s. Chance of rain 40%. Wednesday night and Thursday, mostly clear. Hot. Lows in the mid-60s. Highs in the mid-80s. At 2 a.m. in Omaha, it was clear. The temperature was 61 degrees, the dew point 53, and the relative humidity 75%. The pressure was 29.98 inches and rising. Across eastern Nebraska and southwest Iowa, it was clear. It was 63 at Lincoln, 64 at Offutt Air Force Base, 60 at Millard, 60 at Fremont, and 55 at Columbus. Blair Airport reported 61, Tacoma reported 57, Nebraska City reported 61, Plattsmouth reported 62, and Red Oak, Iowa reported 59. Here are some observations from across the region. It was clear, with a temperature of 58 at Grand Island, 54 at Norfolk, 60 at Sioux Falls, 56 at Sioux City, and 61 at Des Moines. Under clear skies, Kansas City reported 62, Concordia, Kansas reported 60, North Platte reported 49, and Denver reported 50. At Valentine, the weather conditions were not available. Once again, at 2 a.m. in Omaha, it was 61 degrees under clear skies. Here are the forecast key messages.
shower and storm chances return early Saturday, 60 to 80% chance with another chance for severe storms from 3 to 8 a.m. Cooler weather expected Sunday into early next week, with temperatures trending back.

winds 5 to 10 miles an hour. Friday night, mostly clear. Lows in the mid-60s. South winds 10 to 15 miles an hour. Saturday, a chance of thunderstorms. Showers. Highs around 80. Southwest winds 5 to 10 miles an hour, becoming north 10 to 15 miles an hour in the afternoon. Chance of rain 90%. Saturday night, partly cloudy with a chance of showers and thunderstorms until midnight, then mostly clear after midnight. Less humid with lows in the mid-50s. North winds 10 to 15 miles an hour. Chance of rain 40%. Sunday, sunny. Highs in the mid-70s. Sunday night, partly cloudy. Lows in the mid-50s. Monday, sunny. Highs around 80. Monday night and Tuesday, partly cloudy. Lows in the upper 50s. Highs in the lower 80s. Tuesday night, partly cloudy until midnight, then becoming mostly cloudy. Lows in the lower 60s. Wednesday, partly sunny in the morning, then clearing. A chance of showers. A chance of thunderstorms in the afternoon. Hot with highs in the upper 80s. Chance of rain 40%. Wednesday night and Thursday, mostly clear. Hot. Lows in the mid-60s. Highs in the mid-80s. At 2 a.m. in Omaha, it was clear. The temperature was 61 degrees, the dew point 53, and the relative humidity 75%. The pressure was 29.98 inches and rising. Across eastern Nebraska and southwest Iowa, it was clear. It was 63 at Lincoln, 64 at Offutt Air Force Base, 60 at Millard, 60 at Fremont, and 55 at Columbus. Blair Airport reported 61, Tacoma reported 57, Nebraska City reported 61, Plattsmouth reported 62, and Red Oak, Iowa reported 59. Here are some observations from across the region. It was clear, with a temperature of 58 at Grand Island, 54 at Norfolk, 60 at Sioux Falls, 56 at Sioux City, and 61 at Des Moines. Under clear skies, Kansas City reported 62, Concordia, Kansas reported 60, North Platte reported 49, and Denver reported 50. At Valentine, the weather conditions were not available. Once again, at 2 a.m. in Omaha, it was 61 degrees under clear skies. Here are the forecast key messages. Shower and storm chances return early Saturday, 60 to 80% chance with another chance for severe storms from 3 to 8 a.m. Cooler weather expected Sunday into early next week, with temperatures trending back up Tuesday into Wednesday. Next chance for rain appears to be Wednesday with much uncertainty in the forecast. Details beyond Wednesday. This is NOAA All Hazards Radio Station KIH 61 in Omaha, Nebraska. The current time is 2:59 a.m. Central Daylight Time. Now for the official National Weather Service forecast for the Omaha and Council Bluffs area. Rest of tonight, clear. Lows in the mid-50s. Southwest winds around 5 miles an hour. Friday, sunny, hot with highs in the mid-80s. Southwest winds 5 to 10 miles an hour. Friday night, mostly clear. Lows in the mid-60s. South winds 10 to 15 miles an hour. Saturday, a chance of thunderstorms. Showers. Highs around 80. Southwest winds 5 to 10 miles an hour, becoming north 10 to 15 miles an hour in the afternoon. Chance of rain 90%. Saturday night, partly cloudy with a chance of showers and thunderstorms until midnight, then mostly clear after midnight. Less humid with lows in the mid-50s. North winds 10 to 15 miles an hour. Chance of rain 40%. Sunday, sunny. Highs in the mid-70s. Sunday night, partly cloudy. Lows in the mid-50s. Monday, sunny. Highs around 80. Monday night and Tuesday, partly cloudy. Lows in the upper 50s.

highs in the lower 80s. Tuesday night, partly cloudy until midnight, then becoming mostly cloudy. Lows in the lower 60s. Wednesday, partly sunny in the morning, then clearing. A chance of showers. A chance of thunderstorms in the afternoon. Hot with highs in the upper 80s. Chance of rain 40%. Wednesday night and Thursday, mostly clear. Hot. Lows in the mid-60s. Highs in the mid-80s. Here are the forecast key messages. Shower and storm chances return early Saturday, 60 to 80% chance with another chance for severe storms from 3 to 8 a.m. Cooler weather expected Sunday into early next week, with temperatures trending back up Tuesday into Wednesday. Next chance for rain appears to be Wednesday with much uncertainty in the forecast details beyond Wednesday. This is NOAA All Hazards Radio Station KIH 61 in Omaha, Nebraska. The current time is 3:01 a.m. Central Daylight Time. Now for the official National Weather Service forecast for the Omaha and Council Bluffs area. Rest of tonight, clear. Lows in the mid-50s. Southwest winds around 5 miles an hour. Friday, sunny, hot with highs in the mid-80s. Southwest winds 5 to 10 miles an hour. Friday night, mostly clear. Lows in the mid-60s. South winds 10 to 15 miles an hour. Saturday, a chance of thunderstorms. Showers. Highs around 80. Southwest winds 5 to 10 miles an hour, becoming north 10 to 15 miles an hour in the afternoon. Chance of rain 90%. Saturday night, partly cloudy with a chance of showers and thunderstorms until midnight, then mostly clear after midnight. Less humid with lows in the mid-50s. North winds 10 to 15 miles an hour. Chance of rain 40%. Sunday, sunny. Highs in the mid-70s. Sunday night, partly cloudy. Lows in the mid-50s. Monday, sunny. Highs around 80. Monday night and Tuesday, partly cloudy. Lows in the upper 50s. Highs in the lower 80s. Tuesday night, partly cloudy until midnight, then becoming mostly cloudy. Lows in the lower 60s. Wednesday, partly sunny in the morning, then clearing. A chance of showers. A chance of thunderstorms in the afternoon. Hot with highs in the upper 80s. Chance of rain 40%. Wednesday night and Thursday, mostly clear. Hot. Lows in the mid-60s. Highs in the mid-80s. Here are the forecast key messages. Shower and storm chances return early Saturday, 60 to 80% chance with another chance for severe storms from 3 to 8 a.m. Cooler weather expected Sunday into early next week, with temperatures trending back up Tuesday into Wednesday. Next chance for rain appears to be Wednesday with much uncertainty in the forecast details beyond Wednesday. This is NOAA All Hazards Radio Station KIH 61 in Omaha, Nebraska. The current time is 3:04 a.m. Central Daylight Time. Now for the official National Weather Service forecast for the Omaha and Council Bluffs area. Rest of tonight, clear. Lows in the mid-50s. Southwest winds around 5 miles an hour. Friday, sunny, hot with highs in the mid-80s. Southwest winds 5 to 10 miles an hour. Friday night, mostly clear. Lows in the mid-60s. South winds 10 to 15 miles an hour. Saturday, a chance of thunderstorms. Showers. Highs around 80. Southwest winds 5 to 10 miles an hour, becoming north 10 to 15 miles an hour in the afternoon. Chance of rain 90%. Saturday night, partly cloudy with a chance of showers and thunderstorms until midnight, then mostly clear after midnight. Less humid with lows in the mid-50s. North winds 10 to 15 miles an hour. Chance of rain 40%. Sunday, sunny.
Highs in the mid-70s. Sunday night, partly cloudy. Lows in the mid-50s. Monday, sunny. Highs around 80. Monday night and Tuesday, partly cloudy. Lows in the upper 50s. Highs in the lower 80s. Tuesday night, partly cloudy until midnight, then becoming mostly cloudy. Lows in the lower 60s. Wednesday, partly sunny in the morning, then clearing. A chance of showers. A chance of thunderstorms in the afternoon. Hot with highs in the upper 80s. Chance of rain 40%. Wednesday night and Thursday, mostly clear. Hot. Lows in the mid-60s. Highs in the mid-80s. At 3 a.m. in Omaha, it was clear. The temperature was 65 degrees, the dew point 49, and the relative humidity 56%. The wind was southwest at 3 miles an hour. The pressure was 29.98 inches and steady. Across eastern Nebraska and southwest Iowa, it was clear. It was 61 at Lincoln, 62 at Offutt Air Force Base, 59 at Millard, 57 at Fremont, and 58 at Columbus. Blair Airport reported 60, Tacoma reported 59, Nebraska City reported 60, Plattsmouth reported 61, and Red Oak, Iowa reported 59. Here are some observations from across the region. It was clear, with a temperature of 56 at Grand Island, 53 at Norfolk, 59 at Sioux Falls, 57 at Sioux City, and 61 at Des Moines. Under clear skies, Kansas City reported 59, Concordia, Kansas reported 60, North Platte reported 47, and Denver reported 57. At Valentine, the weather conditions were not available. Once again, at 3 a.m. in Omaha, it was 65 degrees under clear skies. Here are the forecast key messages. Shower and storm chances return early Saturday, 60 to 80% chance with another chance for severe storms from 3 to 8 a.m. Cooler weather expected Sunday into early next week, with temperatures trending back up Tuesday into Wednesday. Next chance for rain appears to be Wednesday with much uncertainty in the forecast. Details beyond Wednesday. This is NOAA All Hazards Radio Station KIH 61 in Omaha, Nebraska. The current time is 3:08 a.m. Central Daylight Time. Now for the official National Weather Service forecast for the Omaha and Council Bluffs area. Rest of tonight, clear. Lows in the mid-50s. Southwest winds around 5 miles an hour. Friday, sunny, hot with highs in the mid-80s. Southwest winds 5 to 10 miles an hour. Friday night, mostly clear. Lows in the mid-60s. South winds 10 to 15 miles an hour. Saturday, a chance of thunderstorms. Showers. Highs around 80. Southwest winds 5 to 10 miles an hour, becoming north 10 to 15 miles an hour in the afternoon. Chance of rain 90%. Saturday night, partly cloudy with a chance of showers and thunderstorms until midnight, then mostly clear after midnight. Less humid with lows in the mid-50s. North winds 10 to 15 miles an hour. Chance of rain 40%. Sunday, sunny. Highs in the mid-70s. Sunday night, partly cloudy. Lows in the mid-50s. Monday, sunny. Highs around 80. Monday night and Tuesday, partly cloudy. Lows in the upper 50s. Highs in the lower 80s. Tuesday night, partly cloudy until midnight, then becoming mostly cloudy. Lows in the lower 60s. Wednesday, partly sunny in the morning, then clearing. A chance of showers. A chance of thunderstorms in the afternoon. Hot with highs in the upper 80s. Chance of rain 40%. Wednesday night and Thursday, mostly clear. Hot. Lows in the mid-60s. Highs in the mid-80s. At 3 a.m. in Omaha, it was clear. The temperature was 65 degrees,
the dew point 49, and the relative humidity 56%. The wind was southwest at 3 miles an hour. The pressure was 29.98 inches and steady. Across eastern Nebraska and southwest Iowa, it was clear. It was 61 at Lincoln, 62 at Offutt Air Force Base, 59 at Millard, 57 at Fremont, and 58 at Columbus. Blair Airport reported 60, Tacoma reported 59, Nebraska City reported 60, Plattsmouth reported 61, and Red Oak, Iowa reported 59. Here are some observations from across the region. It was clear, with a temperature of 56 at Grand Island, 53 at Norfolk, 59 at Sioux Falls, 57 at Sioux City, and 61 at Des Moines. Under clear skies, Kansas City reported 59, Concordia, Kansas reported 60, North Platte reported 47, and Denver reported 57. At Valentine, the weather conditions were not available. Once again, at 3 a.m. in Omaha, it was 65 degrees under clear skies. At 3 a.m. in Omaha, it was clear. The temperature was 65 degrees, the dew point 49, and the relative humidity 56%. The wind was southwest at 3 miles an hour. The pressure was 29.98 inches and steady. Across eastern Nebraska and southwest Iowa, it was clear. It was 61 at Lincoln, 62 at Offutt Air Force Base, 59 at Millard, 57 at Fremont, and 58 at Columbus. Blair Airport reported 60, Tacoma reported 59, Nebraska City reported 60, Plattsmouth reported 61, and Red Oak, Iowa reported 59. Here are some observations from across the region. It was clear, with a temperature of 56 at Grand Island, 53 at Norfolk, 59 at Sioux Falls, 57 at Sioux City, and 61 at Des Moines. Under clear skies, Kansas City reported 59, Concordia, Kansas reported 60, North Platte reported 47, and Denver reported 57. At Valentine, the weather conditions were not available. Once again, at 3 a.m. in Omaha, it was 65 degrees under clear skies. Here are the forecast key messages. Shower and storm chances return early Saturday, 60 to 80% chance with another chance for severe storms from 3 to 8 a.m. Cooler weather expected Sunday into early next week, with temperatures trending back up Tuesday into Wednesday. Next chance for rain appears to be Wednesday with much uncertainty in the forecast details beyond Wednesday. This is NOAA All Hazards Radio Station KIH 61 in Omaha, Nebraska. The current time is 3:13 a.m. Central Daylight Time. Now for the official National Weather Service forecast for the Omaha and Council Bluffs area. Rest of tonight, clear. Lows in the mid-50s. Southwest winds around 5 miles an hour. Friday, sunny, hot with highs in the mid-80s. Southwest winds 5 to 10 miles an hour. Friday night, mostly clear. Lows in the mid-60s. South winds 10 to 15 miles an hour. Saturday, a chance of thunderstorms. Showers. Highs around 80. Southwest winds 5 to 10 miles an hour, becoming north 10 to 15 miles an hour in the afternoon. Chance of rain 90%. Saturday night, partly cloudy with a chance of showers and thunderstorms until midnight, then mostly clear after midnight. Less humid with lows in the mid-50s. North winds 10 to 15 miles an hour. Chance of rain 40%. Sunday, sunny. Highs in the mid-70s. Sunday night, partly cloudy. Lows in the mid-50s. Monday, sunny. Highs around 80. Monday night and Tuesday, partly cloudy. Lows in the upper 50s. Highs in the lower 80s. Tuesday night, partly cloudy until midnight, then becoming mostly cloudy. Lows in the lower 60s. Wednesday, partly sunny in the morning, then clearing. A chance of showers. A chance of thunderstorms in the afternoon. Hot with highs in the upper 80s.
chance of rain 40%. Wednesday night and Thursday, mostly clear. Hot. Lows in the mid-60s. Highs in the mid-80s. At 3 a.m. in Omaha, it was clear. The temperature was 65 degrees, the dew point 49, and the relative humidity 56%. The wind was southwest at 3 miles an hour. The pressure was 29.98 inches and steady. Across eastern Nebraska and southwest Iowa, it was clear. It was 61 at Lincoln, 62 at Offutt Air Force Base, 59 at Millard, 57 at Fremont, and 58 at Columbus. Blair Airport reported 60, Tacoma reported 59, Nebraska City reported 60, Plattsmouth reported 61, and Red Oak, Iowa reported 59. Here are some observations from across the region. It was clear, with a temperature of 56 at Grand Island, 53 at Norfolk, 59 at Sioux Falls, 57 at Sioux City, and 61 at Des Moines. Under clear skies, Kansas City reported 59, Concordia, Kansas reported 60, North Platte reported 47, and Denver reported 57. At Valentine, the weather conditions were not available. Once again, at 3 a.m. in Omaha, it was 65 degrees under clear skies. Here are the forecast key messages. Shower and storm chances return early Saturday, 60 to 80% chance with another chance for severe storms from 3 to 8 a.m. Cooler weather expected Sunday into early next week, with temperatures trending back up Tuesday into Wednesday. Next chance for rain appears to be Wednesday with much uncertainty in the forecast. Details beyond Wednesday. This is NOAA All Hazards Radio Station KIH 61 in Omaha, Nebraska. The current time is 3:17 a.m. Central Daylight Time. Now for the official National Weather Service forecast for the Omaha and Council Bluffs area. Rest of tonight, clear. Lows in the mid-50s. Southwest winds around 5 miles an hour. Friday, sunny, hot with highs in the mid-80s. Southwest winds 5 to 10 miles an hour. Friday night, mostly clear. Lows in the mid-60s. South winds 10 to 15 miles an hour. Saturday, a chance of thunderstorms. Showers. Highs around 80. Southwest winds 5 to 10 miles an hour, becoming north 10 to 15 miles an hour in the afternoon. Chance of rain 90%. Saturday night, partly cloudy with a chance of showers and thunderstorms until midnight, then mostly clear after midnight. Less humid with lows in the mid-50s. North winds 10 to 15 miles an hour. Chance of rain 40%. Sunday, sunny. Highs in the mid-70s. Sunday night, partly cloudy. Lows in the mid-50s. Monday, sunny. Highs around 80. Monday night and Tuesday, partly cloudy. Lows in the upper 50s. Highs in the lower 80s. Tuesday night, partly cloudy until midnight, then becoming mostly cloudy. Lows in the lower 60s. Wednesday, partly sunny in the morning, then clearing. A chance of showers. A chance of thunderstorms in the afternoon. Hot with highs in the upper 80s. Chance of rain 40%. Wednesday night and Thursday, mostly clear. Hot. Lows in the mid-60s. Highs in the mid-80s. At 3 a.m. in Omaha, it was clear. The temperature was 65 degrees, the dew point 49, and the relative humidity 56%. The wind was southwest at 3 miles an hour. The pressure was 29.98 inches and steady. Across eastern Nebraska and southwest Iowa, it was clear. It was 61 at Lincoln, 62 at Offutt Air Force Base, 59 at Millard, 57 at Fremont, and 58 at Columbus. Blair Airport reported 60, Tacoma reported 59, Nebraska City reported 60, Plattsmouth reported 61, and Red Oak, Iowa reported 59. Here are some observations from across the region.
It was clear, with a temperature of 56 at Grand Island, 53 at Norfolk, 59 at Sioux Falls, 57 at Sioux City, and 61 at Des Moines. Under clear skies, Kansas City reported 59, Concordia, Kansas reported 60, North Platte reported 47, and Denver reported 57. At Valentine, the weather conditions were not available. Once again, at 3 a.m. in Omaha, it was 65 degrees under clear skies. Here are the forecast key messages. Shower and storm chances return early Saturday, 60 to 80% chance with another chance for severe storms from 3 to 8 a.m. Cooler weather expected Sunday into early next week, with temperatures trending back up Tuesday into Wednesday. Next chance for rain appears to be Wednesday with much uncertainty in the forecast. Details beyond Wednesday. 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The current time is 3:21 a.m. Central Daylight Time. Now for the official National Weather Service forecast for the Omaha and Council Bluffs area. Rest of tonight, clear. Lows in the mid-50s. Southwest winds around 5 miles an hour. Friday, sunny, hot with highs in the mid-80s. Southwest winds 5 to 10 miles an hour. Friday night, mostly clear. Lows in the mid-60s. South winds 10 to 15 miles an hour. Saturday, a chance of thunderstorms. Showers. Highs around 80. Southwest winds 5 to 10 miles an hour, becoming north 10 to 15 miles an hour in the afternoon. Chance of rain 90%. Saturday night, partly cloudy with a chance of showers and thunderstorms until midnight, then mostly clear after midnight. Less humid with lows in the mid-50s. North winds 10 to 15 miles an hour. Chance of rain 40%. Sunday, sunny. Highs in the mid-70s. Sunday night, partly cloudy. Lows in the mid-50s. Monday, sunny. Highs around 80. Monday night and Tuesday, partly cloudy. Lows in the upper 50s. Highs in the lower 80s. Tuesday night, partly cloudy until midnight, then becoming mostly cloudy. Lows in the lower 60s. Wednesday, partly sunny in the morning, then clearing. A chance of showers. A chance of thunderstorms in the afternoon. Hot with highs in the upper 80s. Chance of rain 40%. Wednesday night and Thursday, mostly clear. Hot. Lows in the mid-60s. Highs in the mid-80s. At 3 a.m. in Omaha, it was clear. The temperature was 65 degrees, the dew point 49, and the relative humidity 56%. The wind was southwest at 3 miles an hour. The pressure was 29.98 inches and steady. Across eastern Nebraska and southwest Iowa, it was clear. It was 61 at Lincoln, 62 at Offutt Air Force Base, 59 at Millard, 57 at Fremont, and 58 at Columbus. Blair Airport reported 60, Tacoma reported 59, Nebraska City reported 60, Plattsmouth reported 61, and Red Oak, Iowa reported 59. Here are some observations from across the region. It was clear, with a temperature of 56 at Grand Island, 53 at Norfolk, 59 at Sioux Falls, 57 at Sioux City, and 61 at Des Moines. Under clear skies, Kansas City reported 59, Concordia, Kansas reported 60, North Platte reported 47, and Denver reported 57. At Valentine, the weather conditions were not available. Once again, at 3 a.m. in Omaha, it was 65 degrees under clear skies. Here are the forecast key messages. Shower and storm chances return early Saturday, 60 to 80% chance with another chance for severe storms from 3 to 8 a.m. Cooler weather expected Sunday into early next week, with temperatures trending back up Tuesday into Wednesday. Next chance for rain appears to be Wednesday with much uncertainty in the forecast. Details beyond Wednesday.
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The current time is 3:25 a.m. Central Daylight Time. Now for the official National Weather Service forecast for the Omaha and Council Bluffs area. West of tonight, clear. Lows in the mid-50s. Southwest winds around 5 miles an hour. Friday, sunny, hot with highs in the mid-80s. Southwest winds 5 to 10 miles an hour. Friday night, mostly clear. Lows in the mid-60s. South winds 10 to 15 miles an hour. Saturday, a chance of thunderstorms. Showers. Highs around 80. Southwest winds 5 to 10 miles an hour, becoming north 10 to 15 miles an hour in the afternoon. Chance of rain 90%. Saturday night, partly cloudy with a chance of showers and thunderstorms until midnight, then mostly clear after midnight. Less humid with lows in the mid-50s. North winds 10 to 15 miles an hour. Chance of rain 40%. Sunday, sunny. Highs in the mid-70s. Sunday night, partly cloudy. Lows in the mid-50s. Monday, sunny. Highs around 80. Monday night and Tuesday, partly cloudy. Lows in the upper 50s. Highs in the lower 80s. Tuesday night, partly cloudy until midnight, then becoming mostly cloudy. Lows in the lower 60s. Wednesday, partly sunny in the morning, then clearing. A chance of showers. A chance of thunderstorms in the afternoon. Hot with highs in the upper 80s. Chance of rain 40%. Wednesday night and Thursday, mostly clear. Hot. Lows in the mid-60s. Highs in the mid-80s. At 3 a.m. in Omaha, it was clear. The temperature was 65 degrees, the dew point 49, and the relative humidity 56%. The wind was southwest at 3 miles an hour. The pressure was 29.98 inches and steady. Across eastern Nebraska and southwest Iowa, it was clear. It was 61 at Lincoln, 62 at Offutt Air Force Base, 59 at Millard, 57 at Fremont, and 58 at Columbus. Blair Airport reported 60, Tacoma reported 59, Nebraska City reported 60, Plattsmouth reported 61, and Red Oak, Iowa reported 59. Here are some observations from across the region. It was clear, with a temperature of 56 at Grand Island, 53 at North Fork, 59 at Sioux Falls, 57 at Sioux City, and 61 at Des Moines. Under clear skies, Kansas City reported 59, Concordia, Kansas reported 60, North Platte reported 47, and Denver reported 57. At Valentine, the weather conditions were not available. Once again, at 3 a.m. in Omaha, it was 65 degrees under clear skies. Here are the forecast key messages. Shower and storm chances return early Saturday, 60 to 80% chance with another chance for severe storms from 3 to 8 a.m. Cooler weather expected Sunday into early next week, with temperatures trending back up Tuesday into Wednesday. Next chance for rain appears to be Wednesday with much uncertainty in the forecast details beyond Wednesday. This is NOAA All Hazards Radio Station KIH 61 in Omaha, Nebraska. The current time is 3:29 a.m. Central Daylight Time. Now for the official National Weather Service forecast for the Omaha and Council Bluffs area. Rest of tonight, clear. Lows in the mid-50s. Southwest winds around 5 miles an hour. Friday, sunny, hot with highs in the mid-80s. Southwest winds 5 to 10 miles an hour. Friday night, mostly clear. Lows in the mid-60s. South winds 10 to 15 miles an hour. Saturday, a chance of thunderstorms. Showers. Highs around 80. Southwest winds 5 to 10 miles an hour, becoming north 10 to 15 miles an hour in the afternoon. Chance of rain 90%.
Saturday night, partly cloudy with a chance of showers and thunderstorms until midnight, then mostly clear after midnight. Less humid with lows in the mid-50s. North winds 10 to 15 miles an hour. Chance of rain 40%. Sunday, sunny. Highs in the mid-70s. Sunday night, partly cloudy. Lows in the mid-50s. Monday, sunny. Highs around 80. Monday night and Tuesday, partly cloudy. Lows in the upper 50s. Highs in the lower 80s. Tuesday night, partly cloudy until midnight, then becoming mostly cloudy. Lows in the lower 60s. Wednesday, partly sunny in the morning, then clearing. A chance of showers. A chance of thunderstorms in the afternoon. Hot with highs in the upper 80s. Chance of rain 40%. Wednesday night and Thursday, mostly clear. Hot. Lows in the mid-60s. Highs in the mid-80s. At 3 a.m. in Omaha, it was clear. The temperature was 65 degrees, the dew point 49, and the relative humidity 56%. The wind was southwest at 3 miles an hour. The pressure was 29.98 inches and steady. Across eastern Nebraska and southwest Iowa, it was clear. It was 61 at Lincoln, 62 at Offutt Air Force Base, 59 at Millard, 57 at Fremont, and 58 at Columbus. Blair Airport reported 60, Tacoma reported 59, Nebraska City reported 60, Plattsmouth reported 61, and Red Oak, Iowa reported 59. Here are some observations from across the region. It was clear, with a temperature of 56 at Grand Island, 53 at Norfolk, 59 at Sioux Falls, 57 at Sioux City, and 61 at Des Moines. Under clear skies, Kansas City reported 59, Concordia, Kansas reported 60, North Platte reported 47, and Denver reported 57. At Valentine, the weather conditions were not available. Once again, at 3 a.m. in Omaha, it was 65 degrees under clear skies. Here are the forecast key messages. Shower and storm chances return early Saturday, 60 to 80% chance with another chance for severe storms from 3 to 8 a.m. Cooler weather expected Sunday into early next week, with temperatures trending back up Tuesday into Wednesday. Next chance for rain appears to be Wednesday with much uncertainty in the forecast. Details beyond Wednesday. 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Douglas, Sarpy, Washington, Cass, Odo, Burt, Dodge, Saunders, Harrison, Pottawatomie, and Mills. 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The current time is 3:33 a.m. Central Daylight Time. Now for the official National Weather Service forecast for the Omaha and Council Bluffs area. Rest of tonight, clear. Lows in the mid-50s. Southwest winds around 5 miles an hour. Friday, sunny, hot with highs in the mid-80s. Southwest winds 5 to 10 miles an hour. Friday night, mostly clear. Lows in the mid-60s. South winds 10 to 15 miles an hour. Saturday, a chance of thunderstorms. Showers. Highs around 80. Southwest winds 5 to 10 miles an hour, becoming north 10 to 15 miles an hour in the afternoon. Chance of rain 90%. Saturday night, partly cloudy with a chance of showers and thunderstorms until midnight, then mostly clear after midnight. Less humid with lows in the mid-50s. North winds 10 to 15 miles an hour. Chance of rain 40%. Sunday, sunny. Highs in the mid-70s. Sunday night, partly cloudy. Lows in the mid-50s. Monday, sunny. Highs around 80. Monday night and Tuesday, partly cloudy. Lows in the upper 50s. Highs in the lower 80s. Tuesday night, partly cloudy until midnight, then becoming mostly cloudy.
lows in the lower 60s. Wednesday, partly sunny in the morning, then clearing. A chance of showers. A chance of thunderstorms in the afternoon. Hot with highs in the upper 80s. Chance of rain 40%. Wednesday night and Thursday, mostly clear. Hot. Lows in the mid-60s. Highs in the mid-80s. At 3 a.m. in Omaha, it was clear. The temperature was 65 degrees, the dew point 49, and the relative humidity 56%. The wind was southwest at 3 miles an hour. The pressure was 29.98 inches and steady. Across eastern Nebraska and southwest Iowa, it was clear. It was 61 at Lincoln, 62 at Offutt Air Force Base, 59 at Millard, 57 at Fremont, and 58 at Columbus. Blair Airport reported 60, Tacoma reported 59, Nebraska City reported 60, Plattsmouth reported 61, and Red Oak, Iowa reported 59. Here are some observations from across the region. It was clear, with a temperature of 56 at Grand Island, 53 at Norfolk, 59 at Sioux Falls, 57 at Sioux City, and 61 at Des Moines. Under clear skies, Kansas City reported 59, Concordia, Kansas reported 60, North Platte reported 47, and Denver reported 57. At Valentine, the weather conditions were not available. Once again, at 3 a.m. in Omaha, it was 65 degrees under clear skies. Here are the forecast key messages. Shower and storm chances return early Saturday, 60 to 80% chance with another chance for severe storms from 3 to 8 a.m. Cooler weather expected Sunday into early next week, with temperatures trending back up Tuesday into Wednesday. Next chance for rain appears to be Wednesday with much uncertainty in the forecast details beyond Wednesday. This is NOAA All Hazards Radio Station KIH-61 in Omaha, Nebraska. The current time is 3:37 a.m. Central Daylight Time. Now for the official National Weather Service forecast for the Omaha and Council Bluffs area. Rest of tonight, clear. Lows in the mid-50s. Southwest winds around 5 miles an hour. Friday, sunny, hot with highs in the mid-80s. Southwest winds 5 to 10 miles an hour. Friday night, mostly clear. Lows in the mid-60s. South winds 10 to 15 miles an hour. Saturday, a chance of thunderstorms. Showers. Highs around 80. Southwest winds 5 to 10 miles an hour, becoming north 10 to 15 miles an hour in the afternoon. Chance of rain 90%. Saturday night, partly cloudy with a chance of showers and thunderstorms until midnight, then mostly clear after midnight. Less humid with lows in the mid-50s. North winds 10 to 15 miles an hour. Chance of rain 40%. Sunday, sunny. Highs in the mid-70s. Sunday night, partly cloudy. Lows in the mid-50s. Monday, sunny. Highs around 80. Monday night and Tuesday, partly cloudy. Lows in the upper 50s. Highs in the lower 80s. Tuesday night, partly cloudy until midnight, then becoming mostly cloudy. Lows in the lower 60s. Wednesday, partly sunny in the morning, then clearing. A chance of showers. A chance of thunderstorms in the afternoon. Hot with highs in the upper 80s. Chance of rain 40%. Wednesday night and Thursday, mostly clear. Hot. Lows in the mid-60s. Highs in the mid-80s. At 3 a.m. in Omaha, it was clear. The temperature was 65 degrees, the dew point 49, and the relative humidity 56%. The wind was southwest at 3 miles an hour. The pressure was 29.98 inches and steady. Across eastern Nebraska and southwest Iowa, it was clear. It was 61 at Lincoln, 62 at Offutt Air Force Base, 59 at Millard, 57 at Fremont, and 58 at Columbus.
Blair Airport reported 60, Tacoma reported 59, Nebraska City reported 60, Plattsmouth reported 61, and Red Oak, Iowa reported 59. Here are some observations from across the region. It was clear, with a temperature of 56 at Grand Island, 53 at Norfolk, 59 at Sioux Falls, 57 at Sioux City, and 61 at Des Moines. Under clear skies, Kansas City reported 59, Concordia, Kansas reported 60, North Platte reported 47, and Denver reported 57. At Valentine, the weather conditions were not available. Once again, at 3 a.m. in Omaha, it was 65 degrees under clear skies. Here are the forecast key messages. Shower and storm chances return early Saturday, 60 to 80% chance with another chance for severe storms from 3 to 8 a.m. Cooler weather expected Sunday into early next week, with temperatures trending back up Tuesday into Wednesday. Next chance for rain appears to be Wednesday with much uncertainty in the forecast details beyond Wednesday. This is NOAA All Hazards Radio Station KIH 61 in Omaha, Nebraska. The current time is 3:41 a.m. Central Daylight Time. Now for the official National Weather Service forecast for the Omaha and Council Bluffs area. Rest of tonight, clear. Lows in the mid-50s. Southwest winds around 5 miles an hour. Friday, sunny, hot with highs in the mid-80s. Southwest winds 5 to 10 miles an hour. Friday night, mostly clear. Lows in the mid-60s. South winds 10 to 15 miles an hour. Saturday, a chance of thunderstorms. Showers. Highs around 80. Southwest winds 5 to 10 miles an hour, becoming north 10 to 15 miles an hour in the afternoon. Chance of rain 90%. Saturday night, partly cloudy with a chance of showers and thunderstorms until midnight, then mostly clear after midnight. Less humid with lows in the mid-50s. North winds 10 to 15 miles an hour. Chance of rain 40%. Sunday, sunny. Highs in the mid-70s. Sunday night, partly cloudy. Lows in the mid-50s. Monday, sunny. Highs around 80. Monday night and Tuesday, partly cloudy. Lows in the upper 50s. Highs in the lower 80s. Tuesday night, partly cloudy until midnight, then becoming mostly cloudy. Lows in the lower 60s. Wednesday, partly sunny in the morning, then clearing. A chance of showers. A chance of thunderstorms in the afternoon. Hot with highs in the upper 80s. Chance of rain 40%. Wednesday night and Thursday, mostly clear. Hot. Lows in the mid-60s. Highs in the mid-80s. At 3 a.m. in Omaha, it was clear. The temperature was 65 degrees, the dew point 49, and the relative humidity 56%. The wind was southwest at 3 miles an hour. The pressure was 29.98 inches and steady. Across eastern Nebraska and southwest Iowa, it was clear. It was 61 at Lincoln, 62 at Offutt Air Force Base, 59 at Millard, 57 at Fremont, and 58 at Columbus. Blair Airport reported 60, Tacoma reported 59, Nebraska City reported 60, Plattsmouth reported 61, and Red Oak, Iowa reported 59. Here are some observations from across the region. It was clear, with a temperature of 56 at Grand Island, 53 at Norfolk, 59 at Sioux Falls, 57 at Sioux City, and 61 at Des Moines. Under clear skies, Kansas City reported 59, Concordia, Kansas reported 60, North Platte reported 47, and Denver reported 57. At Valentine, the weather conditions were not available. Once again, at 3 a.m. in Omaha, it was 65 degrees under clear skies. Here are the forecast key messages. Shower and storm chances return early Saturday, 60 to 80% chance with another chance for severe storms from 3 to 8 a.m.
cooler weather expected Sunday into early next week, with temperatures trending back up Tuesday into Wednesday. Next chance for rain appears to be Wednesday, with much uncertainty in the forecast. Details beyond Wednesday. This is NOAA All Hazards Radio Station KIH 61 in Omaha, Nebraska. The current time is 3:45 a.m. Central Daylight Time. Now for the official National Weather Service forecast for the Omaha and Council Bluffs area. Rest of tonight, clear. Lows in the mid-50s. Southwest winds around 5 miles an hour. Friday, sunny, hot with highs in the mid-80s. Southwest winds 5 to 10 miles an hour. Friday night, mostly clear. Lows in the mid-60s. South winds 10 to 15 miles an hour. Saturday, a chance of thunderstorms. Showers. Highs around 80. Southwest winds 5 to 10 miles an hour, becoming north 10 to 15 miles an hour in the afternoon. Chance of rain 90%. Saturday night, partly cloudy with a chance of showers and thunderstorms until midnight, then mostly clear after midnight. Less humid with lows in the mid-50s. North winds 10 to 15 miles an hour. Chance of rain 40%. Sunday, sunny. Highs in the mid-70s. Sunday night, partly cloudy. Lows in the mid-50s. Monday, sunny. Highs around 80. Monday night and Tuesday, partly cloudy. Lows in the upper 50s. Highs in the lower 80s. Tuesday night, partly cloudy until midnight, then becoming mostly cloudy. Lows in the lower 60s. Wednesday, partly sunny in the morning, then clearing. A chance of showers. A chance of thunderstorms in the afternoon. Hot with highs in the upper 80s. Chance of rain 40%. Wednesday night and Thursday, mostly clear. Hot. Lows in the mid-60s. Highs in the mid-80s. At 3 a.m. in Omaha, it was clear. The temperature was 65 degrees, the dew point 49, and the relative humidity 56%. The wind was southwest at 3 miles an hour. The pressure was 29.98 inches and steady. Across eastern Nebraska and southwest Iowa, it was clear. It was 61 at Lincoln, 62 at Offutt Air Force Base, 59 at Millard, 57 at Fremont, and 58 at Columbus. Blair Airport reported 60, Tacoma reported 59, Nebraska City reported 60, Plattsmouth reported 61, and Red Oak, Iowa reported 59. Here are some observations from across the region. It was clear, with a temperature of 56 at Grand Island, 53 at North Fork, 59 at Sioux Falls, 57 at Sioux City, and 61 at Des Moines. Under clear skies, Kansas City reported 59, Concordia, Kansas reported 60, North Platte reported 47, and Denver reported 57. At Valentine, the weather conditions were not available. Once again, at 3 a.m. in Omaha, it was 65 degrees under clear skies. Here are the forecast key messages. Shower and storm chances return early Saturday, 60 to 80% chance with another chance for severe storms from 3 to 8 a.m. Cooler weather expected Sunday into early next week, with temperatures trending back up Tuesday into Wednesday. Next chance for rain appears to be Wednesday, with much uncertainty in the forecast. Details beyond Wednesday. This is NOAA All Hazards Radio Station KIH 61 in Omaha, Nebraska. The current time is 3:49 a.m. Central Daylight Time. Now for the official National Weather Service forecast for the Omaha and Council Bluffs area. Rest of tonight, clear. Lows in the mid-50s. Southwest winds around 5 miles an hour. Friday, sunny, hot with highs in the mid-80s. Southwest winds 5 to 10 miles an hour. Friday night, mostly clear. Lows in the mid-60s. South winds 10 to 15 miles an hour. Saturday, a chance of thunderstorms.
showers. Highs around 80. Southwest winds 5 to 10 miles an hour, becoming north 10 to 15 miles an hour in the afternoon. Chance of rain 90%. Saturday night, partly cloudy with a chance of showers and thunderstorms until midnight, then mostly clear after midnight. Less humid with lows in the mid-50s. North winds 10 to 15 miles an hour. Chance of rain 40%. Sunday, sunny. Highs in the mid-70s. Sunday night, partly cloudy. Lows in the mid-50s. Monday, sunny. Highs around 80. Monday night and Tuesday, partly cloudy. Lows in the upper 50s. Highs in the lower 80s. Tuesday night, partly cloudy until midnight, then becoming mostly cloudy. Lows in the lower 60s. Wednesday, partly sunny in the morning, then clearing. A chance of showers. A chance of thunderstorms in the afternoon. Hot with highs in the upper 80s. Chance of rain 40%. Wednesday night and Thursday, mostly clear. Hot. Lows in the mid-60s. Highs in the mid-80s. At 3 a.m. in Omaha, it was clear. The temperature was 65 degrees, the dew point 49, and the relative humidity 56%. The wind was southwest at 3 miles an hour. The pressure was 29.98 inches and steady. Across eastern Nebraska and southwest Iowa, it was clear. It was 61 at Lincoln, 62 at Offutt Air Force Base, 59 at Millard, 57 at Fremont, and 58 at Columbus. Blair Airport reported 60, Tacoma reported 59, Nebraska City reported 60, Plattsmouth reported 61, and Red Oak, Iowa reported 59. Here are some observations from across the region. It was clear, with a temperature of 56 at Grand Island, 53 at Norfolk, 59 at Sioux Falls, 57 at Sioux City, and 61 at Des Moines. Under clear skies, Kansas City reported 59, Concordia, Kansas reported 60, North Platte reported 47, and Denver reported 57. At Valentine, the weather conditions were not available. Once again, at 3 a.m. in Omaha, it was 65 degrees under clear skies. Here are the forecast key messages. Shower and storm chances return early Saturday, 60 to 80% chance with another chance for severe storms from 3 to 8 a.m. Cooler weather expected Sunday into early next week, with temperatures trending back up Tuesday into Wednesday. Next chance for rain appears to be Wednesday with much uncertainty in the forecast details beyond Wednesday. This is NOAA All Hazards Radio Station KIH 61 in Omaha, Nebraska. The current time is 3:53 a.m. Central Daylight Time. Now for the official National Weather Service forecast for the Omaha and Council Bluffs area. Rest of tonight, clear. Lows in the mid-50s. Southwest winds around 5 miles an hour. Friday, sunny, hot with highs in the mid-80s. Southwest winds 5 to 10 miles an hour. Friday night, mostly clear. Lows in the mid-60s. South winds 10 to 15 miles an hour. Saturday, a chance of thunderstorms. Showers. Highs around 80. Southwest winds 5 to 10 miles an hour, becoming north 10 to 15 miles an hour in the afternoon. Chance of rain 90%. Saturday night, partly cloudy with a chance of showers and thunderstorms until midnight, then mostly clear after midnight. Less humid with lows in the mid-50s. North winds 10 to 15 miles an hour. Chance of rain 40%. Sunday, sunny. Highs in the mid-70s. Sunday night, partly cloudy. Lows in the mid-50s. Monday, sunny. Highs around 80. Monday night and Tuesday, partly cloudy. Lows in the upper 50s. Highs in the lower 80s. Tuesday night, partly cloudy until midnight, then becoming mostly cloudy. Lows in the lower 60s.
Wednesday, partly sunny in the morning, then clearing. A chance of showers. A chance of thunderstorms in the afternoon. Hot with highs in the upper 80s. Chance of rain 40%. Wednesday night and Thursday.

Hayes, 59 at Millard, 57 at Fremont, and 58 at Columbus. Blair Airport reported 60, Tacoma reported 59, Nebraska City reported 60, Plattsmouth reported 61, and Red Oak, Iowa reported 59. Here are some observations from across the region. It was clear, with a temperature of 56 at Grand Island, 53 at Norfolk, 59 at Sioux Falls, 57 at Sioux City, and 61 at Des Moines. Under clear skies, Kansas City reported 59, Concordia, Kansas reported 60, North Platte reported 47, and Denver reported 57. At Valentine, the weather conditions were not available. Once again, at 3 a.m. in Omaha, it was 65 degrees under clear skies. Here are the forecast key messages. Shower and storm chances return early Saturday, 60 to 80% chance with another chance for severe storms from 3 to 8 a.m. Cooler weather expected Sunday into early next week, with temperatures trending back up Tuesday into Wednesday. Next chance for rain appears to be Wednesday with much uncertainty in the forecast details beyond Wednesday. This is NOAA All Hazards Radio Station KIH 61 in Omaha, Nebraska. The current time is 3:57 a.m. Central Daylight Time. Now for the official National Weather Service forecast for the Omaha and Council Bluffs area. Rest of tonight, clear. Lows in the mid-50s. Southwest winds around 5 miles an hour. Friday, sunny, hot with highs in the mid-80s. Southwest winds 5 to 10 miles an hour. Friday night, mostly clear. Lows in the mid-60s. South winds 10 to 15 miles an hour. Saturday, a chance of thunderstorms. Showers. Highs around 80. Southwest winds 5 to 10 miles an hour, becoming north 10 to 15 miles an hour in the afternoon. Chance of rain 90%. Saturday night, partly cloudy with a chance of showers and thunderstorms until midnight, then mostly clear after midnight. Less humid with lows in the mid-50s. North winds 10 to 15 miles an hour. Chance of rain 40%. Sunday, sunny. Highs in the mid-70s. Sunday night, partly cloudy. Lows in the mid-50s. Monday, sunny. Highs around 80. Monday night and Tuesday, partly cloudy. Lows in the upper 50s. Highs in the lower 80s. Tuesday night, partly cloudy until midnight, then becoming mostly cloudy. Lows in the lower 60s. Wednesday, partly sunny in the morning, then clearing. A chance of showers. A chance of thunderstorms in the afternoon. Hot with highs in the upper 80s. Chance of rain 40%. Wednesday night and Thursday, mostly clear. Hot. Lows in the mid-60s. Highs in the mid-80s. At 3 a.m. in Omaha, it was clear. The temperature was 65 degrees, the dew point 49, and the relative humidity 56%. The wind was southwest at 3 miles an hour. The pressure was 29.98 inches and steady. Across eastern Nebraska and southwest Iowa, it was clear. It was 61 at Lincoln, 62 at Offutt Air Force Base, 59 at Millard, 57 at Fremont, and 58 at Columbus. Blair Airport reported 60, Tacoma reported 59, Nebraska City reported 60, Plattsmouth reported 61, and Red Oak, Iowa reported 59. Here are some observations from across the region. It was clear, with a temperature of 56 at Grand Island, 53 at Norfolk, 59 at Sioux Falls, 57 at Sioux City, and 61 at Des Moines. Under clear skies, Kansas City reported 59, Concordia, Kansas reported 60, North Platte reported 47, and Denver reported 57. At Valentine, the weather conditions were not available. Once again, at 3 a.m. in Omaha, it was 65 degrees under clear skies. Here are the forecast key messages. Shower and storm chances return early Saturday, 60 to 80% chance with another chance for

severe storms from 3 to 8 a.m. Cooler weather expected Sunday into early next week, with temperatures trending back up Tuesday into Wednesday. Next chance for rain appears to be Wednesday, with much uncertainty in the forecast. Details beyond Wednesday. This is NOAA All Hazards Radio Station KIH 61 in Omaha, Nebraska. The current time is 4:01 a.m. Central Daylight Time. Now for the official National Weather Service forecast for the Omaha and Council Bluffs area. Rest of tonight, clear. Lows in the mid-50s. Southwest winds around 5 miles an hour. Friday, sunny, hot with highs in the mid-80s. Southwest winds 5 to 10 miles an hour. Friday night, mostly clear. Lows in the mid-60s. South winds 10 to 15 miles an hour. Saturday, a chance of thunderstorms. Showers. Highs around 80. Southwest winds 5 to 10 miles an hour, becoming north 10 to 15 miles an hour in the afternoon. Chance of rain 90%. Saturday night, partly cloudy with a chance of showers and thunderstorms until midnight, then mostly clear after midnight. Less humid with lows in the mid-50s. North winds 10 to 15 miles an hour. Chance of rain 40%. Sunday, sunny. Highs in the mid-70s. Sunday night, partly cloudy. Lows in the mid-50s. Monday, sunny. Highs around 80. Monday night and Tuesday, partly cloudy. Lows in the upper 50s. Highs in the lower 80s. Tuesday night, partly cloudy until midnight, then becoming mostly cloudy. Lows in the lower 60s. Wednesday, partly sunny in the morning, then clearing. A chance of showers. A chance of thunderstorms in the afternoon. Hot with highs in the upper 80s. Chance of rain 40%. Wednesday night and Thursday, mostly clear. Hot. Lows in the mid-60s. Highs in the mid-80s. Here are the forecast key messages. Shower and storm chances return early Saturday, 60 to 80% chance, with another chance for severe storms from 3 to 8 a.m. Cooler weather expected Sunday into early next week, with temperatures trending back up Tuesday into Wednesday. Next chance for rain appears to be Wednesday, with much uncertainty in the forecast. Details beyond Wednesday. This is NOAA All Hazards Radio Station KIH 61 in Omaha, Nebraska. The current time is 4:04 a.m. Central Daylight Time. Now for the official National Weather Service forecast for the Omaha and Council Bluffs area. Rest of tonight, clear. Lows in the mid-50s. Southwest winds around 5 miles an hour. Friday, sunny, hot with highs in the mid-80s. Southwest winds 5 to 10 miles an hour. Friday night, mostly clear. Lows in the mid-60s. South winds 10 to 15 miles an hour. Saturday, a chance of thunderstorms. Showers. Highs around 80. Southwest winds 5 to 10 miles an hour, becoming north 10 to 15 miles an hour in the afternoon. Chance of rain 90%. Saturday night, partly cloudy with a chance of showers and thunderstorms until midnight, then mostly clear after midnight. Less humid with lows in the mid-50s. North winds 10 to 15 miles an hour. Chance of rain 40%. Sunday, sunny. Highs in the mid-70s. Sunday night, partly cloudy. Lows in the mid-50s. Monday, sunny. Highs around 80. Monday night and Tuesday, partly cloudy. Lows in the upper 50s. Highs in the lower 80s. Tuesday night, partly cloudy until midnight, then becoming mostly cloudy. Lows in the lower 60s. Wednesday, partly sunny in the morning, then clearing. A chance of showers. A chance of thunderstorms in the afternoon. Hot with highs in the upper 80s. Chance of rain 40%. Wednesday night and Thursday,
mostly clear. Hot. Lows in the mid-60s. Highs in the mid-80s. At 4 a.m. in Omaha, it was clear. The temperature was 64 degrees, the dew point 50, and the relative humidity 60%. The pressure was 29.98 inches and steady. Across eastern Nebraska and southwest Iowa, it was clear, with a temperature of 56 at Lincoln, 62 at Offutt Air Force Base, 53 at Columbus, and 58 at Blair Airport. Under clear skies, Tecama reported 57, Nebraska City reported 61, Plattsmouth reported 60, and Red Oak, Iowa reported 57. Here are some observations from across the region. It was clear, with a temperature of 56 at Grand Island, 55 at Norfolk, 58 at Sioux Falls, 58 at Sioux City, and 60 at Des Moines. Under clear skies, Kansas City reported 60, Concordia, Kansas reported 58, North Platte reported 47, and Denver reported 54. At Valentine, the weather conditions were not available. Once again, at 4 a.m. in Omaha, it was 64 degrees under clear skies. Here are the forecast key messages. Shower and storm chances return early Saturday, 60 to 80% chance with another chance for severe storms from 3 to 8 a.m. Cooler weather expected Sunday into early next week, with temperatures trending back up Tuesday into Wednesday. Next chance for rain appears to be Wednesday with much uncertainty in the forecast. Details beyond Wednesday. This is NOAA All Hazards Radio Station KIH 61 in Omaha, Nebraska. The current time is 4:08 a.m. Central Daylight Time. Now for the official National Weather Service forecast for the Omaha and Council Bluffs area. Rest of tonight, clear. Lows in the mid-50s. Southwest winds around 5 miles an hour. Friday, sunny, hot with highs in the mid-80s. Southwest winds 5 to 10 miles an hour. Friday night, mostly clear. Lows in the mid-60s. South winds 10 to 15 miles an hour. Saturday, a chance of thunderstorms. Showers. Highs around 80. Southwest winds 5 to 10 miles an hour, becoming north 10 to 15 miles an hour in the afternoon. Chance of rain 90%. Saturday night, partly cloudy with a chance of showers and thunderstorms until midnight, then mostly clear after midnight. Less humid with lows in the mid-50s. North winds 10 to 15 miles an hour. Chance of rain 40%. Sunday, sunny. Highs in the mid-70s. Sunday night, partly cloudy. Lows in the mid-50s. Monday, sunny. Highs around 80. Monday night and Tuesday, partly cloudy. Lows in the upper 50s. Highs in the lower 80s. Tuesday night, partly cloudy until midnight, then becoming mostly cloudy. Lows in the lower 60s. Wednesday, partly sunny in the morning, then clearing. A chance of showers. A chance of thunderstorms in the afternoon. Hot with highs in the upper 80s. Chance of rain 40%. Wednesday night and Thursday, mostly clear. Hot. Lows in the mid-60s. Highs in the mid-80s. At 4 a.m. in Omaha, it was clear. The temperature was 64 degrees, the dew point 50, and the relative humidity 60%. The pressure was 29.98 inches and steady. Across eastern Nebraska and southwest Iowa, it was clear, with a temperature of 56 at Lincoln, 62 at Offutt Air Force Base, 53 at Columbus, and 58 at Blair Airport. Under clear skies, Tecama reported 57, Nebraska City reported 61, Plattsmouth reported 60, and Red Oak, Iowa reported 57. Here are some observations from across the region. It was clear, with a temperature of 56 at Grand Island, 55 at Norfolk, 58 at Sioux Falls, 58 at Sioux City, and 60 at Des Moines. Under clear skies,
Kansas City reported 60, Concordia, Kansas reported 58, North Platte reported 47, and Denver reported 54. At Valentine, the weather conditions were not available. Once again, at 4 a.m. in Omaha, it was 64 degrees under clear skies. At 4 a.m. in Omaha, it was clear. The temperature was 64 degrees, the dew point 50, and the relative humidity 60%. The pressure was 29.98 inches and steady. Across eastern Nebraska and southwest Iowa, it was clear, with a temperature of 56 at Lincoln, 62 at Offutt Air Force Base, 53 at Columbus, and 58 at Blair Airport. Under clear skies, Tacoma reported 57, Nebraska City reported 61, Plattsmouth reported 60, and Red Oak, Iowa reported 57. Here are some observations from across the region. It was clear, with a temperature of 56 at Grand Island, 55 at Norfolk, 58 at Sioux Falls, 58 at Sioux City, and 60 at Des Moines. Under clear skies, Kansas City reported 60, Concordia, Kansas reported 58, North Platte reported 47, and Denver reported 54. At Valentine, the weather conditions were not available. Once again, at 4 a.m. in Omaha, it was 64 degrees under clear skies. Here are the forecast key messages. Shower and storm chances return early Saturday, 60 to 80% chance with another chance for severe storms from 3 to 8 a.m. Cooler weather expected Sunday into early next week, with temperatures trending back up Tuesday into Wednesday. Next chance for rain appears to be Wednesday, with much uncertainty in the forecast details beyond Wednesday. This is NOAA All Hazards Radio Station KIH 61 in Omaha, Nebraska. The current time is 4:13 a.m. Central Daylight Time. Now for the official National Weather Service forecast for the Omaha and Council Bluffs area. Rest of tonight, clear. Lows in the mid-50s. Southwest winds around 5 miles an hour. Friday, sunny, hot with highs in the mid-80s. Southwest winds 5 to 10 miles an hour. Friday night, mostly clear. Lows in the mid-60s. South winds 10 to 15 miles an hour. Saturday, a chance of thunderstorms. Showers. Highs around 80. Southwest winds 5 to 10 miles an hour, becoming north 10 to 15 miles an hour in the afternoon. Chance of rain 90%. Saturday night, partly cloudy with a chance of showers and thunderstorms until midnight, then mostly clear after midnight. Less humid with lows in the mid-50s. North winds 10 to 15 miles an hour. Chance of rain 40%. Sunday, sunny. Highs in the mid-70s. Sunday night, partly cloudy. Lows in the mid-50s. Monday, sunny. Highs around 80. Monday night and Tuesday, partly cloudy. Lows in the upper 50s. Highs in the lower 80s. Tuesday night, partly cloudy until midnight, then becoming mostly cloudy. Lows in the lower 60s. Wednesday, partly sunny in the morning, then clearing. A chance of showers. A chance of thunderstorms in the afternoon. Hot with highs in the upper 80s. Chance of rain 40%. Wednesday night and Thursday, mostly clear. Hot. Lows in the mid-60s. Highs in the mid-80s. At 4 a.m. in Omaha, it was clear. The temperature was 64 degrees, the dew point 50, and the relative humidity 60%. The pressure was 29.98 inches and steady. Across eastern Nebraska and southwest Iowa, it was clear, with a temperature of 56 at Lincoln, 62 at Offutt Air Force Base, 53 at Columbus, and 58 at Blair Airport. Under clear skies, Tacoma reported 57, Nebraska City reported 61, Plattsmouth reported 60, and Red Oak, Iowa reported 57. Here are some observations from across the region. It was clear, with a temperature of 56 at Grand Island, 55 at Norfolk,
58 at Sioux Falls, 58 at Sioux City, and 60 at Des Moines. Under clear skies, Kansas City reported 60, Concordia, Kansas reported 58, North Platte reported 47, and Denver reported 54. At Valentine, the weather conditions were not available. Once again, at 4 a.m. in Omaha, it was 64 degrees under clear skies. Here are the forecast key messages. Shower and storm chances return early Saturday, 60 to 80% chance with another chance for severe storms from 3 to 8 a.m. Cooler weather expected Sunday into early next week, with temperatures trending back up Tuesday into Wednesday. Next chance for rain appears to be Wednesday, with much uncertainty in the forecast details beyond Wednesday. This is NOAA All Hazards Radio Station KIH-61 in Omaha, Nebraska. The current time is 4:17 a.m. Central Daylight Time. Now for the official National Weather Service forecast for the Omaha and Council Bluffs area. Rest of tonight, clear. Lows in the mid-50s. Southwest winds around 5 miles an hour. Friday, sunny, hot with highs in the mid-80s. Southwest winds 5 to 10 miles an hour. Friday night, mostly clear. Lows in the mid-60s. South winds 10 to 15 miles an hour. Saturday, a chance of thunderstorms. Showers. Highs around 80. Southwest winds 5 to 10 miles an hour, becoming north 10 to 15 miles an hour in the afternoon. Chance of rain 90%. Saturday night, partly cloudy with a chance of showers and thunderstorms until midnight, then mostly clear after midnight. Less humid with lows in the mid-50s. North winds 10 to 15 miles an hour. Chance of rain 40%. Sunday, sunny. Highs in the mid-70s. Sunday night, partly cloudy. Lows in the mid-50s. Monday, sunny. Highs around 80. Monday night and Tuesday, partly cloudy. Lows in the upper 50s. Highs in the lower 80s. Tuesday night, partly cloudy until midnight, then becoming mostly cloudy. Lows in the lower 60s. Wednesday, partly sunny in the morning, then clearing. A chance of showers. A chance of thunderstorms in the afternoon. Hot with highs in the upper 80s. Chance of rain 40%. Wednesday night and Thursday, mostly clear. Hot. Lows in the mid-60s. Highs in the mid-80s. At 4 a.m. in Omaha, it was clear. The temperature was 64 degrees, the dew point 50, and the relative humidity 60%. The pressure was 29.98 inches and steady. Across eastern Nebraska and southwest Iowa, it was clear, with a temperature of 56 at Lincoln, 62 at Offutt Air Force Base, 53 at Columbus, and 58 at Blair Airport. Under clear skies, Tacoma reported 57, Nebraska City reported 61, Plattsmouth reported 60, and Red Oak, Iowa reported 57. Here are some observations from across the region. It was clear, with a temperature of 56 at Grand Island, 55 at Norfolk, 58 at Sioux Falls, 58 at Sioux City, and 60 at Des Moines. Under clear skies, Kansas City reported 60, Concordia, Kansas reported 58, North Platte reported 47, and Denver reported 54. At Valentine, the weather conditions were not available. Once again, at 4 a.m. in Omaha, it was 64 degrees under clear skies. Here are the forecast key messages. Shower and storm chances return early Saturday, 60 to 80% chance with another chance for severe storms from 3 to 8 a.m. Cooler weather expected Sunday into early next week, with temperatures trending back up Tuesday into Wednesday. Next chance for rain appears to be Wednesday, with much uncertainty in the forecast details beyond Wednesday. This is NOAA All Hazards Radio Station KIH-61 in Omaha, Nebraska. The current time is 4:20 a.m. Central Daylight Time.
Now for the official National Weather Service forecast for the Omaha and Council Bluffs area. Rest of tonight, clear. Lows in the mid-50s. Southwest winds around 5 miles an hour. Friday, sunny, hot with highs in the mid-80s. Southwest winds 5 to 10 miles an hour. Friday night, mostly clear. Lows in the mid-60s. South winds 10 to 15 miles an hour. Saturday, a chance of thunderstorms. Showers. Highs around 80. Southwest winds 5 to 10 miles an hour, becoming north 10 to 15 miles an hour in the afternoon. Chance of rain 90%. Saturday night, partly cloudy with a chance of showers and thunderstorms until midnight, then mostly clear after midnight. Less humid with lows in the mid-50s. North winds 10 to 15 miles an hour. Chance of rain 40%. Sunday, sunny. Highs in the mid-70s. Sunday night, partly cloudy. Lows in the mid-50s. Monday, sunny. Highs around 80. Monday night and Tuesday, partly cloudy. Lows in the upper 50s. Highs in the lower 80s. Tuesday night, partly cloudy until midnight, then becoming mostly cloudy. Lows in the lower 60s. Wednesday, partly sunny in the morning, then clearing. A chance of showers. A chance of thunderstorms in the afternoon. Hot with highs in the upper 80s. Chance of rain 40%. Wednesday night and Thursday, mostly clear. Hot. Lows in the mid-60s. Highs in the mid-80s. At 4 a.m. in Omaha, it was clear. The temperature was 64 degrees, the dew point 50, and the relative humidity 60%. The pressure was 29.98 inches and steady. Across eastern Nebraska and southwest Iowa, it was clear, with a temperature of 56 at Lincoln, 62 at Offutt Air Force Base, 53 at Columbus, and 58 at Blair Airport. Under clear skies, Tecama reported 57, Nebraska City reported 61, Plattsmouth reported 60, and Red Oak, Iowa reported 57. Here are some observations from across the region. It was clear, with a temperature of 56 at Grand Island, 55 at Norfolk, 58 at Sioux Falls, 58 at Sioux City, and 60 at Des Moines. Under clear skies, Kansas City reported 60, Concordia, Kansas reported 58, North Platte reported 47, and Denver reported 54. At Valentine, the weather conditions were not available. Once again, at 4 a.m. in Omaha, it was 64 degrees under clear skies. Here are the forecast key messages. Shower and storm chances return early Saturday, 60 to 80% chance with another chance for severe storms from 3 to 8 a.m. Cooler weather expected Sunday into early next week, with temperatures trending back up Tuesday into Wednesday. Next chance for rain appears to be Wednesday with much uncertainty in the forecast. Details beyond Wednesday. This is NOAA All Hazards Radio Station KIH 61 in Omaha, Nebraska. The current time is 4:24 a.m. Central Daylight Time. Now for the official National Weather Service forecast for the Omaha and Council Bluffs area. Rest of tonight, clear. Lows in the mid-50s. Southwest winds around 5 miles an hour. Friday, sunny, hot with highs in the mid-80s. Southwest winds 5 to 10 miles an hour. Friday night, mostly clear. Lows in the mid-60s. South winds 10 to 15 miles an hour. Saturday, a chance of thunderstorms. Showers. Highs around 80. Southwest winds 5 to 10 miles an hour, becoming north 10 to 15 miles an hour in the afternoon. Chance of rain 90%. Saturday night, partly cloudy with a chance of showers and thunderstorms until midnight, then mostly clear after midnight. Less humid with lows in the mid-50s. North winds 10 to 15 miles an hour. Chance of rain 40%. Sunday, sunny.
highs in the mid-70s. Sunday night, partly cloudy. Lows in the mid-50s. Monday, sunny. Highs around 80. Monday night and Tuesday, partly cloudy. Lows in the upper 50s. Highs in the lower 80s. Tuesday night, partly cloudy until midnight, then becoming mostly cloudy. Lows in the lower 60s. Wednesday, partly sunny in the morning, then clearing. A chance of showers. A chance of thunderstorms in the afternoon. Hot with highs in the upper 80s. Chance of rain 40%. Wednesday night and Thursday, mostly clear. Hot. Lows in the mid-60s. Highs in the mid-80s. At 4 a.m. in Omaha, it was clear. The temperature was 64 degrees, the dew point 50, and the relative humidity 60%. The pressure was 29.98 inches and steady. Across eastern Nebraska and southwest Iowa, it was clear, with a temperature of 56 at Lincoln, 62 at Offutt Air Force Base, 53 at Columbus, and 58 at Blair Airport. Under clear skies, Tecama reported 57, Nebraska City reported 61, Plattsmouth reported 60, and Red Oak, Iowa reported 57. Here are some observations from across the region. It was clear, with a temperature of 56 at Grand Island, 55 at Norfolk, 58 at Sioux Falls, 58 at Sioux City, and 60 at Des Moines. Under clear skies, Kansas City reported 60, Concordia, Kansas reported 58, North Platte reported 47, and Denver reported 54. At Valentine, the weather conditions were not available. Once again, at 4 a.m. in Omaha, it was 64 degrees under clear skies. Here are the forecast key messages. Shower and storm chances return early Saturday, 60 to 80% chance with another chance for severe storms from 3 to 8 a.m. Cooler weather expected Sunday into early next week, with temperatures trending back up Tuesday into Wednesday. Next chance for rain appears to be Wednesday with much uncertainty in the forecast. Details beyond Wednesday. This is NOAA All Hazards Radio Station KIH 61 in Omaha, Nebraska. The current time is 4:28 a.m. Central Daylight Time. Now for the official National Weather Service forecast for the Omaha and Council Bluffs area. Rest of tonight, clear. Lows in the mid-50s. Southwest winds around 5 miles an hour. Friday, sunny, hot with highs in the mid-80s. Southwest winds 5 to 10 miles an hour. Friday night, mostly clear. Lows in the mid-60s. South winds 10 to 15 miles an hour. Saturday, a chance of thunderstorms. Showers. Highs around 80. Southwest winds 5 to 10 miles an hour, becoming north 10 to 15 miles an hour in the afternoon. Chance of rain 90%. Saturday night, partly cloudy with a chance of showers and thunderstorms until midnight, then mostly clear after midnight. Less humid with lows in the mid-50s. North winds 10 to 15 miles an hour. Chance of rain 40%. Sunday, sunny. Highs in the mid-70s. Sunday night, partly cloudy. Lows in the mid-50s. Monday, sunny. Highs around 80. Monday night and Tuesday, partly cloudy. Lows in the upper 50s. Highs in the lower 80s. Tuesday night, partly cloudy until midnight, then becoming mostly cloudy. Lows in the lower 60s. Wednesday, partly sunny in the morning, then clearing. A chance of showers. A chance of thunderstorms in the afternoon. Hot with highs in the upper 80s. Chance of rain 40%. Wednesday night and Thursday, mostly clear. Hot. Lows in the mid-60s. Highs in the mid-80s. At 4 a.m. in Omaha, it was clear. The temperature was 64 degrees, the dew point 50, and the relative humidity 60%. The pressure was 29.98 inches and steady.
Across eastern Nebraska and southwest Iowa, it was clear, with a temperature of 56 at Lincoln, 62 at Offutt Air Force Base, 53 at Columbus, and 58 at Blair Airport. Under clear skies, Tacoma reported 57, Nebraska City reported 61, Plattsmouth reported 60, and Red Oak, Iowa reported 57. Here are some observations from across the region. It was clear, with a temperature of 56 at Grand Island, 55 at Norfolk, 58 at Sioux Falls, 58 at Sioux City, and 60 at Des Moines. Under clear skies, Kansas City reported 60, Concordia, Kansas reported 58, North Platte reported 47, and Denver reported 54. At Valentine, the weather conditions were not available. Once again, at 4 a.m. in Omaha, it was 64 degrees under clear skies. This is NOAA All Hazards radio station KIH-61 serving the following counties in Nebraska and Iowa. Douglas, Sarpy, Washington, Cass, Odo, Burt, Dodge, Saunders, Harrison, Pottawatomie, and Mills. Here are the forecast key messages. Shower and storm chances return early Saturday, 60 to 80% chance with another chance for severe storms from 3 to 8 a.m. Cooler weather expected Sunday into early next week, with temperatures trending back up Tuesday into Wednesday. Next chance for rain appears to be Wednesday with much uncertainty in the forecast. Details beyond Wednesday. This is NOAA All Hazards radio station KIH-61 in Omaha, Nebraska. The current time is 4:32 a.m. Central Daylight Time. Now for the official National Weather Service forecast for the Omaha and Council Bluffs area. Rest of tonight, clear. Lows in the mid-50s. Southwest winds around 5 miles an hour. Friday, sunny, hot with highs in the mid-80s. Southwest winds 5 to 10 miles an hour. Friday night, mostly clear. Lows in the mid-60s. South winds 10 to 15 miles an hour. Saturday, a chance of thunderstorms. Showers. Highs around 80. Southwest winds 5 to 10 miles an hour, becoming north 10 to 15 miles an hour in the afternoon. Chance of rain 90%. Saturday night, partly cloudy with a chance of showers and thunderstorms until midnight, then mostly clear after midnight. Less humid with lows in the mid-50s. North winds 10 to 15 miles an hour. Chance of rain 40%. Sunday, sunny. Highs in the mid-70s. Sunday night, partly cloudy. Lows in the mid-50s. Monday, sunny. Highs around 80. Monday night and Tuesday, partly cloudy. Lows in the upper 50s. Highs in the lower 80s. Tuesday night, partly cloudy until midnight, then becoming mostly cloudy. Lows in the lower 60s. Wednesday, partly sunny in the morning, then clearing. A chance of showers. A chance of thunderstorms in the afternoon. Hot with highs in the upper 80s. Chance of rain 40%. Wednesday night and Thursday, mostly clear. Hot. Lows in the mid-60s. Highs in the mid-80s. At 4 a.m. in Omaha, it was clear. The temperature was 64 degrees, the dew point 50, and the relative humidity 60%. The pressure was 29.98 inches and steady. Across eastern Nebraska and southwest Iowa, it was clear, with a temperature of 56 at Lincoln, 62 at Offutt Air Force Base, 53 at Columbus, and 58 at Blair Airport. Under clear skies, Tacoma reported 57, Nebraska City reported 61, Plattsmouth reported 60, and Red Oak, Iowa reported 57. Here are some observations from across the region. It was clear, with a temperature of 56 at Grand Island, 55 at Norfolk, 58 at Sioux Falls, 58 at Sioux City, and 60 at Des Moines. Under clear skies, Kansas City reported 60, Concordia, Kansas reported 58, North Platte reported 47, and Denver reported 54.
At Valentine, the weather conditions were not available. Once again, at 4 a.m. in Omaha, it was 64 degrees under clear skies. Here are the forecast key messages. Shower and storm chances return early Saturday, 60 to 80% chance with another chance for severe storms from 3 to 8 a.m. Cooler weather expected Sunday into early next week, with temperatures trending back up Tuesday into Wednesday. Next chance for rain appears to be Wednesday with much uncertainty in the forecast. Details be on Wednesday. This is NOAA All Hazards Radio Station KIH 61 in Omaha, Nebraska. The current time is 4:36 a.m. Central Daylight Time. Now for the official National Weather Service forecast for the Omaha and Council Bluffs area. Rest of tonight, clear. Lows in the mid-50s. Southwest winds around 5 miles an hour. Friday, sunny, hot with highs in the mid-80s. Southwest winds 5 to 10 miles an hour. Friday night, mostly clear. Lows in the mid-60s. South winds 10 to 15 miles an hour. Saturday, a chance of thunderstorms. Showers. Highs around 80. Southwest winds 5 to 10 miles an hour, becoming north 10 to 15 miles an hour in the afternoon. Chance of rain 90%. Saturday night, partly cloudy with a chance of showers and thunderstorms until midnight, then mostly clear after midnight. Less humid with lows in the mid-50s. North winds 10 to 15 miles an hour. Chance of rain 40%. Sunday, sunny. Highs in the mid-70s. Sunday night, partly cloudy. Lows in the mid-50s. Monday, sunny. Highs around 80. Monday night and Tuesday, partly cloudy. Lows in the upper 50s. Highs in the lower 80s. Tuesday night, partly cloudy until midnight, then becoming mostly cloudy. Lows in the lower 60s. Wednesday, partly sunny in the morning, then clearing. A chance of showers. A chance of thunderstorms in the afternoon. Hot with highs in the upper 80s. Chance of rain 40%. Wednesday night and Thursday, mostly clear. Hot. Lows in the mid-60s. Highs in the mid-80s. At 4 a.m. in Omaha, it was clear. The temperature was 64 degrees, the dew point 50, and the relative humidity 60%. The pressure was 29.98 inches and steady. Across eastern Nebraska and southwest Iowa, it was clear, with a temperature of 56 at Lincoln, 62 at Offutt Air Force Base, 53 at Columbus, and 58 at Blair Airport. Under clear skies, Takema reported 57, Nebraska City reported 61, Plattsmouth reported 60, and Red Oak, Iowa reported 57. Here are some observations from across the region. It was clear, with a temperature of 56 at Grand Island, 55 at Norfolk, 58 at Sioux Falls, 58 at Sioux City, and 60 at Des Moines. Under clear skies, Kansas City reported 60, Concordia, Kansas reported 58, North Platte reported 47, and Denver reported 54. At Valentine, the weather conditions were not available. Once again, at 4 a.m. in Omaha, it was 64 degrees under clear skies. Here are the forecast key messages. Shower and storm chances return early Saturday, 60 to 80% chance with another chance for severe storms from 3 to 8 a.m. Cooler weather expected Sunday into early next week, with temperatures trending back up Tuesday into Wednesday. Next chance for rain appears to be Wednesday with much uncertainty in the forecast. Details be on Wednesday. This is NOAA All Hazards Radio Station KIH 61 in Omaha, Nebraska. The current time is 4:40 a.m. Central Daylight Time. Now for the official National Weather Service forecast for the Omaha and Council Bluffs area. Rest of tonight, clear. Lows in the mid-50s. Southwest winds around 5 miles an hour. Friday, sunny, hot with highs in the mid-80s.
southwest winds 5 to 10 miles an hour. Friday night, mostly clear. Lows in the mid-60s. South winds 10 to 15 miles an hour. Saturday, a chance of thunderstorms. Showers. Highs around 80. Southwest winds 5 to 10 miles an hour, becoming north 10 to 15 miles an hour in the afternoon. Chance of rain 90%. Saturday night, partly cloudy with a chance of showers and thunderstorms until midnight, then mostly clear after midnight. Less humid with lows in the mid-50s. North winds 10 to 15 miles an hour. Chance of rain 40%. Sunday, sunny. Highs in the mid-70s. Sunday night, partly cloudy. Lows in the mid-50s. Monday, sunny. Highs around 80. Monday night and Tuesday, partly cloudy. Lows in the upper 50s. Highs in the lower 80s. Tuesday night, partly cloudy until midnight, then becoming mostly cloudy. Lows in the lower 60s. Wednesday, partly sunny in the morning, then clearing. A chance of showers. A chance of thunderstorms in the afternoon. Hot with highs in the upper 80s. Chance of rain 40%. Wednesday night and Thursday, mostly clear. Hot. Lows in the mid-60s. Highs in the mid-80s. At 4 a.m. in Omaha, it was clear. The temperature was 64 degrees, the dew point 50, and the relative humidity 60%. The pressure was 29.98 inches and steady. Across eastern Nebraska and southwest Iowa, it was clear, with a temperature of 56 at Lincoln, 62 at Offutt Air Force Base, 53 at Columbus, and 58 at Blair Airport. Under clear skies, Tecama reported 57, Nebraska City reported 61, Plattsmouth reported 60, and Red Oak, Iowa reported 57. Here are some observations from across the region. It was clear, with a temperature of 56 at Grand Island, 55 at Norfolk, 58 at Sioux Falls, 58 at Sioux City, and 60 at Des Moines. Under clear skies, Kansas City reported 60, Concordia, Kansas reported 58, North Platte reported 47, and Denver reported 54. At Valentine, the weather conditions were not available. Once again, at 4 a.m. in Omaha, it was 64 degrees under clear skies. Here are the forecast key messages. Shower and storm chances return early Saturday, 60 to 80% chance with another chance for severe storms from 3 to 8 a.m. Cooler weather expected Sunday into early next week, with temperatures trending back up Tuesday into Wednesday. Next chance for rain appears to be Wednesday with much uncertainty in the forecast details beyond Wednesday. This is NOAA All Hazards Radio Station KIH 61 in Omaha, Nebraska. The current time is 4:44 a.m. Central Daylight Time. Now for the official National Weather Service forecast for the Omaha and Council Bluffs area. Rest of tonight, clear. Lows in the mid-50s. Southwest winds around 5 miles an hour. Friday, sunny, hot with highs in the mid-80s. Southwest winds 5 to 10 miles an hour. Friday night, mostly clear. Lows in the mid-60s. South winds 10 to 15 miles an hour. Saturday, a chance of thunderstorms. Showers. Highs around 80. Southwest winds 5 to 10 miles an hour, becoming north 10 to 15 miles an hour in the afternoon. Chance of rain 90%. Saturday night, partly cloudy with a chance of showers and thunderstorms until midnight, then mostly clear after midnight. Less humid with lows in the mid-50s. North winds 10 to 15 miles an hour. Chance of rain 40%. Sunday, sunny. Highs in the mid-70s. Sunday night, partly cloudy. Lows in the mid-50s. Monday, sunny. Highs around 80. Monday night and Tuesday, partly cloudy. Lows in the upper 50s. Highs in the lower 80s.
Tuesday night, partly cloudy until midnight, then becoming mostly cloudy. Lows in the lower 60s. Wednesday, partly sunny in the morning, then clearing. A chance of showers. A chance of thunderstorms in the afternoon. Hot with highs in the upper 80s. Chance of rain 40%. Wednesday night and Thursday, mostly clear. Hot. Lows in the mid-60s. Highs in the mid-80s. At 4 a.m. in Omaha, it was clear. The temperature was 64 degrees, the dew point 50, and the relative humidity 60%. The pressure was 29.98 inches and steady. Across eastern Nebraska and southwest Iowa, it was clear, with a temperature of 56 at Lincoln, 62 at Offutt Air Force Base, 53 at Columbus, and 58 at Blair Airport. Under clear skies, Tacoma reported 57, Nebraska City reported 61, Plattsmouth reported 60, and Red Oak, Iowa reported 57. Here are some observations from across the region. It was clear, with a temperature of 56 at Grand Island, 55 at Norfolk, 58 at Sioux Falls, 58 at Sioux City, and 60 at Des Moines. Under clear skies, Kansas City reported 60, Concordia, Kansas reported 58, North Platte reported 47, and Denver reported 54. At Valentine, the weather conditions were not available. Once again, at 4 a.m. in Omaha, it was 64 degrees under clear skies. Here are the forecast key messages. Shower and storm chances return early Saturday, 60 to 80% chance with another chance for severe storms from 3 to 8 a.m. Cooler weather expected Sunday into early next week, with temperatures trending back up Tuesday into Wednesday. Next chance for rain appears to be Wednesday with much uncertainty in the forecast details beyond Wednesday. This is NOAA All Hazards Radio Station KIH 61 in Omaha, Nebraska. The current time is 4:48 a.m. Central Daylight Time. Now for the official National Weather Service forecast for the Omaha and Council Bluffs area. Rest of tonight, clear. Lows in the mid-50s. Southwest winds around 5 miles an hour. Friday, sunny, hot with highs in the mid-80s. Southwest winds 5 to 10 miles an hour. Friday night, mostly clear. Lows in the mid-60s. South winds 10 to 15 miles an hour. Saturday, a chance of thunderstorms. Showers. Highs around 80. Southwest winds 5 to 10 miles an hour, becoming north 10 to 15 miles an hour in the afternoon. Chance of rain 90%. Saturday night, partly cloudy with a chance of showers and thunderstorms until midnight, then mostly clear after midnight. Less humid with lows in the mid-50s. North winds 10 to 15 miles an hour. Chance of rain 40%. Sunday, sunny. Highs in the mid-70s. Sunday night, partly cloudy. Lows in the mid-50s. Monday, sunny. Highs around 80. Monday night and Tuesday, partly cloudy. Lows in the upper 50s. Highs in the lower 80s. Tuesday night, partly cloudy until midnight, then becoming mostly cloudy. Lows in the lower 60s. Wednesday, partly sunny in the morning, then clearing. A chance of showers. A chance of thunderstorms in the afternoon. Hot with highs in the upper 80s. Chance of rain 40%. Wednesday night and Thursday, mostly clear. Hot. Lows in the mid-60s. Highs in the mid-80s. At 4 a.m. in Omaha, it was clear. The temperature was 64 degrees, the dew point 50, and the relative humidity 60%. The pressure was 29.98 inches and steady. Across eastern Nebraska and southwest Iowa, it was clear, with a temperature of 56 at Lincoln, 62 at Offutt Air Force Base, 53 at Columbus, and 58 at Blair Airport. Under clear skies,
Tecoma reported 57, Nebraska City reported 61, Plattsmouth reported 60, and Red Oak, Iowa reported 57. Here are some observations from across the region. It was clear, with a temperature of 56 at Grand Island, 55 at Norfolk, 58 at Sioux Falls, 58 at Sioux City, and 60 at Des Moines. Under clear skies, Kansas City reported 60, Concordia, Kansas reported 58, North Platte reported 47, and Denver reported 54. At Valentine, the weather conditions were not available. Once again, at 4 a.m. in Omaha, it was 64 degrees under clear skies. Here are the forecast key messages. Shower and storm chances return early Saturday, 60 to 80% chance with another chance for severe storms from 3 to 8 a.m. Cooler weather expected Sunday into early next week, with temperatures trending back up Tuesday into Wednesday. Next chance for rain appears to be Wednesday with much uncertainty in the forecast details beyond Wednesday. This is NOAA All Hazards Radio Station KIH 61 in Omaha, Nebraska. The current time is 4:52 a.m. Central Daylight Time. Now for the official National Weather Service forecast for the Omaha and Council Bluffs area. Rest of tonight, clear. Lows in the mid-50s. Southwest winds around 5 miles an hour. Friday, sunny, hot with highs in the mid-80s. Southwest winds 5 to 10 miles an hour. Friday night, mostly clear. Lows in the mid-60s. South winds 10 to 15 miles an hour. Saturday, a chance of thunderstorms. Showers. Highs around 80. Southwest winds 5 to 10 miles an hour, becoming north 10 to 15 miles an hour in the afternoon. Chance of rain 90%. Saturday night, partly cloudy with a chance of showers and thunderstorms until midnight, then mostly clear after midnight. Less humid with lows in the mid-50s. North winds 10 to 15 miles an hour. Chance of rain 40%. Sunday, sunny. Highs in the mid-70s. Sunday night, partly cloudy. Lows in the mid-50s. Monday, sunny. Highs around 80. Monday night and Tuesday, partly cloudy. Lows in the upper 50s. Highs in the lower 80s. Tuesday night, partly cloudy until midnight, then becoming mostly cloudy. Lows in the lower 60s. Wednesday, partly sunny in the morning, then clearing. A chance of showers. A chance of thunderstorms in the afternoon. Hot with highs in the upper 80s. Chance of rain 40%. Wednesday night and Thursday, mostly clear. Hot. Lows in the mid-60s. Highs in the mid-80s. At 4 a.m. in Omaha, it was clear. The temperature was 64 degrees, the dew point 50, and the relative humidity 60%. The pressure was 29.98 inches and steady. Across eastern Nebraska and southwest Iowa, it was clear, with a temperature of 56 at Lincoln, 62 at Offutt Air Force Base, 53 at Columbus, and 58 at Blair Airport. Under clear skies, Tecoma reported 57, Nebraska City reported 61, Plattsmouth reported 60, and Red Oak, Iowa reported 57. Here are some observations from across the region. It was clear, with a temperature of 56 at Grand Island, 55 at Norfolk, 58 at Sioux Falls, 58 at Sioux City, and 60 at Des Moines. Under clear skies, Kansas City reported 60, Concordia, Kansas reported 58, North Platte reported 47, and Denver reported 54. At Valentine, the weather conditions were not available. Once again, at 4 a.m. in Omaha, it was 64 degrees under clear skies. Here are the forecast key messages. Shower and storm chances return early Saturday, 60 to 80% chance with another chance for severe storms from 3 to 8 a.m. Cooler weather expected Sunday into early next week, with temperatures trending back up Tuesday into Wednesday.
Next chance for rain appears to be Wednesday with much uncertainty in the forecast. Details beyond Wednesday. This is NOAA All Hazards radio station KIH-61 in Omaha, Nebraska. The current time is 4:56 a.m. Central Daylight Time. Now for the official National Weather Service forecast for the Omaha and Council Bluffs area.

chance of rain, 90%. Saturday night, partly cloudy with a chance of showers and thunderstorms until midnight, then mostly clear after midnight. Less humid with lows in the mid-50s. North winds 10 to 15 miles an hour. Chance of rain 40%. Sunday, sunny. Highs in the mid-70s. Sunday night, partly cloudy. Lows in the mid-50s. Monday, sunny. Highs around 80. Monday night and Tuesday, partly cloudy. Lows in the upper 50s. Highs in the lower 80s. Tuesday night, partly cloudy until midnight, then becoming mostly cloudy. Lows in the lower 60s. Wednesday, partly sunny in the morning, then clearing. A chance of showers. A chance of thunderstorms in the afternoon. Hot with highs in the upper 80s. Chance of rain 40%. Wednesday night and Thursday, mostly clear. Hot. Lows in the mid-60s. Highs in the mid-80s. At 4 a.m. in Omaha, it was clear. The temperature was 64 degrees, the dew point 50, and the relative humidity 60%. The pressure was 29.98 inches and steady. Across eastern Nebraska and southwest Iowa, it was clear, with a temperature of 56 at Lincoln, 62 at Offutt Air Force Base, 53 at Columbus, and 58 at Blair Airport. Under clear skies, Tacoma reported 57, Nebraska City reported 61, Plattsmouth reported 60, and Red Oak, Iowa reported 57. Here are some observations from across the region. It was clear, with a temperature of 56 at Grand Island, 55 at North Fork, 58 at Sioux Falls, 58 at Sioux City, and 60 at Des Moines. Under clear skies, Kansas City reported 60, Concordia, Kansas reported 58, North Platte reported 47, and Denver reported 54. At Valentine, the weather conditions were not available. Once again, at 4 a.m. in Omaha, it was 64 degrees under clear skies. Here are the forecast key messages. Shower and storm chances return early Saturday, 60 to 80% chance with another chance for severe storms from 3 to 8 a.m. Cooler weather expected Sunday into early next week, with temperatures trending back up Tuesday into Wednesday. Next chance for rain appears to be Wednesday with much uncertainty in the forecast details beyond Wednesday. This is NOAA All Hazards Radio Station KIH 61 in Omaha, Nebraska. The current time is 4:59 a.m. Central Daylight Time. Now for the official National Weather Service forecast for the Omaha and Council Bluffs area. Rest of tonight, clear. Lows in the mid-50s. Southwest winds around 5 miles an hour. Friday, sunny, hot with highs in the mid-80s. Southwest winds 5 to 10 miles an hour. Friday night, mostly clear. Lows in the mid-60s. South winds 10 to 15 miles an hour. Saturday, a chance of thunderstorms. Showers. Highs around 80. Southwest winds 5 to 10 miles an hour, becoming north 10 to 15 miles an hour in the afternoon. Chance of rain 90%. Saturday night, partly cloudy with a chance of showers and thunderstorms until midnight, then mostly clear after midnight. Less humid with lows in the mid-50s. North winds 10 to 15 miles an hour. Chance of rain 40%. Sunday, sunny. Highs in the mid-70s. Sunday night, partly cloudy. Lows in the mid-50s. Monday, sunny. Highs around 80. Monday night and Tuesday, partly cloudy. Lows in the upper 50s. Highs in the lower 80s. Tuesday night, partly cloudy until midnight, then becoming mostly cloudy. Lows in the lower 60s. Wednesday, partly sunny in the morning, then clearing. A chance of showers. A chance of thunderstorms in the afternoon. Hot with highs in the upper 80s. Chance of rain 40%. Wednesday night and Thursday,

mostly clear. Hot. Lows in the mid-60s. Highs in the mid-80s. Here are the forecast key messages. Shower and storm chances return early Saturday, 60 to 80% chance with another chance for severe storms from 3 to 8 a.m. Cooler weather expected Sunday into early next week, with temperatures trending back up Tuesday into Wednesday. Next chance for rain appears to be Wednesday with much uncertainty in the forecast. Details beyond Wednesday. This is NOAA All Hazards radio station KIH 61 in Omaha, Nebraska. The current time is 5:02 a.m. Central Daylight Time. Now for the official National Weather Service forecast for the Omaha and Council Bluffs area. Rest of tonight, clear. Lows in the mid-50s. Southwest winds around 5 miles an hour. Friday, sunny, hot with highs in the mid-80s. Southwest winds 5 to 10 miles an hour. Friday night, mostly clear. Lows in the mid-60s. South winds 10 to 15 miles an hour. Saturday, a chance of thunderstorms. Showers. Highs around 80. Southwest winds 5 to 10 miles an hour, becoming north 10 to 15 miles an hour in the afternoon. Chance of rain 90%. Saturday night, partly cloudy with a chance of showers and thunderstorms until midnight, then mostly clear after midnight. Less humid with lows in the mid-50s. North winds 10 to 15 miles an hour. Chance of rain 40%. Sunday, sunny. Highs in the mid-70s. Sunday night, partly cloudy. Lows in the mid-50s. Monday, sunny. Highs around 80. Monday night and Tuesday, partly cloudy. Lows in the upper 50s. Highs in the lower 80s. Tuesday night, partly cloudy until midnight, then becoming mostly cloudy. Lows in the lower 60s. Wednesday, partly sunny in the morning, then clearing. A chance of showers. A chance of thunderstorms in the afternoon. Hot with highs in the upper 80s. Chance of rain 40%. Wednesday night and Thursday, mostly clear. Hot. Lows in the mid-60s. Highs in the mid-80s. Here are the forecast key messages. Shower and storm chances return early Saturday, 60 to 80% chance with another chance for severe storms from 3 to 8 a.m. Cooler weather expected Sunday into early next week, with temperatures trending back up Tuesday into Wednesday. Next chance for rain appears to be Wednesday with much uncertainty in the forecast. Details beyond Wednesday. This is NOAA All Hazards radio station KIH 61 in Omaha, Nebraska. The current time is 5:05 a.m. Central Daylight Time. Now for the official National Weather Service forecast for the Omaha and Council Bluffs area. Rest of tonight, clear. Lows in the mid-50s. Southwest winds around 5 miles an hour. Friday, sunny, hot with highs in the mid-80s. Southwest winds 5 to 10 miles an hour. Friday night, mostly clear. Lows in the mid-60s. South winds 10 to 15 miles an hour. Saturday, a chance of thunderstorms. Showers. Highs around 80. Southwest winds 5 to 10 miles an hour, becoming north 10 to 15 miles an hour in the afternoon. Chance of rain 90%. Saturday night, partly cloudy with a chance of showers and thunderstorms until midnight, then mostly clear after midnight. Less humid with lows in the mid-50s. North winds 10 to 15 miles an hour. Chance of rain 40%. Sunday, sunny. Highs in the mid-70s. Sunday night, partly cloudy. Lows in the mid-50s. Monday, sunny. Highs around 80. Monday night and Tuesday, partly cloudy. Lows in the upper 50s. Highs in the lower 80s. Tuesday night, partly cloudy until midnight, then becoming mostly cloudy. Lows in the lower 60s.
Wednesday, partly sunny in the morning, then clearing. A chance of showers. A chance of thunderstorms in the afternoon. Hot with highs in the upper 80s. Chance of rain 40%. Wednesday night and Thursday, mostly clear. Hot. Lows in the mid-60s. Highs in the mid-80s. At 5 a.m. in Omaha, it was clear. The temperature was 59 degrees, the dew point 52, and the relative humidity 77%. The wind was southeast at 3 miles an hour. The pressure was 29.98 inches and steady. Across eastern Nebraska and southwest Iowa, it was clear. It was 58 at Lincoln, 60 at Offutt Air Force Base, 57 at Millard, 55 at Fremont, and 55 at Columbus. Blair Airport reported 59, Tacoma reported 57, Nebraska City reported 59, Plattsmouth reported 59, and Red Oak, Iowa reported 55. Here are some observations from across the region. It was clear, with a temperature of 55 in Grand Island, 51 at Norfolk, 55 at Sioux City, and 59 at Des Moines. Under clear skies, Kansas City reported 64, Concordia, Kansas reported 59, North Platte reported 45, and Denver reported 51. At Sioux Falls, it was partly cloudy, with a temperature of 57. At Valentine, the weather conditions were not available. Once again, at 5 a.m. in Omaha, it was 59 degrees under clear skies. Here are the forecast key messages. Shower and storm chances return early Saturday, 60 to 80% chance with another chance for severe storms from 3 to 8 a.m. Cooler weather expected Sunday into early next week, with temperatures trending back up Tuesday into Wednesday. Next chance for rain appears to be Wednesday with much uncertainty in the forecast details beyond Wednesday. This is NOAA All Hazards Radio Station KIH 61 in Omaha, Nebraska. The current time is 5:09 a.m. Central Daylight Time. Now for the official National Weather Service forecast for the Omaha and Council Bluffs area. Rest of tonight, clear. Lows in the mid-50s. Southwest winds around 5 miles an hour. Friday, sunny, hot with highs in the mid-80s. Southwest winds 5 to 10 miles an hour. Friday night, mostly clear. Lows in the mid-60s. South winds 10 to 15 miles an hour. Saturday, a chance of thunderstorms. Showers. Highs around 80. Southwest winds 5 to 10 miles an hour, becoming north 10 to 15 miles an hour in the afternoon. Chance of rain 90%. Saturday night, partly cloudy with a chance of showers and thunderstorms until midnight, then mostly clear after midnight. Less humid with lows in the mid-50s. North winds 10 to 15 miles an hour. Chance of rain 40%. Sunday, sunny. Highs in the mid-70s. Sunday night, partly cloudy. Lows in the mid-50s. Monday, sunny. Highs around 80. Monday night and Tuesday, partly cloudy. Lows in the upper 50s. Highs in the lower 80s. Tuesday night, partly cloudy until midnight, then becoming mostly cloudy. Lows in the lower 60s. Wednesday, partly sunny in the morning, then clearing. A chance of showers. A chance of thunderstorms in the afternoon. Hot with highs in the upper 80s. Chance of rain 40%. Wednesday night and Thursday, mostly clear. Hot. Lows in the mid-60s. Highs in the mid-80s. At 5 a.m. in Omaha, it was clear. The temperature was 59 degrees, the dew point 52, and the relative humidity 77%. The wind was southeast at 3 miles an hour. The pressure was 29.98 inches and steady. Across eastern Nebraska and southwest Iowa, it was clear. It was 58 at Lincoln, 60 at Offutt Air Force Base, 57 at Millard, 55 at Fremont, and 55 at Columbus.
Blair Airport reported 59, Tacoma reported 57, Nebraska City reported 59, Plattsmouth reported 59, and Red Oak, Iowa reported 55. Here are some observations from across the region. It was clear, with a temperature of 55 in Grand Island, 51 at Norfolk, 55 at Sioux City, and 59 at Des Moines. Under clear skies, Kansas City reported 64, Concordia, Kansas reported 59, North Platte reported 45, and Denver reported 51. At Sioux Falls, it was partly cloudy, with a temperature of 57. At Valentine, the weather conditions were not available. Once again, at 5 a.m. in Omaha, it was 59 degrees under clear skies. Here are the forecast key messages. Shower and storm chances return early Saturday, 60 to 80% chance with another chance for severe storms from 3 to 8 a.m. Cooler weather expected Sunday into early next week, with temperatures trending back up Tuesday into Wednesday. Next chance for rain appears to be Wednesday with much uncertainty in the forecast. Details beyond Wednesday. This is NOAA All Hazards Radio Station KIH 61 in Omaha, Nebraska. The current time is 5:13 a.m. Central Daylight Time. Now for the official National Weather Service forecast for the Omaha and Council Bluffs area. Rest of tonight, clear. Lows in the mid-50s. Southwest winds around 5 miles an hour. Friday, sunny, hot with highs in the mid-80s. Southwest winds 5 to 10 miles an hour. Friday night, mostly clear. Lows in the mid-60s. South winds 10 to 15 miles an hour. Saturday, a chance of thunderstorms. Showers. Highs around 80. Southwest winds 5 to 10 miles an hour, becoming north 10 to 15 miles an hour in the afternoon. Chance of rain 90%. Saturday night, partly cloudy with a chance of showers and thunderstorms until midnight, then mostly clear after midnight. Less humid with lows in the mid-50s. North winds 10 to 15 miles an hour. Chance of rain 40%. Sunday, sunny. Highs in the mid-70s. Sunday night, partly cloudy. Lows in the mid-50s. Monday, sunny. Highs around 80. Monday night and Tuesday, partly cloudy. Lows in the upper 50s. Highs in the lower 80s. Tuesday night, partly cloudy until midnight, then becoming mostly cloudy. Lows in the lower 60s. Wednesday, partly sunny in the morning, then clearing. A chance of showers. A chance of thunderstorms in the afternoon. Hot with highs in the upper 80s. Chance of rain 40%. Wednesday night and Thursday, mostly clear. Hot. Lows in the mid-60s. Highs in the mid-80s. At 5 a.m. in Omaha, it was clear. The temperature was 59 degrees, the dew point 52, and the relative humidity 77%. The wind was southeast at 3 miles an hour. The pressure was 29.98 inches and steady. Across eastern Nebraska and southwest Iowa, it was clear. It was 58 at Lincoln, 60 at Offutt Air Force Base, 57 at Millard, 55 at Fremont, and 55 at Columbus. Blair Airport reported 59, Tacoma reported 57, Nebraska City reported 59, Plattsmouth reported 59, and Red Oak, Iowa reported 55. Here are some observations from across the region. It was clear, with a temperature of 55 in Grand Island, 51 at Norfolk, 55 at Sioux City, and 59 at Des Moines. Under clear skies, Kansas City reported 64, Concordia, Kansas reported 59, North Platte reported 45, and Denver reported 51. At Sioux Falls, it was partly cloudy, with a temperature of 57. At Valentine, the weather conditions were not available. Once again, at 5 a.m. in Omaha, it was 59 degrees under clear skies. Here are the forecast key messages.
shower and storm chances return early Saturday, 60 to 80% chance with another chance for severe storms from 3 to 8 a.m. Cooler weather expected Sunday into early next week, with temperatures trending back up Tuesday into Wednesday. Next chance for rain appears to be Wednesday, with much uncertainty in the forecast details beyond Wednesday. This is NOAA All Hazards Radio Station KIH 61 in Omaha, Nebraska. The current time is 5:17 a.m. Central Daylight Time. Now for the official National Weather Service forecast for the Omaha and Council Bluffs area. Rest of tonight, clear. Lows in the mid-50s. Southwest winds around 5 miles an hour. Friday, sunny, hot with highs in the mid-80s. Southwest winds 5 to 10 miles an hour. Friday night, mostly clear. Lows in the mid-60s. South winds 10 to 15 miles an hour. Saturday, a chance of thunderstorms. Showers. Highs around 80. Southwest winds 5 to 10 miles an hour, becoming north 10 to 15 miles an hour in the afternoon. Chance of rain 90%. Saturday night, partly cloudy with a chance of showers and thunderstorms until midnight, then mostly clear after midnight. Less humid with lows in the mid-50s. North winds 10 to 15 miles an hour. Chance of rain 40%. Sunday, sunny. Highs in the mid-70s. Sunday night, partly cloudy. Lows in the mid-50s. Monday, sunny. Highs around 80. Monday night and Tuesday, partly cloudy. Lows in the upper 50s. Highs in the lower 80s. Tuesday night, partly cloudy until midnight, then becoming mostly cloudy. Lows in the lower 60s. Wednesday, partly sunny in the morning, then clearing. A chance of showers. A chance of thunderstorms in the afternoon. Hot with highs in the upper 80s. Chance of rain 40%. Wednesday night and Thursday, mostly clear. Hot. Lows in the mid-60s. Highs in the mid-80s. At 5 a.m. in Omaha, it was clear. The temperature was 59 degrees, the dew point 52, and the relative humidity 77%. The wind was southeast at 3 miles an hour. The pressure was 29.98 inches and steady. Across eastern Nebraska and southwest Iowa, it was clear. It was 58 at Lincoln, 60 at Offutt Air Force Base, 57 at Millard, 55 at Fremont, and 55 at Columbus. Blair Airport reported 59, Tacoma reported 57, Nebraska City reported 59, Plattsmouth reported 59, and Red Oak, Iowa reported 55. Here are some observations from across the region. It was clear, with a temperature of 55 in Grand Island, 51 at Norfolk, 55 at Sioux City, and 59 at Des Moines. Under clear skies, Kansas City reported 64, Concordia, Kansas reported 59, North Platte reported 45, and Denver reported 51. At Sioux Falls, it was partly cloudy, with a temperature of 57. At Valentine, the weather conditions were not available. Once again, at 5 a.m. in Omaha, it was 59 degrees under clear skies. Here are the forecast key messages. Shower and storm chances return early Saturday, 60 to 80% chance with another chance for severe storms from 3 to 8 a.m. Cooler weather expected Sunday into early next week, with temperatures trending back up Tuesday into Wednesday. Next chance for rain appears to be Wednesday, with much uncertainty in the forecast details beyond Wednesday. This is NOAA All Hazards Radio Station KIH 61 in Omaha, Nebraska. The current time is 5:21 a.m. Central Daylight Time. Now for the official National Weather Service forecast for the Omaha and Council Bluffs area. Rest of tonight, clear. Lows in the mid-50s. Southwest winds around 5 miles an hour. Friday, sunny, hot with highs in the mid-80s. Southwest winds 5 to 10 miles an hour.
Friday night, mostly clear. Lows in the mid-60s. South winds 10 to 15 miles an hour. Saturday, a chance of thunderstorms. Showers. Highs around 80. Southwest winds 5 to 10 miles an hour, becoming north 10 to 15 miles an hour in the afternoon. Chance of rain 90%. Saturday night, partly cloudy with a chance of showers and thunderstorms until midnight, then mostly clear after midnight. Less humid with lows in the mid-50s. North winds 10 to 15 miles an hour. Chance of rain 40%. Sunday, sunny. Highs in the mid-70s. Sunday night, partly cloudy. Lows in the mid-50s. Monday, sunny. Highs around 80. Monday night and Tuesday, partly cloudy. Lows in the upper 50s. Highs in the lower 80s. Tuesday night, partly cloudy until midnight, then becoming mostly cloudy. Lows in the lower 60s. Wednesday, partly sunny in the morning, then clearing. A chance of showers. A chance of thunderstorms in the afternoon. Hot with highs in the upper 80s. Chance of rain 40%. Wednesday night and Thursday, mostly clear. Hot. Lows in the mid-60s. Highs in the mid-80s. At 5 a.m. in Omaha, it was clear. The temperature was 59 degrees, the dew point 52, and the relative humidity 77%. The wind was southeast at 3 miles an hour. The pressure was 29.98 inches and steady. Across eastern Nebraska and southwest Iowa, it was clear. It was 58 at Lincoln, 60 at Offutt Air Force Base, 57 at Millard, 55 at Fremont, and 55 at Columbus. Blair Airport reported 59, Tacoma reported 57, Nebraska City reported 59, Plattsmouth reported 59, and Red Oak, Iowa reported 55. Here are some observations from across the region. It was clear, with a temperature of 55 at Grand Island, 51 at Norfolk, 55 at Sioux City, and 59 at Des Moines. Under clear skies, Kansas City reported 64, Concordia, Kansas reported 59, North Platte reported 45, and Denver reported 51. At Sioux Falls, it was partly cloudy, with a temperature of 57. At Valentine, the weather conditions were not available. Once again, at 5 a.m. in Omaha, it was 59 degrees under clear skies. Here are the forecast key messages. Shower and storm chances return early Saturday, 60 to 80% chance with another chance for severe storms from 3 to 8 a.m. Cooler weather expected Sunday into early next week, with temperatures trending back up Tuesday into Wednesday. Next chance for rain appears to be Wednesday with much uncertainty in the forecast details beyond Wednesday. This is NOAA All Hazards Radio Station KIH 61 in Omaha, Nebraska. The current time is 5:25 a.m. Central Daylight Time. Now for the official National Weather Service forecast for the Omaha and Council Bluffs area. Rest of tonight, clear. Lows in the mid-50s. Southwest winds around 5 miles an hour. Friday, sunny, hot with highs in the mid-80s. Southwest winds 5 to 10 miles an hour. Friday night, mostly clear. Lows in the mid-60s. South winds 10 to 15 miles an hour. Saturday, a chance of thunderstorms. Showers. Highs around 80. Southwest winds 5 to 10 miles an hour, becoming north 10 to 15 miles an hour in the afternoon. Chance of rain 90%. Saturday night, partly cloudy with a chance of showers and thunderstorms until midnight, then mostly clear after midnight. Less humid with lows in the mid-50s. North winds 10 to 15 miles an hour. Chance of rain 40%. Sunday, sunny. Highs in the mid-70s. Sunday night, partly cloudy. Lows in the mid-50s. Monday, sunny. Highs around 80.
Monday night and Tuesday, partly cloudy. Lows in the upper 50s. Highs in the lower 80s. Tuesday night, partly cloudy until midnight, then becoming mostly cloudy. Lows in the lower 60s. Wednesday, partly sunny in the morning, then clearing. A chance of showers. A chance of thunderstorms in the afternoon. Hot with highs in the upper 80s. Chance of rain 40%. Wednesday night and Thursday, mostly clear. Hot. Lows in the mid-60s. Highs in the mid-80s. At 5 a.m. in Omaha, it was clear. The temperature was 59 degrees, the dew point 52, and the relative humidity 77%. The wind was southeast at 3 miles an hour. The pressure was 29.98 inches and steady. Across eastern Nebraska and southwest Iowa, it was clear. It was 58 at Lincoln, 60 at Offutt Air Force Base, 57 at Millard, 55 at Fremont, and 55 at Columbus. Blair Airport reported 59, Tacoma reported 57, Nebraska City reported 59, Plattsmouth reported 59, and Red Oak, Iowa reported 55. Here are some observations from across the region. It was clear, with a temperature of 55 at Grand Island, 51 at Norfolk, 55 at Sioux City, and 59 at Des Moines. Under clear skies, Kansas City reported 64, Concordia, Kansas reported 59, North Platte reported 45, and Denver reported 51. At Sioux Falls, it was partly cloudy, with a temperature of 57. At Valentine, the weather conditions were not available. Once again, at 5 a.m. in Omaha, it was 59 degrees under clear skies. Here are the forecast key messages. Shower and storm chances return early Saturday, 60 to 80% chance with another chance for severe storms from 3 to 8 a.m. Cooler weather expected Sunday into early next week, with temperatures trending back up Tuesday into Wednesday. Next chance for rain appears to be Wednesday with much uncertainty in the forecast. Details beyond Wednesday. 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Douglas, Sarpy, Washington, Cass, Odo, Burt, Dodge, Saunders, Harrison, Pottawatomie, and Mills. 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The current time is 5:29 a.m. Central Daylight Time. Now for the official National Weather Service forecast for the Omaha and Council Bluffs area. West of tonight, clear. Lows in the mid-50s. Southwest winds around 5 miles an hour. Friday, sunny, hot with highs in the mid-80s. Southwest winds 5 to 10 miles an hour. Friday night, mostly clear. Lows in the mid-60s. South winds 10 to 15 miles an hour. Saturday, a chance of thunderstorms. Showers. Highs around 80. Southwest winds 5 to 10 miles an hour, becoming north 10 to 15 miles an hour in the afternoon. Chance of rain 90%. Saturday night, partly cloudy with a chance of showers and thunderstorms until midnight, then mostly clear after midnight. Less humid with lows in the mid-50s. North winds 10 to 15 miles an hour. Chance of rain 40%. Sunday, sunny. Highs in the mid-70s. Sunday night, partly cloudy. Lows in the mid-50s. Monday, sunny. Highs around 80. Monday night and Tuesday, partly cloudy. Lows in the upper 50s. Highs in the lower 80s. Tuesday night, partly cloudy until midnight, then becoming mostly cloudy. Lows in the lower 60s. Wednesday, partly sunny in the morning, then clearing. A chance of showers. A chance of thunderstorms in the afternoon. Hot with highs in the upper 80s. Chance of rain 40%. Wednesday night and Thursday, mostly clear. Hot. Lows in the mid-60s.
Highs in the mid-80s. At 5 a.m. in Omaha, it was clear. The temperature was 59 degrees, the dew point 52, and the relative humidity 77%. The wind was southeast at 3 miles an hour. The pressure was 29.98 inches and steady. Across eastern Nebraska and southwest Iowa, it was clear. It was 58 at Lincoln, 60 at Offutt Air Force Base, 57 at Millard, 55 at Fremont, and 55 at Columbus. Blair Airport reported 59, Tacoma reported 57, Nebraska City reported 59, Plattsmouth reported 59, and Red Oak, Iowa reported 55. Here are some observations from across the region. It was clear, with a temperature of 55 in Grand Island, 51 at Norfolk, 55 at Sioux City, and 59 at Des Moines. Under clear skies, Kansas City reported 64, Concordia, Kansas reported 59, North Platte reported 45, and Denver reported 51. At Sioux Falls, it was partly cloudy, with a temperature of 57. At Valentine, the weather conditions were not available. Once again, at 5 a.m. in Omaha, it was 59 degrees under clear skies. Here are the forecast key messages. Shower and storm chances return early Saturday, 60 to 80% chance with another chance for severe storms from 3 to 8 a.m. Cooler weather expected Sunday into early next week, with temperatures trending back up Tuesday into Wednesday. Next chance for rain appears to be Wednesday with much uncertainty in the forecast details beyond Wednesday. This is NOAA All Hazards Radio Station KIH-61 in Omaha, Nebraska. The current time is 5:33 a.m. Central Daylight Time. Now for the official National Weather Service forecast for the Omaha and Council Bluffs area. Rest of tonight, clear. Lows in the mid-50s. Southwest winds around 5 miles an hour. Friday, sunny, hot with highs in the mid-80s. Southwest winds 5 to 10 miles an hour. Friday night, mostly clear. Lows in the mid-60s. South winds 10 to 15 miles an hour. Saturday, a chance of thunderstorms. Showers. Highs around 80. Southwest winds 5 to 10 miles an hour, becoming north 10 to 15 miles an hour in the afternoon. Chance of rain 90%. Saturday night, partly cloudy with a chance of showers and thunderstorms until midnight, then mostly clear after midnight. Less humid with lows in the mid-50s. North winds 10 to 15 miles an hour. Chance of rain 40%. Sunday, sunny. Highs in the mid-70s. Sunday night, partly cloudy. Lows in the mid-50s. Monday, sunny. Highs around 80. Monday night and Tuesday, partly cloudy. Lows in the upper 50s. Highs in the lower 80s. Tuesday night, partly cloudy until midnight, then becoming mostly cloudy. Lows in the lower 60s. Wednesday, partly sunny in the morning, then clearing. A chance of showers. A chance of thunderstorms in the afternoon. Hot with highs in the upper 80s. Chance of rain 40%. Wednesday night and Thursday, mostly clear. Hot. Lows in the mid-60s. Highs in the mid-80s. At 5 a.m. in Omaha, it was clear. The temperature was 59 degrees, the dew point 52, and the relative humidity 77%. The wind was southeast at 3 miles an hour. The pressure was 29.98 inches and steady. Across eastern Nebraska and southwest Iowa, it was clear. It was 58 at Lincoln, 60 at Offutt Air Force Base, 57 at Millard, 55 at Fremont, and 55 at Columbus. Blair Airport reported 59, Tacoma reported 57, Nebraska City reported 59, Plattsmouth reported 59, and Red Oak, Iowa reported 55. Here are some observations from across the region. It was clear, with a temperature of 55 in Grand Island,
51 at Norfolk, 55 at Sioux City, and 59 at Des Moines. Under clear skies, Kansas City reported 64, Concordia, Kansas reported 59, North Platte reported 45, and Denver reported 51. At Sioux Falls, it was partly cloudy, with a temperature of 57. At Valentine, the weather conditions were not available. Once again, at 5 a.m. in Omaha, it was 59 degrees under clear skies. Here are the forecast key messages. Shower and storm chances return early Saturday, 60 to 80% chance with another chance for severe storms from 3 to 8 a.m. Cooler weather expected Sunday into early next week, with temperatures trending back up Tuesday into Wednesday. Next chance for rain appears to be Wednesday with much uncertainty in the forecast. Details beyond Wednesday. This is NOAA All Hazards Radio Station KIH 61 in Omaha, Nebraska. The current time is 5:37 a.m. Central Daylight Time. Now for the official National Weather Service forecast for the Omaha and Council Bluffs area. Rest of tonight, clear. Lows in the mid-50s. Southwest winds around 5 miles an hour. Friday, sunny, hot with highs in the mid-80s. Southwest winds 5 to 10 miles an hour. Friday night, mostly clear. Lows in the mid-60s. South winds 10 to 15 miles an hour. Saturday, a chance of thunderstorms. Showers. Highs around 80. Southwest winds 5 to 10 miles an hour, becoming north 10 to 15 miles an hour in the afternoon. Chance of rain 90%. Saturday night, partly cloudy with a chance of showers and thunderstorms until midnight, then mostly clear after midnight. Less humid with lows in the mid-50s. North winds 10 to 15 miles an hour. Chance of rain 40%. Sunday, sunny. Highs in the mid-70s. Sunday night, partly cloudy. Lows in the mid-50s. Monday, sunny. Highs around 80. Monday night and Tuesday, partly cloudy. Lows in the upper 50s. Highs in the lower 80s. Tuesday night, partly cloudy until midnight, then becoming mostly cloudy. Lows in the lower 60s. Wednesday, partly sunny in the morning, then clearing. A chance of showers. A chance of thunderstorms in the afternoon. Hot with highs in the upper 80s. Chance of rain 40%. Wednesday night and Thursday, mostly clear. Hot. Lows in the mid-60s. Highs in the mid-80s. Now for the official National Weather Service forecast for the Omaha and Council Bluffs area. Today, hot, sunny. Highs in the mid-80s. Southwest winds 5 to 10 miles an hour. Tonight, mostly clear. Lows in the mid-60s. South winds 10 to 15 miles an hour. Saturday, partly sunny with a chance of showers and thunderstorms. Highs around 80. Southwest winds 5 to 10 miles an hour, becoming north 10 to 15 miles an hour in the afternoon. Chance of rain 50%. Saturday night, partly cloudy until midnight, then clearing. Less humid with lows in the mid-50s. North winds 10 to 15 miles an hour. Sunday, sunny. Highs in the mid-70s. Northwest winds 10 to 15 miles an hour. Sunday night, partly cloudy. Lows in the mid-50s. Monday, sunny. Highs around 80. Monday night and Tuesday, partly cloudy. Lows in the upper 50s. Highs in the lower 80s. Tuesday night, partly cloudy until midnight, then becoming mostly cloudy. Lows in the lower 60s. Wednesday, partly sunny in the morning, then clearing. A chance of showers. A chance of thunderstorms in the afternoon. Hot with highs in the upper 80s. Chance of rain 40%. Wednesday night and Thursday, mostly clear. Hot. Lows in the mid-60s. Highs in the mid-80s.
At 5 a.m. in Omaha, it was clear. The temperature was 59 degrees, the dew point 52, and the relative humidity 77%. The wind was southeast at 3 miles an hour. The pressure was 29.98 inches and steady. Across eastern Nebraska and southwest Iowa, it was clear. It was 58 at Lincoln, 60 at Offutt Air Force Base, 57 at Millard, 55 at Fremont, and 55 at Columbus. Blair Airport reported 59, Tacoma reported 57, Nebraska City reported 59, Plattsmouth reported 59, and Red Oak, Iowa reported 55. Here are some observations from across the region. It was clear, with a temperature of 55 in Grand Island, 51 at Norfolk, 55 at Sioux City, and 59 at Des Moines. Under clear skies, Kansas City reported 64, Concordia, Kansas reported 59, North Platte reported 45, and Denver reported 51. At Sioux Falls, it was partly cloudy, with a temperature of 57. At Valentine, the weather conditions were not available. Once again, at 5 a.m. in Omaha, it was 59 degrees under clear skies. Here are the forecast key messages. Shower and storm chances return early Saturday, 60 to 80% chance with another chance for severe storms from 3 to 8 a.m. Cooler weather expected Sunday into early next week, with temperatures trending back up Tuesday into Wednesday. Next chance for rain appears to be Wednesday with much uncertainty in the forecast details beyond Wednesday. This is NOAA All Hazards Radio Station KIH-61 in Omaha, Nebraska. The current time is 5:43 a.m. Central Daylight Time. Now for the official National Weather Service forecast for the Omaha and Council Bluffs area. Today, hot, sunny. Highs in the mid-80s. Southwest winds 5 to 10 miles an hour. Tonight, mostly clear. Lows in the mid-60s. South winds 10 to 15 miles an hour. Saturday, partly sunny with a chance of showers and thunderstorms. Highs around 80. Southwest winds 5 to 10 miles an hour, becoming north 10 to 15 miles an hour in the afternoon. Chance of rain 50%. Saturday night, partly cloudy until midnight, then clearing. Less humid with lows in the mid-50s. North winds 10 to 15 miles an hour. Sunday, sunny. Highs in the mid-70s. Northwest winds 10 to 15 miles an hour. Sunday night, partly cloudy. Lows in the mid-50s. Monday, sunny. Highs around 80. Monday night and Tuesday, partly cloudy. Lows in the upper 50s. Highs in the lower 80s. Tuesday night, partly cloudy until midnight, then becoming mostly cloudy. Lows in the lower 60s. Wednesday, partly sunny in the morning, then clearing. A chance of showers. A chance of thunderstorms in the afternoon. Hot with highs in the upper 80s. Chance of rain 40%. Wednesday night and Thursday, mostly clear. Hot. Lows in the mid-60s. Highs in the mid-80s. At 5 a.m. in Omaha, it was clear. The temperature was 59 degrees, the dew point 52, and the relative humidity 77%. The wind was southeast at 3 miles an hour. The pressure was 29.98 inches and steady. Across eastern Nebraska and southwest Iowa, it was clear. It was 58 at Lincoln, 60 at Offutt Air Force Base, 57 at Millard, 55 at Fremont, and 55 at Columbus. Blair Airport reported 59, Tacoma reported 57, Nebraska City reported 59, Plattsmouth reported 59, and Red Oak, Iowa reported 55. Here are some observations from across the region. It was clear, with a temperature of 55 in Grand Island, 51 at Norfolk, 55 at Sioux City, and 59 at Des Moines. Under clear skies, Kansas City reported 64,
Concordia, Kansas reported 59, North Platte reported 45, and Denver reported 51. At Sioux Falls, it was partly cloudy, with a temperature of 57. At Valentine, the weather conditions were not available. Once again, at 5 a.m. in Omaha, it was 59 degrees under clear skies. Here are the forecast key messages. Shower and storm chances return early Saturday, 60 to 80% chance with another chance for severe storms from 3 to 8 a.m. Cooler weather expected Sunday into early next week, with temperatures trending back up Tuesday into Wednesday. Next chance for rain appears to be Wednesday with much uncertainty in the forecast details beyond Wednesday. This is NOAA All Hazards Radio Station KIH-61 in Omaha, Nebraska. The current time is 5:47 a.m. Central Daylight Time. Now for the official National Weather Service forecast for the Omaha and Council Bluffs area. Today, hot, sunny. Highs in the mid-80s. Southwest winds 5 to 10 miles an hour. Tonight, mostly clear. Lows in the mid-60s. South winds 10 to 15 miles an hour. Saturday, partly sunny with a chance of showers and thunderstorms. Highs around 80. Southwest winds 5 to 10 miles an hour, becoming north 10 to 15 miles an hour in the afternoon. Chance of rain 50%. Saturday night, partly cloudy until midnight, then clearing. Less humid with lows in the mid-50s. North winds 10 to 15 miles an hour. Sunday, sunny. Highs in the mid-70s. Northwest winds 10 to 15 miles an hour. Sunday night, partly cloudy. Lows in the mid-50s. Monday, sunny. Highs around 80. Monday night and Tuesday, partly cloudy. Lows in the upper 50s. Highs in the lower 80s. Tuesday night, partly cloudy until midnight, then becoming mostly cloudy. Lows in the lower 60s. Wednesday, partly sunny in the morning, then clearing. A chance of showers. A chance of thunderstorms in the afternoon. Hot with highs in the upper 80s. Chance of rain 40%. Wednesday night and Thursday, mostly clear. Hot. Lows in the mid-60s. Highs in the mid-80s. At 5 a.m. in Omaha, it was clear. The temperature was 59 degrees, the dew point 52, and the relative humidity 77%. The wind was southeast at 3 miles an hour. The pressure was 29.98 inches and steady. Across eastern Nebraska and southwest Iowa, it was clear. It was 58 at Lincoln, 60 at Offutt Air Force Base, 57 at Millard, 55 at Fremont, and 55 at Columbus. Blair Airport reported 59, Tacoma reported 57, Nebraska City reported 59, Plattsmouth reported 59, and Red Oak, Iowa reported 55. Here are some observations from across the region. It was clear, with a temperature of 55 in Grand Island, 51 at Norfolk, 55 at Sioux City, and 59 at Des Moines. Under clear skies, Kansas City reported 64, Concordia, Kansas reported 59, North Platte reported 45, and Denver reported 51. At Sioux Falls, it was partly cloudy, with a temperature of 57. At Valentine, the weather conditions were not available. Once again, at 5 a.m. in Omaha, it was 59 degrees under clear skies. Here are the forecast key messages. Shower and storm chances return early Saturday, 60 to 80% chance with another chance for severe storms from 3 to 8 a.m. Cooler weather expected Sunday into early next week, with temperatures trending back up Tuesday into Wednesday. Next chance for rain appears to be Wednesday with much uncertainty in the forecast details beyond Wednesday. This is NOAA All Hazards Radio Station KIH-61 in Omaha, Nebraska. The current time is 5:51 a.m. Central Daylight Time. Now for the official National Weather Service forecast for the Omaha and Council Bluffs area.
Today, hot, sunny. Highs in the mid-80s. Southwest winds 5 to 10 miles an hour. Tonight, mostly clear. Lows in the mid-60s. South winds 10 to 15 miles an hour. Saturday, partly sunny with a chance of showers and thunderstorms. Highs around 80. Southwest winds 5 to 10 miles an hour, becoming north 10 to 15 miles an hour in the afternoon. Chance of rain 50%. Saturday night, partly cloudy until midnight, then clearing. Less humid with lows in the mid-50s. North winds 10 to 15 miles an hour. Sunday, sunny. Highs in the mid-70s. Northwest winds 10 to 15 miles an hour. Sunday night, partly cloudy. Lows in the mid-50s. Monday, sunny. Highs around 80. Monday night and Tuesday, partly cloudy. Lows in the upper 50s. Highs in the lower 80s. Tuesday night, partly cloudy until midnight, then becoming mostly cloudy. Lows in the lower 60s. Wednesday, partly sunny in the morning, then clearing. A chance of showers. A chance of thunderstorms in the afternoon. Hot with highs in the upper 80s. Chance of rain 40%. Wednesday night and Thursday, mostly clear. Hot. Lows in the mid-60s. Highs in the mid-80s. At 5 a.m. in Omaha, it was clear. The temperature was 59 degrees, the dew point 52, and the relative humidity 77%. The wind was southeast at 3 miles an hour. The pressure was 29.98 inches and steady. Across eastern Nebraska and southwest Iowa, it was clear. It was 58 at Lincoln, 60 at Offutt Air Force Base, 57 at Millard, 55 at Fremont, and 55 at Columbus. Blair Airport reported 59, Tacoma reported 57, Nebraska City reported 59, Plattsmouth reported 59, and Red Oak, Iowa reported 55. Here are some observations from across the region. It was clear, with a temperature of 55 at Grand Island, 51 at Norfolk, 55 at Sioux City, and 59 at Des Moines. Under clear skies, Kansas City reported 64, Concordia, Kansas reported 59, North Platte reported 45, and Denver reported 51. At Sioux Falls, it was partly cloudy, with a temperature of 57. At Valentine, the weather conditions were not available. Once again, at 5 a.m. in Omaha, it was 59 degrees under clear skies. Here are the forecast key messages. Shower and storm chances return early Saturday, 60 to 80% chance with another chance for severe storms from 3 to 8 a.m. Cooler weather expected Sunday into early next week, with temperatures trending back up Tuesday into Wednesday. Next chance for rain appears to be Wednesday with much uncertainty in the forecast details beyond Wednesday. This is NOAA All Hazards Radio Station KIH 61 in Omaha, Nebraska. The current time is 5:55 a.m. Central Daylight Time. Now for the official National Weather Service forecast for the Omaha and Council Bluffs area. Today, hot, sunny. Highs in the mid-80s. Southwest winds 5 to 10 miles an hour. Tonight, mostly clear. Lows in the mid-60s. South winds 10 to 15 miles an hour. Saturday, partly sunny with a chance of showers and thunderstorms. Highs around 80. Southwest winds 5 to 10 miles an hour, becoming north 10 to 15 miles an hour in the afternoon. Chance of rain 50%. Saturday night, partly cloudy until midnight, then clearing. Less humid with lows in the mid-50s. North winds 10 to 15 miles an hour. Sunday, sunny. Highs in the mid-70s. Northwest winds 10 to 15 miles an hour. Sunday night, partly cloudy. Lows in the mid-50s. Monday, sunny. Highs around 80. Monday night and Tuesday, partly cloudy.
lows in the upper 50s, highs in the lower 80s. Tuesday night, partly cloudy until midnight, then becoming mostly

The wind was southeast at 3 miles an hour. The pressure was 29.98 inches and steady. Across eastern Nebraska and southwest Iowa, it was clear. It was 58 at Lincoln, 60 at Offutt Air Force Base, 57 at Millard, 55 at Fremont, and 55 at Columbus. Blair Airport reported 59, Tacoma reported 57, Nebraska City reported 59, Plattsmouth reported 59, and Red Oak, Iowa reported 55. Here are some observations from across the region. It was clear, with a temperature of 55 in Grand Island, 51 at Norfolk, 55 at Sioux City, and 59 at Des Moines. Under clear skies, Kansas City reported 64, Concordia, Kansas reported 59, North Platte reported 45, and Denver reported 51. At Sioux Falls, it was partly cloudy, with a temperature of 57. At Valentine, the weather conditions were not available. Once again, at 5 a.m. in Omaha, it was 59 degrees under clear skies. Here are the forecast key messages. Shower and storm chances return Saturday morning with a 30 to 40% chance from 3 to 10 a.m. Additional storms are expected in the afternoon and evening, especially in southeast Nebraska and southwest Iowa, where a few severe storms will be possible. Cooler weather expected Sunday into early next week, with temperatures trending back up Tuesday into Wednesday. Next chance for rain appears to be Wednesday, with much uncertainty in the forecast. Details beyond Wednesday. This is NOAA All Hazards Radio Station KIH-61 in Omaha, Nebraska. The current time is 5:59 a.m. Central Daylight Time. Now for the official National Weather Service forecast for the Omaha and Council Bluffs area. Today, hot, sunny. Highs in the mid-80s. Southwest winds 5 to 10 miles an hour. Tonight, mostly clear. Lows in the mid-60s. South winds 10 to 15 miles an hour. Saturday, partly sunny with a chance of showers and thunderstorms. Highs around 80. Southwest winds 5 to 10 miles an hour, becoming north 10 to 15 miles an hour in the afternoon. Chance of rain 50%. Saturday night, partly cloudy until midnight, then clearing. Less humid with lows in the mid-50s. North winds 10 to 15 miles an hour. Sunday, sunny. Highs in the mid-70s. Northwest winds 10 to 15 miles an hour. Sunday night, partly cloudy. Lows in the mid-50s. Monday, sunny. Highs around 80. Monday night and Tuesday, partly cloudy. Lows in the upper 50s. Highs in the lower 80s. Tuesday night, partly cloudy until midnight, then becoming mostly cloudy. Lows in the lower 60s. Wednesday, partly sunny in the morning, then clearing. A chance of showers. A chance of thunderstorms in the afternoon. Hot with highs in the upper 80s. Chance of rain 40%. Wednesday night and Thursday, mostly clear. Hot. Lows in the mid-60s. Highs in the mid-80s. The Omaha, Nebraska climate summary for yesterday, June 11, 2026. Yesterday's high temperature was 81 degrees. This high was 3 degrees below the normal high of 84. The record high is 101 degrees, which was set in 1952. Yesterday's low temperature was 63 degrees. This low was 1 degree above the normal low of 62. The record low is 48 degrees, which was last set in 1995. 0.98 inches of precipitation fell yesterday, which brings the monthly total to 1.75 inches. This is 0.03 inches below the normal amount of 1.78 inches for June. The total precipitation for the year now stands at 11.00 inches, which is 2.10 inches below normal. No snow fell yesterday, which brings the monthly total to 0.0 inches. This is normal for June. The total snowfall since July 1st still stands at 17.8 inches.

9.3 inches below normal. There were no heating degree days yesterday, which is normal. This leaves the monthly total at zero, which is 7 below normal. The yearly total since July 1st is 5,053, which is 775 below normal. There were 7 cooling degree days yesterday, which is 1 below normal. This brings the monthly total to 133, which is 55 above normal. The yearly total since January 1st is 298, which is 114 above normal. Yesterday, the maximum wind observed was 35 miles an hour from the west. The highest wind gust observed was 47 miles per hour from the northwest. The normal high temperature for today is 84 degrees, and the normal low is 63. The record high for today is 100, which occurred in 1952, and the record low is 42, which occurred in 1974. Sunrise today is at 5:50 a.m. and sunset is at 8:57 p.m. The Valley National Weather Service climate summary for yesterday, June 11, 2026. Yesterday's high temperature was 80 degrees, record high is 96 degrees, which was last set in 2016. In the low 65 degrees. The record low is 49 degrees, which was last set in 2023. 1.10 inches of precipitation fell yesterday, which brings the monthly total to 1.60 inches. The total precipitation for the year now stands at 11.04 inches. No snow fell yesterday, which brings the monthly total to 0.0 inches. This is normal for June. The total snowfall since July 1st still stands at 15.8 inches, which is 16.0 inches below normal. The highest wind gust observed was 36 miles per hour. The normal high temperature for today is 82 degrees, and the normal low is 63. Sunrise today is at 5:52 a.m. and sunset is at 8:59 p.m. Here are the forecast key messages. Shower and storm chances return Saturday morning with a 30 to 40% chance from 3 to 10 a.m. Additional storms are expected in the afternoon and evening, especially in southeast Nebraska and southwest Iowa, where a few severe storms will be possible. Cooler weather expected Sunday into early next week, with temperatures trending back up Tuesday into Wednesday. Next chance for rain appears to be Wednesday, with much uncertainty in the forecast details beyond Wednesday. This is NOAA All Hazards Radio Station KIH-61 in Omaha, Nebraska. The current time is 6:05 a.m. Central Daylight Time. Now for the official National Weather Service forecast for the Omaha and Council Bluffs area. Today, hot, sunny. Highs in the mid-80s. Southwest winds 5 to 10 miles an hour. Tonight, mostly clear. Lows in the mid-60s. South winds 10 to 15 miles an hour. Saturday, partly sunny with a chance of showers and thunderstorms. Highs around 80. Southwest winds 5 to 10 miles an hour, becoming north 10 to 15 miles an hour in the afternoon. Chance of rain 50%. Saturday night, partly cloudy until midnight, then clearing. Less humid with lows in the mid-50s. North winds 10 to 15 miles an hour. Sunday, sunny. Highs in the mid-70s. Northwest winds 10 to 15 miles an hour. Sunday night, partly cloudy. Lows in the mid-50s. Monday, sunny. Highs around 80. Monday night and Tuesday, partly cloudy. Lows in the upper 50s. Highs in the lower 80s. Tuesday night, partly cloudy until midnight, then becoming mostly cloudy. Lows in the lower 60s. Wednesday, partly sunny in the morning, then clearing. A chance of showers. A chance of thunderstorms in the afternoon. Hot with highs in the upper 80s. Chance of rain 40%. Wednesday night and Thursday, mostly clear. Hot. Lows in the mid-60s. Highs in the mid-80s. At 6 a.m. in Omaha, it was clear.
The temperature was 59 degrees, the dew point 53, and the relative humidity 80%. The wind was southeast at 3 miles an hour. The pressure was 29.99 inches and rising. Across eastern Nebraska and southwest Iowa, it was clear. It was 58 at Lincoln, 60 at Offutt Air Force Base, 56 at Millard, 53 at Fremont, and 55 at Columbus. Blair Airport reported 57, Tacoma reported 58, Nebraska City reported 59, Plattsmouth reported 58, and Red Oak, Iowa reported 55. Here are some observations from across the region. It was clear, with a temperature of 54 at Grand Island, 53 at Norfolk, 57 at Sioux Falls, 53 at Sioux City, and 58 at Des Moines. Under clear skies, Kansas City reported 58, Concordia, Kansas reported 57, North Platte reported 45, and Denver reported 59. At Valentine, the weather conditions were not available. Once again, at 6 a.m. in Omaha, it was 59 degrees under clear skies. Here are the forecast key messages. Shower and storm chances return Saturday morning with a 30 to 40% chance from 3 to 10 a.m. Additional storms are expected in the afternoon and evening, especially in southeast Nebraska and southwest Iowa, where a few severe storms will be possible. Cooler weather expected Sunday into early next week, with temperatures trending back up Tuesday into Wednesday. Next chance for rain appears to be Wednesday, with much uncertainty in the forecast details beyond Wednesday. This is NOAA All Hazards Radio Station KIH-61 in Omaha, Nebraska. The current time is 6:09 a.m. Central Daylight Time. Now for the official National Weather Service forecast for the Omaha and Council Bluffs area. Today, hot, sunny. Highs in the mid-80s. Southwest winds 5 to 10 miles an hour. Tonight, mostly clear. Lows in the mid-60s. South winds 10 to 15 miles an hour. Saturday, partly sunny with a chance of showers and thunderstorms. Highs around 80. Southwest winds 5 to 10 miles an hour, becoming north 10 to 15 miles an hour in the afternoon. Chance of rain 50%. Saturday night, partly cloudy until midnight, then clearing. Less humid with lows in the mid-50s. North winds 10 to 15 miles an hour. Sunday, sunny. Highs in the mid-70s. Northwest winds 10 to 15 miles an hour. Sunday night, partly cloudy. Lows in the mid-50s. Monday, sunny. Highs around 80. Monday night and Tuesday, partly cloudy. Lows in the upper 50s. Highs in the lower 80s. Tuesday night, partly cloudy until midnight, then becoming mostly cloudy. Lows in the lower 60s. Wednesday, partly sunny in the morning, then clearing. A chance of showers. A chance of thunderstorms in the afternoon. Hot with highs in the upper 80s. Chance of rain 40%. Wednesday night and Thursday, mostly clear. Hot. Lows in the mid-60s. Highs in the mid-80s. The Omaha, Nebraska climate summary for yesterday, June 11th, 2026. Yesterday's high temperature was 81 degrees. This high was 3 degrees below the normal high of 84. The record high is 101 degrees, which was set in 1952. Yesterday's low temperature was 63 degrees. This low was 1 degree above the normal low of 62. The record low is 48 degrees, which was last set in 1995. 0.98 inches of precipitation fell yesterday, which brings the monthly total to 1.75 inches. This is 0.03 inches below the normal amount of 1.78 inches for June. The total precipitation for the year now stands at 11.00 inches, which is 2.10 inches below normal. No snow fell yesterday, which brings the monthly total to 0.0 inches. This is normal for June.
The total snowfall since July 1st still stands at 17.8 inches, which is 9.3 inches below normal. There were no heating degree days yesterday, which is normal. This leaves the monthly total at zero, which is 7 below normal. The yearly total since July 1st is 5,053, which is 775 below normal. There were 7 cooling degree days yesterday, which is 1 below normal. This brings the monthly total to 133, which is 55 above normal. The yearly total since January 1st is 298, which is 114 above normal. Yesterday, the maximum wind observed was 35 miles an hour from the west. The highest wind gust observed was 47 miles per hour from the northwest. The normal high temperature for today is 84 degrees, and the normal low is 63. The record high for today is 100, which occurred in 1952, and the record low is 42, which occurred in 1974. Sunrise today is at 5:50 a.m. and sunset is at 8:57 p.m. The Valley National Weather Service climate summary for yesterday, June 11, 2026. Yesterday's high temperature was 80 degrees, record high is 96 degrees, which was last set in 2016. In the low 65 degrees. The record low is 49 degrees, which was last set in 2023. 1.10 inches of precipitation fell yesterday, which brings the monthly total to 1.60 inches. The total precipitation for the year now stands at 11.04 inches. No snow fell yesterday, which brings the monthly total to 0.0 inches. This is normal for June. The total snowfall since July 1st still stands at 15.8 inches, which is 16.0 inches below normal. The highest wind gust observed was 36 miles per hour. The normal high temperature for today is 82 degrees, and the normal low is 63. Sunrise today is at 5:52 a.m. and sunset is at 8:59 p.m. At 6 a.m. in Omaha, it was clear. The temperature was 59 degrees, the dew point 53, and the relative humidity 80%. The wind was southeast at 3 miles an hour. The pressure was 29.99 inches and rising. Across eastern Nebraska and southwest Iowa, it was clear. It was 58 at Lincoln, 60 at Offutt Air Force Base, 56 at Millard, 53 at Fremont, and 55 at Columbus. Blair Airport reported 57, Tacoma reported 58, Nebraska City reported 59, Plattsmouth reported 58, and Red Oak, Iowa reported 55. Here are some observations from across the region. It was clear, with a temperature of 54 in Grand Island, 53 at North Fork, 57 at Sioux Falls, 53 at Sioux City, and 58 at Des Moines. Under clear skies, Kansas City reported 58, Concordia, Kansas reported 57, North Platte reported 45, and Denver reported 59. At Valentine, the weather conditions were not available. Once again, at 6 a.m. in Omaha, it was 59 degrees under clear skies. Here are the forecast key messages. Shower and storm chances return Saturday morning with a 30 to 40% chance from 3 to 10 a.m. Additional storms are expected in the afternoon and evening, especially in southeast Nebraska and southwest Iowa, where a few severe storms will be possible. Cooler weather expected Sunday into early next week, with temperatures trending back up Tuesday into Wednesday. Next chance for rain appears to be Wednesday, with much uncertainty in the forecast. Details beyond Wednesday. This is NOAA All Hazards Radio Station KIH-61 in Omaha, Nebraska. The current time is 6:16 a.m. Central Daylight Time. Now for the official National Weather Service forecast for the Omaha and Council Bluffs area. Today, hot, sunny. Highs in the mid-80s. Southwest winds 5 to 10 miles an hour. Tonight, mostly clear. Lows in the mid-60s. South winds 10 to 15 miles an hour. Saturday, partly sunny with a chance of showers and thunderstorms.
highs around 80. Southwest winds 5 to 10 miles an hour, becoming north 10 to 15 miles an hour in the afternoon. Chance of rain 50%. Saturday night, partly cloudy until midnight, then clearing. Less humid with lows in the mid-50s. North winds 10 to 15 miles an hour. Sunday, sunny. Highs in the mid-70s. Northwest winds 10 to 15 miles an hour. Sunday night, partly cloudy. Lows in the mid-50s. Monday, sunny. Highs around 80. Monday night and Tuesday, partly cloudy. Lows in the upper 50s. Highs in the lower 80s. Tuesday night, partly cloudy until midnight, then becoming mostly cloudy. Lows in the lower 60s. Wednesday, partly sunny in the morning, then clearing. A chance of showers. A chance of thunderstorms in the afternoon. Hot with highs in the upper 80s. Chance of rain 40%. Wednesday night and Thursday, mostly clear. Hot. Lows in the mid-60s. Highs in the mid-80s. At 6 a.m. in Omaha, it was clear. The temperature was 59 degrees, the dew point 53, and the relative humidity 80%. The wind was southeast at 3 miles an hour. The pressure was 29.99 inches and rising. Across eastern Nebraska and southwest Iowa, it was clear. It was 58 at Lincoln, 60 at Offutt Air Force Base, 56 at Millard, 53 at Fremont, and 55 at Columbus. Blair Airport reported 57, Tacoma reported 58, Nebraska City reported 59, Plattsmouth reported 58, and Red Oak, Iowa reported 55. Here are some observations from across the region. It was clear, with a temperature of 54 at Grand Island, 53 at Norfolk, 57 at Sioux Falls, 53 at Sioux City, and 58 at Des Moines. Under clear skies, Kansas City reported 58, Concordia, Kansas reported 57, North Platte reported 45, and Denver reported 59. At Valentine, the weather conditions were not available. Once again, at 6 a.m. in Omaha, it was 59 degrees under clear skies. The Omaha, Nebraska climate summary for yesterday, June 11, 2026. Yesterday's high temperature was 81 degrees. This high was 3 degrees below the normal high of 84. The record high is 101 degrees, which was set in 1952. Yesterday's low temperature was 63 degrees. This low was 1 degree above the normal low of 62. The record low is 48 degrees, which was last set in 1995. 0.98 inches of precipitation fell yesterday, which brings the monthly total to 1.75 inches. This is 0.03 inches below the normal amount of 1.78 inches for June. The total precipitation for the year now stands at 11.00 inches, which is 2.10 inches below normal. No snow fell yesterday, which brings the monthly total to 0.0 inches. This is normal for June. The total snowfall since July 1st still stands at 17.8 inches, which is 9.3 inches below normal. There were no heating degree days yesterday, which is normal. This leaves the monthly total at zero, which is 7 below normal. The yearly total since July 1st is 5,053, which is 775 below normal. There were 7 cooling degree days yesterday, which is 1 below normal. This brings the monthly total to 133, which is 55 above normal. The yearly total since January 1st is 298, which is 114 above normal. Yesterday, the maximum wind observed was 35 miles an hour from the west. The highest wind gust observed was 47 miles per hour from the northwest. The normal high temperature for today is 84 degrees, and the normal low is 63. The record high for today is 100, which occurred in 1952, and the record low is 42, which occurred in 1974.
Sunrise today is at 5:50 a.m. and sunset is at 8:57 p.m. The Valley National Weather Service climate summary for yesterday, June 11, 2026. Yesterday's high temperature was 80 degrees, record high is 96 degrees, which was last set in 2016. In the low 65 degrees. The record low is 49 degrees, which was last set in 2023. 1.10 inches of precipitation fell yesterday, which brings the monthly total to 1.60 inches. The total precipitation for the year now stands at 11.04 inches. No snow fell yesterday, which brings the monthly total to 0.0 inches. This is normal for June. The total snowfall since July 1st still stands at 15.8 inches, which is 16.0 inches below normal. The highest wind gust observed was 36 miles per hour. The normal high temperature for today is 82 degrees, and the normal low is 63. Sunrise today is at 5:52 a.m. and sunset is at 8:59 p.m. Here are the forecast key messages. Shower and storm chances return Saturday morning with a 30 to 40% chance from 3 to 10 a.m. Additional storms are expected in the afternoon and evening, especially in southeast Nebraska and southwest Iowa, where a few severe storms will be possible. Cooler weather expected Sunday into early next week, with temperatures trending back up Tuesday into Wednesday. Next chance for rain appears to be Wednesday with much uncertainty in the forecast. Details beyond Wednesday. 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The current time is 6:24 a.m. Central Daylight Time. Now for the official National Weather Service forecast for the Omaha and Council Bluffs area. Today, hot, sunny. Highs in the mid-80s. Southwest winds 5 to 10 miles an hour. Tonight, mostly clear. Lows in the mid-60s. South winds 10 to 15 miles an hour. Saturday, partly sunny with a chance of showers and thunderstorms. Highs around 80. Southwest winds 5 to 10 miles an hour, becoming north 10 to 15 miles an hour in the afternoon. Chance of rain 50%. Saturday night, partly cloudy until midnight, then clearing. Less humid with lows in the mid-50s. North winds 10 to 15 miles an hour. Sunday, sunny. Highs in the mid-70s. Northwest winds 10 to 15 miles an hour. Sunday night, partly cloudy. Lows in the mid-50s. Monday, sunny. Highs around 80. Monday night and Tuesday, partly cloudy. Lows in the upper 50s. Highs in the lower 80s. Tuesday night, partly cloudy until midnight, then becoming mostly cloudy. Lows in the lower 60s. Wednesday, partly sunny in the morning, then clearing. A chance of showers. A chance of thunderstorms in the afternoon. Hot with highs in the upper 80s. Chance of rain 40%. Wednesday night and Thursday, mostly clear. Hot. Lows in the mid-60s. Highs in the mid-80s. At 6 a.m. in Omaha, it was clear. The temperature was 59 degrees, the dew point 53, and the relative humidity 80%. The wind was southeast at 3 miles an hour. The pressure was 29.99 inches and rising. Across eastern Nebraska and southwest Iowa, it was clear. It was 58 at Lincoln, 60 at Offutt Air Force Base, 56 at Millard, 53 at Fremont, and 55 at Columbus. Blair Airport reported 57, Tacoma reported 58, Nebraska City reported 59, Plattsmouth reported 58, and Red Oak, Iowa reported 55. Here are some observations from across the region. It was clear, with a temperature of 54 at Grand Island, 53 at Norfolk, 57 at Sioux Falls, 53 at Sioux City, and 58 at Des Moines. Under clear skies,
Kansas City reported 58, Concordia, Kansas reported 57, North Platte reported 45, and Denver reported 59. At Valentine, the weather conditions were not available. Once again, at 6 a.m. in Omaha, it was 59 degrees under clear skies. 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Douglas, Sarpy, Washington, Cass, Odo, Burt, Dodge, Saunders, Harrison, Pottawatomie, and Mills. Here are the forecast key messages. Shower and storm chances return Saturday morning with a 30 to 40% chance from 3 to 10 a.m. Additional storms are expected in the afternoon and evening, especially in southeast Nebraska and southwest Iowa, where a few severe storms will be possible. Cooler weather expected Sunday into early next week, with temperatures trending back up Tuesday into Wednesday. Next chance for rain appears to be Wednesday, with much uncertainty in the forecast details beyond Wednesday. This is NOAA All Hazards Radio Station KIH-61 in Omaha, Nebraska. The current time is 6:28 a.m. Central Daylight Time. Now for the official National Weather Service forecast for the Omaha and Council Bluffs area. Today, hot, sunny. Highs in the mid-80s. Southwest winds 5 to 10 miles an hour. Tonight, mostly clear. Lows in the mid-60s. South winds 10 to 15 miles an hour. Saturday, partly sunny with a chance of showers and thunderstorms. Highs around 80. Southwest winds 5 to 10 miles an hour, becoming north 10 to 15 miles an hour in the afternoon. Chance of rain 50%. Saturday night, partly cloudy until midnight, then clearing. Less humid with lows in the mid-50s. North winds 10 to 15 miles an hour. Sunday, sunny. Highs in the mid-70s. Northwest winds 10 to 15 miles an hour. Sunday night, partly cloudy. Lows in the mid-50s. Monday, sunny. Highs around 80. Monday night and Tuesday, partly cloudy. Lows in the upper 50s. Highs in the lower 80s. Tuesday night, partly cloudy until midnight, then becoming mostly cloudy. Lows in the lower 60s. Wednesday, partly sunny in the morning, then clearing. A chance of showers. A chance of thunderstorms in the afternoon. Hot with highs in the upper 80s. Chance of rain 40%. Wednesday night and Thursday, mostly clear. Hot. Lows in the mid-60s. Highs in the mid-80s. The Omaha, Nebraska climate summary for yesterday, June 11, 2026. Yesterday's high temperature was 81 degrees. This high was 3 degrees below the normal high of 84. The record high is 101 degrees, which was set in 1952. Yesterday's low temperature was 63 degrees. This low was 1 degree above the normal low of 62. The record low is 48 degrees, which was last set in 1995. 0.98 inches of precipitation fell yesterday, which brings the monthly total to 1.75 inches. This is 0.03 inches below the normal amount of 1.78 inches for June. The total precipitation for the year now stands at 11.00 inches, which is 2.10 inches below normal. No snow fell yesterday, which brings the monthly total to 0.0 inches. This is normal for June. The total snowfall since July 1st still stands at 17.8 inches, which is 9.3 inches below normal. There were no heating degree days yesterday, which is normal. This leaves the monthly total at zero, which is 7 below normal. The yearly total since July 1st is 5,053, which is 775 below normal. There were 7 cooling degree days yesterday, which is 1 below normal. This brings the monthly total to 133, which is 55 above normal. The yearly total since January 1st is 298, which is 114 above normal. Yesterday
Yesterday, the maximum wind observed was 35 miles an hour from the west. The highest wind gust observed was 47 miles per hour from the northwest. The normal high temperature for today is 84 degrees, and the normal low is 63. The record high for today is 100, which occurred in 1952, and the record low is 42, which occurred in 1974. Sunrise today is at 5:50 a.m. and sunset is at 8:57 p.m. The Valley National Weather Service climate summary for yesterday, June 11, 2026. Yesterday's high temperature was 80 degrees, record high is 96 degrees, which was last set in 2016. In the low 65 degrees. The record low is 49 degrees, which was last set in 2023. 1.10 inches of precipitation fell yesterday, which brings the monthly total to 1.60 inches. The total precipitation for the year now stands at 11.04 inches. No snow fell yesterday, which brings the monthly total to 0.0 inches. This is normal for June. The total snowfall since July 1st still stands at 15.8 inches, which is 16.0 inches below normal. The highest wind gust observed was 36 miles per hour. The normal high temperature for today is 82 degrees, and the normal low is 63. Sunrise today is at 5:52 a.m. and sunset is at 8:59 p.m. At 6 a.m. in Omaha, it was clear. The temperature was 59 degrees, the dew point 53, and the relative humidity 80%. The wind was southeast at 3 miles an hour. The pressure was 29.99 inches and rising. Across eastern Nebraska and southwest Iowa, it was clear. It was 58 at Lincoln, 60 at Offutt Air Force Base, 56 at Millard, 53 at Fremont, and 55 at Columbus. Blair Airport reported 57, Tacoma reported 58, Nebraska City reported 59, Plattsmouth reported 58, and Red Oak, Iowa reported 55. Here are some observations from across the region. It was clear, with a temperature of 54 at Grand Island, 53 at North Fork, 57 at Sioux Falls, 53 at Sioux City, and 58 at Des Moines. Under clear skies, Kansas City reported 58, Concordia, Kansas reported 57, North Platte reported 45, and Denver reported 59. At Valentine, the weather conditions were not available. Once again, at 6 a.m. in Omaha, it was 59 degrees under clear skies. Here are the forecast key messages. Shower and storm chances return Saturday morning with a 30 to 40% chance from 3 to 10 a.m. Additional storms are expected in the afternoon and evening, especially in southeast Nebraska and southwest Iowa, where a few severe storms will be possible. Cooler weather expected Sunday into early next week, with temperatures trending back up Tuesday into Wednesday. Next chance for rain appears to be Wednesday, with much uncertainty in the forecast details beyond Wednesday. This is NOAA All Hazards Radio Station KIH-61 in Omaha, Nebraska. The current time is 6:35 a.m. Central Daylight Time. Now for the official National Weather Service forecast for the Omaha and Council Bluffs area. Today, hot, sunny. Highs in the mid-80s. Southwest winds 5 to 10 miles an hour. Tonight, mostly clear. Lows in the mid-60s. South winds 10 to 15 miles an hour. Saturday, partly sunny with a chance of showers and thunderstorms. Highs around 80. Southwest winds 5 to 10 miles an hour, becoming north 10 to 15 miles an hour in the afternoon. Chance of rain 50%. Saturday night, partly cloudy until midnight, then clearing. Less humid with lows in the mid-50s. North winds 10 to 15 miles an hour. Sunday, sunny. Highs in the mid-70s. Northwest winds 10 to 15 miles an hour. Sunday night, partly cloudy. Lows in the mid-50s. Monday, sunny. Highs around 80.
Monday night and Tuesday, partly cloudy. Lows in the upper 50s. Highs in the lower 80s. Tuesday night, partly cloudy until midnight, then becoming mostly cloudy. Lows in the lower 60s. Wednesday, partly sunny in the morning, then clearing. A chance of showers. A chance of thunderstorms in the afternoon. Hot with highs in the upper 80s. Chance of rain 40%. Wednesday night and Thursday, mostly clear. Hot. Lows in the mid-60s. Highs in the mid-80s. At 6 a.m. in Omaha, it was clear. The temperature was 59 degrees, the dew point 53, and the relative humidity 80%. The wind was southeast at 3 miles an hour. The pressure was 29.99 inches and rising. Across eastern Nebraska and southwest Iowa, it was clear. It was 58 at Lincoln, 60 at Offutt Air Force Base, 56 at Millard, 53 at Fremont, and 55 at Columbus. Blair Airport reported 57, Tacoma reported 58, Nebraska City reported 59, Plattsmouth reported 58, and Red Oak, Iowa reported 55. Here are some observations from across the region. It was clear, with a temperature of 54 at Grand Island, 53 at Norfolk, 57 at Sioux Falls, 53 at Sioux City, and 58 at Des Moines. Under clear skies, Kansas City reported 58, Concordia, Kansas reported 57, North Platte reported 45, and Denver reported 59. At Valentine, the weather conditions were not available. Once again, at 6 a.m. in Omaha, it was 59 degrees under clear skies. Here are the forecast key messages. Shower and storm chances return Saturday morning with a 30 to 40% chance from 3 to 10 a.m. Additional storms are expected in the afternoon and evening, especially in southeast Nebraska and southwest Iowa, where a few severe storms will be possible. Cooler weather expected Sunday into early next week, with temperatures trending back up Tuesday into Wednesday. Next chance for rain appears to be Wednesday, with much uncertainty in the forecast. Details beyond Wednesday. This is NOAA All Hazards Radio Station KIH-61 in Omaha, Nebraska. The current time is 6:39 a.m. Central Daylight Time. The Omaha, Nebraska climate summary for yesterday, June 11, 2026. Yesterday's high temperature was 81 degrees. This high was 3 degrees below the normal high of 84. The record high is 101 degrees, which was set in 1952. Yesterday's low temperature was 63 degrees. This low was 1 degree above the normal low of 62. The record low is 48 degrees, which was last set in 1995. 0.98 inches of precipitation fell yesterday, which brings the monthly total to 1.75 inches. This is 0.03 inches below the normal amount of 1.78 inches for June. The total precipitation for the year now stands at 11.00 inches, which is 2.10 inches below normal. No snow fell yesterday, which brings the monthly total to 0.0 inches. This is normal for June. The total snowfall since July 1st still stands at 17.8 inches, which is 9.3 inches below normal. There were no heating degree days yesterday, which is normal. This leaves the monthly total at zero, which is 7 below normal. The yearly total since July 1st is 5,053, which is 775 below normal. There were 7 cooling degree days yesterday, which is 1 below normal. This brings the monthly total to 133, which is 55 above normal. The yearly total since January 1st is 298, which is 114 above normal. Yesterday, the maximum wind observed was 35 miles an hour from the west. The highest wind gust observed was 47 miles per hour from the northwest. The normal high temperature for today is 84 degrees, and the normal low is 63.
The record high for today is 100, which occurred in 1952, and the record low is 42, which occurred in 1974. Sunrise today is at 5:50 a.m. and sunset is at 8:57 p.m. The Valley National Weather Service climate summary for yesterday, June 11, 2026. Yesterday's high temperature was 80 degrees, record high is 96 degrees, which was last set in 2016. In the low 65 degrees. The record low is 49 degrees, which was last set in 2023. 1.10 inches of precipitation fell yesterday, which brings the monthly total to 1.60 inches. The total precipitation for the year now stands at 11.04 inches. No snow fell yesterday, which brings the monthly total to 0.0 inches. This is normal for June. The total snowfall since July 1st still stands at 15.8 inches, which is 16.0 inches below normal. The highest wind gust observed was 36 miles per hour. The normal high temperature for today is 82 degrees, and the normal low is 63. Sunrise today is at 5:52 a.m. and sunset is at 8:59 p.m. Now for the official National Weather Service forecast for the Omaha and Council Bluffs area. Today, hot, sunny. Highs in the mid-80s. Southwest winds 5 to 10 miles an hour. Tonight, mostly clear. Lows in the mid-60s. South winds 10 to 15 miles an hour. Saturday, partly sunny with a chance of showers and thunderstorms. Highs around 80. Southwest winds 5 to 10 miles an hour, becoming north 10 to 15 miles an hour in the afternoon. Chance of rain 50%. Saturday night, partly cloudy until midnight, then clearing. Less humid with lows in the mid-50s. North winds 10 to 15 miles an hour. Sunday, sunny. Highs in the mid-70s. Northwest winds 10 to 15 miles an hour. Sunday night, partly cloudy. Lows in the mid-50s. Monday, sunny. Highs around 80. Monday night and Tuesday, partly cloudy. Lows in the upper 50s. Highs in the lower 80s. Tuesday night, partly cloudy until midnight, then becoming mostly cloudy. Lows in the lower 60s. Wednesday, partly sunny in the morning, then clearing. A chance of showers. A chance of thunderstorms in the afternoon. Hot with highs in the upper 80s. Chance of rain 40%. Wednesday night and Thursday, mostly clear. Hot. Lows in the mid-60s. Highs in the mid-80s. At 6 a.m. in Omaha, it was clear. The temperature was 59 degrees, the dew point 53, and the relative humidity 80%. The wind was southeast at 3 miles an hour. The pressure was 29.99 inches and rising. Across eastern Nebraska and southwest Iowa, it was clear. It was 58 at Lincoln, 60 at Offutt Air Force Base, 56 at Millard, 53 at Fremont, and 55 at Columbus. Blair Airport reported 57, Tacoma reported 58, Nebraska City reported 59, Plattsmouth reported 58, and Red Oak, Iowa reported 55. Here are some observations from across the region. It was clear, with a temperature of 54 at Grand Island, 53 at Norfolk, 57 at Sioux Falls, 53 at Sioux City, and 58 at Des Moines. Under clear skies, Kansas City reported 58, Concordia, Kansas reported 57, North Platte reported 45, and Denver reported 59. At Valentine, the weather conditions were not available. Once again, at 6 a.m. in Omaha, it was 59 degrees under clear skies. Here are the forecast key messages. Shower and storm chances return Saturday morning with a 30 to 40% chance from 3 to 10 a.m. Additional storms are expected in the afternoon and evening, especially in southeast Nebraska and southwest Iowa, where a few severe storms will be possible.
cooler weather expected Sunday into early next week, with temperatures trending back up Tuesday into Wednesday. Next chance for rain appears to be Wednesday, with much uncertainty in the forecast details beyond Wednesday. This is NOAA All Hazards Radio Station KIH 61 in Omaha, Nebraska. The current time is 6:47 a.m. Central Daylight Time. Now for the official National Weather Service forecast for the Omaha and Council Bluffs area. Today, hot, sunny. Highs in the mid-80s. Southwest winds 5 to 10 miles an hour. Tonight, mostly clear. Lows in the mid-60s. South winds 10 to 15 miles an hour. Saturday, partly sunny with a chance of showers and thunderstorms. Highs around 80. Southwest winds 5 to 10 miles an hour, becoming north 10 to 15 miles an hour in the afternoon. Chance of rain 50%. Saturday night, partly cloudy until midnight, then clearing. Less humid with lows in the mid-50s. North winds 10 to 15 miles an hour. Sunday, sunny. Highs in the mid-70s. Northwest winds 10 to 15 miles an hour. Sunday night, partly cloudy. Lows in the mid-50s. Monday, sunny. Highs around 80. Monday night and Tuesday, partly cloudy. Lows in the upper 50s. Highs in the lower 80s. Tuesday night, partly cloudy until midnight, then becoming mostly cloudy. Lows in the lower 60s. Wednesday, partly sunny in the morning, then clearing. A chance of showers. A chance of thunderstorms in the afternoon. Hot with highs in the upper 80s. Chance of rain 40%. Wednesday night and Thursday, mostly clear. Hot. Lows in the mid-60s. Highs in the mid-80s. At 6 a.m. in Omaha, it was clear. The temperature was 59 degrees, the dew point 53, and the relative humidity 80%. The wind was southeast at 3 miles an hour. The pressure was 29.99 inches and rising. Across eastern Nebraska and southwest Iowa, it was clear. It was 58 at Lincoln, 60 at Offutt Air Force Base, 56 at Millard, 53 at Fremont, and 55 at Columbus. Blair Airport reported 57, Tacoma reported 58, Nebraska City reported 59, Plattsmouth reported 58, and Red Oak, Iowa reported 55. Here are some observations from across the region. It was clear, with a temperature of 54 at Grand Island, 53 at North Fork, 57 at Sioux Falls, 53 at Sioux City, and 58 at Des Moines. Under clear skies, Kansas City reported 58, Concordia, Kansas reported 57, North Platte reported 45, and Denver reported 59. At Valentine, the weather conditions were not available. Once again, at 6 a.m. in Omaha, it was 59 degrees under clear skies. The Omaha, Nebraska climate summary for yesterday, June 11, 2026. Yesterday's high temperature was 81 degrees. This high was 3 degrees below the normal high of 84. The record high is 101 degrees, which was set in 1952. Yesterday's low temperature was 63 degrees. This low was 1 degree above the normal low of 62. The record low is 48 degrees, which was last set in 1995. 0.98 inches of precipitation fell yesterday, which brings the monthly total to 1.75 inches. This is 0.03 inches below the normal amount of 1.78 inches for June. The total precipitation for the year now stands at 11.00 inches, which is 2.10 inches below normal. No snow fell yesterday, which brings the monthly total to 0.0 inches. This is normal for June. The total snowfall since July 1st still stands at 17.8 inches, which is 9.3 inches below normal. There were no heating degree days yesterday, which is normal. This leaves the monthly total at zero, which is 7 below normal.
The yearly total since July 1st is 5,053, which is 775 below normal. There were 7 cooling degree days yesterday, which is 1 below normal. This brings the monthly total to 133, which is 55 above normal. The yearly total since January 1st is 298, which is 114 above normal. Yesterday, the maximum wind observed was 35 miles an hour from the west. The highest wind gust observed was 47 miles per hour from the northwest. The normal high temperature for today is 84 degrees, and the normal low is 63. The record high for today is 100, which occurred in 1952, and the record low is 42, which occurred in 1974. Sunrise today is at 5:50 a.m. and sunset is at 8:57 p.m. The Valley National Weather Service climate summary for yesterday, June 11, 2026. Yesterday's high temperature was 80 degrees, record high is 96 degrees, which was last set in 2016. In the low 65 degrees. The record low is 49 degrees, which was last set in 2023. 1.10 inches of precipitation fell yesterday, which brings the monthly total to 1.60 inches. The total precipitation for the year now stands at 11.04 inches. No snow fell yesterday, which brings the monthly total to 0.0 inches. This is normal for June. The total snowfall since July 1st still stands at 15.8 inches, which is 16.0 inches below normal. The highest wind gust observed was 36 miles per hour. The normal high temperature for today is 82 degrees, and the normal low is 63. Sunrise today is at 5:52 a.m. and sunset is at 8:59 p.m. Here are the forecast key messages. Shower and storm chances return Saturday morning with a 30 to 40% chance from 3 to 10 a.m. Additional storms are expected in the afternoon and evening, especially in southeast Nebraska and southwest Iowa, where a few severe storms will be possible. Cooler weather expected Sunday into early next week, with temperatures trending back up Tuesday into Wednesday. Next chance for rain appears to be Wednesday, with much uncertainty in the forecast. Details beyond Wednesday. This is NOAA All Hazards Radio Station KIH-61 in Omaha, Nebraska. The current time is 6:54 a.m. Central Daylight Time. Now for the official National Weather Service forecast for the Omaha and Council Bluffs area. Today, hot, sunny. Highs in the mid-80s. Southwest winds 5 to 10 miles an hour. Tonight, mostly clear. Lows in the mid-60s. South winds 10 to 15 miles an hour. Saturday, partly sunny with a chance of showers and thunderstorms. Highs around 80. Southwest winds 5 to 10 miles an hour, becoming north 10 to 15 miles an hour in the afternoon. Chance of rain 50%. Saturday night, partly cloudy until midnight, then clearing. Less humid with lows in the mid-50s. North winds 10 to 15 miles an hour. Sunday, sunny. Highs in the mid-70s. Northwest winds 10 to 15 miles an hour. Sunday night, partly cloudy. Lows in the mid-50s. Monday, sunny. Highs around 80. Monday night and Tuesday, partly cloudy. Lows in the upper 50s. Highs in the lower 80s. Tuesday night, partly cloudy until midnight, then becoming mostly cloudy. Lows in the lower 60s. Wednesday, partly sunny in the morning, then clearing. A chance of showers. A chance of thunderstorms in the afternoon. Hot with highs in the upper 80s. Chance of rain 40%. Wednesday night and Thursday, mostly clear. Hot. Lows in the mid-60s. Highs in the mid-80s. At 6 a.m. in Omaha, it was clear. The temperature was 59 degrees, the dew point 53, and the relative humidity 80%. The wind was southeast at 3 miles an hour.
the pressure was 29.99 inches and rising. Across eastern Nebraska and southwest Iowa, it was clear. It was 58 at Lincoln, 60 at Offutt Air Force Base, 56 at Millard, 53 at Fremont, and 55 at Columbus. Blair Airport reported 57, Tacoma reported 58, Nebraska City reported 59, Plattsmouth reported 58, and Red Oak, Iowa reported 55. Here are some observations from across the region.

Here are the forecast key messages. Shower and storm chances return Saturday morning with a 30 to 40% chance from 3 to 10 a.m. Additional storms are expected in the afternoon and evening, especially in southeast Nebraska and southwest Iowa, where a few severe storms will be possible. Cooler weather expected Sunday into early next week, with temperatures trending back up Tuesday into Wednesday. Next chance for rain appears to be Wednesday, with much uncertainty in the forecast details beyond Wednesday. This is NOAA All Hazards Radio Station KIH 61 in Omaha, Nebraska. The current time is 6:58 a.m. Central Daylight Time. Now for the official National Weather Service forecast for the Omaha and Council Bluffs area. Today, hot, sunny. Highs in the mid-80s. Southwest winds 5 to 10 miles an hour. Tonight, mostly clear. Lows in the mid-60s. South winds 10 to 15 miles an hour. Saturday, partly sunny with a chance of showers and thunderstorms. Highs around 80. Southwest winds 5 to 10 miles an hour, becoming north 10 to 15 miles an hour in the afternoon. Chance of rain 50%. Saturday night, partly cloudy until midnight, then clearing. Less humid with lows in the mid-50s. North winds 10 to 15 miles an hour. Sunday, sunny. Highs in the mid-70s. Northwest winds 10 to 15 miles an hour. Sunday night, partly cloudy. Lows in the mid-50s. Monday, sunny. Highs around 80. Monday night and Tuesday, partly cloudy. Lows in the upper 50s. Highs in the lower 80s. Tuesday night, partly cloudy until midnight, then becoming mostly cloudy. Lows in the lower 60s. Wednesday, partly sunny in the morning, then clearing. A chance of showers. A chance of thunderstorms in the afternoon. Hot with highs in the upper 80s. Chance of rain 40%. Wednesday night and Thursday, mostly clear. Hot. Lows in the mid-60s. Highs in the mid-80s. The Omaha, Nebraska climate summary for yesterday, June 11, 2026. Yesterday's high temperature was 81 degrees. This high was 3 degrees below the normal high of 84. The record high is 101 degrees, which was set in 1952. Yesterday's low temperature was 63 degrees. This low was 1 degree above the normal low of 62. The record low is 48 degrees, which was last set in 1995. 0.98 inches of precipitation fell yesterday, which brings the monthly total to 1.75 inches. This is 0.03 inches below the normal amount of 1.78 inches for June. The total precipitation for the year now stands at 11.00 inches, which is 2.10 inches below normal. No snow fell yesterday, which brings the monthly total to 0.0 inches. This is normal for June. The total snowfall since July 1st still stands at 17.8 inches, which is 9.3 inches below normal. There were no heating degree days yesterday, which is normal. This leaves the monthly total at zero, which is 7 below normal. The yearly total since July 1st is 5,053, which is 775 below normal. There were 7 cooling degree days yesterday, which is 1 below normal. This brings the monthly total to 133, which is 55 above normal. The yearly total since January 1st is 298, which is 114 above normal. Yesterday the maximum wind observed was 35 miles an hour from the west. The highest wind gust observed was 47 miles per hour from the northwest. The normal high temperature for today is 84 degrees, and the normal low is 63. The record high for today is 100, which occurred in 1952, and the record low is 42, which occurred in 1974. Sunrise today is at 5:50 a.m. and sunset is at 8:57 p.m. The Valley National Weather Service climate summary for yesterday, June.

11th, 2026. Yesterday's high temperature was 80 degrees, record high is 96 degrees, which was last set in 2016. In the low, 65 degrees. The record low is 49 degrees, which was last set in 2023. 1.10 inches of precipitation fell yesterday, which brings the monthly total to 1.60 inches. The total precipitation for the year now stands at 11.04 inches. No snow fell yesterday, which brings the monthly total to 0.0 inches. This is normal for June. The total snowfall since July 1st still stands at 15.8 inches, which is 16.0 inches below normal. The highest wind gust observed was 36 miles per hour. The normal high temperature for today is 82 degrees, and the normal low is 63. Sunrise today is at 5:52 a.m. and sunset is at 8:59 p.m. Here are the forecast key messages. Shower and storm chances return Saturday morning with a 30 to 40% chance from 3 to 10 a.m. Additional storms are expected in the afternoon and evening, especially in southeast Nebraska and southwest Iowa, where a few severe storms will be possible. Cooler weather expected Sunday into early next week, with temperatures trending back up Tuesday into Wednesday. Next chance for rain appears to be Wednesday, with much uncertainty in the forecast details beyond Wednesday. This is NOAA All Hazards radio station KIH61 in Omaha, Nebraska. The current time is 7:04 a.m. Central Daylight Time. Now for the official National Weather Service forecast for the Omaha and Council Bluffs area. Today, hot, sunny. Highs in the mid-80s. Southwest winds 5 to 10 miles an hour. Tonight, mostly clear. Lows in the mid-60s. South winds 10 to 15 miles an hour. Saturday, partly sunny with a chance of showers and thunderstorms. Highs around 80. Southwest winds 5 to 10 miles an hour, becoming north 10 to 15 miles an hour in the afternoon. Chance of rain 50%. Saturday night, partly cloudy until midnight, then clearing. Less humid with lows in the mid-50s. North winds 10 to 15 miles an hour. Sunday, sunny. Highs in the mid-70s. Northwest winds 10 to 15 miles an hour. Sunday night, partly cloudy. Lows in the mid-50s. Monday, sunny. Highs around 80. Monday night and Tuesday, partly cloudy. Lows in the upper 50s. Highs in the lower 80s. Tuesday night, partly cloudy until midnight, then becoming mostly cloudy. Lows in the lower 60s. Wednesday, partly sunny in the morning, then clearing. A chance of showers. A chance of thunderstorms in the afternoon. Hot with highs in the upper 80s. Chance of rain 40%. Wednesday night and Thursday, mostly clear. Hot. Lows in the mid-60s. Highs in the mid-80s. At 7 a.m. in Omaha, it was sunny. The temperature was 61 degrees, the dew point 55, and the relative humidity 81%. The wind was southeast at 6 miles an hour. The pressure was 30.00 inches and rising. Across eastern Nebraska and southwest Iowa, it was sunny. It was 60 at Lincoln, 62 at Offutt Air Force Base, 60 at Millard, 60 at Fremont, and 58 at Columbus. Blair Airport reported 58, Tacoma reported 60, Nebraska City reported 60, Plattsmouth reported 60, and Red Oak, Iowa reported 57. Here are some observations from across the region. It was clear, with a temperature of 57 at Grand Island, 56 at Norfolk, 58 at Sioux Falls, and 58 at Sioux City. Under clear skies, Des Moines reported 60, Kansas City reported 63, Concordia, Kansas reported 59, and North Platte reported 46. At Denver, it was partly cloudy, with a temperature of 60. At Valentine, the weather conditions were not available.
Once again, at 7 a.m. in Omaha, it was 61 degrees under sunny skies. Here are the forecast key messages. Shower and storm chances return Saturday morning with a 30 to 40% chance from 3 to 10 a.m. Additional storms are expected in the afternoon and evening, especially in southeast Nebraska and southwest Iowa, where a few severe storms will be possible. Cooler weather expected Sunday into early next week, with temperatures trending back up Tuesday into Wednesday. Next chance for rain appears to be Wednesday, with much uncertainty in the forecast. Details beyond Wednesday. This is NOAA All Hazards Radio Station KIH 61 in Omaha, Nebraska. The current time is 7:08 a.m. Central Daylight Time. Now for the official National Weather Service forecast for the Omaha and Council Bluffs area. Today, hot, sunny. Highs in the mid-80s. Southwest winds 5 to 10 miles an hour. Tonight, mostly clear. Lows in the mid-60s. South winds 10 to 15 miles an hour. Saturday, partly sunny with a chance of showers and thunderstorms. Highs around 80. Southwest winds 5 to 10 miles an hour, becoming north 10 to 15 miles an hour in the afternoon. Chance of rain 50%. Saturday night, partly cloudy until midnight, then clearing. Less humid with lows in the mid-50s. North winds 10 to 15 miles an hour. Sunday, sunny. Highs in the mid-70s. Northwest winds 10 to 15 miles an hour. Sunday night, partly cloudy. Lows in the mid-50s. Monday, sunny. Highs around 80. Monday night and Tuesday, partly cloudy. Lows in the upper 50s. Highs in the lower 80s. Tuesday night, partly cloudy until midnight, then becoming mostly cloudy. Lows in the lower 60s. Wednesday, partly sunny in the morning, then clearing. A chance of showers. A chance of thunderstorms in the afternoon. Hot with highs in the upper 80s. Chance of rain 40%. Wednesday night and Thursday, mostly clear. Hot. Lows in the mid-60s. Highs in the mid-80s. The Omaha, Nebraska climate summary for yesterday, June 11th, 2026. Yesterday's high temperature was 81 degrees. This high was 3 degrees below the normal high of 84. The record high is 101 degrees, which was set in 1952. Yesterday's low temperature was 63 degrees. This low was 1 degree above the normal low of 62. The record low is 48 degrees, which was last set in 1995. 0.98 inches of precipitation fell yesterday, which brings the monthly total to 1.75 inches. This is 0.03 inches below the normal amount of 1.78 inches for June. The total precipitation for the year now stands at 11.00 inches, which is 2.10 inches below normal. No snow fell yesterday, which brings the monthly total to 0.0 inches. This is normal for June. The total snowfall since July 1st still stands at 17.8 inches, which is 9.3 inches below normal. There were no heating degree days yesterday, which is normal. This leaves the monthly total at zero, which is 7 below normal. The yearly total since July 1st is 5,053, which is 775 below normal. There were 7 cooling degree days yesterday, which is 1 below normal. This brings the monthly total to 133, which is 55 above normal. The yearly total since January 1st is 298, which is 114 above normal. Yesterday, the maximum wind observed was 35 miles an hour from the west. The highest wind gust observed was 47 miles per hour from the northwest. The normal high temperature for today is 84 degrees, and the normal low is 63. The record high for today is 100, which occurred in 1952, and the record low is 42, which occurred in 1974.
Sunrise today is at 5:50 a.m. and sunset is at 8:57 p.m. The Valley National Weather Service climate summary for yesterday, June 11, 2026. Yesterday's high temperature was 80 degrees, record high is 96 degrees, which was last set in 2016. In the low 65 degrees. The record low is 49 degrees, which was last set in 2023. 1.10 inches of precipitation fell yesterday, which brings the monthly total to 1.60 inches. The total precipitation for the year now stands at 11.04 inches. No snow fell yesterday, which brings the monthly total to 0.0 inches. This is normal for June. The total snowfall since July 1st still stands at 15.8 inches, which is 16.0 inches below normal. The highest wind gust observed was 36 miles per hour. The normal high temperature for today is 82 degrees, and the normal low is 63. Sunrise today is at 5:52 a.m. and sunset is at 8:59 p.m. Here are the forecast key messages. Shower and storm chances return Saturday morning with a 30 to 40% chance from 3 to 10 a.m. Additional storms are expected in the afternoon and evening, especially in southeast Nebraska and southwest Iowa, where a few severe storms will be possible. Cooler weather expected Sunday into early next week, with temperatures trending back up Tuesday into Wednesday. Next chance for rain appears to be Wednesday, with much uncertainty in the forecast details beyond Wednesday. This is NOAA All Hazards Radio Station KIH 61 in Omaha, Nebraska. The current time is 7:14 a.m. Central Daylight Time. Now for the official National Weather Service forecast for the Omaha and Council Bluffs area. Today, hot, sunny. Highs in the mid-80s. Southwest winds 5 to 10 miles an hour. Tonight, mostly clear. Lows in the mid-60s. South winds 10 to 15 miles an hour. Saturday, partly sunny with a chance of showers and thunderstorms. Highs around 80. Southwest winds 5 to 10 miles an hour, becoming north 10 to 15 miles an hour in the afternoon. Chance of rain 50%. Saturday night, partly cloudy until midnight, then clearing. Less humid with lows in the mid-50s. North winds 10 to 15 miles an hour. Sunday, sunny. Highs in the mid-70s. Northwest winds 10 to 15 miles an hour. Sunday night, partly cloudy. Lows in the mid-50s. Monday, sunny. Highs around 80. Monday night and Tuesday, partly cloudy. Lows in the upper 50s. Highs in the lower 80s. Tuesday night, partly cloudy until midnight, then becoming mostly cloudy. Lows in the lower 60s. Wednesday, partly sunny in the morning, then clearing. A chance of showers. A chance of thunderstorms in the afternoon. Hot with highs in the upper 80s. Chance of rain 40%. Wednesday night and Thursday, mostly clear. Hot. Lows in the mid-60s. Highs in the mid-80s. At 7 a.m. in Omaha, it was sunny. The temperature was 61 degrees, the dew point 55, and the relative humidity 81%. The wind was southeast at 6 miles an hour. The pressure was 30.00 inches and rising. Across eastern Nebraska and southwest Iowa, it was sunny. It was 60 at Lincoln, 62 at Offutt Air Force Base, 60 at Millard, 60 at Fremont, and 58 at Columbus. Blair Airport reported 58, Tacoma reported 60, Nebraska City reported 60, Plattsmouth reported 60, and Red Oak, Iowa reported 57. Here are some observations from across the region. It was clear, with a temperature of 57 at Grand Island, 56 at Norfolk, 58 at Sioux Falls, and 58 at Sioux City. Under clear skies, Des Moines reported 60, Kansas City reported 63, Concordia, Kansas reported 59, and North Platte reported 46.
At Denver, it was partly cloudy, with a temperature of 60. At Valentine, the weather conditions were not available. Once again, at 7 a.m. in Omaha, it was 61 degrees under sunny skies. Here are the forecast key messages. Shower and storm chances return Saturday morning with a 30 to 40% chance from 3 to 10 a.m. Additional storms are expected in the afternoon and evening, especially in southeast Nebraska and southwest Iowa, where a few severe storms will be possible. Cooler weather expected Sunday into early next week, with temperatures trending back up Tuesday into Wednesday. Next chance for rain appears to be Wednesday, with much uncertainty in the forecast. Details beyond Wednesday. This is NOAA All Hazards Radio Station KIH 61 in Omaha, Nebraska. The current time is 7:18 a.m. Central Daylight Time. Now for the official National Weather Service forecast for the Omaha and Council Bluffs area. Today, hot, sunny. Highs in the mid-80s. Southwest winds 5 to 10 miles an hour. Tonight, mostly clear. Lows in the mid-60s. South winds 10 to 15 miles an hour. Saturday, partly sunny with a chance of showers and thunderstorms. Highs around 80. Southwest winds 5 to 10 miles an hour, becoming north 10 to 15 miles an hour in the afternoon. Chance of rain 50%. Saturday night, partly cloudy until midnight, then clearing. Less humid with lows in the mid-50s. North winds 10 to 15 miles an hour. Sunday, sunny. Highs in the mid-70s. Northwest winds 10 to 15 miles an hour. Sunday night, partly cloudy. Lows in the mid-50s. Monday, sunny. Highs around 80. Monday night and Tuesday, partly cloudy. Lows in the upper 50s. Highs in the lower 80s. Tuesday night, partly cloudy until midnight, then becoming mostly cloudy. Lows in the lower 60s. Wednesday, partly sunny in the morning, then clearing. A chance of showers. A chance of thunderstorms in the afternoon. Hot with highs in the upper 80s. Chance of rain 40%. Wednesday night and Thursday, mostly clear. Hot. Lows in the mid-60s. Highs in the mid-80s. The Omaha, Nebraska climate summary for yesterday, June 11, 2026. Yesterday's high temperature was 81 degrees. This high was 3 degrees below the normal high of 84. The record high is 101 degrees, which was set in 1952. Yesterday's low temperature was 63 degrees. This low was 1 degree above the normal low of 62. The record low is 48 degrees, which was last set in 1995. 0.98 inches of precipitation fell yesterday, which brings the monthly total to 1.75 inches. This is 0.03 inches below the normal amount of 1.78 inches for June. The total precipitation for the year now stands at 11.00 inches, which is 2.10 inches below normal. No snow fell yesterday, which brings the monthly total to 0.0 inches. This is normal for June. The total snowfall since July 1st still stands at 17.8 inches, which is 9.3 inches below normal. There were no heating degree days yesterday, which is normal. This leaves the monthly total at zero, which is 7 below normal. The yearly total since July 1st is 5,053, which is 775 below normal. There were 7 cooling degree days yesterday, which is 1 below normal. This brings the monthly total to 133, which is 55 above normal. The yearly total since January 1st is 298, which is 114 above normal. Yesterday the maximum wind observed was 35 miles an hour from the west. The highest wind gust observed was 47 miles per hour from the northwest. The normal high temperature for today is 84 degrees, and the normal low is 63.
The record high for today is 100, which occurred in 1952, and the record low is 42, which occurred in 1974. Sunrise today is at 5:50 a.m. and sunset is at 8:57 p.m. The Valley National Weather Service climate summary for yesterday, June 11, 2026. Yesterday's high temperature was 80 degrees, record high is 96 degrees, which was last set in 2016. In the low 65 degrees. The record low is 49 degrees, which was last set in 2023. 1.10 inches of precipitation fell yesterday, which brings the monthly total to 1.60 inches. The total precipitation for the year now stands at 11.04 inches. No snow fell yesterday, which brings the monthly total to 0.0 inches. This is normal for June. The total snowfall since July 1st still stands at 15.8 inches, which is 16.0 inches below normal. The highest wind gust observed was 36 miles per hour. The normal high temperature for today is 82 degrees, and the normal low is 63. Sunrise today is at 5:52 a.m. and sunset is at 8:59 p.m. At 7 a.m. in Omaha, it was sunny. The temperature was 61 degrees, the dew point 55, and the relative humidity 81%. The wind was southeast at 6 miles an hour. The pressure was 30.00 inches and rising. Across eastern Nebraska and southwest Iowa, it was sunny. It was 60 at Lincoln, 62 at Offutt Air Force Base, 60 at Millard, 60 at Fremont, and 58 at Columbus. Blair Airport reported 58, Tacoma reported 60, Nebraska City reported 60, Plattsmouth reported 60, and Red Oak, Iowa reported 57. Here are some observations from across the region. It was clear, with a temperature of 57 at Grand Island, 56 at Norfolk, 58 at Sioux Falls, and 58 at Sioux City. Under clear skies, Des Moines reported 60, Kansas City reported 63, Concordia, Kansas reported 59, and North Platte reported 46. At Denver, it was partly cloudy, with a temperature of 60. At Valentine, the weather conditions were not available. Once again, at 7 a.m. in Omaha, it was 61 degrees under sunny skies. This is NOAA All Hazards radio station KIH-61 serving the following counties in Nebraska and Iowa. Douglas, Sarpy, Washington, Cass, Odo, Burt, Dodge, Saunders, Harrison, Pottawatomie, and Mills. Here are the forecast key messages. Shower and storm chances return Saturday morning with a 30 to 40% chance from 3 to 10 a.m. Additional storms are expected in the afternoon and evening, especially in southeast Nebraska and southwest Iowa, where a few severe storms will be possible. Cooler weather expected Sunday into early next week, with temperatures trending back up Tuesday into Wednesday. Next chance for rain appears to be Wednesday, with much uncertainty in the forecast. Details beyond Wednesday. This is NOAA All Hazards radio station KIH-61 in Omaha, Nebraska. The current time is 7:26 a.m. Central Daylight Time. Now for the official National Weather Service forecast for the Omaha and Council Bluffs area. Today, hot, sunny. Highs in the mid-80s. Southwest winds 5 to 10 miles an hour. Tonight, mostly clear. Lows in the mid-60s. South winds 10 to 15 miles an hour. Saturday, partly sunny with a chance of showers and thunderstorms. Highs around 80. Southwest winds 5 to 10 miles an hour, becoming north 10 to 15 miles an hour in the afternoon. Chance of rain 50%. Saturday night, partly cloudy until midnight, then clearing. Less humid with lows in the mid-50s. North winds 10 to 15 miles an hour. Sunday, sunny. Highs in the mid-70s. Northwest winds 10 to 15 miles an hour. Sunday night, partly cloudy. Lows in the mid-50s. Monday, sunny. Highs around 80.
Monday night and Tuesday, partly cloudy. Lows in the upper 50s. Highs in the lower 80s. Tuesday night, partly cloudy until midnight, then becoming mostly cloudy. Lows in the lower 60s. Wednesday, partly sunny in the morning, then clearing. A chance of showers. A chance of thunderstorms in the afternoon. Hot with highs in the upper 80s. Chance of rain 40%. Wednesday night and Thursday, mostly clear. Hot. Lows in the mid-60s. Highs in the mid-80s. At 7 a.m. in Omaha, it was sunny. The temperature was 61 degrees, the dew point 55, and the relative humidity 81%. The wind was southeast at 6 miles an hour. The pressure was 30.00 inches and rising. Across eastern Nebraska and southwest Iowa, it was sunny. It was 60 at Lincoln, 62 at Offutt Air Force Base, 60 at Millard, 60 at Fremont, and 58 at Columbus. Blair Airport reported 58, Tacoma reported 60, Nebraska City reported 60, Plattsmouth reported 60, and Red Oak, Iowa reported 57. Here are some observations from across the region. It was clear, with a temperature of 57 at Grand Island, 56 at Norfolk, 58 at Sioux Falls, and 58 at Sioux City. Under clear skies, Des Moines reported 60, Kansas City reported 63, Concordia, Kansas reported 59, and North Platte reported 46. At Denver, it was partly cloudy, with a temperature of 60. At Valentine, the weather conditions were not available. Once again, at 7 a.m. in Omaha, it was 61 degrees under sunny skies. Here are the forecast key messages. Shower and storm chances return Saturday morning with a 30 to 40% chance from 3 to 10 a.m. Additional storms are expected in the afternoon and evening, especially in southeast Nebraska and southwest Iowa, where a few severe storms will be possible. Cooler weather expected Sunday into early next week, with temperatures trending back up Tuesday into Wednesday. Next chance for rain appears to be Wednesday, with much uncertainty in the forecast details beyond Wednesday. The Omaha, Nebraska climate summary for yesterday, June 11, 2026. Yesterday's high temperature was 81 degrees. This high was 3 degrees below the normal high of 84. The record high is 101 degrees, which was set in 1952. Yesterday's low temperature was 63 degrees. This low was 1 degree above the normal low of 62. The record low is 48 degrees, which was last set in 1995. 0.98 inches of precipitation fell yesterday, which brings the monthly total to 1.75 inches. This is 0.03 inches below the normal amount of 1.78 inches for June. The total precipitation for the year now stands at 11.00 inches, which is 2.10 inches below normal. No snow fell yesterday, which brings the monthly total to 0.0 inches. This is normal for June. The total snowfall since July 1st still stands at 17.8 inches, which is 9.3 inches below normal. There were no heating degree days yesterday, which is normal. This leaves the monthly total at zero, which is 7 below normal. The yearly total since July 1st is 5,053, which is 775 below normal. There were 7 cooling degree days yesterday, which is 1 below normal. This brings the monthly total to 133, which is 55 above normal. The yearly total since January 1st is 298, which is 114 above normal. Yesterday, the maximum wind observed was 35 miles an hour from the west. The highest wind gust observed was 47 miles per hour from the northwest. The normal high temperature for today is 84 degrees, and the normal low is 63. The record high for today is 100, which occurred in 1952, and the record low is 42, which occurred in 1974. Sunrise today is at 5:50 a.m. and sunset is at 8:57 p.m.
The Valley National Weather Service climate summary for yesterday, June 11th, 2026. Yesterday's high temperature was 80 degrees, record high is 96 degrees, which was last set in 2016. In the low 65 degrees. The record low is 49 degrees, which was last set in 2023. 1.10 inches of precipitation fell yesterday, which brings the monthly total to 1.60 inches. The total precipitation for the year now stands at 11.04 inches. No snow fell yesterday, which brings the monthly total to 0.0 inches. This is normal for June. The total snowfall since July 1st still stands at 15.8 inches, which is 16.0 inches below normal. The highest wind gust observed was 36 miles per hour. The normal high temperature for today is 82 degrees, and the normal low is 63. Sunrise today is at 5:52 a.m. and sunset is at 8:59 p.m. This is NOAA All Hazards Radio Station KIH-61 in Omaha, Nebraska. The current time is 7:34 a.m. Central Daylight Time. Now for the official National Weather Service forecast for the Omaha and Council Bluffs area. Today, hot, sunny. Highs in the mid-80s. Southwest winds 5 to 10 miles an hour. Tonight, mostly clear. Lows in the mid-60s. South winds 10 to 15 miles an hour. Saturday, partly sunny with a chance of showers and thunderstorms. Highs around 80. Southwest winds 5 to 10 miles an hour, becoming north 10 to 15 miles an hour in the afternoon. Chance of rain 50%. Saturday night, partly cloudy until midnight, then clearing. Less humid with lows in the mid-50s. North winds 10 to 15 miles an hour. Sunday, sunny. Highs in the mid-70s. Northwest winds 10 to 15 miles an hour. Sunday night, partly cloudy. Lows in the mid-50s. Monday, sunny. Highs around 80. Monday night and Tuesday, partly cloudy. Lows in the upper 50s. Highs in the lower 80s. Tuesday night, partly cloudy until midnight, then becoming mostly cloudy. Lows in the lower 60s. Wednesday, partly sunny in the morning, then clearing. A chance of showers. A chance of thunderstorms in the afternoon. Hot with highs in the upper 80s. Chance of rain 40%. Wednesday night and Thursday, mostly clear. Hot. Lows in the mid-60s. Highs in the mid-80s. At 7 a.m. in Omaha, it was sunny. The temperature was 61 degrees. The dew point 55, and the relative humidity 81%. The wind was southeast at 6 miles an hour. The pressure was 30.00 inches and rising. Across eastern Nebraska and southwest Iowa, it was sunny. It was 60 at Lincoln, 62 at Offutt Air Force Base, 60 at Millard, 60 at Fremont, and 58 at Columbus. Blair Airport reported 58. Tacoma reported 60, Nebraska City reported 60, Plattsmouth reported 60, and Red Oak, Iowa reported 57. Here are some observations from across the region. It was clear, with a temperature of 57 at Grand Island, 56 at Norfolk, 58 at Sioux Falls, and 58 at Sioux City. Under clear skies, Des Moines reported 60, Kansas City reported 63, Concordia, Kansas reported 59, and North Platte reported 46. At Denver, it was partly cloudy, with a temperature of 60. At Valentine, the weather conditions were not available. Once again, at 7 a.m. in Omaha, it was 61 degrees under sunny skies. Here are the forecast key messages. Shower and storm chances return Saturday morning with a 30 to 40% chance from 3 to 10 a.m. Additional storms are expected in the afternoon and evening, especially in southeast Nebraska and southwest Iowa, where a few severe storms will be possible. Cooler weather expected Sunday into early next week, with temperatures
temperatures trending back up Tuesday into Wednesday. Next chance for rain appears to be Wednesday with much uncertainty in the forecast. Details beyond Wednesday. This is NOAA All Hazards radio station KIH-61 in Omaha, Nebraska. The current time is 7:38 a.m. Central Daylight Time. Now for the official National Weather Service forecast for the Omaha and Council Bluffs area. Today, hot, sunny. Highs in the mid-80s. Southwest winds 5 to 10 miles an hour. Tonight, mostly clear. Lows in the mid-60s. South winds 10 to 15 miles an hour. Saturday, partly sunny with a chance of showers and thunderstorms. Highs around 80. Southwest winds 5 to 10 miles an hour, becoming north 10 to 15 miles an hour in the afternoon. Chance of rain 50%. Saturday night, partly cloudy until midnight, then clearing. Less humid with lows in the mid-50s. North winds 10 to 15 miles an hour. Sunday, sunny. Highs in the mid-70s. Northwest winds 10 to 15 miles an hour. Sunday night, partly cloudy. Lows in the mid-50s. Monday, sunny. Highs around 80. Monday night and Tuesday, partly cloudy. Lows in the upper 50s. Highs in the lower 80s. Tuesday night, partly cloudy until midnight, then becoming mostly cloudy. Lows in the lower 60s. Wednesday, partly sunny in the morning, then clearing. A chance of showers. A chance of thunderstorms in the afternoon. Hot with highs in the upper 80s. Chance of rain 40%. Wednesday night and Thursday, mostly clear. Hot. Lows in the mid-60s. Highs in the mid-80s. The Omaha, Nebraska climate summary for yesterday, June 11th, 2026. Yesterday's high temperature was 81 degrees. This high was 3 degrees below the normal high of 84. The record high is 101 degrees, which was set in 1952. Yesterday's low temperature was 63 degrees. This low was 1 degree above the normal low of 62. The record low is 48 degrees, which was last set in 1995. 0.98 inches of precipitation fell yesterday, which brings the monthly total to 1.75 inches. This is 0.03 inches below the normal amount of 1.78 inches for June. The total precipitation for the year now stands at 11.00 inches, which is 2.10 inches below normal. No snow fell yesterday, which brings the monthly total to 0.0 inches. This is normal for June. The total snowfall since July 1st still stands at 17.8 inches, which is 9.3 inches below normal. There were no heating degree days yesterday, which is normal. This leaves the monthly total at zero, which is 7 below normal. The yearly total since July 1st is 5,053, which is 775 below normal. There were 7 cooling degree days yesterday, which is 1 below normal. This brings the monthly total to 133, which is 55 above normal. The yearly total since January 1st is 298, which is 114 above normal. Yesterday the maximum wind observed was 35 miles an hour from the west. The highest wind gust observed was 47 miles per hour from the northwest. The normal high temperature for today is 84 degrees, and the normal low is 63. The record high for today is 100, which occurred in 1952, and the record low is 42, which occurred in 1974. Sunrise today is at 5:50 a.m. and sunset is at 8:57 p.m. The Valley National Weather Service climate summary for yesterday, June 11th, 2026. Yesterday's high temperature was 80 degrees, record high is 96 degrees, which was last set in 2016. In the low 65 degrees. The record low is 49 degrees, which was last set in 2023.
1.10 inches of precipitation fell yesterday, which brings the monthly total to 1.60 inches. The total precipitation for the year now stands at 11.04 inches. No snow fell yesterday, which brings the monthly total to 0.0 inches. This is normal for June. The total snowfall since July 1st still stands at 15.8 inches, which is 16.0 inches below normal. The highest wind gust observed was 36 miles per hour. The normal high temperature for today is 82 degrees, and the normal low is 63. Sunrise today is at 5:52 a.m. and sunset is at 8:59 p.m. At 7 a.m. in Omaha, it was sunny. The temperature was 61 degrees, the dew point 55, and the relative humidity 81%. The wind was southeast at 6 miles an hour. The pressure was 30.00 inches and rising. Across eastern Nebraska and southwest Iowa, it was sunny. It was 60 at Lincoln, 62 at Offutt Air Force Base, 60 at Millard, 60 at Fremont, and 58 at Columbus. Blair Airport reported 58, Tacoma reported 60, Nebraska City reported 60, Plattsmouth reported 60, and Red Oak, Iowa reported 57. Here are some observations from across the region. It was clear, with a temperature of 57 at Grand Island, 56 at Norfolk, 58 at Sioux Falls, and 58 at Sioux City. Under clear skies, Des Moines reported 60, Kansas City reported 63, Concordia, Kansas reported 59, and North Platte reported 46. At Denver, it was partly cloudy, with a temperature of 60. At Valentine, the weather conditions were not available. Once again, at 7 a.m. in Omaha, it was 61 degrees under sunny skies. Here are the forecast key messages. Shower and storm chances return Saturday morning with a 30 to 40% chance from 3 to 10 a.m. Additional storms are expected in the afternoon and evening, especially in southeast Nebraska and southwest Iowa, where a few severe storms will be possible. Cooler weather expected Sunday into early next week, with temperatures trending back up Tuesday into Wednesday. Next chance for rain appears to be Wednesday, with much uncertainty in the forecast. Details beyond Wednesday. 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The current time is 7:45 a.m. Central Daylight Time. Now for the official National Weather Service forecast for the Omaha and Council Bluffs area. Today, hot, sunny. Highs in the mid-80s. Southwest winds 5 to 10 miles an hour. Tonight, mostly clear. Lows in the mid-60s. South winds 10 to 15 miles an hour. Saturday, partly sunny with a chance of showers and thunderstorms. Highs around 80. Southwest winds 5 to 10 miles an hour, becoming north 10 to 15 miles an hour in the afternoon. Chance of rain 50%. Saturday night, partly cloudy until midnight, then clearing. Less humid with lows in the mid-50s. North winds 10 to 15 miles an hour. Sunday, sunny. Highs in the mid-70s. Northwest winds 10 to 15 miles an hour. Sunday night, partly cloudy. Lows in the mid-50s. Monday, sunny. Highs around 80. Monday night and Tuesday, partly cloudy. Lows in the upper 50s. Highs in the lower 80s. Tuesday night, partly cloudy until midnight, then becoming mostly cloudy. Lows in the lower 60s. Wednesday, partly sunny in the morning, then clearing. A chance of showers. A chance of thunderstorms in the afternoon. Hot with highs in the upper 80s. Chance of rain 40%. Wednesday night and Thursday, mostly clear. Hot. Lows in the mid-60s. Highs in the mid-80s. At 7 a.m. in Omaha, it was sunny. The temperature was 61 degrees, the dew point 55, and the relative humidity 81%. The wind was southeast at 6 miles an hour.
The pressure was 30.00 inches and rising. Across eastern Nebraska and southwest Iowa, it was sunny. It was 60 at Lincoln, 62 at Offutt Air Force Base, 60 at Millard, 60 at Fremont, and 58 at Columbus. Blair Airport reported 58, Tacoma reported 60, Nebraska City reported 60, Plattsmouth reported 60, and Red Oak, Iowa reported 57. Here are some observations from across the region. It was clear, with a temperature of 57 at Grand Island, 56 at Norfolk, 58 at Sioux Falls, and 58 at Sioux City. Under clear skies, Des Moines reported 60, Kansas City reported 63, Concordia, Kansas reported 59, and North Platte reported 46. At Denver, it was partly cloudy, with a temperature of 60. At Valentine, the weather conditions were not available. Once again, at 7 a.m. in Omaha, it was 61 degrees under sunny skies. Here are the forecast key messages. Shower and storm chances return Saturday morning with a 30 to 40% chance from 3 to 10 a.m. Additional storms are expected in the afternoon and evening, especially in southeast Nebraska and southwest Iowa, where a few severe storms will be possible. Cooler weather expected Sunday into early next week, with temperatures trending back up Tuesday into Wednesday. Next chance for rain appears to be Wednesday, with much uncertainty in the forecast details beyond Wednesday. This is NOAA All Hazards Radio Station KIH 61 in Omaha, Nebraska. The current time is 7:49 a.m. Central Daylight Time. Now for the official National Weather Service forecast for the Omaha and Council Bluffs area. Today, hot, sunny. Highs in the mid-80s. Southwest winds 5 to 10 miles an hour. Tonight, mostly clear. Lows in the mid-60s. South winds 10 to 15 miles an hour. Saturday, partly sunny with a chance of showers and thunderstorms. Highs around 80. Southwest winds 5 to 10 miles an hour, becoming north 10 to 15 miles an hour in the afternoon. Chance of rain 50%. Saturday night, partly cloudy until midnight, then clearing. Less humid with lows in the mid-50s. North winds 10 to 15 miles an hour. Sunday, sunny. Highs in the mid-70s. Northwest winds 10 to 15 miles an hour. Sunday night, partly cloudy. Lows in the mid-50s. Monday, sunny. Highs around 80. Monday night and Tuesday, partly cloudy. Lows in the upper 50s. Highs in the lower 80s. Tuesday night, partly cloudy until midnight, then becoming mostly cloudy. Lows in the lower 60s. Wednesday, partly sunny in the morning, then clearing. A chance of showers. A chance of thunderstorms in the afternoon. Hot with highs in the upper 80s. Chance of rain 40%. Wednesday night and Thursday, mostly clear. Hot. Lows in the mid-60s. Highs in the mid-80s. The Omaha, Nebraska climate summary for yesterday, June 11, 2026. Yesterday's high temperature was 81 degrees. This high was 3 degrees below the normal high of 84. The record high is 101 degrees, which was set in 1952. Yesterday's low temperature was 63 degrees. This low was 1 degree above the normal low of 62. The record low is 48 degrees, which was last set in 1995. 0.98 inches of precipitation fell yesterday, which brings the monthly total to 1.75 inches. This is 0.03 inches below the normal amount of 1.78 inches for June. The total precipitation for the year now stands at 11.00 inches, which is 2.10 inches below normal. No snow fell yesterday, which brings the monthly total to 0.0 inches. This is normal for June. The total snowfall since July 1st still stands at 17.8 inches, which is 9.3 inches below normal.
There were no heating degree days yesterday, which is normal. This leaves the monthly total at zero, which is 7 below normal. The yearly total since July 1st is 5,053, which is 775 below normal. There were 7 cooling degree days yesterday, which is 1 below normal. This brings the monthly total to 133, which is 55 above normal. The yearly total since January 1st is 298, which is 114 above normal. Yesterday, the maximum wind observed was 35 miles an hour from the west. The highest wind gust observed was 47 miles per hour from the northwest. The normal high temperature for today is 84 degrees, and the normal low is 63. The record high for today is 100, which occurred in 1952, and the record low is 42, which occurred in 1974. Sunrise today is at 5:50 a.m. and sunset is at 8:57 p.m. The Valley National Weather Service climate summary for yesterday, June 11, 2026. Yesterday's high temperature was 80 degrees, record high is 96 degrees, which was last set in 2016. In the low 65 degrees. The record low is 49 degrees, which was last set in 2023. 1.10 inches of precipitation fell yesterday, which brings the monthly total to 1.60 inches. The total precipitation for the year now stands at 11.04 inches. No snow fell yesterday, which brings the monthly total to 0.0 inches. This is normal for June. The total snowfall since July 1st still stands at 15.8 inches, which is 16.0 inches below normal. The highest wind gust observed was 36 miles per hour. The normal high temperature for today is 82 degrees, and the normal low is 63. Sunrise today is at 5:52 a.m. and sunset is at 8:59 p.m. At 7 a.m. in Omaha, it was sunny. The temperature was 61 degrees, the dew point 55, and the relative humidity 81%. The wind was southeast at 6 miles an hour. The pressure was 30.00 inches and rising. Across eastern Nebraska and southwest Iowa, it was sunny. It was 60 at Lincoln, 62 at Offutt Air Force Base, 60 at Millard, 60 at Fremont, and 58 at Columbus. Blair Airport reported 58, Tacoma reported 60, Nebraska City reported 60, Plattsmouth reported 60, and Red Oak, Iowa reported 57. Here are some observations from across the region. It was clear, with a temperature of 57 at Grand Island, 56 at Norfolk, 58 at Sioux Falls, and 58 at Sioux City. Under clear skies, Des Moines reported 60, Kansas City reported 63, Concordia, Kansas reported 59, and North Platte reported 46. At Denver, it was partly cloudy, with a temperature of 60. At Valentine, the weather conditions were not available. Once again, at 7 a.m. in Omaha, it was 61 degrees under sunny skies. Here are the forecast key messages. Shower and storm chances return Saturday morning with a 30 to 40% chance from 3 to 10 a.m. Additional storms are expected in the afternoon and evening, especially in southeast Nebraska and southwest Iowa, where a few severe storms will be possible. Cooler weather expected Sunday into early next week, with temperatures trending back up Tuesday into Wednesday. Next chance for rain appears to be Wednesday, with much uncertainty in the forecast. Details beyond Wednesday. This is NOAA All Hazards Radio Station KIH-61 in Omaha, Nebraska. The current time is 7:57 a.m. Central Daylight Time. Now for the official National Weather Service forecast for the Omaha and Council Bluffs area. Today, hot, sunny. Highs in the mid-80s. Southwest winds 5 to 10 miles an hour. Tonight, mostly clear. Lows in the mid-60s. South winds 10 to 15 miles an hour. Saturday, partly sunny with a chance of showers and thunderstorms. Highs around 80.
southwest winds 5 to 10 miles an hour, becoming north 10 to 15 miles an hour in the afternoon. Chance of rain 50%. Saturday night, partly cloudy until midnight, then clearing. Less humid with lows in the mid-50s. North winds 10 to 15 miles an hour. Sunday, sunny. Highs in the mid-70s. Northwest

hot with highs in the upper 80s. Chance of rain 40%. Wednesday night and Thursday, mostly clear. Hot. Lows in the mid-60s. Highs in the mid-80s. At 7 a.m. in Omaha, it was sunny. The temperature was 61 degrees, the dew point 55, and the relative humidity 81%. The wind was southeast at 6 miles an hour. The pressure was 30.00 inches and rising. Across eastern Nebraska and southwest Iowa, it was sunny. It was 60 at Lincoln, 62 at Offutt Air Force Base, 60 at Millard, 60 at Fremont, and 58 at Columbus. Blair Airport reported 58, Tacoma reported 60, Nebraska City reported 60, Plattsmouth reported 60, and Red Oak, Iowa reported 57. Here are some observations from across the region. It was clear, with a temperature of 57 at Grand Island, 56 at Norfolk, 58 at Sioux Falls, and 58 at Sioux City. Under clear skies, Des Moines reported 60, Kansas City reported 63, Concordia, Kansas reported 59, and North Platte reported 46. At Denver, it was partly cloudy, with a temperature of 60. At Valentine, the weather conditions were not available. Once again, at 7 a.m. in Omaha, it was 61 degrees under sunny skies. The Omaha, Nebraska climate summary for yesterday, June 11, 2026. Yesterday's high temperature was 81 degrees. This high was 3 degrees below the normal high of 84. The record high is 101 degrees, which was set in 1952. Yesterday's low temperature was 63 degrees. This low was 1 degree above the normal low of 62. The record low is 48 degrees, which was last set in 1995. 0.98 inches of precipitation fell yesterday, which brings the monthly total to 1.75 inches. This is 0.03 inches below the normal amount of 1.78 inches for June. The total precipitation for the year now stands at 11.00 inches, which is 2.10 inches below normal. No snow fell yesterday, which brings the monthly total to 0.0 inches. This is normal for June. The total snowfall since July 1st still stands at 17.8 inches, which is 9.3 inches below normal. There were no heating degree days yesterday, which is normal. This leaves the monthly total at zero, which is 7 below normal. The yearly total since July 1st is 5,053, which is 775 below normal. There were 7 cooling degree days yesterday, which is 1 below normal. This brings the monthly total to 133, which is 55 above normal. The yearly total since January 1st is 298, which is 114 above normal. Yesterday the maximum wind observed was 35 miles an hour from the west. The highest wind gust observed was 47 miles per hour from the northwest. The normal high temperature for today is 84 degrees, and the normal low is 63. The record high for today is 100, which occurred in 1952, and the record low is 42, which occurred in 1974. Sunrise today is at 5:50 a.m. and sunset is at 8:57 p.m. The Valley National Weather Service climate summary for yesterday, June 11, 2026. Yesterday's high temperature was 80 degrees and record high is 96 degrees, which was last set in 2016. In the low 65 degrees. The record low is 49 degrees, which was last set in 2023. 1.10 inches of precipitation fell yesterday, which brings the monthly total to 1.60 inches. The total precipitation for the year now stands at 11.04 inches. No snow fell yesterday, which brings the monthly total to 0.0 inches. This is normal for June. The total snowfall since July 1st still stands at 15.8 inches, which is 16.0 inches below normal. The highest wind gust observed was 36 miles per hour. The normal high temperature for today is 82 degrees, and the normal low is 60.

53. 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Shower and storm chances return Saturday morning with a 30 to 40% chance from 3 to 10 a.m. Additional storms are expected in the afternoon and evening, especially in southeast Nebraska and southwest Iowa, where a few severe storms will be possible. Cooler weather expected Sunday into early next week, with temperatures trending back up Tuesday into Wednesday. Next chance for rain appears to be Wednesday, with much uncertainty in the forecast. Details beyond Wednesday. This is NOAA All Hazards Radio Station KIH-61 in Omaha, Nebraska. The current time is 8:04 a.m. Central Daylight Time. Now for the official National Weather Service forecast for the Omaha and Council Bluffs area. Today, hot, sunny. Highs in the mid-80s. Southwest winds 5 to 10 miles an hour. Tonight, mostly clear. Lows in the mid-60s. South winds 10 to 15 miles an hour. Saturday, partly sunny with a chance of showers and thunderstorms. Highs around 80. Southwest winds 5 to 10 miles an hour, becoming north 10 to 15 miles an hour in the afternoon. Chance of rain 50%. Saturday night, partly cloudy until midnight, then clearing. Less humid with lows in the mid-50s. North winds 10 to 15 miles an hour. Sunday, sunny. Highs in the mid-70s. Northwest winds 10 to 15 miles an hour. Sunday night, partly cloudy. Lows in the mid-50s. Monday, sunny. Highs around 80. Monday night and Tuesday, partly cloudy. Lows in the upper 50s. Highs in the lower 80s. Tuesday night, partly cloudy until midnight, then becoming mostly cloudy. Lows in the lower 60s. Wednesday, partly sunny in the morning, then clearing. A chance of showers. A chance of thunderstorms in the afternoon. Hot with highs in the upper 80s. Chance of rain 40%. Wednesday night and Thursday, mostly clear. Hot. Lows in the mid-60s. Highs in the mid-80s. At 8 a.m. in Omaha, it was sunny. The temperature was 67 degrees, the dew point 52, and the relative humidity 58%. The wind was west at 5 miles an hour. The pressure was 30.02 inches and rising. Across eastern Nebraska and southwest Iowa, it was sunny. It was 65 at Lincoln, 66 at Offutt Air Force Base, 66 at Millard, 64 at Fremont, and 63 at Columbus. Blair Airport reported 62, Tacoma reported 65, Nebraska City reported 64, Plattsmouth reported 65, and Red Oak, Iowa reported 64. Here are some observations from across the region. It was sunny, with a temperature of 62 at Grand Island, 64 at Norfolk, 62 at Sioux Falls, and 64 at Sioux City. Under sunny skies, Des Moines reported 65, Kansas City reported 66, Concordia, Kansas reported 66, and North Platte reported 56. At Denver, it was mostly sunny, with a temperature of 62. At Valentine, the weather conditions were not available. Once again, at 8 a.m. in Omaha, it was 67 degrees under sunny skies. Here are the forecast key messages. Shower and storm chances return Saturday morning with a 30 to 40% chance from 3 to 10 a.m. Additional storms are expected in the afternoon and evening, especially in southeast Nebraska and southwest Iowa, where a few severe storms will be possible. Cooler weather expected Sunday into early next week, with temperatures trending back up Tuesday into Wednesday. Next chance for rain appears to be Wednesday, with much uncertainty in the forecast. Details beyond Wednesday. 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The current time is 8:08 a.m. Central Daylight Time. Now for the official National Weather Service forecast for the Omaha and Council Bluffs area.
Today, hot, sunny. Highs in the mid-80s. Southwest winds 5 to 10 miles an hour. Tonight, mostly clear. Lows in the mid-60s. South winds 10 to 15 miles an hour. Saturday, partly sunny with a chance of showers and thunderstorms. Highs around 80. Southwest winds 5 to 10 miles an hour, becoming north 10 to 15 miles an hour in the afternoon. Chance of rain 50%. Saturday night, partly cloudy until midnight, then clearing. Less humid with lows in the mid-50s. North winds 10 to 15 miles an hour. Sunday, sunny. Highs in the mid-70s. Northwest winds 10 to 15 miles an hour. Sunday night, partly cloudy. Lows in the mid-50s. Monday, sunny. Highs around 80. Monday night and Tuesday, partly cloudy. Lows in the upper 50s. Highs in the lower 80s. Tuesday night, partly cloudy until midnight, then becoming mostly cloudy. Lows in the lower 60s. Wednesday, partly sunny in the morning, then clearing. A chance of showers. A chance of thunderstorms in the afternoon. Hot with highs in the upper 80s. Chance of rain 40%. Wednesday night and Thursday, mostly clear. Hot. Lows in the mid-60s. Highs in the mid-80s. The Omaha, Nebraska climate summary for yesterday, June 11, 2026. Yesterday's high temperature was 81 degrees. This high was 3 degrees below the normal high of 84. The record high is 101 degrees, which was set in 1952. Yesterday's low temperature was 63 degrees. This low was 1 degree above the normal low of 62. The record low is 48 degrees, which was last set in 1995. 0.98 inches of precipitation fell yesterday, which brings the monthly total to 1.75 inches. This is 0.03 inches below the normal amount of 1.78 inches for June. The total precipitation for the year now stands at 11.00 inches, which is 2.10 inches below normal. No snow fell yesterday, which brings the monthly total to 0.0 inches. This is normal for June. The total snowfall since July 1st still stands at 17.8 inches, which is 9.3 inches below normal. There were no heating degree days yesterday, which is normal. This leaves the monthly total at zero, which is 7 below normal. The yearly total since July 1st is 5,053, which is 775 below normal. There were 7 cooling degree days yesterday, which is 1 below normal. This brings the monthly total to 133, which is 55 above normal. The yearly total since January 1st is 298, which is 114 above normal. Yesterday the maximum wind observed was 35 miles an hour from the west. The highest wind gust observed was 47 miles per hour from the northwest. The normal high temperature for today is 84 degrees, and the normal low is 63. The record high for today is 100, which occurred in 1952, and the record low is 42, which occurred in 1974. Sunrise today is at 5:50 a.m. and sunset is at 8:57 p.m. The Valley National Weather Service climate summary for yesterday, June 11, 2026. Yesterday's high temperature was 80 degrees, record high is 96 degrees, which was last set in 2016. In the low 65 degrees. The record low is 49 degrees, which was last set in 2023. 1.10 inches of precipitation fell yesterday, which brings the monthly total to 1.60 inches. The total precipitation for the year now stands at 11.04 inches. No snow fell yesterday, which brings the monthly total to 0.0 inches. This is normal for June. The total snowfall since July 1st still stands at 15.8 inches, which is 16.0 inches below normal. The highest wind gust observed was 36 miles per hour.
The normal high temperature for today is 82 degrees, and the normal low is 63. Sunrise today is at 5:52 a.m., and sunset is at 8:59 p.m. Here are the forecast key messages. Shower and storm chances return Saturday morning with a 30 to 40% chance from 3 to 10 a.m. Additional storms are expected in the afternoon and evening, especially in southeast Nebraska and southwest Iowa, where a few severe storms will be possible. Cooler weather expected Sunday into early next week, with temperatures trending back up Tuesday into Wednesday. Next chance for rain appears to be Wednesday, with much uncertainty in the forecast. Details beyond Wednesday. 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The current time is 8:14 a.m. Central Daylight Time. Now for the official National Weather Service forecast for the Omaha and Council Bluffs area. Today, hot, sunny. Highs in the mid-80s. Southwest winds 5 to 10 miles an hour. Tonight, mostly clear. Lows in the mid-60s. South winds 10 to 15 miles an hour. Saturday, partly sunny with a chance of showers and thunderstorms. Highs around 80. Southwest winds 5 to 10 miles an hour, becoming north 10 to 15 miles an hour in the afternoon. Chance of rain 50%. Saturday night, partly cloudy until midnight, then clearing. Less humid with lows in the mid-50s. North winds 10 to 15 miles an hour. Sunday, sunny. Highs in the mid-70s. Northwest winds 10 to 15 miles an hour. Sunday night, partly cloudy. Lows in the mid-50s. Monday, sunny. Highs around 80. Monday night and Tuesday, partly cloudy. Lows in the upper 50s. Highs in the lower 80s. Tuesday night, partly cloudy until midnight, then becoming mostly cloudy. Lows in the lower 60s. Wednesday, partly sunny in the morning, then clearing. A chance of showers. A chance of thunderstorms in the afternoon. Hot with highs in the upper 80s. Chance of rain 40%. Wednesday night and Thursday, mostly clear. Hot. Lows in the mid-60s. Highs in the mid-80s. At 8 a.m. in Omaha, it was sunny. The temperature was 67 degrees, the dew point 52, and the relative humidity 58%. The wind was west at 5 miles an hour. The pressure was 30.02 inches and rising. Across eastern Nebraska and southwest Iowa, it was sunny. It was 65 at Lincoln, 66 at Offutt Air Force Base, 66 at Millard, 64 at Fremont, and 63 at Columbus. Blair Airport reported 62, Tacoma reported 65, Nebraska City reported 64, Plattsmouth reported 65, and Red Oak, Iowa reported 64. Here are some observations from across the region. It was sunny, with a temperature of 62 at Grand Island, 64 at Norfolk, 62 at Sioux Falls, and 64 at Sioux City. Under sunny skies, Des Moines reported 65, Kansas City reported 66, Concordia, Kansas reported 66, and North Platte reported 56. At Denver, it was mostly sunny, with a temperature of 62. At Valentine, the weather conditions were not available. Once again, at 8 a.m. in Omaha, it was 67 degrees under sunny skies. Here are the forecast key messages. Shower and storm chances return Saturday morning with a 30 to 40% chance from 3 to 10 a.m. Additional storms are expected in the afternoon and evening, especially in southeast Nebraska and southwest Iowa, where a few severe storms will be possible. Cooler weather expected Sunday into early next week, with temperatures trending back up Tuesday into Wednesday. Next chance for rain appears to be Wednesday, with much uncertainty in the forecast. Details beyond Wednesday. 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
Now for the official National Weather Service forecast for the Omaha and Council Bluffs area. Today, hot, sunny. Highs in the mid-80s. Southwest winds 5 to 10 miles an hour. Tonight, mostly clear. Lows in the mid-60s. South winds 10 to 15 miles an hour. Saturday, partly sunny with a chance of showers and thunderstorms. Highs around 80. Southwest winds 5 to 10 miles an hour, becoming north 10 to 15 miles an hour in the afternoon. Chance of rain 50%. Saturday night, partly cloudy until midnight, then clearing. Less humid with lows in the mid-50s. North winds 10 to 15 miles an hour. Sunday, sunny. Highs in the mid-70s. Northwest winds 10 to 15 miles an hour. Sunday night, partly cloudy. Lows in the mid-50s. Monday, sunny. Highs around 80. Monday night and Tuesday, partly cloudy. Lows in the upper 50s. Highs in the lower 80s. Tuesday night, partly cloudy until midnight, then becoming mostly cloudy. Lows in the lower 60s. Wednesday, partly sunny in the morning, then clearing. A chance of showers. A chance of thunderstorms in the afternoon. Hot with highs in the upper 80s. Chance of rain 40%. Wednesday night and Thursday, mostly clear. Hot. Lows in the mid-60s. Highs in the mid-80s. The Omaha, Nebraska climate summary for yesterday, June 11th, 2026. Yesterday's high temperature was 81 degrees. This high was 3 degrees below the normal high of 84. The record high is 101 degrees, which was set in 1952. Yesterday's low temperature was 63 degrees. This low was 1 degree above the normal low of 62. The record low is 48 degrees, which was last set in 1995. 0.98 inches of precipitation fell yesterday, which brings the monthly total to 1.75 inches. This is 0.03 inches below the normal amount of 1.78 inches for June. The total precipitation for the year now stands at 11.00 inches, which is 2.10 inches below normal. No snow fell yesterday, which brings the monthly total to 0.0 inches. This is normal for June. The total snowfall since July 1st still stands at 17.8 inches, which is 9.3 inches below normal. There were no heating degree days yesterday, which is normal. This leaves the monthly total at zero, which is 7 below normal. The yearly total since July 1st is 5,053, which is 775 below normal. There were 7 cooling degree days yesterday, which is 1 below normal. This brings the monthly total to 133, which is 55 above normal. The yearly total since January 1st is 298, which is 114 above normal. Yesterday the maximum wind observed was 35 miles an hour from the west. The highest wind gust observed was 47 miles per hour from the northwest. The normal high temperature for today is 84 degrees, and the normal low is 63. The record high for today is 100, which occurred in 1952, and the record low is 42, which occurred in 1974. Sunrise today is at 5:50 a.m. and sunset is at 8:57 p.m. The Valley National Weather Service climate summary for yesterday, June 11, 2026. Yesterday's high temperature was 80 degrees, record high is 96 degrees, which was last set in 2016. In the low 65 degrees. The record low is 49 degrees, which was last set in 2023. 1.10 inches of precipitation fell yesterday, which brings the monthly total to 1.60 inches. The total precipitation for the year now stands at 11.04 inches. No snow fell yesterday, which brings the monthly total to 0.0 inches. This is normal for June.
The total snowfall since July 1st still stands at 15.8 inches, which is 16.0 inches below normal. The highest wind gust observed was 36 miles per hour. The normal high temperature for today is 82 degrees, and the normal low is 63. Sunrise today is at 5:52 a.m., and sunset is at 8:59 p.m. This is NOAA All Hazards Radio Station KIH-61 serving the following counties in Nebraska and Iowa. Douglas, Sarpy, Washington, Cass, Odo, Burt, Dodge, Saunders, Harrison, Pottawatomie, and Mills. At 8 a.m. in Omaha, it was sunny. The temperature was 67 degrees, the dew point 52, and the relative humidity 58%. The wind was west at 5 miles an hour. The pressure was 30.02 inches and rising. Across eastern Nebraska and southwest Iowa, it was sunny. It was 65 at Lincoln, 66 at Offutt Air Force Base, 66 at Millard, 64 at Fremont, and 63 at Columbus. Blair Airport reported 62, Tacoma reported 65, Nebraska City reported 64, Plattsmouth reported 65, and Red Oak, Iowa reported 64. Here are some observations from across the region. It was sunny, with a temperature of 62 at Grand Island, 64 at Norfolk, 62 at Sioux Falls, and 64 at Sioux City. Under sunny skies, Des Moines reported 65, Kansas City reported 66, Concordia, Kansas reported 66, and North Platte reported 56. At Denver, it was mostly sunny, with a temperature of 62. At Valentine, the weather conditions were not available. Once again, at 8 a.m. in Omaha, it was 67 degrees under sunny skies. Here are the forecast key messages. Shower and storm chances return Saturday morning with a 30 to 40% chance from 3 to 10 a.m. Additional storms are expected in the afternoon and evening, especially in southeast Nebraska and southwest Iowa, where a few severe storms will be possible. Cooler weather expected Sunday into early next week, with temperatures trending back up Tuesday into Wednesday. Next chance for rain appears to be Wednesday, with much uncertainty in the forecast details beyond Wednesday. This is NOAA All Hazards Radio Station KIH-61 in Omaha, Nebraska. The current time is 8:26 a.m. Central Daylight Time. Now for the official National Weather Service forecast for the Omaha and Council Bluffs area. Today, hot, sunny. Highs in the mid-80s. Southwest winds 5 to 10 miles an hour. Tonight, mostly clear. Lows in the mid-60s. South winds 10 to 15 miles an hour. Saturday, partly sunny with a chance of showers and thunderstorms. Highs around 80. Southwest winds 5 to 10 miles an hour, becoming north 10 to 15 miles an hour in the afternoon. Chance of rain 50%. Saturday night, partly cloudy until midnight, then clearing. Less humid with lows in the mid-50s. North winds 10 to 15 miles an hour. Sunday, sunny. Highs in the mid-70s. Northwest winds 10 to 15 miles an hour. Sunday night, partly cloudy. Lows in the mid-50s. Monday, sunny. Highs around 80. Monday night and Tuesday, partly cloudy. Lows in the upper 50s. Highs in the lower 80s. Tuesday night, partly cloudy until midnight, then becoming mostly cloudy. Lows in the lower 60s. Wednesday, partly sunny in the morning, then clearing. A chance of showers. A chance of thunderstorms in the afternoon. Hot with highs in the upper 80s. Chance of rain 40%. Wednesday night and Thursday, mostly clear. Hot. Lows in the mid-60s. Highs in the mid-80s. At 8 a.m. in Omaha, it was sunny. The temperature was 67 degrees. The dew point 52, and the relative humidity 58%. The wind was west at 5 miles an hour.
The pressure was 30.02 inches and rising. Across eastern Nebraska and southwest Iowa, it was sunny. It was 65 at Lincoln, 66 at Offutt Air Force Base, 66 at Millard, 64 at Fremont, and 63 at Columbus. Blair Airport reported 62, Tacoma reported 65, Nebraska City reported 64, Plattsmouth reported 65, and Red Oak, Iowa reported 64. Here are some observations from across the region. It was sunny, with a temperature of 62 at Grand Island, 64 at Norfolk, 62 at Sioux Falls, and 64 at Sioux City. Under sunny skies, Des Moines reported 65, Kansas City reported 66, Concordia, Kansas reported 66, and North Platte reported 56. At Denver, it was mostly sunny, with a temperature of 62. At Valentine, the weather conditions were not available. Once again, at 8 a.m. in Omaha, it was 67 degrees under sunny skies. Here are the forecast key messages. Shower and storm chances return Saturday morning with a 30 to 40% chance from 3 to 10 a.m. Additional storms are expected in the afternoon and evening, especially in southeast Nebraska and southwest Iowa, where a few severe storms will be possible. Cooler weather expected Sunday into early next week, with temperatures trending back up Tuesday into Wednesday. Next chance for rain appears to be Wednesday, with much uncertainty in the forecast details beyond Wednesday. The Omaha, Nebraska climate summary for yesterday, June 11, 2026. Yesterday's high temperature was 81 degrees. This high was 3 degrees below the normal high of 84. The record high is 101 degrees, which was set in 1952. Yesterday's low temperature was 63 degrees. This low was 1 degree above the normal low of 62. The record low is 48 degrees, which was last set in 1995. 0.98 inches of precipitation fell yesterday, which brings the monthly total to 1.75 inches. This is 0.03 inches below the normal amount of 1.78 inches for June. The total precipitation for the year now stands at 11.00 inches, which is 2.10 inches below normal. No snow fell yesterday, which brings the monthly total to 0.0 inches. This is normal for June. The total snowfall since July 1st still stands at 17.8 inches, which is 9.3 inches below normal. There were no heating degree days yesterday, which is normal. This leaves the monthly total at zero, which is 7 below normal. The yearly total since July 1st is 5,053, which is 775 below normal. There were 7 cooling degree days yesterday, which is 1 below normal. This brings the monthly total to 133, which is 55 above normal. The yearly total since January 1st is 298, which is 114 above normal. Yesterday, the maximum wind observed was 35 miles an hour from the west. The highest wind gust observed was 47 miles per hour from the northwest. The normal high temperature for today is 84 degrees, and the normal low is 63. The record high for today is 100, which occurred in 1952, and the record low is 42, which occurred in 1974. Sunrise today is at 5:50 a.m. and sunset is at 8:57 p.m. The Valley National Weather Service climate summary for yesterday, June 11, 2026. Yesterday's high temperature was 80 degrees, record high is 96 degrees, which was last set in 2016. In the low 65 degrees. The record low is 49 degrees, which was last set in 2023. 1.10 inches of precipitation fell yesterday, which brings the monthly total to 1.60 inches. The total precipitation for the year now stands at 11.04 inches. No snow fell yesterday, which brings the monthly total to 0.0 inches. This is normal for June. The total snowfall since July 1st still stands at 15.8 inches, which is 16.0 inches below normal.
The highest wind gust observed was 36 miles per hour. The normal high temperature for today is 82 degrees, and the normal low is 63. Sunrise today is at 5:52 a.m., and sunset is at 8:59 p.m. This is NOAA All Hazards Radio Station KIH-61 in Omaha, Nebraska. The current time is 8:33 a.m. Central Daylight Time. Now for the official National Weather Service forecast for the Omaha and Council Bluffs area. Today, hot, sunny. Highs in the mid-80s. Southwest winds 5 to 10 miles an hour. Tonight, mostly clear. Lows in the mid-60s. South winds 10 to 15 miles an hour. Saturday, partly sunny with a chance of showers and thunderstorms. Highs around 80. Southwest winds 5 to 10 miles an hour, becoming north 10 to 15 miles an hour in the afternoon. Chance of rain 50%. Saturday night, partly cloudy until midnight, then clearing. Less humid with lows in the mid-50s. North winds 10 to 15 miles an hour. Sunday, sunny. Highs in the mid-70s. Northwest winds 10 to 15 miles an hour. Sunday night, partly cloudy. Lows in the mid-50s. Monday, sunny. Highs around 80. Monday night and Tuesday, partly cloudy. Lows in the upper 50s. Highs in the lower 80s. Tuesday night, partly cloudy until midnight, then becoming mostly cloudy. Lows in the lower 60s. Wednesday, partly sunny in the morning, then clearing. A chance of showers. A chance of thunderstorms in the afternoon. Hot with highs in the upper 80s. Chance of rain 40%. Wednesday night and Thursday, mostly clear. Hot. Lows in the mid-60s. Highs in the mid-80s. At 8 a.m. in Omaha, it was sunny. The temperature was 67 degrees, the dew point 52, and the relative humidity 58%. The wind was west at 5 miles an hour. The pressure was 30.02 inches and rising. Across eastern Nebraska and southwest Iowa, it was sunny. It was 65 at Lincoln, 66 at Offutt Air Force Base, 66 at Millard, 64 at Fremont, and 63 at Columbus. Blair Airport reported 62, Tacoma reported 65, Nebraska City reported 64, Plattsmouth reported 65, and Red Oak, Iowa reported 64. Here are some observations from across the region. It was sunny, with a temperature of 62 at Grand Island, 64 at Norfolk, 62 at Sioux Falls, and 64 at Sioux City. Under sunny skies, Des Moines reported 65, Kansas City reported 66, Concordia, Kansas reported 66, and North Platte reported 56. At Denver, it was mostly sunny, with a temperature of 62. At Valentine, the weather conditions were not available. Once again, at 8 a.m. in Omaha, it was 67 degrees under sunny skies. Here are the forecast key messages. Shower and storm chances return Saturday morning with a 30 to 40% chance from 3 to 10 a.m. Additional storms are expected in the afternoon and evening, especially in southeast Nebraska and southwest Iowa, where a few severe storms will be possible. Cooler weather expected Sunday into early next week, with temperatures trending back up Tuesday into Wednesday. Next chance for rain appears to be Wednesday with much uncertainty in the forecast. Details beyond Wednesday. This is NOAA All Hazards Radio Station KIH-61 in Omaha, Nebraska. The current time is 8:37 a.m. Central Daylight Time. Now for the official National Weather Service forecast for the Omaha and Council Bluffs area. Today, hot, sunny. Highs in the mid-80s. Southwest winds 5 to 10 miles an hour. Tonight, mostly clear. Lows in the mid-60s. South winds 10 to 15 miles an hour. Saturday, partly sunny with a chance of showers and thunderstorms. Highs around 80.
southwest winds 5 to 10 miles an hour, becoming north 10 to 15 miles an hour in the afternoon. Chance of rain 50%. Saturday night, partly cloudy until midnight, then clearing. Less humid with lows in the mid-50s. North winds 10 to 15 miles an hour. Sunday, sunny. Highs in the mid-70s. Northwest winds 10 to 15 miles an hour. Sunday night, partly cloudy. Lows in the mid-50s. Monday, sunny. Highs around 80. Monday night and Tuesday, partly cloudy. Lows in the upper 50s. Highs in the lower 80s. Tuesday night, partly cloudy until midnight, then becoming mostly cloudy. Lows in the lower 60s. Wednesday, partly sunny in the morning, then clearing. A chance of showers. A chance of thunderstorms in the afternoon. Hot with highs in the upper 80s. Chance of rain 40%. Wednesday night and Thursday, mostly clear. Hot. Lows in the mid-60s. Highs in the mid-80s. At 8 a.m. in Omaha, it was sunny. The temperature was 67 degrees, the dew point 52, and the relative humidity 58%. The wind was west at 5 miles an hour. The pressure was 30.02 inches and rising. Across eastern Nebraska and southwest Iowa, it was sunny. It was 65 at Lincoln, 66 at Offutt Air Force Base, 66 at Millard, 64 at Fremont, and 63 at Columbus. Blair Airport reported 62, Tacoma reported 65, Nebraska City reported 64, Plattsmouth reported 65, and Red Oak, Iowa reported 64. Here are some observations from across the region. It was sunny, with a temperature of 62 at Grand Island, 64 at Norfolk, 62 at Sioux Falls, and 64 at Sioux City. Under sunny skies, Des Moines reported 65, Kansas City reported 66, Concordia, Kansas reported 66, and North Platte reported 56. At Denver, it was mostly sunny, with a temperature of 62. At Valentine, the weather conditions were not available. Once again, at 8 a.m. in Omaha, it was 67 degrees under sunny skies. The Omaha, Nebraska climate summary for yesterday, June 11, 2026. Yesterday's high temperature was 81 degrees. This high was 3 degrees below the normal high of 84. The record high is 101 degrees, which was set in 1952. Yesterday's low temperature was 63 degrees. This low was 1 degree above the normal low of 62. The record low is 48 degrees, which was last set in 1995. 0.98 inches of precipitation fell yesterday, which brings the monthly total to 1.75 inches. This is 0.03 inches below the normal amount of 1.78 inches for June. The total precipitation for the year now stands at 11.00 inches, which is 2.10 inches below normal. No snow fell yesterday, which brings the monthly total to 0.0 inches. This is normal for June. The total snowfall since July 1st still stands at 17.8 inches, which is 9.3 inches below normal. There were no heating degree days yesterday, which is normal. This leaves the monthly total at zero, which is 7 below normal. The yearly total since July 1st is 5,053, which is 775 below normal. There were 7 cooling degree days yesterday, which is 1 below normal. This brings the monthly total to 133, which is 55 above normal. The yearly total since January 1st is 298, which is 114 above normal. Yesterday the maximum wind observed was 35 miles an hour from the west. The highest wind gust observed was 47 miles per hour from the northwest. The normal high temperature for today is 84 degrees, and the normal low is 63. The record high for today is 100, which occurred in 1952, and the record low is 42, which occurred in 1974.
Sunrise today is at 5:50 a.m. and sunset is at 8:57 p.m. The Valley National Weather Service climate summary for yesterday, June 11th, 2026. Yesterday's high temperature was 80 degrees, record high is 96 degrees, which was last set in 2016. In the low 65 degrees. The record low is 49 degrees, which was last set in 2023. 1.10 inches of precipitation fell yesterday, which brings the monthly total to 1.60 inches. The total precipitation for the year now stands at 11.04 inches. No snow fell yesterday, which brings the monthly total to 0.0 inches. This is normal for June. The total snowfall since July 1st still stands at 15.8 inches, which is 16.0 inches below normal. The highest wind gust observed was 36 miles per hour. The normal high temperature for today is 82 degrees, and the normal low is 63. Sunrise today is at 5:52 a.m. and sunset is at 8:59 p.m. Here are the forecast key messages. Shower and storm chances return Saturday morning with a 30 to 40% chance from 3 to 10 a.m. Additional storms are expected in the afternoon and evening, especially in southeast Nebraska and southwest Iowa, where a few severe storms will be possible. Cooler weather expected Sunday into early next week, with temperatures trending back up Tuesday into Wednesday. Next chance for rain appears to be Wednesday, with much uncertainty in the forecast details beyond Wednesday. This is NOAA All Hazards Radio Station KIH-61 in Omaha, Nebraska. The current time is 8:45 a.m. Central Daylight Time. Now for the official National Weather Service forecast for the Omaha and Council Bluffs area. Today, hot, sunny. Highs in the mid-80s. Southwest winds 5 to 10 miles an hour. Tonight, mostly clear. Lows in the mid-60s. South winds 10 to 15 miles an hour. Saturday, partly sunny with a chance of showers and thunderstorms. Highs around 80. Southwest winds 5 to 10 miles an hour, becoming north 10 to 15 miles an hour in the afternoon. Chance of rain 50%. Saturday night, partly cloudy until midnight, then clearing. Less humid with lows in the mid-50s. North winds 10 to 15 miles an hour. Sunday, sunny. Highs in the mid-70s. Northwest winds 10 to 15 miles an hour. Sunday night, partly cloudy. Lows in the mid-50s. Monday, sunny. Highs around 80. Monday night and Tuesday, partly cloudy. Lows in the upper 50s. Highs in the lower 80s. Tuesday night, partly cloudy until midnight, then becoming mostly cloudy. Lows in the lower 60s. Wednesday, partly sunny in the morning, then clearing. A chance of showers. A chance of thunderstorms in the afternoon. Hot with highs in the upper 80s. Chance of rain 40%. Wednesday night and Thursday, mostly clear. Hot. Lows in the mid-60s. Highs in the mid-80s. At 8 a.m. in Omaha, it was sunny. The temperature was 67 degrees, the dew point 52, and the relative humidity 58%. The wind was west at 5 miles an hour. The pressure was 30.02 inches and rising. Across eastern Nebraska and southwest Iowa, it was sunny. It was 65 at Lincoln, 66 at Offutt Air Force Base, 66 at Millard, 64 at Fremont, and 63 at Columbus. Blair Airport reported 62, Tacoma reported 65, Nebraska City reported 64, Plattsmouth reported 65, and Red Oak, Iowa reported 64. Here are some observations from across the region. It was sunny, with a temperature of 62 at Grand Island, 64 at North Fork, 62 at Sioux Falls, and 64 at Sioux City. Under sunny skies, Des Moines reported 65, Kansas City reported 66,
Concordia, Kansas reported 66, and North Platte reported 56. At Denver, it was mostly sunny, with a temperature of 62. At Valentine, the weather conditions were not available. Once again, at 8 a.m. in Omaha, it was 67 degrees under sunny skies. Here are the forecast key messages. Shower and storm chances return Saturday morning with a 30 to 40% chance from 3 to 10 a.m. Additional storms are expected in the afternoon and evening, especially in southeast Nebraska and southwest Iowa, where a few severe storms will be possible. Cooler weather expected Sunday into early next week, with temperatures trending back up Tuesday into Wednesday. Next chance for rain appears to be Wednesday, with much uncertainty in the forecast details beyond Wednesday. This is NOAA All Hazards Radio Station KIH-61 in Omaha, Nebraska. The current time is 8:49 a.m. Central Daylight Time. Now for the official National Weather Service forecast for the Omaha and Council Bluffs area. Today, hot, sunny. Highs in the mid-80s. Southwest winds 5 to 10 miles an hour. Tonight, mostly clear. Lows in the mid-60s. South winds 10 to 15 miles an hour. Saturday, partly sunny with a chance of showers and thunderstorms. Highs around 80. Southwest winds 5 to 10 miles an hour, becoming north 10 to 15 miles an hour in the afternoon. Chance of rain 50%. Saturday night, partly cloudy until midnight, then clearing. Less humid with lows in the mid-50s. North winds 10 to 15 miles an hour. Sunday, sunny. Highs in the mid-70s. Northwest winds 10 to 15 miles an hour. Sunday night, partly cloudy. Lows in the mid-50s. Monday, sunny. Highs around 80. Monday night and Tuesday, partly cloudy. Lows in the upper 50s. Highs in the lower 80s. Tuesday night, partly cloudy until midnight, then becoming mostly cloudy. Lows in the lower 60s. Wednesday, partly sunny in the morning, then clearing. A chance of showers. A chance of thunderstorms in the afternoon. Hot with highs in the upper 80s. Chance of rain 40%. Wednesday night and Thursday, mostly clear. Hot. Lows in the mid-60s. Highs in the mid-80s. The Omaha, Nebraska climate summary for yesterday, June 11, 2026. Yesterday's high temperature was 81 degrees. This high was 3 degrees below the normal high of 84. The record high is 101 degrees, which was set in 1952. Yesterday's low temperature was 63 degrees. This low was 1 degree above the normal low of 62. The record low is 48 degrees, which was last set in 1995. 0.98 inches of precipitation fell yesterday, which brings the monthly total to 1.75 inches. This is 0.03 inches below the normal amount of 1.78 inches for June. The total precipitation for the year now stands at 11.00 inches, which is 2.10 inches below normal. No snow fell yesterday, which brings the monthly total to 0.0 inches. This is normal for June. The total snowfall since July 1st still stands at 17.8 inches, which is 9.3 inches below normal. There were no heating degree days yesterday, which is normal. This leaves the monthly total at zero, which is 7 below normal. The yearly total since July 1st is 5,053, which is 775 below normal. There were 7 cooling degree days yesterday, which is 1 below normal. This brings the monthly total to 133, which is 55 above normal. The yearly total since January 1st is 298, which is 114 above normal. Yesterday the maximum wind observed was 35 miles an hour from the west. The highest wind gust observed was 47 miles per hour from the northwest.
The normal high temperature for today is 84 degrees, and the normal low is 63. The record high for today is 100, which occurred in 1952, and the record low is 42, which occurred in 1974. Sunrise today is at 5:50 a.m. and sunset is at 8:57 p.m. The Valley National Weather Service climate summary for yesterday, June 11, 2026. Yesterday's high temperature was 80 degrees, record high is 96 degrees, which was last set in 2016. In the low 65 degrees. The record low is 49 degrees, which was last set in 2023. 1.10 inches of precipitation fell yesterday, which brings the monthly total to 1.60 inches. The total precipitation for the year now stands at 11.04 inches. No snow fell yesterday, which brings the monthly total to 0.0 inches. This is normal for June. The total snowfall since July 1st still stands at 15.8 inches, which is 16.0 inches below normal. The highest wind gust observed was 36 miles per hour. The normal high temperature for today is 82 degrees, and the normal low is 63. Sunrise today is at 5:52 a.m. and sunset is at 8:59 p.m. At 8 a.m. in Omaha, it was sunny. The temperature was 67 degrees, the dew point 52, and the relative humidity 58%. The wind was west at 5 miles an hour. The pressure was 30.02 inches and rising. Across eastern Nebraska and southwest Iowa, it was sunny. It was 65 at Lincoln, 66 at Offutt Air Force Base, 66 at Millard, 64 at Fremont, and 63 at Columbus. Blair Airport reported 62, Tacoma reported 65, Nebraska City reported 64, Plattsmouth reported 65, and Red Oak, Iowa reported 64. Here are some observations from across the region. It was sunny, with a temperature of 62 at Grand Island, 64 at Norfolk, 62 at Sioux Falls, and 64 at Sioux City. Under sunny skies, Des Moines reported 65, Kansas City reported 66, Concordia, Kansas reported 66, and North Platte reported 56. At Denver, it was mostly sunny, with a temperature of 62. At Valentine, the weather conditions were not available. Once again, at 8 a.m. in Omaha, it was 67 degrees under sunny skies. Here are the forecast key messages. Shower and storm chances return Saturday morning with a 30 to 40% chance from 3 to 10 a.m. Additional storms are expected in the afternoon and evening, especially in southeast Nebraska and southwest Iowa, where a few severe storms will be possible. Cooler weather expected Sunday into early next week, with temperatures trending back up Tuesday into Wednesday. Next chance for rain appears to be Wednesday, with much uncertainty in the forecast details beyond Wednesday. This is NOAA All Hazards Radio Station KIH-61 in Omaha, Nebraska. The current time is 8:56 a.m. Central Daylight Time. Now for the official National Weather Service forecast for the Omaha and Council Bluffs area. Today, hot, sunny. Highs in the mid-80s. Southwest winds 5 to 10 miles an hour. Tonight, mostly clear. Lows in the mid-60s. South winds 10 to 15 miles an hour. Saturday, partly sunny with a chance of showers and thunderstorms. Highs around 80. Southwest winds 5 to 10 miles an hour, becoming north 10 to 15 miles an hour in the afternoon. Chance of rain 50%. Saturday night, partly cloudy until midnight, then clearing. Less humid with lows in the mid-50s. North winds 10 to 15 miles an hour. Sunday, sunny. Highs in the mid-70s. Northwest winds 10 to 15 miles an hour. Sunday night, partly cloudy. Lows in the mid-50s. Monday, sunny. Highs around 80. Monday night and Tuesday, partly cloudy. Lows in the upper 50s. Highs in the lower 80s.
Tuesday night, partly cloudy until midnight, then becoming mostly cloudy. Lows in the lower 60s. Wednesday, partly sunny in the morning, then clearing. A chance of showers. A chance of thunderstorms in the afternoon. Hot with highs in the upper 80s. Chance of rain 40%. Wednesday night and Thursday, mostly clear.

Airport reported 62. Tacoma reported 65. Nebraska City reported 64. Plattsmouth reported 65. And Red Oak, Iowa reported 64. Here are some observations from across the region. It was sunny, with a temperature of 62 at Grand Island, 64 at Norfolk, 62 at Sioux Falls, and 64 at Sioux City. Under sunny skies, Des Moines reported 65, Kansas City reported 66, Concordia, Kansas reported 66, and North Platte reported 56. At Denver, it was mostly sunny, with a temperature of 62. At Valentine, the weather conditions were not available. Once again, at 8 a.m. in Omaha, it was 67 degrees under sunny skies. Here are the forecast key messages. Shower and storm chances return Saturday morning with a 30 to 40% chance from 3 to 10 a.m. Additional storms are expected in the afternoon and evening, especially in southeast Nebraska and southwest Iowa, where a few severe storms will be possible. Cooler weather expected Sunday into early next week, with temperatures trending back up Tuesday into Wednesday. Next chance for rain appears to be Wednesday, with much uncertainty in the forecast details beyond Wednesday. This is NOAA All Hazards Radio Station KIH 61 in Omaha, Nebraska. The current time is 9 a.m. Central Daylight Time. Now for the official National Weather Service forecast for the Omaha and Council Bluffs area. Today, hot, sunny. Highs in the mid-80s. Southwest winds 5 to 10 miles an hour. Tonight, mostly clear. Lows in the mid-60s. South winds 10 to 15 miles an hour. Saturday, partly sunny with a chance of showers and thunderstorms. Highs around 80. Southwest winds 5 to 10 miles an hour, becoming north 10 to 15 miles an hour in the afternoon. Chance of rain 50%. Saturday night, partly cloudy until midnight, then clearing. Less humid with lows in the mid-50s. North winds 10 to 15 miles an hour. Sunday, sunny. Highs in the mid-70s. Northwest winds 10 to 15 miles an hour. Sunday night, partly cloudy. Lows in the mid-50s. Monday, sunny. Highs around 80. Monday night and Tuesday, partly cloudy. Lows in the upper 50s. Highs in the lower 80s. Tuesday night, partly cloudy until midnight, then becoming mostly cloudy. Lows in the lower 60s. Wednesday, partly sunny in the morning, then clearing. A chance of showers. A chance of thunderstorms in the afternoon. Hot with highs in the upper 80s. Chance of rain 40%. Wednesday night and Thursday, mostly clear. Hot. Lows in the mid-60s. Highs in the mid-80s. Here are the forecast key messages. Shower and storm chances return Saturday morning with a 30 to 40% chance from 3 to 10 a.m. Additional storms are expected in the afternoon and evening, especially in southeast Nebraska and southwest Iowa, where a few severe storms will be possible. Cooler weather expected Sunday into early next week, with temperatures trending back up Tuesday into Wednesday. Next chance for rain appears to be Wednesday, with much uncertainty in the forecast details beyond Wednesday. This is NOAA All Hazards Radio Station KIH 61 in Omaha, Nebraska. The current time is 9:03 a.m. Central Daylight Time. Now for the official National Weather Service forecast for the Omaha and Council Bluffs area. Today, hot, sunny. Highs in the mid-80s. Southwest winds 5 to 10 miles an hour. Tonight, mostly clear. Lows in the mid-60s. South winds 10 to 15 miles an hour. Saturday, partly sunny with a chance of showers and thunderstorms. Highs around 80. Southwest winds 5 to 10 miles an hour, becoming north 10 to 15 miles an hour in the afternoon. Chance of rain 50%. Saturday night, partly cloudy until midnight.

then clearing. Less humid with lows in the mid-50s. North winds 10 to 15 miles an hour. Sunday, sunny. Highs in the mid-70s. Northwest winds 10 to 15 miles an hour. Sunday night, partly cloudy. Lows in the mid-50s. Monday, sunny. Highs around 80. Monday night and Tuesday, partly cloudy. Lows in the upper 50s. Highs in the lower 80s. Tuesday night, partly cloudy until midnight, then becoming mostly cloudy. Lows in the lower 60s. Wednesday, partly sunny in the morning, then clearing. A chance of showers. A chance of thunderstorms in the afternoon. Hot with highs in the upper 80s. Chance of rain 40%. Wednesday night and Thursday, mostly clear. Hot. Lows in the mid-60s. Highs in the mid-80s. At 9 a.m. in Omaha, it was sunny. The temperature was 71 degrees, the dew point 55, and the relative humidity 56%. The wind was north at 6 miles an hour. The pressure was 30.03 inches and rising. Across eastern Nebraska and southwest Iowa, it was sunny, with a temperature of 71 at Lincoln, 71 at Offutt Air Force Base, 69 at Millard, 69 at Fremont, and 68 at Columbus. Under sunny skies, Tacoma reported 71, Nebraska City reported 70, Plattsmouth reported 69, and Red Oak, Iowa reported 70. Here are some observations from across the region. It was sunny, with a temperature of 69 at Grand Island, 70 at Norfolk, 66 at Sioux Falls, and 69 at Sioux City. Under sunny skies, Des Moines reported 70, Kansas City reported 70, Concordia, Kansas reported 72, and North Platte reported 64. At Denver, it was mostly sunny, with a temperature of 65. At Valentine, the weather conditions were not available. Once again, at 9 a.m. in Omaha, it was 71 degrees under sunny skies. Here are the forecast key messages. Shower and storm chances return Saturday morning with a 30 to 40% chance from 3 to 10 a.m. Additional storms are expected in the afternoon and evening, especially in southeast Nebraska and southwest Iowa, where a few severe storms will be possible. Cooler weather expected Sunday into early next week, with temperatures trending back up Tuesday into Wednesday. Next chance for rain appears to be Wednesday, with much uncertainty in the forecast details beyond Wednesday. This is NOAA All Hazards Radio Station KIH-61 in Omaha, Nebraska. The current time is 9:07 a.m. Central Daylight Time. Now for the official National Weather Service forecast for the Omaha and Council Bluffs area. Today, hot, sunny. Highs in the mid-80s. Southwest winds 5 to 10 miles an hour. Tonight, mostly clear. Lows in the mid-60s. South winds 10 to 15 miles an hour. Saturday, partly sunny with a chance of showers and thunderstorms. Highs around 80. Southwest winds 5 to 10 miles an hour, becoming north 10 to 15 miles an hour in the afternoon. Chance of rain 50%. Saturday night, partly cloudy until midnight, then clearing. Less humid with lows in the mid-50s. North winds 10 to 15 miles an hour. Sunday, sunny. Highs in the mid-70s. Northwest winds 10 to 15 miles an hour. Sunday night, partly cloudy. Lows in the mid-50s. Monday, sunny. Highs around 80. Monday night and Tuesday, partly cloudy. Lows in the upper 50s. Highs in the lower 80s. Tuesday night, partly cloudy until midnight, then becoming mostly cloudy. Lows in the lower 60s. Wednesday, partly sunny in the morning, then clearing. A chance of showers. A chance of thunderstorms in the afternoon. Hot with highs in the upper 80s. Chance of rain 40%. Wednesday night and Thursday, mostly clear.
hot. Lows in the mid-60s. Highs in the mid-80s. At 9 a.m. in Omaha, it was sunny. The temperature was 71 degrees, the dew point 55, and the relative humidity 56%. The wind was north at 6 miles an hour. The pressure was 30.03 inches and rising. Across eastern Nebraska and southwest Iowa, it was sunny, with a temperature of 71 at Lincoln, 71 at Offutt Air Force Base, 69 at Millard, 69 at Fremont, and 68 at Columbus. Under sunny skies, Tacoma reported 71, Nebraska City reported 70, Plattsmouth reported 69, and Red Oak, Iowa reported 70. Here are some observations from across the region. It was sunny, with a temperature of 69 at Grand Island, 70 at North Fork, 66 at Sioux Falls, and 69 at Sioux City. Under sunny skies, Des Moines reported 70, Kansas City reported 70, Concordia, Kansas reported 72, and North Platte reported 64. At Denver, it was mostly sunny, with a temperature of 65. At Valentine, the weather conditions were not available. Once again, at 9 a.m. in Omaha, it was 71 degrees under sunny skies. Here are the forecast key messages. Shower and storm chances return Saturday morning with a 30 to 40% chance from 3 to 10 a.m. Additional storms are expected in the afternoon and evening, especially in southeast Nebraska and southwest Iowa, where a few severe storms will be possible. Cooler weather expected Sunday into early next week, with temperatures trending back up Tuesday into Wednesday. Next chance for rain appears to be Wednesday, with much uncertainty in the forecast details beyond Wednesday. This is NOAA All Hazards Radio Station KIH-61 in Omaha, Nebraska. The current time is 9:11 a.m. Central Daylight Time. Now for the official National Weather Service forecast for the Omaha and Council Bluffs area. Today, hot, sunny. Highs in the mid-80s. Southwest winds 5 to 10 miles an hour. Tonight, mostly clear. Lows in the mid-60s. South winds 10 to 15 miles an hour. Saturday, partly sunny with a chance of showers and thunderstorms. Highs around 80. Southwest winds 5 to 10 miles an hour, becoming north 10 to 15 miles an hour in the afternoon. Chance of rain 50%. Saturday night, partly cloudy until midnight, then clearing. Less humid with lows in the mid-50s. North winds 10 to 15 miles an hour. Sunday, sunny. Highs in the mid-70s. Northwest winds 10 to 15 miles an hour. Sunday night, partly cloudy. Lows in the mid-50s. Monday, sunny. Highs around 80. Monday night and Tuesday, partly cloudy. Lows in the upper 50s. Highs in the lower 80s. Tuesday night, partly cloudy until midnight, then becoming mostly cloudy. Lows in the lower 60s. Wednesday, partly sunny in the morning, then clearing. A chance of showers. A chance of thunderstorms in the afternoon. Hot with highs in the upper 80s. Chance of rain 40%. Wednesday night and Thursday, mostly clear. Hot. Lows in the mid-60s. Highs in the mid-80s. At 9 a.m. in Omaha, it was sunny. The temperature was 71 degrees. The dew point 55, and the relative humidity 56%. The wind was north at 6 miles an hour. The pressure was 30.03 inches and rising. Across eastern Nebraska and southwest Iowa, it was sunny, with a temperature of 71 at Lincoln, 71 at Offutt Air Force Base, 69 at Millard, 69 at Fremont, and 68 at Columbus. Under sunny skies, Tacoma reported 71, Nebraska City reported 70, Plattsmouth reported 69, and Red Oak, Iowa reported 70. Here are some observations from across the region. It was sunny, with a temperature of 69 at Grand Island, 70 at North Fork, 66 at Sioux Falls,
and 69 at Sioux City. Under sunny skies, Des Moines reported 70, Kansas City reported 70, Concordia, Kansas reported 72, and North Platte reported 64. At Denver, it was mostly sunny, with a temperature of 65. At Valentine, the weather conditions were not available. Once again, at 9 a.m. in Omaha, it was 71 degrees under sunny skies. Here are the forecast key messages. Shower and storm chances return Saturday morning with a 30 to 40% chance from 3 to 10 a.m. Additional storms are expected in the afternoon and evening, especially in southeast Nebraska and southwest Iowa, where a few severe storms will be possible. Cooler weather expected Sunday into early next week, with temperatures trending back up Tuesday into Wednesday. Next chance for rain appears to be Wednesday, with much uncertainty in the forecast details beyond Wednesday. This is NOAA All Hazards Radio Station KIH 61 in Omaha, Nebraska. The current time is 9:15 a.m. Central Daylight Time. Now for the official National Weather Service forecast for the Omaha and Council Bluffs area. Today, hot, sunny. Highs in the mid-80s. Southwest winds 5 to 10 miles an hour. Tonight, mostly clear. Lows in the mid-60s. South winds 10 to 15 miles an hour. Saturday, partly sunny with a chance of showers and thunderstorms. Highs around 80. Southwest winds 5 to 10 miles an hour, becoming north 10 to 15 miles an hour in the afternoon. Chance of rain 50%. Saturday night, partly cloudy until midnight, then clearing. Less humid with lows in the mid-50s. North winds 10 to 15 miles an hour. Sunday, sunny. Highs in the mid-70s. Northwest winds 10 to 15 miles an hour. Sunday night, partly cloudy. Lows in the mid-50s. Monday, sunny. Highs around 80. Monday night and Tuesday, partly cloudy. Lows in the upper 50s. Highs in the lower 80s. Tuesday night, partly cloudy until midnight, then becoming mostly cloudy. Lows in the lower 60s. Wednesday, partly sunny in the morning, then clearing. A chance of showers. A chance of thunderstorms in the afternoon. Hot with highs in the upper 80s. Chance of rain 40%. Wednesday night and Thursday, mostly clear. Hot. Lows in the mid-60s. Highs in the mid-80s. At 9 a.m. in Omaha, it was sunny. The temperature was 71 degrees, the dew point 55, and the relative humidity 56%. The wind was north at 6 miles an hour. The pressure was 30.03 inches and rising. Across eastern Nebraska and southwest Iowa, it was sunny, with a temperature of 71 at Lincoln, 71 at Offutt Air Force Base, 69 at Millard, 69 at Fremont, and 68 at Columbus. Under sunny skies, Tacoma reported 71, Nebraska City reported 70, Plattsmouth reported 69, and Red Oak, Iowa reported 70. Here are some observations from across the region. It was sunny, with a temperature of 69 at Grand Island, 70 at North Fork, 66 at Sioux Falls, and 69 at Sioux City. Under sunny skies, Des Moines reported 70, Kansas City reported 70, Concordia, Kansas reported 72, and North Platte reported 64. At Denver, it was mostly sunny, with a temperature of 65. At Valentine, the weather conditions were not available. Once again, at 9 a.m. in Omaha, it was 71 degrees under sunny skies. Here are the forecast key messages. Shower and storm chances return Saturday morning with a 30 to 40% chance from 3 to 10 a.m. Additional storms are expected in the afternoon and evening, especially in southeast Nebraska and southwest Iowa, where a few severe storms will be possible. Cooler weather expected Sunday into early next week, with temperatures trending back up Tuesday into Wednesday.
Next chance for rain appears to be Wednesday with much uncertainty in the forecast. Details beyond Wednesday. This is NOAA All Hazards Radio Station KIH 61 in Omaha, Nebraska. The current time is 9:19 a.m. Central Daylight Time. Now for the official National Weather Service forecast for the Omaha and Council Bluffs area. Today, hot, sunny. Highs in the mid-80s. Southwest winds 5 to 10 miles an hour. Tonight, mostly clear. Lows in the mid-60s. South winds 10 to 15 miles an hour. Saturday, partly sunny with a chance of showers and thunderstorms. Highs around 80. Southwest winds 5 to 10 miles an hour, becoming north 10 to 15 miles an hour in the afternoon. Chance of rain 50%. Saturday night, partly cloudy until midnight, then clearing. Less humid with lows in the mid-50s. North winds 10 to 15 miles an hour. Sunday, sunny. Highs in the mid-70s. Northwest winds 10 to 15 miles an hour. Sunday night, partly cloudy. Lows in the mid-50s. Monday, sunny. Highs around 80. Monday night and Tuesday, partly cloudy. Lows in the upper 50s. Highs in the lower 80s. Tuesday night, partly cloudy until midnight, then becoming mostly cloudy. Lows in the lower 60s. Wednesday, partly sunny in the morning, then clearing. A chance of showers. A chance of thunderstorms in the afternoon. Hot with highs in the upper 80s. Chance of rain 40%. Wednesday night and Thursday, mostly clear. Hot. Lows in the mid-60s. Highs in the mid-80s. 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Douglas, Sarpy, Washington, Cass, Odo, Burt, Dodge, Saunders, Harrison, Pottawatomie, and Mills. At 9 a.m. in Omaha, it was sunny. The temperature was 71 degrees, the dew point 55, and the relative humidity 56%. The wind was north at 6 miles an hour. The pressure was 30.03 inches and rising. Across eastern Nebraska and southwest Iowa, it was sunny, with a temperature of 71 at Lincoln, 71 at Offutt Air Force Base, 69 at Millard, 69 at Fremont, and 68 at Columbus. Under sunny skies, Tacoma reported 71, Nebraska City reported 70, Plattsmouth reported 69, and Red Oak, Iowa reported 70. Here are some observations from across the region. It was sunny, with a temperature of 69 at Grand Island, 70 at Norfolk, 66 at Sioux Falls, and 69 at Sioux City. Under sunny skies, Des Moines reported 70, Kansas City reported 70, Concordia, Kansas reported 72, and North Platte reported 64. At Denver, it was mostly sunny, with a temperature of 65. At Valentine, the weather conditions were not available. Once again, at 9 a.m. in Omaha, it was 71 degrees under sunny skies. Here are the forecast key messages. Shower and storm chances return Saturday morning with a 30 to 40% chance from 3 to 10 a.m. Additional storms are expected in the afternoon and evening, especially in southeast Nebraska and southwest Iowa, where a few severe storms will be possible. Cooler weather expected Sunday into early next week, with temperatures trending back up Tuesday into Wednesday. Next chance for rain appears to be Wednesday with much uncertainty in the forecast. Details beyond Wednesday. This is NOAA All Hazards Radio Station KIH 61 in Omaha, Nebraska. The current time is 9:23 a.m. Central Daylight Time. Now for the official National Weather Service forecast for the Omaha and Council Bluffs area. Today, hot, sunny. Highs in the mid-80s. Southwest winds 5 to 10 miles an hour. Tonight, mostly clear. Lows in the mid-60s. South winds 10 to 15 miles an hour.
Saturday, partly sunny with a chance of showers and thunderstorms. Highs around 80. Southwest winds 5 to 10 miles an hour, becoming north 10 to 15 miles an hour in the afternoon. Chance of rain 50%. Saturday night, partly cloudy until midnight, then clearing. Less humid with lows in the mid-50s. North winds 10 to 15 miles an hour. Sunday, sunny. Highs in the mid-70s. Northwest winds 10 to 15 miles an hour. Sunday night, partly cloudy. Lows in the mid-50s. Monday, sunny. Highs around 80. Monday night and Tuesday, partly cloudy. Lows in the upper 50s. Highs in the lower 80s. Tuesday night, partly cloudy until midnight, then becoming mostly cloudy. Lows in the lower 60s. Wednesday, partly sunny in the morning, then clearing. A chance of showers. A chance of thunderstorms in the afternoon. Hot with highs in the upper 80s. Chance of rain 40%. Wednesday night and Thursday, mostly clear. Hot. Lows in the mid-60s. Highs in the mid-80s. At 9 a.m. in Omaha, it was sunny. The temperature was 71 degrees, the dew point 55, and the relative humidity 56%. The wind was north at 6 miles an hour. The pressure was 30.03 inches and rising. Across eastern Nebraska and southwest Iowa, it was sunny, with a temperature of 71 at Lincoln, 71 at Offutt Air Force Base, 69 at Millard, 69 at Fremont, and 68 at Columbus. Under sunny skies, Tacoma reported 71, Nebraska City reported 70, Plattsmouth reported 69, and Red Oak, Iowa reported 70. Here are some observations from across the region. It was sunny, with a temperature of 69 at Grand Island, 70 at North Fork, 66 at Sioux Falls, and 69 at Sioux City. Under sunny skies, Des Moines reported 70, Kansas City reported 70, Concordia, Kansas reported 72, and North Platte reported 64. At Denver, it was mostly sunny, with a temperature of 65. At Valentine, the weather conditions were not available. Once again, at 9 a.m. in Omaha, it was 71 degrees under sunny skies. Here are the forecast key messages. Shower and storm chances return Saturday morning with a 30 to 40% chance from 3 to 10 a.m. Additional storms are expected in the afternoon and evening, especially in southeast Nebraska and southwest Iowa, where a few severe storms will be possible. Cooler weather expected Sunday into early next week, with temperatures trending back up Tuesday into Wednesday. Next chance for rain appears to be Wednesday, with much uncertainty in the forecast details beyond Wednesday. This is NOAA All Hazards Radio Station KIH 61 in Omaha, Nebraska. The current time is 9:27 a.m. Central Daylight Time. Now for the official National Weather Service forecast for the Omaha and Council Bluffs area. Today, hot, sunny. Highs in the mid-80s. Southwest winds 5 to 10 miles an hour. Tonight, mostly clear. Lows in the mid-60s. South winds 10 to 15 miles an hour. Saturday, partly sunny with a chance of showers and thunderstorms. Highs around 80. Southwest winds 5 to 10 miles an hour, becoming north 10 to 15 miles an hour in the afternoon. Chance of rain 50%. Saturday night, partly cloudy until midnight, then clearing. Less humid with lows in the mid-50s. North winds 10 to 15 miles an hour. Sunday, sunny. Highs in the mid-70s. Northwest winds 10 to 15 miles an hour. Sunday night, partly cloudy. Lows in the mid-50s. Monday, sunny. Highs around 80. Monday night and Tuesday, partly cloudy. Lows in the upper 50s. Highs in the lower 80s. Tuesday night, partly cloudy until midnight, then becoming mostly cloudy.
lows in the lower 60s. Wednesday, partly sunny in the morning, then clearing. A chance of showers. A chance of thunderstorms in the afternoon. Hot with highs in the upper 80s. Chance of rain 40%. Wednesday night and Thursday, mostly clear. Hot. Lows in the mid-60s. Highs in the mid-80s. At 9 a.m. in Omaha, it was sunny. The temperature was 71 degrees, the dew point 55, and the relative humidity 56%. The wind was north at 6 miles an hour. The pressure was 30.03 inches and rising. Across eastern Nebraska and southwest Iowa, it was sunny, with a temperature of 71 at Lincoln, 71 at Offutt Air Force Base, 69 at Millard, 69 at Fremont, and 68 at Columbus. Under sunny skies, Tacoma reported 71, Nebraska City reported 70, Plattsmouth reported 69, and Red Oak, Iowa reported 70. Here are some observations from across the region. It was sunny, with a temperature of 69 at Grand Island, 70 at Norfolk, 66 at Sioux Falls, and 69 at Sioux City. Under sunny skies, Des Moines reported 70, Kansas City reported 70, Concordia, Kansas reported 72, and North Platte reported 64. At Denver, it was mostly sunny, with a temperature of 65. At Valentine, the weather conditions were not available. Once again, at 9 a.m. in Omaha, it was 71 degrees under sunny skies. The Omaha Metropolitan Area Pollutant Standards Index for today is 44, which represents good air quality, with ozone the main pollutant. The forecast for Saturday is 44, considered good air quality, with particulates the primary pollutant. The forecast for Sunday is 38, considered good air quality, with ozone the primary pollutant. The pollen count today for trees was 10, a low count, with pine and linden the primary pollens. The pollen count today for weeds was 12, a moderate count, with plantain and clover the primary pollens. The pollen count today for grass was 8, a moderate count. Air pollution forecasts and pollen counts are provided by the Douglas County Health Department. Here are the forecast key messages. Shower and storm chances return Saturday morning with a 30 to 40% chance from 3 to 10 a.m. Additional storms are expected in the afternoon and evening, especially in southeast Nebraska and southwest Iowa, where a few severe storms will be possible. Cooler weather expected Sunday into early next week, with temperatures trending back up Tuesday into Wednesday. Next chance for rain appears to be Wednesday, with much uncertainty in the forecast details beyond Wednesday. This is NOAA All Hazards Radio Station KIH-61 in Omaha, Nebraska. The current time is 9:32 a.m. Central Daylight Time. Now for the official National Weather Service forecast for the Omaha and Council Bluffs area. Today, hot, sunny. Highs in the mid-80s. Southwest winds 5 to 10 miles an hour. Tonight, mostly clear. Lows in the mid-60s. South winds 10 to 15 miles an hour. Saturday, partly sunny with a chance of showers and thunderstorms. Highs around 80. Southwest winds 5 to 10 miles an hour, becoming north 10 to 15 miles an hour in the afternoon. Chance of rain 50%. Saturday night, partly cloudy until midnight, then clearing. Less humid with lows in the mid-50s. North winds 10 to 15 miles an hour. Sunday, sunny. Highs in the mid-70s. Northwest winds 10 to 15 miles an hour. Sunday night, partly cloudy. Lows in the mid-50s. Monday, sunny. Highs around 80. Monday night and Tuesday, partly cloudy. Lows in the upper 50s. Highs in the lower 80s. Tuesday night, partly cloudy until midnight, then becoming mostly cloudy. Lows in the lower 60s. Wednesday, partly sunny in the morning, then clearing. A chance of showers. A chance of thunderstorms in the afternoon.
hot with highs in the upper 80s. Chance of rain 40%. Wednesday night and Thursday, mostly clear. Hot. Lows in the mid-60s. Highs in the mid-80s. At 9 a.m. in Omaha, it was sunny. The temperature was 71 degrees, the dew point 55, and the relative humidity 56%. The wind was north at 6 miles an hour. The pressure was 30.03 inches and rising. Across eastern Nebraska and southwest Iowa, it was sunny, with a temperature of 71 at Lincoln, 71 at Offutt Air Force Base, 69 at Millard, 69 at Fremont, and 68 at Columbus. Under sunny skies, Tacoma reported 71, Nebraska City reported 70, Plattsmouth reported 69, and Red Oak, Iowa reported 70. Here are some observations from across the region. It was sunny, with a temperature of 69 at Grand Island, 70 at Norfolk, 66 at Sioux Falls, and 69 at Sioux City. Under sunny skies, Des Moines reported 70, Kansas City reported 70, Concordia, Kansas reported 72, and North Platte reported 64. At Denver, it was mostly sunny, with a temperature of 65. At Valentine, the weather conditions were not available. Once again, at 9 a.m. in Omaha, it was 71 degrees under sunny skies. The Omaha Metropolitan Area Pollutant Standards Index for today is 44, which represents good air quality, with ozone the main pollutant. The forecast for Saturday is 44, considered good air quality, with particulates the primary pollutant. The forecast for Sunday is 38, considered good air quality, with ozone the primary pollutant. The pollen count today for trees was 10, a low count, with pine and linden the primary pollens. The pollen count today for weeds was 12, a moderate count, with plantain and clover the primary pollens. The pollen count today for grass was 8, a moderate count. Air pollution forecasts and pollen counts are provided by the Douglas County Health Department. Here are the forecast key messages. Shower and storm chances return Saturday morning with a 30 to 40% chance from 3 to 10 a.m. Additional storms are expected in the afternoon and evening, especially in southeast Nebraska and southwest Iowa, where a few severe storms will be possible. Cooler weather expected Sunday into early next week, with temperatures trending back up Tuesday into Wednesday. Next chance for rain appears to be Wednesday, with much uncertainty in the forecast details beyond Wednesday. This is NOAA All Hazards Radio Station KIH-61 in Omaha, Nebraska. The current time is 9:37 a.m. Central Daylight Time. Now for the official National Weather Service forecast for the Omaha and Council Bluffs area. Today, hot, sunny. Highs in the mid-80s. Southwest winds 5 to 10 miles an hour. Tonight, mostly clear. Lows in the mid-60s. South winds 10 to 15 miles an hour. Saturday, partly sunny with a chance of showers and thunderstorms. Highs around 80. Southwest winds 5 to 10 miles an hour, becoming north 10 to 15 miles an hour in the afternoon. Chance of rain 50%. Saturday night, partly cloudy until midnight, then clearing. Less humid with lows in the mid-50s. North winds 10 to 15 miles an hour. Sunday, sunny. Highs in the mid-70s. Northwest winds 10 to 15 miles an hour. Sunday night, partly cloudy. Lows in the mid-50s. Monday, sunny. Highs around 80. Monday night and Tuesday, partly cloudy. Lows in the upper 50s. Highs in the lower 80s. Tuesday night, partly cloudy until midnight, then becoming mostly cloudy. Lows in the lower 60s. Wednesday, partly sunny in the morning, then clearing. A chance of showers. A chance of thunderstorms in the afternoon. Hot with highs in the upper 80s. Chance of rain 40%. Wednesday night and Thursday, mostly clear. Hot.
lows in the mid-60s, highs in the mid-80s. At 9 a.m. in Omaha, it was sunny. The temperature was 71 degrees, the dew point 55, and the relative humidity 56%. The wind was north at 6 miles an hour. The pressure was 30.03 inches and rising. Across eastern Nebraska and southwest Iowa, it was sunny, with a temperature of 71 at Lincoln, 71 at Offutt Air Force Base, 69 at Millard, 69 at Fremont, and 68 at Columbus. Under sunny skies, Tacoma reported 71, Nebraska City reported 70, Plattsmouth reported 69, and Red Oak, Iowa reported 70. Here are some observations from across the region. It was sunny, with a temperature of 69 at Grand Island, 70 at Norfolk, 66 at Sioux Falls, and 69 at Sioux City. Under sunny skies, Des Moines reported 70, Kansas City reported 70, Concordia, Kansas reported 72, and North Platte reported 64. At Denver, it was mostly sunny, with a temperature of 65. At Valentine, the weather conditions were not available. Once again, at 9 a.m. in Omaha, it was 71 degrees under sunny skies. The Omaha Metropolitan Area Pollutant Standards Index for today is 44, which represents good air quality, with ozone the main pollutant. The forecast for Saturday is 44, considered good air quality, with particulates the primary pollutant. The forecast for Sunday is 38, considered good air quality, with ozone the primary pollutant. The pollen count today for trees was 10, a low count, with pine and linden the primary pollens. The pollen count today for weeds was 12, a moderate count, with plantain and clover the primary pollens. The pollen count today for grass was 8, a moderate count. Air pollution forecasts and pollen counts are provided by the Douglas County Health Department. Here are the forecast key messages. Shower and storm chances return Saturday morning with a 30 to 40% chance from 3 to 10 a.m. Additional storms are expected in the afternoon and evening, especially in southeast Nebraska and southwest Iowa, where a few severe storms will be possible. Cooler weather expected Sunday into early next week, with temperatures trending back up Tuesday into Wednesday. Next chance for rain appears to be Wednesday, with much uncertainty in the forecast. Details beyond Wednesday. 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The current time is 9:42 a.m. Central Daylight Time. Now for the official National Weather Service forecast for the Omaha and Council Bluffs area. Today, hot, sunny. Highs in the mid-80s. Southwest winds 5 to 10 miles an hour. Tonight, mostly clear. Lows in the mid-60s. South winds 10 to 15 miles an hour. Saturday, partly sunny with a chance of showers and thunderstorms. Highs around 80. Southwest winds 5 to 10 miles an hour, becoming north 10 to 15 miles an hour in the afternoon. Chance of rain 50%. Saturday night, partly cloudy until midnight, then clearing. Less humid with lows in the mid-50s. North winds 10 to 15 miles an hour. Sunday, sunny. Highs in the mid-70s. Northwest winds 10 to 15 miles an hour. Sunday night, partly cloudy. Lows in the mid-50s. Monday, sunny. Highs around 80. Monday night and Tuesday, partly cloudy. Lows in the upper 50s. Highs in the lower 80s. Tuesday night, partly cloudy until midnight, then becoming mostly cloudy. Lows in the lower 60s. Wednesday, partly sunny in the morning, then clearing. A chance of showers. A chance of thunderstorms in the afternoon. Hot with highs in the upper 80s. Chance of rain 40%. Wednesday night and Thursday, mostly clear. Hot. Lows in the mid-60s. Highs in the mid-80s. At 9 a.m. in Omaha, it was sunny. The temperature was 71 degrees,
the dew point 55, and the relative humidity 56%. The wind was north at 6 miles an hour. The pressure was 30.03 inches and rising. Across eastern Nebraska and southwest Iowa, it was sunny, with a temperature of 71 at Lincoln, 71 at Offutt Air Force Base, 69 at Millard, 69 at Fremont, and 68 at Columbus. Under sunny skies, Tecama reported 71, Nebraska City reported 70, Plattsmouth reported 69, and Red Oak, Iowa reported 70. Here are some observations from across the region. It was sunny, with a temperature of 69 at Grand Island, 70 at Norfolk, 66 at Sioux Falls, and 69 at Sioux City. Under sunny skies, Des Moines reported 70, Kansas City reported 70, Concordia, Kansas reported 72, and North Platte reported 64. At Denver, it was mostly sunny, with a temperature of 65. At Valentine, the weather conditions were not available. Once again, at 9 a.m. in Omaha, it was 71 degrees under sunny skies. The Omaha Metropolitan Area Pollutant Standards Index for today is 44, which represents good air quality, with ozone the main pollutant. The forecast for Saturday is 44, considered good air quality, with particulates the primary pollutant. The forecast for Sunday is 38, considered good air quality, with ozone the primary pollutant. The pollen count today for trees was 10, a low count, with pine and linden the primary pollens. The pollen count today for weeds was 12, a moderate count, with plantain and clover the primary pollens. The pollen count today for grass was 8, a moderate count. Air pollution forecasts and pollen counts are provided by the Douglas County Health Department. Here are the forecast key messages. Shower and storm chances return Saturday morning with a 30 to 40% chance from 3 to 10 a.m. Additional storms are expected in the afternoon and evening, especially in southeast Nebraska and southwest Iowa, where a few severe storms will be possible. Cooler weather expected Sunday into early next week, with temperatures trending back up Tuesday into Wednesday. Next chance for rain appears to be Wednesday, with much uncertainty in the forecast details beyond Wednesday. This is NOAA All Hazards Radio Station KIH 61 in Omaha, Nebraska. The current time is 9:46 a.m. Central Daylight Time. Now for the official National Weather Service forecast for the Omaha and Council Bluffs area. Today, hot, sunny. Highs in the mid-80s. Southwest winds 5 to 10 miles an hour. Tonight, mostly clear. Lows in the mid-60s. South winds 10 to 15 miles an hour. Saturday, partly sunny with a chance of showers and thunderstorms. Highs around 80. Southwest winds 5 to 10 miles an hour, becoming north 10 to 15 miles an hour in the afternoon. Chance of rain 50%. Saturday night, partly cloudy until midnight, then clearing. Less humid with lows in the mid-50s. North winds 10 to 15 miles an hour. Sunday, sunny. Highs in the mid-70s. Northwest winds 10 to 15 miles an hour. Sunday night, partly cloudy. Lows in the mid-50s. Monday, sunny. Highs around 80. Monday night and Tuesday, partly cloudy. Lows in the upper 50s. Highs in the lower 80s. Tuesday night, partly cloudy until midnight, then becoming mostly cloudy. Lows in the lower 60s. Wednesday, partly sunny in the morning, then clearing. A chance of showers. A chance of thunderstorms in the afternoon. Hot with highs in the upper 80s. Chance of rain 40%. Wednesday night and Thursday, mostly clear. Hot. Lows in the mid-60s. Highs in the mid-80s. At 9 a.m. in Omaha, it was sunny. The temperature was 71 degrees, the dew point 55, and the relative humidity 56%. The wind was north at 6 miles an hour.
the pressure was 30.03 inches and rising. Across eastern Nebraska and southwest Iowa, it was sunny, with a temperature of 71 at Lincoln, 71 at Offutt Air Force Base, 69 at Millard, 69 at Fremont, and 68 at Columbus. Under sunny skies, Tacoma reported 71, Nebraska City reported 70, Plattsmouth reported 69, and Red Oak, Iowa reported 70. Here are some observations from across the region. It was sunny, with a temperature of 69 at Grand Island, 70 at Norfolk, 66 at Sioux Falls, and 69 at Sioux City. Under sunny skies, Des Moines reported 70, Kansas City reported 70, Concordia, Kansas reported 72, and North Platte reported 64. At Denver, it was mostly sunny, with a temperature of 65. At Valentine, the weather conditions were not available. Once again, at 9 a.m. in Omaha, it was 71 degrees under sunny skies. The Omaha Metropolitan Area Pollutant Standards Index for today is 44, which represents good air quality, with ozone the main pollutant. The forecast for Saturday is 44, considered good air quality, with particulates the primary pollutant. The forecast for Sunday is 38, considered good air quality, with ozone the primary pollutant. The pollen count today for trees was 10, a low count, with pine and linden the primary pollens. The pollen count today for weeds was 12, a moderate count, with plantain and clover the primary pollens. The pollen count today for grass was 8, a moderate count. Air pollution forecasts and pollen counts are provided by the Douglas County Health Department. Here are the forecast key messages. Shower and storm chances return Saturday morning with a 30 to 40% chance from 3 to 10 a.m. Additional storms are expected in the afternoon and evening, especially in southeast Nebraska and southwest Iowa, where a few severe storms will be possible. Cooler weather expected Sunday into early next week, with temperatures trending back up Tuesday into Wednesday. Next chance for rain appears to be Wednesday, with much uncertainty in the forecast details beyond Wednesday. This is NOAA All Hazards Radio Station KIH-61 in Omaha, Nebraska. The current time is 9:51 a.m. Central Daylight Time. Now for the official National Weather Service forecast for the Omaha and Council Bluffs area. Today, hot, sunny. Highs in the mid-80s. Southwest winds 5 to 10 miles an hour. Tonight, mostly clear. Lows in the mid-60s. South winds 10 to 15 miles an hour. Saturday, partly sunny with a chance of showers and thunderstorms. Highs around 80. Southwest winds 5 to 10 miles an hour, becoming north 10 to 15 miles an hour in the afternoon. Chance of rain 50%. Saturday night, partly cloudy until midnight, then clearing. Less humid with lows in the mid-50s. North winds 10 to 15 miles an hour. Sunday, sunny. Highs in the mid-70s. Northwest winds 10 to 15 miles an hour. Sunday night, partly cloudy. Lows in the mid-50s. Monday, sunny. Highs around 80. Monday night and Tuesday, partly cloudy. Lows in the upper 50s. Highs in the lower 80s. Tuesday night, partly cloudy until midnight, then becoming mostly cloudy. Lows in the lower 60s. Wednesday, partly sunny in the morning, then clearing. A chance of showers. A chance of thunderstorms in the afternoon. Hot with highs in the upper 80s. Chance of rain 40%. Wednesday night and Thursday, mostly clear. Hot. Lows in the mid-60s. Highs in the mid-80s. At 9 a.m. in Omaha, it was sunny. The temperature was 71 degrees, the dew point 55, and the relative humidity 56%. The wind was north at 6 miles an hour. The pressure was 30.03 inches and rising. Across eastern Nebraska and southwest Iowa, it was sunny, with a temperature of 71 at Lincoln,
71 at Offutt Air Force Base, 69 at Millard, 69 at Fremont, and 68 at Columbus. Under sunny skies, Tacoma reported 71, Nebraska City reported 70, Plattsmouth reported 69, and Red Oak, Iowa reported 70. Here are some observations from across the region. It was sunny, with a temperature of 69 at Grand Island, 70 at Norfolk, 66 at Sioux Falls, and 69 at Sioux City. Under sunny skies, Des Moines reported 70, Kansas City reported 70, Concordia, Kansas reported 72, and North Platte reported 64. At Denver, it was mostly sunny, with a temperature of 65. At Valentine, the weather conditions were not available. Once again, at 9 a.m. in Omaha, it was 71 degrees under sunny skies. The Omaha Metropolitan Area Pollutant Standards Index for today is 44, which represents good air quality, with ozone the main pollutant. The forecast for Saturday is 44, considered good air quality, with particulates the primary pollutant. The forecast for Sunday is 38, considered good air quality, with ozone the primary pollutant. The pollen count today for trees was 10, a low count, with pine and linden the primary pollens. The pollen count today for weeds was 12, a moderate count, with plantain and clover the primary pollens. The pollen count today for grass was 8, a moderate count. Air pollution forecasts and pollen counts are provided by the Douglas County Health Department. Here are the forecast key messages. Shower and storm chances return Saturday morning with a 30 to 40% chance from 3 to 10 a.m. Additional storms are expected in the afternoon and evening, especially in southeast Nebraska and southwest Iowa, where a few severe storms will be possible. Cooler weather expected Sunday into early next week, with temperatures trending back up Tuesday into Wednesday. Next chance for rain appears to be Wednesday, with much uncertainty in the forecast details beyond Wednesday. This is NOAA All Hazards Radio Station KIH 61 in Omaha, Nebraska. The current time is 9:56 a.m. Central Daylight Time. Now for the official National Weather Service forecast for the Omaha and Council Bluffs area. Today, hot, sunny. Highs in the mid-80s. Southwest winds 5 to 10 miles an hour. Tonight, mostly clear. Lows in the mid-60s. South winds 10 to 15 miles an hour. Saturday, partly sunny with a chance of showers and thunderstorms. Highs around 80. Southwest winds 5 to 10 miles an hour, becoming north 10 to 15 miles an hour in the afternoon. Chance of rain 50%. Saturday night, partly cloudy until midnight, then clearing. Less humid with lows in the mid-50s. North winds 10 to 15 miles an hour. Sunday, sunny. Highs in the mid-70s. Northwest winds 10 to 15 miles an hour. Sunday night, partly cloudy. Lows in the mid-50s. Monday, sunny. Highs around 80. Monday night and Tuesday, partly cloudy. Lows in the upper 50s. Highs in the lower 80s. Tuesday night, partly cloudy until midnight, then becoming mostly cloudy. Lows in the lower 60s. Wednesday, partly sunny in the morning, then clearing. A chance of showers. A chance of thunderstorms in the afternoon. Hot with highs in the upper 80s. Chance of rain 40%. Wednesday night and Thursday, mostly clear. Hot. Lows in the mid-60s. Highs in the mid-80s. At 9 a.m. in Omaha, it was sunny. The temperature was 71 degrees, the dew point 55, and the relative humidity 56%. The wind was north at 6 miles an hour. The pressure was 30.03 inches and rising. Across eastern Nebraska and southwest Iowa, it was sunny, with a temperature of 71 at Lincoln, 71 at Offutt Air Force Base, 69 at Millard, 69 at Fremont, and 68 at Columbus. Under sunny skies,
Tacoma reported 71, Nebraska City reported 70, Plattsmouth reported 69, and Red Oak, Iowa reported 70. Here are some observations from across the region. It was sunny, with a temperature of 69 at Grand Island.

44, which represents good air quality, with ozone the main pollutant. The forecast for Saturday is 44, considered good air quality, with particulates the primary pollutant. The forecast for Sunday is 38, considered good air quality, with ozone the primary pollutant. The pollen count today for trees was 10, a low count, with pine and linden the primary pollens. The pollen count today for weeds was 12, a moderate count, with plantain and clover the primary pollens. The pollen count today for grass was 8, a moderate count. Air pollution forecasts and pollen counts are provided by the Douglas County Health Department. Here are the forecast key messages. Shower and storm chances return Saturday morning with a 30 to 40% chance from 3 to 10 a.m. Additional storms are expected in the afternoon and evening, especially in southeast Nebraska and southwest Iowa, where a few severe storms will be possible. Cooler weather expected Sunday into early next week, with temperatures trending back up Tuesday into Wednesday. Next chance for rain appears to be Wednesday, with much uncertainty in the forecast details beyond Wednesday. This is NOAA All Hazards Radio Station KIH-61 in Omaha, Nebraska. The current time is 10:01 a.m. Central Daylight Time. Now for the official National Weather Service forecast for the Omaha and Council Bluffs area. Today, hot, sunny. Highs in the mid-80s. Southwest winds 5 to 10 miles an hour. Tonight, mostly clear. Lows in the mid-60s. South winds 5 to 10 miles an hour with gusts up to 20 miles an hour. Saturday, partly sunny with a chance of showers and thunderstorms. Highs around 80. Southwest winds 5 to 10 miles an hour, becoming northwest 10 to 15 miles an hour with gusts up to 30 miles an hour in the afternoon. Chance of rain 50%. Saturday night, partly cloudy until midnight, then clearing. Less humid with lows in the mid-50s. North winds 10 to 15 miles an hour. Gusts up to 30 miles an hour until midnight. Sunday, sunny. Highs in the mid-70s. Northwest winds 10 to 15 miles an hour. Sunday night, partly cloudy. Lows in the mid-50s. Monday, sunny. Highs around 80. Monday night and Tuesday, partly cloudy. Lows in the upper 50s. Highs in the lower 80s. Tuesday night, partly cloudy until midnight, then becoming mostly cloudy. Lows in the lower 60s. Wednesday, partly sunny in the morning, then clearing. A chance of showers. A chance of thunderstorms in the afternoon. Hot with highs in the upper 80s. Chance of rain 40%. Wednesday night and Thursday, mostly clear. Hot. Lows in the mid-60s. Highs in the mid-80s. The Omaha Metropolitan Area Pollutant Standards Index for today is 44, which represents good air quality, with ozone the main pollutant. The forecast for Saturday is 44, considered good air quality, with particulates the primary pollutant. The forecast for Sunday is 38, considered good air quality, with ozone the primary pollutant. The pollen count today for trees was 10, a low count, with pine and linden the primary pollens. The pollen count today for weeds was 12, a moderate count, with plantain and clover the primary pollens. The pollen count today for grass was 8, a moderate count. Air pollution forecasts and pollen counts are provided by the Douglas County Health Department. Here are the forecast key messages. Shower and storm chances return Saturday morning with a 30 to 40% chance from 3 to 10 a.m. Additional storms are expected in the afternoon and evening, especially in southeast Nebraska and southwest Iowa, where a few severe storms will be possible. Cooler weather expected Sunday into early next week, with temperatures trending back up Tuesday into Wednesday. Next chance for rain appears to be Wednesday, with much uncertainty in the forecast details beyond Wednesday. This is NOAA All Hazards Radio Station KIH 61.

Omaha, Nebraska. The current time is 10:04 a.m. Central Daylight Time. Now for the official National Weather Service forecast for the Omaha and Council Bluffs area. Today, hot, sunny. Highs in the mid-80s. Southwest winds 5 to 10 miles an hour. Tonight, mostly clear. Lows in the mid-60s. South winds 5 to 10 miles an hour with gusts up to 20 miles an hour. Saturday, partly sunny with a chance of showers and thunderstorms. Highs around 80. Southwest winds 5 to 10 miles an hour, becoming northwest 10 to 15 miles an hour with gusts up to 30 miles an hour in the afternoon. Chance of rain 50%. Saturday night, partly cloudy until midnight, then clearing. Less humid with lows in the mid-50s. North winds 10 to 15 miles an hour. Gusts up to 30 miles an hour until midnight. Sunday, sunny. Highs in the mid-70s. Northwest winds 10 to 15 miles an hour. Sunday night, partly cloudy. Lows in the mid-50s. Monday, sunny. Highs around 80. Monday night and Tuesday, partly cloudy. Lows in the upper 50s. Highs in the lower 80s. Tuesday night, partly cloudy until midnight, then becoming mostly cloudy. Lows in the lower 60s. Wednesday, partly sunny in the morning, then clearing. A chance of showers. A chance of thunderstorms in the afternoon. Hot with highs in the upper 80s. Chance of rain 40%. Wednesday night and Thursday, mostly clear. Hot. Lows in the mid-60s. Highs in the mid-80s. At 10 a.m. in Omaha, it was sunny. The temperature was 75 degrees, the dew point 53, and the relative humidity 46%. The wind was northwest at 8 miles an hour. The pressure was 30.03 inches and steady. Across eastern Nebraska and southwest Iowa, skies ranged from sunny to mostly sunny. It was 74 at Lincoln, 75 at Offutt Air Force Base, 73 at Millard, 73 at Fremont, and 73 at Columbus. Blair Airport reported 72, Tacoma reported 76, Nebraska City reported 74, Plattsmouth reported 73, and Red Oak, Iowa reported 73. Here are some observations from across the region. It was sunny, with a temperature of 73 at Grand Island, 75 at Norfolk, 75 at Sioux City, and 73 at Des Moines. Under sunny skies, Kansas City reported 74, Concordia, Kansas reported 76, and North Platte reported 72. It was mostly sunny, with a temperature of 71 at Sioux Falls and 67 at Denver. At Valentine, the weather conditions were not available. Once again, at 10 a.m. in Omaha, it was 75 degrees under sunny skies. The Omaha Metropolitan Area Pollutant Standards Index for today is 44, which represents good air quality, with ozone the main pollutant. The forecast for Saturday is 44, considered good air quality, with particulates the primary pollutant. The forecast for Sunday is 38, considered good air quality, with ozone the primary pollutant. The pollen count today for trees was 10, a low count, with pine and linden the primary pollens. The pollen count today for weeds was 12, a moderate count, with plantain and clover the primary pollens. The pollen count today for grass was 8, a moderate count. Air pollution forecasts and pollen counts are provided by the Douglas County Health Department. Here are the forecast key messages. Shower and storm chances return Saturday morning with a 30 to 40% chance from 3 to 10 a.m. Additional storms are expected in the afternoon and evening, especially in southeast Nebraska and southwest Iowa, where a few severe storms will be possible. Cooler weather expected Sunday into early next week, with temperatures trending back up Tuesday into Wednesday. Next chance for rain appears to be Wednesday with much uncertainty in the forecast. Details beyond Wednesday.
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The current time is 10:09 a.m. Central Daylight Time. Now for the official National Weather Service forecast for the Omaha and Council Bluffs area. Today, hot, sunny. Highs in the mid-80s. Southwest winds 5 to 10 miles an hour. Tonight, mostly clear. Lows in the mid-60s. South winds 5 to 10 miles an hour with gusts up to 20 miles an hour. Saturday, partly sunny with a chance of showers and thunderstorms. Highs around 80. Southwest winds 5 to 10 miles an hour, becoming northwest 10 to 15 miles an hour with gusts up to 30 miles an hour in the afternoon. Chance of rain 50%. Saturday night, partly cloudy until midnight, then clearing. Less humid with lows in the mid-50s. North winds 10 to 15 miles an hour. Gusts up to 30 miles an hour until midnight. Sunday, sunny. Highs in the mid-70s. Northwest winds 10 to 15 miles an hour. Sunday night, partly cloudy. Lows in the mid-50s. Monday, sunny. Highs around 80. Monday night and Tuesday, partly cloudy. Lows in the upper 50s. Highs in the lower 80s. Tuesday night, partly cloudy until midnight, then becoming mostly cloudy. Lows in the lower 60s. Wednesday, partly sunny in the morning, then clearing. A chance of showers. A chance of thunderstorms in the afternoon. Hot with highs in the upper 80s. Chance of rain 40%. Wednesday night and Thursday, mostly clear. Hot. Lows in the mid-60s. Highs in the mid-80s. At 10 a.m. in Omaha, it was sunny. The temperature was 75 degrees, the dew point 53, and the relative humidity 46%. The wind was northwest at 8 miles an hour. The pressure was 30.03 inches and steady. Across eastern Nebraska and southwest Iowa, skies ranged from sunny to mostly sunny. It was 74 at Lincoln, 75 at Offutt Air Force Base, 73 at Millard, 73 at Fremont, and 73 at Columbus. Blair Airport reported 72, Tacoma reported 76, Nebraska City reported 74, Plattsmouth reported 73, and Red Oak, Iowa reported 73. Here are some observations from across the region. It was sunny, with a temperature of 73 at Grand Island, 75 at Norfolk, 75 at Sioux City, and 73 at Des Moines. Under sunny skies, Kansas City reported 74, Concordia, Kansas reported 76, and North Platte reported 72. It was mostly sunny, with a temperature of 71 at Sioux Falls and 67 at Denver. At Valentine, the weather conditions were not available. Once again, at 10 a.m. in Omaha, it was 75 degrees under sunny skies. The Omaha Metropolitan Area Pollutant Standards Index for today is 44, which represents good air quality, with ozone the main pollutant. The forecast for Saturday is 44, considered good air quality, with particulates the primary pollutant. The forecast for Sunday is 38, considered good air quality, with ozone the primary pollutant. The pollen count today for trees was 10, a low count, with pine and linden the primary pollens. The pollen count today for weeds was 12, a moderate count, with plantain and clover the primary pollens. The pollen count today for grass was 8, a moderate count. Air pollution forecasts and pollen counts are provided by the Douglas County Health Department. Here are the forecast key messages. Shower and storm chances return Saturday morning with a 30 to 40% chance from 3 to 10 a.m. Additional storms are expected in the afternoon and evening, especially in southeast Nebraska and southwest Iowa, where a few severe storms will be possible. Cooler weather expected Sunday into early next week, with temperatures trending back up Tuesday into Wednesday.
Next chance for rain appears to be Wednesday with much uncertainty in the forecast. Details be on Wednesday. This is NOAA All Hazards radio station KIH-61 in Omaha, Nebraska. The current time is 10:14 a.m. Central Daylight Time. Now for the official National Weather Service forecast for the Omaha and Council Bluffs area. Today, hot, sunny. Highs in the mid-80s. Southwest winds 5 to 10 miles an hour. Tonight, mostly clear. Lows in the mid-60s. South winds 5 to 10 miles an hour with gusts up to 20 miles an hour. Saturday, partly sunny with a chance of showers and thunderstorms. Highs around 80. Southwest winds 5 to 10 miles an hour, becoming northwest 10 to 15 miles an hour with gusts up to 30 miles an hour in the afternoon. Chance of rain 50%. Saturday night, partly cloudy until midnight, then clearing. Less humid with lows in the mid-50s. North winds 10 to 15 miles an hour. Gusts up to 30 miles an hour until midnight. Sunday, sunny. Highs in the mid-70s. Northwest winds 10 to 15 miles an hour. Sunday night, partly cloudy. Lows in the mid-50s. Monday, sunny. Highs around 80. Monday night and Tuesday, partly cloudy. Lows in the upper 50s. Highs in the lower 80s. Tuesday night, partly cloudy until midnight, then becoming mostly cloudy. Lows in the lower 60s. Wednesday, partly sunny in the morning, then clearing. A chance of showers. A chance of thunderstorms in the afternoon. Hot with highs in the upper 80s. Chance of rain 40%. Wednesday night and Thursday, mostly clear. Hot. Lows in the mid-60s. Highs in the mid-80s. At 10 a.m. in Omaha, it was sunny. The temperature was 75 degrees, the dew point 53, and the relative humidity 46%. The wind was northwest at 8 miles an hour. The pressure was 30.03 inches and steady. Across eastern Nebraska and southwest Iowa, skies ranged from sunny to mostly sunny. It was 74 at Lincoln, 75 at Offutt Air Force Base, 73 at Millard, 73 at Fremont, and 73 at Columbus. Blair Airport reported 72, Tacoma reported 76, Nebraska City reported 74, Plattsmouth reported 73, and Red Oak, Iowa reported 73. Here are some observations from across the region. It was sunny, with a temperature of 73 at Grand Island, 75 at Norfolk, 75 at Sioux City, and 73 at Des Moines. Under sunny skies, Kansas City reported 74, Concordia, Kansas reported 76, and North Platte reported 72. It was mostly sunny, with a temperature of 71 at Sioux Falls and 67 at Denver. At Valentine, the weather conditions were not available. Once again, at 10 a.m. in Omaha, it was 75 degrees under sunny skies. The Omaha Metropolitan Area Pollutant Standards Index for today is 44, which represents good air quality, with ozone the main pollutant. The forecast for Saturday is 44, considered good air quality, with particulates the primary pollutant. The forecast for Sunday is 38, considered good air quality, with ozone the primary pollutant. The pollen count today for trees was 10, a low count, with pine and linden the primary pollens. The pollen count today for weeds was 12, a moderate count, with plantain and clover the primary pollens. The pollen count today for grass was 8, a moderate count. Air pollution forecasts and pollen counts are provided by the Douglas County Health Department. 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Douglas, Sarpy, Washington, Cass, Odo, Burt, Dodge, Saunders, Harrison, Pottawatomie, and Mills. Here are the forecast key messages.
shower and storm chances return Saturday morning with a 30 to 40% chance from 3 to 10 a.m. Additional storms are expected in the afternoon and evening, especially in southeast Nebraska and southwest Iowa, where a few severe storms will be possible. Cooler weather expected Sunday into early next week, with temperatures trending back up Tuesday into Wednesday. Next chance for rain appears to be Wednesday, with much uncertainty in the forecast. Details beyond Wednesday. 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The current time is 10:20 a.m. Central Daylight Time. Now for the official National Weather Service forecast for the Omaha and Council Bluffs area. Today, hot, sunny. Highs in the mid-80s. Southwest winds 5 to 10 miles an hour. Tonight, mostly clear. Lows in the mid-60s. South winds 5 to 10 miles an hour with gusts up to 20 miles an hour. Saturday, partly sunny with a chance of showers and thunderstorms. Highs around 80. Southwest winds 5 to 10 miles an hour, becoming northwest 10 to 15 miles an hour with gusts up to 30 miles an hour in the afternoon. Chance of rain 50%. Saturday night, partly cloudy until midnight, then clearing. Less humid with lows in the mid-50s. North winds 10 to 15 miles an hour. Gusts up to 30 miles an hour until midnight. Sunday, sunny. Highs in the mid-70s. Northwest winds 10 to 15 miles an hour. Sunday night, partly cloudy. Lows in the mid-50s. Monday, sunny. Highs around 80. Monday night and Tuesday, partly cloudy. Lows in the upper 50s. Highs in the lower 80s. Tuesday night, partly cloudy until midnight, then becoming mostly cloudy. Lows in the lower 60s. Wednesday, partly sunny in the morning, then clearing. A chance of showers. A chance of thunderstorms in the afternoon. Hot with highs in the upper 80s. Chance of rain 40%. Wednesday night and Thursday, mostly clear. Hot. Lows in the mid-60s. Highs in the mid-80s. At 10 a.m. in Omaha, it was sunny. The temperature was 75 degrees, the dew point 53, and the relative humidity 46%. The wind was northwest at 8 miles an hour. The pressure was 30.03 inches and steady. Across eastern Nebraska and southwest Iowa, skies ranged from sunny to mostly sunny. It was 74 at Lincoln, 75 at Offutt Air Force Base, 73 at Millard, 73 at Fremont, and 73 at Columbus. Blair Airport reported 72, Tacoma reported 76, Nebraska City reported 74, Plattsmouth reported 73, and Red Oak, Iowa reported 73. Here are some observations from across the region. It was sunny, with a temperature of 73 at Grand Island, 75 at North Fork, 75 at Sioux City, and 73 at Des Moines. Under sunny skies, Kansas City reported 74, Concordia, Kansas reported 76, and North Platte reported 72. It was mostly sunny, with a temperature of 71 at Sioux Falls and 67 at Denver. At Valentine, the weather conditions were not available. Once again, at 10 a.m. in Omaha, it was 75 degrees under sunny skies. The Omaha Metropolitan Area Pollutant Standards Index for today is 44, which represents good air quality, with ozone the main pollutant. The forecast for Saturday is 44, considered good air quality, with particulates the primary pollutant. The forecast for Sunday is 38, considered good air quality, with ozone the primary pollutant. The pollen count today for trees was 10, a low count, with pine and linden the primary pollens. The pollen count today for weeds was 12, a moderate count, with plantain and clover the primary pollens. The pollen count today for grass was 8, a moderate count. Air pollution forecasts and pollen counts are provided by the Douglas County Health Department.
Here are the forecast key messages. Shower and storm chances return Saturday morning with a 30 to 40% chance from 3 to 10 a.m. Additional storms are expected in the afternoon and evening, especially in southeast Nebraska and southwest Iowa, where a few severe storms will be possible. Cooler weather expected Sunday into early next week, with temperatures trending back up Tuesday into Wednesday. Next chance for rain appears to be Wednesday, with much uncertainty in the forecast. Details beyond Wednesday. 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The current time is 10:25 a.m. Central Daylight Time. Now for the official National Weather Service forecast for the Omaha and Council Bluffs area. Today, hot, sunny. Highs in the mid-80s. Southwest winds 5 to 10 miles an hour. Tonight, mostly clear. Lows in the mid-60s. South winds 5 to 10 miles an hour with gusts up to 20 miles an hour. Saturday, partly sunny with a chance of showers and thunderstorms. Highs around 80. Southwest winds 5 to 10 miles an hour, becoming northwest 10 to 15 miles an hour with gusts up to 30 miles an hour in the afternoon. Chance of rain 50%. Saturday night, partly cloudy until midnight, then clearing. Less humid with lows in the mid-50s. North winds 10 to 15 miles an hour. Gusts up to 30 miles an hour until midnight. Sunday, sunny. Highs in the mid-70s. Northwest winds 10 to 15 miles an hour. Sunday night, partly cloudy. Lows in the mid-50s. Monday, sunny. Highs around 80. Monday night and Tuesday, partly cloudy. Lows in the upper 50s. Highs in the lower 80s. Tuesday night, partly cloudy until midnight, then becoming mostly cloudy. Lows in the lower 60s. Wednesday, partly sunny in the morning, then clearing. A chance of showers. A chance of thunderstorms in the afternoon. Hot with highs in the upper 80s. Chance of rain 40%. Wednesday night and Thursday, mostly clear. Hot. Lows in the mid-60s. Highs in the mid-80s. At 10 a.m. in Omaha, it was sunny. The temperature was 75 degrees, the dew point 53, and the relative humidity 46%. The wind was northwest at 8 miles an hour. The pressure was 30.03 inches and steady. Across eastern Nebraska and southwest Iowa, skies ranged from sunny to mostly sunny. It was 74 at Lincoln, 75 at Offutt Air Force Base, 73 at Millard, 73 at Fremont, and 73 at Columbus. Blair Airport reported 72, Tacoma reported 76, Nebraska City reported 74, Plattsmouth reported 73, and Red Oak, Iowa reported 73. Here are some observations from across the region. It was sunny, with a temperature of 73 at Grand Island, 75 at Norfolk, 75 at Sioux City, and 73 at Des Moines. Under sunny skies, Kansas City reported 74, Concordia, Kansas reported 76, and North Platte reported 72. It was mostly sunny, with a temperature of 71 at Sioux Falls and 67 at Denver. At Valentine, the weather conditions were not available. Once again, at 10 a.m. in Omaha, it was 75 degrees under sunny skies. The Omaha Metropolitan Area Pollutant Standards Index for today is 44, which represents good air quality, with ozone the main pollutant. The forecast for Saturday is 44, considered good air quality, with particulates the primary pollutant. The forecast for Sunday is 38, considered good air quality, with ozone the primary pollutant. The pollen count today for trees was 10, a low count, with pine and linden the primary pollens. The pollen count today for weeds was 12, a moderate count, with plantain and clover the primary pollens. The pollen count today for grass was 8, a moderate count.
Air pollution forecasts and pollen counts are provided by the Douglas County Health Department. Here are the forecast key messages. Shower and storm chances return Saturday morning with a 30 to 40% chance from 3 to 10 a.m. Additional storms are expected in the afternoon and evening, especially in southeast Nebraska and southwest Iowa, where a few severe storms will be possible. Cooler weather expected Sunday into early next week, with temperatures trending back up Tuesday into Wednesday. Next chance for rain appears to be Wednesday, with much uncertainty in the forecast. Details beyond Wednesday. This is NOAA All Hazards Radio Station KIH 61 in Omaha, Nebraska. The current time is 10:30 a.m. Central Daylight Time. Now for the official National Weather Service forecast for the Omaha and Council Bluffs area. Today, hot, sunny. Highs in the mid-80s. Southwest winds 5 to 10 miles an hour. Tonight, mostly clear. Lows in the mid-60s. South winds 5 to 10 miles an hour with gusts up to 20 miles an hour. Saturday, partly sunny with a chance of showers and thunderstorms. Highs around 80. Southwest winds 5 to 10 miles an hour, becoming northwest 10 to 15 miles an hour with gusts up to 30 miles an hour in the afternoon. Chance of rain 50%. Saturday night, partly cloudy until midnight, then clearing. Less humid with lows in the mid-50s. North winds 10 to 15 miles an hour. Gusts up to 30 miles an hour until midnight. Sunday, sunny. Highs in the mid-70s. Northwest winds 10 to 15 miles an hour. Sunday night, partly cloudy. Lows in the mid-50s. Monday, sunny. Highs around 80. Monday night and Tuesday, partly cloudy. Lows in the upper 50s. Highs in the lower 80s. Tuesday night, partly cloudy until midnight, then becoming mostly cloudy. Lows in the lower 60s. Wednesday, partly sunny in the morning, then clearing. A chance of showers. A chance of thunderstorms in the afternoon. Hot with highs in the upper 80s. Chance of rain 40%. Wednesday night and Thursday, mostly clear. Hot. Lows in the mid-60s. Highs in the mid-80s. At 10 a.m. in Omaha, it was sunny. The temperature was 75 degrees, the dew point 53, and the relative humidity 46%. The wind was northwest at 8 miles an hour. The pressure was 30.03 inches and steady. Across eastern Nebraska and southwest Iowa, skies ranged from sunny to mostly sunny. It was 74 at Lincoln, 75 at Offutt Air Force Base, 73 at Millard, 73 at Fremont, and 73 at Columbus. Blair Airport reported 72, Tacoma reported 76, Nebraska City reported 74, Plattsmouth reported 73, and Red Oak, Iowa reported 73. Here are some observations from across the region. It was sunny, with a temperature of 73 at Grand Island, 75 at Norfolk, 75 at Sioux City, and 73 at Des Moines. Under sunny skies, Kansas City reported 74, Concordia, Kansas reported 76, and North Platte reported 72. It was mostly sunny, with a temperature of 71 at Sioux Falls and 67 at Denver. At Valentine, the weather conditions were not available. Once again, at 10 a.m. in Omaha, it was 75 degrees under sunny skies. The Omaha Metropolitan Area Pollutant Standards Index for today is 44, which represents good air quality, with ozone the main pollutant. The forecast for Saturday is 44, considered good air quality, with particulates the primary pollutant. The forecast for Sunday is 38, considered good air quality, with ozone the primary pollutant. The pollen count today for trees was 10, a low count, with pine and linden the primary pollens. The pollen count today for weeds was 12, a moderate count, with plantain and clover the primary pollens.
The pollen count today for grass was 8, a moderate count. Air pollution forecasts and pollen counts are provided by the Douglas County Health Department. Here are the forecast key messages. Shower and storm chances return Saturday morning with a 30 to 40% chance from 3 to 10 a.m. Additional storms are expected in the afternoon and evening, especially in southeast Nebraska and southwest Iowa, where a few severe storms will be possible. Cooler weather expected Sunday into early next week, with temperatures trending back up Tuesday into Wednesday. Next chance for rain appears to be Wednesday, with much uncertainty in the forecast details beyond Wednesday. This is NOAA All Hazards Radio Station KIH-61 in Omaha, Nebraska. The current time is 10:35 a.m. Central Daylight Time. Now for the official National Weather Service forecast for the Omaha and Council Bluffs area. Today, hot, sunny. Highs in the mid-80s. Southwest winds 5 to 10 miles an hour. Tonight, mostly clear. Lows in the mid-60s. South winds 5 to 10 miles an hour with gusts up to 20 miles an hour. Saturday, partly sunny with a chance of showers and thunderstorms. Highs around 80. Southwest winds 5 to 10 miles an hour, becoming northwest 10 to 15 miles an hour with gusts up to 30 miles an hour in the afternoon. Chance of rain 50%. Saturday night, partly cloudy until midnight, then clearing. Less humid with lows in the mid-50s. North winds 10 to 15 miles an hour. Gusts up to 30 miles an hour until midnight. Sunday, sunny. Highs in the mid-70s. Northwest winds 10 to 15 miles an hour. Sunday night, partly cloudy. Lows in the mid-50s. Monday, sunny. Highs around 80. Monday night and Tuesday, partly cloudy. Lows in the upper 50s. Highs in the lower 80s. Tuesday night, partly cloudy until midnight, then becoming mostly cloudy. Lows in the lower 60s. Wednesday, partly sunny in the morning, then clearing. A chance of showers. A chance of thunderstorms in the afternoon. Hot with highs in the upper 80s. Chance of rain 40%. Wednesday night and Thursday, mostly clear. Hot. Lows in the mid-60s. Highs in the mid-80s. At 10 a.m. in Omaha, it was sunny. The temperature was 75 degrees, the dew point 53, and the relative humidity 46%. The wind was northwest at 8 miles an hour. The pressure was 30.03 inches and steady. Across eastern Nebraska and southwest Iowa, skies ranged from sunny to mostly sunny. It was 74 at Lincoln, 75 at Offutt Air Force Base, 73 at Millard, 73 at Fremont, and 73 at Columbus. Blair Airport reported 72, Tacoma reported 76, Nebraska City reported 74, Plattsmouth reported 73, and Red Oak, Iowa reported 73. Here are some observations from across the region. It was sunny, with a temperature of 73 at Grand Island, 75 at Norfolk, 75 at Sioux City, and 73 at Des Moines. Under sunny skies, Kansas City reported 74, Concordia, Kansas reported 76, and North Platte reported 72. It was mostly sunny, with a temperature of 71 at Sioux Falls and 67 at Denver. At Valentine, the weather conditions were not available. Once again, at 10 a.m. in Omaha, it was 75 degrees under sunny skies. The Omaha Metropolitan Area Pollutant Standards Index for today is 44, which represents good air quality, with ozone the main pollutant. The forecast for Saturday is 44, considered good air quality, with particulates the primary pollutant. The forecast for Sunday is 38, considered good air quality, with ozone the primary pollutant. The pollen count today for trees was 10, a low count, with pine and linden the primary pollens.
The pollen count today for weeds was 12, a moderate count, with plantain and clover the primary pollens. The pollen count today for grass was 8, a moderate count. Air pollution forecasts and pollen counts are provided by the Douglas County Health Department. Here are the forecast key messages. Shower and storm chances return Saturday morning with a 30 to 40% chance from 3 to 10 a.m. Additional storms are expected in the afternoon and evening, especially in southeast Nebraska and southwest Iowa, where a few severe storms will be possible. Cooler weather expected Sunday into early next week, with temperatures trending back up Tuesday into Wednesday. Next chance for rain appears to be Wednesday, with much uncertainty in the forecast details beyond Wednesday. This is NOAA All Hazards Radio Station KIH-61 in Omaha, Nebraska. The current time is 10:40 a.m. Central Daylight Time. Now for the official National Weather Service forecast for the Omaha and Council Bluffs area. Today, hot, sunny. Highs in the mid-80s. Southwest winds 5 to 10 miles an hour. Tonight, mostly clear. Lows in the mid-60s. South winds 5 to 10 miles an hour with gusts up to 20 miles an hour. Saturday, partly sunny with a chance of showers and thunderstorms. Highs around 80. Southwest winds 5 to 10 miles an hour, becoming northwest 10 to 15 miles an hour with gusts up to 30 miles an hour in the afternoon. Chance of rain 50%. Saturday night, partly cloudy until midnight, then clearing. Less humid with lows in the mid-50s. North winds 10 to 15 miles an hour. Gusts up to 30 miles an hour until midnight. Sunday, sunny. Highs in the mid-70s. Northwest winds 10 to 15 miles an hour. Sunday night, partly cloudy. Lows in the mid-50s. Monday, sunny. Highs around 80. Monday night and Tuesday, partly cloudy. Lows in the upper 50s. Highs in the lower 80s. Tuesday night, partly cloudy until midnight, then becoming mostly cloudy. Lows in the lower 60s. Wednesday, partly sunny in the morning, then clearing. A chance of showers. A chance of thunderstorms in the afternoon. Hot with highs in the upper 80s. Chance of rain 40%. Wednesday night and Thursday, mostly clear. Hot. Lows in the mid-60s. Highs in the mid-80s. At 10 a.m. in Omaha, it was sunny. The temperature was 75 degrees, the dew point 53, and the relative humidity 46%. The wind was northwest at 8 miles an hour. The pressure was 30.03 inches and steady. Across eastern Nebraska and southwest Iowa, skies ranged from sunny to mostly sunny. It was 74 at Lincoln, 75 at Offutt Air Force Base, 73 at Millard, 73 at Fremont, and 73 at Columbus. Blair Airport reported 72, Tacoma reported 76, Nebraska City reported 74, Plattsmouth reported 73, and Red Oak, Iowa reported 73. Here are some observations from across the region. It was sunny, with a temperature of 73 at Grand Island, 75 at North Fork, 75 at Sioux City, and 73 at Des Moines. Under sunny skies, Kansas City reported 74, Concordia, Kansas reported 76, and North Platte reported 72. It was mostly sunny, with a temperature of 71 at Sioux Falls, and 67 at Denver. At Valentine, the weather conditions were not available. Once again, at 10 a.m. in Omaha, it was 75 degrees under sunny skies. The Omaha Metropolitan Area Pollutant Standards Index for today is 44, which represents good air quality, with ozone the main pollutant. The forecast for Saturday is 44, considered good air quality, with particulates the primary pollutant. The forecast for Sunday is 38, considered good air quality, with ozone the primary pollutant.
The pollen count today for trees was 10, a low count, with pine and linden the primary pollens. The pollen count today for weeds was 12, a moderate count, with plantain and clover the primary pollens. The pollen count today for grass was 8, a moderate count. Air pollution forecasts and pollen counts are provided by the Douglas County Health Department. Here are the forecast key messages. Shower and storm chances return Saturday morning with a 30 to 40% chance from 3 to 10 a.m. Additional storms are expected in the afternoon and evening, especially in southeast Nebraska and southwest Iowa, where a few severe storms will be possible. Cooler weather expected Sunday into early next week, with temperatures trending back up Tuesday into Wednesday. Next chance for rain appears to be Wednesday with much uncertainty in the forecast details beyond Wednesday. This is NOAA All Hazards Radio Station KIH-61 in Omaha, Nebraska. The current time is 10:45 a.m. Central Daylight Time. Now for the official National Weather Service forecast for the Omaha and Council Bluffs area. Today, hot, sunny. Highs in the mid-80s. Southwest winds 5 to 10 miles an hour. Tonight, mostly clear. Lows in the mid-60s. South winds 5 to 10 miles an hour with gusts up to 20 miles an hour. Saturday, partly sunny with a chance of showers and thunderstorms. Highs around 80. Southwest winds 5 to 10 miles an hour, becoming northwest 10 to 15 miles an hour with gusts up to 30 miles an hour in the afternoon. Chance of rain 50%. Saturday night, partly cloudy until midnight, then clearing. Less humid with lows in the mid-50s. North winds 10 to 15 miles an hour. Gusts up to 30 miles an hour until midnight. Sunday, sunny. Highs in the mid-70s. Northwest winds 10 to 15 miles an hour. Sunday night, partly cloudy. Lows in the mid-50s. Monday, sunny. Highs around 80. Monday night and Tuesday, partly cloudy. Lows in the upper 50s. Highs in the lower 80s. Tuesday night, partly cloudy until midnight, then becoming mostly cloudy. Lows in the lower 60s. Wednesday, partly sunny in the morning, then clearing. A chance of showers. A chance of thunderstorms in the afternoon. Hot with highs in the upper 80s. Chance of rain 40%. Wednesday night and Thursday, mostly clear. Hot. Lows in the mid-60s. Highs in the mid-80s. At 10 a.m. in Omaha, it was sunny. The temperature was 75 degrees, the dew point 53, and the relative humidity 46%. The wind was northwest at 8 miles an hour. The pressure was 30.03 inches and steady. Across eastern Nebraska and southwest Iowa, skies ranged from sunny to mostly sunny. It was 74 at Lincoln, 75 at Offutt Air Force Base, 73 at Millard, 73 at Fremont, and 73 at Columbus. Blair Airport reported 72, Tacoma reported 76, Nebraska City reported 74, Plattsmouth reported 73, and Red Oak, Iowa reported 73. Here are some observations from across the region. It was sunny, with a temperature of 73 at Grand Island, 75 at Norfolk, 75 at Sioux City, and 73 at Des Moines. Under sunny skies, Kansas City reported 74, Concordia, Kansas reported 76, and North Platte reported 72. It was mostly sunny, with a temperature of 71 at Sioux Falls and 67 at Denver. At Valentine, the weather conditions were not available. Once again, at 10 a.m. in Omaha, it was 75 degrees under sunny skies. The Omaha Metropolitan Area Pollutant Standards Index for today is 44, which represents good air quality, with ozone the main pollutant. The forecast for Saturday is 44, considered good air quality, with particulates the primary pollutant.
The forecast for Sunday is 38, considered good air quality, with ozone the primary pollutant. The pollen count today for trees was 10, a low count, with pine and linden the primary pollens. The pollen count today for weeds was 12, a moderate count, with plantain and clover the primary pollens. The pollen count today for grass was 8, a moderate count. Air pollution forecasts and pollen counts are provided by the Douglas County Health Department. Here are the forecast key messages. Shower and storm chances return Saturday morning with a 30 to 40% chance from 3 to 10 a.m. Additional storms are expected in the afternoon and evening, especially in southeast Nebraska and southwest Iowa, where a few severe storms will be possible. Cooler weather expected Sunday into early next week, with temperatures trending back up Tuesday into Wednesday. Next chance for rain appears to be Wednesday, with much uncertainty in the forecast details beyond Wednesday. This is NOAA All Hazards Radio Station KIH-61 in Omaha, Nebraska. The current time is 10:50 a.m. Central Daylight Time. Now for the official National Weather Service forecast for the Omaha and Council Bluffs area. Today, hot, sunny. Highs in the mid-80s. Southwest winds 5 to 10 miles an hour. Tonight, mostly clear. Lows in the mid-60s. South winds 5 to 10 miles an hour with gusts up to 20 miles an hour. Saturday, partly sunny with a chance of showers and thunderstorms. Highs around 80. Southwest winds 5 to 10 miles an hour, becoming northwest 10 to 15 miles an hour with gusts up to 30 miles an hour in the afternoon. Chance of rain 50%. Saturday night, partly cloudy until midnight, then clearing. Less humid with lows in the mid-50s. North winds 10 to 15 miles an hour. Gusts up to 30 miles an hour until midnight. Sunday, sunny. Highs in the mid-70s. Northwest winds 10 to 15 miles an hour. Sunday night, partly cloudy. Lows in the mid-50s. Monday, sunny. Highs around 80. Monday night and Tuesday, partly cloudy. Lows in the upper 50s. Highs in the lower 80s. Tuesday night, partly cloudy until midnight, then becoming mostly cloudy. Lows in the lower 60s. Wednesday, partly sunny in the morning, then clearing. A chance of showers. A chance of thunderstorms in the afternoon. Hot with highs in the upper 80s. Chance of rain 40%. Wednesday night and Thursday, mostly clear. Hot. Lows in the mid-60s. Highs in the mid-80s. At 10 a.m. in Omaha, it was sunny. The temperature was 75 degrees, the dew point 53, and the relative humidity 46%. The wind was northwest at 8 miles an hour. The pressure was 30.03 inches and steady. Across eastern Nebraska and southwest Iowa, skies ranged from sunny to mostly sunny. It was 74 at Lincoln, 75 at Offutt Air Force Base, 73 at Millard, 73 at Fremont, and 73 at Columbus. Blair Airport reported 72, Tacoma reported 76, Nebraska City reported 74, Plattsmouth reported 73, and Red Oak, Iowa reported 73. Here are some observations from across the region. It was sunny, with a temperature of 73 at Grand Island, 75 at North Fork, 75 at Sioux City, and 73 at Des Moines. Under sunny skies, Kansas City reported 74, Concordia, Kansas reported 76, and North Platte reported 72. It was mostly sunny, with a temperature of 71 at Sioux Falls, and 67 at Denver. At Valentine, the weather conditions were not available. Once again, at 10 a.m. in Omaha, it was 75 degrees under sunny skies. The Omaha Metropolitan Area Pollutant Standards Index for today is 44, which represents good air quality, with ozone the main pollutant. The forecast for Saturday is 44,
considered good air quality, with particulates the primary pollutant. The forecast for Sunday is 38. Considered good air quality, with ozone the primary pollutant. The pollen count today for trees was 10, a low count, with pine and linden the primary pollens. The pollen count today for weeds was 12, a moderate count, with plantain and clover the primary pollens. The pollen count today for grass was 8, a moderate count. Air pollution forecasts and pollen counts are provided by the Douglas County Health Department. Here are the forecast key messages. Shower and storm chances return Saturday morning with a 30 to 40% chance from 3 to 10 a.m. Additional storms are expected in the afternoon and evening, especially in southeast Nebraska and southwest Iowa, where a few severe storms will be possible. Cooler weather expected Sunday into early next week, with temperatures trending back up Tuesday into Wednesday. Next chance for rain appears to be Wednesday with much uncertainty in the forecast details beyond Wednesday. This is NOAA All Hazards Radio Station KIH-61 in Omaha, Nebraska. The current time is 10:55 a.m. Central Daylight Time. Now for the official National Weather Service forecast for the Omaha and Council Bluffs area. Today, hot, sunny. Highs in the mid-80s. Southwest winds 5 to 10 miles an hour. Tonight, mostly clear. Lows in the mid-60s. South winds 5 to 10 miles an hour with gusts up to 20 miles an hour. Saturday, partly sunny with a chance of showers and thunderstorms. Highs around 80. Southwest winds 5 to 10 miles an hour, becoming northwest 10 to 15 miles an hour with gusts up to 30 miles an hour in the afternoon. Chance of rain 50%. Saturday night, partly cloudy until midnight, then clearing. Less humid with lows in the mid-50s. North winds 10 to 15 miles an hour. Gusts up to 30 miles an hour until midnight. Sunday, sunny. Highs in the mid-70s. Northwest winds 10 to 15 miles an hour. Sunday night, partly cloudy. Lows in the mid-50s. Monday, sunny. Highs around 80. Monday night and Tuesday, partly cloudy. Lows in the upper 50s. Highs in the lower 80s. Tuesday night, partly cloudy until midnight, then becoming mostly cloudy. Lows in the lower 60s. Wednesday, partly sunny in the morning, then clearing. A chance of showers. A chance of thunderstorms in the afternoon. Hot with highs in the upper 80s. Chance of rain 40%. Wednesday night and Thursday, mostly clear. Hot. Lows in the mid-60s. Highs in the mid-80s. At 10 a.m. in Omaha, it was sunny. The temperature was 75 degrees, the dew point 53, and the relative humidity 46%. The wind was northwest at 8 miles an hour. The pressure was 30.03 inches and steady. Across eastern Nebraska and southwest Iowa, skies ranged from sunny to mostly sunny. It was 74 at Lincoln, 75 at Offutt Air Force Base, 73 at Millard, 73 at Fremont, and 73 at Columbus. Blair Airport reported 72, Tacoma reported 76, Nebraska City reported 74, Plattsmouth reported 73, and Red Oak, Iowa reported 73. Here are some observations from across the region. It was sunny, with a temperature of 73 at Grand Island, 75 at Norfolk, 75 at Sioux City, and 73 at Des Moines. Under sunny skies, Kansas City reported 74, Concordia, Kansas reported 76, and North Platte reported 72. It was mostly sunny, with a temperature of 71 at Sioux Falls and 67 at Denver. At Valentine, the weather conditions were not available. Once again, at 10 a.m. in Omaha, it was 75 degrees under sunny skies. The Omaha Metropolitan Area Pollutant Standards Index for today is 44, which represents good air quality, with ozone the main pollutant.
The forecast for Saturday is 44, considered good air quality, with particulates the primary pollutant. The forecast for Sunday is 38, considered good air quality, with ozone the primary pollutant. The pollen count today for trees was 10, a low count, with pine and linden the primary pollens. The pollen count today for weeds was 12, a moderate count, with plantain and clover the primary pollens. The pollen count today for grass was 8, a moderate count. Air pollution forecasts and pollen counts are provided by the Douglas County Health Department. Here are the forecasts.

current time is 11 a.m. Central Daylight Time. Now for the official National Weather Service forecast for the Omaha and Council Bluffs area. Today, hot, sunny. Highs in the mid-80s. Southwest winds 5 to 10 miles an hour. Tonight, mostly clear. Lows in the mid-60s. South winds 5 to 10 miles an hour with gusts up to 20 miles an hour. Saturday, partly sunny with a chance of showers and thunderstorms. Highs around 80. Southwest winds 5 to 10 miles an hour, becoming northwest 10 to 15 miles an hour with gusts up to 30 miles an hour in the afternoon. Chance of rain 50%. Saturday night, partly cloudy until midnight, then clearing. Less humid with lows in the mid-50s. North winds 10 to 15 miles an hour. Gusts up to 30 miles an hour until midnight. Sunday, sunny. Highs in the mid-70s. Northwest winds 10 to 15 miles an hour. Sunday night, partly cloudy. Lows in the mid-50s. Monday, sunny. Highs around 80. Monday night and Tuesday, partly cloudy. Lows in the upper 50s. Highs in the lower 80s. Tuesday night, partly cloudy until midnight, then becoming mostly cloudy. Lows in the lower 60s. Wednesday, partly sunny in the morning, then clearing. A chance of showers. A chance of thunderstorms in the afternoon. Hot with highs in the upper 80s. Chance of rain 40%. Wednesday night and Thursday, mostly clear. Hot. Lows in the mid-60s. Highs in the mid-80s. The Omaha Metropolitan Area Pollutant Standards Index for today is 44, which represents good air quality, with ozone the main pollutant. The forecast for Saturday is 44, considered good air quality, with particulates the primary pollutant. The forecast for Sunday is 38, considered good air quality, with ozone the primary pollutant. The pollen count today for trees was 10, a low count, with pine and linden the primary pollens. The pollen count today for weeds was 12, a moderate count, with plantain and clover the primary pollens. The pollen count today for grass was 8, a moderate count. Air pollution forecasts and pollen counts are provided by the Douglas County Health Department. Here are the forecast key messages. Shower and storm chances return Saturday morning with a 30 to 40% chance from 3 to 10 a.m. Additional storms are expected in the afternoon and evening, especially in southeast Nebraska and southwest Iowa, where a few severe storms will be possible. Cooler weather expected Sunday into early next week, with temperatures trending back up Tuesday into Wednesday. Next chance for rain appears to be Wednesday with much uncertainty in the forecast details beyond Wednesday. This is NOAA All Hazards Radio Station KIH-61 in Omaha, Nebraska. The current time is 11:04 a.m. Central Daylight Time. Now for the official National Weather Service forecast for the Omaha and Council Bluffs area. Today, hot, sunny. Highs in the mid-80s. Southwest winds 5 to 10 miles an hour. Tonight, mostly clear. Lows in the mid-60s. South winds 5 to 10 miles an hour with gusts up to 20 miles an hour. Saturday, partly sunny with a chance of showers and thunderstorms. Highs around 80. Southwest winds 5 to 10 miles an hour, becoming northwest 10 to 15 miles an hour with gusts up to 30 miles an hour in the afternoon. Chance of rain 50%. Saturday night, partly cloudy until midnight, then clearing. Less humid with lows in the mid-50s. North winds 10 to 15 miles an hour. Gusts up to 30 miles an hour until midnight. Sunday, sunny. Highs in the mid-70s. Northwest winds 10 to 15 miles an hour. Sunday night, partly cloudy. Lows in the mid-50s. Monday, sunny. Highs around 80. Monday night and Tuesday,

partly cloudy. Lows in the upper 50s. Highs in the lower 80s. Tuesday night, partly cloudy until midnight, then becoming mostly cloudy. Lows in the lower 60s. Wednesday, partly sunny in the morning, then clearing. A chance of showers. A chance of thunderstorms in the afternoon. Hot with highs in the upper 80s. Chance of rain 40%. Wednesday night and Thursday, mostly clear. Hot. Lows in the mid-60s. Highs in the mid-80s. At 11 a.m. in Omaha, it was mostly sunny. The temperature was 77 degrees, the dew point 53, and the relative humidity 43%. The wind was west at 9 miles an hour. The pressure was 30.02 inches and falling. Across eastern Nebraska and southwest Iowa, it was sunny, with a temperature of 77 at Lincoln, 76 at Millard, 76 at Fremont, 76 at Columbus, and 75 at Blair Airport. Under sunny skies, Tacoma reported 79, Nebraska City reported 76, Plattsmouth reported 75, and Red Oak, Iowa reported 77. Here are some observations from across the region. It was sunny, with a temperature of 77 at Grand Island, 78 at Norfolk, and 79 at Sioux City. Under sunny skies, Kansas City reported 77, Concordia, Kansas reported 80, and North Platte reported 74. It was mostly sunny, with a temperature of 74 at Sioux Falls, 76 at Des Moines, and 70 at Denver. At Valentine, the weather conditions were not available. Once again, at 11 a.m. in Omaha, it was 77 degrees under mostly sunny skies. The Omaha Metropolitan Area Pollutant Standards Index for today is 44, which represents good air quality, with ozone the main pollutant. The forecast for Saturday is 44, considered good air quality, with particulates the primary pollutant. The forecast for Sunday is 38, considered good air quality, with ozone the primary pollutant. The pollen count today for trees was 10, a low count, with pine and linden the primary pollens. The pollen count today for weeds was 12, a moderate count, with plantain and clover the primary pollens. The pollen count today for grass was 8, a moderate count. Air pollution forecasts and pollen counts are provided by the Douglas County Health Department. Here are the forecast key messages. Shower and storm chances return Saturday morning with a 30 to 40% chance from 3 to 10 a.m. Additional storms are expected in the afternoon and evening, especially in southeast Nebraska and southwest Iowa, where a few severe storms will be possible. Cooler weather expected Sunday into early next week, with temperatures trending back up Tuesday into Wednesday. Next chance for rain appears to be Wednesday, with much uncertainty in the forecast details beyond Wednesday. This is NOAA All Hazards Radio Station KIH-61 in Omaha, Nebraska. The current time is 11:09 a.m. Central Daylight Time. Now for the official National Weather Service forecast for the Omaha and Council Bluffs area. Today, hot, sunny. Highs in the mid-80s. Southwest winds 5 to 10 miles an hour. Tonight, mostly clear. Lows in the mid-60s. South winds 5 to 10 miles an hour with gusts up to 20 miles an hour. Saturday, partly sunny with a chance of showers and thunderstorms. Highs around 80. Southwest winds 5 to 10 miles an hour, becoming northwest 10 to 15 miles an hour with gusts up to 30 miles an hour in the afternoon. Chance of rain 50%. Saturday night, partly cloudy until midnight, then clearing. Less humid with lows in the mid-50s. North winds 10 to 15 miles an hour. Gusts up to 30 miles an hour until midnight. Sunday, sunny. Highs in the mid-70s. Northwest winds 10 to 15 miles an hour. Sunday night, partly cloudy. Lows in the mid-50s. Monday, sunny. Highs around 80.
Monday night and Tuesday, partly cloudy. Lows in the upper 50s. Highs in the lower 80s. Tuesday night, partly cloudy until midnight, then becoming mostly cloudy. Lows in the lower 60s. Wednesday, partly sunny in the morning, then clearing. A chance of showers. A chance of thunderstorms in the afternoon. Hot with highs in the upper 80s. Chance of rain 40%. Wednesday night and Thursday, mostly clear. Hot. Lows in the mid-60s. Highs in the mid-80s. At 11 a.m. in Omaha, it was mostly sunny. The temperature was 77 degrees, the dew point 53, and the relative humidity 43%. The wind was west at 9 miles an hour. The pressure was 30.02 inches and falling. Across eastern Nebraska and southwest Iowa, it was sunny, with a temperature of 77 at Lincoln, 76 at Millard, 76 at Fremont, 76 at Columbus, and 75 at Blair Airport. Under sunny skies, Tacoma reported 79, Nebraska City reported 76, Plattsmouth reported 75, and Red Oak, Iowa reported 77. Here are some observations from across the region. It was sunny, with a temperature of 77 at Grand Island, 78 at Norfolk, and 79 at Sioux City. Under sunny skies, Kansas City reported 77, Concordia, Kansas reported 80, and North Platte reported 74. It was mostly sunny, with a temperature of 74 at Sioux Falls, 76 at Des Moines, and 70 at Denver. At Valentine, the weather conditions were not available. Once again, at 11 a.m. in Omaha, it was 77 degrees under mostly sunny skies. At 11 a.m. in Omaha, it was mostly sunny. The temperature was 77 degrees, the dew point 53, and the relative humidity 43%. The wind was west at 9 miles an hour. The pressure was 30.02 inches and falling. Across eastern Nebraska and southwest Iowa, it was sunny, with a temperature of 77 at Lincoln, 76 at Millard, 76 at Fremont, 76 at Columbus, and 75 at Blair Airport. Under sunny skies, Tacoma reported 79, Nebraska City reported 76, Plattsmouth reported 75, and Red Oak, Iowa reported 77. Here are some observations from across the region. It was sunny, with a temperature of 77 at Grand Island, 78 at Norfolk, and 79 at Sioux City. Under sunny skies, Kansas City reported 77, Concordia, Kansas reported 80, and North Platte reported 74. It was mostly sunny, with a temperature of 74 at Sioux Falls, 76 at Des Moines, and 70 at Denver. At Valentine, the weather conditions were not available. Once again, at 11 a.m. in Omaha, it was 77 degrees under mostly sunny skies. The Omaha Metropolitan Area Pollutant Standards Index for today is 44, which represents good air quality, with ozone the main pollutant. The forecast for Saturday is 44, considered good air quality, with particulates the primary pollutant. The forecast for Sunday is 38, considered good air quality, with ozone the primary pollutant. The pollen count today for trees was 10, a low count, with pine and linden the primary pollens. The pollen count today for weeds was 12, a moderate count, with plantain and clover the primary pollens. The pollen count today for grass was 8, a moderate count. Air pollution forecasts and pollen counts are provided by the Douglas County Health Department. Here are the forecast key messages. Shower and storm chances return Saturday morning with a 30 to 40% chance from 3 to 10 a.m. Additional storms are expected in the afternoon and evening, especially in southeast Nebraska and southwest Iowa, where a few severe storms will be possible. Cooler weather expected Sunday into early next week, with temperatures trending back up Tuesday into Wednesday. Next chance for rain appears to be Wednesday, with much uncertainty in the forecast details beyond Wednesday.
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The current time is 11:15 a.m. Central Daylight Time. Now for the official National Weather Service forecast for the Omaha and Council Bluffs area. Today, hot, sunny. Highs in the mid-80s. Southwest winds 5 to 10 miles an hour. Tonight, mostly clear. Lows in the mid-60s. South winds 5 to 10 miles an hour with gusts up to 20 miles an hour. Saturday, partly sunny with a chance of showers and thunderstorms. Highs around 80. Southwest winds 5 to 10 miles an hour, becoming northwest 10 to 15 miles an hour with gusts up to 30 miles an hour in the afternoon. Chance of rain 50%. Saturday night, partly cloudy until midnight, then clearing. Less humid with lows in the mid-50s. North winds 10 to 15 miles an hour. Gusts up to 30 miles an hour until midnight. Sunday, sunny. Highs in the mid-70s. Northwest winds 10 to 15 miles an hour. Sunday night, partly cloudy. Lows in the mid-50s. Monday, sunny. Highs around 80. Monday night and Tuesday, partly cloudy. Lows in the upper 50s. Highs in the lower 80s. Tuesday night, partly cloudy until midnight, then becoming mostly cloudy. Lows in the lower 60s. Wednesday, partly sunny in the morning, then clearing. A chance of showers. A chance of thunderstorms in the afternoon. Hot with highs in the upper 80s. Chance of rain 40%. Wednesday night and Thursday, mostly clear. Hot. Lows in the mid-60s. Highs in the mid-80s. 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Douglas, Sarpy, Washington, Cass, Odo, Burt, Dodge, Saunders, Harrison, Pottawatomie, and Mills. At 11 a.m. in Omaha, it was mostly sunny. The temperature was 77 degrees, the dew point 53, and the relative humidity 43%. The wind was west at 9 miles an hour. The pressure was 30.02 inches and falling. Across eastern Nebraska and southwest Iowa, it was sunny, with a temperature of 77 at Lincoln, 76 at Millard, 76 at Fremont, 76 at Columbus, and 75 at Blair Airport. Under sunny skies, Takema reported 79, Nebraska City reported 76, Plattsmouth reported 75, and Red Oak, Iowa reported 77. Here are some observations from across the region. It was sunny, with a temperature of 77 at Grand Island, 78 at Norfolk, and 79 at Sioux City. Under sunny skies, Kansas City reported 77, Concordia, Kansas reported 80, and North Platte reported 74. It was mostly sunny, with a temperature of 74 at Sioux Falls, 76 at Des Moines, and 70 at Denver. At Valentine, the weather conditions were not available. Once again, at 11 a.m. in Omaha, it was 77 degrees under mostly sunny skies. The Omaha Metropolitan Area Pollutant Standards Index for today is 44, which represents good air quality, with ozone the main pollutant. The forecast for Saturday is 44, considered good air quality, with particulates the primary pollutant. The forecast for Sunday is 38, considered good air quality, with ozone the primary pollutant. The pollen count today for trees was 10, a low count, with pine and linden the primary pollens. The pollen count today for weeds was 12, a moderate count, with plantain and clover the primary pollens. The pollen count today for grass was 8, a moderate count. Air pollution forecasts and pollen counts are provided by the Douglas County Health Department. Here are the forecast key messages. Shower and storm chances return Saturday morning with a 30 to 40% chance from 3 to 10 a.m.
Additional storms are expected in the afternoon and evening, especially in southeast Nebraska and southwest Iowa, where a few severe storms will be possible. Cooler weather expected Sunday into early next week, with temperatures trending back up Tuesday into Wednesday. Next chance for rain appears to be Wednesday, with much uncertainty in the forecast. Details beyond Wednesday. This is NOAA All Hazards Radio Station KIH 61 in Omaha, Nebraska. The current time is 11:20 a.m. Central Daylight Time. Now for the official National Weather Service forecast for the Omaha and Council Bluffs area. Today, hot, sunny. Highs in the mid-80s. Southwest winds 5 to 10 miles an hour. Tonight, mostly clear. Lows in the mid-60s. South winds 5 to 10 miles an hour with gusts up to 20 miles an hour. Saturday, partly sunny with a chance of showers and thunderstorms. Highs around 80. Southwest winds 5 to 10 miles an hour, becoming northwest 10 to 15 miles an hour with gusts up to 30 miles an hour in the afternoon. Chance of rain 50%. Saturday night, partly cloudy until midnight, then clearing. Less humid with lows in the mid-50s. North winds 10 to 15 miles an hour. Gusts up to 30 miles an hour until midnight. Sunday, sunny. Highs in the mid-70s. Northwest winds 10 to 15 miles an hour. Sunday night, partly cloudy. Lows in the mid-50s. Monday, sunny. Highs around 80. Monday night and Tuesday, partly cloudy. Lows in the upper 50s. Highs in the lower 80s. Tuesday night, partly cloudy until midnight, then becoming mostly cloudy. Lows in the lower 60s. Wednesday, partly sunny in the morning, then clearing. A chance of showers. A chance of thunderstorms in the afternoon. Hot with highs in the upper 80s. Chance of rain 40%. Wednesday night and Thursday, mostly clear. Hot. Lows in the mid-60s. Highs in the mid-80s. At 11 a.m. in Omaha, it was mostly sunny. The temperature was 77 degrees, the dew point 53, and the relative humidity 43%. The wind was west at 9 miles an hour. The pressure was 30.02 inches and falling. Across eastern Nebraska and southwest Iowa, it was sunny, with a temperature of 77 at Lincoln, 76 at Millard, 76 at Fremont, 76 at Columbus, and 75 at Blair Airport. Under sunny skies, Tacoma reported 79, Nebraska City reported 76, Plattsmouth reported 75, and Red Oak, Iowa reported 77. Here are some observations from across the region. It was sunny, with a temperature of 77 at Grand Island, 78 at North Fork, and 79 at Sioux City. Under sunny skies, Kansas City reported 77, Concordia, Kansas reported 80, and North Platte reported 74. It was mostly sunny, with a temperature of 74 at Sioux Falls, 76 at Des Moines, and 70 at Denver. At Valentine, the weather conditions were not available. Once again, at 11 a.m. in Omaha, it was 77 degrees under mostly sunny skies. The Omaha Metropolitan Area Pollutant Standards Index for today is 44, which represents good air quality, with ozone the main pollutant. The forecast for Saturday is 44, considered good air quality, with particulates the primary pollutant. The forecast for Sunday is 38, considered good air quality, with ozone the primary pollutant. The pollen count today for trees was 10, a low count, with pine and linden the primary pollens. The pollen count today for weeds was 12, a moderate count, with plantain and clover the primary pollens. The pollen count today for grass was 8, a moderate count. Air pollution forecasts and pollen counts are provided by the Douglas County Health Department. Here are the forecast key messages. Shower and storm chances return Saturday morning with a 30 to 40% chance from 3 to 10 a.m.
additional storms are expected in the afternoon and evening, especially in southeast Nebraska and southwest Iowa, where a few severe storms will be possible. Cooler weather expected Sunday into early next week, with temperatures trending back up Tuesday into Wednesday. Next chance for rain appears to be Wednesday, with much uncertainty in the forecast details beyond Wednesday. This is NOAA All Hazards Radio Station KIH 61 in Omaha, Nebraska. The current time is 11:25 a.m. Central Daylight Time. Now for the official National Weather Service forecast for the Omaha and Council Bluffs area. Today, hot, sunny. Highs in the mid-80s. Southwest winds 5 to 10 miles an hour. Tonight, mostly clear. Lows in the mid-60s. South winds 5 to 10 miles an hour with gusts up to 20 miles an hour. Saturday, partly sunny with a chance of showers and thunderstorms. Highs around 80. Southwest winds 5 to 10 miles an hour, becoming northwest 10 to 15 miles an hour with gusts up to 30 miles an hour in the afternoon. Chance of rain 50%. Saturday night, partly cloudy until midnight, then clearing. Less humid with lows in the mid-50s. North winds 10 to 15 miles an hour. Gusts up to 30 miles an hour until midnight. Sunday, sunny. Highs in the mid-70s. Northwest winds 10 to 15 miles an hour. Sunday night, partly cloudy. Lows in the mid-50s. Monday, sunny. Highs around 80. Monday night and Tuesday, partly cloudy. Lows in the upper 50s. Highs in the lower 80s. Tuesday night, partly cloudy until midnight, then becoming mostly cloudy. Lows in the lower 60s. Wednesday, partly sunny in the morning, then clearing. A chance of showers. A chance of thunderstorms in the afternoon. Hot with highs in the upper 80s. Chance of rain 40%. Wednesday night and Thursday, mostly clear. Hot. Lows in the mid-60s. Highs in the mid-80s. At 11 a.m. in Omaha, it was mostly sunny. The temperature was 77 degrees, the dew point 53, and the relative humidity 43%. The wind was west at 9 miles an hour. The pressure was 30.02 inches and falling. Across eastern Nebraska and southwest Iowa, it was sunny, with a temperature of 77 at Lincoln, 76 at Millard, 76 at Fremont, 76 at Columbus, and 75 at Blair Airport. Under sunny skies, Tacoma reported 79, Nebraska City reported 76, Plattsmouth reported 75, and Red Oak, Iowa reported 77. Here are some observations from across the region. It was sunny, with a temperature of 77 at Grand Island, 78 at North Fork, and 79 at Sioux City. Under sunny skies, Kansas City reported 77, Concordia, Kansas reported 80, and North Platte reported 74. It was mostly sunny, with a temperature of 74 at Sioux Falls, 76 at Des Moines, and 70 at Denver. At Valentine, the weather conditions were not available. Once again, at 11 a.m. in Omaha, it was 77 degrees under mostly sunny skies. The Omaha Metropolitan Area Pollutant Standards Index for today is 44, which represents good air quality, with ozone the main pollutant. The forecast for Saturday is 44, considered good air quality, with particulates the primary pollutant. The forecast for Sunday is 38, considered good air quality, with ozone the primary pollutant. The pollen count today for trees was 10, a low count, with pine and linden the primary pollens. The pollen count today for weeds was 12, a moderate count, with plantain and clover the primary pollens. The pollen count today for grass was 8, a moderate count. Air pollution forecasts and pollen counts are provided by the Douglas County Health Department. Here are the forecast key messages. Shower and storm chances return Saturday morning with a 30 to 40% chance from 3 to 10 a.m.
Additional storms are expected in the afternoon and evening, especially in southeast Nebraska and southwest Iowa, where a few severe storms will be possible. Cooler weather expected Sunday into early next week, with temperatures trending back up Tuesday into Wednesday. Next chance for rain appears to be Wednesday, with much uncertainty in the forecast details beyond Wednesday. This is NOAA All Hazards Radio Station KIH 61 in Omaha, Nebraska. The current time is 11:30 a.m. Central Daylight Time. Now for the official National Weather Service forecast for the Omaha and Council Bluffs area. Today, hot, sunny. Highs in the mid-80s. Southwest winds 5 to 10 miles an hour. Tonight, mostly clear. Lows in the mid-60s. South winds 5 to 10 miles an hour with gusts up to 20 miles an hour. Saturday, partly sunny with a chance of showers and thunderstorms. Highs around 80. Southwest winds 5 to 10 miles an hour, becoming northwest 10 to 15 miles an hour with gusts up to 30 miles an hour in the afternoon. Chance of rain 50%. Saturday night, partly cloudy until midnight, then clearing. Less humid with lows in the mid-50s. North winds 10 to 15 miles an hour. Gusts up to 30 miles an hour until midnight. Sunday, sunny. Highs in the mid-70s. Northwest winds 10 to 15 miles an hour. Sunday night, partly cloudy. Lows in the mid-50s. Monday, sunny. Highs around 80. Monday night and Tuesday, partly cloudy. Lows in the upper 50s. Highs in the lower 80s. Tuesday night, partly cloudy until midnight, then becoming mostly cloudy. Lows in the lower 60s. Wednesday, partly sunny in the morning, then clearing. A chance of showers. A chance of thunderstorms in the afternoon. Hot with highs in the upper 80s. Chance of rain 40%. Wednesday night and Thursday, mostly clear. Hot. Lows in the mid-60s. Highs in the mid-80s. At 11 a.m. in Omaha, it was mostly sunny. The temperature was 77 degrees, the dew point 53, and the relative humidity 43%. The wind was west at 9 miles an hour. The pressure was 30.02 inches and falling. Across eastern Nebraska and southwest Iowa, it was sunny, with a temperature of 77 at Lincoln, 76 at Millard, 76 at Fremont, 76 at Columbus, and 75 at Blair Airport. Under sunny skies, Tacoma reported 79, Nebraska City reported 76, Plattsmouth reported 75, and Red Oak, Iowa reported 77. Here are some observations from across the region. It was sunny, with a temperature of 77 at Grand Island, 78 at Norfolk, and 79 at Sioux City. Under sunny skies, Kansas City reported 77, Concordia, Kansas reported 80, and North Platte reported 74. It was mostly sunny, with a temperature of 74 at Sioux Falls, 76 at Des Moines, and 70 at Denver. At Valentine, the weather conditions were not available. Once again, at 11 a.m. in Omaha, it was 77 degrees under mostly sunny skies. The Omaha Metropolitan Area Pollutant Standards Index for today is 44, which represents good air quality, with ozone the main pollutant. The forecast for Saturday is 44, considered good air quality, with particulates the primary pollutant. The forecast for Sunday is 38, considered good air quality, with ozone the primary pollutant. The pollen count today for trees was 10, a low count, with pine and linden the primary pollens. The pollen count today for weeds was 12, a moderate count, with plantain and clover the primary pollens. The pollen count today for grass was 8, a moderate count. Air pollution forecasts and pollen counts are provided by the Douglas County Health Department. Here are the forecast key messages. Shower and storm chances return Saturday morning with a 30 to 40% chance from 3 to 10 a.m.
Additional storms are expected in the afternoon and evening, especially in southeast Nebraska and southwest Iowa, where a few severe storms will be possible. Cooler weather expected Sunday into early next week, with temperatures trending back up Tuesday into Wednesday. Next chance for rain appears to be Wednesday, with much uncertainty in the forecast. Details beyond Wednesday. This is NOAA All Hazards Radio Station KIH 61 in Omaha, Nebraska. The current time is 11:35 a.m. Central Daylight Time. Now for the official National Weather Service forecast for the Omaha and Council Bluffs area. Today, hot, sunny. Highs in the mid-80s. Southwest winds 5 to 10 miles an hour. Tonight, mostly clear. Lows in the mid-60s. South winds 5 to 10 miles an hour with gusts up to 20 miles an hour. Saturday, partly sunny with a chance of showers and thunderstorms. Highs around 80. Southwest winds 5 to 10 miles an hour, becoming northwest 10 to 15 miles an hour with gusts up to 30 miles an hour in the afternoon. Chance of rain 50%. Saturday night, partly cloudy until midnight, then clearing. Less humid with lows in the mid-50s. North winds 10 to 15 miles an hour. Gusts up to 30 miles an hour until midnight. Sunday, sunny. Highs in the mid-70s. Northwest winds 10 to 15 miles an hour. Sunday night, partly cloudy. Lows in the mid-50s. Monday, sunny. Highs around 80. Monday night and Tuesday, partly cloudy. Lows in the upper 50s. Highs in the lower 80s. Tuesday night, partly cloudy until midnight, then becoming mostly cloudy. Lows in the lower 60s. Wednesday, partly sunny in the morning, then clearing. A chance of showers. A chance of thunderstorms in the afternoon. Hot with highs in the upper 80s. Chance of rain 40%. Wednesday night and Thursday, mostly clear. Hot. Lows in the mid-60s. Highs in the mid-80s. At 11 a.m. in Omaha, it was mostly sunny. The temperature was 77 degrees, the dew point 53, and the relative humidity 43%. The wind was west at 9 miles an hour. The pressure was 30.02 inches and falling. Across eastern Nebraska and southwest Iowa, it was sunny, with a temperature of 77 at Lincoln, 76 at Millard, 76 at Fremont, 76 at Columbus, and 75 at Blair Airport. Under sunny skies, Tacoma reported 79, Nebraska City reported 76, Plattsmouth reported 75, and Red Oak, Iowa reported 77. Here are some observations from across the region. It was sunny, with a temperature of 77 at Grand Island, 78 at North Fork, and 79 at Sioux City. Under sunny skies, Kansas City reported 77, Concordia, Kansas reported 80, and North Platte reported 74. It was mostly sunny, with a temperature of 74 at Sioux Falls, 76 at Des Moines, and 70 at Denver. At Valentine, the weather conditions were not available. Once again, at 11 a.m. in Omaha, it was 77 degrees under mostly sunny skies. The Omaha Metropolitan Area Pollutant Standards Index for today is 44, which represents good air quality, with ozone the main pollutant. The forecast for Saturday is 44, considered good air quality, with particulates the primary pollutant. The forecast for Sunday is 38, considered good air quality, with ozone the primary pollutant. The pollen count today for trees was 10, a low count, with pine and linden the primary pollens. The pollen count today for weeds was 12, a moderate count, with plantain and clover the primary pollens. The pollen count today for grass was 8, a moderate count. Air pollution forecasts and pollen counts are provided by the Douglas County Health Department. Here are the forecast key messages. Shower and storm chances return Saturday morning with a 30 to 40% chance from 3 to 10 a.m.
Additional storms are expected in the afternoon and evening, especially in southeast Nebraska and southwest Iowa, where a few severe storms will be possible. Cooler weather expected Sunday into early next week, with temperatures trending back up Tuesday into Wednesday. Next chance for rain appears to be Wednesday, with much uncertainty in the forecast details beyond Wednesday. This is NOAA All Hazards Radio Station KIH 61 in Omaha, Nebraska. The current time is 11:40 a.m. Central Daylight Time. Now for the official National Weather Service forecast for the Omaha and Council Bluffs area. Today, hot, sunny. Highs in the mid-80s. Southwest winds 5 to 10 miles an hour. Tonight, mostly clear. Lows in the mid-60s. South winds 5 to 10 miles an hour with gusts up to 20 miles an hour. Saturday, partly sunny with a chance of showers and thunderstorms. Highs around 80. Southwest winds 5 to 10 miles an hour, becoming northwest 10 to 15 miles an hour with gusts up to 30 miles an hour in the afternoon. Chance of rain 50%. Saturday night, partly cloudy until midnight, then clearing. Less humid with lows in the mid-50s. North winds 10 to 15 miles an hour. Gusts up to 30 miles an hour until midnight. Sunday, sunny. Highs in the mid-70s. Northwest winds 10 to 15 miles an hour. Sunday night, partly cloudy. Lows in the mid-50s. Monday, sunny. Highs around 80. Monday night and Tuesday, partly cloudy. Lows in the upper 50s. Highs in the lower 80s. Tuesday night, partly cloudy until midnight, then becoming mostly cloudy. Lows in the lower 60s. Wednesday, partly sunny in the morning, then clearing. A chance of showers. A chance of thunderstorms in the afternoon. Hot with highs in the upper 80s. Chance of rain 40%. Wednesday night and Thursday, mostly clear. Hot. Lows in the mid-60s. Highs in the mid-80s. At 11 a.m. in Omaha, it was mostly sunny. The temperature was 77 degrees, the dew point 53, and the relative humidity 43%. The wind was west at 9 miles an hour. The pressure was 30.02 inches and falling. Across eastern Nebraska and southwest Iowa, it was sunny, with a temperature of 77 at Lincoln, 76 at Millard, 76 at Fremont, 76 at Columbus, and 75 at Blair Airport. Under sunny skies, Tacoma reported 79, Nebraska City reported 76, Plattsmouth reported 75, and Red Oak, Iowa reported 77. Here are some observations from across the region. It was sunny, with a temperature of 77 at Grand Island, 78 at Norfolk, and 79 at Sioux City. Under sunny skies, Kansas City reported 77, Concordia, Kansas reported 80, and North Platte reported 74. It was mostly sunny, with a temperature of 74 at Sioux Falls, 76 at Des Moines, and 70 at Denver. At Valentine, the weather conditions were not available. Once again, at 11 a.m. in Omaha, it was 77 degrees under mostly sunny skies. The Omaha Metropolitan Area Pollutant Standards Index for today is 44, which represents good air quality, with ozone the main pollutant. The forecast for Saturday is 44, considered good air quality, with particulates the primary pollutant. The forecast for Sunday is 38, considered good air quality, with ozone the primary pollutant. The pollen count today for trees was 10, a low count, with pine and linden the primary pollens. The pollen count today for weeds was 12, a moderate count, with plantain and clover the primary pollens. The pollen count today for grass was 8, a moderate count. Air pollution forecasts and pollen counts are provided by the Douglas County Health Department. Here are the forecast key messages. Shower and storm chances return Saturday morning with a 30 to 40% chance from 3 to 10 a.m.
Additional storms are expected in the afternoon and evening, especially in southeast Nebraska and southwest Iowa, where a few severe storms will be possible. Cooler weather expected Sunday into early next week, with temperatures trending back up Tuesday into Wednesday. Next chance for rain appears to be Wednesday, with much uncertainty in the forecast details beyond Wednesday. This is NOAA All Hazards Radio Station KIH 61 in Omaha, Nebraska. The current time is 11:45 a.m. Central Daylight Time. Now for the official National Weather Service forecast for the Omaha and Council Bluffs area. Today, hot, sunny. Highs in the mid-80s. Southwest winds 5 to 10 miles an hour. Tonight, mostly clear. Lows in the mid-60s. South winds 5 to 10 miles an hour with gusts up to 20 miles an hour. Saturday, partly sunny with a chance of showers and thunderstorms. Highs around 80. Southwest winds 5 to 10 miles an hour, becoming northwest 10 to 15 miles an hour with gusts up to 30 miles an hour in the afternoon. Chance of rain 50%. Saturday night, partly cloudy until midnight, then clearing. Less humid with lows in the mid-50s. North winds 10 to 15 miles an hour. Gusts up to 30 miles an hour until midnight. Sunday, sunny. Highs in the mid-70s. Northwest winds 10 to 15 miles an hour. Sunday night, partly cloudy. Lows in the mid-50s. Monday, sunny. Highs around 80. Monday night and Tuesday, partly cloudy. Lows in the upper 50s. Highs in the lower 80s. Tuesday night, partly cloudy until midnight, then becoming mostly cloudy. Lows in the lower 60s. Wednesday, partly sunny in the morning, then clearing. A chance of showers. A chance of thunderstorms in the afternoon. Hot with highs in the upper 80s. Chance of rain 40%. Wednesday night and Thursday, mostly clear. Hot. Lows in the mid-60s. Highs in the mid-80s. At 11 a.m. in Omaha, it was mostly sunny. The temperature was 77 degrees, the dew point 53, and the relative humidity 43%. The wind was west at 9 miles an hour. The pressure was 30.02 inches and falling. Across eastern Nebraska and southwest Iowa, it was sunny, with a temperature of 77 at Lincoln, 76 at Millard, 76 at Fremont, 76 at Columbus, and 75 at Blair Airport. Under sunny skies, Tacoma reported 79, Nebraska City reported 76, Plattsmouth reported 75, and Red Oak, Iowa reported 77. Here are some observations from across the region. It was sunny, with a temperature of 77 at Grand Island, 78 at North Fork, and 79 at Sioux City. Under sunny skies, Kansas City reported 77, Concordia, Kansas reported 80, and North Platte reported 74. It was mostly sunny, with a temperature of 74 at Sioux Falls, 76 at Des Moines, and 70 at Denver. At Valentine, the weather conditions were not available. Once again, at 11 a.m. in Omaha, it was 77 degrees under mostly sunny skies. The Omaha Metropolitan Area Pollutant Standards Index for today is 44, which represents good air quality, with ozone the main pollutant. The forecast for Saturday is 44, considered good air quality, with particulates the primary pollutant. The forecast for Sunday is 38, considered good air quality, with ozone the primary pollutant. The pollen count today for trees was 10, a low count, with pine and linden the primary pollens. The pollen count today for weeds was 12, a moderate count, with plantain and clover the primary pollens. The pollen count today for grass was 8, a moderate count. Air pollution forecasts and pollen counts are provided by the Douglas County Health Department. Here are the forecast key messages. Shower and storm chances return Saturday morning with a 30 to 40% chance from 3 to 10 a.m.
Additional storms are expected in the afternoon and evening, especially in southeast Nebraska and southwest Iowa, where a few severe storms will be possible. Cooler weather expected Sunday into early next week, with temperatures trending back up Tuesday into Wednesday. Next chance for rain appears to be Wednesday, with much uncertainty in the forecast details beyond Wednesday. This is NOAA All Hazards Radio Station KIH 61 in Omaha, Nebraska. The current time is 11:50 a.m. Central Daylight Time. Now for the official National Weather Service forecast for the Omaha and Council Bluffs area. Today, hot, sunny. Highs in the mid-80s. Southwest winds 5 to 10 miles an hour. Tonight, mostly clear. Lows in the mid-60s. South winds 5 to 10 miles an hour with gusts up to 20 miles an hour. Saturday, partly sunny with a chance of showers and thunderstorms. Highs around 80. Southwest winds 5 to 10 miles an hour, becoming northwest 10 to 15 miles an hour with gusts up to 30 miles an hour in the afternoon. Chance of rain 50%. Saturday night, partly cloudy until midnight, then clearing. Less humid with lows in the mid-50s. North winds 10 to 15 miles an hour. Gusts up to 30 miles an hour until midnight. Sunday, sunny. Highs in the mid-70s. Northwest winds 10 to 15 miles an hour. Sunday night, partly cloudy. Lows in the mid-50s. Monday, sunny. Highs around 80. Monday night and Tuesday, partly cloudy. Lows in the upper 50s. Highs in the lower 80s. Tuesday night, partly cloudy until midnight, then becoming mostly cloudy. Lows in the lower 60s. Wednesday, partly sunny in the morning, then clearing. A chance of showers. A chance of thunderstorms in the afternoon. Hot with highs in the upper 80s. Chance of rain 40%. Wednesday night and Thursday, mostly clear. Hot. Lows in the mid-60s. Highs in the mid-80s. At 11 a.m. in Omaha, it was mostly sunny. The temperature was 77 degrees, the dew point 53, and the relative humidity 43%. The wind was west at 9 miles an hour. The pressure was 30.02 inches and falling. Across eastern Nebraska and southwest Iowa, it was sunny, with a temperature of 77 at Lincoln, 76 at Millard, 76 at Fremont, 76 at Columbus, and 75 at Blair Airport. Under sunny skies, Tacoma reported 79, Nebraska City reported 76, Plattsmouth reported 75, and Red Oak, Iowa reported 77. Here are some observations from across the region. It was sunny, with a temperature of 77 at Grand Island, 78 at Norfolk, and 79 at Sioux City. Under sunny skies, Kansas City reported 77, Concordia, Kansas reported 80, and North Platte reported 74. It was mostly sunny, with a temperature of 74 at Sioux Falls, 76 at Des Moines, and 70 at Denver. At Valentine, the weather conditions were not available. Once again, at 11 a.m. in Omaha, it was 77 degrees under mostly sunny skies. The Omaha Metropolitan Area Pollutant Standards Index for today is 44, which represents good air quality, with ozone the main pollutant. The forecast for Saturday is 44, considered good air quality, with particulates the primary pollutant. The forecast for Sunday is 38, considered good air quality, with ozone the primary pollutant. The pollen count today for trees was 10, a low count, with pine and linden the primary pollens. The pollen count today for weeds was 12, a moderate count, with plantain and clover the primary pollens. The pollen count today for grass was 8, a moderate count. Air pollution forecasts and pollen counts are provided by the Douglas County Health Department. Here are the forecast key messages. Shower and storm chances return Saturday morning with a 30 to 40% chance from 3 to 10 a.m.
Additional storms are expected in the afternoon and evening, especially in southeast Nebraska and southwest Iowa, where a few severe storms will be possible. Cooler weather expected Sunday into early next week, with temperatures trending back up Tuesday into Wednesday. Next chance for rain appears to be Wednesday, with much uncertainty in the forecast details beyond Wednesday. This is NOAA All Hazards Radio Station KIH-61 in Omaha, Nebraska. The current time is 11:55 a.m. Central Daylight Time. Now for the official National Weather Service forecast for the Omaha and Council Bluffs area. Today, hot, sunny. Highs in the mid-80s. Southwest winds 5 to 10 miles an hour. Tonight, mostly clear. Lows in the mid-60s. South winds 5 to 10 miles an hour with gusts up to 20 miles an hour. Saturday, partly sunny with a chance of showers and thunderstorms. Highs around 80. Southwest winds 5 to 10 miles an hour, becoming northwest 10 to 15 miles an hour with gusts up to 30 miles an hour in the afternoon. Chance of rain 50%. Saturday night, partly cloudy until midnight, then clearing. Less humid with lows in the mid-50s. North winds 10 to 15 miles an hour. Gusts up to 30 miles an hour until midnight. Sunday, sunny. Highs in the mid-70s. Northwest winds 10 to 15 miles an hour. Sunday night, partly cloudy. Lows in the mid-50s. Monday, sunny. Highs around 80. Monday night and Tuesday, partly cloudy. Lows in the upper 50s. Highs in the lower 80s. Tuesday night, partly cloudy until midnight, then becoming mostly cloudy. Lows in the lower 60s. Wednesday, partly sunny in the morning, then clearing. A chance of showers. A chance of thunderstorms in the afternoon. Hot with highs in the upper 80s. Chance of rain 40%. Wednesday night and Thursday, mostly clear. Hot. Lows in the mid-60s. Highs in the mid-80s. At 11 a.m. in Omaha, it was mostly sunny. The temperature was 77 degrees, the dew point 53, and the relative humidity 43%. The wind was west at 9 miles an hour. The pressure was 30.02 inches and falling. Across eastern Nebraska and southwest Iowa, it was sunny, with a temperature of 77 at Lincoln, 76 at Millard, 76 at Fremont, 76 at Columbus, and 75 at Blair Airport. Under sunny skies, Tacoma reported 79, Nebraska City reported 76, Plattsmouth reported 75, and Red Oak, Iowa reported 77. Here are some observations from across the region. It was sunny, with a temperature of 77 at Grand Island, 78 at Norfolk, and 79 at Sioux City. Under sunny skies, Kansas City reported 77, Concordia, Kansas reported 80, and North Platte reported 74. It was mostly sunny, with a temperature of 74 at Sioux Falls, 76 at Des Moines, and 70 at Denver. At Valentine, the weather conditions were not available. Once again, at 11 a.m. in Omaha, it was 77 degrees under mostly sunny skies. The Omaha Metropolitan Area Pollutant Standards Index for today is 44, which represents good air quality, with ozone the main pollutant. The forecast for Saturday is 44, considered good air quality, with particulates the primary pollutant. The forecast for Sunday is 38, considered good air quality, with ozone the primary pollutant. The pollen count today for trees was 10, a low count, with pine and linden the primary pollens. The pollen count today for weeds was 12, a moderate count, with plantain and clover the primary pollens. The pollen count today for grass was 8, a moderate count. Air pollution forecasts and pollen counts are provided by the Douglas County Health Department. Here are the forecast key messages. Shower and storm chances return Saturday morning with a 30 to 40% chance from 3 to 10 a.m.
Additional storms are expected in the afternoon and evening, especially in southeast Nebraska and southwest Iowa, where a few severe storms will be possible. Cooler weather expected Sunday into early next week, with temperatures trending back up Tuesday into Wednesday. Next chance for rain appears to be Wednesday with much uncertainty in the

Saturday, partly sunny with a chance of showers and thunderstorms. Highs around 80. Southwest winds 5 to 10 miles an hour, becoming northwest 10 to 15 miles an hour with gusts up to 30 miles an hour in the afternoon. Chance of rain 50%. Saturday night, partly cloudy until midnight, then clearing. Less humid with lows in the mid-50s. North winds 10 to 15 miles an hour. Gusts up to 30 miles an hour until midnight. Sunday, sunny. Highs in the mid-70s. Northwest winds 10 to 15 miles an hour. Sunday night, partly cloudy. Lows in the mid-50s. Monday, sunny. Highs around 80. Monday night and Tuesday, partly cloudy. Lows in the upper 50s. Highs in the lower 80s. Tuesday night, partly cloudy until midnight, then becoming mostly cloudy. Lows in the lower 60s. Wednesday, partly sunny in the morning, then clearing. A chance of showers. A chance of thunderstorms in the afternoon. Hot with highs in the upper 80s. Chance of rain 40%. Wednesday night and Thursday, mostly clear. Hot. Lows in the mid-60s. Highs in the mid-80s. The Omaha Metropolitan Area Pollutant Standards Index for today is 44, which represents good air quality, with ozone the main pollutant. The forecast for Saturday is 44, considered good air quality, with particulates the primary pollutant. The forecast for Sunday is 38, considered good air quality, with ozone the primary pollutant. The pollen count today for trees was 10, a low count, with pine and linden the primary pollens. The pollen count today for weeds was 12, a moderate count, with plantain and clover the primary pollens. The pollen count today for grass was 8, a moderate count. Air pollution forecasts and pollen counts are provided by the Douglas County Health Department. Here are the forecast key messages. Shower and storm chances return Saturday morning with a 30 to 40% chance from 3 to 10 a.m. Additional storms are expected in the afternoon and evening, especially in southeast Nebraska and southwest Iowa, where a few severe storms will be possible. Cooler weather expected Sunday into early next week, with temperatures trending back up Tuesday into Wednesday. Next chance for rain appears to be Wednesday with much uncertainty in the forecast details beyond Wednesday. This is NOAA All Hazards Radio Station KIH-61 in Omaha, Nebraska. The current time is 12:04 p.m. Central Daylight Time. Now for the official National Weather Service forecast for the Omaha and Council Bluffs area. Today, hot, sunny. Highs in the mid-80s. Southwest winds 5 to 10 miles an hour. Tonight, mostly clear. Lows in the mid-60s. South winds 5 to 10 miles an hour with gusts up to 20 miles an hour. Saturday, partly sunny with a chance of showers and thunderstorms. Highs around 80. Southwest winds 5 to 10 miles an hour, becoming northwest 10 to 15 miles an hour with gusts up to 30 miles an hour in the afternoon. Chance of rain 50%. Saturday night, partly cloudy until midnight, then clearing. Less humid with lows in the mid-50s. North winds 10 to 15 miles an hour. Gusts up to 30 miles an hour until midnight. Sunday, sunny. Highs in the mid-70s. Northwest winds 10 to 15 miles an hour. Sunday night, partly cloudy. Lows in the mid-50s. Monday, sunny. Highs around 80. Monday night and Tuesday, partly cloudy. Lows in the upper 50s. Highs in the lower 80s. Tuesday night, partly cloudy until midnight, then becoming mostly cloudy. Lows in the lower 60s. Wednesday, partly sunny in the morning, then clearing. A chance of showers. A chance of thunderstorms in the afternoon. Hot with highs in the upper 80s. Chance of rain 40%. Wednesday night and Thursday.

mostly clear. Hot. Lows in the mid-60s. Highs in the mid-80s. At noon in Omaha, it was mostly sunny. The temperature was 79 degrees, the dew point 52, and the relative humidity 38%. The wind was south at 5 miles an hour. The pressure was 30.01 inches and falling. Across eastern Nebraska and southwest Iowa, it was sunny, with a temperature of 78 at Lincoln, 78 at Millard, 78 at Fremont, and 79 at Columbus. Under sunny skies, Tecama reported 81, Nebraska City reported 78, Plattsmouth reported 77, and Red Oak, Iowa reported 79. At Offutt Air Force Base, it was mostly sunny, with a temperature of 80. Here are some observations from across the region. It was sunny, with a temperature of 78 at Grand Island, 79 at Norfolk, and 82 at Sioux City. Under sunny skies, Kansas City reported 79, Concordia, Kansas reported 81, and North Platte reported 78. It was mostly sunny, with a temperature of 77 at Sioux Falls, 78 at Des Moines, and 74 at Denver. At Valentine, the weather conditions were not available. Once again, at noon in Omaha, it was 79 degrees under mostly sunny skies. The Omaha Metropolitan Area Pollutant Standards Index for today is 44, which represents good air quality, with ozone the main pollutant. The forecast for Saturday is 44, considered good air quality, with particulates the primary pollutant. The forecast for Sunday is 38, considered good air quality, with ozone the primary pollutant. The pollen count today for trees was 10, a low count, with pine and linden the primary pollens. The pollen count today for weeds was 12, a moderate count, with plantain and clover the primary pollens. The pollen count today for grass was 8, a moderate count. Air pollution forecasts and pollen counts are provided by the Douglas County Health Department. Here are the forecast key messages. Shower and storm chances return Saturday morning with a 30 to 40% chance from 3 to 10 a.m. Additional storms are expected in the afternoon and evening, especially in southeast Nebraska and southwest Iowa, where a few severe storms will be possible. Cooler weather expected Sunday into early next week, with temperatures trending back up Tuesday into Wednesday. Next chance for rain appears to be Wednesday, with much uncertainty in the forecast details beyond Wednesday. This is NOAA All Hazards Radio Station KIH 61 in Omaha, Nebraska. The current time is 12:09 p.m. Central Daylight Time. Now for the official National Weather Service forecast for the Omaha and Council Bluffs area. Today, hot, sunny. Highs in the mid-80s. Southwest winds 5 to 10 miles an hour. Tonight, mostly clear. Lows in the mid-60s. South winds 5 to 10 miles an hour with gusts up to 20 miles an hour. Saturday, partly sunny with a chance of showers and thunderstorms. Highs around 80. Southwest winds 5 to 10 miles an hour, becoming northwest 10 to 15 miles an hour with gusts up to 30 miles an hour in the afternoon. Chance of rain 50%. Saturday night, partly cloudy until midnight, then clearing. Less humid with lows in the mid-50s. North winds 10 to 15 miles an hour. Gusts up to 30 miles an hour until midnight. Sunday, sunny. Highs in the mid-70s. Northwest winds 10 to 15 miles an hour. Sunday night, partly cloudy. Lows in the mid-50s. Monday, sunny. Highs around 80. Monday night and Tuesday, partly cloudy. Lows in the upper 50s. Highs in the lower 80s. Tuesday night, partly cloudy until midnight, then becoming mostly cloudy. Lows in the lower 60s. Wednesday, partly sunny in the morning, then clearing. A chance of showers. A chance of thunderstorms in the afternoon. Hot with highs in the upper 80s. Chance of rain 40%.
Wednesday night and Thursday, mostly clear. Hot. Lows in the mid-60s. Highs in the mid-80s. Now for the official National Weather Service forecast for the Omaha and Council Bluffs area. This afternoon, hot, sunny. Highs in the mid-80s. Southwest winds 5 to 10 miles an hour. Tonight, mostly clear. Lows in the mid-60s. South winds 5 to 10 miles an hour with gusts up to 20 miles an hour. Saturday, partly sunny with a chance of showers and thunderstorms. Highs around 80. Southwest winds 5 to 10 miles an hour, becoming northwest 10 to 15 miles an hour with gusts up to 30 miles an hour in the afternoon. Chance of rain 50%. Saturday night, mostly cloudy with a slight chance of showers until midnight, then mostly clear after midnight. Less humid with lows in the mid-50s. North winds 10 to 15 miles an hour. Gusts up to 30 miles an hour until midnight. Chance of rain 20%. Sunday, sunny. Highs in the mid-70s. Northwest winds 10 to 15 miles an hour. Sunday night, partly cloudy. Lows in the mid-50s. Monday, sunny. Highs around 80. Monday night and Tuesday, partly cloudy. Lows in the upper 50s. Highs in the lower 80s. Tuesday night, partly cloudy until midnight, then becoming mostly cloudy. Lows in the lower 60s. Wednesday, partly sunny in the morning, then clearing. A chance of showers. A chance of thunderstorms in the afternoon. Hot with highs in the upper 80s. Chance of rain 40%. Wednesday night and Thursday, mostly clear. Hot. Lows in the mid-60s. Highs in the mid-80s. At noon in Omaha, it was mostly sunny. The temperature was 79 degrees, the dew point 52, and the relative humidity 38%. The wind was south at 5 miles an hour. The pressure was 30.01 inches and falling. Across eastern Nebraska and southwest Iowa, it was sunny, with a temperature of 78 at Lincoln, 78 at Millard, 78 at Fremont, and 79 at Columbus. Under sunny skies, Tacoma reported 81, Nebraska City reported 78, Plattsmouth reported 77, and Red Oak, Iowa reported 79. At Offutt Air Force Base, it was mostly sunny, with a temperature of 80. Here are some observations from across the region. It was sunny, with a temperature of 78 at Grand Island, 79 at Norfolk, and 82 at Sioux City. Under sunny skies, Kansas City reported 79, Concordia, Kansas reported 81, and North Platte reported 78. It was mostly sunny, with a temperature of 77 at Sioux Falls, 78 at Des Moines, and 74 at Denver. At Valentine, the weather conditions were not available. Once again, at noon in Omaha, it was 79 degrees under mostly sunny skies. The Omaha Metropolitan Area Pollutant Standards Index for today is 44, which represents good air quality, with ozone the main pollutant. The forecast for Saturday is 44, considered good air quality, with particulates the primary pollutant. The forecast for Sunday is 38, considered good air quality, with ozone the primary pollutant. The pollen count today for trees was 10, a low count, with pine and linden the primary pollens. The pollen count today for weeds was 12, a moderate count, with plantain and clover the primary pollens. The pollen count today for grass was 8, a moderate count. Air pollution forecasts and pollen counts are provided by the Douglas County Health Department. 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Douglas, Sarpy, Washington, Cass, Odo, Burt, Dodge, Saunders, Harrison, Pottawatomie, and Mills. Here are the forecast key messages. Shower and storm chances return Saturday morning with a 30 to 40% chance from 3 to 10 a.m.
Additional storms are expected in the afternoon and evening, especially in southeast Nebraska and southwest Iowa, where a few severe storms will be possible. Cooler weather expected Sunday into early next week, with temperatures trending back up Tuesday into Wednesday. Next chance for rain appears to be Wednesday, with much uncertainty in the forecast. Details beyond Wednesday. This is NOAA All Hazards Radio Station KIH 61 in Omaha, Nebraska. The current time is 12:16 p.m. Central Daylight Time. Now for the official National Weather Service forecast for the Omaha and Council Bluffs area. This afternoon, hot, sunny. Highs in the mid-80s. Southwest winds 5 to 10 miles an hour. Tonight, mostly clear. Lows in the mid-60s. South winds 5 to 10 miles an hour with gusts up to 20 miles an hour. Saturday, partly sunny with a chance of showers and thunderstorms. Highs around 80. Southwest winds 5 to 10 miles an hour, becoming northwest 10 to 15 miles an hour with gusts up to 30 miles an hour in the afternoon. Chance of rain 50%. Saturday night, mostly cloudy with a slight chance of showers until midnight, then mostly clear after midnight. Less humid with lows in the mid-50s. North winds 10 to 15 miles an hour. Gusts up to 30 miles an hour until midnight. Chance of rain 20%. Sunday, sunny. Highs in the mid-70s. Northwest winds 10 to 15 miles an hour. Sunday night, partly cloudy. Lows in the mid-50s. Monday, sunny. Highs around 80. Monday night and Tuesday, partly cloudy. Lows in the upper 50s. Highs in the lower 80s. Tuesday night, partly cloudy until midnight, then becoming mostly cloudy. Lows in the lower 60s. Wednesday, partly sunny in the morning, then clearing. A chance of showers. A chance of thunderstorms in the afternoon. Hot with highs in the upper 80s. Chance of rain 40%. Wednesday night and Thursday, mostly clear. Hot. Lows in the mid-60s. Highs in the mid-80s. At noon in Omaha, it was mostly sunny. The temperature was 79 degrees, the dew point 52, and the relative humidity 38%. The wind was south at 5 miles an hour. The pressure was 30.01 inches and falling. Across eastern Nebraska and southwest Iowa, it was sunny, with a temperature of 78 at Lincoln, 78 at Millard, 78 at Fremont, and 79 at Columbus. Under sunny skies, Tacoma reported 81, Nebraska City reported 78, Plattsmouth reported 77, and Red Oak, Iowa reported 79. At Offutt Air Force Base, it was mostly sunny, with a temperature of 80. Here are some observations from across the region. It was sunny, with a temperature of 78 at Grand Island, 79 at Norfolk, and 82 at Sioux City. Under sunny skies, Kansas City reported 79, Concordia, Kansas reported 81, and North Platte reported 78. It was mostly sunny, with a temperature of 77 at Sioux Falls, 78 at Des Moines, and 74 at Denver. At Valentine, the weather conditions were not available. Once again, at noon in Omaha, it was 79 degrees under mostly sunny skies. The Omaha Metropolitan Area Pollutant Standards Index for today is 44, which represents good air quality, with ozone the main pollutant. The forecast for Saturday is 44, considered good air quality, with particulates the primary pollutant. The forecast for Sunday is 38, considered good air quality, with ozone the primary pollutant. The pollen count today for trees was 10, a low count, with pine and linden the primary pollens. The pollen count today for weeds was 12, a moderate count, with plantain and clover the primary pollens. The pollen count today for grass was 8, a moderate count. Air pollution forecasts and pollen counts are provided by the Douglas County Health Department. Here are the forecast key messages.
shower and storm chances return Saturday morning with a 30 to 40% chance from 3 to 10 a.m. Additional storms are expected in the afternoon and evening, especially in southeast Nebraska and southwest Iowa, where a few severe storms will be possible. Cooler weather expected Sunday into early next week, with temperatures trending back up Tuesday into Wednesday. Next chance for rain appears to be Wednesday, with much uncertainty in the forecast. Details beyond Wednesday. 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The current time is 12:21 p.m. Central Daylight Time. Now for the official National Weather Service forecast for the Omaha and Council Bluffs area. This afternoon, hot, sunny. Highs in the mid-80s. Southwest winds 5 to 10 miles an hour. Tonight, mostly clear. Lows in the mid-60s. South winds 5 to 10 miles an hour with gusts up to 20 miles an hour. Saturday, partly sunny with a chance of showers and thunderstorms. Highs around 80. Southwest winds 5 to 10 miles an hour, becoming northwest 10 to 15 miles an hour with gusts up to 30 miles an hour in the afternoon. Chance of rain 50%. Saturday night, mostly cloudy with a slight chance of showers until midnight, then mostly clear after midnight. Less humid with lows in the mid-50s. North winds 10 to 15 miles an hour. Gusts up to 30 miles an hour until midnight. Chance of rain 20%. Sunday, sunny. Highs in the mid-70s. Northwest winds 10 to 15 miles an hour. Sunday night, partly cloudy. Lows in the mid-50s. Monday, sunny. Highs around 80. Monday night and Tuesday, partly cloudy. Lows in the upper 50s. Highs in the lower 80s. Tuesday night, partly cloudy until midnight, then becoming mostly cloudy. Lows in the lower 60s. Wednesday, partly sunny in the morning, then clearing. A chance of showers. A chance of thunderstorms in the afternoon. Hot with highs in the upper 80s. Chance of rain 40%. Wednesday night and Thursday, mostly clear. Hot. Lows in the mid-60s. Highs in the mid-80s. At noon in Omaha, it was mostly sunny. The temperature was 79 degrees, the dew point 52, and the relative humidity 38%. The wind was south at 5 miles an hour. The pressure was 30.01 inches and falling. Across eastern Nebraska and southwest Iowa, it was sunny, with a temperature of 78 at Lincoln, 78 at Millard, 78 at Fremont, and 79 at Columbus. Under sunny skies, Tacoma reported 81, Nebraska City reported 78, Plattsmouth reported 77, and Red Oak, Iowa reported 79. At Offutt Air Force Base, it was mostly sunny, with a temperature of 80. Here are some observations from across the region. It was sunny, with a temperature of 78 at Grand Island, 79 at Norfolk, and 82 at Sioux City. Under sunny skies, Kansas City reported 79, Concordia, Kansas reported 81, and North Platte reported 78. It was mostly sunny, with a temperature of 77 at Sioux Falls, 78 at Des Moines, and 74 at Denver. At Valentine, the weather conditions were not available. Once again, at noon in Omaha, it was 79 degrees under mostly sunny skies. The Omaha Metropolitan Area Pollutant Standards Index for today is 44, which represents good air quality, with ozone the main pollutant. The forecast for Saturday is 44, considered good air quality, with particulates the primary pollutant. The forecast for Sunday is 38, considered good air quality, with ozone the primary pollutant. The pollen count today for trees was 10, a low count, with pine and linden the primary pollens. The pollen count today for weeds was 12, a moderate count, with plantain and clover the primary pollens. The pollen count today for grass was 8, a moderate count.
Air pollution forecasts and pollen counts are provided by the Douglas County Health Department. Here are the forecast key messages. Shower and storm chances return Saturday morning with a 30 to 40% chance from 3 to 10 a.m. Additional storms are expected in the afternoon and evening, especially in southeast Nebraska and southwest Iowa, where a few severe storms will be possible. Cooler weather expected Sunday into early next week, with temperatures trending back up Tuesday into Wednesday. Next chance for rain appears to be Wednesday, with much uncertainty in the forecast details beyond Wednesday. This is NOAA All Hazards Radio Station KIH 61 in Omaha, Nebraska. The current time is 12:26 p.m. Central Daylight Time. Now for the official National Weather Service forecast for the Omaha and Council Bluffs area. This afternoon, hot, sunny. Highs in the mid-80s. Southwest winds 5 to 10 miles an hour. Tonight, mostly clear. Lows in the mid-60s. South winds 5 to 10 miles an hour with gusts up to 20 miles an hour. Saturday, partly sunny with a chance of showers and thunderstorms. Highs around 80. Southwest winds 5 to 10 miles an hour, becoming northwest 10 to 15 miles an hour with gusts up to 30 miles an hour in the afternoon. Chance of rain 50%. Saturday night, mostly cloudy with a slight chance of showers until midnight, then mostly clear after midnight. Less humid with lows in the mid-50s. North winds 10 to 15 miles an hour. Gusts up to 30 miles an hour until midnight. Chance of rain 20%. Sunday, sunny. Highs in the mid-70s. Northwest winds 10 to 15 miles an hour. Sunday night, partly cloudy. Lows in the mid-50s. Monday, sunny. Highs around 80. Monday night and Tuesday, partly cloudy. Lows in the upper 50s. Highs in the lower 80s. Tuesday night, partly cloudy until midnight, then becoming mostly cloudy. Lows in the lower 60s. Wednesday, partly sunny in the morning, then clearing. A chance of showers. A chance of thunderstorms in the afternoon. Hot with highs in the upper 80s. Chance of rain 40%. Wednesday night and Thursday, mostly clear. Hot. Lows in the mid-60s. Highs in the mid-80s. At noon in Omaha, it was mostly sunny. The temperature was 79 degrees, the dew point 52, and the relative humidity 38%. The wind was south at 5 miles an hour. The pressure was 30.01 inches and falling. Across eastern Nebraska and southwest Iowa, it was sunny, with a temperature of 78 at Lincoln, 78 at Millard, 78 at Fremont, and 79 at Columbus. Under sunny skies, Tacoma reported 81, Nebraska City reported 78, Plattsmouth reported 77, and Red Oak, Iowa reported 79. At Offutt Air Force Base, it was mostly sunny, with a temperature of 80. Here are some observations from across the region. It was sunny, with a temperature of 78 at Grand Island, 79 at Norfolk, and 82 at Sioux City. Under sunny skies, Kansas City reported 79, Concordia, Kansas reported 81, and North Platte reported 78. It was mostly sunny, with a temperature of 77 at Sioux Falls, 78 at Des Moines, and 74 at Denver. At Valentine, the weather conditions were not available. Once again, at noon in Omaha, it was 79 degrees under mostly sunny skies. The Omaha Metropolitan Area Pollutant Standards Index for today is 44, which represents good air quality, with ozone the main pollutant. The forecast for Saturday is 44, considered good air quality, with particulates the primary pollutant. The forecast for Sunday is 38, considered good air quality, with ozone the primary pollutant. The pollen count today for trees was 10, a low count, with pine and linden the primary pollens. The pollen count today for weeds was 12, a moderate count,
with plantain and clover the primary pollens. The pollen count today for grass was 8, a moderate count. Air pollution forecasts and pollen counts are provided by the Douglas County Health Department. Here are the forecast key messages. Shower and storm chances return Saturday morning with a 30 to 40% chance from 3 to 10 a.m. Additional storms are expected in the afternoon and evening, especially in southeast Nebraska and southwest Iowa, where a few severe storms will be possible. Cooler weather expected Sunday into early next week, with temperatures trending back up Tuesday into Wednesday. Next chance for rain appears to be Wednesday with much uncertainty in the forecast. Details beyond Wednesday. 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The current time is 12:31 p.m. Central Daylight Time. Now for the official National Weather Service forecast for the Omaha and Council Bluffs area. This afternoon, hot, sunny. Highs in the mid-80s. Southwest winds 5 to 10 miles an hour. Tonight, mostly clear. Lows in the mid-60s. South winds 5 to 10 miles an hour with gusts up to 20 miles an hour. Saturday, partly sunny with a chance of showers and thunderstorms. Highs around 80. Southwest winds 5 to 10 miles an hour, becoming northwest 10 to 15 miles an hour with gusts up to 30 miles an hour in the afternoon. Chance of rain 50%. Saturday night, mostly cloudy with a slight chance of showers until midnight, then mostly clear after midnight. Less humid with lows in the mid-50s. North winds 10 to 15 miles an hour. Gusts up to 30 miles an hour until midnight. Chance of rain 20%. Sunday, sunny. Highs in the mid-70s. Northwest winds 10 to 15 miles an hour. Sunday night, partly cloudy. Lows in the mid-50s. Monday, sunny. Highs around 80. Monday night and Tuesday, partly cloudy. Lows in the upper 50s. Highs in the lower 80s. Tuesday night, partly cloudy until midnight, then becoming mostly cloudy. Lows in the lower 60s. Wednesday, partly sunny in the morning, then clearing. A chance of showers. A chance of thunderstorms in the afternoon. Hot with highs in the upper 80s. Chance of rain 40%. Wednesday night and Thursday, mostly clear. Hot. Lows in the mid-60s. Highs in the mid-80s. At noon in Omaha, it was mostly sunny. The temperature was 79 degrees, the dew point 52, and the relative humidity 38%. The wind was south at 5 miles an hour. The pressure was 30.01 inches and falling. Across eastern Nebraska and southwest Iowa, it was sunny, with a temperature of 78 at Lincoln, 78 at Millard, 78 at Fremont, and 79 at Columbus. Under sunny skies, Tacoma reported 81, Nebraska City reported 78, Plattsmouth reported 77, and Red Oak, Iowa reported 79. At Offutt Air Force Base, it was mostly sunny, with a temperature of 80. Here are some observations from across the region. It was sunny, with a temperature of 78 at Grand Island, 79 at Norfolk, and 82 at Sioux City. Under sunny skies, Kansas City reported 79, Concordia, Kansas reported 81, and North Platte reported 78. It was mostly sunny, with a temperature of 77 at Sioux Falls, 78 at Des Moines, and 74 at Denver. At Valentine, the weather conditions were not available. Once again, at noon in Omaha, it was 79 degrees under mostly sunny skies. The Omaha Metropolitan Area Pollutant Standards Index for today is 44, which represents good air quality, with ozone the main pollutant. The forecast for Saturday is 44, considered good air quality, with particulates the primary pollutant. The forecast for Sunday is 38, considered good air quality, with ozone the primary pollutant.
The pollen count today for trees was 10, a low count, with pine and linden the primary pollens. The pollen count today for weeds was 12, a moderate count, with plantain and clover the primary pollens. The pollen count today for grass was 8, a moderate count. Air pollution forecasts and pollen counts are provided by the Douglas County Health Department. Here are the forecast key messages. Shower and storm chances return Saturday morning with a 30 to 40% chance from 3 to 10 a.m. Additional storms are expected in the afternoon and evening, especially in southeast Nebraska and southwest Iowa, where a few severe storms will be possible. Cooler weather expected Sunday into early next week, with temperatures trending back up Tuesday into Wednesday. Next chance for rain appears to be Wednesday, with much uncertainty in the forecast details beyond Wednesday. This is NOAA All Hazards Radio Station KIH-61 in Omaha, Nebraska. The current time is 12:37 p.m. Central Daylight Time. Now for the official National Weather Service forecast for the Omaha and Council Bluffs area. This afternoon, hot, sunny. Highs in the mid-80s. Southwest winds 5 to 10 miles an hour. Tonight, mostly clear. Lows in the mid-60s. South winds 5 to 10 miles an hour with gusts up to 20 miles an hour. Saturday, partly sunny with a chance of showers and thunderstorms. Highs around 80. Southwest winds 5 to 10 miles an hour, becoming northwest 10 to 15 miles an hour with gusts up to 30 miles an hour in the afternoon. Chance of rain 50%. Saturday night, mostly cloudy with a slight chance of showers until midnight, then mostly clear after midnight. Less humid with lows in the mid-50s. North winds 10 to 15 miles an hour. Gusts up to 30 miles an hour until midnight. Chance of rain 20%. Sunday, sunny. Highs in the mid-70s. Northwest winds 10 to 15 miles an hour. Sunday night, partly cloudy. Lows in the mid-50s. Monday, sunny. Highs around 80. Monday night and Tuesday, partly cloudy. Lows in the upper 50s. Highs in the lower 80s. Tuesday night, partly cloudy until midnight, then becoming mostly cloudy. Lows in the lower 60s. Wednesday, partly sunny in the morning, then clearing. A chance of showers. A chance of thunderstorms in the afternoon. Hot with highs in the upper 80s. Chance of rain 40%. Wednesday night and Thursday, mostly clear. Hot. Lows in the mid-60s. Highs in the mid-80s. At noon in Omaha, it was mostly sunny. The temperature was 79 degrees, the dew point 52, and the relative humidity 38%. The wind was south at 5 miles an hour. The pressure was 30.01 inches and falling. Across eastern Nebraska and southwest Iowa, it was sunny, with a temperature of 78 at Lincoln, 78 at Millard, 78 at Fremont, and 79 at Columbus. Under sunny skies, Tacoma reported 81, Nebraska City reported 78, Plattsmouth reported 77, and Red Oak, Iowa reported 79. At Offutt Air Force Base, it was mostly sunny, with a temperature of 80. Here are some observations from across the region. It was sunny, with a temperature of 78 at Grand Island, 79 at Norfolk, and 82 at Sioux City. Under sunny skies, Kansas City reported 79, Concordia, Kansas reported 81, and North Platte reported 78. It was mostly sunny, with a temperature of 77 at Sioux Falls, 78 at Des Moines, and 74 at Denver. At Valentine, the weather conditions were not available. Once again, at noon in Omaha, it was 79 degrees under mostly sunny skies. The Omaha Metropolitan Area Pollutant Standards Index for today is 44, which represents good air quality, with ozone the main pollutant. The forecast for Saturday is 44, considered good air quality, with particulates the primary pollutant.
The forecast for Sunday is 38. Considered good air quality, with ozone the primary pollutant. The pollen count today for trees was 10, a low count, with pine and linden the primary pollens. The pollen count today for weeds was 12, a moderate count, with plantain and clover the primary pollens. The pollen count today for grass was 8, a moderate count. Air pollution forecasts and pollen counts are provided by the Douglas County Health Department. Here are the forecast key messages. Shower and storm chances return Saturday morning with a 30 to 40% chance from 3 to 10 a.m. Additional storms are expected in the afternoon and evening, especially in southeast Nebraska and southwest Iowa, where a few severe storms will be possible. Cooler weather expected Sunday into early next week, with temperatures trending back up Tuesday into Wednesday. Next chance for rain appears to be Wednesday with much uncertainty in the forecast. Details beyond Wednesday. 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The current time is 12:42 p.m. Central Daylight Time. Now for the official National Weather Service forecast for the Omaha and Council Bluffs area. This afternoon, hot, sunny. Highs in the mid-80s. Southwest winds 5 to 10 miles an hour. Tonight, mostly clear. Lows in the mid-60s. South winds 5 to 10 miles an hour with gusts up to 20 miles an hour. Saturday, partly sunny with a chance of showers and thunderstorms. Highs around 80. Southwest winds 5 to 10 miles an hour, becoming northwest 10 to 15 miles an hour with gusts up to 30 miles an hour in the afternoon. Chance of rain 50%. Saturday night, mostly cloudy with a slight chance of showers until midnight, then mostly clear after midnight. Less humid with lows in the mid-50s. North winds 10 to 15 miles an hour. Gusts up to 30 miles an hour until midnight. Chance of rain 20%. Sunday, sunny. Highs in the mid-70s. Northwest winds 10 to 15 miles an hour. Sunday night, partly cloudy. Lows in the mid-50s. Monday, sunny. Highs around 80. Monday night and Tuesday, partly cloudy. Lows in the upper 50s. Highs in the lower 80s. Tuesday night, partly cloudy until midnight, then becoming mostly cloudy. Lows in the lower 60s. Wednesday, partly sunny in the morning, then clearing. A chance of showers. A chance of thunderstorms in the afternoon. Hot with highs in the upper 80s. Chance of rain 40%. Wednesday night and Thursday, mostly clear. Hot. Lows in the mid-60s. Highs in the mid-80s. At noon in Omaha, it was mostly sunny. The temperature was 79 degrees, the dew point 52, and the relative humidity 38%. The wind was south at 5 miles an hour. The pressure was 30.01 inches and falling. Across eastern Nebraska and southwest Iowa, it was sunny, with a temperature of 78 at Lincoln, 78 at Millard, 78 at Fremont, and 79 at Columbus. Under sunny skies, Tacoma reported 81, Nebraska City reported 78, Plattsmouth reported 77, and Red Oak, Iowa reported 79. At Offutt Air Force Base, it was mostly sunny, with a temperature of 80. Here are some observations from across the region. It was sunny, with a temperature of 78 at Grand Island, 79 at Norfolk, and 82 at Sioux City. Under sunny skies, Kansas City reported 79, Concordia, Kansas reported 81, and North Platte reported 78. It was mostly sunny, with a temperature of 77 at Sioux Falls, 78 at Des Moines, and 74 at Denver. At Valentine, the weather conditions were not available. Once again, at noon in Omaha, it was 79 degrees under mostly sunny skies. The Omaha Metropolitan Area Pollutant Standards Index for today is 44, which represents good air quality, with ozone the main pollutant.
The forecast for Saturday is 44, considered good air quality, with particulates the primary pollutant. The forecast for Sunday is 38, considered good air quality, with ozone the primary pollutant. The pollen count today for trees was 10, a low count, with pine and linden the primary pollens. The pollen count today for weeds was 12, a moderate count, with plantain and clover the primary pollens. The pollen count today for grass was 8, a moderate count. Air pollution forecasts and pollen counts are provided by the Douglas County Health Department. Here are the forecast key messages. Shower and storm chances return Saturday morning with a 30 to 40% chance from 3 to 10 a.m. Additional storms are expected in the afternoon and evening, especially in southeast Nebraska and southwest Iowa, where a few severe storms will be possible. Cooler weather expected Sunday into early next week, with temperatures trending back up Tuesday into Wednesday. Next chance for rain appears to be Wednesday, with much uncertainty in the forecast details beyond Wednesday. This is NOAA All Hazards Radio Station KIH-61 in Omaha, Nebraska. The current time is 12:47 p.m. Central Daylight Time. Now for the official National Weather Service forecast for the Omaha and Council Bluffs area. This afternoon, hot, sunny. Highs in the mid-80s. Southwest winds 5 to 10 miles an hour. Tonight, mostly clear. Lows in the mid-60s. South winds 5 to 10 miles an hour with gusts up to 20 miles an hour. Saturday, partly sunny with a chance of showers and thunderstorms. Highs around 80. Southwest winds 5 to 10 miles an hour, becoming northwest 10 to 15 miles an hour with gusts up to 30 miles an hour in the afternoon. Chance of rain 50%. Saturday night, mostly cloudy with a slight chance of showers until midnight, then mostly clear after midnight. Less humid with lows in the mid-50s. North winds 10 to 15 miles an hour. Gusts up to 30 miles an hour until midnight. Chance of rain 20%. Sunday, sunny. Highs in the mid-70s. Northwest winds 10 to 15 miles an hour. Sunday night, partly cloudy. Lows in the mid-50s. Monday, sunny. Highs around 80. Monday night and Tuesday, partly cloudy. Lows in the upper 50s. Highs in the lower 80s. Tuesday night, partly cloudy until midnight, then becoming mostly cloudy. Lows in the lower 60s. Wednesday, partly sunny in the morning, then clearing. A chance of showers. A chance of thunderstorms in the afternoon. Hot with highs in the upper 80s. Chance of rain 40%. Wednesday night and Thursday, mostly clear. Hot. Lows in the mid-60s. Highs in the mid-80s. At noon in Omaha, it was mostly sunny. The temperature was 79 degrees, the dew point 52, and the relative humidity 38%. The wind was south at 5 miles an hour. The pressure was 30.01 inches and falling. Across eastern Nebraska and southwest Iowa, it was sunny, with a temperature of 78 at Lincoln, 78 at Millard, 78 at Fremont, and 79 at Columbus. Under sunny skies, Tacoma reported 81, Nebraska City reported 78, Plattsmouth reported 77, and Red Oak, Iowa reported 79. At Offutt Air Force Base, it was mostly sunny, with a temperature of 80. Here are some observations from across the region. It was sunny, with a temperature of 78 at Grand Island, 79 at Norfolk, and 82 at Sioux City. Under sunny skies, Kansas City reported 79, Concordia, Kansas reported 81, and North Platte reported 78. It was mostly sunny, with a temperature of 77 at Sioux Falls, 78 at Des Moines, and 74 at Denver. At Valentine, the weather conditions were not available. Once again, at noon in Omaha, it was 79 degrees under mostly sunny skies.
The Omaha Metropolitan Area Pollutant Standards Index for today is 44, which represents good air quality, with ozone the main pollutant. The forecast for Saturday is 44, considered good air quality, with particulates the primary pollutant. The forecast for Sunday is 38, considered good air quality, with ozone the primary pollutant. The pollen count today for trees was 10, a low count, with pine and linden the primary pollens. The pollen count today for weeds was 12, a moderate count, with plantain and clover the primary pollens. The pollen count today for grass was 8, a moderate count. Air pollution forecasts and pollen counts are provided by the Douglas County Health Department. Here are the forecast key messages. Shower and storm chances return Saturday morning with a 30 to 40% chance from 3 to 10 a.m. Additional storms are expected in the afternoon and evening, especially in southeast Nebraska and southwest Iowa, where a few severe storms will be possible. Cooler weather expected Sunday into early next week, with temperatures trending back up Tuesday into Wednesday. Next chance for rain appears to be Wednesday, with much uncertainty in the forecast details beyond Wednesday. This is NOAA All Hazards Radio Station KIH 61 in Omaha, Nebraska. The current time is 12:52 p.m. Central Daylight Time. Now for the official National Weather Service forecast for the Omaha and Council Bluffs area. This afternoon, hot, sunny. Highs in the mid-80s. Southwest winds 5 to 10 miles an hour. Tonight, mostly clear. Lows in the mid-60s. South winds 5 to 10 miles an hour with gusts up to 20 miles an hour. Saturday, partly sunny with a chance of showers and thunderstorms. Highs around 80. Southwest winds 5 to 10 miles an hour, becoming northwest 10 to 15 miles an hour with gusts up to 30 miles an hour in the afternoon. Chance of rain 50%. Saturday night, mostly cloudy with a slight chance of showers until midnight, then mostly clear after midnight. Less humid with lows in the mid-50s. North winds 10 to 15 miles an hour. Gusts up to 30 miles an hour until midnight. Chance of rain 20%. Sunday, sunny. Highs in the mid-70s. Northwest winds 10 to 15 miles an hour. Sunday night, partly cloudy. Lows in the mid-50s. Monday, sunny. Highs around 80. Monday night and Tuesday, partly cloudy. Lows in the upper 50s. Highs in the lower 80s. Tuesday night, partly cloudy until midnight, then becoming mostly cloudy. Lows in the lower 60s. Wednesday, partly sunny in the morning, then clearing. A chance of showers. A chance of thunderstorms in the afternoon. Hot with highs in the upper 80s. Chance of rain 40%. Wednesday night and Thursday, mostly clear. Hot. Lows in the mid-60s. Highs in the mid-80s. At noon in Omaha, it was mostly sunny. The temperature was 79 degrees, the dew point 52, and the relative humidity 38%. The wind was south at 5 miles an hour. The pressure was 30.01 inches and falling. Across eastern Nebraska and southwest Iowa, it was sunny, with a temperature of 78 at Lincoln, 78 at Millard, 78 at Fremont, and 79 at Columbus. Under sunny skies, Tacoma reported 81, Nebraska City reported 78, Plattsmouth reported 77, and Red Oak, Iowa reported 79. At Offutt Air Force Base, it was mostly sunny, with a temperature of 80. Here are some observations from across the region. It was sunny, with a temperature of 78 at Grand Island, 79 at Norfolk, and 82 at Sioux City. Under sunny skies, Kansas City reported 79, Concordia, Kansas reported 81, and North Platte reported 78. It was mostly sunny, with a temperature of 77 at Sioux Falls, 78 at Des Moines, and 74 at Denver. At Valentine, the weather conditions were not available.
Once again, at noon in Omaha, it was 79 degrees under mostly sunny skies. The Omaha Metropolitan Area Pollutant Standards Index for today is 44, which represents good air quality, with ozone the main pollutant. The forecast for Saturday is 44, considered good air quality, with particulates the primary pollutant. The forecast for Sunday is 38, considered good air quality, with ozone the primary pollutant. The pollen count today for trees was 10, a low count, with pine and linden the primary pollens. The pollen count today for weeds was 12, a moderate count, with plantain and clover the primary pollens. The pollen count today for grass was 8, a moderate count. Air pollution forecasts and pollen counts are provided by the Douglas County Health Department. Here are the forecast key messages. Shower and storm chances return Saturday morning with a 30 to 40% chance from 3 to 10 a.m. Additional storms are expected in the afternoon and evening, especially in southeast Nebraska and southwest Iowa, where a few severe storms will be possible. Cooler weather expected Sunday into early next week, with temperatures trending back up Tuesday into Wednesday. Next chance for rain appears to be Wednesday, with much uncertainty in the forecast details beyond Wednesday. This is NOAA All Hazards Radio Station KIH-61 in Omaha, Nebraska. The current time is 12:57 p.m. Central Daylight Time. Now for the official National Weather Service forecast for the Omaha and Council Bluffs area. This afternoon, hot, sunny. Highs in the mid-80s. Southwest winds 5 to 10 miles an hour. Tonight, mostly clear. Lows in the mid-60s. South winds 5 to 10 miles an hour with gusts up to 20 miles an hour. Saturday, partly sunny with a chance of showers and thunderstorms. Highs around 80. Southwest winds 5 to 10 miles an hour, becoming northwest 10 to 15 miles an hour with gusts up to 30 miles an hour in the afternoon. Chance of rain 50%. Saturday night, mostly cloudy with a slight chance of showers until midnight, then mostly clear after midnight. Less humid with lows in the mid-50s. North winds 10 to 15 miles an hour. Gusts up to 30 miles an hour until midnight. Chance of rain 20%. Sunday, sunny. Highs in the mid-70s. Northwest winds 10 to 15 miles an hour. Sunday night, partly cloudy. Lows in the mid-50s. Monday, sunny. Highs around 80. Monday night and Tuesday, partly cloudy. Lows in the upper 50s. Highs in the lower 80s. Tuesday night, partly cloudy until midnight, then becoming mostly cloudy. Lows in the lower 60s. Wednesday, partly sunny in the morning, then clearing. A chance of showers. A chance of thunderstorms in the afternoon. Hot with highs in the upper 80s. Chance of rain 40%. Wednesday night and Thursday, mostly clear. Hot. Lows in the mid-60s. Highs in the mid-80s. At noon in Omaha, it was mostly sunny. The temperature was 79 degrees, the dew point 52, and the relative humidity 38%. The wind was south at 5 miles an hour. The pressure was 30.01 inches and falling. Across eastern Nebraska and southwest Iowa, it was sunny, with a temperature of 78 at Lincoln, 78 at Millard, 78 at Fremont, and 79 at Columbus. Under sunny skies, Tacoma reported 81, Nebraska City reported 78, Plattsmouth reported 77, and Red Oak, Iowa reported 79. At Offutt Air Force Base, it was mostly sunny, with a temperature of 80. Here are some observations from across the region. It was sunny, with a temperature of 78 at Grand Island, 79 at Norfolk, and 82 at Sioux City. Under sunny skies, Kansas City reported 79, Concordia, Kansas reported 81, and North Platte reported 78. It was mostly sunny, with a temperature of 77 at Sioux Falls,
78 at Des Moines, and 74 at Denver. At Valentine, the weather conditions were not available. Once again, at noon in Omaha, it was 79 degrees under mostly sunny skies.

pollens. The pollen count today for grass was 8, a moderate count. Air pollution forecasts and pollen counts are provided by the Douglas County Health Department. Here are the forecast key messages. Shower and storm chances return Saturday morning with a 30 to 40% chance from 3 to 10 a.m. Additional storms are expected in the afternoon and evening, especially in southeast Nebraska and southwest Iowa, where a few severe storms will be possible. Cooler weather expected Sunday into early next week, with temperatures trending back up Tuesday into Wednesday. Next chance for rain appears to be Wednesday, with much uncertainty in the forecast details beyond Wednesday. This is NOAA All Hazards Radio Station KIH 61 in Omaha, Nebraska. The current time is 1:02 p.m. Central Daylight Time. Now for the official National Weather Service forecast for the Omaha and Council Bluffs area. This afternoon, hot, sunny. Highs in the mid-80s. Southwest winds 5 to 10 miles an hour. Tonight, mostly clear. Lows in the mid-60s. South winds 5 to 10 miles an hour with gusts up to 20 miles an hour. Saturday, partly sunny with a chance of showers and thunderstorms. Highs around 80. Southwest winds 5 to 10 miles an hour, becoming northwest 10 to 15 miles an hour with gusts up to 30 miles an hour in the afternoon. Chance of rain 50%. Saturday night, mostly cloudy with a slight chance of showers until midnight, then mostly clear after midnight. Less humid with lows in the mid-50s. North winds 10 to 15 miles an hour. Gusts up to 30 miles an hour until midnight. Chance of rain 20%. Sunday, sunny. Highs in the mid-70s. Northwest winds 10 to 15 miles an hour. Sunday night, partly cloudy. Lows in the mid-50s. Monday, sunny. Highs around 80. Monday night and Tuesday, partly cloudy. Lows in the upper 50s. Highs in the lower 80s. Tuesday night, partly cloudy until midnight, then becoming mostly cloudy. Lows in the lower 60s. Wednesday, partly sunny in the morning, then clearing. A chance of showers. A chance of thunderstorms in the afternoon. Hot with highs in the upper 80s. Chance of rain 40%. Wednesday night and Thursday, mostly clear. Hot. Lows in the mid-60s. Highs in the mid-80s. The Omaha Metropolitan Area Pollutant Standards Index for today is 44, which represents good air quality, with ozone the main pollutant. The forecast for Saturday is 44, considered good air quality, with particulates the primary pollutant. The forecast for Sunday is 38, considered good air quality, with ozone the primary pollutant. The pollen count today for trees was 10, a low count, with pine and linden the primary pollens. The pollen count today for weeds was 12, a moderate count, with plantain and clover the primary pollens. The pollen count today for grass was 8, a moderate count. Air pollution forecasts and pollen counts are provided by the Douglas County Health Department. Here are the forecast key messages. Shower and storm chances return Saturday morning with a 30 to 40% chance from 3 to 10 a.m. Additional storms are expected in the afternoon and evening, especially in southeast Nebraska and southwest Iowa, where a few severe storms will be possible. Cooler weather expected Sunday into early next week, with temperatures trending back up Tuesday into Wednesday. Next chance for rain appears to be Wednesday, with much uncertainty in the forecast details beyond Wednesday. This is NOAA All Hazards Radio Station KIH 61 in Omaha, Nebraska. The current time is 1:06 p.m. Central Daylight Time. Now for the official National Weather Service forecast for the Omaha and Council Bluffs area. This afternoon, hot, sunny. Highs in the mid-80s. Southwest winds 5 to 10 miles an hour. Tonight, mostly clear. Lows in the mid-60s. Southwest

winds 5 to 10 miles an hour with gusts up to 20 miles an hour. Saturday, partly sunny with a chance of showers and thunderstorms. Highs around 80. Southwest winds 5 to 10 miles an hour, becoming northwest 10 to 15 miles an hour with gusts up to 30 miles an hour in the afternoon. Chance of rain 50%. Saturday night, mostly cloudy with a slight chance of showers until midnight, then mostly clear after midnight. Less humid with lows in the mid-50s. North winds 10 to 15 miles an hour. Gusts up to 30 miles an hour until midnight. Chance of rain 20%. Sunday, sunny. Highs in the mid-70s. Northwest winds 10 to 15 miles an hour. Sunday night, partly cloudy. Lows in the mid-50s. Monday, sunny. Highs around 80. Monday night and Tuesday, partly cloudy. Lows in the upper 50s. Highs in the lower 80s. Tuesday night, partly cloudy until midnight, then becoming mostly cloudy. Lows in the lower 60s. Wednesday, partly sunny in the morning, then clearing. A chance of showers. A chance of thunderstorms in the afternoon. Hot with highs in the upper 80s. Chance of rain 40%. Wednesday night and Thursday, mostly clear. Hot. Lows in the mid-60s. Highs in the mid-80s. At 1 p.m. in Omaha, it was mostly sunny. The temperature was 81 degrees, the dew point 49, and the relative humidity 32%. The wind was north at 6 miles an hour. The pressure was 29.98 inches and falling. Across eastern Nebraska and southwest Iowa, skies ranged from sunny to mostly sunny, and temperatures were between 79 and 82 degrees. Here are some observations from across the region. It was sunny, with a temperature of 80 at Grand Island, 82 at Norfolk, and 83 at Sioux City. Under sunny skies, Kansas City reported 79, Concordia, Kansas reported 83, and North Platte reported 82. It was mostly sunny, with a temperature of 79 at Sioux Falls, 79 at Des Moines, and 81 at Denver. At Valentine, the weather conditions were not available. Once again, at 1 p.m. in Omaha, it was 81 degrees under mostly sunny skies. The Omaha Metropolitan Area Pollutant Standards Index for today is 44, which represents good air quality, with ozone the main pollutant. The forecast for Saturday is 44, considered good air quality, with particulates the primary pollutant. The forecast for Sunday is 38, considered good air quality, with ozone the primary pollutant. The pollen count today for trees was 10, a low count, with pine and linden the primary pollens. The pollen count today for weeds was 12, a moderate count, with plantain and clover the primary pollens. The pollen count today for grass was 8, a moderate count. Air pollution forecasts and pollen counts are provided by the Douglas County Health Department. Here are the forecast key messages. Shower and storm chances return Saturday morning with a 30 to 40% chance from 3 to 10 a.m. Additional storms are expected in the afternoon and evening, especially in southeast Nebraska and southwest Iowa, where a few severe storms will be possible. Cooler weather expected Sunday into early next week, with temperatures trending back up Tuesday into Wednesday. Next chance for rain appears to be Wednesday with much uncertainty in the forecast. Details beyond Wednesday. 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The current time is 1:11 p.m. Central Daylight Time. Now for the official National Weather Service forecast for the Omaha and Council Bluffs area. This afternoon, hot, sunny. Highs in the mid-80s. Southwest winds 5 to 10 miles an hour. Tonight, mostly clear. Lows in the mid-60s. South winds 5 to 10 miles an hour with gusts up to 20 miles an hour. Saturday, partly sunny with a chance of showers and thunderstorms. Highs around 80.
southwest winds 5 to 10 miles an hour, becoming northwest 10 to 15 miles an hour with gusts up to 30 miles an hour in the afternoon. Chance of rain 50%. Saturday night, mostly cloudy with a slight chance of showers until midnight, then mostly clear after midnight. Less humid with lows in the mid-50s. North winds 10 to 15 miles an hour. Gusts up to 30 miles an hour until midnight. Chance of rain 20%. Sunday, sunny. Highs in the mid-70s. Northwest winds 10 to 15 miles an hour. Sunday night, partly cloudy. Lows in the mid-50s. Monday, sunny. Highs around 80. Monday night and Tuesday, partly cloudy. Lows in the upper 50s. Highs in the lower 80s. Tuesday night, partly cloudy until midnight, then becoming mostly cloudy. Lows in the lower 60s. Wednesday, partly sunny in the morning, then clearing. A chance of showers. A chance of thunderstorms in the afternoon. Hot with highs in the upper 80s. Chance of rain 40%. Wednesday night and Thursday, mostly clear. Hot. Lows in the mid-60s. Highs in the mid-80s. 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Douglas, Sarpy, Washington, Cass, Odo, Burt, Dodge, Saunders, Harrison, Pottawatomie, and Mills. At 1 p.m. in Omaha, it was mostly sunny. The temperature was 81 degrees, the dew point 49, and the relative humidity 32%. The wind was north at 6 miles an hour. The pressure was 29.98 inches and falling. Across eastern Nebraska and southwest Iowa, skies ranged from sunny to mostly sunny, and temperatures were between 79 and 82 degrees. Here are some observations from across the region. It was sunny, with a temperature of 82 at North Fork, 83 at Sioux City, 79 at Kansas City, and 82 at North Platte. It was mostly sunny, with a temperature of 80 at Grand Island, 79 at Sioux Falls, 79 at Des Moines, 83 at Concordia, Kansas, and 81 at Denver. At Valentine, the weather conditions were not available. Once again, at 1 p.m. in Omaha, it was 81 degrees under mostly sunny skies. The Omaha Metropolitan Area Pollutant Standards Index for today is 44, which represents good air quality, with ozone the main pollutant. The forecast for Saturday is 44, considered good air quality, with particulates the primary pollutant. The forecast for Sunday is 38, considered good air quality, with ozone the primary pollutant. The pollen count today for trees was 10, a low count, with pine and linden the primary pollens. The pollen count today for weeds was 12, a moderate count, with plantain and clover the primary pollens. The pollen count today for grass was 8, a moderate count. Air pollution forecasts and pollen counts are provided by the Douglas County Health Department. Here are the forecast key messages. Shower and storm chances return Saturday morning with a 30 to 40% chance from 3 to 10 a.m. Additional storms are expected in the afternoon and evening, especially in southeast Nebraska and southwest Iowa, where a few severe storms will be possible. Cooler weather expected Sunday into early next week, with temperatures trending back up Tuesday into Wednesday. Next chance for rain appears to be Wednesday, with much uncertainty in the forecast details beyond Wednesday. This is NOAA All Hazards Radio Station KIH-61 in Omaha, Nebraska. The current time is 1:16 p.m. Central Daylight Time. Now for the official National Weather Service forecast for the Omaha and Council Bluffs area. This afternoon, hot, sunny. Highs in the mid-80s. Southwest winds 5 to 10 miles an hour. Tonight, mostly clear. Lows in the mid-60s. South winds 5 to 10 miles an hour with gusts up to 20 miles an hour. Saturday, partly sunny with a chance of showers and thunderstorms.
highs around 80. Southwest winds 5 to 10 miles an hour, becoming northwest 10 to 15 miles an hour with gusts up to 30 miles an hour in the afternoon. Chance of rain 50%. Saturday night, mostly cloudy with a slight chance of showers until midnight, then mostly clear after midnight. Less humid with lows in the mid-50s. North winds 10 to 15 miles an hour. Gusts up to 30 miles an hour until midnight. Chance of rain 20%. Sunday, sunny. Highs in the mid-70s. Northwest winds 10 to 15 miles an hour. Sunday night, partly cloudy. Lows in the mid-50s. Monday, sunny. Highs around 80. Monday night and Tuesday, partly cloudy. Lows in the upper 50s. Highs in the lower 80s. Tuesday night, partly cloudy until midnight, then becoming mostly cloudy. Lows in the lower 60s. Wednesday, partly sunny in the morning, then clearing. A chance of showers. A chance of thunderstorms in the afternoon. Hot with highs in the upper 80s. Chance of rain 40%. Wednesday night and Thursday, mostly clear. Hot. Lows in the mid-60s. Highs in the mid-80s. At 1 p.m. in Omaha, it was mostly sunny. The temperature was 81 degrees, the dew point 49, and the relative humidity 32%. The wind was north at 6 miles an hour. The pressure was 29.98 inches and falling. Across eastern Nebraska and southwest Iowa, skies ranged from sunny to mostly sunny, and temperatures were between 79 and 82 degrees. Here are some observations from across the region. It was sunny, with a temperature of 82 at Norfolk, 83 at Sioux City, 79 at Kansas City, and 82 at North Platte. It was mostly sunny, with a temperature of 80 at Grand Island, 79 at Sioux Falls, 79 at Des Moines, 83 at Concordia, Kansas, and 81 at Denver. At Valentine, the weather conditions were not available. Once again, at 1 p.m. in Omaha, it was 81 degrees under mostly sunny skies. The Omaha Metropolitan Area Pollutant Standards Index for today is 44, which represents good air quality, with ozone the main pollutant. The forecast for Saturday is 44, considered good air quality, with particulates the primary pollutant. The forecast for Sunday is 38, considered good air quality, with ozone the primary pollutant. The pollen count today for trees was 10, a low count, with pine and linden the primary pollens. The pollen count today for weeds was 12, a moderate count, with plantain and clover the primary pollens. The pollen count today for grass was 8, a moderate count. Air pollution forecasts and pollen counts are provided by the Douglas County Health Department. Here are the forecast key messages. Shower and storm chances return Saturday morning with a 30 to 40% chance from 3 to 10 a.m. Additional storms are expected in the afternoon and evening, especially in southeast Nebraska and southwest Iowa, where a few severe storms will be possible. Cooler weather expected Sunday into early next week, with temperatures trending back up Tuesday into Wednesday. Next chance for rain appears to be Wednesday, with much uncertainty in the forecast details beyond Wednesday. This is NOAA All Hazards Radio Station KIH-61 in Omaha, Nebraska. The current time is 1:20 p.m. Central Daylight Time. Now for the official National Weather Service forecast for the Omaha and Council Bluffs area. This afternoon, hot, sunny. Highs in the mid-80s. Southwest winds 5 to 10 miles an hour. Tonight, mostly clear. Lows in the mid-60s. South winds 5 to 10 miles an hour with gusts up to 20 miles an hour. Saturday, partly sunny with a chance of showers and thunderstorms. Highs around 80. Southwest winds 5 to 10 miles an hour, becoming northwest 10 to 15 miles an hour with gusts up to 30 miles an hour in the afternoon. Chance of rain 50%.
Saturday night, mostly cloudy with a slight chance of showers until midnight, then mostly clear after midnight. Less humid with lows in the mid-50s. North winds 10 to 15 miles an hour. Gusts up to 30 miles an hour until midnight. Chance of rain 20%. Sunday, sunny. Highs in the mid-70s. Northwest winds 10 to 15 miles an hour. Sunday night, partly cloudy. Lows in the mid-50s. Monday, sunny. Highs around 80. Monday night and Tuesday, partly cloudy. Lows in the upper 50s. Highs in the lower 80s. Tuesday night, partly cloudy until midnight, then becoming mostly cloudy. Lows in the lower 60s. Wednesday, partly sunny in the morning, then clearing. A chance of showers. A chance of thunderstorms in the afternoon. Hot with highs in the upper 80s. Chance of rain 40%. Wednesday night and Thursday, mostly clear. Hot. Lows in the mid-60s. Highs in the mid-80s. At 1 p.m. in Omaha, it was mostly sunny. The temperature was 81 degrees, the dew point 49, and the relative humidity 32%. The wind was north at 6 miles an hour. The pressure was 29.98 inches and falling. Across eastern Nebraska and southwest Iowa, skies ranged from sunny to mostly sunny, and temperatures were between 79 and 82 degrees. Here are some observations from across the region. It was sunny, with a temperature of 82 at North Fork, 83 at Sioux City, 79 at Kansas City, and 82 at North Platte. It was mostly sunny, with a temperature of 80 at Grand Island, 79 at Sioux Falls, 79 at Des Moines, 83 at Concordia, Kansas, and 81 at Denver. At Valentine, the weather conditions were not available. Once again, at 1 p.m. in Omaha, it was 81 degrees under mostly sunny skies. The Omaha Metropolitan Area Pollutant Standards Index for today is 44, which represents good air quality, with ozone the main pollutant. The forecast for Saturday is 44, considered good air quality, with particulates the primary pollutant. The forecast for Sunday is 38, considered good air quality, with ozone the primary pollutant. The pollen count today for trees was 10, a low count, with pine and linden the primary pollens. The pollen count today for weeds was 12, a moderate count, with plantain and clover the primary pollens. The pollen count today for grass was 8, a moderate count. Air pollution forecasts and pollen counts are provided by the Douglas County Health Department. Here are the forecast key messages. Shower and storm chances return Saturday morning with a 30 to 40% chance from 3 to 10 a.m. Additional storms are expected in the afternoon and evening, especially in southeast Nebraska and southwest Iowa, where a few severe storms will be possible. Cooler weather expected Sunday into early next week, with temperatures trending back up Tuesday into Wednesday. Next chance for rain appears to be Wednesday, with much uncertainty in the forecast details beyond Wednesday. This is NOAA All Hazards Radio Station KIH-61 in Omaha, Nebraska. The current time is 1:25 p.m. Central Daylight Time. Now for the official National Weather Service forecast for the Omaha and Council Bluffs area. This afternoon, hot, sunny. Highs in the mid-80s. Southwest winds 5 to 10 miles an hour. Tonight, mostly clear. Lows in the mid-60s. South winds 5 to 10 miles an hour with gusts up to 20 miles an hour. Saturday, partly sunny with a chance of showers and thunderstorms. Highs around 80. Southwest winds 5 to 10 miles an hour, becoming northwest 10 to 15 miles an hour with gusts up to 30 miles an hour in the afternoon. Chance of rain 50%. Saturday night, mostly cloudy with a slight chance of showers until midnight, then mostly clear after midnight. Less humid with lows in the mid-50s. North winds 10 to 15 miles an hour.
Gusts up to 30 miles an hour until midnight. Chance of rain 20%. Sunday, sunny. Highs in the mid-70s. Northwest winds 10 to 15 miles an hour. Sunday night, partly cloudy. Lows in the mid-50s. Monday, sunny. Highs around 80. Monday night and Tuesday, partly cloudy. Lows in the upper 50s. Highs in the lower 80s. Tuesday night, partly cloudy until midnight, then becoming mostly cloudy. Lows in the lower 60s. Wednesday, partly sunny in the morning, then clearing. A chance of showers. A chance of thunderstorms in the afternoon. Hot with highs in the upper 80s. Chance of rain 40%. Wednesday night and Thursday, mostly clear. Hot. Lows in the mid-60s. Highs in the mid-80s. At 1 p.m. in Omaha, it was mostly sunny. The temperature was 81 degrees, the dew point 49, and the relative humidity 32%. The wind was north at 6 miles an hour. The pressure was 29.98 inches and falling. Across eastern Nebraska and southwest Iowa, skies ranged from sunny to mostly sunny, and temperatures were between 79 and 82 degrees. Here are some observations from across the region. It was sunny, with a temperature of 82 at Norfolk, 83 at Sioux City, 79 at Kansas City, and 82 at Northland. It was mostly sunny, with a temperature of 80 at Grand Island, 79 at Sioux Falls, 79 at Des Moines, 83 at Concordia, Kansas, and 81 at Denver. At Valentine, the weather conditions were not available. Once again, at 1 p.m. in Omaha, it was 81 degrees under mostly sunny skies. The Omaha Metropolitan Area Pollutant Standards Index for today is 44, which represents good air quality, with ozone the main pollutant. The forecast for Saturday is 44, considered good air quality, with particulates the primary pollutant. The forecast for Sunday is 38, considered good air quality, with ozone the primary pollutant. The pollen count today for trees was 10, a low count, with pine and linden the primary pollens. The pollen count today for weeds was 12, a moderate count, with plantain and clover the primary pollens. The pollen count today for grass was 8, a moderate count. Air pollution forecasts and pollen counts are provided by the Douglas County Health Department. Here are the forecast key messages. Shower and storm chances return Saturday morning with a 30 to 40% chance from 3 to 10 a.m. Additional storms are expected in the afternoon and evening, especially in southeast Nebraska and southwest Iowa, where a few severe storms will be possible. Cooler weather expected Sunday into early next week, with temperatures trending back up Tuesday into Wednesday. Next chance for rain appears to be Wednesday with much uncertainty in the forecast. Details beyond Wednesday. 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The current time is 1:30 p.m. Central Daylight Time. Now for the official National Weather Service forecast for the Omaha and Council Bluffs area. This afternoon, hot, sunny. Highs in the mid-80s. Southwest winds 5 to 10 miles an hour. Tonight, mostly clear. Lows in the mid-60s. South winds 5 to 10 miles an hour with gusts up to 20 miles an hour. Saturday, partly sunny with a chance of showers and thunderstorms. Highs around 80. Southwest winds 5 to 10 miles an hour, becoming northwest 10 to 15 miles an hour with gusts up to 30 miles an hour in the afternoon. Chance of rain 50%. Saturday night, mostly cloudy with a slight chance of showers until midnight, then mostly clear after midnight. Less humid with lows in the mid-50s. North winds 10 to 15 miles an hour. Gusts up to 30 miles an hour until midnight. Chance of rain 20%. Sunday, sunny. Highs in the mid-70s. Northwest winds 10 to 15 miles an hour.
Sunday night, partly cloudy. Lows in the mid-50s. Monday, sunny. Highs around 80. Monday night and Tuesday, partly cloudy. Lows in the upper 50s. Highs in the lower 80s. Tuesday night, partly cloudy until midnight, then becoming mostly cloudy. Lows in the lower 60s. Wednesday, partly sunny in the morning, then clearing. A chance of showers. A chance of thunderstorms in the afternoon. Hot with highs in the upper 80s. Chance of rain 40%. Wednesday night and Thursday, mostly clear. Hot. Lows in the mid-60s. Highs in the mid-80s. At 1 p.m. in Omaha, it was mostly sunny. The temperature was 81 degrees, the dew point 49, and the relative humidity 32%. The wind was north at 6 miles an hour. The pressure was 29.98 inches and falling. Across eastern Nebraska and southwest Iowa, skies ranged from sunny to mostly sunny, and temperatures were between 79 and 82 degrees. Here are some observations from across the region. It was sunny, with a temperature of 82 at Norfolk, 83 at Sioux City, 79 at Kansas City, and 82 at North Platte. It was mostly sunny, with a temperature of 80 at Grand Island, 79 at Sioux Falls, 79 at Des Moines, 83 at Concordia, Kansas, and 81 at Denver. At Valentine, the weather conditions were not available. Once again, at 1 p.m. in Omaha, it was 81 degrees under mostly sunny skies. The Omaha Metropolitan Area Pollutant Standards Index for today is 44, which represents good air quality, with ozone the main pollutant. The forecast for Saturday is 44, considered good air quality, with particulates the primary pollutant. The forecast for Sunday is 38, considered good air quality, with ozone the primary pollutant. The pollen count today for trees was 10, a low count, with pine and linden the primary pollens. The pollen count today for weeds was 12, a moderate count, with plantain and clover the primary pollens. The pollen count today for grass was 8, a moderate count. Air pollution forecasts and pollen counts are provided by the Douglas County Health Department. Here are the forecast key messages. Shower and storm chances return Saturday morning with a 30 to 40% chance from 3 to 10 a.m. Additional storms are expected in the afternoon and evening, especially in southeast Nebraska and southwest Iowa, where a few severe storms will be possible. Cooler weather expected Sunday into early next week, with temperatures trending back up Tuesday into Wednesday. Next chance for rain appears to be Wednesday with much uncertainty in the in 1:35 p.m. Central Daylight Time. Now for the official National Weather Service forecast for the Omaha and Council Bluffs area. This afternoon, hot, sunny. Highs in the mid-80s. South winds 5 to 10 miles an hour. Tonight, mostly clear. Lows in the mid-60s. South winds 5 to 10 miles an hour with gusts up to 20 miles an hour. Saturday, partly sunny with a chance of thunderstorms. A chance of showers in the morning, then showers likely in the afternoon. Highs around 80. Southwest winds 5 to 10 miles an hour, becoming northwest 10 to 15 miles an hour with gusts up to 30 miles an hour in the afternoon. Chance of rain 70%. Saturday night, mostly cloudy with a chance of showers and thunderstorms until midnight, then mostly clear after midnight. Less humid with lows in the mid-50s. North winds 10 to 15 miles an hour. Gusts up to 30 miles an hour until midnight. Chance of rain 50%. Sunday, sunny. Highs in the mid-70s. Northwest winds 10 to 15 miles an hour. Sunday night, partly cloudy. Lows in the lower 50s. Monday, sunny. Highs around 80.
Monday night through Tuesday night, partly cloudy. Lows around 60. Highs in the lower 80s. Wednesday, partly sunny in the morning, then clearing. A chance of showers and thunderstorms. Hot with highs in the upper 80s. Chance of rain 40%. Wednesday night and Thursday, mostly clear. Hot. Lows in the lower 60s. Highs in the mid 80s. At 1 p.m. in Omaha, it was mostly sunny. The temperature was 81 degrees, the dew point 49, and the relative humidity 32%. The wind was north at 6 miles an hour. The pressure was 29.98 inches and falling. Across eastern Nebraska and southwest Iowa, skies ranged from sunny to mostly sunny, and temperatures were between 79 and 82 degrees. Here are some observations from across the region. It was sunny, with a temperature of 82 at North Fork, 83 at Sioux City, 79 at Kansas City, and 82 at North Platte. It was mostly sunny, with a temperature of 80 at Grand Island, 79 at Sioux Falls, 79 at Des Moines, 83 at Concordia, Kansas, and 81 at Denver. At Valentine, the weather conditions were not available. Once again, at 1 p.m. in Omaha, it was 81 degrees under mostly sunny skies. The Omaha Metropolitan Area Pollutant Standards Index for today is 44, which represents good air quality, with ozone the main pollutant. The forecast for Saturday is 44, considered good air quality, with particulates the primary pollutant. The forecast for Sunday is 38, considered good air quality, with ozone the primary pollutant. The pollen count today for trees was 10, a low count, with pine and linden the primary pollens. The pollen count today for weeds was 12, a moderate count, with plantain and clover the primary pollens. The pollen count today for grass was 8, a moderate count. Air pollution forecasts and pollen counts are provided by the Douglas County Health Department. Here are the forecast key messages. Shower and storm chances return Saturday morning with a 30 to 40% chance from 3 to 10 a.m. Additional storms are expected in the afternoon and evening, especially in southeast Nebraska and southwest Iowa, where a few severe storms will be possible. Cooler weather expected Sunday into early next week, with temperatures trending back up Tuesday into Wednesday. Next chance for rain appears to be Wednesday, with much uncertainty in the forecast details beyond Wednesday. This is NOAA All Hazards Radio Station KIH 61 in Omaha, Nebraska. The current time is 1:39 p.m. Central Daylight Time. Now for the official National Weather Service forecast for the Omaha and Council Bluffs area. This afternoon, hot, sunny. Highs in the mid-80s. South winds 5 to 10 miles an hour. Tonight, mostly clear. Lows in the mid-60s. South winds 5 to 10 miles an hour with gusts up to 20 miles an hour. Saturday, partly sunny with a chance of thunderstorms. A chance of showers in the morning, then showers likely in the afternoon. Highs around 80. Southwest winds 5 to 10 miles an hour, becoming northwest 10 to 15 miles an hour with gusts up to 30 miles an hour in the afternoon. Chance of rain 70%. Saturday night, mostly cloudy with a chance of showers and thunderstorms until midnight, then mostly clear after midnight. Less humid with lows in the mid-50s. North winds 10 to 15 miles an hour. Gusts up to 30 miles an hour until midnight. Chance of rain 50%. Sunday, sunny. Highs in the mid-70s. Northwest winds 10 to 15 miles an hour. Sunday night, partly cloudy. Lows in the lower 50s. Monday, sunny. Highs around 80. Monday night through Tuesday night, partly cloudy. Lows around 60. Highs in the lower 80s. Wednesday, partly sunny in the morning, then clearing. A chance of showers and thunderstorms. Hot with highs in the upper 80s. Chance of rain 40%.
Wednesday night and Thursday, mostly clear. Hot. Lows in the lower 60s. Highs in the mid-80s. At 1 p.m. in Omaha, it was mostly sunny. The temperature was 81 degrees, the dew point 49, and the relative humidity 32%. The wind was north at 6 miles an hour. The pressure was 29.98 inches and falling. Across eastern Nebraska and southwest Iowa, skies ranged from sunny to mostly sunny, and temperatures were between 79 and 82 degrees. Here are some observations from across the region. It was sunny, with a temperature of 82 at Norfolk, 83 at Sioux City, 79 at Kansas City, and 82 at North Platte. It was mostly sunny, with a temperature of 80 at Grand Island, 79 at Sioux Falls, 79 at Des Moines, 83 at Concordia, Kansas, and 81 at Denver. At Valentine, the weather conditions were not available. Once again, at 1 p.m. in Omaha, it was 81 degrees under mostly sunny skies. The Omaha Metropolitan Area Pollutant Standards Index for today is 44, which represents good air quality, with ozone the main pollutant. The forecast for Saturday is 44, considered good air quality, with particulates the primary pollutant. The forecast for Sunday is 38, considered good air quality, with ozone the primary pollutant. The pollen count today for trees was 10, a low count, with pine and linden the primary pollens. The pollen count today for weeds was 12, a moderate count, with plantain and clover the primary pollens. The pollen count today for grass was 8, a moderate count. Air pollution forecasts and pollen counts are provided by the Douglas County Health Department. Here are the forecast key messages. Shower and storm chances return Saturday morning with a 30 to 40% chance from 3 to 10 a.m. Additional storms are expected in the afternoon and evening, especially in southeast Nebraska and southwest Iowa, where a few severe storms will be possible. Cooler weather expected Sunday into early next week, with temperatures trending back up Tuesday into Wednesday. Next chance for rain appears to be Wednesday, with much uncertainty in the forecast. Details beyond Wednesday. This is NOAA All Hazards Radio Station KIH 61 in Omaha, Nebraska. The current time is 1:44 p.m. Central Daylight Time. Now for the official National Weather Service forecast for the Omaha and Council Bluffs area. This afternoon, hot, sunny. Highs in the mid-80s. South winds 5 to 10 miles an hour. Tonight, mostly clear. Lows in the mid-60s. South winds 5 to 10 miles an hour with gusts up to 20 miles an hour. Saturday, partly sunny with a chance of thunderstorms. A chance of showers in the morning, then showers likely in the afternoon. Highs around 80. Southwest winds 5 to 10 miles an hour, becoming northwest 10 to 15 miles an hour with gusts up to 30 miles an hour in the afternoon. Chance of rain 70%. Saturday night, mostly cloudy with a chance of showers and thunderstorms until midnight, then mostly clear after midnight. Less humid with lows in the mid-50s. North winds 10 to 15 miles an hour. Gusts up to 30 miles an hour until midnight. Chance of rain 50%. Sunday, sunny. Highs in the mid-70s. Northwest winds 10 to 15 miles an hour. Sunday night, partly cloudy. Lows in the lower 50s. Monday, sunny. Highs around 80. Monday night through Tuesday night, partly cloudy. Lows around 60. Highs in the lower 80s. Wednesday, partly sunny in the morning, then clearing. A chance of showers and thunderstorms. Hot with highs in the upper 80s. Chance of rain 40%. Wednesday night and Thursday, mostly clear. Hot. Lows in the lower 60s. Highs in the mid-80s. At 1 p.m. in Omaha, it was mostly sunny. The temperature was 81 degrees, the dew point 49,
and the relative humidity 32%. The wind was north at 6 miles an hour. The pressure was 29.98 inches and falling. Across eastern Nebraska and southwest Iowa, skies ranged from sunny to mostly sunny, and temperatures were between 79 and 82 degrees. Here are some observations from across the region. It was sunny, with a temperature of 82 at Norfolk, 83 at Sioux City, 79 at Kansas City, and 82 at North Platte. It was mostly sunny, with a temperature of 80 at Grand Island, 79 at Sioux Falls, 79 at Des Moines, 83 at Concordia, Kansas, and 81 at Denver. At Valentine, the weather conditions were not available. Once again, at 1 p.m. in Omaha, it was 81 degrees under mostly sunny skies. The Omaha Metropolitan Area Pollutant Standards Index for today is 44, which represents good air quality, with ozone the main pollutant. The forecast for Saturday is 44, considered good air quality, with particulates the primary pollutant. The forecast for Sunday is 38, considered good air quality, with ozone the primary pollutant. The pollen count today for trees was 10, a low count, with pine and linden the primary pollens. The pollen count today for weeds was 12, a moderate count, with plantain and clover the primary pollens. The pollen count today for grass was 8, a moderate count. Air pollution forecasts and pollen counts are provided by the Douglas County Health Department. Here are the forecast key messages. Shower and storm chances return Saturday morning with a 30 to 40% chance from 3 to 10 a.m. Additional storms are expected in the afternoon and evening, especially in southeast Nebraska and southwest Iowa, where a few severe storms will be possible. Cooler weather expected Sunday into early next week, with temperatures trending back up Tuesday into Wednesday. Next chance for rain appears to be Wednesday, with much uncertainty in the forecast details beyond Wednesday. This is NOAA All Hazards Radio Station KIH-61 in Omaha, Nebraska. The current time is 1:49 p.m. Central Daylight Time. Now for the official National Weather Service forecast for the Omaha and Council Bluffs area. This afternoon, hot, sunny. Highs in the mid-80s. South winds 5 to 10 miles an hour. Tonight, mostly clear. Lows in the mid-60s. South winds 5 to 10 miles an hour with gusts up to 20 miles an hour. Saturday, partly sunny with a chance of thunderstorms. A chance of showers in the morning, then showers likely in the afternoon. Highs around 80. Southwest winds 5 to 10 miles an hour, becoming northwest 10 to 15 miles an hour with gusts up to 30 miles an hour in the afternoon. Chance of rain 70%. Saturday night, mostly cloudy with a chance of showers and thunderstorms until midnight, then mostly clear after midnight. Less humid with lows in the mid-50s. North winds 10 to 15 miles an hour. Gusts up to 30 miles an hour until midnight. Chance of rain 50%. Sunday, sunny. Highs in the mid-70s. Northwest winds 10 to 15 miles an hour. Sunday night, partly cloudy. Lows in the lower 50s. Monday, sunny. Highs around 80. Monday night through Tuesday night, partly cloudy. Lows around 60. Highs in the lower 80s. Wednesday, partly sunny in the morning, then clearing. A chance of showers and thunderstorms. Hot with highs in the upper 80s. Chance of rain 40%. Wednesday night and Thursday, mostly clear. Hot. Lows in the lower 60s. Highs in the mid-80s. At 1 p.m. in Omaha, it was mostly sunny. The temperature was 81 degrees, the dew point 49, and the relative humidity 32%. The wind was north at 6 miles an hour. The pressure was 29.98 inches and falling. Across eastern Nebraska and southwest Iowa, skies ranged from sunny to mostly sunny, and temperatures were between 79 and 82 degrees.
Here are some observations from across the region. It was sunny, with a temperature of 82 at Norfolk, 83 at Sioux City, 79 at Kansas City, and 82 at North Platte. It was mostly sunny, with a temperature of 80 at Grand Island, 79 at Sioux Falls, 79 at Des Moines, 83 at Concordia, Kansas, and 81 at Denver. At Valentine, the weather conditions were not available. Once again, at 1 p.m. in Omaha, it was 81 degrees under mostly sunny skies. The Omaha Metropolitan Area Pollutant Standards Index for today is 44, which represents good air quality, with ozone the main pollutant. The forecast for Saturday is 44, considered good air quality, with particulates the primary pollutant. The forecast for Sunday is 38, considered good air quality, with ozone the primary pollutant. The pollen count today for trees was 10, a low count, with pine and linden the primary pollens. The pollen count today for weeds was 12, a moderate count, with plantain and clover the primary pollens. The pollen count today for grass was 8, a moderate count. Air pollution forecasts and pollen counts are provided by the Douglas County Health Department. Here are the forecast key messages. Shower and storm chances return Saturday morning with a 30 to 40% chance from 3 to 10 a.m. Additional storms are expected in the afternoon and evening, especially in southeast Nebraska and southwest Iowa, where a few severe storms will be possible. Cooler weather expected Sunday into early next week, with temperatures trending back up Tuesday into Wednesday. Next chance for rain appears to be Wednesday, with much uncertainty in the forecast. Details beyond Wednesday. 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The current time is 1:53 p.m. Central Daylight Time. Now for the official National Weather Service forecast for the Omaha and Council Bluffs area. This afternoon, hot, sunny. Highs in the mid-80s. South winds 5 to 10 miles an hour. Tonight, mostly clear. Lows in the mid-60s. South winds 5 to 10 miles an hour with gusts up to 20 miles an hour. Saturday, partly sunny with a chance of thunderstorms. A chance of showers in the morning, then showers likely in the afternoon. Highs around 80. Southwest winds 5 to 10 miles an hour, becoming northwest 10 to 15 miles an hour with gusts up to 30 miles an hour in the afternoon. Chance of rain 70%. Saturday night, mostly cloudy with a chance of showers and thunderstorms until midnight, then mostly clear after midnight. Less humid with lows in the mid-50s. North winds 10 to 15 miles an hour. Gusts up to 30 miles an hour until midnight. Chance of rain 50%. Sunday, sunny. Highs in the mid-70s. Northwest winds 10 to 15 miles an hour. Sunday night, partly cloudy. Lows in the lower 50s. Monday, sunny. Highs around 80. Monday night through Tuesday night, partly cloudy. Lows around 60. Highs in the lower 80s. Wednesday, partly sunny in the morning, then clearing. A chance of showers and thunderstorms. Hot with highs in the upper 80s. Chance of rain 40%. Wednesday night and Thursday, mostly clear. Hot. Lows in the lower 60s. Highs in the mid 80s. At 1 p.m. in Omaha, it was mostly sunny. The temperature was 81 degrees, the dew point 49, and the relative humidity 32%. The wind was north at 6 miles an hour. The pressure was 29.98 inches and falling. Across eastern Nebraska and southwest Iowa, skies ranged from sunny to mostly sunny, and temperatures were between 79 and 82 degrees. Here are some observations from across the region. It was sunny, with a temperature of 82 at Norfolk, 83 at Sioux City, 79 at Kansas City, and 82 at North Platte. It was mostly sunny, with a temperature of 80 at Grand Island, 79 at Sioux Falls,
79 at Des Moines, 83 at Concordia, Kansas, and 81 at Denver. At Valentine, the weather conditions were not available. Once again, at 1 p.m. in Omaha, it was 81 degrees under mostly sunny skies. The Omaha Metropolitan Area Pollutant Standards Index for today is 44, which represents good air quality, with ozone the main pollutant. The forecast for Saturday is 44, considered good air quality, with particulates the primary pollutant. The forecast for Sunday is 38, considered good air quality, with ozone the primary pollutant. The pollen count today for trees was 10, a low count, with pine and linden the primary pollens. The pollen count today for weeds was 12, a moderate count, with plantain and clover the primary pollens. The pollen count today for grass was 8, a moderate count. Air pollution forecasts and pollen counts are provided by the Douglas County Health Department. Here are the forecast key messages. Shower and storm chances return Saturday morning with a 30 to 40% chance from 3 to 10 a.m. Additional storms are expected in the afternoon and evening, especially in southeast Nebraska and southwest Iowa, where a few severe storms will be possible. Cooler weather expected Sunday into early next week, with temperatures trending back up Tuesday into Wednesday. Next chance for rain appears to be Wednesday with much uncertainty in the forecast. Details beyond Wednesday. This is NOAA All Hazards Radio Station KIH 61 in Omaha, Nebraska. The current time is 1:58 p.m. Central Daylight Time. Now for the official National Weather Service forecast for the Omaha and Council Bluffs area. This afternoon, hot, sunny. Highs in the mid-80s. South winds 5 to 10 miles an hour. Tonight, mostly clear. Lows in the mid-60s. South winds 5 to 10 miles an hour with gusts up to 20 miles an hour. Saturday, partly sunny with a chance of thunderstorms. A chance of showers in the morning, then showers likely in the afternoon. Highs around 80. Southwest winds 5 to 10 miles an hour, becoming northwest 10 to 15 miles an hour with gusts up to 30 miles an hour in the afternoon. Chance of rain 70%. Saturday night, mostly cloudy with a chance of showers and thunderstorms until midnight, then mostly clear after midnight. Less humid with lows in the mid-50s. North winds 10 to 15 miles an hour. Gusts up to 30 miles an hour until midnight. Chance of rain 50%. Sunday, sunny. Highs in the mid-70s. Northwest winds 10 to 15 miles an hour. Sunday night, partly cloudy. Lows in the lower 50s. Monday, sunny. Highs around 80. Monday night through Tuesday night, partly cloudy. Lows around 60. Highs in the lower 80s. Wednesday, partly sunny in the morning, then clearing. A chance of showers and thunderstorms. Hot with highs in the upper 80s. Chance of rain 40%. Wednesday night and Thursday, mostly clear. Hot. Lows in the lower 60s. Highs in the mid-80s. The Omaha Metropolitan Area Pollutant Standards Index for today is 44, which represents good air quality, with ozone the main pollutant. The forecast for Saturday is 44, considered good air quality, with particulates the primary pollutant. The forecast for Sunday is 38, considered good air quality, with ozone the primary pollutant. The pollen count today for trees was 10, a low count, with pine and linden the primary pollens. The pollen count today for weeds was 12, a moderate count, with plantain and clover the primary pollens. The pollen count today for grass was 8, a moderate count. Air pollution forecasts and pollen counts are provided by the Douglas County Health Department. Here are the forecast key messages. Shower and storm chances return Saturday morning with a 30 to 40% chance from 3 to 10 a.m. Additional storms are expected in the afternoon and evening, especially in southeast Nebraska and southwest Iowa, where a few severe storms will be possible.
Cooler weather expected Sunday into early next week, with temperatures trending back up Tuesday into Wednesday. Next chance for rain appears to be Wednesday.

to 20 miles an hour. Saturday, partly sunny with a chance of thunderstorms. A chance of showers in the morning, then showers likely in the afternoon. Highs around 80. Southwest winds 5 to 10 miles an hour, becoming northwest 10 to 15 miles an hour with gusts up to 30 miles an hour in the afternoon. Chance of rain 70%. Saturday night, mostly cloudy with a chance of showers and thunderstorms until midnight, then mostly clear after midnight. Less humid with lows in the mid-50s. North winds 10 to 15 miles an hour. Gusts up to 30 miles an hour until midnight. Chance of rain 50%. Sunday, sunny. Highs in the mid-70s. Northwest winds 10 to 15 miles an hour. Sunday night, partly cloudy. Lows in the lower 50s. Monday, sunny. Highs around 80. Monday night through Tuesday night, partly cloudy. Lows around 60. Highs in the lower 80s. Wednesday, partly sunny in the morning, then clearing. A chance of showers and thunderstorms. Hot with highs in the upper 80s. Chance of rain 40%. Wednesday night and Thursday, mostly clear. Hot. Lows in the lower 60s. Highs in the mid-80s. The Omaha Metropolitan Area Pollutant Standards Index for today is 44, which represents good air quality, with ozone the main pollutant. The forecast for Saturday is 44, considered good air quality, with particulates the primary pollutant. The forecast for Sunday is 38, considered good air quality, with ozone the primary pollutant. The pollen count today for trees was 10, a low count, with pine and linden the primary pollens. The pollen count today for weeds was 12, a moderate count, with plantain and clover the primary pollens. The pollen count today for grass was 8, a moderate count. Air pollution forecasts and pollen counts are provided by the Douglas County Health Department. Here are the forecast key messages. Shower and storm chances return Saturday morning with a 30 to 40% chance from 3 to 10 a.m. Additional storms are expected in the afternoon and evening, especially in southeast Nebraska and southwest Iowa, where a few severe storms will be possible. Cooler weather expected Sunday into early next week, with temperatures trending back up Tuesday into Wednesday. Next chance for rain appears to be Wednesday with much uncertainty in the forecast details beyond Wednesday. This is NOAA All Hazards Radio Station KIH-61 in Omaha, Nebraska. The current time is 2:05 p.m. Central Daylight Time. Now for the official National Weather Service forecast for the Omaha and Council Bluffs area. This afternoon, hot, sunny. Highs in the mid-80s. South winds 5 to 10 miles an hour. Tonight, mostly clear. Lows in the mid-60s. South winds 5 to 10 miles an hour with gusts up to 20 miles an hour. Saturday, partly sunny with a chance of thunderstorms. A chance of showers in the morning, then showers likely in the afternoon. Highs around 80. Southwest winds 5 to 10 miles an hour, becoming northwest 10 to 15 miles an hour with gusts up to 30 miles an hour in the afternoon. Chance of rain 70%. Saturday night, mostly cloudy with a chance of showers and thunderstorms until midnight, then mostly clear after midnight. Less humid with lows in the mid-50s. North winds 10 to 15 miles an hour. Gusts up to 30 miles an hour until midnight. Chance of rain 50%. Sunday, sunny. Highs in the mid-70s. Northwest winds 10 to 15 miles an hour. Sunday night, partly cloudy. Lows in the lower 50s. Monday, sunny. Highs around 80. Monday night through Tuesday night, partly cloudy. Lows around 60. Highs in the lower 80s. Wednesday, partly sunny in the morning, then clearing. A chance of showers and thunderstorms. Hot with highs in the upper 80s. Chance of rain 40%.

Wednesday night and Thursday, mostly clear. Hot. Lows in the lower 60s. Highs in the mid-80s. At 2 p.m. in Omaha, it was sunny. The temperature was 82 degrees, the dew point 48, and the relative humidity 30%. The pressure was 29.97 inches and falling. Across eastern Nebraska and southwest Iowa, skies ranged from sunny to mostly sunny. It was 83 at Lincoln, 83 at Offutt Air Force Base, 82 at Millard, 82 at Fremont, and 84 at Columbus. Blair Airport reported 81, Tacoma reported 84, Nebraska City reported 80, Plattsmouth reported 81, and Red Oak, Iowa reported 81. Here are some observations from across the region. It was sunny, with a temperature of 85 at North Fork, 83 at Sioux City, and 85 at North Platte. It was mostly sunny, with a temperature of 81 at Grand Island, 81 at Sioux Falls, and 80 at Des Moines. Under mostly sunny skies, Kansas City reported 81, Concordia, Kansas reported 84, and Denver reported 82. Once again, at 2 p.m. in Omaha it was 82 degrees under sunny skies. The Omaha Metropolitan Area Pollutant Standards Index for today is 44, which represents good air quality, with ozone the main pollutant. The forecast for Saturday is 44, considered good air quality, with particulates the primary pollutant. The forecast for Sunday is 38, considered good air quality, with ozone the primary pollutant. The pollen count today for trees was 10, a low count, with pine and linden the primary pollens. The pollen count today for weeds was 12, a moderate count, with plantain and clover the primary pollens. The pollen count today for grass was 8, a moderate count. Air pollution forecasts and pollen counts are provided by the Douglas County Health Department. Here are the forecast key messages. Shower and storm chances return Saturday morning with a 30 to 40% chance from 3 to 10 a.m. Additional storms are expected in the afternoon and evening, especially in southeast Nebraska and southwest Iowa, where a few severe storms will be possible. Cooler weather expected Sunday into early next week, with temperatures trending back up Tuesday into Wednesday. Next chance for rain appears to be Wednesday, with much uncertainty in the forecast. Details beyond Wednesday. 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The current time is 2:10 p.m. Central Daylight Time. Now for the official National Weather Service forecast for the Omaha and Council Bluffs area. This afternoon, hot, sunny. Highs in the mid-80s. South winds 5 to 10 miles an hour. Tonight, mostly clear. Lows in the mid-60s. South winds 5 to 10 miles an hour with gusts up to 20 miles an hour. Saturday, partly sunny with a chance of thunderstorms. A chance of showers in the morning, then showers likely in the afternoon. Highs around 80. Southwest winds 5 to 10 miles an hour, becoming northwest 10 to 15 miles an hour with gusts up to 30 miles an hour in the afternoon. Chance of rain 70%. Saturday night, mostly cloudy with a chance of showers and thunderstorms until midnight, then mostly clear after midnight. Less humid with lows in the mid-50s. North winds 10 to 15 miles an hour. Gusts up to 30 miles an hour until midnight. Chance of rain 50%. Sunday, sunny. Highs in the mid-70s. Northwest winds 10 to 15 miles an hour. Sunday night, partly cloudy. Lows in the lower 50s. Monday, sunny. Highs around 80. Monday night through Tuesday night, partly cloudy. Lows around 60. Highs in the lower 80s. Wednesday, partly sunny in the morning, then clearing. A chance of showers and thunderstorms. Hot with highs in the upper 80s. Chance of rain 40%. Wednesday night and Thursday, mostly clear. Hot. Lows in the lower 60s. Highs in the mid 80s.
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Douglas, Sarpy, Washington, Cass, Odo, Burt, Dodge, Saunders, Harrison, Pottawatomie, and Mills. At 2 p.m. in Omaha, it was sunny. The temperature was 82 degrees, the dew point 48, and the relative humidity 30%. The pressure was 29.97 inches and falling. Across eastern Nebraska and southwest Iowa, skies ranged from sunny to mostly sunny. It was 83 at Lincoln, 83 at Offutt Air Force Base, 82 at Millard, 82 at Fremont, and 84 at Columbus. Blair Airport reported 81, Tecama reported 84, Nebraska City reported 80, Plattsmouth reported 81, and Red Oak, Iowa reported 81. Here are some observations from across the region. It was sunny, with a temperature of 85 at North Fork, 83 at Sioux City, and 85 at North Platte. It was mostly sunny, with a temperature of 81 at Grand Island, 81 at Sioux Falls, and 80 at Des Moines. Under mostly sunny skies, Kansas City reported 81, Concordia, Kansas reported 84, and Denver reported 82. Once again, at 2 p.m. in Omaha, it was 82 degrees under sunny skies. The Omaha Metropolitan Area Pollutant Standards Index for today is 44, which represents good air quality, with ozone the main pollutant. The forecast for Saturday is 44, considered good air quality, with particulates the primary pollutant. The forecast for Sunday is 38, considered good air quality, with ozone the primary pollutant. The pollen count today for trees was 10, a low count, with pine and linden the primary pollens. The pollen count today for weeds was 12, a moderate count, with plantain and clover the primary pollens. The pollen count today for grass was 8, a moderate count. Air pollution forecasts and pollen counts are provided by the Douglas County Health Department. Here are the forecast key messages. Shower and storm chances return Saturday morning with a 30 to 40% chance from 3 to 10 a.m. Additional storms are expected in the afternoon and evening, especially in southeast Nebraska and southwest Iowa, where a few severe storms will be possible. Cooler weather expected Sunday into early next week, with temperatures trending back up Tuesday into Wednesday. Next chance for rain appears to be Wednesday, with much uncertainty in the forecast details beyond Wednesday. This is NOAA All Hazards radio station KIH-61 in Omaha, Nebraska. The current time is 2:15 p.m. Central Daylight Time. Now for the official National Weather Service forecast for the Omaha and Council Bluffs area. This afternoon, hot, sunny. Highs in the mid-80s. South winds 5 to 10 miles an hour. Tonight, mostly clear. Lows in the mid-60s. South winds 5 to 10 miles an hour with gusts up to 20 miles an hour. Saturday, partly sunny with a chance of thunderstorms. A chance of showers in the morning, then showers likely in the afternoon. Highs around 80. Southwest winds 5 to 10 miles an hour, becoming northwest 10 to 15 miles an hour with gusts up to 30 miles an hour in the afternoon. Chance of rain 70%. Saturday night, mostly cloudy with a chance of showers and thunderstorms until midnight, then mostly clear after midnight. Less humid with lows in the mid-50s. North winds 10 to 15 miles an hour. Gusts up to 30 miles an hour until midnight. Chance of rain 50%. Sunday, sunny. Highs in the mid-70s. Northwest winds 10 to 15 miles an hour. Sunday night, partly cloudy. Lows in the lower 50s. Monday, sunny. Highs around 80. Monday night through Tuesday night, partly cloudy. Lows around 60. Highs in the lower 80s. Wednesday, partly sunny in the morning, then clearing. A chance of showers and thunderstorms. Hot with highs in the upper 80s. Chance of rain 40%.
Wednesday night and Thursday, mostly clear. Hot. Lows in the lower 60s. Highs in the mid-80s. At 2 p.m. in Omaha, it was sunny. The temperature was 82 degrees, the dew point 48, and the relative humidity 30%. The pressure was 29.97 inches and falling. Across eastern Nebraska and southwest Iowa, skies ranged from sunny to mostly sunny. It was 83 at Lincoln, 83 at Offutt Air Force Base, 82 at Millard, 82 at Fremont, and 84 at Columbus. Blair Airport reported 81, Tacoma reported 84, Nebraska City reported 80, Plattsmouth reported 81, and Red Oak, Iowa reported 81. Here are some observations from across the region. It was sunny, with a temperature of 85 at Norfolk, 83 at Sioux City, and 85 at North Platte. It was mostly sunny, with a temperature of 81 at Grand Island, 81 at Sioux Falls, and 80 at Des Moines. Under mostly sunny skies, Kansas City reported 81, Concordia, Kansas reported 84, and Denver reported 82. Once again, at 2 p.m. in Omaha, it was 82 degrees under sunny skies. The Omaha Metropolitan Area Pollutant Standards Index for today is 44, which represents good air quality, with ozone the main pollutant. The forecast for Saturday is 44, considered good air quality, with particulates the primary pollutant. The forecast for Sunday is 38, considered good air quality, with ozone the primary pollutant. The pollen count today for trees was 10, a low count, with pine and linden the primary pollens. The pollen count today for weeds was 12, a moderate count, with plantain and clover the primary pollens. The pollen count today for grass was 8, a moderate count. Air pollution forecasts and pollen counts are provided by the Douglas County Health Department. Here are the forecast key messages. Shower and storm chances return Saturday morning with a 30 to 40% chance from 3 to 10 a.m. Additional storms are expected in the afternoon and evening, especially in southeast Nebraska and southwest Iowa, where a few severe storms will be possible. Cooler weather expected Sunday into early next week, with temperatures trending back up Tuesday into Wednesday. Next chance for rain appears to be Wednesday, with much uncertainty in the forecast. Details beyond Wednesday. 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The current time is 2:20 p.m. Central Daylight Time. Now for the official National Weather Service forecast for the Omaha and Council Bluffs area. This afternoon, hot, sunny. Highs in the mid-80s. South winds 5 to 10 miles an hour. Tonight, mostly clear. Lows in the mid-60s. South winds 5 to 10 miles an hour with gusts up to 20 miles an hour. Saturday, partly sunny with a chance of thunderstorms. A chance of showers in the morning, then showers likely in the afternoon. Highs around 80. Southwest winds 5 to 10 miles an hour, becoming northwest 10 to 15 miles an hour with gusts up to 30 miles an hour in the afternoon. Chance of rain 70%. Saturday night, mostly cloudy with a chance of showers and thunderstorms until midnight, then mostly clear after midnight. Less humid with lows in the mid-50s. North winds 10 to 15 miles an hour. Gusts up to 30 miles an hour until midnight. Chance of rain 50%. Sunday, sunny. Highs in the mid-70s. Northwest winds 10 to 15 miles an hour. Sunday night, partly cloudy. Lows in the lower 50s. Monday, sunny. Highs around 80. Monday night through Tuesday night, partly cloudy. Lows around 60. Highs in the lower 80s. Wednesday, partly sunny in the morning, then clearing. A chance of showers and thunderstorms. Hot with highs in the upper 80s. Chance of rain 40%. Wednesday night and Thursday, mostly clear. Hot. Lows in the lower 60s. Highs in the mid 80s.
At 2 p.m. in Omaha, it was sunny. The temperature was 82 degrees, the dew point 48, and the relative humidity 30%. The pressure was 29.97 inches and falling. Across eastern Nebraska and southwest Iowa, skies ranged from sunny to mostly sunny. It was 83 at Lincoln, 83 at Offutt Air Force Base, 82 at Millard, 82 at Fremont, and 84 at Columbus. Blair Airport reported 81, Tacoma reported 84, Nebraska City reported 80, Plattsmouth reported 81, and Red Oak, Iowa reported 81. Here are some observations from across the region. It was sunny, with a temperature of 85 at North Fork, 83 at Sioux City, and 85 at North Platte. It was mostly sunny, with a temperature of 81 at Grand Island, 81 at Sioux Falls, and 80 at Des Moines. Under mostly sunny skies, Kansas City reported 81, Concordia, Kansas reported 84, and Denver reported 82. Once again, at 2 p.m. in Omaha it was 82 degrees under sunny skies. The Omaha Metropolitan Area Pollutant Standards Index for today is 44, which represents good air quality, with ozone the main pollutant. The forecast for Saturday is 44, considered good air quality, with particulates the primary pollutant. The forecast for Sunday is 38, considered good air quality, with ozone the primary pollutant. The pollen count today for trees was 10, a low count, with pine and linden the primary pollens. The pollen count today for weeds was 12, a moderate count, with plantain and clover the primary pollens. The pollen count today for grass was 8, a moderate count. Air pollution forecasts and pollen counts are provided by the Douglas County Health Department. Here are the forecast key messages. Shower and storm chances return Saturday morning with a 30 to 40% chance from 3 to 10 a.m. Additional storms are expected in the afternoon and evening, especially in southeast Nebraska and southwest Iowa, where a few severe storms will be possible. Cooler weather expected Sunday into early next week, with temperatures trending back up Tuesday into Wednesday. Next chance for rain appears to be Wednesday with much uncertainty in the forecast. Details beyond Wednesday. 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The current time is 2:25 p.m. Central Daylight Time. Now for the official National Weather Service forecast for the Omaha and Council Bluffs area. This afternoon, hot, sunny. Highs in the mid-80s. South winds 5 to 10 miles an hour. Tonight, mostly clear. Lows in the mid-60s. South winds 5 to 10 miles an hour with gusts up to 20 miles an hour. Saturday, partly sunny with a chance of thunderstorms. A chance of showers in the morning, then showers likely in the afternoon. Highs around 80. Southwest winds 5 to 10 miles an hour, becoming northwest 10 to 15 miles an hour with gusts up to 30 miles an hour in the afternoon. Chance of rain 70%. Saturday night, mostly cloudy with a chance of showers and thunderstorms until midnight, then mostly clear after midnight. Less humid with lows in the mid-50s. North winds 10 to 15 miles an hour. Gusts up to 30 miles an hour until midnight. Chance of rain 50%. Sunday, sunny. Highs in the mid-70s. Northwest winds 10 to 15 miles an hour. Sunday night, partly cloudy. Lows in the lower 50s. Monday, sunny. Highs around 80. Monday night through Tuesday night, partly cloudy. Lows around 60. Highs in the lower 80s. Wednesday, partly sunny in the morning, then clearing. A chance of showers and thunderstorms. Hot with highs in the upper 80s. Chance of rain 40%. Wednesday night and Thursday, mostly clear. Hot. Lows in the lower 60s. Highs in the mid 80s. At 2 p.m. in Omaha, it was sunny.
The temperature was 82 degrees, the dew point 48, and the relative humidity 30%. The pressure was 29.97 inches and falling. Across eastern Nebraska and southwest Iowa, skies ranged from sunny to mostly sunny. It was 83 at Lincoln, 83 at Offutt Air Force Base, 82 at Millard, 82 at Fremont, and 84 at Columbus. Blair Airport reported 81, Tacoma reported 84, Nebraska City reported 80, Plattsmouth reported 81, and Red Oak, Iowa reported 81. Here are some observations from across the region. It was sunny, with a temperature of 85 at North Fork, 83 at Sioux City, and 85 at North Platte. It was mostly sunny, with a temperature of 81 at Grand Island, 81 at Sioux Falls, and 80 at Des Moines. Under mostly sunny skies, Kansas City reported 81, Concordia, Kansas reported 84, and Denver reported 82. Once again, at 2 p.m. in Omaha it was 82 degrees under sunny skies. The Omaha Metropolitan Area Pollutant Standards Index for today is 44, which represents good air quality, with ozone the main pollutant. The forecast for Saturday is 44, considered good air quality, with particulates the primary pollutant. The forecast for Sunday is 38, considered good air quality, with ozone the primary pollutant. The pollen count today for trees was 10, a low count, with pine and linden the primary pollens. The pollen count today for weeds was 12, a moderate count, with plantain and clover the primary pollens. The pollen count today for grass was 8, a moderate count. Air pollution forecasts and pollen counts are provided by the Douglas County Health Department. Here are the forecast key messages. Shower and storm chances return Saturday morning with a 30 to 40% chance from 3 to 10 a.m. Additional storms are expected in the afternoon and evening, especially in southeast Nebraska and southwest Iowa, where a few severe storms will be possible. Cooler weather expected Sunday into early next week, with temperatures trending back up Tuesday into Wednesday. Next chance for rain appears to be Wednesday, with much uncertainty in the forecast details beyond Wednesday. This is NOAA All Hazards Radio Station KIH-61 in Omaha, Nebraska. The current time is 2:30 p.m. Central Daylight Time. Now for the official National Weather Service forecast for the Omaha and Council Bluffs area. This afternoon, hot, sunny. Highs in the mid-80s. South winds 5 to 10 miles an hour. Tonight, mostly clear. Lows in the mid-60s. South winds 5 to 10 miles an hour with gusts up to 20 miles an hour. Saturday, partly sunny with a chance of thunderstorms. A chance of showers in the morning, then showers likely in the afternoon. Highs around 80. Southwest winds 5 to 10 miles an hour, becoming northwest 10 to 15 miles an hour with gusts up to 30 miles an hour in the afternoon. Chance of rain 70%. Saturday night, mostly cloudy with a chance of showers and thunderstorms until midnight, then mostly clear after midnight. Less humid with lows in the mid-50s. North winds 10 to 15 miles an hour. Gusts up to 30 miles an hour until midnight. Chance of rain 50%. Sunday, sunny. Highs in the mid-70s. Northwest winds 10 to 15 miles an hour. Sunday night, partly cloudy. Lows in the lower 50s. Monday, sunny. Highs around 80. Monday night through Tuesday night, partly cloudy. Lows around 60. Highs in the lower 80s. Wednesday, partly sunny in the morning, then clearing. A chance of showers and thunderstorms. Hot with highs in the upper 80s. Chance of rain 40%. Wednesday night and Thursday, mostly clear. Hot. Lows in the lower 60s. Highs in the mid 80s. At 2 p.m. in Omaha, it was sunny. The temperature was 82 degrees, the dew point 48, and the relative humidity 30%.
the pressure was 29.97 inches and falling. Across eastern Nebraska and southwest Iowa, skies ranged from sunny to mostly sunny. It was 83 at Lincoln, 83 at Offutt Air Force Base, 82 at Millard, 82 at Fremont, and 84 at Columbus. Blair Airport reported 81, Tacoma reported 84, Nebraska City reported 80, Plattsmouth reported 81, and Red Oak, Iowa reported 81. Here are some observations from across the region. It was sunny, with a temperature of 85 at North Fork, 83 at Sioux City, and 85 at North Platte. It was mostly sunny, with a temperature of 81 at Grand Island, 81 at Sioux Falls, and 80 at Des Moines. Under mostly sunny skies, Kansas City reported 81, Concordia, Kansas reported 84, and Denver reported 82. Once again, at 2 p.m. in Omaha, it was 82 degrees under sunny skies. The Omaha Metropolitan Area Pollutant Standards Index for today is 44, which represents good air quality, with ozone the main pollutant. The forecast for Saturday is 44, considered good air quality, with particulates the primary pollutant. The forecast for Sunday is 38, considered good air quality, with ozone the primary pollutant. The pollen count today for trees was 10, a low count, with pine and linden the primary pollens. The pollen count today for weeds was 12, a moderate count, with plantain and clover the primary pollens. The pollen count today for grass was 8, a moderate count. Air pollution forecasts and pollen counts are provided by the Douglas County Health Department. Here are the forecast key messages. Shower and storm chances return Saturday morning with a 30 to 40% chance from 3 to 10 a.m. Additional storms are expected in the afternoon and evening, especially in southeast Nebraska and southwest Iowa, where a few severe storms will be possible. Cooler weather expected Sunday into early next week, with temperatures trending back up Tuesday into Wednesday. Next chance for rain appears to be Wednesday, with much uncertainty in the forecast details beyond Wednesday. 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The current time is 2:34 p.m. Central Daylight Time. Now for the official National Weather Service forecast for the Omaha and Council Bluffs area. This afternoon, hot, sunny. Highs in the mid-80s. South winds 5 to 10 miles an hour. Tonight, mostly clear. Lows in the mid-60s. South winds 5 to 10 miles an hour with gusts up to 20 miles an hour. Saturday, partly sunny with a chance of thunderstorms. A chance of showers in the morning, then showers likely in the afternoon. Highs around 80. Southwest winds 5 to 10 miles an hour, becoming northwest 10 to 15 miles an hour with gusts up to 30 miles an hour in the afternoon. Chance of rain 70%. Saturday night, mostly cloudy with a chance of showers and thunderstorms until midnight, then mostly clear after midnight. Less humid with lows in the mid-50s. North winds 10 to 15 miles an hour. Gusts up to 30 miles an hour until midnight. Chance of rain 50%. Sunday, sunny. Highs in the mid-70s. Northwest winds 10 to 15 miles an hour. Sunday night, partly cloudy. Lows in the lower 50s. Monday, sunny. Highs around 80. Monday night through Tuesday night, partly cloudy. Lows around 60. Highs in the lower 80s. Wednesday, partly sunny in the morning, then clearing. A chance of showers and thunderstorms. Hot with highs in the upper 80s. Chance of rain 40%. Wednesday night and Thursday, mostly clear. Hot. Lows in the lower 60s. Highs in the mid-80s. At 2 p.m. in Omaha, it was sunny. The temperature was 82 degrees, the dew point 48, and the relative humidity 30%. The pressure was 29.97 inches and falling. Across eastern Nebraska and southwest Iowa, skies ranged
from sunny to mostly sunny. It was 83 at Lincoln, 83 at Offutt Air Force Base, 82 at Millard, 82 at Fremont, and 84 at Columbus. Blair Airport reported 81, Tacoma reported 84, Nebraska City reported 80, Plattsmouth reported 81, and Red Oak, Iowa reported 81. Here are some observations from across the region. It was sunny, with a temperature of 85 at North Fork, 83 at Sioux City, and 85 at North Platte. It was mostly sunny, with a temperature of 81 at Grand Island, 81 at Sioux Falls, and 80 at Des Moines. Under mostly sunny skies, Kansas City reported 81, Concordia, Kansas reported 84, and Denver reported 82. Once again, at 2 p.m. in Omaha it was 82 degrees under sunny skies. The Omaha Metropolitan Area Pollutant Standards Index for today is 44, which represents good air quality, with ozone the main pollutant. The forecast for Saturday is 44, considered good air quality, with particulates the primary pollutant. The forecast for Sunday is 38, considered good air quality, with ozone the primary pollutant. The pollen count today for trees was 10, a low count, with pine and linden the primary pollens. The pollen count today for weeds was 12, a moderate count, with plantain and clover the primary pollens. The pollen count today for grass was 8, a moderate count. Air pollution forecasts and pollen counts are provided by the Douglas County Health Department. Here are the forecast key messages. Shower and storm chances return Saturday morning with a 30 to 40% chance from 3 to 10 a.m. Additional storms are expected in the afternoon and evening, especially in southeast Nebraska and southwest Iowa, where a few severe storms will be possible. Cooler weather expected Sunday into early next week, with temperatures trending back up Tuesday into Wednesday. Next chance for rain appears to be Wednesday with much uncertainty in the forecast details beyond Wednesday. This is NOAA All Hazards Radio Station KIH-61 in Omaha, Nebraska. The current time is 2:39 p.m. Central Daylight Time. Now for the official National Weather Service forecast for the Omaha and Council Bluffs area. This afternoon, hot, sunny. Highs in the mid-80s. South winds 5 to 10 miles an hour. Tonight, mostly clear. Lows in the mid-60s. South winds 5 to 10 miles an hour with gusts up to 20 miles an hour. Saturday, partly sunny with a chance of thunderstorms. A chance of showers in the morning, then showers likely in the afternoon. Highs around 80. Southwest winds 5 to 10 miles an hour, becoming northwest 10 to 15 miles an hour with gusts up to 30 miles an hour in the afternoon. Chance of rain 70%. Saturday night, mostly cloudy with a chance of showers and thunderstorms until midnight, then mostly clear after midnight. Less humid with lows in the mid-50s. North winds 10 to 15 miles an hour. Gusts up to 30 miles an hour until midnight. Chance of rain 50%. Sunday, sunny. Highs in the mid-70s. Northwest winds 10 to 15 miles an hour. Sunday night, partly cloudy. Lows in the lower 50s. Monday, sunny. Highs around 80. Monday night through Tuesday night, partly cloudy. Lows around 60. Highs in the lower 80s. Wednesday, partly sunny in the morning, then clearing. A chance of showers and thunderstorms. Hot with highs in the upper 80s. Chance of rain 40%. Wednesday night and Thursday, mostly clear. Hot. Lows in the lower 60s. Highs in the mid-80s. At 2 p.m. in Omaha, it was sunny. The temperature was 82 degrees, the dew point 48, and the relative humidity 30%. The pressure was 29.97 inches and falling. Across eastern Nebraska and southwest Iowa, skies ranged from sunny to mostly sunny. It was 83 at Lincoln, 83 at Offutt Air Force Base,
82 at Millard, 82 at Fremont, and 84 at Columbus. Blair Airport reported 81, Tacoma reported 84, Nebraska City reported 80, Plattsmouth reported 81, and Red Oak, Iowa reported 81. Here are some observations from across the region. It was sunny, with a temperature of 85 at North Fork, 83 at Sioux City, and 85 at North Platte. It was mostly sunny, with a temperature of 81 at Grand Island, 81 at Sioux Falls, and 80 at Des Moines. Under mostly sunny skies, Kansas City reported 81, Concordia, Kansas reported 84, and Denver reported 82. Once again, at 2 p.m. in Omaha it was 82 degrees under sunny skies. The Omaha Metropolitan Area Pollutant Standards Index for today is 44, which represents good air quality, with ozone the main pollutant. The forecast for Saturday is 44, considered good air quality, with particulates the primary pollutant. The forecast for Sunday is 38, considered good air quality, with ozone the primary pollutant. The pollen count today for trees was 10, a low count, with pine and linden the primary pollens. The pollen count today for weeds was 12, a moderate count, with plantain and clover the primary pollens. The pollen count today for grass was 8, a moderate count. Air pollution forecasts and pollen counts are provided by the Douglas County Health Department. Here are the forecast key messages. Shower and storm chances return Saturday morning with a 30 to 40% chance from 3 to 10 a.m. Additional storms are expected in the afternoon and evening, especially in southeast Nebraska and southwest Iowa, where a few severe storms will be possible. Cooler weather expected Sunday into early next week, with temperatures trending back up Tuesday into Wednesday. Next chance for rain appears to be Wednesday with much uncertainty in the forecast. Details beyond Wednesday. 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The current time is 2:44 p.m. Central Daylight Time. Now for the official National Weather Service forecast for the Omaha and Council Bluffs area. This afternoon, hot, sunny. Highs in the mid-80s. South winds 5 to 10 miles an hour. Tonight, mostly clear. Lows in the mid-60s. South winds 5 to 10 miles an hour with gusts up to 20 miles an hour. Saturday, partly sunny with a chance of thunderstorms. A chance of showers in the morning, then showers likely in the afternoon. Highs around 80. Southwest winds 5 to 10 miles an hour, becoming northwest 10 to 15 miles an hour with gusts up to 30 miles an hour in the afternoon. Chance of rain 70%. Saturday night, mostly cloudy with a chance of showers and thunderstorms until midnight, then mostly clear after midnight. Less humid with lows in the mid-50s. North winds 10 to 15 miles an hour. Gusts up to 30 miles an hour until midnight. Chance of rain 50%. Sunday, sunny. Highs in the mid-70s. Northwest winds 10 to 15 miles an hour. Sunday night, partly cloudy. Lows in the lower 50s. Monday, sunny. Highs around 80. Monday night through Tuesday night, partly cloudy. Lows around 60. Highs in the lower 80s. Wednesday, partly sunny in the morning, then clearing. A chance of showers and thunderstorms. Hot with highs in the upper 80s. Chance of rain 40%. Wednesday night and Thursday, mostly clear. Hot. Lows in the lower 60s. Highs in the mid-80s. At 2 p.m. in Omaha, it was sunny. The temperature was 82 degrees, the dew point 48, and the relative humidity 30%. The pressure was 29.97 inches and falling. Across eastern Nebraska and southwest Iowa, skies ranged from sunny to mostly sunny. It was 83 at Lincoln, 83 at Offutt Air Force Base, 82 at Millard, 82 at Fremont, and 84 at Columbus.
Blair Airport reported 81. Tacoma reported 84. Nebraska City reported 80. Plattsmouth reported 81. And Red Oak, Iowa reported 81. Here are some observations from across the region. It was sunny, with a temperature of 85 at North Fork, 83 at Sioux City, and 85 at North Platte. It was mostly sunny, with a temperature of 81 at Grand Island, 81 at Sioux Falls, and 80 at Des Moines. Under mostly sunny skies, Kansas City reported 81, Concordia, Kansas reported 84, and Denver reported 82. Once again, at 2 p.m. in Omaha it was 82 degrees under sunny skies. The Omaha Metropolitan Area Pollutant Standards Index for today is 44, which represents good air quality, with ozone the main pollutant. The forecast for Saturday is 44, considered good air quality, with particulates the primary pollutant. The forecast for Sunday is 38, considered good air quality, with ozone the primary pollutant. The pollen count today for trees was 10, a low count, with pine and linden the primary pollens. The pollen count today for weeds was 12, a moderate count, with plantain and clover the primary pollens. The pollen count today for grass was 8, a moderate count. Air pollution forecasts and pollen counts are provided by the Douglas County Health Department. Here are the forecast key messages. Shower and storm chances return Saturday morning with a 30 to 40% chance from 3 to 10 a.m. Additional storms are expected in the afternoon and evening, especially in southeast Nebraska and southwest Iowa, where a few severe storms will be possible. Cooler weather expected Sunday into early next week, with temperatures trending back up Tuesday into Wednesday. Next chance for rain appears to be Wednesday with much uncertainty in the forecast details beyond Wednesday. This is NOAA All Hazards Radio Station KIH-61 in Omaha, Nebraska. The current time is 2:49 p.m. Central Daylight Time. Now for the official National Weather Service forecast for the Omaha and Council Bluffs area. This afternoon, hot, sunny. Highs in the mid-80s. South winds 5 to 10 miles an hour. Tonight, mostly clear. Lows in the mid-60s. South winds 5 to 10 miles an hour with gusts up to 20 miles an hour. Saturday, partly sunny with a chance of thunderstorms. A chance of showers in the morning, then showers likely in the afternoon. Highs around 80. Southwest winds 5 to 10 miles an hour, becoming northwest 10 to 15 miles an hour with gusts up to 30 miles an hour in the afternoon. Chance of rain 70%. Saturday night, mostly cloudy with a chance of showers and thunderstorms until midnight, then mostly clear after midnight. Less humid with lows in the mid-50s. North winds 10 to 15 miles an hour. Gusts up to 30 miles an hour until midnight. Chance of rain 50%. Sunday, sunny. Highs in the mid-70s. Northwest winds 10 to 15 miles an hour. Sunday night, partly cloudy. Lows in the lower 50s. Monday, sunny. Highs around 80. Monday night through Tuesday night, partly cloudy. Lows around 60. Highs in the lower 80s. Wednesday, partly sunny in the morning, then clearing. A chance of showers and thunderstorms. Hot with highs in the upper 80s. Chance of rain 40%. Wednesday night and Thursday, mostly clear. Hot. Lows in the lower 60s. Highs in the mid 80s. At 2 p.m. in Omaha, it was sunny. The temperature was 82 degrees, the dew point 48, and the relative humidity 30%. The pressure was 29.97 inches and falling. Across eastern Nebraska and southwest Iowa, skies ranged from sunny to mostly sunny. It was 83 at Lincoln, 83 at Offutt Air Force Base, 82 at Millard, 82 at Fremont, and 84 at Columbus.
Blair Airport reported 81. Tacoma reported 84. Nebraska City reported 80. Plattsmouth reported 81. And Red Oak, Iowa reported 81. Here are some observations from across the region. It was sunny, with a temperature of 85 at North Fork, 83 at Sioux City, and 85 at North Platte. It was mostly sunny, with a temperature of 81 at Grand Island, 81 at Sioux Falls, and 80 at Des Moines. Under mostly sunny skies, Kansas City reported 81, Concordia, Kansas reported 84, and Denver reported 82. Once again, at 2 p.m. in Omaha it was 82 degrees under sunny skies. The Omaha Metropolitan Area Pollutant Standards Index for today is 44, which represents good air quality, with ozone the main pollutant. The forecast for Saturday is 44, considered good air quality, with particulates the primary pollutant. The forecast for Sunday is 38, considered good air quality, with ozone the primary pollutant. The pollen count today for trees was 10, a low count, with pine and linden the primary pollens. The pollen count today for weeds was 12, a moderate count, with plantain and clover the primary pollens. The pollen count today for grass was 8, a moderate count. Air pollution forecasts and pollen counts are provided by the Douglas County Health Department. Here are the forecast key messages. Shower and storm chances return Saturday morning with a 30 to 40% chance from 3 to 10 a.m. Additional storms are expected in the afternoon and evening, especially in southeast Nebraska and southwest Iowa, where a few severe storms will be possible. Cooler weather expected Sunday into early next week, with temperatures trending back up Tuesday into Wednesday. Next chance for rain appears to be Wednesday with much uncertainty in the forecast. Details beyond Wednesday. 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The current time is 2:54 p.m. Central Daylight Time. Now for the official National Weather Service forecast for the Omaha and Council Bluffs area. This afternoon, hot, sunny. Highs in the mid-80s. South winds 5 to 10 miles an hour. Tonight, mostly clear. Lows in the mid-60s. South winds 5 to 10 miles an hour with gusts up to 20 miles an hour. Saturday, partly sunny with a chance of thunderstorms. A chance of showers in the morning, then showers likely in the afternoon. Highs around 80. Southwest winds 5 to 10 miles an hour, becoming northwest 10 to 15 miles an hour with gusts up to 30 miles an hour in the afternoon. Chance of rain 70%. Saturday night, mostly cloudy with a chance of showers and thunderstorms until midnight, then mostly clear after midnight. Less humid with lows in the mid-50s. North winds 10 to 15 miles an hour. Gusts up to 30 miles an hour until midnight. Chance of rain 50%. Sunday, sunny. Highs in the mid-70s. Northwest winds 10 to 15 miles an hour. Sunday night, partly cloudy. Lows in the lower 50s. Monday, sunny. Highs around 80. Monday night through Tuesday night, partly cloudy. Lows around 60. Highs in the lower 80s. Wednesday, partly sunny in the morning, then clearing. A chance of showers and thunderstorms. Hot with highs in the upper 80s. Chance of rain 40%. Wednesday night and Thursday, mostly clear. Hot. Lows in the lower 60s. Highs in the mid 80s. At 2 p.m. in Omaha, it was sunny. The temperature was 82 degrees, the dew point 48, and the relative humidity 30%. The pressure was 29.97 inches and falling. Across eastern Nebraska and southwest Iowa, skies ranged from sunny to mostly sunny. It was 83 at Lincoln, 83 at Offutt Air Force Base, 82 at Millard, 82 at Fremont, and 84 at Columbus.
Blair Airport reported 81. Tacoma reported 84. Nebraska City reported 80. Plattsmouth reported 81. And Red Oak, Iowa reported 81. Here are some observations from across the region. It was sunny, with a temperature of 85 at Norfolk, 83 at Sioux City, and 85 at North Platte. It was mostly sunny, with a temperature of 81 at Grand Island, 81 at Sioux Falls, and 80 at Des Moines. Under mostly sunny skies, Kansas City reported 81, Concordia, Kansas reported 84, and Denver reported 82. Once again, at 2 p.m. in Omaha it was 82 degrees under sunny skies. The Omaha Metropolitan Area Pollutant Standards Index for today is 44, which represents good air quality, with ozone the main pollutant. The forecast for Saturday is 44, considered good air quality, with particulates the primary pollutant. The forecast for Sunday is 38, considered good air quality, with ozone the primary pollutant. The pollen count today for trees was 10, a low count, with pine and linden the primary pollens. The pollen count today for weeds was 12, a moderate count, with plantain and clover the primary pollens. The pollen count today for grass was 8, a moderate count. Air pollution forecasts and pollen counts are provided by the Douglas County Health Department. Here are the forecast key messages. Shower and storm chances return Saturday morning with a 30 to 40% chance from 3 to 10 a.m. Additional storms are expected in the afternoon and evening, especially in southeast Nebraska and southwest Iowa, where a few severe storms will be possible. Cooler weather expected Sunday into early next week, with temperatures trending back up Tuesday into Wednesday. Next chance for rain appears to be Wednesday, with much uncertainty in the forecast details beyond Wednesday. This is NOAA All Hazards Radio Station KIH-61 in Omaha, Nebraska. The current time is 2:59 p.m. Central Daylight Time. Now for the official National Weather Service forecast for the Omaha and Council Bluffs area. This afternoon, hot, sunny. Highs in the mid-80s. South winds 5 to 10 miles an hour. Tonight, mostly clear. Lows in the mid-60s. South winds 5 to 10 miles an hour with gusts up to 20 miles an hour. Saturday, partly sunny with a chance of thunderstorms. A chance of showers in the morning, then showers likely in the afternoon. Highs around 80. Southwest winds 5 to 10 miles an hour, becoming northwest 10 to 15 miles an hour with gusts up to 30 miles an hour in the afternoon. Chance of rain 70%. Saturday night, mostly cloudy with a chance of showers and thunderstorms until midnight, then mostly clear after midnight. Less humid with lows in the mid-50s. North winds 10 to 15 miles an hour. Gusts up to 30 miles an hour until midnight. Chance of rain 50%. Sunday, sunny. Highs in the mid-70s. Northwest winds 10 to 15 miles an hour. Sunday night, partly cloudy. Lows in the lower 50s. Monday, sunny. Highs around 80. Monday night through Tuesday night, partly cloudy. Lows around 60. Highs in the lower 80s. Wednesday, partly sunny in the morning, then clearing. A chance of showers and thunderstorms. Hot with highs in the upper 80s. Chance of rain 40%. Wednesday night and Thursday, mostly clear. Hot. Lows in the lower 60s. Highs in the mid-80s. The Omaha Metropolitan Area Pollutant Standards Index for today is 44, which represents good air quality, with ozone the main pollutant. The forecast for Saturday is 44, considered good air quality, with particulates the primary pollutant. The forecast for Sunday is 38, considered good air quality, with ozone the primary pollutant. The pollen count today for trees was 10, a low count, with pine and linden the primary pollens. The pollen count today for weeds was 12, a moderate count, with plantain and clover the primary pollens.
The pollen count today for grass was 8, a moderate count. Air pollution forecasts and pollen counts are provided by the Douglas County Health Department. Here are the forecast key messages. Shower and storm chances return Saturday morning with a 30 to 40% chance from 3 to 10 a.m. Additional storms are expected in the afternoon and evening, especially in southeast Nebraska and southwest Iowa, where a few severe storms will be possible. Cooler weather expected Sunday into early next week.

lows in the mid-60s. South winds 5 to 10 miles an hour with gusts up to 20 miles an hour. Saturday, partly sunny with a chance of thunderstorms. A chance of showers in the morning, then showers likely in the afternoon. Highs around 80. Southwest winds 5 to 10 miles an hour, becoming northwest 10 to 15 miles an hour with gusts up to 30 miles an hour in the afternoon. Chance of rain 70%. Saturday night, mostly cloudy with a chance of showers and thunderstorms until midnight, then mostly clear after midnight. Less humid with lows in the mid-50s. North winds 10 to 15 miles an hour. Gusts up to 30 miles an hour until midnight. Chance of rain 50%. Sunday, sunny. Highs in the mid-70s. Northwest winds 10 to 15 miles an hour. Sunday night, partly cloudy. Lows in the lower 50s. Monday, sunny. Highs around 80. Monday night through Tuesday night, partly cloudy. Lows around 60. Highs in the lower 80s. Wednesday, partly sunny in the morning, then clearing. A chance of showers and thunderstorms. Hot with highs in the upper 80s. Chance of rain 40%. Wednesday night and Thursday, mostly clear. Hot. Lows in the lower 60s. Highs in the mid-80s. The Omaha Metropolitan Area Pollutant Standards Index for today is 44, which represents good air quality, with ozone the main pollutant. The forecast for Saturday is 44, considered good air quality, with particulates the primary pollutant. The forecast for Sunday is 38, considered good air quality, with ozone the primary pollutant. The pollen count today for trees was 10, a low count, with pine and linden the primary pollens. The pollen count today for weeds was 12, a moderate count, with plantain and clover the primary pollens. The pollen count today for grass was 8, a moderate count. Air pollution forecasts and pollen counts are provided by the Douglas County Health Department. Here are the forecast key messages. Shower and storm chances return Saturday morning with a 30 to 40% chance from 3 to 10 a.m. Additional storms are expected in the afternoon and evening, especially in southeast Nebraska and southwest Iowa, where a few severe storms will be possible. Cooler weather expected Sunday into early next week, with temperatures trending back up Tuesday into Wednesday. Next chance for rain appears to be Wednesday with much uncertainty in the forecast. Details beyond Wednesday. This is NOAA All Hazards Radio Station KIH-61 in Omaha, Nebraska. The current time is 3:06 p.m. Central Daylight Time. Now for the official National Weather Service forecast for the Omaha and Council Bluffs area. This afternoon, hot, sunny. Highs in the mid-80s. South winds 5 to 10 miles an hour. Tonight, mostly clear. Lows in the mid-60s. South winds 5 to 10 miles an hour with gusts up to 20 miles an hour. Saturday, partly sunny with a chance of thunderstorms. A chance of showers in the morning, then showers likely in the afternoon. Highs around 80. Southwest winds 5 to 10 miles an hour, becoming northwest 10 to 15 miles an hour with gusts up to 30 miles an hour in the afternoon. Chance of rain 70%. Saturday night, mostly cloudy with a chance of showers and thunderstorms until midnight, then mostly clear after midnight. Less humid with lows in the mid-50s. North winds 10 to 15 miles an hour. Gusts up to 30 miles an hour until midnight. Chance of rain 50%. Sunday, sunny. Highs in the mid-70s. Northwest winds 10 to 15 miles an hour. Sunday night, partly cloudy. Lows in the lower 50s. Monday, sunny. Highs around 80. Monday night through Tuesday night, partly cloudy. Lows around 60. Highs in the lower 80s. Wednesday, partly sunny in the morning, then clearing. A chance of showers and thunderstorms.

with highs in the upper 80s. Chance of rain 40%. Wednesday night and Thursday, mostly clear. Hot. Lows in the lower 60s. Highs in the mid 80s. At 3 p.m. in Omaha, it was sunny. The temperature was 84 degrees, the dew point 50, and the relative humidity 30%. The wind was south at 10 miles an hour, gusting to 18. The pressure was 29.95 inches and falling. Across eastern Nebraska and southwest Iowa, it was sunny, with a temperature of 83 at Lincoln, 84 at Columbus, 83 at Blair Airport, and 86 at Tecumseh. Under sunny skies, Nebraska City reported 82, Plattsmouth reported 81, and Red Oak, Iowa reported 81. At Offutt Air Force Base, it was mostly sunny, with a temperature of 84. Here are some observations from across the region. It was sunny, with a temperature of 85 at Norfolk, 85 at Sioux City, and 87 at North Platte. It was mostly sunny, with a temperature of 82 at Grand Island, 83 at Sioux Falls, and 81 at Des Moines. Under mostly sunny skies, Kansas City reported 81, Concordia, Kansas reported 85, and Denver reported 86. At Valentine, the weather conditions were not available. Once again, at 3 p.m. in Omaha, it was 84 degrees under sunny skies. This is NOAA All Hazards Radio Station KIH-61 serving the following counties in Nebraska and Iowa. Douglas, Sarpy, Washington, Cass, Odo, Burt, Dodge, Saunders, Harrison, Pottawatomie, and Mills. The Omaha Metropolitan Area Pollutant Standards Index for today is 44, which represents good air quality, with ozone the main pollutant. The forecast for Saturday is 44, considered good air quality, with particulates the primary pollutant. The forecast for Sunday is 38, considered good air quality, with ozone the primary pollutant. The pollen count today for trees was 10, a low count, with pine and linden the primary pollens. The pollen count today for weeds was 12, a moderate count, with plantain and clover the primary pollens. The pollen count today for grass was 8, a moderate count. Air pollution forecasts and pollen counts are provided by the Douglas County Health Department. Here are the forecast key messages. Shower and storm chances return Saturday morning with a 30 to 40% chance from 3 to 10 a.m. Additional storms are expected in the afternoon and evening, especially in southeast Nebraska and southwest Iowa, where a few severe storms will be possible. Cooler weather expected Sunday into early next week, with temperatures trending back up Tuesday into Wednesday. Next chance for rain appears to be Wednesday, with much uncertainty in the forecast. Details beyond Wednesday. 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The current time is 3:11 p.m. Central Daylight Time. Now for the official National Weather Service forecast for the Omaha and Council Bluffs area. This afternoon, hot, sunny. Highs in the mid-80s. South winds 5 to 10 miles an hour. Tonight, mostly clear. Lows in the mid-60s. South winds 5 to 10 miles an hour with gusts up to 20 miles an hour. Saturday, partly sunny with a chance of thunderstorms. A chance of showers in the morning, then showers likely in the afternoon. Highs around 80. Southwest winds 5 to 10 miles an hour, becoming northwest 10 to 15 miles an hour with gusts up to 30 miles an hour in the afternoon. Chance of rain 70%. Saturday night, mostly cloudy with a chance of showers and thunderstorms until midnight, then mostly clear after midnight. Less humid with lows in the mid-50s. North winds 10 to 15 miles an hour. Gusts up to 30 miles an hour until midnight. Chance of rain 50%. Sunday, sunny. Highs in the mid-70s. Northwest winds 10 to 15 miles an hour. Sunday night, partly cloudy. Lows in the lower 50s. Monday, sunny. Highs around 80.
Monday night through Tuesday night, partly cloudy. Lows around 60. Highs in the lower 80s. Wednesday, partly sunny in the morning, then clearing. A chance of showers and thunderstorms. Hot with highs in the upper 80s. Chance of rain 40%. Wednesday night and Thursday, mostly clear. Hot. Lows in the lower 60s. Highs in the mid 80s. At 3 p.m. in Omaha, it was sunny. The temperature was 84 degrees, the dew point 50, and the relative humidity 30%. The wind was south at 10 miles an hour, gusting to 18. The pressure was 29.95 inches and falling. Across eastern Nebraska and southwest Iowa, it was sunny, with a temperature of 83 at Lincoln, 83 at Blair Airport, and 86 at Tecumseh. Under sunny skies, Nebraska City reported 82, Plattsmouth reported 81, and Red Oak, Iowa reported 81. It was mostly sunny, with a temperature of 84 at Offutt Air Force Base and 84 at Columbus. Here are some observations from across the region. It was sunny, with a temperature of 85 at Sioux City and 87 at North Platte. It was mostly sunny, with a temperature of 82 at Grand Island, 85 at North Fork, 83 at Sioux Falls, and 81 at Des Moines. Under mostly sunny skies, Kansas City reported 81, Concordia, Kansas reported 85, and Denver reported 86. At Valentine, the weather conditions were not available. Once again, at 3 p.m. in Omaha, it was 84 degrees under sunny skies. The Omaha Metropolitan Area Pollutant Standards Index for today is 44, which represents good air quality, with ozone the main pollutant. The forecast for Saturday is 44, considered good air quality, with particulates the primary pollutant. The forecast for Sunday is 38, considered good air quality, with ozone the primary pollutant. The pollen count today for trees was 10, a low count, with pine and linden the primary pollens. The pollen count today for weeds was 12, a moderate count, with plantain and clover the primary pollens. The pollen count today for grass was 8, a moderate count. Air pollution forecasts and pollen counts are provided by the Douglas County Health Department. Here are the forecast key messages. Shower and storm chances return Saturday morning with a 30 to 40% chance from 3 to 10 a.m. Additional storms are expected in the afternoon and evening, especially in southeast Nebraska and southwest Iowa, where a few severe storms will be possible. Cooler weather expected Sunday into early next week, with temperatures trending back up Tuesday into Wednesday. Next chance for rain appears to be Wednesday, with much uncertainty in the forecast. Details beyond Wednesday. 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The current time is 3:16 p.m. Central Daylight Time. Now for the official National Weather Service forecast for the Omaha and Council Bluffs area. This afternoon, hot, sunny. Highs in the mid-80s. South winds 5 to 10 miles an hour. Tonight, mostly clear. Lows in the mid-60s. South winds 5 to 10 miles an hour with gusts up to 20 miles an hour. Saturday, partly sunny with a chance of thunderstorms. A chance of showers in the morning, then showers likely in the afternoon. Highs around 80. Southwest winds 5 to 10 miles an hour, becoming northwest 10 to 15 miles an hour with gusts up to 30 miles an hour in the afternoon. Chance of rain 70%. Saturday night, mostly cloudy with a chance of showers and thunderstorms until midnight, then mostly clear after midnight. Less humid with lows in the mid-50s. North winds 10 to 15 miles an hour. Gusts up to 30 miles an hour until midnight. Chance of rain 50%. Sunday, sunny. Highs in the mid-70s. Northwest winds 10 to 15 miles an hour. Sunday night, partly cloudy. Lows in the lower 50s. Monday, sunny. Highs around 80. Monday night.
Tonight through Tuesday night, partly cloudy. Lows around 60. Highs in the lower 80s. Wednesday, partly sunny in the morning, then clearing. A chance of showers and thunderstorms. Hot with highs in the upper 80s. Chance of rain 40%. Wednesday night and Thursday, mostly clear. Hot. Lows in the lower 60s. Highs in the mid 80s. At 3 p.m. in Omaha, it was sunny. The temperature was 84 degrees, the dew point 50, and the relative humidity 30%. The wind was south at 10 miles an hour, gusting to 18. The pressure was 29.95 inches and falling. Across eastern Nebraska and southwest Iowa, it was sunny, with a temperature of 83 at Lincoln, 83 at Blair Airport, and 86 at Tecumseh. Under sunny skies, Nebraska City reported 82, Plattsmouth reported 81, and Red Oak, Iowa reported 81. It was mostly sunny, with a temperature of 84 at Offutt Air Force Base, and 84 at Columbus. Here are some observations from across the region. It was sunny, with a temperature of 85 at Sioux City, and 87 at North Platte. It was mostly sunny, with a temperature of 82 at Grand Island, 85 at Norfolk, 83 at Sioux Falls, and 81 at Des Moines. Under mostly sunny skies, Kansas City reported 81, Concordia, Kansas reported 85, and Denver reported 86. At Valentine, the weather conditions were not available. Once again, at 3 p.m. in Omaha, it was 84 degrees under sunny skies. The Omaha Metropolitan Area Pollutant Standards Index for today is 44, which represents good air quality, with ozone the main pollutant. The forecast for Saturday is 44, considered good air quality, with particulates the primary pollutant. The forecast for Sunday is 38, considered good air quality, with ozone the primary pollutant. The pollen count today for trees was 10, a low count, with pine and linden the primary pollens. The pollen count today for weeds was 12, a moderate count, with plantain and clover the primary pollens. The pollen count today for grass was 8, a moderate count. Air pollution forecasts and pollen counts are provided by the Douglas County Health Department. Here are the forecast key messages. Shower and storm chances return Saturday morning with a 30 to 40% chance from 3 to 10 a.m. Additional storms are expected in the afternoon and evening, especially in southeast Nebraska and southwest Iowa, where a few severe storms will be possible. Cooler weather expected Sunday into early next week, with temperatures trending back up Tuesday into Wednesday. Next chance for rain appears to be Wednesday, with much uncertainty in the forecast details beyond Wednesday. This is NOAA All Hazards Radio Station KIH 61 in Omaha, Nebraska. The current time is 3:21 p.m. Central Daylight Time. Now for the official National Weather Service forecast for the Omaha and Council Bluffs area. This afternoon, hot, sunny. Highs in the mid-80s. South winds 5 to 10 miles an hour. Tonight, mostly clear. Lows in the mid-60s. South winds 5 to 10 miles an hour with gusts up to 20 miles an hour. Saturday, partly sunny with a chance of thunderstorms. A chance of showers in the morning, then showers likely in the afternoon. Highs around 80. Southwest winds 5 to 10 miles an hour, becoming northwest 10 to 15 miles an hour with gusts up to 30 miles an hour in the afternoon. Chance of rain 70%. Saturday night, mostly cloudy with a chance of showers and thunderstorms until midnight, then mostly clear after midnight. Less humid with lows in the mid-50s. North winds 10 to 15 miles an hour. Gusts up to 30 miles an hour until midnight. Chance of rain 50%. Sunday, sunny. Highs in the mid-70s. Northwest winds 10 to 15 miles an hour. Sunday night, partly cloudy. Lows in the lower 50s. Monday, sunny. Highs around 80.
Monday night through Tuesday night, partly cloudy. Lows around 60. Highs in the lower 80s. Wednesday, partly sunny in the morning, then clearing. A chance of showers and thunderstorms. Hot with highs in the upper 80s. Chance of rain 40%. Wednesday night and Thursday, mostly clear. Hot. Lows in the lower 60s. Highs in the mid-80s. At 3 p.m. in Omaha, it was sunny. The temperature was 84 degrees, the dew point 50, and the relative humidity 30%. The wind was south at 10 miles an hour, gusting to 18. The pressure was 29.95 inches and falling. Across eastern Nebraska and southwest Iowa, it was sunny, with a temperature of 83 at Lincoln, 83 at Blair Airport, and 86 at Tecumseh. Under sunny skies, Nebraska City reported 82, Plattsmouth reported 81, and Red Oak, Iowa reported 81. It was mostly sunny, with a temperature of 84 at Offutt Air Force Base, and 84 at Columbus. Here are some observations from across the region. It was sunny, with a temperature of 85 at Sioux City, and 87 at North Platte. It was mostly sunny, with a temperature of 82 at Grand Island, 85 at North Fork, 83 at Sioux Falls, and 81 at Des Moines. Under mostly sunny skies, Kansas City reported 81, Concordia, Kansas reported 85, and Denver reported 86. At Valentine, the weather conditions were not available. Once again, at 3 p.m. in Omaha, it was 84 degrees under sunny skies. The Omaha Metropolitan Area Pollutant Standards Index for today is 44, which represents good air quality, with ozone the main pollutant. The forecast for Saturday is 44, considered good air quality, with particulates the primary pollutant. The forecast for Sunday is 38, considered good air quality, with ozone the primary pollutant. The pollen count today for trees was 10, a low count, with pine and linden the primary pollens. The pollen count today for weeds was 12, a moderate count, with plantain and clover the primary pollens. The pollen count today for grass was 8, a moderate count. Air pollution forecasts and pollen counts are provided by the Douglas County Health Department. Here are the forecast key messages. Shower and storm chances return Saturday morning with a 30 to 40% chance from 3 to 10 a.m. Additional storms are expected in the afternoon and evening, especially in southeast Nebraska and southwest Iowa, where a few severe storms will be possible. Cooler weather expected Sunday into early next week, with temperatures trending back up Tuesday into Wednesday. Next chance for rain appears to be Wednesday, with much uncertainty in the forecast details beyond Wednesday. This is NOAA All Hazards Radio Station KIH 61 in Omaha, Nebraska. The current time is 3:26 p.m. Central Daylight Time. Now for the official National Weather Service forecast for the Omaha and Council Bluffs area. This afternoon, hot, sunny. Highs in the mid-80s. South winds 5 to 10 miles an hour. Tonight, mostly clear. Lows in the mid-60s. South winds 5 to 10 miles an hour with gusts up to 20 miles an hour. Saturday, partly sunny with a chance of thunderstorms. A chance of showers in the morning, then showers likely in the afternoon. Highs around 80. Southwest winds 5 to 10 miles an hour, becoming northwest 10 to 15 miles an hour with gusts up to 30 miles an hour in the afternoon. Chance of rain 70%. Saturday night, mostly cloudy with a chance of showers and thunderstorms until midnight, then mostly clear after midnight. Less humid with lows in the mid-50s. North winds 10 to 15 miles an hour. Gusts up to 30 miles an hour until midnight. Chance of rain 50%. Sunday, sunny. Highs in the mid-70s. Northwest winds 10 to 15 miles an hour. Sunday night, partly cloudy. Lows in the lower 50s. Monday, sunny. Highs around 80.
Monday night through Tuesday night, partly cloudy. Lows around 60. Highs in the lower 80s. Wednesday, partly sunny in the morning, then clearing. A chance of showers and thunderstorms. Hot with highs in the upper 80s. Chance of rain 40%. Wednesday night and Thursday, mostly clear. Hot. Lows in the lower 60s. Highs in the mid 80s. At 3 p.m. in Omaha, it was sunny. The temperature was 84 degrees, the dew point 50, and the relative humidity 30%. The wind was south at 10 miles an hour, gusting to 18. The pressure was 29.95 inches and falling. Across eastern Nebraska and southwest Iowa, it was sunny, with a temperature of 83 at Lincoln, 83 at Blair Airport, and 86 at Tecumseh. Under sunny skies, Nebraska City reported 82, Plattsmouth reported 81, and Red Oak, Iowa reported 81. It was mostly sunny, with a temperature of 84 at Offutt Air Force Base, and 84 at Columbus. Here are some observations from across the region. It was sunny, with a temperature of 85 at Sioux City, and 87 at North Platte. It was mostly sunny, with a temperature of 82 at Grand Island, 85 at Norfolk, 83 at Sioux Falls, and 81 at Des Moines. Under mostly sunny skies, Kansas City reported 81, Concordia, Kansas reported 85, and Denver reported 86. At Valentine, the weather conditions were not available. Once again, at 3 p.m. in Omaha, it was 84 degrees under sunny skies. Here are the forecast key messages. Shower and storm chances return Saturday morning with a 30 to 40% chance from 3 to 10 a.m. Additional storms are expected in the afternoon and evening, especially in southeast Nebraska and southwest Iowa, where a few severe storms will be possible. Cooler weather expected Sunday into early next week, with temperatures trending back up Tuesday into Wednesday. Next chance for rain appears to be Wednesday, with much uncertainty in the forecast details beyond Wednesday. This is NOAA All Hazards Radio Station KIH 61 in Omaha, Nebraska. The current time is 3:30 p.m. Central Daylight Time. Now for the official National Weather Service forecast for the Omaha and Council Bluffs area. This afternoon, hot, sunny. Highs in the mid-80s. South winds 5 to 10 miles an hour. Tonight, mostly clear. Lows in the mid-60s. South winds 5 to 10 miles an hour with gusts up to 20 miles an hour. Saturday, partly sunny with a chance of thunderstorms. A chance of showers in the morning, then showers likely in the afternoon. Highs around 80. Southwest winds 5 to 10 miles an hour, becoming northwest 10 to 15 miles an hour with gusts up to 30 miles an hour in the afternoon. Chance of rain 70%. Saturday night, mostly cloudy with a chance of showers and thunderstorms until midnight, then mostly clear after midnight. Less humid with lows in the mid-50s. North winds 10 to 15 miles an hour. Gusts up to 30 miles an hour until midnight. Chance of rain 50%. Sunday, sunny. Highs in the mid-70s. Northwest winds 10 to 15 miles an hour. Sunday night, partly cloudy. Lows in the lower 50s. Monday, sunny. Highs around 80. Monday night through Tuesday night, partly cloudy. Lows around 60. Highs in the lower 80s. Wednesday, partly sunny in the morning, then clearing. A chance of showers and thunderstorms. Hot with highs in the upper 80s. Chance of rain 40%. Wednesday night and Thursday, mostly clear. Hot. Lows in the lower 60s. Highs in the mid 80s. At 3 p.m. in Omaha, it was sunny. The temperature was 84 degrees, the dew point 50, and the relative humidity 30%. The wind was south at 10 miles an hour, gusting to 18. The pressure was 29.95 inches and falling.
Across eastern Nebraska and southwest Iowa, it was sunny, with a temperature of 83 at Lincoln, 83 at Blair Airport, and 86 at Takema. Under sunny skies, Nebraska City reported 82, Plattsmouth reported 81, and Red Oak, Iowa reported 81. It was mostly sunny, with a temperature of 84 at Offutt Air Force Base, and 84 at Columbus. Here are some observations from across the region. It was sunny, with a temperature of 85 at Sioux City, and 87 at North Platte. It was mostly sunny, with a temperature of 82 at Grand Island, 85 at North Fork, 83 at Sioux Falls, and 81 at Des Moines. Under mostly sunny skies, Kansas City reported 81, Concordia, Kansas reported 85, and Denver reported 86. At Valentine, the weather conditions were not available. Once again, at 3 p.m. in Omaha, it was 84 degrees under sunny skies. Here are the forecast key messages. Shower and storm chances return Saturday morning with a 30 to 40% chance from 3 to 10 a.m. Additional storms are expected in the afternoon and evening, especially in southeast Nebraska and southwest Iowa, where a few severe storms will be possible. Cooler weather expected Sunday into early next week, with temperatures trending back up Tuesday into Wednesday. Next chance for rain appears to be Wednesday, with much uncertainty in the forecast details beyond Wednesday. This is NOAA All Hazards Radio Station KIH 61 in Omaha, Nebraska. The current time is 3:34 p.m. Central Daylight Time. Now for the official National Weather Service forecast for the Omaha and Council Bluffs area. This afternoon, hot, sunny. Highs in the mid-80s. South winds 5 to 10 miles an hour. Tonight, mostly clear. Lows in the mid-60s. South winds 5 to 10 miles an hour with gusts up to 20 miles an hour. Saturday, partly sunny with a chance of thunderstorms. A chance of showers in the morning, then showers likely in the afternoon. Highs around 80. Southwest winds 5 to 10 miles an hour, becoming northwest 10 to 15 miles an hour with gusts up to 30 miles an hour in the afternoon. Chance of rain 70%. Saturday night, mostly cloudy with a chance of showers and thunderstorms until midnight, then mostly clear after midnight. Less humid with lows in the mid-50s. North winds 10 to 15 miles an hour. Gusts up to 30 miles an hour until midnight. Chance of rain 50%. Sunday, sunny. Highs in the mid-70s. Northwest winds 10 to 15 miles an hour. Sunday night, partly cloudy. Lows in the lower 50s. Monday, sunny. Highs around 80. Monday night through Tuesday night, partly cloudy. Lows around 60. Highs in the lower 80s. Wednesday, partly sunny in the morning, then clearing. A chance of showers and thunderstorms. Hot with highs in the upper 80s. Chance of rain 40%. Wednesday night and Thursday, mostly clear. Hot. Lows in the lower 60s. Highs in the mid-80s. At 3 p.m. in Omaha, it was sunny. The temperature was 84 degrees, the dew point 50, and the relative humidity 30%. The wind was south at 10 miles an hour, gusting to 18. The pressure was 29.95 inches and falling. Across eastern Nebraska and southwest Iowa, it was sunny, with a temperature of 83 at Lincoln, 83 at Blair Airport, and 86 at Takema. Under sunny skies, Nebraska City reported 82, Plattsmouth reported 81, and Red Oak, Iowa reported 81. It was mostly sunny, with a temperature of 84 at Offutt Air Force Base, and 84 at Columbus. Here are some observations from across the region. It was sunny, with a temperature of 85 at Sioux City, and 87 at North Platte. It was mostly sunny, with a temperature of 82 at Grand Island, 85 at North Fork, 83 at Sioux Falls, and 81 at Des Moines. Under mostly sunny skies,
Kansas City reported 81, Concordia, Kansas reported 85, and Denver reported 86. At Valentine, the weather conditions were not available. Once again, at 3 p.m. in Omaha, it was 84 degrees under sunny skies. Here are the forecast key messages. Shower and storm chances return Saturday morning with a 30 to 40% chance from 3 to 10 a.m. Additional storms are expected in the afternoon and evening, especially in southeast Nebraska and southwest Iowa, where a few severe storms will be possible. Cooler weather expected Sunday into early next week, with temperatures trending back up Tuesday into Wednesday. Next chance for rain appears to be Wednesday, with much uncertainty in the forecast. Details beyond Wednesday. This is NOAA All Hazards Radio Station KIH 61 in Omaha, Nebraska. The current time is 3:38 p.m. Central Daylight Time. Now for the official National Weather Service forecast for the Omaha and Council Bluffs area. This afternoon, hot, sunny. Highs in the mid-80s. South winds 5 to 10 miles an hour. Tonight, mostly clear. Lows in the mid-60s. South winds 5 to 10 miles an hour with gusts up to 20 miles an hour. Saturday, partly sunny with a chance of thunderstorms. A chance of showers in the morning, then showers likely in the afternoon. Highs around 80. Southwest winds 5 to 10 miles an hour, becoming northwest 10 to 15 miles an hour with gusts up to 30 miles an hour in the afternoon. Chance of rain 70%. Saturday night, mostly cloudy with a chance of showers and thunderstorms until midnight, then mostly clear after midnight. Less humid with lows in the mid-50s. North winds 10 to 15 miles an hour. Gusts up to 30 miles an hour until midnight. Chance of rain 50%. Sunday, sunny. Highs in the mid-70s. Northwest winds 10 to 15 miles an hour. Sunday night, partly cloudy. Lows in the lower 50s. Monday, sunny. Highs around 80. Monday night through Tuesday night, partly cloudy. Lows around 60. Highs in the lower 80s. Wednesday, partly sunny in the morning, then clearing. A chance of showers and thunderstorms. Hot with highs in the upper 80s. Chance of rain 40%. Wednesday night and Thursday, mostly clear. Hot. Lows in the lower 60s. Highs in the mid 80s. At 3 p.m. in Omaha, it was sunny. The temperature was 84 degrees, the dew point 50, and the relative humidity 30%. The wind was south at 10 miles an hour, gusting to 18. The pressure was 29.95 inches and falling. Across eastern Nebraska and southwest Iowa, it was sunny, with a temperature of 83 at Lincoln, 83 at Blair Airport, and 86 at Tecumseh. Under sunny skies, Nebraska City reported 82, Plattsmouth reported 81, and Red Oak, Iowa reported 81. It was mostly sunny, with a temperature of 84 at Offutt Air Force Base, and 84 at Columbus. Here are some observations from across the region. It was sunny, with a temperature of 85 at Sioux City, and 87 at North Platte. It was mostly sunny, with a temperature of 82 at Grand Island, 85 at Norfolk, 83 at Sioux Falls, and 81 at Des Moines. Under mostly sunny skies, Kansas City reported 81, Concordia, Kansas reported 85, and Denver reported 86. At Valentine, the weather conditions were not available. Once again, at 3 p.m. in Omaha, it was 84 degrees under sunny skies. Here are the forecast key messages. Shower and storm chances return Saturday morning with a 30 to 40% chance from 3 to 10 a.m. Additional storms are expected in the afternoon and evening, especially in southeast Nebraska and southwest Iowa, where a few severe storms will be possible. Cooler weather expected Sunday into early next week, with temperatures trending back up Tuesday into Wednesday. Next chance for rain appears to be Wednesday, with much uncertainty in the forecast. Details beyond Wednesday.
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The current time is 3:43 p.m. Central Daylight Time. Now for the official National Weather Service forecast for the Omaha and Council Bluffs area. This afternoon, hot, sunny. Highs in the mid-80s. South winds 5 to 10 miles an hour. Tonight, mostly clear. Lows in the mid-60s. South winds 5 to 10 miles an hour with gusts up to 20 miles an hour. Saturday, partly sunny with a chance of thunderstorms. A chance of showers in the morning, then showers likely in the afternoon. Highs around 80. Southwest winds 5 to 10 miles an hour, becoming northwest 10 to 15 miles an hour with gusts up to 30 miles an hour in the afternoon. Chance of rain 70%. Saturday night, mostly cloudy with a chance of showers and thunderstorms until midnight, then mostly clear after midnight. Less humid with lows in the mid-50s. North winds 10 to 15 miles an hour. Gusts up to 30 miles an hour until midnight. Chance of rain 50%. Sunday, sunny. Highs in the mid-70s. Northwest winds 10 to 15 miles an hour. Sunday night, partly cloudy. Lows in the lower 50s. Monday, sunny. Highs around 80. Monday night through Tuesday night, partly cloudy. Lows around 60. Highs in the lower 80s. Wednesday, partly sunny in the morning, then clearing. A chance of showers and thunderstorms. Hot with highs in the upper 80s. Chance of rain 40%. Wednesday night and Thursday, mostly clear. Hot. Lows in the lower 60s. Highs in the mid-80s. At 3 p.m. in Omaha, it was sunny. The temperature was 84 degrees, the dew point 50, and the relative humidity 30%. The wind was south at 10 miles an hour, gusting to 18. The pressure was 29.95 inches and falling. Across eastern Nebraska and southwest Iowa, it was sunny, with a temperature of 83 at Lincoln, 83 at Blair Airport, and 86 at Tecumseh. Under sunny skies, Nebraska City reported 82, Plattsmouth reported 81, and Red Oak, Iowa reported 81. It was mostly sunny, with a temperature of 84 at Offutt Air Force Base, and 84 at Columbus. Here are some observations from across the region. It was sunny, with a temperature of 85 at Sioux City, and 87 at North Platte. It was mostly sunny, with a temperature of 82 at Grand Island, 85 at Norfolk, 83 at Sioux Falls, and 81 at Des Moines. Under mostly sunny skies, Kansas City reported 81, Concordia, Kansas reported 85, and Denver reported 86. At Valentine, the weather conditions were not available. Once again, at 3 p.m. in Omaha, it was 84 degrees under sunny skies. Here are the forecast key messages. Shower and storm chances return Saturday morning with a 30 to 40% chance from 3 to 10 a.m. Additional storms are expected in the afternoon and evening, especially in southeast Nebraska and southwest Iowa, where a few severe storms will be possible. Cooler weather expected Sunday into early next week, with temperatures trending back up Tuesday into Wednesday. Next chance for rain appears to be Wednesday, with much uncertainty in the forecast details beyond Wednesday. This is NOAA All Hazards radio station KIH-61 in Omaha, Nebraska. The current time is 3:47 p.m. Central Daylight Time. Now for the official National Weather Service forecast for the Omaha and Council Bluffs area. This afternoon, hot, sunny. Highs in the mid-80s. South winds 5 to 10 miles an hour. Tonight, mostly clear. Lows in the mid-60s. South winds 5 to 10 miles an hour with gusts up to 20 miles an hour. Saturday, partly sunny with a chance of thunderstorms. A chance of showers in the morning, then showers likely in the afternoon. Highs around 80.
southwest winds 5 to 10 miles an hour, becoming northwest 10 to 15 miles an hour with gusts up to 30 miles an hour in the afternoon. Chance of rain 70%. Saturday night, mostly cloudy with a chance of showers and thunderstorms until midnight, then mostly clear after midnight. Less humid with lows in the mid-50s. North winds 10 to 15 miles an hour. Gusts up to 30 miles an hour until midnight. Chance of rain 50%. Sunday, sunny. Highs in the mid-70s. Northwest winds 10 to 15 miles an hour. Sunday night, partly cloudy. Lows in the lower 50s. Monday, sunny. Highs around 80. Monday night through Tuesday night, partly cloudy. Lows around 60. Highs in the lower 80s. Wednesday, partly sunny in the morning, then clearing. A chance of showers and thunderstorms. Hot with highs in the upper 80s. Chance of rain 40%. Wednesday night and Thursday, mostly clear. Hot. Lows in the lower 60s. Highs in the mid 80s. At 3 p.m. in Omaha, it was sunny. The temperature was 84 degrees, the dew point 50, and the relative humidity 30%. The wind was south at 10 miles an hour, gusting to 18. The pressure was 29.95 inches and falling. Across eastern Nebraska and southwest Iowa, it was sunny, with a temperature of 83 at Lincoln, 83 at Blair Airport, and 86 at Tecumseh. Under sunny skies, Nebraska City reported 82, Plattsmouth reported 81, and Red Oak, Iowa reported 81. It was mostly sunny, with a temperature of 84 at Offutt Air Force Base and 84 at Columbus. Here are some observations from across the region. It was sunny, with a temperature of 85 at Sioux City and 87 at North Platte. It was mostly sunny, with a temperature of 82 at Grand Island, 85 at Norfolk, 83 at Sioux Falls, and 81 at Des Moines. Under mostly sunny skies, Kansas City reported 81, Concordia, Kansas reported 85, and Denver reported 86. At Valentine, the weather conditions were not available. Once again, at 3 p.m. in Omaha, it was 84 degrees under sunny skies. Here are the forecast key messages. Shower and storm chances return Saturday morning with a 30 to 40% chance from 3 to 10 a.m. Additional storms are expected in the afternoon and evening, especially in southeast Nebraska and southwest Iowa, where a few severe storms will be possible. Cooler weather expected Sunday into early next week, with temperatures trending back up Tuesday into Wednesday. Next chance for rain appears to be Wednesday with much uncertainty in the forecast. Details be on Wednesday. This is NOAA All Hazards Radio Station KIH-61 in Omaha, Nebraska. The current time is 3:51 p.m. Central Daylight Time. Now for the official National Weather Service forecast for the Omaha and Council Bluffs area. This afternoon, hot, sunny. Highs in the mid-80s. South winds 5 to 10 miles an hour. Tonight, mostly clear. Lows in the mid-60s. South winds 5 to 10 miles an hour with gusts up to 20 miles an hour. Saturday, partly sunny with a chance of thunderstorms. A chance of showers in the morning, then showers likely in the afternoon. Highs around 80. Southwest winds 5 to 10 miles an hour, becoming northwest 10 to 15 miles an hour with gusts up to 30 miles an hour in the afternoon. Chance of rain 70%. Saturday night, mostly cloudy with a chance of showers and thunderstorms until midnight, then mostly clear after midnight. Less humid with lows in the mid-50s. North winds 10 to 15 miles an hour. Gusts up to 30 miles an hour until midnight. Chance of rain 50%. Sunday, sunny. Highs in the mid-70s. Northwest winds 10 to 15 miles an hour. Sunday night, partly cloudy. Lows in the lower 50s. Monday, sunny. Highs around 80.
Monday night through Tuesday night, partly cloudy. Lows around 60. Highs in the lower 80s. Wednesday, partly sunny in the morning, then clearing. A chance of showers and thunderstorms. Hot with highs in the upper 80s. Chance of rain 40%. Wednesday night and Thursday, mostly clear. Hot. Lows in the lower 60s. Highs in the mid 80s. At 3 p.m. in Omaha, it was sunny. The temperature was 84 degrees, the dew point 50, and the relative humidity 30%. The wind was south at 10 miles an hour, gusting to 18. The pressure was 29.95 inches and falling. Across eastern Nebraska and southwest Iowa, it was sunny, with a temperature of 83 at Lincoln, 83 at Blair Airport, and 86 at Tecumseh. Under sunny skies, Nebraska City reported 82, Plattsmouth reported 81, and Red Oak, Iowa reported 81. It was mostly sunny, with a temperature of 84 at Offutt Air Force Base, and 84 at Columbus. Here are some observations from across the region. It was sunny, with a temperature of 85 at Sioux City, and 87 at North Platte. It was mostly sunny, with a temperature of 82 at Grand Island, 85 at Norfolk, 83 at Sioux Falls, and 81 at Des Moines. Under mostly sunny skies, Kansas City reported 81, Concordia, Kansas reported 85, and Denver reported 86. At Valentine, the weather conditions were not available. Once again, at 3 p.m. in Omaha, it was 84 degrees under sunny skies. Here are the forecast key messages. Shower and storm chances return Saturday morning with a 30 to 40% chance from 3 to 10 a.m. Additional storms are expected in the afternoon and evening, especially in southeast Nebraska and southwest Iowa, where a few severe storms will be possible. Cooler weather expected Sunday into early next week, with temperatures trending back up Tuesday into Wednesday. Next chance for rain appears to be Wednesday, with much uncertainty in the forecast details beyond Wednesday. This is NOAA All Hazards Radio Station KIH-61 in Omaha, Nebraska. The current time is 3:55 p.m. Central Daylight Time. Now for the official National Weather Service forecast for the Omaha and Council Bluffs area. This afternoon, hot, sunny. Highs in the mid-80s. South winds 5 to 10 miles an hour. Tonight, mostly clear. Lows in the mid-60s. South winds 5 to 10 miles an hour with gusts up to 20 miles an hour. Saturday, partly sunny with a chance of thunderstorms. A chance of showers in the morning, then showers likely in the afternoon. Highs around 80. Southwest winds 5 to 10 miles an hour, becoming northwest 10 to 15 miles an hour with gusts up to 30 miles an hour in the afternoon. Chance of rain 70%. Saturday night, mostly cloudy with a chance of showers and thunderstorms until midnight, then mostly clear after midnight. Less humid with lows in the mid-50s. North winds 10 to 15 miles an hour. Gusts up to 30 miles an hour until midnight. Chance of rain 50%. Sunday, sunny. Highs in the mid-70s. Northwest winds 10 to 15 miles an hour. Sunday night, partly cloudy. Lows in the lower 50s. Monday, sunny. Highs around 80. Monday night through Tuesday night, partly cloudy. Lows around 60. Highs in the lower 80s. Wednesday, partly sunny in the morning, then clearing. A chance of showers and thunderstorms. Hot with highs in the upper 80s. Chance of rain 40%. Wednesday night and Thursday, mostly clear. Hot. Lows in the lower 60s. Highs in the mid 80s. At 3 p.m. in Omaha, it was sunny. The temperature was 84 degrees, the dew point 50, and the relative humidity 30%. The wind was south at 10 miles an hour, gusting to 18. The pressure was 29.95 inches and falling.
Across eastern Nebraska and southwest Iowa, it was sunny with a temperature of 83 at Lincoln, 83 at Blair Airport, and 86 at Tecumseh. Under sunny skies, Nebraska City reported 82, Plattsmouth reported 81, and Red Oak, Iowa reported 81. It was mostly sunny, with a temperature of 84 at Offutt Air Force Base, and 84 at Columbus. Here are some observations from across the region. It was sunny, with a temperature of 85 at Sioux City, and 87 at North Platte. It was mostly sunny, with a temperature of 82 at Grand Island, 85 at Norfolk, 83 at Sioux Falls, and 81 at Des Moines. Under mostly sunny skies, Kansas City reported 81, Concordia, Kansas reported 85, and Denver reported 86. At Valentine, the weather conditions were not available. Once again, at 3 p.m. in Omaha, it was 84 degrees under sunny skies. Here are the forecast key messages. Shower and storm chances return Saturday morning with a 30 to 40% chance from 3 to 10 a.m. Additional storms are expected in the afternoon and evening, especially in southeast Nebraska and southwest Iowa, where a few severe storms will be possible. Cooler weather expected Sunday into early next week, with temperatures trending back up Tuesday into Wednesday. Next chance for rain appears to be Wednesday, with much uncertainty in the forecast details beyond Wednesday. This is NOAA All Hazards Radio Station KIH-61 in Omaha, Nebraska. The current time is 3:59 p.m. Central Daylight Time. Now for the official National Weather Service forecast for the Omaha and Council Bluffs area. This afternoon, hot, sunny. Highs in the mid-80s. South winds 5 to 10 miles an hour. Tonight, mostly clear. Lows in the mid-60s. South winds 5 to 10 miles an hour with gusts up to 20 miles an hour. Saturday, partly sunny with a chance of thunderstorms. A chance of showers in the morning, then showers likely in the afternoon. Highs around 80. Southwest winds 5 to 10 miles an hour, becoming northwest 10 to 15 miles an hour with gusts up to 30 miles an hour in the afternoon. Chance of rain 70%. Saturday night, mostly cloudy with a chance of showers and thunderstorms until midnight, then mostly clear after midnight. Less humid with lows in the mid-50s. North winds 10 to 15 miles an hour. Gusts up to 30 miles an hour until midnight. Chance of rain 50%. Sunday, sunny. Highs in the mid-70s. Northwest winds 10 to 15 miles an hour. Sunday night, partly cloudy. Lows in the lower 50s. Monday, sunny. Highs around 80. Monday night through Tuesday night, partly cloudy. Lows around 60. Highs in the lower 80s. Wednesday, partly sunny in the morning, then clearing. A chance of showers and thunderstorms. Hot with highs in the upper 80s. Chance of rain 40%. Wednesday night and Thursday, mostly clear. Hot. Lows in the lower 60s. Highs in the mid-80s. Here are the forecast key messages. Shower and storm chances return Saturday morning with a 30 to 40% chance from 3 to 10 a.m. Additional storms are expected in the afternoon and evening, especially in southeast Nebraska and southwest Iowa, where a few severe storms will be possible. Cooler weather expected Sunday into early next week, with temperatures trending back up Tuesday into Wednesday. Next chance for rain appears to be Wednesday, with much uncertainty in the forecast details beyond Wednesday. This is NOAA All Hazards Radio Station KIH-61 in Omaha, Nebraska. The current time is 4:02 p.m. Central Daylight Time. Now for the official National Weather Service forecast for the Omaha and Council Bluffs area. This afternoon, hot, sunny. Highs in the mid-80s. South winds 5 to 10 miles an hour. Tonight, mostly clear. Lows in the mid-60s.
south winds 5 to 10 miles an hour with gusts up to 20 miles an hour. Saturday, partly sunny with a chance of thunderstorms.

sunny. Highs in the mid-70s. Northwest winds 10 to 15 miles an hour. Sunday night, partly cloudy. Lows in the lower 50s. Monday, sunny. Highs around 80. Monday night through Tuesday night, partly cloudy. Lows around 60. Highs in the lower 80s. Wednesday, partly sunny in the morning, then clearing. A chance of showers and thunderstorms. Hot with highs in the upper 80s. Chance of rain 40%. Wednesday night and Thursday, mostly clear. Hot. Lows in the lower 60s. Highs in the mid 80s. Here are the forecast key messages. Shower and storm chances return Saturday morning with a 30 to 40% chance from 3 to 10 a.m. Additional storms are expected in the afternoon and evening, especially in southeast Nebraska and southwest Iowa, where a few severe storms will be possible. Cooler weather expected Sunday into early next week, with temperatures trending back up Tuesday into Wednesday. Next chance for rain appears to be Wednesday, with much uncertainty in the forecast details beyond Wednesday. This is NOAA All Hazards Radio Station KIH 61 in Omaha, Nebraska. The current time is 4:05 p.m. Central Daylight Time. Now for the official National Weather Service forecast for the Omaha and Council Bluffs area. This afternoon, hot, sunny. Highs in the mid-80s. South winds 5 to 10 miles an hour. Tonight, mostly clear. Lows in the mid-60s. South winds 5 to 10 miles an hour with gusts up to 20 miles an hour. Saturday, partly sunny with a chance of thunderstorms. A chance of showers in the morning, then showers likely in the afternoon. Highs around 80. Southwest winds 5 to 10 miles an hour, becoming northwest 10 to 15 miles an hour with gusts up to 30 miles an hour in the afternoon. Chance of rain 70%. Saturday night, mostly cloudy with a chance of showers and thunderstorms until midnight, then mostly clear after midnight. Less humid with lows in the mid-50s. North winds 10 to 15 miles an hour. Gusts up to 30 miles an hour until midnight. Chance of rain 50%. Sunday, sunny. Highs in the mid-70s. Northwest winds 10 to 15 miles an hour. Sunday night, partly cloudy. Lows in the lower 50s. Monday, sunny. Highs around 80. Monday night through Tuesday night, partly cloudy. Lows around 60. Highs in the lower 80s. Wednesday, partly sunny in the morning, then clearing. A chance of showers and thunderstorms. Hot with highs in the upper 80s. Chance of rain 40%. Wednesday night and Thursday, mostly clear. Hot. Lows in the lower 60s. Highs in the mid-80s. 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Douglas, Sarpy, Washington, Cass, Odo, Burt, Dodge, Saunders, Harrison, Pottawatomie, and Mills. At 4 p.m. in Omaha, it was mostly sunny. The temperature was 85 degrees, the dew point 51, and the relative humidity 31%. The wind was south at 14 miles an hour, gusting to 24. The pressure was 29.93 inches and falling. Across eastern Nebraska and southwest Iowa, at Red Oak, Iowa, haze was reported with a temperature of 82. It was sunny, with a temperature of 84 at Lincoln, 84 at Millard, 83 at Fremont, and 83 at Blair Airport. Under sunny skies, Tecama reported 87, Nebraska City reported 83, and Plattsmouth reported 82. It was mostly sunny, with a temperature of 84 at Offutt Air Force Base, and 84 at Columbus. Here are some observations from across the region. At North Platte, rain was falling, with a temperature of 89. It was sunny, with a temperature of 87 at Sioux City, 82 at Des Moines, and 85 at Concordia, Kansas. It was

mostly sunny, with a temperature of 83 at Grand Island, 86 at Norfolk, 86 at Sioux Falls, 82 at Kansas City, and 87 at Denver. At Valentine, the weather conditions were not available. Once again, at 4 p.m. in Omaha, it was 85 degrees under mostly sunny skies. Here are the forecast key messages. Shower and storm chances return Saturday morning with a 30 to 40% chance from 3 to 10 a.m. Additional storms are expected in the afternoon and evening, especially in southeast Nebraska and southwest Iowa, where a few severe storms will be possible. Cooler weather expected Sunday into early next week, with temperatures trending back up Tuesday into Wednesday. Next chance for rain appears to be Wednesday, with much uncertainty in the forecast. Details beyond Wednesday. This is NOAA All Hazards Radio Station KIH 61 in Omaha, Nebraska. The current time is 4:09 p.m. Central Daylight Time. Now for the official National Weather Service forecast for the Omaha and Council Bluffs area. This afternoon, hot, sunny. Highs in the mid-80s. South winds 5 to 10 miles an hour. Tonight, mostly clear. Lows in the mid-60s. South winds 5 to 10 miles an hour with gusts up to 20 miles an hour. Saturday, partly sunny with a chance of thunderstorms. A chance of showers in the morning, then showers likely in the afternoon. Highs around 80. Southwest winds 5 to 10 miles an hour, becoming northwest 10 to 15 miles an hour with gusts up to 30 miles an hour in the afternoon. Chance of rain 70%. Saturday night, mostly cloudy with a chance of showers and thunderstorms until midnight, then mostly clear after midnight. Less humid with lows in the mid-50s. North winds 10 to 15 miles an hour. Gusts up to 30 miles an hour until midnight. Chance of rain 50%. Sunday, sunny. Highs in the mid-70s. Northwest winds 10 to 15 miles an hour. Sunday night, partly cloudy. Lows in the lower 50s. Monday, sunny. Highs around 80. Monday night through Tuesday night, partly cloudy. Lows around 60. Highs in the lower 80s. Wednesday, partly sunny in the morning, then clearing. A chance of showers and thunderstorms. Hot with highs in the upper 80s. Chance of rain 40%. Wednesday night and Thursday, mostly clear. Hot. Lows in the lower 60s. Highs in the mid 80s. At 4 p.m. in Omaha, it was mostly sunny. The temperature was 85 degrees, the dew point 51, and the relative humidity 31%. The wind was south at 14 miles an hour, gusting to 24. The pressure was 29.93 inches and falling. Across eastern Nebraska and southwest Iowa, at Red Oak, Iowa, haze was reported with a temperature of 82. It was sunny, with a temperature of 84 at Lincoln, 83 at Fremont, 84 at Columbus, and 83 at Blair Airport. Under sunny skies, Tecama reported 87, Nebraska City reported 83, and Plattsmouth reported 82. It was mostly sunny, with a temperature of 84 at Offutt Air Force Base, and 84 at Millard. Here are some observations from across the region. At North Platte, rain was falling, with a temperature of 89. It was sunny, with a temperature of 87 at Sioux City, 82 at Des Moines, and 85 at Concordia, Kansas. It was mostly sunny, with a temperature of 83 at Grand Island, 86 at Norfolk, 86 at Sioux Falls, 82 at Kansas City, and 87 at Denver. At Valentine, the weather conditions were not available. Once again, at 4 p.m. in Omaha, it was 85 degrees under mostly sunny skies. Here are the forecast key messages. Shower and storm chances return Saturday morning with a 30 to 40% chance from 3 to 10 a.m. Additional storms are expected in the afternoon and evening, especially in southeast Nebraska and southwest Iowa, where a few severe storms will be possible.
Cooler weather expected Sunday into early next week, with temperatures trending back up Tuesday into Wednesday. Next chance for rain appears to be Wednesday, with much uncertainty in the forecast. Details beyond Wednesday. This is NOAA All Hazards Radio Station KIH 61 in Omaha, Nebraska. The current time is 4:14 p.m. Central Daylight Time. Now for the official National Weather Service forecast for the Omaha and Council Bluffs area. This afternoon, hot, sunny. Highs in the mid-80s. South winds 5 to 10 miles an hour. Tonight, mostly clear. Lows in the mid-60s. South winds 5 to 10 miles an hour with gusts up to 20 miles an hour. Saturday, partly sunny with a chance of thunderstorms. A chance of showers in the morning, then showers likely in the afternoon. Highs around 80. Southwest winds 5 to 10 miles an hour, becoming northwest 10 to 15 miles an hour with gusts up to 30 miles an hour in the afternoon. Cloud showers and thunderstorms until midnight, then mostly clear after midnight. Less humid with lows in the mid-50s. North winds 10 to 15 miles an hour. Gusts up to 30 miles an hour until midnight. Chance of rain 50%. Sunday, sunny. Highs in the mid-70s. Northwest winds 10 to 15 miles an hour. Sunday night, partly cloudy. Lows in the lower 50s. Monday, sunny. Highs around 80. Monday night through Tuesday night, partly cloudy. Lows around 60. Highs in the lower 80s. Wednesday, partly sunny in the morning, then clearing. A chance of showers and thunderstorms. Hot with highs in the upper 80s. Chance of rain 40%. Wednesday night and Thursday, mostly clear. Hot. Lows in the lower 60s. Highs in the mid-80s. At 4 p.m. in Omaha, it was mostly sunny. The temperature was 85 degrees, the dew point 51, and the relative humidity 31%. The wind was south at 14 miles an hour, gusting to 24. The pressure was 29.93 inches and falling. Across eastern Nebraska and southwest Iowa, at Red Oak, Iowa, haze was reported with a temperature of 82. It was sunny, with a temperature of 84 at Lincoln, 83 at Fremont, 84 at Columbus, and 83 at Blair Airport. Under sunny skies, Tacoma reported 87, Nebraska City reported 83, and Plattsmouth reported 82. It was mostly sunny, with a temperature of 84 at Offutt Air Force Base, and 84 at Millard. Here are some observations from across the region. At North Platte, rain was falling, with a temperature of 89. It was sunny, with a temperature of 87 at Sioux City, 82 at Des Moines, and 85 at Concordia, Kansas. It was mostly sunny, with a temperature of 83 at Grand Island, 86 at Norfolk, 86 at Sioux Falls, 82 at Kansas City, and 87 at Denver. At Valentine, the weather conditions were not available. Once again, at 4 p.m. in Omaha, it was 85 degrees under mostly sunny skies. Here are the forecast key messages. Shower and storm chances return Saturday morning with a 30 to 40% chance from 3 to 10 a.m. Additional storms are expected in the afternoon and evening, especially in southeast Nebraska and southwest Iowa, where a few severe storms will be possible. Cooler weather expected Sunday into early next week, with temperatures trending back up Tuesday into Wednesday. Next chance for rain appears to be Wednesday, with much uncertainty in the forecast. Details beyond Wednesday. This is NOAA All Hazards Radio Station KIH 61 in Omaha, Nebraska. The current time is 4:18 p.m. Central Daylight Time. Now for the official National Weather Service forecast for the Omaha and Council Bluffs area. This afternoon, hot, sunny. Highs in the mid-80s. South winds 5 to 10 miles an hour. Tonight, mostly clear.
lows in the mid-60s. South winds 5 to 10 miles an hour with gusts up to 20 miles an hour. Saturday, partly sunny with a chance of thunderstorms. A chance of showers in the morning, then showers likely in the afternoon. Highs around 80. Southwest winds 5 to 10 miles an hour, becoming northwest 10 to 15 miles an hour with gusts up to 30 miles an hour in the afternoon. Chance of rain 70%. Saturday night, mostly cloudy with a chance of showers and thunderstorms until midnight, then mostly clear after midnight. Less humid with lows in the mid-50s. North winds 10 to 15 miles an hour. Gusts up to 30 miles an hour until midnight. Chance of rain 50%. Sunday, sunny. Highs in the mid-70s. Northwest winds 10 to 15 miles an hour. Sunday night, partly cloudy. Lows in the lower 50s. Monday, sunny. Highs around 80. Monday night through Tuesday night, partly cloudy. Lows around 60. Highs in the lower 80s. Wednesday, partly sunny in the morning, then clearing. A chance of showers and thunderstorms. Hot with highs in the upper 80s. Chance of rain 40%. Wednesday night and Thursday, mostly clear. Hot. Lows in the lower 60s. Highs in the mid-80s. At 4 p.m. in Omaha, it was mostly sunny. The temperature was 85 degrees, the dew point 51, and the relative humidity 31%. The wind was south at 14 miles an hour, gusting to 24. The pressure was 29.93 inches and falling. Across eastern Nebraska and southwest Iowa, at Red Oak, Iowa, haze was reported with a temperature of 82. It was sunny with a temperature of 84 at Lincoln, 83 at Fremont, 84 at Columbus, and 83 at Blair Airport. Under sunny skies, Tacoma reported 87, Nebraska City reported 83, and Plattsmouth reported 82. It was mostly sunny, with a temperature of 84 at Offutt Air Force Base, and 84 at Millard. Here are some observations from across the region. At North Platte, rain was falling, with a temperature of 89. It was sunny, with a temperature of 87 at Sioux City, 82 at Des Moines, and 85 at Concordia, Kansas. It was mostly sunny, with a temperature of 83 at Grand Island, 86 at Norfolk, 86 at Sioux Falls, 82 at Kansas City, and 87 at Denver. At Valentine, the weather conditions were not available. Once again, at 4 p.m. in Omaha, it was 85 degrees under mostly sunny skies. Here are the forecast key messages. Shower and storm chances return Saturday morning with a 30 to 40% chance from 3 to 10 a.m. Additional storms are expected in the afternoon and evening, especially in southeast Nebraska and southwest Iowa, where a few severe storms will be possible. Cooler weather expected Sunday into early next week, with temperatures trending back up Tuesday into Wednesday. Next chance for rain appears to be Wednesday, with much uncertainty in the forecast details beyond Wednesday. This is NOAA All Hazards Radio Station KIH-61 in Omaha, Nebraska. The current time is 4:22 p.m. Central Daylight Time. Now for the official National Weather Service forecast for the Omaha and Council Bluffs area. This afternoon, hot, sunny. Highs in the mid-80s. South winds 5 to 10 miles an hour. Tonight, mostly clear. Lows in the mid-60s. South winds 5 to 10 miles an hour with gusts up to 20 miles an hour. Saturday, partly sunny with a chance of thunderstorms. A chance of showers in the morning, then showers likely in the afternoon. Highs around 80. Southwest winds 5 to 10 miles an hour, becoming northwest 10 to 15 miles an hour with gusts up to 30 miles an hour in the afternoon. Chance of rain 70%. Saturday night, mostly cloudy with a chance of showers and thunderstorms until midnight, then mostly clear after midnight.
less humid with lows in the mid-50s. North winds 10 to 15 miles an hour. Gusts up to 30 miles an hour until midnight. Chance of rain 50%. Sunday, sunny. Highs in the mid-70s. Northwest winds 10 to 15 miles an hour. Sunday night, partly cloudy. Lows in the lower 50s. Monday, sunny. Highs around 80. Monday night through Tuesday night, partly cloudy. Lows around 60. Highs in the lower 80s. Wednesday, partly sunny in the morning, then clearing. A chance of showers and thunderstorms. Hot with highs in the upper 80s. Chance of rain 40%. Wednesday night and Thursday, mostly clear. Hot. Lows in the lower 60s. Highs in the mid 80s. At 4 p.m. in Omaha, it was mostly sunny. The temperature was 85 degrees, the dew point 51, and the relative humidity 31%. The wind was south at 14 miles an hour, gusting to 24. The pressure was 29.93 inches and falling. Across eastern Nebraska and southwest Iowa, at Red Oak, Iowa, haze was reported with a temperature of 82. It was sunny with a temperature of 84 at Lincoln, 83 at Fremont, 84 at Columbus, and 83 at Blair Airport. Under sunny skies, Tacoma reported 87, Nebraska City reported 83, and Plattsmouth reported 82. It was mostly sunny, with a temperature of 84 at Offutt Air Force Base, and 84 at Millard. Here are some observations from across the region. At North Platte, rain was falling, with a temperature of 89. It was sunny, with a temperature of 87 at Sioux City, 82 at Des Moines, and 85 at Concordia, Kansas. It was mostly sunny, with a temperature of 83 at Grand Island, 86 at North Fork, 86 at Sioux Falls, 82 at Kansas City, and 87 at Denver. At Valentine, the weather conditions were not available. Once again, at 4 p.m. in Omaha, it was 85 degrees under mostly sunny skies. Here are the forecast key messages. Shower and storm chances return Saturday morning with a 30 to 40% chance from 3 to 10 a.m. Additional storms are expected in the afternoon and evening, especially in southeast Nebraska and southwest Iowa, where a few severe storms will be possible. Cooler weather expected Sunday into early next week, with temperatures trending back up Tuesday into Wednesday. Next chance for rain appears to be Wednesday, with much uncertainty in the forecast. Details be on Wednesday. This is NOAA All Hazards Radio Station KIH 61 in Omaha, Nebraska. The current time is 4:26 p.m. Central Daylight Time. Now for the official National Weather Service forecast for the Omaha and Council Bluffs area. This afternoon, hot, sunny. Highs in the mid-80s. South winds 5 to 10 miles an hour. Tonight, mostly clear. Lows in the mid-60s. South winds 5 to 10 miles an hour with gusts up to 20 miles an hour. Saturday, partly sunny with a chance of thunderstorms. A chance of showers in the morning, then showers likely in the afternoon. Highs around 80. Southwest winds 5 to 10 miles an hour, becoming northwest 10 to 15 miles an hour with gusts up to 30 miles an hour in the afternoon. Chance of rain 70%. Saturday night, mostly cloudy with a chance of showers and thunderstorms until midnight, then mostly clear after midnight. Less humid with lows in the mid-50s. North winds 10 to 15 miles an hour. Gusts up to 30 miles an hour until midnight. Chance of rain 50%. Sunday, sunny. Highs in the mid-70s. Northwest winds 10 to 15 miles an hour. Sunday night, partly cloudy. Lows in the lower 50s. Monday, sunny. Highs around 80. Monday night through Tuesday night, partly cloudy. Lows around 60. Highs in the lower 80s. Wednesday, partly sunny in the morning, then clearing.
a chance of showers and thunderstorms. Hot with highs in the upper 80s. Chance of rain 40%. Wednesday night and Thursday, mostly clear. Hot. Lows in the lower 60s. Highs in the mid 80s. At 4 p.m. in Omaha, it was mostly sunny. The temperature was 85 degrees, the dew point 51, and the relative humidity 31%. The wind was south at 14 miles an hour, gusting to 24. The pressure was 29.93 inches and falling. Across eastern Nebraska and southwest Iowa, at Red Oak, Iowa, haze was reported with a temperature of 82. It was sunny, with a temperature of 84 at Lincoln, 83 at Fremont, 84 at Columbus, and 83 at Blair Airport. Under sunny skies, Tecama reported 87, Nebraska City reported 83, and Plattsmouth reported 82. It was mostly sunny, with a temperature of 84 at Offutt Air Force Base, and 84 at Millard. Here are some observations from across the region. At North Platte, rain was falling with a temperature of 89. It was sunny with a temperature of 87 at Sioux City, 82 at Des Moines, and 85 at Concordia, Kansas. It was mostly sunny with a temperature of 83 at Grand Island, 86 at Norfolk, 86 at Sioux Falls, 82 at Kansas City, and 87 at Denver. At Valentine, the weather conditions were not available. Once again, at 4 p.m. in Omaha, it was 85 degrees under mostly sunny skies. Here are the forecast key messages. Shower and storm chances return Saturday morning with a 30 to 40% chance from 3 to 10 a.m. Additional storms are expected in the afternoon and evening, especially in southeast Nebraska and southwest Iowa, where a few severe storms will be possible. Cooler weather expected Sunday into early next week, with temperatures trending back up Tuesday into Wednesday. Next chance for rain appears to be Wednesday, with much uncertainty in the forecast. Details beyond Wednesday. This is NOAA All Hazards Radio Station KIH 61 in Omaha, Nebraska. The current time is 4:31 p.m. Central Daylight Time. Now for the official National Weather Service forecast for the Omaha and Council Bluffs area. This afternoon, hot, sunny. Highs in the mid-80s. South winds 5 to 10 miles an hour. Tonight, mostly clear. Lows in the mid-60s. South winds 5 to 10 miles an hour with gusts up to 20 miles an hour. Saturday, partly sunny with a chance of thunderstorms. A chance of showers in the morning, then showers likely in the afternoon. Highs around 80. Southwest winds 5 to 10 miles an hour, becoming northwest 10 to 15 miles an hour with gusts up to 30 miles an hour in the afternoon. Chance of rain 70%. Saturday night, mostly cloudy with a chance of showers and thunderstorms until midnight, then mostly clear after midnight. Less humid with lows in the mid-50s. North winds 10 to 15 miles an hour. Gusts up to 30 miles an hour until midnight. Chance of rain 50%. Sunday, sunny. Highs in the mid-70s. Northwest winds 10 to 15 miles an hour. Sunday night, partly cloudy. Lows in the lower 50s. Monday, sunny. Highs around 80. Monday night through Tuesday night, partly cloudy. Lows around 60. Highs in the lower 80s. Wednesday, partly sunny in the morning, then clearing. A chance of showers and thunderstorms. Hot with highs in the upper 80s. Chance of rain 40%. Wednesday night and Thursday, mostly clear. Hot. Lows in the lower 60s. Highs in the mid 80s. At 4 p.m. in Omaha, it was mostly sunny. The temperature was 85 degrees, the dew point 51, and the relative humidity 31%. The wind was south at 14 miles an hour, gusting to 24. The pressure was 29.93 inches and falling.
Across eastern Nebraska and southwest Iowa, at Red Oak, Iowa, haze was reported with a temperature of 82. It was sunny with a temperature of 84 at Lincoln, 83 at Fremont, 84 at Columbus, and 83 at Blair Airport. Under sunny skies, Tecama reported 87, Nebraska City reported 83, and Plattsmouth reported 82. It was mostly sunny, with a temperature of 84 at Offutt Air Force Base, and 84 at Millard. Here are some observations from across the region. At North Platte, rain was falling, with a temperature of 89. It was sunny, with a temperature of 87 at Sioux City, 82 at Des Moines, and 85 at Concordia, Kansas. It was mostly sunny, with a temperature of 83 at Grand Island, 86 at Norfolk, 86 at Sioux Falls, 82 at Kansas City, and 87 at Denver. At Valentine, the weather conditions were not available. Once again, at 4 p.m. in Omaha, it was 85 degrees under mostly sunny skies. Here are the forecast key messages. Shower and storm chances return Saturday morning with a 30 to 40% chance from 3 to 10 a.m. Additional storms are expected in the afternoon and evening, especially in southeast Nebraska and southwest Iowa, where a few severe storms will be possible. Cooler weather expected Sunday into early next week, with temperatures trending back up Tuesday into Wednesday. Next chance for rain appears to be Wednesday, with much uncertainty in the forecast. Details beyond Wednesday. This is NOAA All Hazards Radio Station KIH 61 in Omaha, Nebraska. The current time is 4:35 p.m. Central Daylight Time. Now for the official National Weather Service forecast for the Omaha and Council Bluffs area. This afternoon, hot, sunny. Highs in the mid-80s. South winds 5 to 10 miles an hour. Tonight, mostly clear. Lows in the mid-60s. South winds 5 to 10 miles an hour with gusts up to 20 miles an hour. Saturday, partly sunny with a chance of thunderstorms. A chance of showers in the morning, then showers likely in the afternoon. Highs around 80. Southwest winds 5 to 10 miles an hour, becoming northwest 10 to 15 miles an hour with gusts up to 30 miles an hour in the afternoon. Chance of rain 70%. Saturday night, mostly cloudy with a chance of showers and thunderstorms until midnight, then mostly clear after midnight. Less humid with lows in the mid-50s. North winds 10 to 15 miles an hour. Gusts up to 30 miles an hour until midnight. Chance of rain 50%. Sunday, sunny. Highs in the mid-70s. Northwest winds 10 to 15 miles an hour. Sunday night, partly cloudy. Lows in the lower 50s. Monday, sunny. Highs around 80. Monday night through Tuesday night, partly cloudy. Lows around 60. Highs in the lower 80s. Wednesday, partly sunny in the morning, then clearing. A chance of showers and thunderstorms. Hot with highs in the upper 80s. Chance of rain 40%. Wednesday night and Thursday, mostly clear. Hot. Lows in the lower 60s. Highs in the mid 80s. At 4 p.m. in Omaha, it was mostly sunny. The temperature was 85 degrees, the dew point 51, and the relative humidity 31%. The wind was south at 14 miles an hour, gusting to 24. The pressure was 29.93 inches and falling. Across eastern Nebraska and southwest Iowa, at Red Oak, Iowa, haze was reported with a temperature of 82. It was sunny, with a temperature of 84 at Lincoln, 83 at Fremont, 84 at Columbus, and 83 at Blair Airport. Under sunny skies, Tecama reported 87, Nebraska City reported 83, and Plattsmouth reported 82. It was mostly sunny, with a temperature of 84 at Offutt Air Force Base, and 84 at Millard. Here are some observations from across the region. At North Platte, rain was falling, with a temperature of 89.
It was sunny with a temperature of 87 at Sioux City, 82 at Des Moines, and 85 at Concordia, Kansas. It was mostly sunny with a temperature of 83 at Grand Island, 86 at Norfolk, 86 at Sioux Falls, 82 at Kansas City, and 87 at Denver. At Valentine, the weather conditions were not available. Once again, at 4 p.m. in Omaha, it was 85 degrees under mostly sunny skies. Here are the forecast key messages. Shower and storm chances return Saturday morning with a 30 to 40% chance from 3 to 10 a.m. Additional storms are expected in the afternoon and evening, especially in southeast Nebraska and southwest Iowa, where a few severe storms will be possible. Cooler weather expected Sunday into early next week, with temperatures trending back up Tuesday into Wednesday. Next chance for rain appears to be Wednesday, with much uncertainty in the forecast details beyond Wednesday. This is NOAA All Hazards Radio Station KIH 61 in Omaha, Nebraska. The current time is 4:39 p.m. Central Daylight Time. Now for the official National Weather Service forecast for the Omaha and Council Bluffs area. This afternoon, hot, sunny. Highs in the mid-80s. South winds 5 to 10 miles an hour. Tonight, mostly clear. Lows in the mid-60s. South winds 5 to 10 miles an hour with gusts up to 20 miles an hour. Saturday, partly sunny with a chance of thunderstorms. A chance of showers in the morning, then showers likely in the afternoon. Highs around 80. Southwest winds 5 to 10 miles an hour, becoming northwest 10 to 15 miles an hour with gusts up to 30 miles an hour in the afternoon. Chance of rain 70%. Saturday night, mostly cloudy with a chance of showers and thunderstorms until midnight, then mostly clear after midnight. Less humid with lows in the mid-50s. North winds 10 to 15 miles an hour. Gusts up to 30 miles an hour until midnight. Chance of rain 50%. Sunday, sunny. Highs in the mid-70s. Northwest winds 10 to 15 miles an hour. Sunday night, partly cloudy. Lows in the lower 50s. Monday, sunny. Highs around 80. Monday night through Tuesday night, partly cloudy. Lows around 60. Highs in the lower 80s. Wednesday, partly sunny in the morning, then clearing. A chance of showers and thunderstorms. Hot with highs in the upper 80s. Chance of rain 40%. Wednesday night and Thursday, mostly clear. Hot. Lows in the lower 60s. Highs in the mid 80s. At 4 p.m. in Omaha, it was mostly sunny. The temperature was 85 degrees, the dew point 51, and the relative humidity 31%. The wind was south at 14 miles an hour, gusting to 24. The pressure was 29.93 inches and falling. Across eastern Nebraska and southwest Iowa, at Red Oak, Iowa, haze was reported with a temperature of 82. It was sunny, with a temperature of 84 at Lincoln, 83 at Fremont, 84 at Columbus, and 83 at Blair Airport. Under sunny skies, Tecama reported 87, Nebraska City reported 83, and Plattsmouth reported 82. It was mostly sunny, with a temperature of 84 at Offutt Air Force Base, and 84 at Millard. Here are some observations from across the region. At North Platte, rain was falling, with a temperature of 89. It was sunny, with a temperature of 87 at Sioux City, 82 at Des Moines, and 85 at Concordia, Kansas. It was mostly sunny, with a temperature of 83 at Grand Island, 86 at Norfolk, 86 at Sioux Falls, 82 at Kansas City, and 87 at Denver. At Valentine, the weather conditions were not available. Once again, at 4 p.m. in Omaha, it was 85 degrees under mostly sunny skies. Here are the forecast key messages. Shower and storm chances return Saturday morning with a 30 to 40% chance from 3 to 10 a.m.
Additional storms are expected in the afternoon and evening, especially in southeast Nebraska and southwest Iowa, where a few severe storms will be possible. Cooler weather expected Sunday into early next week, with temperatures trending back up Tuesday into Wednesday. Next chance for rain appears to be Wednesday, with much uncertainty in the forecast. Details beyond Wednesday. This is NOAA All Hazards Radio Station KIH 61 in Omaha, Nebraska. The current time is 4:44 p.m. Central Daylight Time. Now for the official National Weather Service forecast for the Omaha and Council Bluffs area. This afternoon, hot, sunny. Highs in the mid-80s. South winds 5 to 10 miles an hour. Tonight, mostly clear. Lows in the mid-60s. South winds 5 to 10 miles an hour with gusts up to 20 miles an hour. Saturday, partly sunny with a chance of thunderstorms. A chance of showers in the morning, then showers likely in the afternoon. Highs around 80. Southwest winds 5 to 10 miles an hour, becoming northwest 10 to 15 miles an hour with gusts up to 30 miles an hour in the afternoon. Chance of rain 70%. Saturday night, mostly cloudy with a chance of showers and thunderstorms until midnight, then mostly clear after midnight. Less humid with lows in the mid-50s. North winds 10 to 15 miles an hour. Gusts up to 30 miles an hour until midnight. Chance of rain 50%. Sunday, sunny. Highs in the mid-70s. Northwest winds 10 to 15 miles an hour. Sunday night, partly cloudy. Lows in the lower 50s. Monday, sunny. Highs around 80. Monday night through Tuesday night, partly cloudy. Lows around 60. Highs in the lower 80s. Wednesday, partly sunny in the morning, then clearing. A chance of showers and thunderstorms. Hot with highs in the upper 80s. Chance of rain 40%. Wednesday night and Thursday, mostly clear. Hot. Lows in the lower 60s. Highs in the mid-80s. At 4 p.m. in Omaha, it was mostly sunny. The temperature was 85 degrees, the dew point 51, and the relative humidity 31%. The wind was south at 14 miles an hour, gusting to 24. The pressure was 29.93 inches and falling. Across eastern Nebraska and southwest Iowa, at Red Oak, Iowa, haze was reported with a temperature of 82. It was sunny, with a temperature of 84 at Lincoln, 83 at Fremont, 84 at Columbus, and 83 at Blair Airport. Under sunny skies, Tecama reported 87, Nebraska City reported 83, and Plattsmouth reported 82. It was mostly sunny, with a temperature of 84 at Offutt Air Force Base, and 84 at Millard. Here are some observations from across the region. At North Platte, rain was falling, with a temperature of 89. It was sunny, with a temperature of 87 at Sioux City, 82 at Des Moines, and 85 at Concordia, Kansas. It was mostly sunny, with a temperature of 83 at Grand Island, 86 at Norfolk, 86 at Sioux Falls, 82 at Kansas City, and 87 at Denver. At Valentine, the weather conditions were not available. Once again, at 4 p.m. in Omaha, it was 85 degrees under mostly sunny skies. Here are the forecast key messages. Shower and storm chances return Saturday morning with a 30 to 40% chance from 3 to 10 a.m. Additional storms are expected in the afternoon and evening, especially in southeast Nebraska and southwest Iowa, where a few severe storms will be possible. Cooler weather expected Sunday into early next week, with temperatures trending back up Tuesday into Wednesday. Next chance for rain appears to be Wednesday, with much uncertainty in the forecast. Details beyond Wednesday. This is NOAA All Hazards Radio Station KIH 61 in Omaha, Nebraska. The current time is 4:48 p.m. Central Daylight Time. Now for the official National Weather Service forecast for the Omaha and Council Bluffs area.
This afternoon, hot, sunny. Highs in the mid-80s. South winds 5 to 10 miles an hour. Tonight, mostly clear. Lows in the mid-60s. South winds 5 to 10 miles an hour with gusts up to 20 miles an hour. Saturday, partly sunny with a chance of thunderstorms. A chance of showers in the morning, then showers likely in the afternoon. Highs around 80. Southwest winds 5 to 10 miles an hour, becoming northwest 10 to 15 miles an hour with gusts up to 30 miles an hour in the afternoon. Chance of rain 70%. Saturday night, mostly cloudy with a chance of showers and thunderstorms until midnight, then mostly clear after midnight. Less humid with lows in the mid-50s. North winds 10 to 15 miles an hour. Gusts up to 30 miles an hour until midnight. Chance of rain 50%. Sunday, sunny. Highs in the mid-70s. Northwest winds 10 to 15 miles an hour. Sunday night, partly cloudy. Lows in the lower 50s. Monday, sunny. Highs around 80. Monday night through Tuesday night, partly cloudy. Lows around 60. Highs in the lower 80s. Wednesday, partly sunny in the morning, then clearing. A chance of showers and thunderstorms. Hot with highs in the upper 80s. Chance of rain 40%. Wednesday night and Thursday, mostly clear. Hot. Lows in the lower 60s. Highs in the mid 80s. At 4 p.m. in Omaha, it was mostly sunny. The temperature was 85 degrees, the dew point 51, and the relative humidity 31%. The wind was south at 14 miles an hour, gusting to 24. The pressure was 29.93 inches and falling. Across eastern Nebraska and southwest Iowa, at Red Oak, Iowa, haze was reported with a temperature of 82. It was sunny, with a temperature of 84 at Lincoln, 83 at Fremont, 84 at Columbus, and 83 at Blair Airport. Under sunny skies, Tacoma reported 87, Nebraska City reported 83, and Plattsmouth reported 82. It was mostly sunny, with a temperature of 84 at Offutt Air Force Base, and 84 at Millard. Here are some observations from across the region. At North Platte, rain was falling, with a temperature of 89. It was sunny, with a temperature of 87 at Sioux City, 82 at Des Moines, and 85 at Concordia, Kansas. It was mostly sunny, with a temperature of 83 at Grand Island, 86 at North Fork, 86 at Sioux Falls, 82 at Kansas City, and 87 at Denver. At Valentine, the weather conditions were not available. Once again, at 4 p.m. in Omaha, it was 85 degrees under mostly sunny skies. Here are the forecast key messages. Shower and storm chances return Saturday morning with a 30 to 40% chance from 3 to 10 a.m. Additional storms are expected in the afternoon and evening, especially in southeast Nebraska and southwest Iowa, where a few severe storms will be possible. Cooler weather expected Sunday into early next week, with temperatures trending back up Tuesday into Wednesday. Next chance for rain appears to be Wednesday, with much uncertainty in the forecast details beyond Wednesday. This is NOAA All Hazards Radio Station KIH-61 in Omaha, Nebraska. The current time is 4:52 p.m. Central Daylight Time. Now for the official National Weather Service forecast for the Omaha and Council Bluffs area. This afternoon, hot, sunny. Highs in the mid-80s. South winds 5 to 10 miles an hour. Tonight, mostly clear. Lows in the mid-60s. South winds 5 to 10 miles an hour with gusts up to 20 miles an hour. Saturday, partly sunny with a chance of thunderstorms. A chance of showers in the morning, then showers likely in the afternoon. Highs around 80. Southwest winds 5 to 10 miles an hour, becoming northwest 10 to 15 miles an hour with gusts up to 30 miles an hour in the afternoon. Chance of rain 70%.
Saturday night, mostly cloudy with a chance of showers and thunderstorms until midnight, then mostly clear after midnight. Less humid with lows in the mid-50s. North winds 10 to 15 miles an hour. Gusts up to 30 miles an hour until midnight. Chance of rain 50%. Sunday, sunny. Highs in the mid-70s. Northwest winds 10 to 15 miles an hour. Sunday night, partly cloudy. Lows in the lower 50s. Monday, sunny. Highs around 80. Monday night through Tuesday night, partly cloudy. Lows around 60. Highs in the lower 80s. Wednesday, partly sunny in the morning, then clearing. A chance of showers and thunderstorms. Hot with highs in the upper 80s. Chance of rain 40%. Wednesday night and Thursday, mostly clear. Hot. Lows in the lower 60s. Highs in the mid 80s. At 4 p.m. in Omaha, it was mostly sunny. The temperature was 85 degrees, the dew point 51, and the relative humidity 31%. The wind was south at 14 miles an hour, gusting to 24. The pressure was 29.93 inches and falling. Across eastern Nebraska and southwest Iowa, at Red Oak, Iowa, haze was reported with a temperature of 82. It was sunny, with a temperature of 84 at Lincoln, 83 at Fremont, 84 at Columbus, and 83 at Blair Airport. Under sunny skies, Tecama reported 87, Nebraska City reported 83, and Plattsmouth reported 82. It was mostly sunny, with a temperature of 84 at Offutt Air Force Base, and 84 at Millard. Here are some observations from across the region. At Northland, rain was falling, with a temperature of 89. It was sunny, with a temperature of 87 at Sioux City, 82 at Des Moines, and 85 at Concordia, Kansas. It was mostly sunny, with a temperature of 83 at Grand Island, 86 at North Fork, 86 at Sioux Falls, 82 at Kansas City, and 87 at Denver. At Valentine, the weather conditions were not available. Once again, at 4 p.m. in Omaha, it was 85 degrees under mostly sunny skies. Here are the forecast key messages. Shower and storm chances return Saturday morning with a 30 to 40% chance from 3 to 10 a.m. Additional storms are expected in the afternoon and evening, especially in southeast Nebraska and southwest Iowa, where a few severe storms will be possible. Cooler weather expected Sunday into early next week, with temperatures trending back up Tuesday into Wednesday. Next chance for rain appears to be Wednesday, with much uncertainty in the forecast details beyond Wednesday. This is NOAA All Hazards Radio Station KIH 61 in Omaha, Nebraska. The current time is 4:56 p.m. Central Daylight Time. Now for the official National Weather Service forecast for the Omaha and Council Bluffs area. This afternoon, hot, sunny. Highs in the mid-80s. South winds 5 to 10 miles an hour. Tonight, mostly clear. Lows in the mid-60s. South winds 5 to 10 miles an hour with gusts up to 20 miles an hour. Saturday, partly sunny with a chance of thunderstorms. A chance of showers in the morning, then showers likely in the afternoon. Highs around 80. Southwest winds 5 to 10 miles an hour, becoming northwest 10 to 15 miles an hour with gusts up to 30 miles an hour in the afternoon. Chance of rain 70%. Saturday night, mostly cloudy with a chance of showers and thunderstorms until midnight, then mostly clear after midnight. Less humid with lows in the mid-50s. North winds 10 to 15 miles an hour. Gusts up to 30 miles an hour until midnight. Chance of rain 50%. Sunday, sunny. Highs in the mid-70s. Northwest winds 10 to 15 miles an hour. Sunday night, partly cloudy. Lows in the lower 50s. Monday, sunny. Highs around 80. Monday night through Tuesday night, partly cloudy.
lows around 60. Highs in the lower 80s. Wednesday, partly sunny in the morning, then clearing. A chance of showers and thunderstorms. Hot with highs in the upper 80s. Chance of rain 40%. Wednesday night and Thursday, mostly clear. Hot. Lows in the lower 60s. Highs in the mid 80s. At 4 p.m. in Omaha, it was mostly sunny. The temperature was 85 degrees, the dew point 51, and the relative humidity 31%. The wind was south at 14 miles an hour, gusting to 24. The pressure was 29.93 inches and falling. Across eastern Nebraska and southwest Iowa, at Red Oak, Iowa, haze was reported with a temperature of 82. It was sunny, with a temperature of 84 at Lincoln, 83 at Fremont, 84 at Columbus, and 83 at Blair Airport. Under sunny skies, Tecama reported 87, Nebraska City reported 83, and Plattsmouth reported 82. It was mostly sunny, with a temperature of 84 at Offutt Air Force Base, and 84 at Millard. Here are some observations from across the region. At North Platte, rain was falling, with a temperature of 89. It was sunny, with a temperature of 87 at Sioux City, 82 at Des Moines, and 85 at Concordia, Kansas. It was mostly sunny, with a temperature of 83 at Grand Island, 86 at Norfolk, 86 at Sioux Falls, 82 at Kansas City, and 87 at Denver. At Valentine, the weather conditions were not available. Once again, at 4 p.m. in Omaha, it was 85 degrees under mostly sunny skies. The Omaha, Nebraska climate summary for this evening, as of 4 p.m., June 12, 2026. Today's high temperature was 85 degrees. This high was 1 degree above the normal high of 84. The record high is 100 degrees, which was set in 1952. Today's low temperature was 59 degrees. This low was 4 degrees below the normal low of 63. The record low is 42 degrees, which was set in 1974. No precipitation fell today, which leaves the monthly total at 1.75 inches. This is 0.18 inches below the normal amount of 1.93 inches for June. The total precipitation for the year still stands at 11.00 inches, which is 2.25 inches below normal. No snow fell today, which brings the monthly total to 0.0 inches. This is normal for June. The total snowfall since July 1st still stands at 17.8 inches, which is 9.3 inches below normal. There were no heating degree days today, which is normal. This leaves the monthly total at zero, which is 7 below normal. The yearly total since July 1st is 5,053, which is 775 below normal. There were 7 cooling degree days today, which is 2 below normal. This brings the monthly total to 140, which is 53 above normal. The yearly total since January 1st is 305, which is 112 above normal. Today the maximum wind observed was 18 miles an hour from the southeast. The highest wind gust observed was 24 miles per hour from the southeast. The normal high temperature for tomorrow is 84 degrees, and the normal low is 63. The record high for tomorrow is 101, which last occurred in 1952, and the record low is 44, which occurred in 1969. Sunset tonight is at 8:57 p.m. Sunrise tomorrow is at 5:50 a.m. The Valley National Weather Service climate summary for this evening, as of 4 p.m., June 12, 2026. Today's high temperature was 84 degrees, record high is 96 degrees, which was set in 2016. And the low 59 degrees. The record low is 48 degrees, which was set in 1995. No precipitation fell today, which leaves the monthly total at 1.60 inches. The total precipitation for the year still stands at 11.04 inches. No snow fell today, which brings the monthly total to 0.0 inches.
This is normal for June. The total snowfall for the season since June 1st still stands at 0.0 inches, which is normal. The highest wind gust observed was 21 miles per hour.

temperatures trending back up Tuesday into Wednesday. Next chance for rain appears to be Wednesday, with much uncertainty in the forecast. Details beyond Wednesday. This is NOAA All Hazards Radio Station KIH-61 in Omaha, Nebraska. The current time is 5:04 p.m. Central Daylight Time. Now for the official National Weather Service forecast for the Omaha and Council Bluffs area. This afternoon, hot, sunny. Highs in the mid-80s. South winds 5 to 10 miles an hour. Tonight, mostly clear. Lows in the mid-60s. South winds 5 to 10 miles an hour with gusts up to 20 miles an hour. Saturday, partly sunny with a chance of thunderstorms. A chance of showers in the morning, then showers likely in the afternoon. Highs around 80. Southwest winds 5 to 10 miles an hour, becoming northwest 10 to 15 miles an hour with gusts up to 30 miles an hour in the afternoon. Chance of rain 70%. Saturday night, mostly cloudy with a chance of showers and thunderstorms until midnight, then mostly clear after midnight. Less humid with lows in the mid-50s. North winds 10 to 15 miles an hour. Gusts up to 30 miles an hour until midnight. Chance of rain 50%. Sunday, sunny. Highs in the mid-70s. Northwest winds 10 to 15 miles an hour. Sunday night, partly cloudy. Lows in the lower 50s. Monday, sunny. Highs around 80. Monday night through Tuesday night, partly cloudy. Lows around 60. Highs in the lower 80s. Wednesday, partly sunny in the morning, then clearing. A chance of showers and thunderstorms. Hot with highs in the upper 80s. Chance of rain 40%. Wednesday night and Thursday, mostly clear. Hot. Lows in the lower 60s. Highs in the mid-80s. 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Douglas, Sarpy, Washington, Cass, Odo, Burt, Dodge, Saunders, Harrison, Pottawatomie, and Mills. At 5 p.m. in Omaha, it was mostly sunny. The temperature was 84 degrees, the dew point 54, and the relative humidity 35%. The wind was south at 17 miles an hour. The pressure was 29.92 inches and falling. Across eastern Nebraska and southwest Iowa, it was sunny, with a temperature of 84 at Fremont, 83 at Blair Airport, and 87 at Takema. Under sunny skies, Nebraska City reported 83, Plattsmouth reported 81, and Red Oak, Iowa reported 82. It was mostly sunny, with a temperature of 82 at Lincoln, 84 at Millard, and 84 at Columbus. Here are some observations from across the region. It was sunny, with a temperature of 87 at Sioux City, 86 at Concordia, Kansas, and 90 at North Platte. It was mostly 82 at Des Moines, and 87 at Denver. At Kansas City, it was partly sunny, with a temperature of 82. At Valentine, the weather conditions were not available. Once again, at 5 p.m. in Omaha, it was 84 degrees under mostly sunny skies. Here are the forecast key messages. Shower and storm chances return Saturday morning with a 30 to 40% chance from 3 to 10 a.m. Additional storms are expected in the afternoon and evening, especially in southeast Nebraska and southwest Iowa, where a few severe storms will be possible. Cooler weather expected Sunday into early next week, with temperatures trending back up Tuesday into Wednesday. Next chance for rain appears to be Wednesday, with much uncertainty in the forecast. Details beyond Wednesday. This is NOAA All Hazards Radio Station KIH-61 in Omaha, Nebraska. The current time is 5:09 p.m. Central Daylight Time. Now for the official National Weather Service forecast for the Omaha and Council Bluffs area. This afternoon, hot, sunny. Highs in the mid-80s. South winds 5.

10 miles an hour. Tonight, mostly clear. Lows in the mid-60s. South winds 5 to 10 miles an hour with gusts up to 20 miles an hour. Saturday, partly sunny with a chance of thunderstorms. A chance of showers in the morning, then showers likely in the afternoon. Highs around 80. Southwest winds 5 to 10 miles an hour, becoming northwest 10 to 15 miles an hour with gusts up to 30 miles an hour in the afternoon. Chance of rain 70%. Saturday night, mostly cloudy with a chance of showers and thunderstorms until midnight, then mostly clear after midnight. Less humid with lows in the mid-50s. North winds 10 to 15 miles an hour. Gusts up to 30 miles an hour until midnight. Chance of rain 50%. Sunday, sunny. Highs in the mid-70s. Northwest winds 10 to 15 miles an hour. Sunday night, partly cloudy. Lows in the lower 50s. Monday, sunny. Highs around 80. Monday night through Tuesday night, partly cloudy. Lows around 60. Highs in the lower 80s. Wednesday, partly sunny in the morning, then clearing. A chance of showers and thunderstorms. Hot with highs in the upper 80s. Chance of rain 40%. Wednesday night and Thursday, mostly clear. Hot. Lows in the lower 60s. Highs in the mid 80s. The Omaha, Nebraska climate summary for this evening, as of 4 p.m., June 12, 2026. Today's high temperature was 85 degrees. This high was 1 degree above the normal high of 84. The record high is 100 degrees, which was set in 1952. Today's low temperature was 59 degrees. This low was 4 degrees below the normal low of 63. The record low is 42 degrees, which was set in 1974. No precipitation fell today, which leaves the monthly total at 1.75 inches. This is 0.18 inches below the normal amount of 1.93 inches for June. The total precipitation for the year still stands at 11.00 inches, which is 2.25 inches below normal. No snow fell today, which brings the monthly total to 0.0 inches. This is normal for June. The total snowfall since July 1st still stands at 17.8 inches, which is 9.3 inches below normal. There were no heating degree days today, which is normal. This leaves the monthly total at zero, which is 7 below normal. The yearly total since July 1st is 5,053, which is 775 below normal. There were 7 cooling degree days today, which is 2 below normal. This brings the monthly total to 140, which is 53 above normal. The yearly total since January 1st is 305, which is 112 above normal. Today the maximum wind observed was 18 miles an hour from the southeast. The highest wind gust observed was 24 miles per hour from the southeast. The normal high temperature for tomorrow is 84 degrees, and the normal low is 63. The record high for tomorrow is 101, which last occurred in 1952, and the record low is 44, which occurred in 1969. Sunset tonight is at 8:57 p.m. Sunrise tomorrow is at 5:50 a.m. The Valley National Weather Service climate summary for this evening, as of 4 p.m., June 12, 2026. Today's high temperature was 84 degrees, record high is 96 degrees, which was set in 2016. And the low 59 degrees. The record low is 48 degrees, which was set in 1995. No precipitation fell today, which leaves the monthly total at 1.60 inches. The total precipitation for the year still stands at 11.04 inches. No snow fell today, which brings the monthly total to 0.0 inches. This is normal for June. The total snowfall for the season since June 1st still stands at 0.0 inches, which is normal.
The highest wind gust observed was 21 miles per hour from the southeast. Sunset tonight is at 8:59 p.m. Sunrise tomorrow is at 5:52 a.m. Here are the forecast key messages. Shower and storm chances return Saturday morning with a 30 to 40% chance from 3 to 10 a.m. Additional storms are expected in the afternoon and evening, especially in southeast Nebraska and southwest Iowa, where a few severe storms will be possible. Cooler weather expected Sunday into early next week, with temperatures trending back up Tuesday into Wednesday. Next chance for rain appears to be Wednesday, with much uncertainty in the forecast. Details beyond Wednesday. This is NOAA All Hazards Radio Station KIH 61 in Omaha, Nebraska. The current time is 5:15 p.m. Central Daylight Time. Now for the official National Weather Service forecast for the Omaha and Council Bluffs area. This afternoon, hot, sunny. Highs in the mid-80s. South winds 5 to 10 miles an hour. Tonight, mostly clear. Lows in the mid-60s. South winds 5 to 10 miles an hour with gusts up to 20 miles an hour. Saturday, partly sunny with a chance of thunderstorms. A chance of showers in the morning, then showers likely in the afternoon. Highs around 80. Southwest winds 5 to 10 miles an hour, becoming northwest 10 to 15 miles an hour with gusts up to 30 miles an hour in the afternoon. Chance of rain 70%. Saturday night, mostly cloudy with a chance of showers and thunderstorms until midnight, then mostly clear after midnight. Less humid with lows in the mid-50s. North winds 10 to 15 miles an hour. Gusts up to 30 miles an hour until midnight. Chance of rain 50%. Sunday, sunny. Highs in the mid-70s. Northwest winds 10 to 15 miles an hour. Sunday night, partly cloudy. Lows in the lower 50s. Monday, sunny. Highs around 80. Monday night through Tuesday night, partly cloudy. Lows around 60. Highs in the lower 80s. Wednesday, partly sunny in the morning, then clearing. A chance of showers and thunderstorms. Hot with highs in the upper 80s. Chance of rain 40%. Wednesday night and Thursday, mostly clear. Hot. Lows in the lower 60s. Highs in the mid-80s. At 5 p.m. in Omaha, it was mostly sunny. The temperature was 84 degrees, the dew point 54, and the relative humidity 35%. The wind was south at 17 miles an hour. The pressure was 29.92 inches and falling. Across eastern Nebraska and southwest Iowa, it was sunny, with a temperature of 84 at Fremont, 83 at Blair Airport, and 87 at Takema. It was mostly sunny, with a temperature of 82 at Lincoln, 84 at Millard, and 84 at Columbus. Under mostly sunny skies, Nebraska City reported 83, Plattsmouth reported 81, and Red Oak, Iowa reported 82. At Offutt Air Force Base, it was partly sunny, with a temperature of 84. Here are some observations from across the region. It was sunny, with a temperature of 87 at Sioux City and 90 at North Platte. It was mostly sunny, with a temperature of 84 at Grand Island, 84 at Norfolk, and 83 at Sioux Falls. Under mostly sunny skies, Des Moines reported 82, Concordia, Kansas reported 86, and Denver reported 87. At Kansas City, it was partly sunny, with a temperature of 82. At Valentine, the weather conditions were not available. Once again, at 5 p.m. in Omaha, it was 84 degrees under mostly sunny skies. Here are the forecast key messages. Shower and storm chances return Saturday morning with a 30 to 40% chance from 3 to 10 a.m. Additional storms are expected in the afternoon and evening, especially in southeast Nebraska and southwest Iowa, where a few severe storms will be possible. Cooler weather expected Sunday into early next week, with temperatures trending back up Tuesday into Wednesday.
Next chance for rain appears to be Wednesday with much uncertainty in the forecast. Details beyond Wednesday. This is NOAA All Hazards Radio Station KIH 61 in Omaha, Nebraska. The current time is 5:19 p.m. Central Daylight Time. Now for the official National Weather Service forecast for the Omaha and Council Bluffs area. This afternoon, hot, sunny. Highs in the mid-80s. South winds 5 to 10 miles an hour. Tonight, mostly clear. Lows in the mid-60s. South winds 5 to 10 miles an hour with gusts up to 20 miles an hour. Saturday, partly sunny with a chance of thunderstorms. A chance of showers in the morning, then showers likely in the afternoon. Highs around 80. Southwest winds 5 to 10 miles an hour, becoming northwest 10 to 15 miles an hour with gusts up to 30 miles an hour in the afternoon. Chance of rain 70%. Saturday night, mostly cloudy with a chance of showers and thunderstorms until midnight, then mostly clear after midnight. Less humid with lows in the mid-50s. North winds 10 to 15 miles an hour. Gusts up to 30 miles an hour until midnight. Chance of rain 50%. Sunday, sunny. Highs in the mid-70s. Northwest winds 10 to 15 miles an hour. Sunday night, partly cloudy. Lows in the lower 50s. Monday, sunny. Highs around 80. Monday night through Tuesday night, partly cloudy. Lows around 60. Highs in the lower 80s. Wednesday, partly sunny in the morning, then clearing. A chance of showers and thunderstorms. Hot with highs in the upper 80s. Chance of rain 40%. Wednesday night and Thursday, mostly clear. Hot. Lows in the lower 60s. Highs in the mid-80s. The Omaha, Nebraska climate summary for this evening, as of 4 p.m., June 12, 2026. Today's high temperature was 85 degrees. This high was 1 degree above the normal high of 84. The record high is 100 degrees, which was set in 1952. Today's low temperature was 59 degrees. This low was 4 degrees below the normal low of 63. The record low is 42 degrees, which was set in 1974. No precipitation fell today, which leaves the monthly total at 1.75 inches. This is 0.18 inches below the normal amount of 1.93 inches for June. The total precipitation for the year still stands at 11.00 inches, which is 2.25 inches below normal. No snow fell today, which brings the monthly total to 0.0 inches. This is normal for June. The total snowfall since July 1st still stands at 17.8 inches, which is 9.3 inches below normal. There were no heating degree days today, which is normal. This leaves the monthly total at zero, which is 7 below normal. The yearly total since July 1st is 5,053, which is 775 below normal. There were 7 cooling degree days today, which is 2 below normal. This brings the monthly total to 140, which is 53 above normal. The yearly total since January 1st is 305, which is 112 above normal. Today the maximum wind observed was 18 miles an hour from the southeast. The highest wind gust observed was 24 miles per hour from the southeast. The normal high temperature for tomorrow is 84 degrees, and the normal low is 63. The record high for tomorrow is 101, which last occurred in 1952, and the record low is 44, which occurred in 1969. Sunset tonight is at 8:57 p.m. Sunrise tomorrow is at 5:50 a.m. The Valley National Weather Service climate summary for this evening, as of 4 p.m., June 12, 2026. Today's high temperature was 84 degrees, record high is 96 degrees, which was set in 2016. And the low 59 degrees. The record low is 48 degrees, which was set in 1995.
No precipitation fell today, which leaves the monthly total at 1.60 inches. The total precipitation for the year still stands at 11.04 inches. No snow fell today, which brings the monthly total to 0.0 inches. This is normal for June. The total snowfall for the season since June 1st still stands at 0.0 inches, which is normal. The highest wind gust observed was 21 miles per hour from the southeast. Sunset tonight is at 8:59 p.m. Sunrise tomorrow is at 5:52 a.m. At 5 p.m. in Omaha, it was mostly sunny. The temperature was 84 degrees, the dew point 54, and the relative humidity 35%. The wind was south at 17 miles an hour. The pressure was 29.92 inches and falling. Across eastern Nebraska and southwest Iowa, it was sunny, with a temperature of 84 at Fremont, 83 at Blair Airport, and 87 at Takema. It was mostly sunny, with a temperature of 82 at Lincoln, 84 at Millard, and 84 at Columbus. Under mostly sunny skies, Nebraska City reported 83, Plattsmouth reported 81, and Red Oak, Iowa reported 82. At Offutt Air Force Base, it was partly sunny, with a temperature of 84. Here are some observations from across the region. It was sunny, with a temperature of 87 at Sioux City and 90 at North Platte. It was mostly sunny, with a temperature of 84 at Grand Island, 84 at Norfolk, and 83 at Sioux Falls. Under mostly sunny skies, Des Moines reported 82, Concordia, Kansas reported 86, and Denver reported 87. At Kansas City, it was partly sunny, with a temperature of 82. At Valentine, the weather conditions were not available. Once again, at 5 p.m. in Omaha, it was 84 degrees under mostly sunny skies. Here are the forecast key messages. Shower and storm chances return Saturday morning with a 30 to 40% chance from 3 to 10 a.m. Additional storms are expected in the afternoon and evening, especially in southeast Nebraska and southwest Iowa, where a few severe storms will be possible. Cooler weather expected Sunday into early next week, with temperatures trending back up Tuesday into Wednesday. Next chance for rain appears to be Wednesday, with much uncertainty in the forecast details beyond Wednesday. This is NOAA All Hazards Radio Station KIH-61 in Omaha, Nebraska. The current time is 5:27 p.m. Central Daylight Time. Now for the official National Weather Service forecast for the Omaha and Council Bluffs area. This afternoon, hot, sunny. Highs in the mid-80s. South winds 5 to 10 miles an hour. Tonight, mostly clear. Lows in the mid-60s. South winds 5 to 10 miles an hour with gusts up to 20 miles an hour. Saturday, partly sunny with a chance of thunderstorms. A chance of showers in the morning, then showers likely in the afternoon. Highs around 80. Southwest winds 5 to 10 miles an hour, becoming northwest 10 to 15 miles an hour with gusts up to 30 miles an hour in the afternoon. Chance of rain 70%. Saturday night, mostly cloudy with a chance of showers and thunderstorms until midnight, then mostly clear after midnight. Less humid with lows in the mid-50s. North winds 10 to 15 miles an hour. Gusts up to 30 miles an hour until midnight. Chance of rain 50%. Sunday, sunny. Highs in the mid-70s. Northwest winds 10 to 15 miles an hour. Sunday night, partly cloudy. Lows in the lower 50s. Monday, sunny. Highs around 80. Monday night through Tuesday night, partly cloudy. Lows around 60. Highs in the lower 80s. Wednesday, partly sunny in the morning, then clearing. A chance of showers and thunderstorms. Hot with highs in the upper 80s. Chance of rain 40%. Wednesday night and Thursday, mostly clear. Hot. Lows in the lower 60s. Highs in the mid 80s.
At 5 p.m. in Omaha, it was mostly sunny. The temperature was 84 degrees, the dew point 54, and the relative humidity 35%. The wind was south at 17 miles an hour. The pressure was 29.92 inches and falling. Across eastern Nebraska and southwest Iowa, it was sunny, with a temperature of 84 at Fremont, 83 at Blair Airport, and 87 at Tacoma. It was mostly sunny, with a temperature of 82 at Lincoln, 84 at Millard, and 84 at Columbus. Under mostly sunny skies, Nebraska City reported 83, Plattsmouth reported 81, and Red Oak, Iowa reported 82. At Offutt Air Force Base, it was partly sunny, with a temperature of 84. Here are some observations from across the region. It was sunny, with a temperature of 87 at Sioux City and 90 at North Platte. It was mostly sunny, with a temperature of 84 at Grand Island, 84 at Norfolk, and 83 at Sioux Falls. Under mostly sunny skies, Des Moines reported 82, Concordia, Kansas reported 86, and Denver reported 87. At Kansas City, it was partly sunny, with a temperature of 82. At Valentine, the weather conditions were not available. Once again, at 5 p.m. in Omaha, it was 84 degrees under mostly sunny skies. The Omaha, Nebraska climate summary for this evening, as of 4 p.m., June 12, 2026. Today's high temperature was 85 degrees. This high was 1 degree above the normal high of 84. The record high is 100 degrees, which was set in 1952. Today's low temperature was 59 degrees. This low was 4 degrees below the normal low of 63. The record low is 42 degrees, which was set in 1974. No precipitation fell today, which leaves the monthly total at 1.75 inches. This is 0.18 inches below the normal amount of 1.93 inches for June. The total precipitation for the year still stands at 11.00 inches, which is 2.25 inches below normal. No snow fell today, which brings the monthly total to 0.0 inches. This is normal for June. The total snowfall since July 1st still stands at 17.8 inches, which is 9.3 inches below normal. There were no heating degree days today, which is normal. This leaves the monthly total at zero, which is 7 below normal. The yearly total since July 1st is 5,053, which is 775 below normal. There were 7 cooling degree days today, which is 2 below normal. This brings the monthly total to 140, which is 53 above normal. The yearly total since January 1st is 305, which is 112 above normal. Today the maximum wind observed was 18 miles an hour from the southeast. The highest wind gust observed was 24 miles per hour from the southeast. The normal high temperature for tomorrow is 84 degrees, and the normal low is 63. The record high for tomorrow is 101, which last occurred in 1952, and the record low is 44, which occurred in 1969. Sunset tonight is at 8:57 p.m. Sunrise tomorrow is at 5:50 a.m. The Valley National Weather Service climate summary for this evening, as of 4 p.m., June 12, 2026. Today's high temperature was 84 degrees, record high is 96 degrees, which was set in 2016. And the low 59 degrees. The record low is 48 degrees, which was set in 1995. No precipitation fell today, which leaves the monthly total at 1.60 inches. The total precipitation for the year still stands at 11.04 inches. No snow fell today, which brings the monthly total to 0.0 inches. This is normal for June. The total snowfall for the season since June 1st still stands at 0.0 inches, which is normal. The highest wind gust observed was 21 miles per hour from the southeast. Sunset tonight is at 8:59 p.m. Sunrise tomorrow is at 5:52 a.m. Here are the forecast key messages.
shower and storm chances return Saturday morning with a 30 to 40% chance from 3 to 10 a.m. Additional storms are expected in the afternoon and evening, especially in southeast Nebraska and southwest Iowa, where a few severe storms will be possible. Cooler weather expected Sunday into early next week, with temperatures trending back up Tuesday into Wednesday. Next chance for rain appears to be Wednesday, with much uncertainty in the forecast details beyond Wednesday. This is NOAA All Hazards Radio Station KIH 61 in Omaha, Nebraska. The current time is 5:34 p.m. Central Daylight Time. Now for the official National Weather Service forecast for the Omaha and Council Bluffs area. This afternoon, hot, sunny. Highs in the mid-80s. South winds 5 to 10 miles an hour. Tonight, mostly clear. Lows in the mid-60s. South winds 5 to 10 miles an hour with gusts up to 20 miles an hour. Saturday, partly sunny with a chance of thunderstorms. A chance of showers in the morning, then showers likely in the afternoon. Highs around 80. Southwest winds 5 to 10 miles an hour, becoming northwest 10 to 15 miles an hour with gusts up to 30 miles an hour in the afternoon. Chance of rain 70%. Saturday night, mostly cloudy with a chance of showers and thunderstorms until midnight, then mostly clear after midnight. Less humid with lows in the mid-50s. North winds 10 to 15 miles an hour. Gusts up to 30 miles an hour until midnight. Chance of rain 50%. Sunday, sunny. Highs in the mid-70s. Northwest winds 10 to 15 miles an hour. Sunday night, partly cloudy. Lows in the lower 50s. Monday, sunny. Highs around 80. Monday night through Tuesday night, partly cloudy. Lows around 60. Highs in the lower 80s. Wednesday, partly sunny in the morning, then clearing. A chance of showers and thunderstorms. Hot with highs in the upper 80s. Chance of rain 40%. Wednesday night and Thursday, mostly clear. Hot. Lows in the lower 60s. Highs in the mid-80s. At 5 p.m. in Omaha, it was mostly sunny. The temperature was 84 degrees, the dew point 54, and the relative humidity 35%. The wind was south at 17 miles an hour. The pressure was 29.92 inches and falling. Across eastern Nebraska and southwest Iowa, it was sunny, with a temperature of 84 at Fremont, 83 at Blair Airport, and 87 at Tacoma. It was mostly sunny, with a temperature of 82 at Lincoln, 84 at Millard, and 84 at Columbus. Under mostly sunny skies, Nebraska City reported 83, Plattsmouth reported 81, and Red Oak, Iowa reported 82. At Offutt Air Force Base, it was partly sunny, with a temperature of 84. Here are some observations from across the region. It was sunny, with a temperature of 87 at Sioux City and 90 at North Platte. It was mostly sunny, with a temperature of 84 at Grand Island, 84 at Norfolk, and 83 at Sioux Falls. Under mostly sunny skies, Des Moines reported 82, Concordia, Kansas reported 86, and Denver reported 87. At Kansas City, it was partly sunny, with a temperature of 82. At Valentine, the weather conditions were not available. Once again, at 5 p.m. in Omaha, it was 84 degrees under mostly sunny skies. Here are the forecast key messages. Shower and storm chances return Saturday morning with a 30 to 40% chance from 3 to 10 a.m. Additional storms are expected in the afternoon and evening, especially in southeast Nebraska and southwest Iowa, where a few severe storms will be possible. Cooler weather expected Sunday into early next week, with temperatures trending back up Tuesday into Wednesday. Next chance for rain appears to be Wednesday, with much uncertainty in the forecast details beyond Wednesday. This is NOAA All Hazards Radio Station KIH 61 in Omaha, Nebraska.
The current time is 5:39 p.m. Central Daylight Time. Now for the official National Weather Service forecast for the Omaha and Council Bluffs area. This afternoon, hot, sunny. Highs in the mid-80s. South winds 5 to 10 miles an hour. Tonight, mostly clear. Lows in the mid-60s. South winds 5 to 10 miles an hour with gusts up to 20 miles an hour. Saturday, partly sunny with a chance of thunderstorms. A chance of showers in the morning, then showers likely in the afternoon. Highs around 80. Southwest winds 5 to 10 miles an hour, becoming northwest 10 to 15 miles an hour with gusts up to 30 miles an hour in the afternoon. Chance of rain 70%. Saturday night, mostly cloudy with a chance of showers and thunderstorms until midnight, then mostly clear after midnight. Less humid with lows in the mid-50s. North winds 10 to 15 miles an hour. Gusts up to 30 miles an hour until midnight. Chance of rain 50%. Sunday, sunny. Highs in the mid-70s. Northwest winds 10 to 15 miles an hour. Sunday night, partly cloudy. Lows in the lower 50s. Monday, sunny. Highs around 80. Monday night through Tuesday night, partly cloudy. Lows around 60. Highs in the lower 80s. Wednesday, partly sunny in the morning, then clearing. A chance of showers and thunderstorms. Hot with highs in the upper 80s. Chance of rain 40%. Wednesday night and Thursday, mostly clear. Hot. Lows in the lower 60s. Highs in the mid-80s. The Omaha, Nebraska climate summary for this evening, as of 4 p.m., June 12, 2026. Today's high temperature was 85 degrees. This high was 1 degree above the normal high of 84. The record high is 100 degrees, which was set in 1952. Today's low temperature was 59 degrees. This low was 4 degrees below the normal low of 63. The record low is 42 degrees, which was set in 1974. No precipitation fell today, which leaves the monthly total at 1.75 inches. This is 0.18 inches below the normal amount of 1.93 inches for June. The total precipitation for the year still stands at 11.00 inches, which is 2.25 inches below normal. No snow fell today, which brings the monthly total to 0.0 inches. This is normal for June. The total snowfall since July 1st still stands at 17.8 inches, which is 9.3 inches below normal. There were no heating degree days today, which is normal. This leaves the monthly total at zero, which is 7 below normal. The yearly total since July 1st is 5,053, which is 775 below normal. There were 7 cooling degree days today, which is 2 below normal. This brings the monthly total to 140, which is 53 above normal. The yearly total since January 1st is 305, which is 112 above normal. Today the maximum wind observed was 18 miles an hour from the southeast. The highest wind gust observed was 24 miles per hour from the southeast. The normal high temperature for tomorrow is 84 degrees, and the normal low is 63. The record high for tomorrow is 101, which last occurred in 1952, and the record low is 44, which occurred in 1969. Sunset tonight is at 8:57 p.m. Sunrise tomorrow is at 5:50 a.m. The Valley National Weather Service climate summary for this evening, as of 4 p.m., June 12, 2026. Today's high temperature was 84 degrees, record high is 96 degrees, which was set in 2016. And the low 59 degrees. The record low is 48 degrees, which was set in 1995. No precipitation fell today, which leaves the monthly total at 1.60 inches. The total precipitation for the year still stands at 11.04 inches.
No snow fell today, which brings the monthly total to 0.0 inches. This is normal for June. The total snowfall for the season since June 1st still stands at 0.0 inches, which is normal. The highest wind gust observed was 21 miles per hour from the southeast. Sunset tonight is at 8:59 p.m. Sunrise tomorrow is at 5:52 a.m. Here are the forecast key messages. Shower and storm chances return Saturday morning with a 30 to 40% chance from 3 to 10 a.m. Additional storms are expected in the afternoon and evening, especially in southeast Nebraska and southwest Iowa, where a few severe storms will be possible. Cooler weather expected Sunday into early next week, with temperatures trending back up Tuesday into Wednesday. Next chance for rain appears to be Wednesday, with much uncertainty in the forecast. Details beyond Wednesday. This is NOAA All Hazards Radio Station KIH-61 in Omaha, Nebraska. The current time is 5:45 p.m. Central Daylight Time. Now for the official National Weather Service forecast for the Omaha and Council Bluffs area. Tonight, mostly clear. Lows in the mid-60s. South winds 10 to 15 miles an hour. Saturday, partly sunny with a chance of thunderstorms. A chance of showers in the morning, then showers likely in the afternoon. Highs around 80. Southwest winds 5 to 10 miles an hour, becoming northwest 10 to 15 miles an hour with gusts up to 30 miles an hour in the afternoon. Chance of rain 70%. Saturday night, mostly cloudy with a chance of showers and thunderstorms until midnight, then mostly clear after midnight. Less humid with lows in the mid-50s. North winds 10 to 15 miles an hour. Gusts up to 30 miles an hour until midnight. Chance of rain 50%. Sunday, sunny. Highs in the mid-70s. Northwest winds 10 to 15 miles an hour. Sunday night, partly cloudy. Lows in the lower 50s. West winds 5 to 10 miles an hour. Monday, sunny. Highs around 80. Monday night through Tuesday night, partly cloudy. Lows around 60. Highs in the lower 80s. Wednesday, partly sunny in the morning, then clearing. A chance of showers and thunderstorms. Hot with highs in the upper 80s. Chance of rain 40%. Wednesday night through Thursday night, mostly clear. Hot. Lows in the lower 60s. Highs in the mid 80s. Juneteenth, mostly sunny. Hot with highs in the mid 80s. At 5 p.m. in Omaha, it was mostly sunny. The temperature was 84 degrees, the dew point 54, and the relative humidity 35%. The wind was south at 17 miles an hour. The pressure was 29.92 inches and falling. Across eastern Nebraska and southwest Iowa, it was sunny, with a temperature of 84 at Fremont, 83 at Blair Airport, and 87 at Tecumseh. It was mostly sunny, with a temperature of 82 at Lincoln, 84 at Millard, and 84 at Columbus. Under mostly sunny skies, Nebraska City reported 83, Plattsmouth reported 81, and Red Oak, Iowa reported 82. At Offutt Air Force Base, it was partly sunny, with a temperature of 84. Here are some observations from across the region. It was sunny, with a temperature of 87 at Sioux City and 90 at North Platte. It was mostly sunny, with a temperature of 84 at Grand Island, 84 at Norfolk, and 83 at Sioux Falls. Under mostly sunny skies, Des Moines reported 82, Concordia, Kansas reported 86, and Denver reported 87. At Kansas City, it was partly sunny, with a temperature of 82. At Valentine, the weather conditions were not available. Once again, at 5 p.m. in Omaha, it was 84 degrees under mostly sunny skies. Here are the forecast key messages. Shower and storm chances return Saturday morning with a 30 to 40% chance from 3 to 10 a.m.
Additional storms are expected in the afternoon and evening, especially in southeast Nebraska and southwest Iowa, where a few severe storms will be possible. Cooler weather expected Sunday into early next week, with temperatures trending back up Tuesday into Wednesday. Next chance for rain appears to be Wednesday, with much uncertainty in the forecast details beyond Wednesday. This is NOAA All Hazards Radio Station KIH 61 in Omaha, Nebraska. The current time is 5:49 p.m. Central Daylight Time. Now for the official National Weather Service forecast for the Omaha and Council Bluffs area. Tonight, mostly clear. Lows in the mid-60s. South winds 10 to 15 miles an hour. Saturday, partly sunny with a chance of thunderstorms. A chance of showers in the morning, then showers likely in the afternoon. Highs around 80. Southwest winds 5 to 10 miles an hour, becoming northwest 10 to 15 miles an hour with gusts up to 30 miles an hour in the afternoon. Chance of rain 70%. Saturday night, mostly cloudy with a chance of showers and thunderstorms until midnight, then mostly clear after midnight. Less humid with lows in the mid-50s. North winds 10 to 15 miles an hour. Gusts up to 30 miles an hour until midnight. Chance of rain 50%. Sunday, sunny. Highs in the mid-70s. Northwest winds 10 to 15 miles an hour. Sunday night, partly cloudy. Lows in the lower 50s. West winds 5 to 10 miles an hour. Monday, sunny. Highs around 80. Monday night through Tuesday night, partly cloudy. Lows around 60. Highs in the lower 80s. Wednesday, partly sunny in the morning, then clearing. A chance of showers and thunderstorms. Hot with highs in the upper 80s. Chance of rain 40%. Wednesday night through Thursday night, mostly clear. Hot. Lows in the lower 60s. Highs in the mid 80s. Juneteenth, mostly sunny. Hot with highs in the mid 80s. The Omaha, Nebraska climate summary for this evening, as of 4 p.m., June 12, 2026. Today's high temperature was 85 degrees. This high was 1 degree above the normal high of 84. The record high is 100 degrees, which was set in 1952. Today's low temperature was 59 degrees. This low was 4 degrees below the normal low of 63. The record low is 42 degrees, which was set in 1974. No precipitation fell today, which leaves the monthly total at 1.75 inches. This is 0.18 inches below the normal amount of 1.93 inches for June. The total precipitation for the year still stands at 11.00 inches, which is 2.25 inches below normal. No snow fell today, which brings the monthly total to 0.0 inches. This is normal for June. The total snowfall since July 1st still stands at 17.8 inches, which is 9.3 inches below normal. There were no heating degree days today, which is normal. This leaves the monthly total at zero, which is 7 below normal. The yearly total since July 1st is 5,053, which is 775 below normal. There were 7 cooling degree days today, which is 2 below normal. This brings the monthly total to 140, which is 53 above normal. The yearly total since January 1st is 305, which is 112 above normal. Today the maximum wind observed was 18 miles an hour from the southeast. The highest wind gust observed was 24 miles per hour from the southeast. The normal high temperature for tomorrow is 84 degrees, and the normal low is 63. The record high for tomorrow is 101, which last occurred in 1952, and the record low is 44, which occurred in 1969. Sunset tonight is at 8:57 p.m. Sunrise tomorrow is at 5:50 a.m. The Valley National Weather Service climate summary for this evening, as of 4 p.m., June 12, 2026.
Today's high temperature was 84 degrees, record high is 96 degrees, which was set in 2016. And the low 59 degrees. The record low is 48 degrees, which was set in 1995. No precipitation fell today, which leaves the monthly total at 1.60 inches. The total precipitation for the year still stands at 11.04 inches. No snow fell today, which brings the monthly total to 0.0 inches. This is normal for June. The total snowfall for the season since June 1st still stands at 0.0 inches, which is normal. The highest wind gust observed was 21 miles per hour from the southeast. Sunset tonight is at 8:59 p.m. Sunrise tomorrow is at 5:52 a.m. At 5 p.m. in Omaha, it was mostly sunny. The temperature was 84 degrees, the dew point 54, and the relative humidity 35%. The wind was south at 17 miles an hour. The pressure was 29.92 inches and falling. Across eastern Nebraska and southwest Iowa, it was sunny, with a temperature of 84 at Fremont, 83 at Blair Airport, and 87 at Tacoma. It was mostly sunny, with a temperature of 82 at Lincoln, 84 at Millard, and 84 at Columbus. Under mostly sunny skies, Nebraska City reported 83, Plattsmouth reported 81, and Red Oak, Iowa reported 82. At Offutt Air Force Base, it was partly sunny, with a temperature of 84. Here are some observations from across the region. It was sunny, with a temperature of 87 at Sioux City and 90 at North Platte. It was mostly sunny, with a temperature of 84 at Grand Island, 84 at Norfolk, and 83 at Sioux Falls. Under mostly sunny skies, Des Moines reported 82, Concordia, Kansas reported 86, and Denver reported 87. At Kansas City, it was partly sunny, with a temperature of 82. At Valentine, the weather conditions were not available. Once again, at 5 p.m. in Omaha, it was 84 degrees under mostly sunny skies. Here are the forecast key messages. Shower and storm chances return Saturday morning with a 30 to 40% chance from 3 to 10 a.m. Additional storms are expected in the afternoon and evening, especially in southeast Nebraska and southwest Iowa, where a few severe storms will be possible. Cooler weather expected Sunday into early next week, with temperatures trending back up Tuesday into Wednesday. Next chance for rain appears to be Wednesday, with much uncertainty in the forecast details beyond Wednesday. This is NOAA All Hazards Radio Station KIH 61 in Omaha, Nebraska. The current time is 5:57 p.m. Central Daylight Time. Now for the official National Weather Service forecast for the Omaha and Council Bluffs area. Tonight, mostly clear. Lows in the mid-60s. South winds 10 to 15 miles an hour. Saturday, partly sunny with a chance of thunderstorms. A chance of showers in the morning, then showers likely in the afternoon. Highs around 80. Southwest winds 5 to 10 miles an hour, becoming northwest 10 to 15 miles an hour with gusts up to 30 miles an hour in the afternoon. Chance of rain 70%. Saturday night, mostly cloudy with a chance of showers and thunderstorms until midnight, then mostly clear after midnight. Less humid with lows in the mid-50s. North winds 10 to 15 miles an hour. Gusts up to 30 miles an hour until midnight. Chance of rain 50%. Sunday, sunny. Highs in the mid-70s. Northwest winds 10 to 15 miles an hour. Sunday night, partly cloudy. Lows in the lower 50s. West winds 5 to 10 miles an hour. Monday, sunny. Highs around 80. Monday night through Tuesday night, partly cloudy. Lows around 60. Highs in the lower 80s. Wednesday, partly sunny in the morning, then clearing. A chance of showers and thunderstorms. Hot with highs in the upper 80s. Chance of rain 40%.
Wednesday night through Thursday night, mostly clear. Hot. Lows in the lower 60s. Highs in the mid 80s. Juneteenth, mostly sunny. Hot with highs in the mid 80s. At 5 p.m. in Omaha, it was mostly sunny. The temperature was 84 degrees, the dew point 54, and the relative humidity 35%. The wind was south at 17 miles an hour. The pressure was 29.92 inches and falling. Across eastern Nebraska and southwest Iowa, it was sunny, with a temperature of 84 at Fremont, 83 at Blair Airport, and 87 at Takema. It was mostly sunny, with a temperature of 82 at Lincoln, 84 at Millard, and 84 at Columbus. Under mostly sunny skies, Nebraska City reported 83, Plattsmouth reported 81, and Red Oak, Iowa reported 82. At Offutt Air Force Base, it was partly sunny, with a temperature of 84. Here are some observations from across the region. It was sunny, with a temperature of 87 at Sioux City and 90 at North Platte. It was mostly sunny, with a temperature of 84 at Grand Island, 84 at Norfolk, and 83 at Sioux Falls. Under mostly sunny skies, Des Moines reported 82, Concordia, Kansas reported 86, and Denver reported 87. At Kansas City, it was partly sunny, with a temperature of 82. At Valentine, the weather conditions were not available. Once again, at 5 p.m. in Omaha, it was 84 degrees under mostly sunny skies. The Omaha, Nebraska climate summary for this evening, as of 4 p.m., June 12, 2026. Today's high temperature was 85 degrees. This high was 1 degree above the normal high of 84. The record high is 100 degrees, which was set in 1952. Today's low temperature was 59 degrees. This low was 4 degrees below the normal low of 63. The record low is 42 degrees, which was set in 1974. No precipitation fell today, which leaves the monthly total at 1.75 inches. This is 0.18 inches below the normal amount of 1.93 inches for June. The total precipitation for the year still stands at 11.00 inches, which is 2.25 inches below normal. No snow fell today, which brings the monthly total to 0.0 inches. This is normal for June. The total snowfall since July 1st still stands at 17.8 inches, which is 9.3 inches below normal. There were no heating degree days today, which is normal. This leaves the monthly total at zero, which is 7 below normal. The yearly total since July 1st is 5,053, which is 775 below normal. There were 7 cooling degree days today, which is 2 below normal. This brings the monthly total to 140, which is 53 above normal. The yearly total since January 1st is 305, which is 112 above normal. Today the maximum wind observed was 18 miles an hour from the southeast. The highest wind gust observed was 24 miles per hour from the southeast. The normal high temperature for tomorrow is 84 degrees, and the normal low is 63. The record high for tomorrow is 101, which last occurred in 1952, and the record low is 44, which occurred in 1969. Sunset tonight is at 8:57 p.m. Sunrise tomorrow is at 5:50 a.m. The Valley National Weather Service climate summary for this evening, as of 4 p.m., June 12, 2026. Today's high temperature was 84 degrees, record high is 96 degrees, which was set in 2016. And the low 59 degrees. The record low is 48 degrees, which was set in 1995. No precipitation fell today, which leaves the monthly total at 1.60 inches. The total precipitation for the year still stands at 11.04 inches. No snow fell today, which brings the monthly total to 0.0 inches. This is normal for June. The total snowfall for the season since June 1st still stands at 0.0 inches, which is normal. The
highest wind gust observed was 21 miles per hour from the southeast. Sunset tonight is at 8:59 p.m. Sunrise tomorrow is at 5:52 a.m. This is NOAA All Hazards.

weather expected Sunday into early next week, with temperatures trending back up Tuesday into Wednesday. Next chance for rain appears to be Wednesday, with much uncertainty in the forecast. Details beyond Wednesday. This is NOAA All Hazards Radio Station KIH 61 in Omaha, Nebraska. The current time is 6:05 p.m. Central Daylight Time. Now for the official National Weather Service forecast for the Omaha and Council Bluffs area. Tonight, mostly clear. Lows in the mid-60s. South winds 10 to 15 miles an hour. Saturday, partly sunny with a chance of thunderstorms. A chance of showers in the morning, then showers likely in the afternoon. Highs around 80. Southwest winds 5 to 10 miles an hour, becoming northwest 10 to 15 miles an hour with gusts up to 30 miles an hour in the afternoon. Chance of rain 70%. Saturday night, mostly cloudy with a chance of showers and thunderstorms until midnight, then mostly clear after midnight. Less humid with lows in the mid-50s. North winds 10 to 15 miles an hour. Gusts up to 30 miles an hour until midnight. Chance of rain 50%. Sunday, sunny. Highs in the mid-70s. Northwest winds 10 to 15 miles an hour. Sunday night, partly cloudy. Lows in the lower 50s. West winds 5 to 10 miles an hour. Monday, sunny. Highs around 80. Monday night through Tuesday night, partly cloudy. Lows around 60. Highs in the lower 80s. Wednesday, partly sunny in the morning, then clearing. A chance of showers and thunderstorms. Hot with highs in the upper 80s. Chance of rain 40%. Wednesday night through Thursday night, mostly clear. Hot. Lows in the lower 60s. Highs in the mid 80s. Juneteenth, mostly sunny. Hot with highs in the mid 80s. At 6 p.m. in Omaha, it was partly sunny. The temperature was 83 degrees, the dew point 54, and the relative humidity 36%. The wind was south at 18 miles an hour. The pressure was 29.91 inches and falling. Across eastern Nebraska and southwest Iowa, it was sunny, with a temperature of 84 at Fremont and 85 at Tecama. It was mostly sunny, with a temperature of 84 at Lincoln, 83 at Millard, and 83 at Columbus. Under mostly sunny skies, Blair Airport reported 82, Nebraska City reported 82, and Plattsmouth reported 80. At Offutt Air Force Base, it was partly sunny, with a temperature of 82. Here are some observations from across the region. It was sunny, with a temperature of 86 at Sioux City and 89 at North Platte. It was mostly sunny, with a temperature of 83 at Grand Island, 84 at Norfolk, 82 at Des Moines, 82 at Kansas City, and 88 at Denver. It was partly sunny, with a temperature of 83 at Sioux Falls and 84 at Concordia, Kansas. At Valentine, the weather conditions were not available. Once again, at 6 p.m. in Omaha, it was 83 degrees under partly sunny skies. Here are the forecast key messages. Shower and storm chances return Saturday morning with a 30 to 40% chance from 3 to 10 a.m. Additional storms are expected in the afternoon and evening, especially in southeast Nebraska and southwest Iowa, where a few severe storms will be possible. Cooler weather expected Sunday into early next week, with temperatures trending back up Tuesday into Wednesday. Next chance for rain appears to be Wednesday, with much uncertainty in the forecast. Details beyond Wednesday. This is NOAA All Hazards Radio Station KIH 61 in Omaha, Nebraska. The current time is 6:09 p.m. Central Daylight Time. Now for the official National Weather Service forecast for the Omaha and Council Bluffs area. Tonight, mostly clear. Lows in the mid-60s. South winds 10 to 15 miles an hour. Saturday, partly sunny with a chance of thunderstorms. A chance of showers in the morning, then showers likely in the afternoon.

around 80. Southwest winds 5 to 10 miles an hour, becoming northwest 10 to 15 miles an hour with gusts up to 30 miles an hour in the afternoon. Chance of rain 70%. Saturday night, mostly cloudy with a chance of showers and thunderstorms until midnight, then mostly clear after midnight. Less humid with lows in the mid-50s. North winds 10 to 15 miles an hour. Gusts up to 30 miles an hour until midnight. Chance of rain 50%. Sunday, sunny. Highs in the mid-70s. Northwest winds 10 to 15 miles an hour. Sunday night, partly cloudy. Lows in the lower 50s. West winds 5 to 10 miles an hour. Monday, sunny. Highs around 80. Monday night through Tuesday night, partly cloudy. Lows around 60. Highs in the lower 80s. Wednesday, partly sunny in the morning, then clearing. A chance of showers and thunderstorms. Hot with highs in the upper 80s. Chance of rain 40%. Wednesday night through Thursday night, mostly clear. Hot. Lows in the lower 60s. Highs in the mid 80s. Juneteenth, mostly sunny. Hot with highs in the mid 80s. The Omaha, Nebraska climate summary for this evening, as of 4 p.m., June 12, 2026. Today's high temperature was 85 degrees. This high was 1 degree above the normal high of 84. The record high is 100 degrees, which was set in 1952. Today's low temperature was 59 degrees. This low was 4 degrees below the normal low of 63. The record low is 42 degrees, which was set in 1974. No precipitation fell today, which leaves the monthly total at 1.75 inches. This is 0.18 inches below the normal amount of 1.93 inches for June. The total precipitation for the year still stands at 11.00 inches, which is 2.25 inches below normal. No snow fell today, which brings the monthly total to 0.0 inches. This is normal for June. The total snowfall since July 1st still stands at 17.8 inches, which is 9.3 inches below normal. There were no heating degree days today, which is normal. This leaves the monthly total at zero, which is 7 below normal. The yearly total since July 1st is 5,053, which is 775 below normal. There were 7 cooling degree days today, which is 2 below normal. This brings the monthly total to 140, which is 53 above normal. The yearly total since January 1st is 305, which is 112 above normal. Today the maximum wind observed was 18 miles an hour from the southeast. The highest wind gust observed was 24 miles per hour from the southeast. The normal high temperature for tomorrow is 84 degrees, and the normal low is 63. The record high for tomorrow is 101, which last occurred in 1952, and the record low is 44, which occurred in 1969. Sunset tonight is at 8:57 p.m. Sunrise tomorrow is at 5:50 a.m. The Valley National Weather Service climate summary for this evening, as of 4 p.m., June 12, 2026. Today's high temperature was 84 degrees, record high is 96 degrees, which was set in 2016. And the low 59 degrees. The record low is 48 degrees, which was set in 1995. No precipitation fell today, which leaves the monthly total at 1.60 inches. The total precipitation for the year still stands at 11.04 inches. No snow fell today, which brings the monthly total to 0.0 inches. This is normal for June. The total snowfall for the season since June 1st still stands at 0.0 inches, which is normal. The highest wind gust observed was 21 miles per hour from the southeast. Sunset tonight is at 8:59 p.m. Sunrise tomorrow is at 5:52 a.m. Here are the forecast key messages.
shower and storm chances return Saturday morning with a 30 to 40% chance from 3 to 10 a.m. Additional storms are expected in the afternoon and evening, especially in southeast Nebraska and southwest Iowa, where a few severe storms will be possible. Cooler weather expected Sunday into early next week, with temperatures trending back up Tuesday into Wednesday. Next chance for rain appears to be Wednesday, with much uncertainty in the forecast. Details beyond Wednesday. This is NOAA All Hazards Radio Station KIH 61 in Omaha, Nebraska. The current time is 6:15 p.m. Central Daylight Time. Now for the official National Weather Service forecast for the Omaha and Council Bluffs area. Tonight, mostly clear. Lows in the mid-60s. South winds 10 to 15 miles an hour. Saturday, partly sunny with a chance of thunderstorms. A chance of showers in the morning, then showers likely in the afternoon. Highs around 80. Southwest winds 5 to 10 miles an hour, becoming northwest 10 to 15 miles an hour with gusts up to 30 miles an hour in the afternoon. Chance of rain 70%. Saturday night, mostly cloudy with a chance of showers and thunderstorms until midnight, then mostly clear after midnight. Less humid with lows in the mid-50s. North winds 10 to 15 miles an hour. Gusts up to 30 miles an hour until midnight. Chance of rain 50%. Sunday, sunny. Highs in the mid-70s. Northwest winds 10 to 15 miles an hour. Sunday night, partly cloudy. Lows in the lower 50s. West winds 5 to 10 miles an hour. Monday, sunny. Highs around 80. Monday night through Tuesday night, partly cloudy. Lows around 60. Highs in the lower 80s. Wednesday, partly sunny in the morning, then clearing. A chance of showers and thunderstorms. Hot with highs in the upper 80s. Chance of rain 40%. Wednesday night through Thursday night, mostly clear. Hot. Lows in the lower 60s. Highs in the mid-80s. Juneteenth, mostly sunny. Hot with highs in the mid-80s. At 6 p.m. in Omaha, it was partly sunny. The temperature was 83 degrees, the dew point 54, and the relative humidity 36%. The wind was south at 18 miles an hour. The pressure was 29.91 inches and falling. Across eastern Nebraska and southwest Iowa, it was mostly sunny, with a temperature of 84 at Lincoln, 84 at Fremont, and 83 at Columbus. Under mostly sunny skies, Blair Airport reported 82, Tacoma reported 85, and Nebraska City reported 82. It was partly sunny, with a temperature of 82 at Offutt Air Force Base, 83 at Millard, and 80 at Flaxmouth. Here are some observations from across the region. It was sunny, with a temperature of 83 at Grand Island, 86 at Sioux City, and 89 at North Platte. It was mostly sunny, with a temperature of 84 at North Fork, 82 at Des Moines, 82 at Kansas City, and 88 at Denver. It was partly sunny, with a temperature of 83 at Sioux Falls, and 84 at Concordia, Kansas. At Valentine, the weather conditions were not available. Once again, at 6 p.m. in Omaha, it was 83 degrees under partly sunny skies. Here are the forecast key messages. Shower and storm chances return Saturday morning with a 30 to 40% chance from 3 to 10 a.m. Additional storms are expected in the afternoon and evening, especially in southeast Nebraska and southwest Iowa, where a few severe storms will be possible. Cooler weather expected Sunday into early next week, with temperatures trending back up Tuesday into Wednesday. Next chance for rain appears to be Wednesday, with much uncertainty in the forecast. Details beyond Wednesday. This is NOAA All Hazards Radio Station KIH 61 in Omaha, Nebraska. The current time is 6:19 p.m. Central Daylight Time. Now for the official National Weather Service forecast for the Omaha and Council Bluffs area. Tonight,
mostly clear. Lows in the mid-60s. South winds 10 to 15 miles an hour. Saturday, partly sunny with a chance of thunderstorms. A chance of showers in the morning, then showers likely in the afternoon. Highs around 80. Southwest winds 5 to 10 miles an hour, becoming northwest 10 to 15 miles an hour with gusts up to 30 miles an hour in the afternoon. Chance of rain 70%. Saturday night, mostly cloudy with a chance of showers and thunderstorms until midnight, then mostly clear after midnight. Less humid with lows in the mid-50s. North winds 10 to 15 miles an hour. Gusts up to 30 miles an hour until midnight. Chance of rain 50%. Sunday, sunny. Highs in the mid-70s. Northwest winds 10 to 15 miles an hour. Sunday night, partly cloudy. Lows in the lower 50s. West winds 5 to 10 miles an hour. Monday, sunny. Highs around 80. Monday night through Tuesday night, partly cloudy. Lows around 60. Highs in the lower 80s. Wednesday, partly sunny in the morning, then clearing. A chance of showers and thunderstorms. Hot with highs in the upper 80s. Chance of rain 40%. Wednesday night through Thursday night, mostly clear. Hot. Lows in the lower 60s. Highs in the mid 80s. Juneteenth, mostly sunny. Hot with highs in the mid 80s. The Omaha, Nebraska climate summary for this evening, as of 4 p.m., June 12, 2026. Today's high temperature was 85 degrees. This high was 1 degree above the normal high of 84. The record high is 100 degrees, which was set in 1952. Today's low temperature was 59 degrees. This low was 4 degrees below the normal low of 63. The record low is 42 degrees, which was set in 1974. No precipitation fell today, which leaves the monthly total at 1.75 inches. This is 0.18 inches below the normal amount of 1.93 inches for June. The total precipitation for the year still stands at 11.00 inches, which is 2.25 inches below normal. No snow fell today, which brings the monthly total to 0.0 inches. This is normal for June. The total snowfall since July 1st still stands at 17.8 inches, which is 9.3 inches below normal. There were no heating degree days today, which is normal. This leaves the monthly total at zero, which is 7 below normal. The yearly total since July 1st is 5,053, which is 775 below normal. There were 7 cooling degree days today, which is 2 below normal. This brings the monthly total to 140, which is 53 above normal. The yearly total since January 1st is 305, which is 112 above normal. Today the maximum wind observed was 18 miles an hour from the southeast. The highest wind gust observed was 24 miles per hour from the southeast. The normal high temperature for tomorrow is 84 degrees, and the normal low is 63. The record high for tomorrow is 101, which last occurred in 1952, and the record low is 44, which occurred in 1969. Sunset tonight is at 8:57 p.m. Sunrise tomorrow is at 5:50 a.m. The Valley National Weather Service climate summary for this evening, as of 4 p.m., June 12, 2026. Today's high temperature was 84 degrees, record high is 96 degrees, which was set in 2016. And the low 59 degrees. The record low is 48 degrees, which was set in 1995. No precipitation fell today, which leaves the monthly total at 1.60 inches. The total precipitation for the year still stands at 11.04 inches. No snow fell today, which brings the monthly total to 0.0 inches. This is normal for June. The total snowfall for the season since June 1st still stands at 0.0 inches, which is normal.
the highest wind gust observed was 21 miles per hour from the southeast. Sunset tonight is at 8:59 p.m. Sunrise tomorrow is at 5:52 a.m. At 6 p.m. in Omaha, it was partly sunny. The temperature was 83 degrees, the dew point 54, and the relative humidity 36%. The wind was south at 18 miles an hour. The pressure was 29.91 inches and falling. Across eastern Nebraska and southwest Iowa, it was mostly sunny, with a temperature of 84 at Lincoln, 84 at Fremont, and 83 at Columbus. Under mostly sunny skies, Blair Airport reported 82, Tacoma reported 85, and Nebraska City reported 82. It was partly sunny, with a temperature of 82 at Offutt Air Force Base, 83 at Millard, and 80 at Plaxmouth. Here are some observations from across the region. It was sunny, with a temperature of 83 at Grand Island, 86 at Sioux City, and 89 at North Platte. It was mostly sunny, with a temperature of 84 at North Fork, 82 at Des Moines, 82 at Kansas City, and 88 at Denver. It was partly sunny, with a temperature of 83 at Sioux Falls, and 84 at Concordia, Kansas. At Valentine, the weather conditions were not available. Once again, at 6 p.m. in Omaha, it was 83 degrees under partly sunny skies. Here are the forecast key messages. Shower and storm chances return Saturday morning with a 30 to 40% chance from 3 to 10 a.m. Additional storms are expected in the afternoon and evening, especially in southeast Nebraska and southwest Iowa, where a few severe storms will be possible. Cooler weather expected Sunday into early next week, with temperatures trending back up Tuesday into Wednesday. Next chance for rain appears to be Wednesday, with much uncertainty in the forecast details beyond Wednesday. This is NOAA All Hazards Radio Station KIH-61 in Omaha, Nebraska. The current time is 6:27 p.m. Central Daylight Time. Now for the official National Weather Service forecast for the Omaha and Council Bluffs area. Tonight, mostly clear. Lows in the mid-60s. South winds 10 to 15 miles an hour. Saturday, partly sunny with a chance of thunderstorms. A chance of showers in the morning, then showers likely in the afternoon. Highs around 80. Southwest winds 5 to 10 miles an hour, becoming northwest 10 to 15 miles an hour with gusts up to 30 miles an hour in the afternoon. Chance of rain 70%. Saturday night, mostly cloudy with a chance of showers and thunderstorms until midnight, then mostly clear after midnight. Less humid with lows in the mid-50s. North winds 10 to 15 miles an hour. Gusts up to 30 miles an hour until midnight. Chance of rain 50%. Sunday, sunny. Highs in the mid-70s. Northwest winds 10 to 15 miles an hour. Sunday night, partly cloudy. Lows in the lower 50s. West winds 5 to 10 miles an hour. Monday, sunny. Highs around 80. Monday night through Tuesday night, partly cloudy. Lows around 60. Highs in the lower 80s. Wednesday, partly sunny in the morning, then clearing. A chance of showers and thunderstorms. Hot with highs in the upper 80s. Chance of rain 40%. Wednesday night through Thursday night, mostly clear. Hot. Lows in the lower 60s. Highs in the mid 80s. Juneteenth, mostly sunny. Hot with highs in the mid 80s. At 6 p.m. in Omaha, it was partly sunny. The temperature was 83 degrees, the dew point 54, and the relative humidity 36%. The wind was south at 18 miles an hour. The pressure was 29.91 inches and falling. Across eastern Nebraska and southwest Iowa, it was mostly sunny, with a temperature of 84 at Lincoln, 84 at Fremont, and 83 at Columbus. Under mostly sunny skies,
Blair Airport reported 82, Tacoma reported 85, and Nebraska City reported 82. It was partly sunny, with a temperature of 82 at Offutt Air Force Base, 83 at Millard, and 80 at Flaxmouth. Here are some observations from across the region. It was sunny, with a temperature of 83 at Grand Island, 86 at Sioux City, and 89 at North Platte. It was mostly sunny, with a temperature of 84 at Norfolk, 82 at Des Moines, 82 at Kansas City, and 88 at Denver. It was partly sunny, with a temperature of 83 at Sioux Falls, and 84 at Concordia, Kansas. At Valentine, the weather conditions were not available. Once again, at 6 p.m. in Omaha, it was 83 degrees under partly sunny skies. The Omaha, Nebraska climate summary for this evening, as of 4 p.m., June 12, 2026. Today's high temperature was 85 degrees. This high was 1 degree above the normal high of 84. The record high is 100 degrees, which was set in 1952. Today's low temperature was 59 degrees. This low was 4 degrees below the normal low of 63. The record low is 42 degrees, which was set in 1974. No precipitation fell today, which leaves the monthly total at 1.75 inches. This is 0.18 inches below the normal amount of 1.93 inches for June. The total precipitation for the year still stands at 11.00 inches, which is 2.25 inches below normal. No snow fell today, which brings the monthly total to 0.0 inches. This is normal for June. The total snowfall since July 1st still stands at 17.8 inches, which is 9.3 inches below normal. There were no heating degree days today, which is normal. This leaves the monthly total at zero, which is 7 below normal. The yearly total since July 1st is 5,053, which is 775 below normal. There were 7 cooling degree days today, which is 2 below normal. This brings the monthly total to 140, which is 53 above normal. The yearly total since January 1st is 305, which is 112 above normal. Today the maximum wind observed was 18 miles an hour from the southeast. The highest wind gust observed was 24 miles per hour from the southeast. The normal high temperature for tomorrow is 84 degrees, and the normal low is 63. The record high for tomorrow is 101, which last occurred in 1952, and the record low is 44, which occurred in 1969. Sunset tonight is at 8:57 p.m. Sunrise tomorrow is at 5:50 a.m. The Valley National Weather Service climate summary for this evening, as of 4 p.m., June 12, 2026. Today's high temperature was 84 degrees, record high is 96 degrees, which was set in 2016. And the low 59 degrees. The record low is 48 degrees, which was set in 1995. No precipitation fell today, which leaves the monthly total at 1.60 inches. The total precipitation for the year still stands at 11.04 inches. No snow fell today, which brings the monthly total to 0.0 inches. This is normal for June. The total snowfall for the season since June 1st still stands at 0.0 inches, which is normal. The highest wind gust observed was 21 miles per hour from the southeast. Sunset tonight is at 8:59 p.m. Sunrise tomorrow is at 5:52 a.m. Here are the forecast key messages. Shower and storm chances return Saturday morning with a 30 to 40% chance from 3 to 10 a.m. Additional storms are expected in the afternoon and evening, especially in southeast Nebraska and southwest Iowa, where a few severe storms will be possible. Cooler weather expected Sunday into early next week, with temperatures trending back up Tuesday into Wednesday. Next chance for rain appears to be Wednesday, with much uncertainty in the forecast details beyond Wednesday. This is NOAA All Hazards Radio Station KIH 61 in Omaha, Nebraska. The current time is 6:00.
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Now for the official National Weather Service forecast for the Omaha and Council Bluffs area. Tonight, mostly clear. Lows in the mid-60s. South winds 10 to 15 miles an hour. Saturday, partly sunny with a chance of thunderstorms. A chance of showers in the morning, then showers likely in the afternoon. Highs around 80. Southwest winds 5 to 10 miles an hour, becoming northwest 10 to 15 miles an hour with gusts up to 30 miles an hour in the afternoon. Chance of rain 70%. Saturday night, mostly cloudy with a chance of showers and thunderstorms until midnight, then mostly clear after midnight. Less humid with lows in the mid-50s. North winds 10 to 15 miles an hour. Gusts up to 30 miles an hour until midnight. Chance of rain 50%. Sunday, sunny. Highs in the mid-70s. Northwest winds 10 to 15 miles an hour. Sunday night, partly cloudy. Lows in the lower 50s. West winds 5 to 10 miles an hour. Monday, sunny. Highs around 80. Monday night through Tuesday night, partly cloudy. Lows around 60. Highs in the lower 80s. Wednesday, partly sunny in the morning, then clearing. A chance of showers and thunderstorms. Hot with highs in the upper 80s. Chance of rain 40%. Wednesday night through Thursday night, mostly clear. Hot. Lows in the lower 60s. Highs in the mid 80s. Juneteenth, mostly sunny. Hot with highs in the mid 80s. At 6 p.m. in Omaha, it was partly sunny. The temperature was 83 degrees, the dew point 54, and the relative humidity 36%. The wind was south at 18 miles an hour. The pressure was 29.91 inches and falling. Across eastern Nebraska and southwest Iowa, it was mostly sunny, with a temperature of 84 at Lincoln, 84 at Fremont, and 83 at Columbus. Under mostly sunny skies, Blair Airport reported 82, Tacoma reported 85, and Nebraska City reported 82. It was partly sunny, with a temperature of 82 at Offutt Air Force Base, 83 at Millard, and 80 at Plaxmouth. Here are some observations from across the region. It was sunny, with a temperature of 83 at Grand Island, 86 at Sioux City, and 89 at Northland. It was mostly sunny, with a temperature of 84 at Norfolk, 82 at Des Moines, 82 at Kansas City, and 88 at Denver. It was partly sunny, with a temperature of 83 at Sioux Falls, and 84 at Concordia, Kansas. At Valentine, the weather conditions were not available. Once again, at 6 p.m. in Omaha, it was 83 degrees under partly sunny skies. Here are the forecast key messages. Shower and storm chances return Saturday morning with a 30 to 40% chance from 3 to 10 a.m. Additional storms are expected in the afternoon and evening, especially in southeast Nebraska and southwest Iowa, where a few severe storms will be possible. Cooler weather expected Sunday into early next week, with temperatures trending back up Tuesday into Wednesday. Next chance for rain appears to be Wednesday, with much uncertainty in the forecast details beyond Wednesday. This is NOAA All Hazards Radio Station KIH-61 in Omaha, Nebraska. The current time is 6:38 p.m. Central Daylight Time. Now for the official National Weather Service forecast for the Omaha and Council Bluffs area. Tonight, mostly clear. Lows in the mid-60s. South winds 10 to 15 miles an hour. Saturday, partly sunny with a chance of thunderstorms. A chance of showers in the morning, then showers likely in the afternoon. Highs around 80. Southwest winds 5 to 10 miles an hour, becoming northwest 10 to 15 miles an hour with gusts up to 30 miles an hour in the afternoon. Chance of rain 70%. Saturday night, mostly cloudy with a chance of showers and thunderstorms until midnight, then mostly clear after midnight.
Less humid with lows in the mid-50s. North winds 10 to 15 miles an hour. Gusts up to 30 miles an hour until midnight. Chance of rain 50%. Sunday, sunny. Highs in the mid-70s. Northwest winds 10 to 15 miles an hour. Sunday night, partly cloudy. Lows in the lower 50s. West winds 5 to 10 miles an hour. Monday, sunny. Highs around 80. Monday night through Tuesday night, partly cloudy. Lows around 60. Highs in the lower 80s. Wednesday, partly sunny in the morning, then clearing. A chance of showers and thunderstorms. Hot with highs in the upper 80s. Chance of rain 40%. Wednesday night through Thursday night, mostly clear. Hot. Lows in the lower 60s. Highs in the mid 80s. Juneteenth, mostly sunny. Hot with highs in the mid 80s. The Omaha, Nebraska climate summary for this evening, as of 4 p.m., June 12, 2026. Today's high temperature was 85 degrees. This high was 1 degree above the normal high of 84. The record high is 100 degrees, which was set in 1952. Today's low temperature was 59 degrees. This low was 4 degrees below the normal low of 63. The record low is 42 degrees, which was set in 1974. No precipitation fell today, which leaves the monthly total at 1.75 inches. This is 0.18 inches below the normal amount of 1.93 inches for June. The total precipitation for the year still stands at 11.00 inches, which is 2.25 inches below normal. No snow fell today, which brings the monthly total to 0.0 inches. This is normal for June. The total snowfall since July 1st still stands at 17.8 inches, which is 9.3 inches below normal. There were no heating degree days today, which is normal. This leaves the monthly total at zero, which is 7 below normal. The yearly total since July 1st is 5,053, which is 775 below normal. There were 7 cooling degree days today, which is 2 below normal. This brings the monthly total to 140, which is 53 above normal. The yearly total since January 1st is 305, which is 112 above normal. Today the maximum wind observed was 18 miles an hour from the southeast. The highest wind gust observed was 24 miles per hour from the southeast. The normal high temperature for tomorrow is 84 degrees, and the normal low is 63. The record high for tomorrow is 101, which last occurred in 1952, and the record low is 44, which occurred in 1969. Sunset tonight is at 8:57 p.m. Sunrise tomorrow is at 5:50 a.m. The Valley National Weather Service climate summary for this evening, as of 4 p.m., June 12, 2026. Today's high temperature was 84 degrees, record high is 96 degrees, which was set in 2016. And the low 59 degrees. The record low is 48 degrees, which was set in 1995. No precipitation fell today. Total precipitation for the year still stands at 11.04 inches. No snow fell today, which brings the monthly total to 0.0 inches. This is normal for June. The total snowfall for the season since June 1st still stands at 0.0 inches, which is normal. The highest wind gust observed was 21 miles per hour from the southeast. Sunset tonight is at 8:59 p.m. Sunrise tomorrow is at 5:52 a.m. At 6 p.m. in Omaha, it was partly sunny. The temperature was 83 degrees, the dew point 54, and the relative humidity 36%. The wind was south at 18 miles an hour. The pressure was 29.91 inches and falling. Across eastern Nebraska and southwest Iowa, it was mostly sunny, with a temperature of 84 at Lincoln, 84 at Fremont, and 83 at Columbus.
under mostly sunny skies. Blair Airport reported 82, Tacoma reported 85, and Nebraska City reported 82. It was partly sunny, with a temperature of 82 at Offutt Air Force Base, 83 at Millard, and 80 at Plaxmouth. Here are some observations from across the region. It was sunny, with a temperature of 83 at Grand Island, 86 at Sioux City, and 89 at North Platte. It was mostly sunny, with a temperature of 84 at Norfolk, 82 at Des Moines, 82 at Kansas City, and 88 at Denver. It was partly sunny, with a temperature of 83 at Sioux Falls, and 84 at Concordia, Kansas. At Valentine, the weather conditions were not available. Once again, at 6 p.m. in Omaha, it was 83 degrees under partly sunny skies. Here are the forecast key messages. Shower and storm chances return Saturday morning with a 30 to 40% chance from 3 to 10 a.m. Additional storms are expected in the afternoon and evening, especially in southeast Nebraska and southwest Iowa, where a few severe storms will be possible. Cooler weather expected Sunday into early next week, with temperatures trending back up Tuesday into Wednesday. Next chance for rain appears to be Wednesday, with much uncertainty in the forecast details beyond Wednesday. This is NOAA All Hazards Radio Station KIH-61 in Omaha, Nebraska. The current time is 6:46 p.m. Central Daylight Time. Now for the official National Weather Service forecast for the Omaha and Council Bluffs area. Tonight, mostly clear. Lows in the mid-60s. South winds 10 to 15 miles an hour. Saturday, partly sunny with a chance of thunderstorms. A chance of showers in the morning, then showers likely in the afternoon. Highs around 80. Southwest winds 5 to 10 miles an hour, becoming northwest 10 to 15 miles an hour with gusts up to 30 miles an hour in the afternoon. Chance of rain 70%. Saturday night, mostly cloudy with a chance of showers and thunderstorms until midnight, then mostly clear after midnight. Less humid with lows in the mid-50s. North winds 10 to 15 miles an hour. Gusts up to 30 miles an hour until midnight. Chance of rain 50%. Sunday, sunny. Highs in the mid-70s. Northwest winds 10 to 15 miles an hour. Sunday night, partly cloudy. Lows in the lower 50s. West winds 5 to 10 miles an hour. Monday, sunny. Highs around 80. Monday night through Tuesday night, partly cloudy. Lows around 60. Highs in the lower 80s. Wednesday, partly sunny in the morning, then clearing. A chance of showers and thunderstorms. Hot with highs in the upper 80s. Chance of rain 40%. Wednesday night through Thursday night, mostly clear. Hot. Lows in the lower 60s. Highs in the mid 80s. Juneteenth, mostly sunny. Hot with highs in the mid 80s. At 6 p.m. in Omaha, it was partly sunny. The temperature was 83 degrees, the dew point 54, and the relative humidity 36%. The wind was south at 18 miles an hour. The pressure was 29.91 inches and falling. Across eastern Nebraska and southwest Iowa, it was mostly sunny, with a temperature of 84 at Lincoln, 84 at Fremont, and 83 at Columbus. Under mostly sunny skies, Blair Airport reported 82, Tacoma reported 85, and Nebraska City reported 82. It was partly sunny, with a temperature of 82 at Offutt Air Force Base, 83 at Millard, and 80 at Plaxmouth. Here are some observations from across the region. It was sunny, with a temperature of 83 at Grand Island, 86 at Sioux City, and 89 at North Platte. It was mostly sunny, with a temperature of 84 at Norfolk, 82 at Des Moines, 82 at Kansas City, and 88 at Denver. It was partly sunny, with a temperature of 83 at Sioux Falls, and 84 at Concordia, Kansas. At Valentine, the weather conditions were not available.
Once again, at 6 p.m. in Omaha, it was 83 degrees under partly sunny skies. Here are the forecast key messages. Shower and storm chances return Saturday morning with a 30 to 40% chance from 3 to 10 a.m. Additional storms are expected in the afternoon and evening, especially in southeast Nebraska and southwest Iowa, where a few severe storms will be possible. Cooler weather expected Sunday into early next week, with temperatures trending back up Tuesday into Wednesday. Next chance for rain appears to be Wednesday, with much uncertainty in the forecast. Details beyond Wednesday. The Omaha, Nebraska climate summary for this evening, as of 4 p.m., June 12, 2026. Today's high temperature was 85 degrees. This high was 1 degree above the normal high of 84. The record high is 100 degrees, which was set in 1952. Today's low temperature was 59 degrees. This low was 4 degrees below the normal low of 63. The record low is 42 degrees, which was set in 1974. No precipitation fell today, which leaves the monthly total at 1.75 inches. This is 0.18 inches below the normal amount of 1.93 inches for June. The total precipitation for the year still stands at 11.00 inches, which is 2.25 inches below normal. No snow fell today, which brings the monthly total to 0.0 inches. This is normal for June. The total snowfall since July 1st still stands at 17.8 inches, which is 9.3 inches below normal. There were no heating degree days today, which is normal. This leaves the monthly total at zero, which is 7 below normal. The yearly total since July 1st is 5,053, which is 775 below normal. There were 7 cooling degree days today, which is 2 below normal. This brings the monthly total to 140, which is 53 above normal. The yearly total since January 1st is 305, which is 112 above normal. Today the maximum wind observed was 18 miles an hour from the southeast. The highest wind gust observed was 24 miles per hour from the southeast. The normal high temperature for tomorrow is 84 degrees, and the normal low is 63. The record high for tomorrow is 101, which last occurred in 1952, and the record low is 44, which occurred in 1969. Sunset tonight is at 8:57 p.m. Sunrise tomorrow is at 5:50 a.m. The Valley National Weather Service climate summary for this evening, as of 4 p.m., June 12, 2026. Today's high temperature was 84 degrees, record high is 96 degrees, which was set in 2016. And the low 59 degrees. The record low is 48 degrees, which was set in 1995. No precipitation fell today, which leaves the monthly total at 1.60 inches. The total precipitation for the year still stands at 11.04 inches. No snow fell today, which brings the monthly total to 0.0 inches. This is normal for June. The total snowfall for the season since June 1st still stands at 0.0 inches, which is normal. The highest wind gust observed was 21 miles per hour from the southeast. Sunset tonight is at 8:59 p.m. Sunrise tomorrow is at 5:52 a.m. This is NOAA All Hazards Radio Station KIH-61 in Omaha, Nebraska. The current time is 6:53 p.m. Central Daylight Time. Now for the official National Weather Service forecast for the Omaha and Council Bluffs area. Tonight, mostly clear. Lows in the mid-60s. South winds 10 to 15 miles an hour. Saturday, partly sunny with a chance of thunderstorms. A chance of showers in the morning, then showers likely in the afternoon. Highs around 80. Southwest winds 5 to 10 miles an hour, becoming northwest 10 to 15 miles an hour with gusts up to 30 miles an hour in the afternoon. Chance of rain 70%.
Saturday night, mostly cloudy with a chance of showers and thunderstorms until midnight, then mostly clear after midnight. Less humid with lows in the mid-50s. North winds 10 to 15 miles an hour. Gusts up to 30 miles an hour until midnight. Chance of rain 50%. Sunday, sunny. Highs in the mid-70s. Northwest winds 10 to 15 miles an hour. Sunday night, partly cloudy. Lows in the lower 50s. West winds 5 to 10 miles an hour. Monday, sunny. Highs around 80. Monday night through Tuesday night, partly cloudy. Lows around 60. Highs in the lower 80s. Wednesday, partly sunny in the morning, then clearing. A chance of showers and thunderstorms. Hot with highs in the upper 80s. Chance of rain 40%. Wednesday night through Thursday night, mostly clear. Hot. Lows in the lower 60s. Highs in the mid 80s. Juneteenth, mostly sunny. Hot with highs in the mid 80s. At 6 p.m. in Omaha, it was partly sunny. The temperature was 83 degrees, the dew point 54, and the relative humidity 36%. The wind was south at 18 miles an hour. The pressure was 29.91 inches and falling. Across eastern Nebraska and southwest Iowa, it was mostly sunny, with a temperature of 84 at Lincoln, 84 at Fremont, and 83 at Columbus. Under mostly sunny skies, Blair Airport reported 82, Tacoma reported 85, and Nebraska City reported 82. It was partly sunny, with a temperature of 82 at Offutt Air Force Base, 83 at Millard, and 80 at Flaxmouth. Here are some observations from across the region. It was sunny, with a temperature of 83 at Grand Island, 86 at Sioux City, and 89 at North Platte. It was mostly sunny, with a temperature of 84 at Norfolk, 82 at Des Moines, 82 at Kansas City, and 88 at Denver. It was partly sunny, with a temperature of 83 at Sioux Falls, and 84 at Concordia, Kansas. At Valentine, the weather conditions were not available. Once again, at 6 p.m. in Omaha, it was 83 degrees under partly sunny skies. Here are the forecast key messages. Shower and storm chances return Saturday morning with a 30 to 40% chance from 3 to 10 a.m. Additional storms are expected in the afternoon and evening, especially in southeast Nebraska and southwest Iowa, where a few severe storms will be possible. Cooler weather expected Sunday into early next week, with temperatures trending back up Tuesday into Wednesday. Next chance for rain appears to be Wednesday, with much uncertainty in the forecast. Details beyond Wednesday. This is NOAA All Hazards Radio Station KIH 61 in Omaha, Nebraska. The current time is 6:58 p.m. Central Daylight Time. Now for the official National Weather Service forecast for the Omaha and Council Bluffs area. Tonight, mostly clear. Lows in the mid-60s. South winds 10 to 15 miles an hour. Saturday, partly sunny with a chance of thunderstorms. A chance of showers in the morning, then showers likely in the afternoon. Highs around 80. Southwest winds 5 to 10 miles an hour, becoming northwest 10 to 15 miles an hour with gusts up to 30 miles an hour in the afternoon. Chance of rain 70%. Saturday night, mostly cloudy with a chance of showers and thunderstorms until midnight, then mostly clear after midnight. Less humid with lows in the mid-50s. North winds 10 to 15 miles an hour. Gusts up to 30 miles an hour until midnight. Chance of rain 50%. Sunday, sunny. Highs in the mid-70s. Northwest winds 10 to 15 miles an hour. Sunday night, partly cloudy. Lows in the lower 50s. West winds 5 to 10 miles an hour. Monday, sunny. Highs around 80. Monday night through Tuesday night, partly cloudy. Lows around 60. Highs in the lower 80s.
Wednesday, partly sunny in the morning, then clearing. A chance of showers and thunderstorms. Hot with highs in the upper 80s. Chance of rain 40%. Wednesday night through Thursday night, mostly clear. Hot. Lows in the lower 60s. Highs in the mid 80s. Juneteenth, mostly sunny. Hot with highs in the mid 80s. The Omaha, Nebraska climate summary for this evening, as of 4 p.m., June 12, 2026. Today's high temperature was 85 degrees. This high was 1 degree above the normal high of 84. The record high is 100 degrees, which was set in 1952. Today's low temperature was 59 degrees. This low was 4 degrees below the normal low of 63. The record low is 42 degrees, which was set in 1974. No precipitation fell today, which leaves the monthly total at 1.75 inches. This is 0.18 inches below the normal amount of 1.93 inches for June. The total precipitation for the year still stands at 11.00 inches, which is 2.25 inches below normal. No snow fell today, which brings the monthly total to 0.0 inches. This is normal for June. The total snowfall since July 1st still stands at 17.8 inches, which is 9.3 inches below normal. There were no heating degree days today, which is normal. This leaves the monthly total at zero, which is 7 below normal. The yearly total since July 1st is 5,053, which is 775 below normal. There were 7 cooling degree days today, which is 2 below normal. This brings the monthly total to 140, which is 53 above normal. The yearly total since January 1st is 305, which is 112 above normal. Today the maximum wind observed was 18 miles an hour from the southeast. The highest wind gust observed was 24 miles per hour from the southeast. The normal high temperature for tomorrow is 84 degrees, and the normal low is 63. The record high for tomorrow is 101, which last occurred in 1952, and the record low is 44, which occurred in 1969. Sunset tonight is at 8:57 p.m. Sunrise tomorrow is at 5:50 a.m. The Valley National Weather Service climate summary for this evening, as of 4 p.m., June 12, 2026. Today's high temperature was 84 degrees, record high is 96 degrees, which was set in 2016. And the low 59 degrees. The record low is 48 degrees, which was set in 1995. No precipitation fell today, which leaves the monthly total at 1.60 inches. The total precipitation for the year still stands at 11.04 inches. No snow fell today, which brings the monthly total to 0.0 inches. This is normal for June. The total snowfall for the season since June 1st still stands at 0.0 inches, which is normal. The highest wind gust observed was 21 miles per hour from the southeast. Sunset tonight is at 8:59 p.m. Sunrise tomorrow is at 5:52 a.m. This is NOAA All Hazards Radio Station KIH-61 serving the following counties in Nebraska and Iowa. Douglas, Sarpy, Washington, Cass, Odo, Burt, Dodge, Saunders, Harrison, Pottawatomie, and Mills. Here are the forecast key messages. Shower and storm chances return Saturday morning with a 30 to 40% chance from 3 to 10 a.m. Additional storms are expected in the afternoon and evening, especially in southeast Nebraska and southwest Iowa, where a few severe storms will be possible. Cooler weather expected Sunday into early next week, with temperatures trending back up Tuesday into Wednesday. Next chance for rain appears to be Wednesday, with much uncertainty in the forecast details beyond Wednesday. This is NOAA All Hazards Radio Station KIH-61 in Omaha, Nebraska. The current time is 7:04 p.m. Central Daylight Time. Now for the official National Weather Service forecast for the Omaha and Council Bluffs area.
Tonight, mostly clear. Lows in the mid-60s. South winds 10 to 15 miles an hour. Saturday, partly sunny with a chance of thunderstorms. A chance of showers in the morning, then showers likely in the afternoon.